waves 1 foot or less. Protected water is smooth. A chance of showers and thunderstorms. Tuesday, east winds 5 to 10 knots. Waves 1 foot or less. Protected water is a light chop. A chance of showers and thunderstorms. Tuesday night, east winds 5 to 10 knots. Waves 1 foot or less. Protected water is a light chop. A slight chance of showers and thunderstorms. Winds and waves higher in and near thunderstorms. The Tropical Weather Outlook. For the North Atlantic, Caribbean Sea, and the Gulf of America, eastern subtropical Atlantic L99, showers and thunderstorms associated with a low-pressure system located several hundred miles southwest of the Azores have become more concentrated during the past few hours, and a tropical depression could form later tonight or on Saturday. The system is expected to move slowly over the next couple of days remaining southwest of the Azores, followed by a turn to the southwest by early next week. Environmental conditions are forecast to become less favorable for development beginning Sunday night or on Monday. Formation chance through 48 hours, high, 80%. Formation chance through 7 days, high, 80%. The surf zone forecast general outlook, prevailing easterlies slackened compared to the previous 2 days, which implies more of a moderate risk of rip currents today. Long period swells of 6 seconds are also forecast to decrease with surf heights struggling to peak at 2 feet despite an afternoon Emerald Coast sea breeze. Based on communication with area beach officials, the following flags are flying at area beaches: Walton, Yellow Bay, Yellow State Park Gulf Beaches, Yellow West Facing Gulf Beaches, Yellow South Facing Gulf Beaches, Yellow Franklin, Yellow. 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The latest weather and forecast information can also be accessed by calling our automated forecast line at 850-942-8851. The current time is 8:06 p.m. Eastern Daylight Time. These are the 8 p.m. Eastern Daylight Time conditions. At the Tallahassee Airport, it was clear. The temperature was 85 degrees. The wind was southeast at 3 miles an hour. The report from Florida State University was not available. At Apalachicola, it was clear. The temperature was 81 degrees. The wind was calm. At Panama City Northwest, it was clear. The temperature was 84 degrees. The wind was calm. At Dothan, it was clear. The temperature was 84 degrees. The wind was southeast at 3 miles an hour. At Albany, it was clear. The temperature was 84 degrees. The wind was southeast at 5 miles an hour. At Valdosta, it was clear. The temperature was 80 degrees. The wind was calm. Over the marine area, at the buoy south of Apalachicola, winds were northeast at 14 knots. At the buoy south of Panama City, winds were east at 12 knots. At the buoy south of Pensacola, winds were east at 6 knots. The forecast for the local area. Tonight, mostly clear. Lows in the lower 70s. East winds around 5 miles per hour this evening, becoming light and variable. Saturday, sunny. Highs in the mid-90s. Light and variable winds, becoming northeast around 5 miles per hour in the afternoon. Saturday night, partly cloudy with a slight chance of showers and thunderstorms in the evening, then mostly clear after midnight. Lows in the lower 70s. Southeast winds around 5 miles per hour in the evening, becoming light and variable. Chance of rain 20%. Sunday, mostly sunny. Showers likely with a chance of thunderstorms in the afternoon. Highs in the lower 90s. East winds around 5 miles per hour. Chance of rain 60%. Sunday night, mostly cloudy with showers likely with a chance of thunderstorms in the evening, then partly cloudy after midnight. Lows in the lower 70s. Southeast winds around 5 miles per hour in the evening, becoming light and variable. Chance of rain 60%. Monday through Tuesday night, partly cloudy with a chance of showers and thunderstorms. Highs in the lower 90s. Lows in the lower 70s. Chance of rain 50%. Wednesday and Wednesday night, partly cloudy. A chance of showers and thunderstorms. Highs around 90. Lows in the lower 70s. Chance of rain 30%. Thursday through Friday, partly cloudy. Highs in the upper 80s. Lows in the lower 70s.

The coastal waters forecast for the following waters from Suwannee River to Apalachicola, Florida, extending from 20 to 60 nautical miles. Coastal waters from Okaloosa, Walton County line to Mexico Beach out to 20 nautical miles. Coastal waters from Mexico Beach to Apalachicola out to 20 nautical miles. Waters from Okaloosa, Walton County line to Mexico Beach 20 to 60 nautical miles. And waters from Mexico Beach to Apalachicola 20 to 60 nautical miles. Rest of today, northeast winds 10 to 15 knots, becoming east 5 to 10 knots late. Seas 2 to 3 feet. Wave detail, east 3 feet at 5 seconds. Protected waters a moderate chop. Tonight, northeast winds 5 to 10 knots. Seas 2 to 3 feet. Wave detail, east 2 feet at 5 seconds. Protected waters a light chop. Saturday, northeast winds 5 to 10 knots. Seas around 2 feet in the morning, then 1 foot or less. Wave detail, east 1 foot at 4 seconds. Protected waters a light chop. Saturday night, east winds around 5 knots. Waves 1 foot or less. Wave detail, east 1 foot at 4 seconds. Protected waters smooth, a slight chance of thunderstorms. A slight chance of showers in the evening, then a chance of showers after midnight. Sunday, east winds 5 to 10 knots. Waves 1 foot or less. Wave detail, southeast 1 foot at 4 seconds. Protected waters a light chop. A chance of showers and thunderstorms. Sunday night, east winds around 5 knots. Waves 1 foot or less. Protected waters smooth. A chance of showers and thunderstorms. Monday, east winds 5 to 10 knots. Waves 1 foot or less. Protected waters a light chop. A chance of showers and thunderstorms. Monday night, east winds around 5 knots. Waves 1 foot or less. Protected waters smooth. A chance of showers and thunderstorms. Tuesday, east winds 5 to 10 knots. Waves 1 foot or less. Protected waters a light chop. A chance of showers and thunderstorms. Tuesday night, east winds 5 to 10 knots. Waves 1 foot or less. Protected waters a light chop. A slight chance of showers and thunderstorms. Winds and waves higher and near thunderstorms. The coastal waters forecast for the following St. Andrews Bay waterways. Rest of today, east winds around 5 knots. Protected waters smooth. Tonight, southwest winds around 5 knots, becoming northwest after midnight. Protected waters smooth. Saturday, northeast winds around 5 knots, becoming south in the afternoon. Protected waters smooth. A slight chance of showers and thunderstorms in the afternoon. Saturday night, southwest winds around 5 knots, becoming north after midnight. Protected waters smooth. Sunday, northeast winds around 5 knots, becoming southeast around 5 knots in the afternoon. Protected waters smooth. A slight chance of showers and thunderstorms in the morning, then showers likely with a chance of thunderstorms in the afternoon. Sunday night, southeast winds around 5 knots, becoming northeast after midnight. Protected waters smooth. Showers likely with a chance of thunderstorms in the evening, then a slight chance of showers and thunderstorms after midnight. Monday, northeast winds around 5 knots, becoming southeast in the afternoon. Protected waters smooth. A slight chance of showers and thunderstorms in the morning, then a chance of showers and thunderstorms in the afternoon. Monday night, southeast winds around 5 knots, becoming northeast after midnight. Protected waters smooth. A chance of showers and thunderstorms, mainly in the evening. Tuesday, east winds around 5 knots. Protected waters smooth. A slight chance of showers and thunderstorms in the morning, then a chance of showers and thunderstorms in the afternoon. Tuesday night, east winds around 5 knots. Protected waters smooth. A chance of showers and thunderstorms in the evening. Winds and waves higher and near thunderstorms. The Tropical Weather Outlook. For the North Atlantic, Caribbean Sea and the Gulf of America, Eastern Subtropical Atlantic L99, showers and thunderstorms associated with a low-pressure system located several hundred miles southwest of the Azores have become more concentrated during the past few hours, and a tropical depression could form later tonight or on Saturday. The system is expected to move slowly over the next couple of days remaining southwest of the Azores, followed by a turn to the southwest by early next week. Environmental conditions are forecast to become less favorable for development beginning Sunday night or on Monday. Formation chance through 48 hours, high, 80%.

formation chance through 7 days, high 80%. The surf zone forecasts general outlook, prevailing easterlies slacken compared to the previous 2 days, which implies more of a moderate risk of rip currents today. Long period swells of 6 seconds are also forecast to decrease, with surf heights struggling to peak at 2 feet despite an afternoon Emerald Coast sea breeze. Based on communication with area beach officials, the following flags are flying at area beaches: Walton, Yellow Bay, Yellow State Park Golf Beaches, Yellow West Facing Golf Beaches, Yellow South Facing Golf Beaches, Yellow Franklin, Yellow. 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The latest weather and forecast information can also be accessed by calling our automated forecast line at 850-942-8851. The current time is 8:15 p.m. Eastern Daylight Time. These are the 8 p.m. Eastern Daylight Time conditions. At the Tallahassee Airport, it was clear. The temperature was 85 degrees. The wind was southeast at 3 miles an hour. At Florida State University, the temperature was 88 degrees. The wind was southeast at 3 miles an hour. At Apalachicola, it was clear. The temperature was 81 degrees. The wind was calm. At Panama City Northwest, it was clear. The temperature was 84 degrees. The wind was calm. At Dothan, it was clear. The temperature was 84 degrees. The wind was southeast at 3 miles an hour. At Albany, it was clear. The temperature was 84 degrees. The wind was southeast at 5 miles an hour. At Valdosta, it was clear. The temperature was 80 degrees. The wind was calm. Over the marine area, at the buoy south of Apalachicola, winds were northeast at 12 knots and seas were 3 feet. At the buoy south of Panama City, winds were east at 12 knots and seas were 3 feet. At the buoy south of Pensacola, winds were east at 6 knots. These are the 8 p.m. Eastern Daylight Time conditions. At the Tallahassee Airport, it was clear. The temperature was 85 degrees. The wind was southeast at 3 miles an hour. At Florida State University, the temperature was 88 degrees. The wind was southeast at 3 miles an hour. At Apalachicola, it was clear. The temperature was 81 degrees. The wind was calm. At Panama City Northwest, it was clear. The temperature was 84 degrees. The wind was calm. At Dothan, it was clear. The temperature was 84 degrees. The wind was southeast at 3 miles an hour. At Albany, it was clear. The temperature was 84 degrees. The wind was southeast at 5 miles an hour. At Valdosta, it was clear. The temperature was 80 degrees. The wind was calm. Over the marine area, at the buoy south of Apalachicola, winds were northeast at 12 knots and seas were 3 feet. At the buoy south of Panama City, winds were east at 12 knots and seas were 3 feet. At the buoy south of Pensacola, wave heights 2 feet. Wave period 6 seconds. The forecast for the local area. Tonight, mostly clear. Lows in the lower 70s. East winds around 5 miles per hour this evening, becoming light and variable. Saturday, sunny. Highs in the mid-90s. Light and variable winds, becoming northeast around 5 miles per hour in the afternoon. Saturday night, partly cloudy with a slight chance of showers and thunderstorms in the evening, then mostly clear after midnight. Lows in the lower 70s. Southeast winds around 5 miles per hour in the evening, becoming light and variable. Chance of rain 20%. Sunday, mostly sunny. Showers likely with a chance of thunderstorms in the afternoon. Highs in the lower 90s. East winds around 5 miles per hour. Chance of rain 60%. Sunday night, mostly cloudy with showers likely with a chance of thunderstorms in the evening, then partly cloudy after midnight. Lows in the lower 70s. Southeast winds around 5 miles per hour in the evening, becoming light and variable. Chance of rain 60%. Monday through Tuesday night, partly cloudy with a chance of showers and thunderstorms. Highs in the lower 90s. Lows in the lower 70s. Chance of rain 50%. Wednesday and Wednesday night, partly cloudy. A chance of showers and thunderstorms. Highs around 90. Lows in the lower 70s.

70s. Chance of rain 30%. Thursday through Friday, partly cloudy. Highs in the upper 80s. Lows in the lower 70s. The coastal waters forecast for the following: waters from Suwannee River to Apalachicola, Florida, extending from 20 to 60 nautical miles. Coastal waters from Okaloosa-Walton County line to Mexico Beach out to 20 nautical miles. Coastal waters from Mexico Beach to Apalachicola out to 20 nautical miles. Waters from Okaloosa-Walton County line to Mexico Beach 20 to 60 nautical miles. And waters from Mexico Beach to Apalachicola 20 to 60 nautical miles. Rest of today, northeast winds 10 to 15 knots, becoming east 5 to 10 knots late. Seas 2 to 3 feet. Wave detail, east 3 feet at 5 seconds. Protected waters a moderate chop. Tonight, northeast winds 5 to 10 knots. Seas 2 to 3 feet. Wave detail, east 2 feet at 5 seconds. Protected waters a light chop. Saturday, northeast winds 5 to 10 knots. Seas around 2 feet in the morning, then 1 foot or less. Wave detail, east 1 foot at 4 seconds. Protected waters a light chop. Saturday night, east winds around 5 knots. Waves 1 foot or less. Wave detail, east 1 foot at 4 seconds. Protected waters smooth, a slight chance of thunderstorms. A slight chance of showers in the evening, then a chance of showers after midnight. Sunday, east winds 5 to 10 knots. Waves 1 foot or less. Wave detail, southeast 1 foot at 4 seconds. Protected waters a light chop. A chance of showers and thunderstorms. Sunday night, east winds around 5 knots. Waves 1 foot or less. Protected waters smooth, a chance of showers and thunderstorms. Monday, east winds 5 to 10 knots. Waves 1 foot or less. Protected waters a light chop. A chance of showers and thunderstorms. Monday night, east winds around 5 knots. Waves 1 foot or less. Protected waters smooth, a chance of showers and thunderstorms. Tuesday, east winds 5 to 10 knots. Waves 1 foot or less. Protected waters a light chop. A chance of showers and thunderstorms. Tuesday night, east winds 5 to 10 knots. Waves 1 foot or less. Protected waters a light chop. A slight chance of showers and thunderstorms. Winds and waves higher in and near thunderstorms. The coastal waters forecast for the following St. Andrews Bay waterways. Rest of today, east winds around 5 knots. Protected waters smooth. Tonight, southwest winds around 5 knots, becoming northwest after midnight. Protected waters smooth. Saturday, northeast winds around 5 knots, becoming south in the afternoon. Protected waters smooth. A slight chance of showers and thunderstorms in the afternoon. Saturday night, southwest winds around 5 knots, becoming north after midnight. Protected waters smooth. Sunday, northeast winds around 5 knots, becoming southeast around 5 knots in the afternoon. Protected waters smooth. A slight chance of showers and thunderstorms in the morning, then showers likely with a chance of thunderstorms in the afternoon. Sunday night, southeast winds around 5 knots, becoming northeast after midnight. Protected waters smooth. Showers likely with a chance of thunderstorms in the evening, then a slight chance of showers and thunderstorms after midnight. Monday, northeast winds around 5 knots, becoming southeast in the afternoon. Protected waters smooth. A slight chance of showers and thunderstorms in the morning, then a chance of showers and thunderstorms in the afternoon. Monday night, southeast winds around 5 knots, becoming northeast after midnight. Protected waters smooth. A chance of showers and thunderstorms, mainly in the evening. Tuesday, east winds around 5 knots. Protected waters smooth. A slight chance of showers and thunderstorms in the morning, then a chance of showers and thunderstorms in the afternoon. Tuesday night, east winds around 5 knots. Protected waters smooth. A chance of showers and thunderstorms in the evening. Winds and waves higher in and near thunderstorms. The coastal waters forecast for the following: waters from Suwannee River to Apalachicola, Florida, extending from 20 to 60 nautical miles. Coastal waters from Okaloosa-Walton County line to Mexico Beach out to 20 nautical miles. Coastal waters from Mexico Beach to Apalachicola out to 20 nautical miles. Waters from Okaloosa-Walton County line to Mexico Beach 20 to 60 nautical miles. And waters from Mexico Beach to Apalachicola 20 to 60 nautical miles. Tonight, northeast winds 5 to 10 knots.

is 2 to 3 feet. Wave detail is 2 feet at 5 seconds. Protected waters a light chop. Saturday, northeast winds 5 to 10 knots. Seas around 2 feet in the morning, then 1 foot or less. Wave detail east 1 foot at 4 seconds. Protected waters a light chop. Saturday night, east winds around 5 knots. Waves 1 foot or less. Wave detail east 1 foot at 4 seconds. Protected waters smooth. A slight chance of thunderstorms. A slight chance of showers in the evening, then a chance of showers after midnight. Sunday, east winds 5 to 10 knots. Waves 1 foot or less. Wave detail southeast 1 foot at 4 seconds. Protected waters a light chop. A chance of showers and thunderstorms. Sunday night, east winds around 5 knots. Waves 1 foot or less. Protected waters smooth. A chance of showers and thunderstorms. Monday, east winds 5 to 10 knots. Waves 1 foot or less. Protected waters a light chop. A chance of showers and thunderstorms. Monday night, east winds around 5 knots. Waves 1 foot or less. Protected waters smooth. A chance of showers and thunderstorms. Tuesday, east winds 5 to 10 knots. Waves 1 foot or less. Protected waters a light chop. A chance of showers and thunderstorms. Tuesday night, east winds 5 to 10 knots. Waves 1 foot or less. Protected waters a light chop. A slight chance of showers and thunderstorms. Winds and waves higher and near thunderstorms. The coastal waters forecast for the following St. Andrews Bay waterways. Tonight, southwest winds around 5 knots, becoming northwest after midnight. Protected waters smooth. Saturday, northeast winds around 5 knots, becoming south in the afternoon. Protected waters smooth. A slight chance of showers and thunderstorms in the afternoon. Saturday night, southwest winds around 5 knots, becoming north after midnight. Protected waters smooth. Sunday, northeast winds around 5 knots, becoming southeast around 5 knots in the afternoon. Protected waters smooth. A slight chance of showers and thunderstorms in the morning, then showers likely with a chance of thunderstorms in the afternoon. Sunday night, southeast winds around 5 knots, becoming northeast after midnight. Protected waters smooth. Showers likely with a chance of thunderstorms in the evening, then a slight chance of showers and thunderstorms after midnight. Monday, northeast winds around 5 knots, becoming southeast in the afternoon. Protected waters smooth. A slight chance of showers and thunderstorms in the morning, then a chance of showers and thunderstorms in the afternoon. Monday night, southeast winds around 5 knots, becoming northeast after midnight. Protected waters smooth. A chance of showers and thunderstorms, mainly in the evening. Tuesday, east winds around 5 knots. Protected waters smooth. A slight chance of showers and thunderstorms in the morning, then a chance of showers and thunderstorms in the afternoon. Tuesday night, east winds around 5 knots. Protected waters smooth. A chance of showers and thunderstorms in the evening. Winds and waves higher and near thunderstorms. The Tropical Weather Outlook. For the North Atlantic, Caribbean Sea and the Gulf of America, Eastern Subtropical Atlantic L99, showers and thunderstorms associated with a low-pressure system located several hundred miles southwest of the Azores have become more concentrated during the past few hours, and a tropical depression could form later tonight or on Saturday. The system is expected to move slowly over the next couple of days remaining southwest of the Azores, followed by a turn to the southwest by early next week. Environmental conditions are forecast to become less favorable for development beginning Sunday night or on Monday. Formation chance through 48 hours, high, 80%. Formation chance through 7 days, high, 80%. The surf zone forecast general outlook, prevailing easterlies slacken compared to the previous 2 days, which implies more of a moderate risk of rip currents today. Long period swells of 6 seconds are also forecast to decrease with surf height struggling to peak at 2 feet despite an afternoon Emerald Coast sea breeze. Based on communication with area beach officials, the following flags are flying at area beaches: Walton, Yellow Bay, Yellow State Park Golf Beaches, Yellow West Facing Golf Beaches, Yellow South Facing Golf Beaches, Yellow Franklin, Yellow. Tide information for Saturday, September 19, 2026. St. Marks River entrance. Low 12:32 a.m., high 6:28 a.m., low 4:11 p.m., high 11:17 p.m. Apalachicola.

high 7:50 a.m., low 6:16 p.m. St. Andrew's Bay at Panama City. High 2:59 a.m., low 3:47 p.m. Note that the times of high and low tide are 3 minutes earlier at Shell Point than at the St. Mark's River entrance. The average water temperature at Apalachicola was 84.2 degrees. Sunrise and sunset in Tallahassee. September 19, 2026, sunrise 7:24 a.m. Eastern Daylight Time, sunset 7:38 p.m. Eastern Daylight Time. 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This broadcast originates from your National Weather Service office in Tallahassee, Florida. The latest weather and forecast information can also be accessed by calling our automated forecast line at 850-942-8851. The Tallahassee Climate Summary for this evening, as of 5 p.m., September 18, 2026. Today's high temperature of 94 degrees occurred at 3:59 p.m. This high was 6 degrees above the normal high of 88. Today's low temperature of 66 degrees occurred at 5:58 a.m. This low was 3 degrees below the normal low of 69. No precipitation fell today, which leaves the monthly total at 1.32 inches. This is 1.83 inches below the normal amount of 3.15 inches for September. The total precipitation for the year still stands at 30.83 inches, which is 15.64 inches below normal. The normal high temperature for tomorrow is 88 degrees, and the normal low is 69. The record high for tomorrow is 99, which occurred in 2005, and the record low is 46, which occurred in 1981. Sunset tonight is at 7:39 p.m. Sunrise tomorrow is at 7:24 a.m. The current time is 8:31 p.m. Eastern Daylight Time. These are the 8 p.m. Eastern Daylight Time conditions. At the Tallahassee Airport, it was clear. The temperature was 85 degrees. The wind was southeast at 3 miles an hour. At Florida State University, the temperature was 88 degrees. The wind was southeast at 3 miles an hour. At Apalachicola, it was clear. The temperature was 81 degrees. The wind was calm. At Panama City Northwest, it was clear. The temperature was 84 degrees. The wind was calm. At Dothan, it was clear. The temperature was 84 degrees. The wind was southeast at 3 miles an hour. At Albany, it was clear. The temperature was 84 degrees. The wind was southeast at 5 miles an hour. At Valdosta, it was clear. The temperature was 80 degrees. The wind was calm. Over the marine area, at the buoy south of Apalachicola, winds were northeast at 12 knots and seas were 3 feet. At the buoy south of Panama City, winds were east at 12 knots and seas were 3 feet. At the buoy south of Pensacola, wave height 2 feet. Wave period 6 seconds. The forecast for the local area. Tonight, mostly clear. Lows in the lower 70s. East winds around 5 miles per hour this evening, becoming light and variable. Saturday, sunny. Highs in the mid-90s. Light and variable winds, becoming northeast around 5 miles per hour in the afternoon. Saturday night, partly cloudy with a slight chance of showers and thunderstorms in the evening, then mostly clear after midnight. Lows in the lower 70s. Southeast winds around 5 miles per hour in the evening, becoming light and variable. Chance of rain 20%, then mostly clear after midnight. Lows in the lower 70s. Southeast winds around 5 miles per hour in the evening, becoming light and variable. Chance of rain 20%. Sunday, mostly sunny. Showers likely with a chance of thunderstorms in the afternoon. Highs in the lower 90s. East winds around 5 miles per hour. Chance of rain 60%. Sunday night, mostly cloudy with showers likely with a chance of thunderstorms in the evening, then partly cloudy after midnight. Lows in the lower 70s. Southeast winds around 5 miles per hour in the evening, becoming light and variable. Chance of rain 60%. Monday through Tuesday night, partly cloudy with a chance of showers and thunderstorms. Highs in the lower 90s. Lows in the lower 70s. Chance of rain 50%. Wednesday and Wednesday night, partly cloudy. A chance of showers and thunderstorms. Highs around 90. Lows in the lower 70s. Chance of rain 30%. Thursday.

through Friday, partly cloudy. Highs in the upper 80s. Lows in the lower 70s. The coastal waters forecast for the following: waters from Suwannee River to Apalachicola, Florida, extending from 20 to 60 nautical miles. Coastal waters from Okaloosa-Walton County line to Mexico Beach out to 20 nautical miles. Coastal waters from Mexico Beach to Apalachicola out to 20 nautical miles. Waters from Okaloosa-Walton County line to Mexico Beach 20 to 60 nautical miles. And waters from Mexico Beach to Apalachicola 20 to 60 nautical miles. Tonight, northeast winds 5 to 10 knots. Seas 2 to 3 feet. Wave detail, east 2 feet at 5 seconds. Protected waters a light chop. Saturday, northeast winds 5 to 10 knots. Seas around 2 feet in the morning, then 1 foot or less. Wave detail, east 1 foot at 4 seconds. Protected waters a light chop. Saturday night, east winds around 5 knots. Waves 1 foot or less. Wave detail, east 1 foot at 4 seconds. Protected waters smooth, a slight chance of thunderstorms. A slight chance of showers in the evening, then a chance of showers after midnight. Sunday, east winds 5 to 10 knots. Waves 1 foot or less. Wave detail, southeast 1 foot at 4 seconds. Protected waters a light chop. A chance of showers and thunderstorms. Sunday night, east winds around 5 knots. Waves 1 foot or less. Protected waters smooth, a chance of showers and thunderstorms. Monday, east winds 5 to 10 knots. Waves 1 foot or less. Protected waters a light chop. A chance of showers and thunderstorms. Monday night, east winds around 5 knots. Waves 1 foot or less. Protected waters smooth, a chance of showers and thunderstorms. Tuesday, east winds 5 to 10 knots. Waves 1 foot or less. Protected waters a light chop. A chance of showers and thunderstorms. Tuesday night, east winds 5 to 10 knots. Waves 1 foot or less. Protected waters a light chop. A slight chance of showers and thunderstorms. Winds and waves higher and near thunderstorms. The coastal waters forecast for the following: St. Andrews Bay waterways. Tonight, southwest winds around 5 knots, becoming northwest after midnight. Protected waters smooth. Saturday, northeast winds around 5 knots, becoming south in the afternoon. Protected waters smooth. A slight chance of showers and thunderstorms in the afternoon. Saturday night, southwest winds around 5 knots, becoming north after midnight. Protected waters smooth. Sunday, northeast winds around 5 knots, becoming southeast around 5 knots in the afternoon. Protected waters smooth. A slight chance of showers and thunderstorms in the morning, then showers likely with a chance of thunderstorms in the afternoon. Sunday night, southeast winds around 5 knots, becoming northeast after midnight. Protected waters smooth. Showers likely with a chance of thunderstorms in the evening, then a slight chance of showers and thunderstorms after midnight. Monday, northeast winds around 5 knots, becoming southeast in the afternoon. Protected waters smooth. A slight chance of showers and thunderstorms in the morning, then a chance of showers and thunderstorms in the afternoon. Monday night, southeast winds around 5 knots, becoming northeast after midnight. Protected waters smooth. A chance of showers and thunderstorms, mainly in the evening. Tuesday, east winds around 5 knots. Protected waters smooth. A slight chance of showers and thunderstorms in the morning, then a chance of showers and thunderstorms in the afternoon. Tuesday night, east winds around 5 knots. Protected waters smooth. A chance of showers and thunderstorms in the evening. Winds and waves higher and near thunderstorms. The Tropical Weather Outlook. For the North Atlantic, Caribbean Sea and the Gulf of America, Eastern Subtropical Atlantic L99, showers and thunderstorms associated with a low-pressure system located several hundred miles southwest of the Azores have become more concentrated during the past few hours, and a tropical depression could form later tonight or on Saturday. The system is expected to move slowly over the next couple of days remaining southwest of the Azores, followed by a turn to the southwest by early next week. Environmental conditions are forecast to become less favorable for development beginning Sunday night or on Monday. Formation chance through 48 hours, high, 80%. Formation chance through 7 days, high, 80%. The surf zone forecast general outlook: prevailing easterlies slacken compared to the previous 2 days, which implies more of a moderate risk of rip currents today.

Long period swells of 6 seconds are also forecast to decrease, with surf heights struggling to peak at 2 feet despite an afternoon Emerald Coast sea breeze. Based on communication with area beach officials, the following flags are flying at area beaches: Walton, Yellow Bay, Yellow State Park Golf Beaches, Yellow West Facing Golf Beaches, Yellow South Facing Golf Beaches, Yellow Franklin, Yellow. Tide information for Saturday, September 19, 2026. St. Mark's River entrance. Low 12:32 a.m., high 6:28 a.m., low 4:11 p.m., high 11:17 p.m. Apalachicola. High 7:50 a.m., low 6:16 p.m. St. Andrews Bay at Panama City. High 2:59 a.m., low 3:47 p.m. Note that the times of high and low tide are 3 minutes earlier at Shell Point than at the St. Mark's River entrance. The average water temperature at Apalachicola was 84.2 degrees. Sunrise and sunset in Tallahassee. September 19, 2026, sunrise 7:24 a.m. Eastern Daylight Time, sunset 7:38 p.m. Eastern Daylight Time. 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The latest weather and forecast information can also be accessed by calling our automated forecast line at 850-942-8851. The current time is 8:40 p.m. Eastern Daylight Time. These are the 8 p.m. Eastern Daylight Time conditions. At the Tallahassee Airport, it was clear. The temperature was 85 degrees. The wind was southeast at 3 miles an hour. At Florida State University, the temperature was 88 degrees. The wind was southeast at 3 miles an hour. At Apalachicola, it was clear. The temperature was 81 degrees. The wind was calm. At Panama City Northwest, it was clear. The temperature was 84 degrees. The wind was calm. At Dothan, it was clear. The temperature was 84 degrees. The wind was southeast at 3 miles an hour. At Albany, it was clear. The temperature was 84 degrees. The wind was southeast at 5 miles an hour. At Valdosta, it was clear. The temperature was 80 degrees. The wind was calm. Over the marine area, at the buoys south of Apalachicola, winds were northeast at 12 knots and seas were 3 feet. At the buoys south of Panama City, winds were east at 12 knots and seas were 3 feet. At the buoys south of Pensacola, wave heights 2 feet. Wave period 6 seconds. The forecast for the local area. Tonight, mostly clear. Lows in the lower 70s. East winds around 5 miles per hour this evening, becoming light and variable. Saturday, sunny. Highs in the mid-90s. Light and variable winds, becoming northeast around 5 miles per hour in the afternoon. Saturday night, partly cloudy with a slight chance of showers and thunderstorms in the evening, then mostly clear after midnight. Lows in the lower 70s. Southeast winds around 5 miles per hour in the evening, becoming light and variable. Chance of rain 20%. Sunday, mostly sunny. Showers likely with a chance of thunderstorms in the afternoon. Highs in the lower 90s. East winds around 5 miles per hour. Chance of rain 60%. Sunday night, mostly cloudy with showers likely with a chance of thunderstorms in the evening, then partly cloudy after midnight. Lows in the lower 70s. Southeast winds around 5 miles per hour in the evening, becoming light and variable. Chance of rain 60%. Monday through Tuesday night, partly cloudy with a chance of showers and thunderstorms. Highs in the lower 90s. Lows in the lower 70s. Chance of rain 50%. Wednesday and Wednesday night, partly cloudy. A chance of showers and thunderstorms. Highs around 90. Lows in the lower 70s. Chance of rain 30%. Thursday through Friday, partly cloudy. Highs in the upper 80s. Lows in the lower 70s. The coastal waters forecast for the following: waters from Suwannee River to Apalachicola, Florida, extending from 20 to 60 nautical miles, coastal waters from Okaloosa Walton County line to Mexico Beach out to 20 nautical miles, coastal waters from Mexico Beach to Apalachicola out to 20 nautical miles, waters from Okaloosa Walton County line to Mexico Beach 20 to 60 nautical miles, and waters from Mexico Beach to Apalachicola 20 to 60 nautical miles. Tonight, northeast winds 5 to

waves 1 foot or less. Protected water is smooth. A chance of showers and thunderstorms. Monday, east winds 5 to 10 knots. Waves 1 foot or less. Protected water is a light chop. A chance of showers and thunderstorms. Monday night, east winds around 5 knots. Waves 1 foot or less. Protected water is smooth. A chance of showers and thunderstorms. Tuesday, east winds 5 to 10 knots. Waves 1 foot or less. Protected water is a light chop. A chance of showers and thunderstorms. Tuesday night, east winds 5 to 10 knots. Waves 1 foot or less. Protected water is a light chop. A slight chance of showers and thunderstorms. Winds and waves higher and near thunderstorms. The coastal waters forecast for the following St. Andrews Bay waterways. Tonight, southwest winds around 5 knots, becoming northwest after midnight. Protected water is smooth. Saturday, northeast winds around 5 knots, becoming south in the afternoon. Protected water is smooth. A slight chance of showers and thunderstorms in the afternoon. Saturday night, southwest winds around 5 knots, becoming north after midnight. Protected water is smooth. Sunday, northeast winds around 5 knots, becoming southeast around 5 knots in the afternoon. Protected water is smooth. A slight chance of showers and thunderstorms in the morning, then showers likely with a chance of thunderstorms in the afternoon. Sunday night, southeast winds around 5 knots, becoming northeast after midnight. Protected water is smooth. Showers likely with a chance of thunderstorms in the evening, then a slight chance of showers and thunderstorms after midnight. Monday, northeast winds around 5 knots, becoming southeast in the afternoon. Protected water is smooth. A slight chance of showers and thunderstorms in the morning, then a chance of showers and thunderstorms in the afternoon. Monday night, southeast winds around 5 knots, becoming northeast after midnight. Protected water is smooth. A chance of showers and thunderstorms, mainly in the evening. Tuesday, east winds around 5 knots. Protected water is smooth. A slight chance of showers and thunderstorms in the morning, then a chance of showers and thunderstorms in the afternoon. Tuesday night, east winds around 5 knots. Protected water is smooth. A chance of showers and thunderstorms in the evening. Winds and waves higher and near thunderstorms. The Tropical Weather Outlook. For the North Atlantic, Caribbean Sea and the Gulf of America, Eastern Subtropical Atlantic L99, showers and thunderstorms associated with a low-pressure system located several hundred miles southwest of the Azores have become more concentrated during the past few hours, and a tropical depression could form later tonight or on Saturday. The system is expected to move slowly over the next couple of days remaining southwest of the Azores, followed by a turn to the southwest by early next week. Environmental conditions are forecast to become less favorable for development beginning Sunday night or on Monday. Formation chance through 48 hours, high, 80%. Formation chance through 7 days, high, 80%. The surf zone forecast general outlook, prevailing easterlies slackened compared to the previous 2 days, which implies more of a moderate risk of rip currents today. Long period swells of 6 seconds are also forecast to decrease with surf height struggling to peak at 2 feet despite an afternoon Emerald Coast sea breeze. Based on communication with area beach officials, the following flags are flying at area beaches: Walton, Yellow Bay, Yellow State Park Golf Beaches, Yellow West Facing Golf Beaches, Yellow South Facing Golf Beaches, Yellow Franklin, Yellow. Tide information for Saturday, September 19, 2026. St. Marks River entrance. Low 12:32 a.m., high 6:28 a.m., low 4:11 p.m., high 11:17 p.m. Apalachicola. High 7:50 a.m., low 6:16 p.m. St. Andrews Bay at Panama City. High 2:59 a.m., low 3:47 p.m. Note that the times of high and low tide are 3 minutes earlier at Shell Point than at the St. Marks River entrance. The average water temperature at Apalachicola was 84.2 degrees. Sunrise and sunset in Tallahassee. September 19, 2026, sunrise 7:24 a.m. Eastern Daylight Time, sunset 7:38 p.m. Eastern Daylight Time. 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

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The current time is 8:50 p.m. Eastern Daylight Time. These are the 8 p.m. Eastern Daylight Time conditions. At the Tallahassee Airport, it was clear. The temperature was 85 degrees. The wind was southeast at 3 miles an hour. At Florida State University, the temperature was 88 degrees. The wind was southeast at 3 miles an hour. At Apalachicola, it was clear. The temperature was 81 degrees. The wind was calm. At Panama City Northwest, it was clear. The temperature was 84 degrees. The wind was calm. At Dothan, it was clear. The temperature was 84 degrees. The wind was southeast at 3 miles an hour. At Albany, it was clear. The temperature was 84 degrees. The wind was southeast at 5 miles an hour. At Valdosta, it was clear. The temperature was 80 degrees. The wind was calm. Over the marine area, at the buoy south of Apalachicola, winds were northeast at 12 knots and seas were 3 feet. At the buoy south of Panama City, winds were east at 12 knots and seas were 3 feet. At the buoy south of Pensacola, wave height 2 feet. Wave period 6 seconds. The forecast for the local area. Tonight, mostly clear. Lows in the lower 70s. East winds around 5 miles per hour this evening, becoming light and variable. Saturday, sunny. Highs in the mid-90s. Light and variable winds, becoming northeast around 5 miles per hour in the afternoon. Saturday night, partly cloudy with a slight chance of showers and thunderstorms in the evening, then mostly clear after midnight. Lows in the lower 70s. Southeast winds around 5 miles per hour in the evening, becoming light and variable. Chance of rain 20%. Sunday, mostly sunny. Showers likely with a chance of thunderstorms in the afternoon. Highs in the lower 90s. East winds around 5 miles per hour. Chance of rain 60%. Sunday night, mostly cloudy with showers likely with a chance of thunderstorms in the evening, then partly cloudy after midnight. Lows in the lower 70s. Southeast winds around 5 miles per hour in the evening, becoming light and variable. Chance of rain 60%. Monday through Tuesday night, partly cloudy with a chance of showers and thunderstorms. Highs in the lower 90s. Lows in the lower 70s. Chance of rain 50%. Wednesday and Wednesday night, partly cloudy. A chance of showers and thunderstorms. Highs around 90. Lows in the lower 70s. Chance of rain 30%. Thursday through Friday, partly cloudy. Highs in the upper 80s. Lows in the lower 70s. The coastal waters forecast for the following waters from Suwannee River to Apalachicola, Florida, extending from 20 to 60 nautical miles. Coastal waters from Okaloosa, Walton County line to Mexico Beach out to 20 nautical miles. Coastal waters from Mexico Beach to Apalachicola out to 20 nautical miles. Waters from Okaloosa, Walton County line to Mexico Beach 20 to 60 nautical miles. And waters from Mexico Beach to Apalachicola 20 to 60 nautical miles. Tonight, northeast winds 5 to 10 knots. Seas 2 to 3 feet. Wave detail, east 2 feet at 5 seconds. Protected waters a light chop. Saturday, northeast winds 5 to 10 knots. Seas around 2 feet in the morning, then 1 foot or less. Wave detail, east 1 foot at 4 seconds. Protected waters a light chop. Saturday night, east winds around 5 knots. Waves 1 foot or less. Wave detail, east 1 foot at 4 seconds. Protected waters smooth, a slight chance of thunderstorms. A slight chance of showers in the evening, then a chance of showers after midnight. Sunday, east winds 5 to 10 knots. Waves 1 foot or less. Wave detail, southeast 1 foot at 4 seconds. Protected waters a light chop. A chance of showers and thunderstorms. Sunday night, east winds around 5 knots. Waves 1 foot or less. Protected waters smooth, a chance of showers and thunderstorms. Monday, east winds 5 to 10 knots. Waves 1 foot or less. Protected waters a light chop. A chance of showers and thunderstorms. Monday night, east winds around 5 knots. Waves 1 foot or less. Protected waters smooth, a chance of showers and thunderstorms. Tuesday, east winds 5 to 10 knots. Waves 1 foot or less. Protected waters a light chop. A chance of

showers and thunderstorms. Tuesday night, east winds 5 to 10 knots. Waves 1 foot or less. Protected waters, a light chop. A slight chance of showers and thunderstorms. Winds and waves higher and near thunderstorms. The coastal waters forecast for the following St. Andrews Bay waterways. Tonight, southwest winds around 5 knots, becoming northwest after midnight. Protected waters smooth. Saturday, northeast winds around 5 knots, becoming south in the afternoon. Protected waters smooth. A slight chance of showers and thunderstorms in the afternoon. Saturday night, southwest winds around 5 knots, becoming north after midnight. Protected waters smooth. Sunday, northeast winds around 5 knots, becoming southeast around 5 knots in the afternoon. Protected waters smooth. A slight chance of showers and thunderstorms in the morning, then showers likely with a chance of thunderstorms in the afternoon. Sunday night, southeast winds around 5 knots, becoming northeast after midnight. Protected waters smooth. Showers likely with a chance of thunderstorms in the evening, then a slight chance of showers and thunderstorms after midnight. Monday, northeast winds around 5 knots, becoming southeast in the afternoon. Protected waters smooth. A slight chance of showers and thunderstorms in the morning, then a chance of showers and thunderstorms in the afternoon. Monday night, southeast winds around 5 knots, becoming northeast after midnight. Protected waters smooth. A chance of showers and thunderstorms, mainly in the evening. Tuesday, east winds around 5 knots. Protected waters smooth. A slight chance of showers and thunderstorms in the morning, then a chance of showers and thunderstorms in the afternoon. Tuesday night, east winds around 5 knots. Protected waters smooth. A chance of showers and thunderstorms in the evening. Winds and waves higher and near thunderstorms. The Tropical Weather Outlook. For the North Atlantic, Caribbean Sea and the Gulf of America, eastern subtropical Atlantic L99, showers and thunderstorms associated with a low-pressure system located several hundred miles southwest of the Azores have become more concentrated during the past few hours, and a tropical depression could form later tonight or on Saturday. The system is expected to move slowly over the next couple of days remaining southwest of the Azores, followed by a turn to the southwest by early next week. Environmental conditions are forecast to become less favorable for development beginning Sunday night or on Monday. Formation chance through 48 hours, high, 80%. Formation chance through 7 days, high, 80%. The surf zone forecast general outlook, prevailing easterlies slackened compared to the previous 2 days, which implies more of a moderate risk of rip currents today. Long period swells of 6 seconds are also forecast to decrease with surf height struggling to peak at 2 feet despite an afternoon Emerald Coast sea breeze. Based on communication with area beach officials, the following flags are flying at area beaches: Walton, Yellow Bay, Yellow State Park Gulf Beaches, Yellow West Facing Gulf Beaches, Yellow South Facing Gulf Beaches, Yellow Franklin, Yellow. Tide information for Saturday, September 19, 2026. St. Marks River entrance. Low 12:32 a.m., high 6:28 a.m., low 4:11 p.m., high 11:17 p.m. Apalachicola. High 7:50 a.m., low 6:16 p.m. St. Andrews Bay at Panama City. High 2:59 a.m., low 3:47 p.m. Note that the times of high and low tide are 3 minutes earlier at Shell Point than at the St. Marks River entrance. The average water temperature at Apalachicola was 84.2 degrees. Sunrise and sunset in Tallahassee. September 19, 2026, sunrise 7:24 a.m. Eastern Daylight Time, sunset 7:38 p.m. Eastern Daylight Time. 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This broadcast originates from your National Weather Service office in Tallahassee, Florida. The latest weather and forecast information can also be accessed by calling our automated forecast line at 850-942-8851. The current time is 8:59 p.m. Eastern Daylight Time. These are the 8 p.m. Eastern Daylight Time conditions. At the Tallahassee Airport, it was clear. The temperature was 85 degrees. The wind was southeast at 3 miles an hour. At Florida State University, the temperature was 88 degrees. The wind was southeast at 3 miles an hour. At Apalachicola, it was clear. The temperature was 81 degrees. The wind was calm.
at Panama City Northwest.

It was clear. The temperature was 84 degrees. The wind was calm. At Dothan, it was clear. The temperature was 84 degrees. The wind was southeast at 3 miles an hour. At Albany, it was clear. The temperature was 84 degrees. The wind was southeast at 5 miles an hour. At Valdosta, it was clear. The temperature was 80 degrees. The wind was calm. Over the marine area, at the buoy south of Apalachicola, winds were northeast at 12 knots and seas were 3 feet. At the buoy south of Panama City, winds were east at 12 knots and seas were 3 feet. At the buoy south of Pensacola, wave height 2 feet. Wave period 6 seconds. The Tallahassee climate summary for this evening, as of 5 p.m., September 18, 2026. Today's high temperature of 94 degrees occurred at 3:59 p.m. This high was 6 degrees above the normal high of 88. Today's low temperature of 66 degrees occurred at 5:58 a.m. This low was 3 degrees below the normal low of 69. No precipitation fell today, which leaves the monthly total at 1.32 inches. This is 1.83 inches below the normal amount of 3.15 inches for September. The total precipitation for the year still stands at 30.83 inches, which is 15.64 inches below normal. The normal high temperature for tomorrow is 88 degrees, and the normal low is 69. The record high for tomorrow is 99, which occurred in 2005, and the record low is 46, which occurred in 1981. Sunset tonight is at 7:39 p.m. Sunrise tomorrow is at 7:24 a.m. The forecast for the local area. Tonight, mostly clear. Lows in the lower 70s. East winds around 5 miles per hour this evening, becoming light and variable. Saturday, sunny. Highs in the mid-90s. Light and variable winds, becoming northeast around 5 miles per hour in the afternoon. Saturday night, partly cloudy with a slight chance of showers and thunderstorms in the evening, then mostly clear after midnight. Lows in the lower 70s. Southeast winds around 5 miles per hour in the evening, becoming light and variable. Chance of rain 20%. Sunday, mostly sunny. Showers likely with a chance of thunderstorms in the afternoon. Highs in the lower 90s. East winds around 5 miles per hour. Chance of rain 60%. Sunday night, mostly cloudy with showers likely with a chance of thunderstorms in the evening, then partly cloudy after midnight. Lows in the lower 70s. Southeast winds around 5 miles per hour in the evening, becoming light and variable. Chance of rain 60%. Monday through Tuesday night, partly cloudy with a chance of showers and thunderstorms. Highs in the lower 90s. Lows in the lower 70s. Chance of rain 50%. Wednesday and Wednesday night, partly cloudy. A chance of showers and thunderstorms. Highs around 90. Lows in the lower 70s. Chance of rain 30%. Thursday through Friday, partly cloudy. Highs in the upper 80s. Lows in the lower 70s. The Tropical Weather Outlook. For the North Atlantic, Caribbean Sea, and the Gulf of America, eastern subtropical Atlantic L99, showers and thunderstorms associated with a low-pressure system located several hundred miles southwest of the Azores have become more concentrated during the past few hours, and a tropical depression could form later tonight or on Saturday. The system is expected to move slowly over the next couple of days remaining southwest of the Azores, followed by a turn to the southwest by early next week. Environmental conditions are forecast to become less favorable for development beginning Sunday night or on Monday. Formation chance through 48 hours, high, 80%. Formation chance through 7 days, high, 80%. The surf zone forecast general outlook, prevailing easterlies slackened compared to the previous 2 days, which implies more of a moderate risk of rip currents today. Long period swells of 6 seconds are also forecast to decrease with surf height struggling to peak at 2 feet despite an afternoon Emerald Coast sea breeze. Based on communication with area beach officials, the following flags are flying at area beaches: Walton, Yellow Bay, Yellow State Park Golf Beaches, Yellow West Facing Golf Beaches, Yellow South Facing Golf Beaches, Yellow Franklin, Yellow. Tide information for Saturday, September 19, 2026. St. Mark's River entrance. Low 12:32 a.m., high 6:28 a.m., low 4:11 p.m., high 11:17 p.m. Apalachicola. High 7:50 a.m., low 6:16 p.m.

St. Andrews Bay of Panama City. High 2:59 a.m., low 3:47 p.m. Note that the times of high and low tide are 3 minutes earlier at Shell Point than at the St. Mark's River entrance. The average water temperature at Apalachicola was 84.2 degrees. Sunrise and sunset in Tallahassee. September 19, 2026, sunrise 7:24 a.m. Eastern Daylight Time, sunset 7:38 p.m. Eastern Daylight Time. 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The latest weather and forecast information can also be accessed by calling our automated forecast line at 850-942-8851. The current time is 9:05 p.m. Eastern Daylight Time. These are the 9 p.m. Eastern Daylight Time conditions. At the Tallahassee Airport, it was clear. The temperature was 82 degrees. The wind was calm. The report from Florida State University was not available. At Apalachicola, it was clear. The temperature was 78 degrees. The wind was north at 3 miles an hour. At Panama City Northwest, it was clear. The temperature was 77 degrees. The wind was calm. At Dothan, it was clear. The temperature was 77 degrees. The wind was calm. The report from Albany was not available. At Valdosta, it was clear. The temperature was 78 degrees. The wind was calm. Over the marine area, at the buoy south of Apalachicola, winds were northeast at 12 knots. At the buoy south of Panama City, winds were east at 12 knots. At the buoy south of Pensacola, winds were east at 6 knots. The forecast for the local area. Tonight, mostly clear. Lows in the lower 70s. East winds around 5 miles per hour this evening, becoming light and variable. Saturday, sunny. Highs in the mid-90s. Light and variable winds, becoming northeast around 5 miles per hour in the afternoon. Saturday night, partly cloudy with a slight chance of showers and thunderstorms in the evening, then mostly clear after midnight. Lows in the lower 70s. Southeast winds around 5 miles per hour in the evening, becoming light and variable. Chance of rain 20%. Sunday, mostly sunny. Showers likely with a chance of thunderstorms in the afternoon. Highs in the lower 90s. East winds around 5 miles per hour. Chance of rain 60%. Sunday night, mostly cloudy with showers likely with a chance of thunderstorms in the evening, then partly cloudy after midnight. Lows in the lower 70s. Southeast winds around 5 miles per hour in the evening, becoming light and variable. Chance of rain 60%. Monday through Tuesday night, partly cloudy with a chance of showers and thunderstorms. Highs in the lower 90s. Lows in the lower 70s. Chance of rain 50%. Wednesday and Wednesday night, partly cloudy. A chance of showers and thunderstorms. Highs around 90. Lows in the lower 70s. Chance of rain 30%. Thursday through Friday, partly cloudy. Highs in the upper 80s. Lows in the lower 70s. The coastal waters forecast for the following waters from Suwannee River to Apalachicola, Florida, extending from 20 to 60 nautical miles, coastal waters from Okaloosa-Walton County line to Mexico Beach out to 20 nautical miles, coastal waters from Mexico Beach to Apalachicola out to 20 nautical miles, waters from Okaloosa-Walton County line to Mexico Beach 20 to 60 nautical miles, and waters from Mexico Beach to Apalachicola 20 to 60 nautical miles. Tonight, northeast winds 5 to 10 knots. Seas 2 to 3 feet. Wave detail, east 2 feet at 5 seconds. Protected waters a light chop. Saturday, northeast winds 5 to 10 knots. Seas around 2 feet in the morning, then 1 foot or less. Wave detail, east 1 foot at 4 seconds. Protected waters a light chop. Saturday night, east winds around 5 knots. Waves 1 foot or less. Wave detail, east 1 foot at 4 seconds. Protected waters smooth, a slight chance of thunderstorms. A slight chance of showers in the evening, then a chance of showers after midnight. Sunday, east winds 5 to 10 knots. Waves 1 foot or less. Wave detail, southeast 1 foot at 4 seconds. Protected waters a light chop. A chance of showers and thunderstorms.

Sunday night, east winds around 5 knots. Waves 1 foot or less. Protected waters smooth. A chance of showers and thunderstorms. Monday, east winds 5 to 10 knots. Waves 1 foot or less. Protected waters a light chop. A chance of showers and thunderstorms. Monday night, east winds around 5 knots. Waves 1 foot or less. Protected waters smooth. A chance of showers and thunderstorms. Tuesday, east winds 5 to 10 knots. Waves 1 foot or less. Protected waters a light chop. A chance of showers and thunderstorms. Tuesday night, east winds 5 to 10 knots. Waves 1 foot or less. Protected waters a light chop. A slight chance of showers and thunderstorms. Winds and waves higher and near thunderstorms. The coastal waters forecast for the following St. Andrews Bay waterways. Tonight, southwest winds around 5 knots, becoming northwest after midnight. Protected waters smooth. Saturday, northeast winds around 5 knots, becoming south in the afternoon. Protected waters smooth. A slight chance of showers and thunderstorms in the afternoon. Saturday night, southwest winds around 5 knots, becoming north after midnight. Protected waters smooth. Sunday, northeast winds around 5 knots, becoming southeast around 5 knots in the afternoon. Protected waters smooth. A slight chance of showers and thunderstorms in the morning, then showers likely with a chance of thunderstorms in the afternoon. Sunday night, southeast winds around 5 knots, becoming northeast after midnight. Protected waters smooth. Showers likely with a chance of thunderstorms in the evening, then a slight chance of showers and thunderstorms after midnight. Monday, northeast winds around 5 knots, becoming southeast in the afternoon. Protected waters smooth. A slight chance of showers and thunderstorms in the morning, then a chance of showers and thunderstorms in the afternoon. Monday night, southeast winds around 5 knots, becoming northeast after midnight. Protected waters smooth. A chance of showers and thunderstorms, mainly in the evening. Tuesday, east winds around 5 knots. Protected waters smooth. A slight chance of showers and thunderstorms in the morning, then a chance of showers and thunderstorms in the afternoon. Tuesday night, east winds around 5 knots. Protected waters smooth. A chance of showers and thunderstorms in the evening. Winds and waves higher and near thunderstorms. The Tropical Weather Outlook. For the North Atlantic, Caribbean Sea and the Gulf of America, eastern subtropical Atlantic L99, showers and thunderstorms associated with a low-pressure system located several hundred miles southwest of the Azores have become more concentrated during the past few hours, and a tropical depression could form later tonight or on Saturday. The system is expected to move slowly over the next couple of days remaining southwest of the Azores, followed by a turn to the southwest by early next week. Environmental conditions are forecast to become less favorable for development beginning Sunday night or on Monday. Formation chance through 48 hours, high, 80%. Formation chance through 7 days, high, 80%. The surf zone forecast general outlook, prevailing easterlies slackened compared to the previous 2 days, which implies more of a moderate risk of rip currents today. Long period swells of 6 seconds are also forecast to decrease with surf heights struggling to peak at 2 feet despite an afternoon Emerald Coast sea breeze. Based on communication with area beach officials, the following flags are flying at area beaches: Walton, Yellow Bay, Yellow State Park Gulf Beaches, Yellow West Facing Gulf Beaches, Yellow South Facing Gulf Beaches, Yellow Franklin, Yellow. Tide information for Saturday, September 19, 2026. St. Marks River entrance. Low 12:32 a.m., high 6:28 a.m., low 4:11 p.m., high 11:17 p.m. Apalachicola. High 7:50 a.m., low 6:16 p.m. St. Andrews Bay at Panama City. High 2:59 a.m., low 3:47 p.m. Note that the times of high and low tide are 3 minutes earlier at Shell Point than at the St. Marks River entrance. The average water temperature at Apalachicola was 84.2 degrees. Sunrise and sunset in Tallahassee. September 19, 2026, sunrise 7:24 a.m. Eastern Daylight Time, sunset 7:38 p.m. Eastern Daylight Time. 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

in forecast line at 850-942-8851. The current time is 9:15 p.m. Eastern Daylight Time. These are the 9 p.m. Eastern Daylight Time conditions. At the Tallahassee Airport, it was clear. The temperature was 82 degrees. The wind was calm. At Florida State University, the temperature was 84 degrees. The wind was calm. At Apalachicola, it was clear. The temperature was 78 degrees. The wind was north at 3 miles an hour. At Panama City Northwest, it was clear. The temperature was 77 degrees. The wind was calm. At Dothan, it was clear. The temperature was 77 degrees. The wind was calm. The report from Albany was not available. At Valdosta, it was clear. The temperature was 78 degrees. The wind was calm. Over the marine area, at the buoy south of Apalachicola, winds were northeast at 12 knots. At the buoy south of Panama City, winds were east at 12 knots. At the buoy south of Pensacola, winds were east at 6 knots. The forecast for the local area. Tonight, mostly clear. Lows in the lower 70s. East winds around 5 miles per hour this evening, becoming light and variable. Saturday, sunny. Highs in the mid-90s. Light and variable winds, becoming northeast around 5 miles per hour in the afternoon. Saturday night, partly cloudy with a slight chance of showers and thunderstorms in the evening, then mostly clear after midnight. Lows in the lower 70s. Southeast winds around 5 miles per hour in the evening, becoming light and variable. Chance of rain 20%. Sunday, mostly sunny. Showers likely with a chance of thunderstorms in the afternoon. Highs in the lower 90s. East winds around 5 miles per hour. Chance of rain 60%. Sunday night, mostly cloudy with showers likely with a chance of thunderstorms in the evening, then partly cloudy after midnight. Lows in the lower 70s. Southeast winds around 5 miles per hour in the evening, becoming light and variable. Chance of rain 60%. Monday through Tuesday night, partly cloudy with a chance of showers and thunderstorms. Highs in the lower 90s. Lows in the lower 70s. Chance of rain 50%. Wednesday and Wednesday night, partly cloudy. A chance of showers and thunderstorms. Highs around 90. Lows in the lower 70s. Chance of rain 30%. Thursday through Friday, partly cloudy. Highs in the upper 80s. Lows in the lower 70s. The coastal waters forecast for the following: waters from Suwannee River to Apalachicola, Florida, extending from 20 to 60 nautical miles. Coastal waters from Okaloosa-Walton County line to Mexico Beach out to 20 nautical miles. Coastal waters from Mexico Beach to Apalachicola out to 20 nautical miles. Waters from Okaloosa-Walton County line to Mexico Beach 20 to 60 nautical miles. And waters from Mexico Beach to Apalachicola 20 to 60 nautical miles. Tonight, northeast winds 5 to 10 knots. Seas 2 to 3 feet. Wave detail, east 2 feet at 5 seconds. Protected waters a light chop. Saturday, northeast winds 5 to 10 knots. Seas around 2 feet in the morning, then 1 foot or less. Wave detail, east 1 foot at 4 seconds. Protected waters a light chop. Saturday night, east winds around 5 knots. Waves 1 foot or less. Wave detail, east 1 foot at 4 seconds. Protected waters smooth, a slight chance of thunderstorms. A slight chance of showers in the evening, then a chance of showers after midnight. Sunday, east winds 5 to 10 knots. Waves 1 foot or less. Wave detail, southeast 1 foot at 4 seconds. Protected waters a light chop. A chance of showers and thunderstorms. Sunday night, east winds around 5 knots. Waves 1 foot or less. Protected waters smooth, a chance of showers and thunderstorms. Monday, east winds 5 to 10 knots. Waves 1 foot or less. Protected waters a light chop. A chance of showers and thunderstorms. Monday night, east winds around 5 knots. Waves 1 foot or less. Protected waters smooth, a chance of showers and thunderstorms. Tuesday, east winds 5 to 10 knots. Waves 1 foot or less. Protected waters a light chop. A chance of showers and thunderstorms. Tuesday night, east winds 5 to 10 knots. Waves 1 foot or less.

Protected water is a light shop. A slight chance of showers and thunderstorms. Winds and waves higher in and near thunderstorms. The coastal waters forecast for the following St. Andrews Bay waterways. Tonight, southwest winds around 5 knots, becoming northwest after midnight. Protected waters move. Saturday, northeast winds around 5 knots, becoming south in the afternoon. Protected waters move. A slight chance of showers and thunderstorms in the afternoon. Saturday night, southwest winds around 5 knots, becoming north after midnight. Protected waters move. Sunday, northeast winds around 5 knots, becoming southeast around 5 knots in the afternoon. Protected waters move. A slight chance of showers and thunderstorms in the morning, then showers likely with a chance of thunderstorms in the afternoon. Sunday night, southeast winds around 5 knots, becoming northeast after midnight. Protected waters move. Showers likely with a chance of thunderstorms in the evening, then a slight chance of showers and thunderstorms after midnight. Monday, northeast winds around 5 knots, becoming southeast in the afternoon. Protected waters move. A slight chance of showers and thunderstorms in the morning, then a chance of showers and thunderstorms in the afternoon. Monday night, southeast winds around 5 knots, becoming northeast after midnight. Protected waters move. A chance of showers and thunderstorms, mainly in the evening. Tuesday, east winds around 5 knots. Protected waters move. A slight chance of showers and thunderstorms in the morning, then a chance of showers and thunderstorms in the afternoon. Tuesday night, east winds around 5 knots. Protected waters move. A chance of showers and thunderstorms in the evening. Winds and waves higher in and near thunderstorms. The Tropical Weather Outlook. For the North Atlantic, Caribbean Sea and the Gulf of America, Eastern Subtropical Atlantic L99, showers and thunderstorms associated with a low-pressure system located several hundred miles southwest of the Azores have become more concentrated during the past few hours, and a tropical depression could form later tonight or on Saturday. The system is expected to move slowly over the next couple of days remaining southwest of the Azores, followed by a turn to the southwest by early next week. Environmental conditions are forecast to become less favorable for development beginning Sunday night or on Monday. Formation chance through 48 hours, high, 80%. Formation chance through 7 days, high, 80%. The surf zone forecast general outlook, prevailing easterlies slackened compared to the previous 2 days, which implies more of a moderate risk of rip currents today. Long period swells of 6 seconds are also forecast to decrease with surf heights struggling to peak at 2 feet despite an afternoon Emerald Coast sea breeze. Based on communication with area beach officials, the following flags are flying at area beaches: Walton, Yellow Bay, Yellow State Park Golf Beaches, Yellow West Facing Golf Beaches, Yellow South Facing Golf Beaches, Yellow Franklin, Yellow. Tide information for Saturday, September 19, 2026. St. Mark's River entrance. Low 12:32 a.m., high 6:28 a.m., low 4:11 p.m., high 11:17 p.m. Apalachicola. High 7:50 a.m., low 6:16 p.m. St. Andrews Bay at Panama City. High 2:59 a.m., low 3:47 p.m. Note that the times of high and low tide are 3 minutes earlier at Shell Point than at the St. Mark's River entrance. The average water temperature at Apalachicola was 84.2 degrees. Sunrise and sunset in Tallahassee. September 19, 2026, sunrise 7:24 a.m. Eastern Daylight Time, sunset 7:38 p.m. Eastern Daylight Time. 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The latest weather and forecast information can also be accessed by calling our automated forecast line at 850-942-8851. The current time is 9:24 p.m. Eastern Daylight Time. These are the 9 p.m. Eastern Daylight Time conditions. At the Tallahassee Airport, it was clear. The temperature was 82 degrees. The wind was calm. At Florida State University, the temperature was 84 degrees. The wind was calm. At Apalachicola, it was clear. The temperature was 78 degrees. The wind was north at 3 miles an hour. At Panama City Northwest, it was clear. The temperature was 77 degrees. The wind was calm. At Dothan, it was clear. The temperature

was 77 degrees. The wind was calm. The report from Albany was not available. At Valdosta, it was clear. The temperature was 78 degrees. The wind was calm. Over the marine area, at the buoy south of Apalachicola, winds were northeast at 12 knots. At the buoy south of Panama City, winds were east at 12 knots. At the buoy south of Pensacola, winds were east at 6 knots. The forecast for the local area. Tonight, mostly clear. Lows in the lower 70s. East winds around 5 miles per hour this evening, becoming light and variable. Saturday, sunny. Highs in the mid-90s. Light and variable winds, becoming northeast around 5 miles per hour in the afternoon. Saturday night, partly cloudy with a slight chance of showers and thunderstorms in the evening, then mostly clear after midnight. Lows in the lower 70s. Southeast winds around 5 miles per hour in the evening, becoming light and variable. Chance of rain 20%. Sunday, mostly sunny. Showers likely with a chance of thunderstorms in the afternoon. Highs in the lower 90s. East winds around 5 miles per hour. Chance of rain 60%. Sunday night, mostly cloudy with showers likely with a chance of thunderstorms in the evening, then partly cloudy after midnight. Lows in the lower 70s. Southeast winds around 5 miles per hour in the evening, becoming light and variable. Chance of rain 60%. Monday through Tuesday night, partly cloudy with a chance of showers and thunderstorms. Highs in the lower 90s. Lows in the lower 70s. Chance of rain 50%. Wednesday and Wednesday night, partly cloudy. A chance of showers and thunderstorms. Highs around 90. Lows in the lower 70s. Chance of rain 30%. Thursday through Friday, partly cloudy. Highs in the upper 80s. Lows in the lower 70s. The coastal waters forecast for the following: waters from Suwannee River to Apalachicola, Florida, extending from 20 to 60 nautical miles, coastal waters from Okaloosa-Walton County line to Mexico Beach out to 20 nautical miles, coastal waters from Mexico Beach to Apalachicola out to 20 nautical miles, waters from Okaloosa-Walton County line to Mexico Beach 20 to 60 nautical miles, and waters from Mexico Beach to Apalachicola 20 to 60 nautical miles. Tonight, northeast winds 5 to 10 knots. Seas 2 to 3 feet. Wave detail, east 2 feet at 5 seconds. Protected waters a light chop. Saturday, northeast winds 5 to 10 knots. Seas around 2 feet in the morning, then 1 foot or less. Wave detail, east 1 foot at 4 seconds. Protected waters a light chop. Saturday night, east winds around 5 knots. Waves 1 foot or less. Wave detail, east 1 foot at 4 seconds. Protected waters smooth, a slight chance of thunderstorms. A slight chance of showers in the evening, then a chance of showers after midnight. Sunday, east winds 5 to 10 knots. Waves 1 foot or less. Wave detail, southeast 1 foot at 4 seconds. Protected waters a light chop. A chance of showers and thunderstorms. Sunday night, east winds around 5 knots. Waves 1 foot or less. Protected waters smooth, a chance of showers and thunderstorms. Monday, east winds 5 to 10 knots. Waves 1 foot or less. Protected waters a light chop. A chance of showers and thunderstorms. Monday night, east winds around 5 knots. Waves 1 foot or less. Protected waters smooth, a chance of showers and thunderstorms. Tuesday, east winds 5 to 10 knots. Waves 1 foot or less. Protected waters a light chop. A chance of showers and thunderstorms. Tuesday night, east winds 5 to 10 knots. Waves 1 foot or less. Protected waters a light chop. A slight chance of showers and thunderstorms. Winds and waves higher in and near thunderstorms. The coastal waters forecast for the following: St. Andrews Bay waterways. Tonight, southwest winds around 5 knots, becoming northwest after midnight. Protected waters smooth. Saturday, northeast winds around 5 knots, becoming south in the afternoon. Protected waters smooth. A slight chance of showers and thunderstorms in the afternoon. Saturday night, southwest winds around 5 knots, becoming north after midnight. Protected waters smooth. Sunday, northeast winds around 5 knots, becoming southeast around 5 knots in the afternoon. Protected waters smooth.

A slight chance of showers and thunderstorms in the morning, then showers likely with a chance of thunderstorms in the afternoon. Sunday night, southeast winds around 5 knots, becoming northeast after midnight. Protected waters smooth, showers likely with a chance of thunderstorms in the evening, then a slight chance of showers and thunderstorms after midnight. Monday, northeast winds around 5 knots, becoming southeast in the afternoon. Protected waters smooth, a slight chance of showers and thunderstorms in the morning, then a chance of showers and thunderstorms in the afternoon. Monday night, southeast winds around 5 knots, becoming northeast after midnight. Protected waters smooth, a chance of showers and thunderstorms, mainly in the evening. Tuesday, east winds around 5 knots. Protected waters smooth, a slight chance of showers and thunderstorms in the morning, then a chance of showers and thunderstorms in the afternoon. Tuesday night, east winds around 5 knots. Protected waters smooth, a chance of showers and thunderstorms in the evening. Winds and waves higher and near thunderstorms. The Tallahassee Climate Summary for this evening, as of 5 p.m., September 18, 2026. Today's high temperature of 94 degrees occurred at 3:59 p.m. This high was 6 degrees above the normal high of 88. Today's low temperature of 66 degrees occurred at 5:58 a.m. This low was 3 degrees below the normal low of 69. No precipitation fell today, which leaves the monthly total at 1.32 inches. This is 1.83 inches below the normal amount of 3.15 inches for September. The total precipitation for the year still stands at 30.83 inches, which is 15.64 inches below normal. The normal high temperature for tomorrow is 88 degrees, and the normal low is 69. The record high for tomorrow is 99, which occurred in 2005, and the record low is 46, which occurred in 1981. Sunset tonight is at 7:39 p.m. Sunrise tomorrow is at 7:24 a.m. The Tropical Weather Outlook. For the North Atlantic, Caribbean Sea and the Gulf of America, Eastern Subtropical Atlantic L99, showers and thunderstorms associated with a low-pressure system located several hundred miles southwest of the Azores have become more concentrated during the past few hours, and a tropical depression could form later tonight or on Saturday. The system is expected to move slowly over the next couple of days remaining southwest of the Azores, followed by a turn to the southwest by early next week. Environmental conditions are forecast to become less favorable for development beginning Sunday night or on Monday. Formation chance through 48 hours, high, 80%. Formation chance through 7 days, high, 80%. The surf zone forecast general outlook, prevailing easterlies slackened compared to the previous 2 days, which implies more of a moderate risk of rip currents today. Long period swells of 6 seconds are also forecast to decrease with surf heights struggling to peak at 2 feet despite an afternoon Emerald Coast sea breeze. Base haze, which implies more of a moderate risk of rip currents today. Long period swells of 6 seconds are also forecast to decrease with surf heights struggling to peak at 2 feet despite an afternoon Emerald Coast sea breeze. Based on communication with area beach officials, the following flags are flying at area beaches: Walton, Yellow Bay, Yellow State Park Gulf Beaches, Yellow West Facing Gulf Beaches, Yellow South Facing Gulf Beaches, Yellow Franklin, Yellow. Tide information for Saturday, September 19, 2026. St. Marks River entrance. Low 12:32 a.m., high 6:28 a.m., low 4:11 p.m., high 11:17 p.m. Apalachicola. High 7:50 a.m., low 6:16 p.m. St. Andrews Bay at Panama City. High 2:59 a.m., low 3:47 p.m. Note that the times of high and low tide are 3 minutes earlier at Shell Point than at the St. Marks River entrance. The average water temperature at Apalachicola was 84.2 degrees. Sunrise and sunset in Tallahassee. September 19, 2026, sunrise 7:24 a.m. Eastern Daylight Time, sunset 7:38 p.m. Eastern Daylight Time. 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The latest weather and forecast information can also be accessed by calling our automated forecast line at 850-942-8851. The current time is 9:34 p.m. Eastern Daylight Time. These are the 9 p.m. Eastern Daylight Time conditions. At the Tallahassee Airport, it was clear,

temperature was 82 degrees. The wind was calm. At Florida State University, the temperature was 84 degrees. The wind was calm. At Apalachicola, it was clear. The temperature was 78 degrees. The wind was north at 3 miles an hour. At Panama City Northwest, it was clear. The temperature was 77 degrees. The wind was calm. At Dothan, it was clear. The temperature was 77 degrees. The wind was calm. The report from Albany was not available. At Valdosta, it was clear. The temperature was 78 degrees. The wind was calm. Over the marine area, at the buoy south of Apalachicola, winds were northeast at 12 knots. At the buoy south of Panama City, winds were east at 12 knots. At the buoy south of Pensacola, winds were east at 6 knots. The forecast for the local area. Tonight, mostly clear. Lows in the lower 70s. East winds around 5 miles per hour this evening, becoming light and variable. Saturday, sunny. Highs in the mid-90s. Light and variable winds, becoming northeast around 5 miles per hour in the afternoon. Saturday night, partly cloudy with a slight chance of showers and thunderstorms in the evening, then mostly clear after midnight. Lows in the lower 70s. Southeast winds around 5 miles per hour in the evening, becoming light and variable. Chance of rain 20%. Sunday, mostly sunny. Showers likely with a chance of thunderstorms in the afternoon. Highs in the lower 90s. East winds around 5 miles per hour. Chance of rain 60%. Sunday night, mostly cloudy with showers likely with a chance of thunderstorms in the evening, then partly cloudy after midnight. Lows in the lower 70s. Southeast winds around 5 miles per hour in the evening, becoming light and variable. Chance of rain 60%. Monday through Tuesday night, partly cloudy with a chance of showers and thunderstorms. Highs in the lower 90s. Lows in the lower 70s. Chance of rain 50%. Wednesday and Wednesday night, partly cloudy. A chance of showers and thunderstorms. Highs around 90. Lows in the lower 70s. Chance of rain 30%. Thursday through Friday, partly cloudy. Highs in the upper 80s. Lows in the lower 70s. The coastal waters forecast for the following: waters from Suwannee River to Apalachicola, Florida, extending from 20 to 60 nautical miles. Coastal waters from Okaloosa-Walton County line to Mexico Beach out to 20 nautical miles. Coastal waters from Mexico Beach to Apalachicola out to 20 nautical miles. Waters from Okaloosa-Walton County line to Mexico Beach 20 to 60 nautical miles. And waters from Mexico Beach to Apalachicola 20 to 60 nautical miles. Tonight, northeast winds 5 to 10 knots. Seas 2 to 3 feet. Wave detail, east 2 feet at 5 seconds. Protected waters a light chop. Saturday, northeast winds 5 to 10 knots. Seas around 2 feet in the morning, then 1 foot or less. Wave detail, east 1 foot at 4 seconds. Protected waters a light chop. Saturday night, east winds around 5 knots. Waves 1 foot or less. Wave detail, east 1 foot at 4 seconds. Protected waters smooth, a slight chance of thunderstorms. A slight chance of showers in the evening, then a chance of showers after midnight. Sunday, east winds 5 to 10 knots. Waves 1 foot or less. Wave detail, southeast 1 foot at 4 seconds. Protected waters a light chop. A chance of showers and thunderstorms. Sunday night, east winds around 5 knots. Waves 1 foot or less. Protected waters smooth, a chance of showers and thunderstorms. Monday, east winds 5 to 10 knots. Waves 1 foot or less. Protected waters a light chop. A chance of showers and thunderstorms. Monday night, east winds around 5 knots. Waves 1 foot or less. Protected waters smooth, a chance of showers and thunderstorms. Tuesday, east winds 5 to 10 knots. Waves 1 foot or less. Protected waters a light chop. A chance of showers and thunderstorms. Tuesday night, east winds 5 to 10 knots. Waves 1 foot or less. Protected waters a light chop. A slight chance of showers and thunderstorms. Winds and waves higher in and near thunderstorms. The coastal waters forecast for the following: St. Andrews Bay waterways. Tonight, southwest winds around 5 knots.

0: becoming northwest after midnight. Protected waters
1: smooth.
0: Saturday, northeast winds around 5 knots, becoming south in the afternoon. Protected waters
1: smooth.
0: A slight chance of showers and thunderstorms in the afternoon. Saturday night, southwest winds around 5 knots, becoming north after midnight. Protected waters
1: smooth.
0: Sunday, northeast winds around 5 knots, becoming southeast around 5 knots in the afternoon. Protected waters
1: smooth.
0: A slight chance of showers and thunderstorms in the morning, then showers likely with a chance of thunderstorms in the afternoon. Sunday night, southeast winds around 5 knots, becoming northeast after midnight. Protected waters
1: smooth.
0: Showers likely with a chance of thunderstorms in the evening, then a slight chance of showers and thunderstorms after midnight. Monday, northeast winds around 5 knots, becoming southeast in the afternoon. Protected waters
1: smooth.
0: A slight chance of showers and thunderstorms in the morning, then a chance of showers and thunderstorms in the afternoon. Monday night, southeast winds around 5 knots, becoming northeast after midnight. Protected waters
1: smooth.
0: A chance of showers and thunderstorms, mainly in the evening. Tuesday, east winds around 5 knots. Protected waters
1: smooth.
0: A slight chance of showers and thunderstorms in the morning, then a chance of showers and thunderstorms in the afternoon. Tuesday night, east winds around 5 knots. Protected waters
1: smooth.
0: A chance of showers and thunderstorms in the evening. Winds and waves higher in and near thunderstorms. The Tropical Weather Outlook. For the North Atlantic, Caribbean Sea and the Gulf of America, eastern subtropical Atlantic L99, showers and thunderstorms associated with a low-pressure system located several hundred miles southwest of the Azores have become more concentrated during the past few hours, and a tropical depression could form later tonight or on Saturday. The system is expected to move slowly over the next couple of days remaining southwest of the Azores, followed by a turn to the southwest by early next week. Environmental conditions are forecast to become less favorable for development beginning Sunday night or on Monday. Formation chance through 48 hours, high, 80%. Formation chance through 7 days, high, 80%. The surf zone forecast general outlook, prevailing easterlies slackened compared to the previous 2 days, which implies more of a moderate risk of rip currents today. Long period swells of 6 seconds are also forecast to decrease with surf heights struggling to peak at 2 feet despite an afternoon Emerald Coast sea breeze. Based on communication with area beach officials, the following flags are flying at area beaches: Walton, Yellow Bay, Yellow State Park Gulf Beaches, Yellow West Facing Gulf Beaches, Yellow South Facing Gulf Beaches, Yellow Franklin, Yellow. Tide information for Saturday, September 19, 2026. St. Marks River entrance. Low 12:32 a.m., high 6:28 a.m., low 4:11 p.m., high 11:17 p.m. Apalachicola. High 7:50 a.m., low 6:16 p.m. St. Andrews Bay at Panama City. High 2:59 a.m., low 3:47 p.m. Note that the times of high and low tide are 3 minutes earlier at Shell Point than at the St. Marks River entrance. The average water temperature at Apalachicola was 84.2 degrees. Sunrise and sunset in Tallahassee. September 19, 2026, sunrise 7:24 a.m. Eastern Daylight Time, sunset 7:38 p.m. Eastern Daylight Time. 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This broadcast originates from your National Weather Service office in Tallahassee, Florida. The latest weather and forecast information can also be accessed by calling our automated forecast line at 850-942-8851. The current time is 9:43 p.m. Eastern Daylight Time. These are the 9 p.m. Eastern Daylight Time conditions. At the Tallahassee Airport, it was clear. The temperature was 82 degrees. The wind was calm. At Florida State University, the temperature was 84 degrees. The wind was calm. At Apalachicola, it was clear. The temperature was 78 degrees. The wind was north at 3 miles an hour. At Panama City Northwest, it was clear. The temperature was 77 degrees. The wind was calm. At Dothan, it was clear. The temperature was 77 degrees. The wind was calm. The report from Albany was not available. At Valdosta, it was clear. The temperature was 78 degrees. The wind was calm. Over the marine area, at the buoy south of Apalachicola.

East winds around 5 miles per hour. Chance of rain 60%. Sunday night, mostly cloudy with showers, likely with a chance of thunderstorms in the evening, then partly cloudy after midnight. Lows in the lower 70s. Southeast winds around 5 miles per hour in the evening, becoming light and variable. Chance of rain 60%. Monday through Tuesday night, partly cloudy with a chance of showers and thunderstorms. Highs in the lower 90s. Lows in the lower 70s. Chance of rain 50%. Wednesday and Wednesday night, partly cloudy. A chance of showers and thunderstorms. Highs around 90. Lows in the lower 70s. Chance of rain 30%. Thursday through Friday, partly cloudy. Highs in the upper 80s. Lows in the lower 70s. The coastal waters forecast for the following waters from Suwannee River to Apalachicola, Florida, extending from 20 to 60 nautical miles, coastal waters from Okaloosa, Walton County line to Mexico Beach out to 20 nautical miles, coastal waters from Mexico Beach to Apalachicola out to 20 nautical miles, waters from Okaloosa, Walton County line to Mexico Beach 20 to 60 nautical miles, and waters from Mexico Beach to Apalachicola 20 to 60 nautical miles. Tonight, northeast winds 5 to 10 knots. Seas 2 to 3 feet. Wave detail, east 2 feet at 5 seconds. Protected waters a light chop. Saturday, northeast winds 5 to 10 knots. Seas around 2 feet in the morning, then 1 foot or less. Wave detail, east 1 foot at 4 seconds. Protected waters a light chop. Saturday night, east winds around 5 knots. Waves 1 foot or less. Wave detail, east 1 foot at 4 seconds. Protected waters smooth, a slight chance of thunderstorms. A slight chance of showers in the evening, then a chance of showers after midnight. Sunday, east winds 5 to 10 knots. Waves 1 foot or less. Wave detail, southeast 1 foot at 4 seconds. Protected waters a light chop. A chance of showers and thunderstorms. Sunday night, east winds around 5 knots. Waves 1 foot or less. Protected waters smooth, a chance of showers and thunderstorms. Monday, east winds 5 to 10 knots. Waves 1 foot or less. Protected waters a light chop. A chance of showers and thunderstorms. Monday night, east winds around 5 knots. Waves 1 foot or less. Protected waters smooth, a chance of showers and thunderstorms. Tuesday, east winds 5 to 10 knots. Waves 1 foot or less. Protected waters a light chop. A chance of showers and thunderstorms. Tuesday night, east winds 5 to 10 knots. Waves 1 foot or less. Protected waters a light chop. A slight chance of showers and thunderstorms. Winds and waves higher and near thunderstorms. The coastal waters forecast for the following St. Andrews Bay waterways. Tonight, southwest winds around 5 knots, becoming northwest after midnight. Protected waters smooth. Saturday, northeast winds around 5 knots, becoming south in the afternoon. Protected waters smooth. A slight chance of showers and thunderstorms in the afternoon. Saturday night, southwest winds around 5 knots, becoming north after midnight. Protected waters smooth. Sunday, northeast winds around 5 knots, becoming southeast around 5 knots in the afternoon. Protected waters smooth. A slight chance of showers and thunderstorms in the morning, then showers likely with a chance of thunderstorms in the afternoon. Sunday night, southeast winds around 5 knots, becoming northeast after midnight. Protected waters smooth. Showers likely with a chance of thunderstorms in the evening, then a slight chance of showers and thunderstorms after midnight. Monday, northeast winds around 5 knots, becoming southeast in the afternoon. Protected waters smooth. A slight chance of showers and thunderstorms in the morning, then a chance of showers and thunderstorms in the afternoon. Monday night, southeast winds around 5 knots, becoming northeast after midnight. Protected waters smooth. A chance of showers and thunderstorms, mainly in the evening. Tuesday, east winds around 5 knots. Protected waters smooth. A slight chance of showers and thunderstorms in the morning, then a chance of showers and thunderstorms in the afternoon. Tuesday night, east winds around 5 knots. Protected waters smooth. A chance of showers and thunderstorms in the evening. Winds and waves higher and near thunderstorms. The Tropical Weather Outlook. For the North Atlantic, Caribbean Sea, and the Gulf of America, eastern subtropical Atlantic,

Storm 99, showers and thunderstorms associated with a low-pressure system located several hundred miles southwest of the Azores have become more concentrated during the past few hours, and a tropical depression could form later tonight or on Saturday. The system is expected to move slowly over the next couple of days remaining southwest of the Azores, followed by a turn to the southwest by early next week. Environmental conditions are forecast to become less favorable for development beginning Sunday night or on Monday. Formation chance through 48 hours, high, 80%. Formation chance through 7 days, high, 80%. The surf zone forecast general outlook, prevailing easterlies slackened compared to the previous 2 days, which implies more of a moderate risk of rip currents today. Long period swells of 6 seconds are also forecast to decrease with surf heights struggling to peak at 2 feet despite an afternoon Emerald Coast sea breeze. Based on communication with area beach officials, the following flags are flying at area beaches: Walton, Yellow Bay, Yellow State Park Golf Beaches, Yellow West Facing Golf Beaches, Yellow South Facing Golf Beaches, Yellow Franklin, Yellow. Tide information for Saturday, September 19, 2026. St. Mark's River entrance. Low 12:32 a.m., high 6:28 a.m., low 4:11 p.m., high 11:17 p.m. Apalachicola. High 7:50 a.m., low 6:16 p.m. St. Andrews Bay at Panama City. High 2:59 a.m., low 3:47 p.m. Note that the times of high and low tide are 3 minutes earlier at Shell Point than at the St. Mark's River entrance. The average water temperature at Apalachicola was 84.2 degrees. Sunrise and sunset in Tallahassee. September 19, 2026. Sunrise 7:24 a.m. Eastern Daylight Time, sunset 7:38 p.m. Eastern Daylight Time. 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The latest weather and forecast information can also be accessed by calling our automated forecast line at 850-942-8851. The current time is 9:53 p.m. Eastern Daylight Time. These are the 9 p.m. Eastern Daylight Time conditions. At the Tallahassee Airport, it was clear. The temperature was 82 degrees. The wind was calm. At Florida State University, the temperature was 84 degrees. The wind was calm. At Apalachicola, it was clear. The temperature was 78 degrees. The wind was north at 3 miles an hour. At Panama City Northwest, it was clear. The temperature was 77 degrees. The wind was calm. At Dothan, it was clear. The temperature was 77 degrees. The wind was calm. The report from Albany was not available. At Valdosta, it was clear. The temperature was 78 degrees. The wind was calm. Over the marine area, at the buoy south of Apalachicola, winds were northeast at 12 knots. At the buoy south of Panama City, winds were east at 12 knots. At the buoy south of Pensacola, winds were east at 6 knots. The forecast for the local area. Tonight, mostly clear. Lows in the lower 70s. East winds around 5 miles per hour this evening, becoming light and variable. Saturday, sunny. Highs in the mid-90s. Light and variable winds, becoming northeast around 5 miles per hour in the afternoon. Saturday night, partly cloudy with a slight chance of showers and thunderstorms in the evening, then mostly clear after midnight. Lows in the lower 70s. Southeast winds around 5 miles per hour in the evening, becoming light and variable. Chance of rain 20%. Sunday, mostly sunny. Showers likely with a chance of thunderstorms in the afternoon. Highs in the lower 90s. East winds around 5 miles per hour. Chance of rain 60%. Sunday night, mostly cloudy with showers likely with a chance of thunderstorms in the evening, then partly cloudy after midnight. Lows in the lower 70s. Southeast winds around 5 miles per hour in the evening, becoming light and variable. Chance of rain 60%. Monday through Tuesday night, partly cloudy with a chance of showers and thunderstorms. Highs in the lower 90s. Lows in the lower 70s. Chance of rain 50%. Wednesday and Wednesday night, partly cloudy. A chance of showers and thunderstorms. Highs around 90. Lows in the lower 70s. Chance of rain 30%.

Thursday through Friday, partly cloudy. Highs in the upper 80s. Lows in the lower 70s. The coastal waters forecast for the following: waters from Suwannee River to Apalachicola, Florida, extending from 20 to 60 nautical miles. Coastal waters from Okaloosa-Walton County line to Mexico Beach out to 20 nautical miles. Coastal waters from Mexico Beach to Apalachicola out to 20 nautical miles. Waters from Okaloosa-Walton County line to Mexico Beach 20 to 60 nautical miles. And waters from Mexico Beach to Apalachicola 20 to 60 nautical miles. Tonight, northeast winds 5 to 10 knots. Seas 2 to 3 feet. Wave detail, east 2 feet at 5 seconds. Protected waters a light chop. Saturday, northeast winds 5 to 10 knots. Seas around 2 feet in the morning, then 1 foot or less. Wave detail, east 1 foot at 4 seconds. Protected waters a light chop. Saturday night, east winds around 5 knots. Waves 1 foot or less. Wave detail, east 1 foot at 4 seconds. Protected waters smooth, a slight chance of thunderstorms. A slight chance of showers in the evening, then a chance of showers after midnight. Sunday, east winds 5 to 10 knots. Waves 1 foot or less. Wave detail, southeast 1 foot at 4 seconds. Protected waters a light chop. A chance of showers and thunderstorms. Sunday night, east winds around 5 knots. Waves 1 foot or less. Protected waters smooth, a chance of showers and thunderstorms. Monday, east winds 5 to 10 knots. Waves 1 foot or less. Protected waters a light chop. A chance of showers and thunderstorms. Monday night, east winds around 5 knots. Waves 1 foot or less. Protected waters smooth, a chance of showers and thunderstorms. Tuesday, east winds 5 to 10 knots. Waves 1 foot or less. Protected waters a light chop. A chance of showers and thunderstorms. Tuesday night, east winds 5 to 10 knots. Waves 1 foot or less. Protected waters a light chop. A slight chance of showers and thunderstorms. Winds and waves higher and near thunderstorms. The coastal waters forecast for the following: St. Andrews Bay waterways. Tonight, southwest winds around 5 knots, becoming northwest after midnight. Protected waters smooth. Saturday, northeast winds around 5 knots, becoming south in the afternoon. Protected waters smooth. A slight chance of showers and thunderstorms in the afternoon. Saturday night, southwest winds around 5 knots, becoming north after midnight. Protected waters smooth. Sunday, northeast winds around 5 knots, becoming southeast around 5 knots in the afternoon. Protected waters smooth. A slight chance of showers and thunderstorms in the morning, then showers likely with a chance of thunderstorms in the afternoon. Sunday night, southeast winds around 5 knots, becoming northeast after midnight. Protected waters smooth. Showers likely with a chance of thunderstorms in the evening, then a slight chance of showers and thunderstorms after midnight. Monday, northeast winds around 5 knots, becoming southeast in the afternoon. Protected waters smooth. A slight chance of showers and thunderstorms in the morning, then a chance of showers and thunderstorms in the afternoon. Monday night, southeast winds around 5 knots, becoming northeast after midnight. Protected waters smooth. A chance of showers and thunderstorms, mainly in the evening. Tuesday, east winds around 5 knots. Protected waters smooth. A slight chance of showers and thunderstorms in the morning, then a chance of showers and thunderstorms in the afternoon. Tuesday night, east winds around 5 knots. Protected waters smooth. A chance of showers and thunderstorms in the evening. Winds and waves higher and near thunderstorms. The Tropical Weather Outlook. For the North Atlantic, Caribbean Sea and the Gulf of America, Eastern Subtropical Atlantic L99, showers and thunderstorms associated with a low-pressure system located several hundred miles southwest of the Azores have become more concentrated during the past few hours, and a tropical depression could form later tonight or on Saturday. The system is expected to move slowly over the next couple of days remaining southwest of the Azores, followed by a turn to the southwest by early next week. Environmental conditions are forecast to become less favorable for development beginning Sunday night or on Monday. Formation chance through 48 hours, high, 80%. Formation chance through 7 days, high, 80%. The Tallahassee climate summary for this evening, as of 5 p.m., September 18, 2026. Today's high temperature of 94 degrees occurred.

at 3:59 p.m. This high was 6 degrees above the normal high of 88. Today's low temperature of 66 degrees occurred at 5:58 a.m. This low was 3 degrees below the normal low of 69. No precipitation fell today, which leaves the monthly total at 1.32 inches. This is 1.83 inches below the normal amount of 3.15 inches for September. The total precipitation for the year still stands at 30.83 inches, which is 15.64 inches below normal. The normal high temperature for tomorrow is 88 degrees, and the normal low is 69. The record high for tomorrow is 99, which occurred in 2005, and the record low is 46, which occurred in 1981. Sunset tonight is at 7:39 p.m. Sunrise tomorrow is at 7:24 a.m. The surf zone forecast general outlook, prevailing easterlies slackened compared to the previous 2 days, which implies more of a moderate risk of rip currents today. Long period swells of 6 seconds are also forecast to decrease, with surf heights struggling to peak at 2 feet despite an afternoon Emerald Coast sea breeze. Based on communication with area beach officials, the following flags are flying at area beaches: Walton, Yellow Bay, Yellow State Park Golf Beaches, Yellow West Facing Golf Beaches, Yellow South Facing Golf Beaches, Yellow Franklin, Yellow. Tide information for Saturday, September 19, 2026. St. Mark's River entrance. Low 12:32 a.m., high 6:28 a.m., low 4:11 p.m., high 11:17 p.m. Apalachicola. High 7:50 a.m., low 6:16 p.m. St. Andrews Bay at Panama City. High 2:59 a.m., low 3:47 p.m. Note that the times of high and low tide are 3 minutes earlier at Shell Point than at the St. Mark's River entrance. The average water temperature at Apalachicola was 84.2 degrees. Sunrise and sunset in Tallahassee. September 19, 2026, sunrise 7:24 a.m. Eastern Daylight Time, sunset 7:38 p.m. Eastern Daylight Time. 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The latest weather and forecast information can also be accessed by calling our automated forecast line at 850-942-8851. The current time is 10:03 p.m. Eastern Daylight Time. These are the 10 p.m. Eastern Daylight Time conditions. At the Tallahassee Airport, it was clear. The temperature was 78 degrees. The wind was calm. The report from Florida State University was not available. At Apalachicola, it was clear. The temperature was 78 degrees. The wind was calm. At Panama City Northwest, it was clear. The temperature was 75 degrees. The wind was northwest at 3 miles an hour. At Dothan, it was clear. The temperature was 76 degrees. The wind was calm. The report from Albany was not available. At Valdosta, it was clear. The temperature was 75 degrees. The wind was calm. Over the marine area, at the buoys south of Apalachicola, winds were northeast at 14 knots. At the buoys south of Panama City, winds were east at 10 knots. At the buoys south of Pensacola, winds were east at 6 knots. The forecast for the local area. Tonight, mostly clear. Lows in the lower 70s. East winds around 5 miles per hour this evening, becoming light and variable. Saturday, sunny. Highs in the mid-90s. Light and variable winds, becoming northeast around 5 miles per hour in the afternoon. Saturday night, partly cloudy with a slight chance of showers and thunderstorms in the evening, then mostly clear after midnight. Lows in the lower 70s. Southeast winds around 5 miles per hour in the evening, becoming light and variable. Chance of rain 20%. Sunday, mostly sunny. Showers likely with a chance of thunderstorms in the afternoon. Highs in the lower 90s. East winds around 5 miles per hour. Chance of rain 60%. Sunday night, mostly cloudy with showers likely with a chance of thunderstorms in the evening, then partly cloudy after midnight. Lows in the lower 70s. Southeast winds around 5 miles per hour in the evening, becoming light and variable. Chance of rain 60%. Monday through Tuesday night, partly cloudy with a chance of showers and thunderstorms. Highs in the lower 90s. Lows in the lower 70s.
chance of rain 50%. Wednesday and Wednesday night, partly cloudy. A chance of showers and thunderstorms. Highs around 90. Lows in the lower 70s. Chance of rain 30%. Thursday through Friday, partly cloudy. Highs in the upper 80s. Lows in the lower 70s. The coastal waters forecast for the following: waters from Suwannee River to Apalachicola, Florida, extending from 20 to 60 nautical miles. Coastal waters from Okaloosa, Walton County line to Mexico Beach out to 20 nautical miles. Coastal waters from Mexico Beach to Apalachicola out to 20 nautical miles. Waters from Okaloosa, Walton County line to Mexico Beach 20 to 60 nautical miles. And waters from Mexico Beach to Apalachicola 20 to 60 nautical miles. Tonight, northeast winds 5 to 10 knots. Seas 2 to 3 feet. Wave detail, east 2 feet at 5 seconds. Protected waters, a light chop. Saturday, northeast winds 5 to 10 knots. Seas around 2 feet in the morning, then 1 foot or less. Wave detail, east 1 foot at 4 seconds. Protected waters, a light chop. Saturday night, east winds around 5 knots. Waves 1 foot or less. Wave detail, east 1 foot at 4 seconds. Protected waters, smooth. A slight chance of thunderstorms. A slight chance of showers in the evening, then a chance of showers after midnight. Sunday, east winds 5 to 10 knots. Waves 1 foot or less. Wave detail, southeast 1 foot at 4 seconds. Protected waters, a light chop. A chance of showers and thunderstorms. Sunday night, east winds around 5 knots. Waves 1 foot or less. Protected waters, smooth. A chance of showers and thunderstorms. Monday, east winds 5 to 10 knots. Waves 1 foot or less. Protected waters, a light chop. A chance of showers and thunderstorms. Monday night, east winds around 5 knots. Waves 1 foot or less. Protected waters, smooth. A chance of showers and thunderstorms. Tuesday, east winds 5 to 10 knots. Waves 1 foot or less. Protected waters, a light chop. A chance of showers and thunderstorms. Tuesday night, east winds 5 to 10 knots. Waves 1 foot or less. Protected waters, a light chop. A slight chance of showers and thunderstorms. Winds and waves higher in and near thunderstorms. The coastal waters forecast for the following: St. Andrews Bay waterways. Tonight, southwest winds around 5 knots, becoming northwest after midnight. Protected waters, smooth. Saturday, northeast winds around 5 knots, becoming south in the afternoon. Protected waters, smooth. A slight chance of showers and thunderstorms in the afternoon. Saturday night, southwest winds around 5 knots, becoming north after midnight. Protected waters, smooth. Sunday, northeast winds around 5 knots, becoming southeast around 5 knots in the afternoon. Protected waters, smooth. A slight chance of showers and thunderstorms in the morning, then showers likely with a chance of thunderstorms in the afternoon. Sunday night, southeast winds around 5 knots, becoming northeast after midnight. Protected waters, smooth. Showers likely with a chance of thunderstorms in the evening, then a slight chance of showers and thunderstorms after midnight. Monday, northeast winds around 5 knots, becoming southeast in the afternoon. Protected waters, smooth. A slight chance of showers and thunderstorms in the morning, then a chance of showers and thunderstorms in the afternoon. Monday night, southeast winds around 5 knots, becoming northeast after midnight. Protected waters, smooth. A chance of showers and thunderstorms, mainly in the evening. Tuesday, east winds around 5 knots. Protected waters, smooth. A slight chance of showers and thunderstorms in the morning, then a chance of showers and thunderstorms in the afternoon. Tuesday night, east winds around 5 knots. Protected waters, smooth. A chance of showers and thunderstorms in the evening. Winds and waves higher in and near thunderstorms. The Tropical Weather Outlook. For the North Atlantic, Caribbean Sea and the Gulf of America, eastern subtropical Atlantic L99, showers and thunderstorms associated with a low-pressure system located several hundred miles southwest of the Azores have become more concentrated during the past few hours, and a tropical depression could form later tonight or on Saturday. The system is expected to move slowly over the next couple of days remaining southwest of the Azores, followed by a turn to the southwest by early next week. Environmental conditions are forecast to become less favorable for development beginning Sunday night or on Monday.
Formation chance through 48 hours. High, 80%.

Formation chance through 7 days, high 80%. The surf zone forecasts general outlook, prevailing easterlies slacken compared to the previous 2 days, which implies more of a moderate risk of rip currents today. Long period swells of 6 seconds are also forecast to decrease, with surf heights struggling to peak at 2 feet despite an afternoon Emerald Coast sea breeze. Based on communication with area beach officials, the following flags are flying at area beaches: Walton, Yellow Bay, Yellow State Park Golf Beaches, Yellow West Facing Golf Beaches, Yellow South Facing Golf Beaches, Yellow Franklin, Yellow. Tide information for Saturday, September 19, 2026. St. Mark's River entrance. Low 12:32 a.m., high 6:28 a.m., low 4:11 p.m., high 11:17 p.m. Apalachicola. High 7:50 a.m., low 6:16 p.m. St. Andrews Bay of Panama City. High 2:59 a.m., low 3:47 p.m. Note that the times of high and low tide are 3 minutes earlier at Shell Point than at the St. Mark's River entrance. The average water temperature at Apalachicola was 84.2 degrees. Sunrise and sunset in Tallahassee. September 19, 2026, sunrise 7:24 a.m. Eastern Daylight Time, sunset 7:38 p.m. Eastern Daylight Time. 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This broadcast originates from your National Weather Service office in Tallahassee, Florida. The latest weather and forecast information can also be accessed by calling our automated forecast line at 850-942-8851. The current time is 10:12 p.m. Eastern Daylight Time. These are the 10 p.m. Eastern Daylight Time conditions. At the Tallahassee Airport, it was clear. The temperature was 78 degrees. The wind was calm. At Florida State University, the temperature was 82 degrees. The wind was calm. At Apalachicola, it was clear. The temperature was 78 degrees. The wind was calm. At Panama City Northwest, it was clear. The temperature was 75 degrees. The wind was northwest at 3 miles an hour. At Dothan, it was clear. The temperature was 76 degrees. The wind was calm. The report from Albany was not available. At Valdosta, it was clear. The temperature was 75 degrees. The wind was calm. Over the Marine area, at the buoy south of Apalachicola, winds were northeast at 14 knots. At the buoy south of Panama City, winds were east at 10 knots, and seas were 3 feet. At the buoy south of Pensacola, winds were southeast at 6 knots, and seas were 2 feet. The forecast for the local area. Tonight, mostly clear. Lows in the lower 70s. East winds around 5 miles per hour this evening, becoming light and variable. Saturday, sunny. Highs in the mid-90s. Light and variable winds, becoming northeast around 5 miles per hour in the afternoon. Saturday night, partly cloudy with a slight chance of showers and thunderstorms in the evening, then mostly clear after midnight. Lows in the lower 70s. Southeast winds around 5 miles per hour in the evening, becoming light and variable. Chance of rain 20%. Sunday, mostly sunny. Showers likely with a chance of thunderstorms in the afternoon. Highs in the lower 90s. East winds around 5 miles per hour. Chance of rain 60%. Sunday night, mostly cloudy with showers likely with a chance of thunderstorms in the evening, then partly cloudy after midnight. Lows in the lower 70s. Southeast winds around 5 miles per hour in the evening, becoming light and variable. Chance of rain 60%. Monday through Tuesday night, partly cloudy with a chance of showers and thunderstorms. Highs in the lower 90s. Lows in the lower 70s. Chance of rain 50%. Wednesday and Wednesday night, partly cloudy. A chance of showers and thunderstorms. Highs around 90. Lows in the lower 70s. Chance of rain 30%. Thursday through Friday, partly cloudy. Highs in the upper 80s. Lows in the lower 70s. The coastal waters forecast for the following: waters from Suwannee River to Apalachicola, Florida, extending from 20 to 60 nautical miles, coastal waters from Okaloosa-Walton County line to Mexico Beach out to 20 nautical miles, coastal waters from Mexico Beach to Apalachicola out to 20 nautical miles, waters from Okaloosa-Walton County line to Mexico Beach 20 to 60 nautical miles, and waters from Mexico Beach

Apalachicola, 20 to 60 nautical miles. Tonight, northeast winds 5 to 10 knots. Seas 2 to 3 feet. Wave detail, east 2 feet at 5 seconds. Protected waters, a light chop. Saturday, northeast winds 5 to 10 knots. Seas around 2 feet in the morning, then 1 foot or less. Wave detail, east 1 foot at 4 seconds. Protected waters, a light chop. Saturday night, east winds around 5 knots. Waves 1 foot or less. Wave detail, east 1 foot at 4 seconds. Protected waters, smooth. A slight chance of thunderstorms. A slight chance of showers in the evening, then a chance of showers after midnight. Sunday, east winds 5 to 10 knots. Waves 1 foot or less. Wave detail, southeast 1 foot at 4 seconds. Protected waters, a light chop. A chance of showers and thunderstorms. Sunday night, east winds around 5 knots. Waves 1 foot or less. Protected waters, smooth. A chance of showers and thunderstorms. Monday, east winds 5 to 10 knots. Waves 1 foot or less. Protected waters, a light chop. A chance of showers and thunderstorms. Monday night, east winds around 5 knots. Waves 1 foot or less. Protected waters, smooth. A chance of showers and thunderstorms. Tuesday, east winds 5 to 10 knots. Waves 1 foot or less. Protected waters, a light chop. A chance of showers and thunderstorms. Tuesday night, east winds 5 to 10 knots. Waves 1 foot or less. Protected waters, a light chop. A slight chance of showers and thunderstorms. Winds and waves higher and near thunderstorms. The coastal waters forecast for the following St. Andrews Bay waterways. Tonight, southwest winds around 5 knots, becoming northwest after midnight. Protected waters, smooth. Saturday, northeast winds around 5 knots, becoming south in the afternoon. Protected waters, smooth. A slight chance of showers and thunderstorms in the afternoon. Saturday night, southwest winds around 5 knots, becoming north after midnight. Protected waters, smooth. Sunday, northeast winds around 5 knots, becoming southeast around 5 knots in the afternoon. Protected waters, smooth. A slight chance of showers and thunderstorms in the morning, then showers likely with a chance of thunderstorms in the afternoon. Sunday night, southeast winds around 5 knots, becoming northeast after midnight. Protected waters, smooth. Showers likely with a chance of thunderstorms in the evening, then a slight chance of showers and thunderstorms after midnight. Monday, northeast winds around 5 knots, becoming southeast in the afternoon. Protected waters, smooth. A slight chance of showers and thunderstorms in the morning, then a chance of showers and thunderstorms in the afternoon. Monday night, southeast winds around 5 knots, becoming northeast after midnight. Protected waters, smooth. A chance of showers and thunderstorms, mainly in the evening. Tuesday, east winds around 5 knots. Protected waters, smooth. A slight chance of showers and thunderstorms in the morning, then a chance of showers and thunderstorms in the afternoon. Tuesday night, east winds around 5 knots. Protected waters, smooth. A chance of showers and thunderstorms in the evening. Winds and waves higher and near thunderstorms. The Tropical Weather Outlook. For the North Atlantic, Caribbean Sea and the Gulf of America, Eastern Subtropical Atlantic L99, showers and thunderstorms associated with a low-pressure system located several hundred miles southwest of the Azores have become more concentrated during the past few hours, and a tropical depression could form later tonight or on Saturday. The system is expected to move slowly over the next couple of days remaining southwest of the Azores, followed by a turn to the southwest by early next week. Environmental conditions are forecast to become less favorable for development beginning Sunday night or on Monday. Formation chance through 48 hours, high, 80%. Formation chance through 7 days, high, 80%. The surf zone forecast general outlook, prevailing easterlies slackened compared to the previous 2 days, which implies more of a moderate risk of rip currents today. Long period swells of 6 seconds are also forecast to decrease with surf heights struggling to peak at 2 feet despite an afternoon Emerald Coast sea breeze. Based on communication with area beach officials, the following flags are flying at area beaches: Walton, Yellow Bay, Yellow State Park Gulf Beaches, Yellow West Facing Gulf Beaches, Yellow South Facing Gulf Beaches, Yellow Franklin, Yellow. Tide information for Saturday, September 19th, 2026. St. Mark's River Entrance. Low 12:30.

62 a.m., high 6 28 a.m., low 4 11 p.m., high 11 17 p.m. Apalachicola, high 7 50 a.m., low 6 16 p.m. St. Andrews Bay of Panama City, high 2 59 a.m., low 3 47 p.m. Note that the times of high and low tide are 3 minutes earlier at Shell Point than at the St. Mark's River entrance. The average water temperature at Apalachicola was 84.2 degrees. Sunrise and sunset in Tallahassee. September 19, 2026, sunrise 7:24 a.m. Eastern Daylight Time, sunset 7:38 p.m. Eastern Daylight Time. 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This broadcast originates from your National Weather Service office in Tallahassee, Florida. The latest weather and forecast information can also be accessed by calling our automated forecast line at 850-942-8851. The current time is 10:21 p.m. Eastern Daylight Time. These are the 10 p.m. Eastern Daylight Time conditions. At the Tallahassee Airport, it was clear. The temperature was 78 degrees. The wind was calm. At Florida State University, the temperature was 82 degrees. The wind was calm. At Apalachicola, it was clear. The temperature was 78 degrees. The wind was calm. At Panama City Northwest, it was clear. The temperature was 75 degrees. The wind was northwest at 3 miles an hour. At Dothan, it was partly cloudy. The temperature was 76 degrees. The wind was calm. The report from Albany was not available. At Valdosta, it was partly cloudy. The temperature was 75 degrees. The wind was calm. Over the marine area, at the buoy south of Apalachicola, winds were northeast at 14 knots. At the buoy south of Panama City, winds were east at 10 knots, and seas were 3 feet. At the buoy south of Pensacola, winds were southeast at 6 knots, and seas were 2 feet. The forecast for the local area. Tonight, mostly clear. Lows in the lower 70s. East winds around 5 miles per hour this evening, becoming light and variable. Saturday, sunny. Highs in the mid-90s. Light and variable winds, becoming northeast around 5 miles per hour in the afternoon. Saturday night, partly cloudy with a slight chance of showers and thunderstorms in the evening, then mostly clear after midnight. Lows in the lower 70s. Southeast winds around 5 miles per hour in the evening, becoming light and variable. Chance of rain 20%. Sunday, mostly sunny. Showers likely with a chance of thunderstorms in the afternoon. Highs in the lower 90s. East winds around 5 miles per hour. Chance of rain 60%. Sunday night, mostly cloudy with showers likely with a chance of thunderstorms in the evening, then partly cloudy after midnight. Lows in the lower 70s. Southeast winds around 5 miles per hour in the evening, becoming light and variable. Chance of rain 60%. Monday through Tuesday night, partly cloudy with a chance of showers and thunderstorms. Highs in the lower 90s. Lows in the lower 70s. Chance of rain 50%. Wednesday and Wednesday night, partly cloudy. A chance of showers and thunderstorms. Highs around 90. Lows in the lower 70s. Chance of rain 30%. Thursday through Friday, partly cloudy. Highs in the upper 80s. Lows in the lower 70s. The coastal waters forecast for the following: waters from Suwannee River to Apalachicola, Florida, extending from 20 to 60 nautical miles, coastal waters from Okaloosa-Walton County line to Mexico Beach out to 20 nautical miles, coastal waters from Mexico Beach to Apalachicola out to 20 nautical miles, waters from Okaloosa-Walton County line to Mexico Beach 20 to 60 nautical miles, and waters from Mexico Beach to Apalachicola 20 to 60 nautical miles. Tonight, northeast winds 5 to 10 knots. Seas 2 to 3 feet. Wave detail, east 2 feet at 5 seconds. Protected waters a light chop. Saturday, northeast winds 5 to 10 knots. Seas around 2 feet in the morning, then 1 foot or less. Wave detail, east 1 foot at 4 seconds. Protected waters a light chop. Saturday night, east winds around 5 knots. Waves 1 foot or less. Wave detail, east 1 foot at 4 seconds. Protected waters smooth, a slight chance of thunderstorms. A slight chance of showers in the evening, then a chance

of showers after midnight. Sunday, east winds 5 to 10 knots. Waves 1 foot or less. Wave detail, southeast 1 foot at 4 seconds. Protected waters, a light chop. A chance of showers and thunderstorms. Sunday night, east winds around 5 knots. Waves 1 foot or less. Protected waters, smooth. A chance of showers and thunderstorms. Monday, east winds 5 to 10 knots. Waves 1 foot or less. Protected waters, a light chop. A chance of showers and thunderstorms. Monday night, east winds around 5 knots. Waves 1 foot or less. Protected waters, smooth. A chance of showers and thunderstorms. Tuesday, east winds 5 to 10 knots. Waves 1 foot or less. Protected waters, a light chop. A chance of showers and thunderstorms. Tuesday night, east winds 5 to 10 knots. Waves 1 foot or less. Protected waters, a light chop. A slight chance of showers and thunderstorms. Winds and waves higher and near thunderstorms. The coastal waters forecast for the following St. Andrews Bay waterways. Tonight, southwest winds around 5 knots, becoming northwest after midnight. Protected waters, smooth. Saturday, northeast winds around 5 knots, becoming south in the afternoon. Protected waters, smooth. A slight chance of showers and thunderstorms in the afternoon. Saturday night, southwest winds around 5 knots, becoming north after midnight. Protected waters, smooth. Sunday, northeast winds around 5 knots, becoming southeast around 5 knots in the afternoon. Protected waters, smooth. A slight chance of showers and thunderstorms in the morning, then showers likely with a chance of thunderstorms in the afternoon. Sunday night, southeast winds around 5 knots, becoming northeast after midnight. Protected waters, smooth. Showers likely with a chance of thunderstorms in the evening, then a slight chance of showers and thunderstorms after midnight. Monday, northeast winds around 5 knots, becoming southeast in the afternoon. Protected waters, smooth. A slight chance of showers and thunderstorms in the morning, then a chance of showers and thunderstorms in the afternoon. Monday night, southeast winds around 5 knots, becoming northeast after midnight. Protected waters, smooth. A chance of showers and thunderstorms, mainly in the evening. Tuesday, east winds around 5 knots. Protected waters, smooth. A slight chance of showers and thunderstorms in the morning, then a chance of showers and thunderstorms in the afternoon. Tuesday night, east winds around 5 knots. Protected waters, smooth. A chance of showers and thunderstorms in the evening. Winds and waves higher and near thunderstorms. The Tropical Weather Outlook. For the North Atlantic, Caribbean Sea and the Gulf of America, Eastern Subtropical Atlantic L99, showers and thunderstorms associated with a low-pressure system located several hundred miles southwest of the Azores have become more concentrated during the past few hours, and a tropical depression could form later tonight or on Saturday. The system is expected to move slowly over the next couple of days remaining southwest of the Azores, followed by a turn to the southwest by early next week. Environmental conditions are forecast to become less favorable for development beginning Sunday night or on Monday. Formation chance through 48 hours, high, 80%. Formation chance through 7 days, high, 80%. The surf zone forecast general outlook, prevailing easterlies slackened compared to the previous 2 days, which implies more of a moderate risk of rip currents today. Long period swells of 6 seconds are also forecast to decrease with surf height struggling to peak at 2 feet despite an afternoon Emerald Coast sea breeze. Based on communication with area beach officials, the following flags are flying at area beaches: Walton, Yellow Bay, Yellow State Park Gulf Beaches, Yellow West Facing Gulf Beaches, Yellow South Facing Gulf Beaches, Yellow Franklin, Yellow. The Tallahassee Climate Summary for this evening, as of 5 p.m., September 18, 2026. Today's high temperature of 94 degrees occurred at 3:59 p.m. This high was 6 degrees above the normal high of 88. Today's low temperature of 66 degrees occurred at 5:58 a.m. This low was 3 degrees below the normal low of 69. No precipitation fell today, which leaves the monthly total at 1.32 inches. This is 1.83 inches below the normal amount of 3.15 inches for September. The total precipitation for the year still stands at 30.83 inches, which is 15.64 inches below normal. The normal high temperature for tomorrow is 88 degrees, and the normal low is 69.
The record high for tomorrow is 99, which occurred in 2005, and the record low is 46, which occurred in 1981. Sunset tonight is at 7:39 p.m. Sunrise tomorrow is at 7:24 a.m. Tide information for Saturday, September 19, 2026. St. Mark's River entrance. Low 12:32 a.m., high 6:28 a.m., low 4:11 p.m., high 11:17 p.m. Apalachicola. High 7:50 a.m., low 6:16 p.m. St. Andrews Bay of Panama City. High 2:59 a.m., low 3:47 p.m. Note that the times of high and low tide are 3 minutes earlier at Shell Point than at the St. Mark's River entrance. The average water temperature at Apalachicola was 84.2 degrees. Sunrise and sunset in Tallahassee. September 19, 2026, sunrise 7:24 a.m. Eastern Daylight Time, sunset 7:38 p.m. Eastern Daylight Time. 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The latest weather and forecast information can also be accessed by calling our automated forecast line at 850-942-8851. The current time is 10:32 p.m. Eastern Daylight Time. These are the 10 p.m. Eastern Daylight Time conditions. At the Tallahassee Airport, it was clear. The temperature was 78 degrees. The wind was calm. At Florida State University, the temperature was 82 degrees. The wind was calm. At Apalachicola, it was clear. The temperature was 78 degrees. The wind was calm. At Panama City Northwest, it was clear. The temperature was 75 degrees. The wind was northwest at 3 miles an hour. At Dothan, it was partly cloudy. The temperature was 76 degrees. The wind was calm. The report from Albany was not available. At Valdosta, it was partly cloudy. The temperature was 75 degrees. The wind was calm. Over the marine area, at the buoy south of Apalachicola, winds were northeast at 14 knots. At the buoy south of Panama City, the wind was calm. Over the marine area, at the buoy south of Apalachicola, winds were northeast at 14 knots. At the buoy south of Panama City, winds were east at 10 knots, and seas were 3 feet. At the buoy south of Pensacola, winds were southeast at 6 knots, and seas were 2 feet. The forecast for the local area. Tonight, mostly clear. Lows in the lower 70s. East winds around 5 miles per hour this evening, becoming light and variable. Saturday, sunny. Highs in the mid-90s. Light and variable winds, becoming northeast around 5 miles per hour in the afternoon. Saturday night, partly cloudy with a slight chance of showers and thunderstorms in the evening, then mostly clear after midnight. Lows in the lower 70s. Southeast winds around 5 miles per hour in the evening, becoming light and variable. Chance of rain 20%. Sunday, mostly sunny. Showers likely with a chance of thunderstorms in the afternoon. Highs in the lower 90s. East winds around 5 miles per hour. Chance of rain 60%. Sunday night, mostly cloudy with showers likely with a chance of thunderstorms in the evening, then partly cloudy after midnight. Lows in the lower 70s. Southeast winds around 5 miles per hour in the evening, becoming light and variable. Chance of rain 60%. Monday through Tuesday night, partly cloudy with a chance of showers and thunderstorms. Highs in the lower 90s. Lows in the lower 70s. Chance of rain 50%. Wednesday and Wednesday night, partly cloudy. A chance of showers and thunderstorms. Highs around 90. Lows in the lower 70s. Chance of rain 30%. Thursday through Friday, partly cloudy. Highs in the upper 80s. Lows in the lower 70s. The coastal waters forecast for the following waters from Suwannee River to Apalachicola, Florida, extending from 20 to 60 nautical miles, coastal waters from Okaloosa-Walton County line to Mexico Beach out to 20 nautical miles, coastal waters from Mexico Beach to Apalachicola out to 20 nautical miles, waters from Okaloosa-Walton County line to Mexico Beach 20 to 60 nautical miles, and waters from Mexico Beach to Apalachicola 20 to 60 nautical miles. Tonight, northeast winds 5 to 10 knots. Seas 2 to 3 feet.
Wave detail, east 2 feet at 5 seconds. Protected waters, a light chop.

Saturday, northeast winds 5 to 10 knots. Seas around 2 feet in the morning, then 1 foot or less. Wave detail, east 1 foot at 4 seconds. Protected waters, a light chop. Saturday night, east winds around 5 knots. Waves 1 foot or less. Wave detail, east 1 foot at 4 seconds. Protected waters, smooth. A slight chance of thunderstorms. A slight chance of showers in the evening, then a chance of showers after midnight. Sunday, east winds 5 to 10 knots. Waves 1 foot or less. Wave detail, southeast 1 foot at 4 seconds. Protected waters, a light chop. A chance of showers and thunderstorms. Sunday night, east winds around 5 knots. Waves 1 foot or less. Protected waters, smooth. A chance of showers and thunderstorms. Monday, east winds 5 to 10 knots. Waves 1 foot or less. Protected waters, a light chop. A chance of showers and thunderstorms. Monday night, east winds around 5 knots. Waves 1 foot or less. Protected waters, smooth. A chance of showers and thunderstorms. Tuesday, east winds 5 to 10 knots. Waves 1 foot or less. Protected waters, a light chop. A chance of showers and thunderstorms. Tuesday night, east winds 5 to 10 knots. Waves 1 foot or less. Protected waters, a light chop. A slight chance of showers and thunderstorms. Winds and waves higher in and near thunderstorms. The coastal waters forecast for the following St. Andrews Bay waterways. Tonight, southwest winds around 5 knots, becoming northwest after midnight. Protected waters, smooth. Saturday, northeast winds around 5 knots, becoming south in the afternoon. Protected waters, smooth. A slight chance of showers and thunderstorms in the afternoon. Saturday night, southwest winds around 5 knots, becoming north after midnight. Protected waters, smooth. Sunday, northeast winds around 5 knots, becoming southeast around 5 knots in the afternoon. Protected waters, smooth. A slight chance of showers and thunderstorms in the morning, then showers likely with a chance of thunderstorms in the afternoon. Sunday night, southeast winds around 5 knots, becoming northeast after midnight. Protected waters, smooth. Showers likely with a chance of thunderstorms in the evening, then a slight chance of showers and thunderstorms after midnight. Monday, northeast winds around 5 knots, becoming southeast in the afternoon. Protected waters, smooth. A slight chance of showers and thunderstorms in the morning, then a chance of showers and thunderstorms in the afternoon. Monday night, southeast winds around 5 knots, becoming northeast after midnight. Protected waters, smooth. A chance of showers and thunderstorms, mainly in the evening. Tuesday, east winds around 5 knots. Protected waters, smooth. A slight chance of showers and thunderstorms in the morning, then a chance of showers and thunderstorms in the afternoon. Tuesday night, east winds around 5 knots. Protected waters, smooth. A chance of showers and thunderstorms in the evening. Winds and waves higher in and near thunderstorms. The Tropical Weather Outlook. For the North Atlantic, Caribbean Sea and the Gulf of America, Eastern Subtropical Atlantic L99, showers and thunderstorms associated with a low-pressure system located several hundred miles southwest of the Azores have become more concentrated during the past few hours, and a tropical depression could form later tonight or on Saturday. The system is expected to move slowly over the next couple of days remaining southwest of the Azores, followed by a turn to the southwest by early next week. Environmental conditions are forecast to become less favorable for development beginning Sunday night or on Monday. Formation chance through 48 hours, high, 80%. Formation chance through 7 days, high, 80%. The surf zone forecast general outlook, prevailing easterlies slackened compared to the previous 2 days, which implies more of a moderate risk of rip currents today. Long period swells of 6 seconds are also forecast to decrease with surf heights struggling to peak at 2 feet despite an afternoon Emerald Coast sea breeze. Based on communication with area beach officials, the following flags are flying at area beaches: Walton, Yellow Bay, Yellow State Park Golf Beaches, Yellow West Facing Golf Beaches, Yellow South Facing Golf Beaches, Yellow Franklin, Yellow. Tide information for Saturday, September 19, 2026. St. Mark's River entrance. Low 12:32 a.m., high 6:28 a.m., low 4:11 p.m., high 11:17 p.m. Apalachicola. High 7:50 a.m., low 6:16 p.m. St. Andrews Bay of Panama City.

High 2:59 a.m., low 3:47 p.m. Note that the times of high and low tide are 3 minutes earlier at Shell Point than at the St. Mark's River entrance. The average water temperature at Apalachicola was 84.2 degrees. Sunrise and sunset in Tallahassee. September 19, 2026, sunrise 7:24 a.m. Eastern Daylight Time, sunset 7:38 p.m. Eastern Daylight Time. 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This broadcast originates from your National Weather Service office in Tallahassee, Florida. The latest weather and forecast information can also be accessed by calling our automated forecast line at 850-942-8851. The current time is 10:41 p.m. Eastern Daylight Time. These are the 10 p.m. Eastern Daylight Time conditions. At the Tallahassee Airport, it was clear. The temperature was 78 degrees. The wind was calm. At Florida State University, the temperature was 82 degrees. The wind was calm. At Apalachicola, it was clear. The temperature was 78 degrees. The wind was calm. At Panama City Northwest, it was clear. The temperature was 75 degrees. The wind was northwest at 3 miles an hour. At Dothan, it was partly cloudy. The temperature was 76 degrees. The wind was calm. The report from Albany was not available. At Valdosta, it was partly cloudy. The temperature was 75 degrees. The wind was calm. Over the marine area, at the buoy south of Apalachicola, winds were northeast at 14 knots. At the buoy south of Panama City, winds were east at 10 knots, and seas were 3 feet. At the buoy south of Pensacola, winds were southeast at 6 knots, and seas were 2 feet. The forecast for the local area. Tonight, mostly clear. Lows in the lower 70s. East winds around 5 miles per hour this evening, becoming light and variable. Saturday, sunny. Highs in the mid-90s. Light and variable winds, becoming northeast around 5 miles per hour in the afternoon. Saturday night, partly cloudy with a slight chance of showers and thunderstorms in the evening, then mostly clear after midnight. Lows in the lower 70s. Southeast winds around 5 miles per hour in the evening, becoming light and variable. Chance of rain 20%. Sunday, mostly sunny. Showers likely with a chance of thunderstorms in the afternoon. Highs in the lower 90s. East winds around 5 miles per hour. Chance of rain 60%. Sunday night, mostly cloudy with showers likely with a chance of thunderstorms in the evening, then partly cloudy after midnight. Lows in the lower 70s. Southeast winds around 5 miles per hour in the evening, becoming light and variable. Chance of rain 60%. Monday through Tuesday night, partly cloudy with a chance of showers and thunderstorms. Highs in the lower 90s. Lows in the lower 70s. Chance of rain 50%. Wednesday and Wednesday night, partly cloudy. A chance of showers and thunderstorms. Highs around 90. Lows in the lower 70s. Chance of rain 30%. Thursday through Friday, partly cloudy. Highs in the upper 80s. Lows in the lower 70s. The coastal waters forecast for the following waters from Suwannee River to Apalachicola, Florida, extending from 20 to 60 nautical miles, coastal waters from Okaloosa-Walton County line to Mexico Beach out to 20 nautical miles, coastal waters from Mexico Beach to Apalachicola out to 20 nautical miles, waters from Okaloosa-Walton County line to Mexico Beach 20 to 60 nautical miles, and waters from Mexico Beach to Apalachicola 20 to 60 nautical miles. Tonight, northeast winds 5 to 10 knots. Seas 2 to 3 feet. Wave detail, east 2 feet at 5 seconds. Protected waters a light chop. Saturday, northeast winds 5 to 10 knots. Seas around 2 feet in the morning, then 1 foot or less. Wave detail, east 1 foot at 4 seconds. Protected waters a light chop. Saturday night, east winds around 5 knots. Waves 1 foot or less. Wave detail, east 1 foot at 4 seconds. Protected waters smooth, a slight chance of thunderstorms. A slight chance of showers in the evening, then a chance of showers after midnight. Sunday, east winds 5 to 10 knots. Waves 1 foot or less. Wave detail, southeast 1 foot at 4 seconds. Protected waters a light chop. A chance of

The coastal waters forecast for the following St. Andrews Bay waterways. Tonight, southwest winds around 5 knots, becoming northwest after midnight. Protected waters smooth. Saturday, northeast winds around 5 knots, becoming south in the afternoon. Protected waters smooth. A slight chance of showers and thunderstorms in the afternoon. Saturday night, southwest winds around 5 knots, becoming north after midnight. Protected waters smooth. Sunday, northeast winds around 5 knots, becoming southeast around 5 knots in the afternoon. Protected waters smooth. A slight chance of showers and thunderstorms in the morning, then showers likely with a chance of thunderstorms in the afternoon. Sunday night, southeast winds around 5 knots, becoming northeast after midnight. Protected waters smooth. Showers likely with a chance of thunderstorms in the evening, then a slight chance of showers and thunderstorms after midnight. Monday, northeast winds around 5 knots, becoming southeast in the afternoon. Protected waters smooth. A slight chance of showers and thunderstorms in the morning, then a chance of showers and thunderstorms in the afternoon. Monday night, southeast winds around 5 knots, becoming northeast after midnight. Protected waters smooth. A chance of showers and thunderstorms, mainly in the evening. Tuesday, east winds around 5 knots. Protected waters smooth. A slight chance of showers and thunderstorms in the morning, then a chance of showers and thunderstorms in the afternoon. Tuesday night, east winds around 5 knots. Protected waters smooth. A chance of showers and thunderstorms in the evening. Winds and waves higher and near thunderstorms. The Tropical Weather Outlook. For the North Atlantic, Caribbean Sea and the Gulf of America, Eastern Subtropical Atlantic L99, showers and thunderstorms associated with a low-pressure system located several hundred miles southwest of the Azores have become more concentrated during the past few hours, and a tropical depression could form later tonight or on Saturday. The system is expected to move slowly over the next couple of days remaining southwest of the Azores, followed by a turn to the southwest by early next week. Environmental conditions are forecast to become less favorable for development beginning Sunday night or on Monday. Formation chance through 48 hours, high, 80%. Formation chance through 7 days, high, 80%. The surf zone forecast general outlook, prevailing easterlies slackened compared to the previous 2 days, which implies more of a moderate risk of rip currents today. Long period swells of 6 seconds are also forecast to decrease with surf height struggling to peak at 2 feet despite an afternoon Emerald Coast sea breeze. Based on communication with area beach officials, the following flags are flying at area beaches: Walton, Yellow Bay, Yellow State Park Golf Beaches, Yellow West Facing Golf Beaches, Yellow South Facing Golf Beaches, Yellow Franklin, Yellow. Tide information for Saturday, September 19, 2026. St. Marks River entrance. Low 12:32 a.m., high 6:28 a.m., low 4:11 p.m., high 11:17 p.m. Apalachicola. High 7:50 a.m., low 6:16 p.m. St. Andrews Bay at Panama City. High 2:59 a.m., low 3:47 p.m. Note that the times of high and low tide are 3 minutes earlier at Shell Point than at the St. Marks River entrance. The average water temperature at Apalachicola was 84.2 degrees. Sunrise and sunset in Tallahassee. September 19, 2026, sunrise 7:24 a.m. Eastern Daylight Time, sunset 7:38 p.m. Eastern Daylight Time. 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This broadcast originates from your National Weather Service office in Tallahassee, Florida. The latest weather and forecast information can also be accessed by calling our automated forecast line at 850-942-8851. The current time is 10:50 p.m. Eastern Daylight Time. These are the 10 p.m. Eastern Daylight Time conditions. At the Tallahassee Airport, it was clear. The temperature was 78 degrees. The wind was calm. At Florida State University, the temperature was 82 degrees. The wind was calm. At Apalachicola, it was clear. The temperature was 78 degrees. The wind was calm. At Panama City Northwest, it was clear. The temperature was 75 degrees. The wind was northwest at 3 miles an hour. At Dothan, it was partly cloudy. The temperature was 76 degrees. The wind was calm. The report from Albany was not available. At Valdosta,

It was partly cloudy. The temperature was 75 degrees. The wind was calm. Over the marine area, at the buoy south of Apalachicola, winds were northeast at 14 knots. At the buoy south of Panama City, winds were east at 10 knots, and seas were 3 feet. At the buoy south of Pensacola, winds were southeast at 6 knots, and seas were 2 feet. The forecast for the local area. Tonight, mostly clear. Lows in the lower 70s. East winds around 5 miles per hour this evening, becoming light and variable. Saturday, sunny. Highs in the mid-90s. Light and variable winds, becoming northeast around 5 miles per hour in the afternoon. Saturday night, partly cloudy with a slight chance of showers and thunderstorms in the evening, then mostly clear after midnight. Lows in the lower 70s. Southeast winds around 5 miles per hour in the evening, becoming light and variable. Chance of rain 20%. Sunday, mostly sunny. Showers likely with a chance of thunderstorms in the afternoon. Highs in the lower 90s. East winds around 5 miles per hour. Chance of rain 60%. Sunday night, mostly cloudy with showers likely with a chance of thunderstorms in the evening, then partly cloudy after midnight. Lows in the lower 70s. Southeast winds around 5 miles per hour in the evening, becoming light and variable. Chance of rain 60%. Monday through Tuesday night, partly cloudy with a chance of showers and thunderstorms. Highs in the lower 90s. Lows in the lower 70s. Chance of rain 50%. Wednesday and Wednesday night, partly cloudy. A chance of showers and thunderstorms. Highs around 90. Lows in the lower 70s. Chance of rain 30%. Thursday through Friday, partly cloudy. Highs in the upper 80s. Lows in the lower 70s. The coastal waters forecast for the following waters from Suwannee River to Apalachicola, Florida, extending from 20 to 60 nautical miles, coastal waters from Okaloosa-Walton County line to Mexico Beach out to 20 nautical miles, coastal waters from Mexico Beach to Apalachicola out to 20 nautical miles, waters from Okaloosa-Walton County line to Mexico Beach 20 to 60 nautical miles, and waters from Mexico Beach to Apalachicola 20 to 60 nautical miles. Tonight, northeast winds 5 to 10 knots. Seas 2 to 3 feet. Wave detail, east 2 feet at 5 seconds. Protected waters a light chop. Saturday, northeast winds 5 to 10 knots. Seas around 2 feet in the morning, then 1 foot or less. Wave detail, east 1 foot at 4 seconds. Protected waters a light chop. Saturday night, east winds around 5 knots. Waves 1 foot or less. Wave detail, east 1 foot at 4 seconds. Protected waters smooth, a slight chance of thunderstorms. A slight chance of showers in the evening, then a chance of showers after midnight. Sunday, east winds 5 to 10 knots. Waves 1 foot or less. Wave detail, southeast 1 foot at 4 seconds. Protected waters a light chop. A chance of showers and thunderstorms. Sunday night, east winds around 5 knots. Waves 1 foot or less. Protected waters smooth, a chance of showers and thunderstorms. Monday, east winds 5 to 10 knots. Waves 1 foot or less. Protected waters a light chop. A chance of showers and thunderstorms. Monday night, east winds around 5 knots. Waves 1 foot or less. Protected waters smooth, a chance of showers and thunderstorms. Tuesday, east winds 5 to 10 knots. Waves 1 foot or less. Protected waters a light chop. A chance of showers and thunderstorms. Tuesday night, east winds 5 to 10 knots. Waves 1 foot or less. Protected waters a light chop. A slight chance of showers and thunderstorms. Winds and waves higher in and near thunderstorms. The coastal waters forecast for the following St. Andrews Bay waterways. Tonight, southwest winds around 5 knots, becoming northwest after midnight. Protected waters smooth. Saturday, northeast winds around 5 knots, becoming south in the afternoon. Protected waters smooth, a slight chance of showers and thunderstorms in the afternoon. Saturday night, southwest winds around 5 knots, becoming north after midnight. Protected waters smooth. Sunday, northeast winds around 5 knots, becoming southeast around 5 knots in the afternoon. Protected waters smooth, a slight chance of showers and thunderstorms in the morning, then showers likely with a chance of thunderstorms.

in the afternoon. Sunday night, southeast winds around 5 knots, becoming northeast after midnight. Protected waters smooth. Showers likely with a chance of thunderstorms in the evening. Then a slight chance of showers and thunderstorms after midnight. Monday, northeast winds around 5 knots, becoming southeast in the afternoon. Protected waters smooth. A slight chance of showers and thunderstorms in the morning. Then a chance of showers and thunderstorms in the afternoon. Monday night, southeast winds around 5 knots, becoming northeast after midnight. Protected waters smooth. A chance of showers and thunderstorms, mainly in the evening. Tuesday, east winds around 5 knots. Protected waters smooth. A slight chance of showers and thunderstorms in the morning, then a chance of showers and thunderstorms in the afternoon. Tuesday night, east winds around 5 knots. Protected waters smooth. A chance of showers and thunderstorms in the evening. Winds and waves higher and near thunderstorms. The Tropical Weather Outlook. For the North Atlantic, Caribbean Sea, and the Gulf of America, eastern subtropical Atlantic L99, showers and thunderstorms associated with a low-pressure system located several hundred miles southwest of the Azores have become more concentrated during the past few hours, and a tropical depression could form later tonight or on Saturday. The system is expected to move slowly over the next couple of days remaining southwest of the Azores, followed by a turn to the southwest by early next week. Environmental conditions are forecast to become less favorable for development beginning Sunday night or on Monday. Formation chance through 48 hours, high, 80%. Formation chance through 7 days, high, 80%. The surf zone forecast general outlook, prevailing easterlies slackened compared to the previous 2 days, which implies more of a moderate risk of rip currents today. Long period swells of 6 seconds are also forecast to decrease with surf heights struggling to peak at 2 feet despite an afternoon Emerald Coast sea breeze. Based on communication with area beach officials, the following flags are flying at area beaches: Walton, Yellow Bay, Yellow State Park Golf Beaches, Yellow West Facing Golf Beaches, Yellow South Facing Golf Beaches, Yellow Franklin, Yellow. Tide information for Saturday, September 19, 2026. St. Marks River entrance. Low 12:32 a.m., high 6:28 a.m., low 4:11 p.m., high 11:17 p.m. Apalachicola. High 7:50 a.m., low 6:16 p.m. St. Andrews Bay at Panama City. High 2:59 a.m., low 3:47 p.m. Note that the times of high and low tide are 3 minutes earlier at Shell Point than at the St. Marks River entrance. The average water temperature at Apalachicola was 84.2 degrees. Sunrise and sunset in Tallahassee. September 19, 2026, sunrise 7:24 a.m. Eastern Daylight Time, sunset 7:38 p.m. Eastern Daylight Time. 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This broadcast originates from your National Weather Service office in Tallahassee, Florida. The latest weather and forecast information can also be accessed by calling our automated forecast line at 850-942-8851. The Tallahassee climate summary for this evening, as of 5 p.m., September 18, 2026. Today's high temperature of 94 degrees occurred at 3:59 p.m. This high was 6 degrees above the normal high of 88. Today's low temperature of 66 degrees occurred at 5:58 a.m. This low was 3 degrees below the normal low of 69. No precipitation fell today, which leaves the monthly total at 1.32 inches. This is 1.83 inches below the normal amount of 3.15 inches for September. The total precipitation for the year still stands at 30.83 inches, which is 15.64 inches below normal. The normal high temperature for tomorrow is 88 degrees, and the normal low is 69. The record high for tomorrow is 99, which occurred in 2005, and the record low is 46, which occurred in 1981. Sunset tonight is at 7:39 p.m. Sunrise tomorrow is at 7:24 a.m. The current time is 11:01 p.m. Eastern Daylight Time. These are the 10 p.m. Eastern Daylight Time conditions. At the Tallahassee Airport, it was clear. The temperature was 78 degrees. The wind was calm. At Florida State University, the temperature was 82 degrees. The wind was calm. At Apalachicola, it was clear. The temperature was 78 degrees. The wind was calm. At Panama City North.

west, it was clear. The temperature was 75 degrees. The wind was northwest at 3 miles an hour. At Dothan, it was partly cloudy. The temperature was 76 degrees. The wind was calm. The report from Albany was not available. At Valdosta, it was partly cloudy. The temperature was 75 degrees. The wind was calm. Over the marine area, at the buoy south of Apalachicola, winds were northeast at 14 knots. At the buoy south of Panama City, winds were east at 10 knots, and seas were 3 feet. At the buoy south of Pensacola, winds were southeast at 6 knots, and seas were 2 feet. The forecast for the local area. Tonight, mostly clear. Lows in the lower 70s. East winds around 5 miles per hour this evening, becoming light and variable. Saturday, sunny. Highs in the mid-90s. Light and variable winds, becoming northeast around 5 miles per hour in the afternoon. Saturday night, partly cloudy with a slight chance of showers and thunderstorms in the evening, then mostly clear after midnight. Lows in the lower 70s. Southeast winds around 5 miles per hour in the evening, becoming light and variable. Chance of rain 20%. Sunday, mostly sunny. Showers likely with a chance of thunderstorms in the afternoon. Highs in the lower 90s. East winds around 5 miles per hour. Chance of rain 60%. Sunday night, mostly cloudy with showers likely with a chance of thunderstorms in the evening, then partly cloudy after midnight. Lows in the lower 70s. Southeast winds around 5 miles per hour in the evening, becoming light and variable. Chance of rain 60%. Monday through Tuesday night, partly cloudy with a chance of showers and thunderstorms. Highs in the lower 90s. Lows in the lower 70s. Chance of rain 50%. Wednesday and Wednesday night, partly cloudy. A chance of showers and thunderstorms. Highs around 90. Lows in the lower 70s. Chance of rain 30%. Thursday through Friday, partly cloudy. Highs in the upper 80s. Lows in the lower 70s. The Tropical Weather Outlook. For the North Atlantic, Caribbean Sea and the Gulf of America, Eastern Subtropical Atlantic L99, showers and thunderstorms associated with a low-pressure system located several hundred miles southwest of the Azores have become more concentrated during the past few hours, and a tropical depression could form later tonight or on Saturday. The system is expected to move slowly over the next couple of days remaining southwest of the Azores, followed by a turn to the southwest by early next week. Environmental conditions are forecast to become less favorable for development beginning Sunday night or on Monday. Formation chance through 48 hours, high, 80%. Formation chance through 7 days, high, 80%. The surf zone forecast general outlook, prevailing easterlies slackened compared to the previous 2 days, which implies more of a moderate risk of rip currents today. Long period swells of 6 seconds are also forecast to decrease with surf heights struggling to peak at 2 feet despite an afternoon Emerald Coast sea breeze. Based on communication with area beach officials, the following flags are flying at area beaches: Walton, Yellow Bay, Yellow State Park Golf Beaches, Yellow West Facing Golf Beaches, Yellow South Facing Golf Beaches, Yellow Franklin, Yellow. Tide information for Saturday, September 19, 2026. St. Mark's River entrance. Low 12:32 a.m., high 6:28 a.m., low 4:11 p.m., high 11:17 p.m. Apalachicola. High 7:50 a.m., low 6:16 p.m. St. Andrews Bay at Panama City. High 2:59 a.m., low 3:47 p.m. Note that the times of high and low tide are 3 minutes earlier at Shell Point than at the St. Mark's River entrance. The average water temperature at Apalachicola was 84.2 degrees. Sunrise and sunset in Tallahassee. September 19, 2026, sunrise 7:24 a.m. Eastern Daylight Time, sunset 7:38 p.m. Eastern Daylight Time. 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The latest weather and forecast information can also be accessed by calling our automated forecast line at 850-942-8851. The current time is 11:06 p.m. Eastern Daylight Time. These are the 11 p.m. Eastern Daylight Time conditions. At the Tallahassee Airport, it was clear. The temperature was 78 degrees.

The wind was calm. The report from Florida State University was not available. At Apalachicola, it was clear. The temperature was 77 degrees. The wind was calm. At Panama City Northwest, it was clear. The temperature was 74 degrees. The wind was calm. At Dothan, it was partly cloudy. The temperature was 75 degrees. The wind was south at 3 miles an hour. The report from Albany was not available. At Valdosta, it was partly cloudy. The temperature was 76 degrees. The wind was calm. Over the marine area, at the buoy south of Apalachicola, winds were northeast at 14 knots. At the buoy south of Panama City, winds were east at 10 knots. At the buoy south of Pensacola, winds were southeast at 4 knots. The forecast for the local area. Tonight, mostly clear. Lows in the lower 70s. East winds around 5 miles per hour this evening, becoming light and variable. Saturday, sunny. Highs in the mid-90s. Light and variable winds, becoming northeast around 5 miles per hour in the afternoon. Saturday night, partly cloudy with a slight chance of showers and thunderstorms in the evening, then mostly clear after midnight. Lows in the lower 70s. Southeast winds around 5 miles per hour in the evening, becoming light and variable. Chance of rain 20%. Sunday, mostly sunny. Showers likely with a chance of thunderstorms in the afternoon. Highs in the lower 90s. East winds around 5 miles per hour. Chance of rain 60%. Sunday night, mostly cloudy with showers likely with a chance of thunderstorms in the evening, then partly cloudy after midnight. Lows in the lower 70s. Southeast winds around 5 miles per hour in the evening, becoming light and variable. Chance of rain 60%. Monday through Tuesday night, partly cloudy with a chance of showers and thunderstorms. Highs in the lower 90s. Lows in the lower 70s. Chance of rain 50%. Wednesday and Wednesday night, partly cloudy. A chance of showers and thunderstorms. Highs around 90. Lows in the lower 70s. Chance of rain 30%. Thursday through Friday, partly cloudy. Highs in the upper 80s. Lows in the lower 70s. The coastal waters forecast for the following: waters from Suwannee River to Apalachicola, Florida, extending from 20 to 60 nautical miles. Coastal waters from Okaloosa-Walton County line to Mexico Beach out to 20 nautical miles. Coastal waters from Mexico Beach to Apalachicola out to 20 nautical miles. Waters from Okaloosa-Walton County line to Mexico Beach 20 to 60 nautical miles. And waters from Mexico Beach to Apalachicola 20 to 60 nautical miles. Tonight, northeast winds 5 to 10 knots. Seas 2 to 3 feet. Wave detail, east 2 feet at 5 seconds. Protected waters a light chop. Saturday, northeast winds 5 to 10 knots. Seas around 2 feet in the morning, then 1 foot or less. Wave detail, east 1 foot at 4 seconds. Protected waters a light chop. Saturday night, east winds around 5 knots. Waves 1 foot or less. Wave detail, east 1 foot at 4 seconds. Protected waters smooth, a slight chance of thunderstorms. A slight chance of showers in the evening, then a chance of showers after midnight. Sunday, east winds 5 to 10 knots. Waves 1 foot or less. Wave detail, southeast 1 foot at 4 seconds. Protected waters a light chop. A chance of showers and thunderstorms. Sunday night, east winds around 5 knots. Waves 1 foot or less. Protected waters smooth, a chance of showers and thunderstorms. Monday, east winds 5 to 10 knots. Waves 1 foot or less. Protected waters a light chop. A chance of showers and thunderstorms. Monday night, east winds around 5 knots. Waves 1 foot or less. Protected waters smooth, a chance of showers and thunderstorms. Tuesday, east winds 5 to 10 knots. Waves 1 foot or less. Protected waters a light chop. A chance of showers and thunderstorms. Tuesday night, east winds 5 to 10 knots. Waves 1 foot or less. Protected waters a light chop. A slight chance of showers and thunderstorms. Winds and waves higher in and near thunderstorms. The coastal waters forecast for the following: St. Andrews Bay waterways. Tonight, southwest winds around 5 knots, becoming northwest after midnight.

Expected water smooth. Saturday, northeast winds around 5 knots, becoming south in the afternoon. Protected water smooth. A slight chance of showers and thunderstorms in the afternoon. Saturday night, southwest winds around 5 knots, becoming north after midnight. Protected water smooth. Sunday, northeast winds around 5 knots, becoming southeast around 5 knots in the afternoon. Protected water smooth. A slight chance of showers and thunderstorms in the morning, then showers likely with a chance of thunderstorms in the afternoon. Sunday night, southeast winds around 5 knots, becoming northeast after midnight. Protected water smooth. Showers likely with a chance of thunderstorms in the evening, then a slight chance of showers and thunderstorms after midnight. Monday, northeast winds around 5 knots, becoming southeast in the afternoon. Protected water smooth. A slight chance of showers and thunderstorms in the morning, then a chance of showers and thunderstorms in the afternoon. Monday night, southeast winds around 5 knots, becoming northeast after midnight. Protected water smooth. A chance of showers and thunderstorms, mainly in the evening. Tuesday, east winds around 5 knots. Protected water smooth. A slight chance of showers and thunderstorms in the morning, then a chance of showers and thunderstorms in the afternoon. Tuesday night, east winds around 5 knots. Protected water smooth. A chance of showers and thunderstorms in the evening. Winds and waves higher and near thunderstorms. The Tropical Weather Outlook. For the North Atlantic, Caribbean Sea and the Gulf of America, eastern subtropical Atlantic L99, showers and thunderstorms associated with a low-pressure system located several hundred miles southwest of the Azores have become more concentrated during the past few hours, and a tropical depression could form later tonight or on Saturday. The system is expected to move slowly over the next couple of days remaining southwest of the Azores, followed by a turn to the southwest by early next week. Environmental conditions are forecast to become less favorable for development beginning Sunday night or on Monday. Formation chance through 48 hours, high, 80%. Formation chance through 7 days, high, 80%. The surf zone forecast general outlook, prevailing easterlies slacken compared to the previous 2 days, which implies more of a moderate risk of rip currents today. Long period swells of 6 seconds are also forecast to decrease with surf heights struggling to peak at 2 feet despite an afternoon Emerald Coast sea breeze. Based on communication with area beach officials, the following flags are flying at area beaches: Walton, Yellow Bay, Yellow State Park Golf Beaches, Yellow West Facing Golf Beaches, Yellow South Facing Golf Beaches, Yellow Franklin, Yellow. Tide information for Saturday, September 19, 2026. St. Marks River entrance. Low 12:32 a.m., high 6:28 a.m., low 4:11 p.m., high 11:17 p.m. Apalachicola. High 7:50 a.m., low 6:16 p.m. St. Andrews Bay at Panama City. High 2:59 a.m., low 3:47 p.m. Note that the times of high and low tide are 3 minutes earlier at Shell Point than at the St. Marks River entrance. The average water temperature at Apalachicola was 84.2 degrees. Sunrise and sunset in Tallahassee. September 19, 2026, sunrise 7:24 a.m. Eastern Daylight Time, sunset 7:38 p.m. Eastern Daylight Time. 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The latest weather and forecast information can also be accessed by calling our automated forecast line at 850-942-8851. The current time is 11:15 p.m. Eastern Daylight Time. These are the 11 p.m. Eastern Daylight Time conditions. At the Tallahassee Airport, it was clear. The temperature was 78 degrees. The wind was calm. At Florida State University, the temperature was 81 degrees. The wind was calm. At Apalachicola, it was clear. The temperature was 77 degrees. The wind was calm. At Panama City Northwest, it was clear. The temperature was 74 degrees. The wind was calm. At Dothan, it was partly cloudy. The temperature was 75 degrees. The wind was south at 3 miles an hour. The report from Albany was not available. At Valdosta, it was partly cloudy. The temperature was 76 degrees. The wind was calm. Over the marine area, at the buoy south of Apalachicola, winds were northeast at 14 knots and

eastward 2 feet. At the buoy south of Panama City, winds were northeast at 8 knots and seas were 3 feet. At the buoy south of Pensacola, winds were southeast at 4 knots. These are the 11 p.m. Eastern Daylight Time conditions. At the Tallahassee Airport, it was partly cloudy. The temperature was 78 degrees. The wind was calm. At Florida State University, the temperature was 81 degrees. The wind was calm. At Apalachicola, it was clear. The temperature was 77 degrees. The wind was calm. At Panama City Northwest, it was clear. The temperature was 74 degrees. The wind was calm. At Dothan, it was clear. The temperature was 75 degrees. The wind was south at 3 miles an hour. The report from Albany was not available. At Valdosta, it was partly cloudy. The temperature was 76 degrees. The wind was calm. Over the marine area, at the buoy south of Apalachicola, winds were northeast at 14 knots and seas were 2 feet. At the buoy south of Panama City, winds were northeast at 8 knots and seas were 3 feet. At the buoy south of Pensacola, wave height 2 feet. Wave period 6 seconds. The forecast for the local area. Tonight, mostly clear. Lows in the lower 70s. East winds around 5 miles per hour this evening, becoming light and variable. Saturday, sunny. Highs in the mid-90s. Light and variable winds, becoming northeast around 5 miles per hour in the afternoon. Saturday night, partly cloudy with a slight chance of showers and thunderstorms in the evening, then mostly clear after midnight. Lows in the lower 70s. Southeast winds around 5 miles per hour in the evening, becoming light and variable. Chance of rain 20%. Sunday, mostly sunny. Showers likely with a chance of thunderstorms in the afternoon. Highs in the lower 90s. East winds around 5 miles per hour. Chance of rain 60%. Sunday night, mostly cloudy with showers likely with a chance of thunderstorms in the evening, then partly cloudy after midnight. Lows in the lower 70s. Southeast winds around 5 miles per hour in the evening, becoming light and variable. Chance of rain 60%. Monday through Tuesday night, partly cloudy with a chance of showers and thunderstorms. Highs in the lower 90s. Lows in the lower 70s. Chance of rain 50%. Wednesday and Wednesday night, partly cloudy. A chance of showers and thunderstorms. Highs around 90. Lows in the lower 70s. Chance of rain 30%. Thursday through Friday, partly cloudy. Highs in the upper 80s. Lows in the lower 70s. The coastal waters forecast for the following waters from Suwannee River to Apalachicola, Florida, extending from 20 to 60 nautical miles. Coastal waters from Okaloosa, Walton County line to Mexico Beach out to 20 nautical miles. Coastal waters from Mexico Beach to Apalachicola out to 20 nautical miles. Waters from Okaloosa, Walton County line to Mexico Beach 20 to 60 nautical miles. And waters from Mexico Beach to Apalachicola 20 to 60 nautical miles. Tonight, northeast winds 5 to 10 knots. Seas 2 to 3 feet. Wave detail, east 2 feet at 5 seconds. Protected waters a light chop. Saturday, northeast winds 5 to 10 knots. Seas around 2 feet in the morning, then 1 foot or less. Wave detail, east 1 foot at 4 seconds. Protected waters a light chop. Saturday night, east winds around 5 knots. Waves 1 foot or less. Wave detail, east 1 foot at 4 seconds. Protected waters smooth, a slight chance of thunderstorms. A slight chance of showers in the evening, then a chance of showers after midnight. Sunday, east winds 5 to 10 knots. Waves 1 foot or less. Wave detail, southeast 1 foot at 4 seconds. Protected waters a light chop. A chance of showers and thunderstorms. Sunday night, east winds around 5 knots. Waves 1 foot or less. Protected waters smooth, a chance of showers and thunderstorms. Monday, east winds 5 to 10 knots. Waves 1 foot or less. Protected waters a light chop. A chance of showers and thunderstorms. Monday night, east winds around 5 knots. Waves 1 foot or less. Protected waters smooth, a chance of showers and thunderstorms. Tuesday, east winds 5 to 10 knots. Waves 1 foot or less. Protected waters a light chop. A chance of showers and thunderstorms.

storms. Tuesday night, east winds 5 to 10 knots. Waves 1 foot or less. Protected waters, a light chop. A slight chance of showers and thunderstorms. Winds and waves higher in and near thunderstorms. The coastal waters forecast for the following St. Andrews Bay waterways. Tonight, southwest winds around 5 knots, becoming northwest after midnight. Protected waters smooth. Saturday, northeast winds around 5 knots, becoming south in the afternoon. Protected waters smooth. A slight chance of showers and thunderstorms in the afternoon. Saturday night, southwest winds around 5 knots, becoming north after midnight. Protected waters smooth. Sunday, northeast winds around 5 knots, becoming southeast around 5 knots in the afternoon. Protected waters smooth. A slight chance of showers and thunderstorms in the morning, then showers likely with a chance of thunderstorms in the afternoon. Sunday night, southeast winds around 5 knots, becoming northeast after midnight. Protected waters smooth. Showers likely with a chance of thunderstorms in the evening, then a slight chance of showers and thunderstorms after midnight. Monday, northeast winds around 5 knots, becoming southeast in the afternoon. Protected waters smooth. A slight chance of showers and thunderstorms in the morning, then a chance of showers and thunderstorms in the afternoon. Monday night, southeast winds around 5 knots, becoming northeast after midnight. Protected waters smooth. A chance of showers and thunderstorms, mainly in the evening. Tuesday, east winds around 5 knots. Protected waters smooth. A slight chance of showers and thunderstorms in the morning, then a chance of showers and thunderstorms in the afternoon. Tuesday night, east winds around 5 knots. Protected waters smooth. A chance of showers and thunderstorms in the evening. Winds and waves higher in and near thunderstorms. The Tropical Weather Outlook. For the North Atlantic, Caribbean Sea and the Gulf of America, Eastern Subtropical Atlantic L99, showers and thunderstorms associated with a low-pressure system located several hundred miles southwest of the Azores have become more concentrated during the past few hours, and a tropical depression could form later tonight or on Saturday. The system is expected to move slowly over the next couple of days remaining southwest of the Azores, followed by a turn to the southwest by early next week. Environmental conditions are forecast to become less favorable for development beginning Sunday night or on Monday. Formation chance through 48 hours, high, 80%. Formation chance through 7 days, high, 80%. The surf zone forecast general outlook, prevailing easterlies slackened compared to the previous 2 days, which implies more of a moderate risk of rip currents today. Long period swells of 6 seconds are also forecast to decrease with surf heights struggling to peak at 2 feet despite an afternoon Emerald Coast sea breeze. Based on communication with area beach officials, the following flags are flying at area beaches: Walton, Yellow Bay, Yellow State Park Golf Beaches, Yellow West Facing Golf Beaches, Yellow South Facing Golf Beaches, Yellow Franklin, Yellow. Tide information for Saturday, September 19, 2026. St. Mark's River entrance. Low 12:32 a.m., high 6:28 a.m., low 4:11 p.m., high 11:17 p.m. Apalachicola. High 7:50 a.m., low 6:16 p.m. St. Andrews Bay of Panama City. High 2:59 a.m., low 3:47 p.m. Note that the times of high and low tide are 3 minutes earlier at Shell Point than at the St. Mark's River entrance. The average water temperature at Apalachicola was 84.2 degrees. Sunrise and sunset in Tallahassee. September 19, 2026, sunrise 7:24 a.m. Eastern Daylight Time, sunset 7:38 p.m. Eastern Daylight Time. 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This broadcast originates from your National Weather Service office in Tallahassee, Florida. The latest weather and forecast information can also be accessed by calling our automated forecast line at 850-942-8851. The current time is 11:26 p.m. Eastern Daylight Time. These are the 11 p.m. Eastern Daylight Time conditions. At the Tallahassee Airport, it was partly cloudy. The temperature was 78 degrees. The wind was calm. At Florida State University, the temperature was 81 degrees. The wind was calm. At Apalachicola, it was clear. The temperature was 77 degrees. The wind was calm. At Panama City Northwest, it was clear. The temperature was

74 degrees. The wind was calm. At Dothan, it was clear. The temperature was 75 degrees. The wind was south at 3 miles an hour. The report from Albany was not available. At Valdosta, it was partly cloudy. The temperature was 76 degrees. The wind was calm. Over the marine area, at the buoy south of Apalachicola, winds were northeast at 14 knots and seas were 2 feet. At the buoy south of Panama City, winds were northeast at 8 knots and seas were 3 feet. At the buoy south of Pensacola, wave height 2 feet. Wave period 6 seconds. The forecast for the local area. Tonight, mostly clear. Lows in the lower 70s. East winds around 5 miles per hour this evening, becoming light and variable. Saturday, sunny. Highs in the mid-90s. Light and variable winds, becoming northeast around 5 miles per hour in the afternoon. Saturday night, partly cloudy with a slight chance of showers and thunderstorms in the evening, then mostly clear after midnight. Lows in the lower 70s. Southeast winds around 5 miles per hour in the evening, becoming light and variable. Chance of rain 20%. Sunday, mostly sunny. Showers likely with a chance of thunderstorms in the afternoon. Highs in the lower 90s. East winds around 5 miles per hour. Chance of rain 60%. Sunday night, mostly cloudy with showers likely with a chance of thunderstorms in the evening, then partly cloudy after midnight. Lows in the lower 70s. Southeast winds around 5 miles per hour in the evening, becoming light and variable. Chance of rain 60%. Monday through Tuesday night, partly cloudy with a chance of showers and thunderstorms. Highs in the lower 90s. Lows in the lower 70s. Chance of rain 50%. Wednesday and Wednesday night, partly cloudy. A chance of showers and thunderstorms. Highs around 90. Lows in the lower 70s. Chance of rain 30%. Thursday through Friday, partly cloudy. Highs in the upper 80s. Lows in the lower 70s. The coastal waters forecast for the following: waters from Suwannee River to Apalachicola, Florida, extending from 20 to 60 nautical miles. Coastal waters from Okaloosa-Walton County line to Mexico Beach out to 20 nautical miles. Coastal waters from Mexico Beach to Apalachicola out to 20 nautical miles. Waters from Okaloosa-Walton County line to Mexico Beach 20 to 60 nautical miles. And waters from Mexico Beach to Apalachicola 20 to 60 nautical miles. Tonight, northeast winds 5 to 10 knots. Seas 2 to 3 feet. Wave detail, east 2 feet at 5 seconds. Protected waters a light chop. Saturday, northeast winds 5 to 10 knots. Seas around 2 feet in the morning, then 1 foot or less. Wave detail, east 1 foot at 4 seconds. Protected waters a light chop. Saturday night, east winds around 5 knots. Waves 1 foot or less. Wave detail, east 1 foot at 4 seconds. Protected waters smooth, a slight chance of thunderstorms. A slight chance of showers in the evening, then a chance of showers after midnight. Sunday, east winds 5 to 10 knots. Waves 1 foot or less. Wave detail, southeast 1 foot at 4 seconds. Protected waters a light chop. A chance of showers and thunderstorms. Sunday night, east winds around 5 knots. Waves 1 foot or less. Protected waters smooth, a chance of showers and thunderstorms. Monday, east winds 5 to 10 knots. Waves 1 foot or less. Protected waters a light chop. A chance of showers and thunderstorms. Monday night, east winds around 5 knots. Waves 1 foot or less. Protected waters smooth, a chance of showers and thunderstorms. Tuesday, east winds 5 to 10 knots. Waves 1 foot or less. Protected waters a light chop. A chance of showers and thunderstorms. Tuesday night, east winds 5 to 10 knots. Waves 1 foot or less. Protected waters a light chop. A slight chance of showers and thunderstorms. Winds and waves higher and near thunderstorms. The Tallahassee climate summary for this evening, as of 5 p.m., September 18, 2026. Today's high temperature of 94 degrees occurred at 3:59 p.m. This high was 6 degrees above the normal high of 88. Today's low temperature of 66 degrees occurred at 5:58 a.m. This low was 3 degrees below the normal low of 69.
No precipitation fell today, which leaves the monthly total at 1.32 inches. This is 1.83 inches below the normal amount of 3.15 inches for September. The total precipitation for the year still stands at 30.83 inches, which is 15.64 inches below normal. The normal high temperature for tomorrow is 88 degrees, and the normal low is 69. The record high for tomorrow is 99, which occurred in 2005, and the record low is 46, which occurred in 1981. Sunset tonight is at 7:39 p.m. Sunrise tomorrow is at 7:24 a.m. The coastal waters forecast for the following St. Andrews Bay waterways. Tonight, southwest winds around 5 knots, becoming northwest after midnight. Protected waters smooth. Saturday, northeast winds around 5 knots, becoming south in the afternoon. Protected waters smooth. A slight chance of showers and thunderstorms in the afternoon. Saturday night, southwest winds around 5 knots, becoming north after midnight. Protected waters smooth. Sunday, northeast winds around 5 knots, becoming southeast around 5 knots in the afternoon. Protected waters smooth. A slight chance of showers and thunderstorms in the morning, then showers likely with a chance of thunderstorms in the afternoon. Sunday night, southeast winds around 5 knots, becoming northeast after midnight. Protected waters smooth. Showers likely with a chance of thunderstorms in the evening, then a slight chance of showers and thunderstorms after midnight. Monday, northeast winds around 5 knots, becoming southeast in the afternoon. Protected waters smooth. Eggs and thunderstorms after midnight. Monday, northeast winds around 5 knots, becoming southeast in the afternoon. Protected waters smooth. A slight chance of showers and thunderstorms in the morning, then a chance of showers and thunderstorms in the afternoon. Monday night, southeast winds around 5 knots, becoming northeast after midnight. Protected waters smooth. A chance of showers and thunderstorms, mainly in the evening. Tuesday, east winds around 5 knots. Protected waters smooth. A slight chance of showers and thunderstorms in the morning, then a chance of showers and thunderstorms in the afternoon. Tuesday night, east winds around 5 knots. Protected waters smooth. A chance of showers and thunderstorms in the evening. Winds and waves higher and near thunderstorms. The Tropical Weather Outlook. For the North Atlantic, Caribbean Sea and the Gulf of America, Eastern Subtropical Atlantic L99, showers and thunderstorms associated with a low-pressure system located several hundred miles southwest of the Azores have become more concentrated during the past few hours, and a tropical depression could form later tonight or on Saturday. The system is expected to move slowly over the next couple of days remaining southwest of the Azores, followed by a turn to the southwest by early next week. Environmental conditions are forecast to become less favorable for development beginning Sunday night or on Monday. Formation chance through 48 hours, high, 80%. Formation chance through 7 days, high, 80%. The surf zone forecast general outlook, prevailing easterlies slacken compared to the previous 2 days, which implies more of a moderate risk of rip currents today. Long period swells of 6 seconds are also forecast to decrease with surf height struggling to peak at 2 feet despite an afternoon Emerald Coast sea breeze. Based on communication with area beach officials, the following flags are flying at area beaches: Walton, Yellow Bay, Yellow State Park Golf Beaches, Yellow West Facing Golf Beaches, Yellow South Facing Golf Beaches, Yellow Franklin, Yellow. Tide information for Saturday, September 19, 2026. St. Marks River entrance. Low 12:32 a.m., high 6:28 a.m., low 4:11 p.m., high 11:17 p.m. Apalachicola. High 7:50 a.m., low 6:16 p.m. St. Andrews Bay at Panama City. High 2:59 a.m., low 3:47 p.m. Note that the times of high and low tide are 3 minutes earlier at Shell Point than at the St. Marks River entrance. The average water temperature at Apalachicola was 84.2 degrees. Sunrise and sunset in Tallahassee. September 19, 2026, sunrise 7:24 a.m. Eastern Daylight Time, sunset 7:38 p.m. Eastern Daylight Time. 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

These are the 11 p.m. Eastern Daylight Time conditions. At the Tallahassee Airport, it was partly cloudy. The temperature was 78 degrees. The wind was calm. At Florida State University, the temperature was 81 degrees. The wind was calm. At Apalachicola, it was clear. The temperature was 77 degrees. The wind was calm. At Panama City Northwest, it was clear. The temperature was 74 degrees. The wind was calm. At Dothan, it was clear. The temperature was 75 degrees. The wind was south at 3 miles an hour. The report from Albany was not available. At Valdosta, it was partly cloudy. The temperature was 76 degrees. The wind was calm. Over the marine area, at the buoys south of Apalachicola, winds were northeast at 14 knots and seas were 2 feet. At the buoys south of Panama City, winds were northeast at 8 knots and seas were 3 feet. At the buoys south of Pensacola, wave height 2 feet. Wave period 6 seconds. The forecast for the local area. Tonight, mostly clear. Lows in the lower 70s. East winds around 5 miles per hour this evening, becoming light and variable. Saturday, sunny. Highs in the mid-90s. Light and variable winds, becoming northeast around 5 miles per hour in the afternoon. Saturday night, partly cloudy with a slight chance of showers and thunderstorms in the evening, then mostly clear after midnight. Lows in the lower 70s. Southeast winds around 5 miles per hour in the evening, becoming light and variable. Chance of rain 20%. Sunday, mostly sunny. Showers likely with a chance of thunderstorms in the afternoon. Highs in the lower 90s. East winds around 5 miles per hour. Chance of rain 60%. Sunday night, mostly cloudy with showers likely with a chance of thunderstorms in the evening, then partly cloudy after midnight. Lows in the lower 70s. Southeast winds around 5 miles per hour in the evening, becoming light and variable. Chance of rain 60%. Monday through Tuesday night, partly cloudy with a chance of showers and thunderstorms. Highs in the lower 90s. Lows in the lower 70s. Chance of rain 50%. Wednesday and Wednesday night, partly cloudy. A chance of showers and thunderstorms. Highs around 90. Lows in the lower 70s. Chance of rain 30%. Thursday through Friday, partly cloudy. Highs in the upper 80s. Lows in the lower 70s. The coastal waters forecast for the following: waters from Suwannee River to Apalachicola, Florida, extending from 20 to 60 nautical miles. Coastal waters from Okaloosa, Walton County line to Mexico Beach out to 20 nautical miles. Coastal waters from Mexico Beach to Apalachicola out to 20 nautical miles. Waters from Okaloosa, Walton County line to Mexico Beach 20 to 60 nautical miles. And waters from Mexico Beach to Apalachicola 20 to 60 nautical miles. Tonight, northeast winds 5 to 10 knots. Seas 2 to 3 feet. Wave detail, east 2 feet at 5 seconds. Protected waters a light chop. Saturday, northeast winds 5 to 10 knots. Seas around 2 feet in the morning, then 1 foot or less. Wave detail, east 1 foot at 4 seconds. Protected waters a light chop. Saturday night, east winds around 5 knots. Waves 1 foot or less. Wave detail, east 1 foot at 4 seconds. Protected waters smooth, a slight chance of thunderstorms. A slight chance of showers in the evening, then a chance of showers after midnight. Sunday, east winds 5 to 10 knots. Waves 1 foot or less. Wave detail, southeast 1 foot at 4 seconds. Protected waters a light chop. A chance of showers and thunderstorms. Sunday night, east winds around 5 knots. Waves 1 foot or less. Protected waters smooth, a chance of showers and thunderstorms. Monday, east winds 5 to 10 knots. Waves 1 foot or less. Protected waters a light chop. A chance of showers and thunderstorms. Monday night, east winds around 5 knots. Waves 1 foot or less. Protected waters smooth, a chance of showers and thunderstorms. Tuesday, east winds 5 to 10 knots. Waves 1 foot or less. Protected waters a light chop. A chance of showers and thunderstorms. Tuesday night, east winds 5 to 10 knots. Waves 1 foot or less. Protected waters a light chop. A slight chance of showers and thunderstorms.

winds and waves higher and near thunderstorms. The coastal waters forecast for the following St. Andrews Bay waterways. Tonight, southwest winds around 5 knots, becoming northwest after midnight. Protected waters smooth. Saturday, northeast winds around 5 knots, becoming south in the afternoon. Protected waters smooth. A slight chance of showers and thunderstorms in the afternoon. Saturday night, southwest winds around 5 knots, becoming north after midnight. Protected waters smooth. Sunday, northeast winds around 5 knots, becoming southeast around 5 knots in the afternoon. Protected waters smooth. A slight chance of showers and thunderstorms in the morning, then showers likely with a chance of thunderstorms in the afternoon. Sunday night, southeast winds around 5 knots, becoming northeast after midnight. Protected waters smooth. Showers likely with a chance of thunderstorms in the evening, then a slight chance of showers and thunderstorms after midnight. Monday, northeast winds around 5 knots, becoming southeast in the afternoon. Protected waters smooth. A slight chance of showers and thunderstorms in the morning, then a chance of showers and thunderstorms in the afternoon. Monday night, southeast winds around 5 knots, becoming northeast after midnight. Protected waters smooth. A chance of showers and thunderstorms, mainly in the evening. Tuesday, east winds around 5 knots. Protected waters smooth. A slight chance of showers and thunderstorms in the morning, then a chance of showers and thunderstorms in the afternoon. Tuesday night, east winds around 5 knots. Protected waters smooth. A chance of showers and thunderstorms in the evening. Winds and waves higher and near thunderstorms. The Tropical Weather Outlook. For the North Atlantic, Caribbean Sea and the Gulf of America, eastern subtropical Atlantic L99, showers and thunderstorms associated with a low-pressure system located several hundred miles southwest of the Azores have become more concentrated during the past few hours, and a tropical depression could form later tonight or on Saturday. The system is expected to move slowly over the next couple of days remaining southwest of the Azores, followed by a turn to the southwest by early next week. Environmental conditions are forecast to become less favorable for development beginning Sunday night or on Monday. Formation chance through 48 hours, high, 80%. Formation chance through 7 days, high, 80%. The surf zone forecast general outlook, prevailing easterlies slackened compared to the previous 2 days, which implies more of a moderate risk of rip currents today. Long period swells of 6 seconds are also forecast to decrease with surf heights struggling to peak at 2 feet despite an afternoon Emerald Coast sea breeze. Based on communication with area beach officials, the following flags are flying at area beaches: Walton, Yellow Bay, Yellow State Park Golf Beaches, Yellow West Facing Golf Beaches, Yellow South Facing Golf Beaches, Yellow Franklin, Yellow. Tide information for Saturday, September 19, 2026. St. Marks River entrance. Low 12:32 a.m., high 6:28 a.m., low 4:11 p.m., high 11:17 p.m. Apalachicola. High 7:50 a.m., low 6:16 p.m. St. Andrews Bay at Panama City. High 2:59 a.m., low 3:47 p.m. Note that the times of high and low tide are 3 minutes earlier at Shell Point than at the St. Marks River entrance. The average water temperature at Apalachicola was 84.2 degrees. Sunrise and sunset in Tallahassee. September 19, 2026, sunrise 7:24 a.m. Eastern Daylight Time, sunset 7:38 p.m. Eastern Daylight Time. 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The latest weather and forecast information can also be accessed by calling our automated forecast line at 850-942-8851. The current time is 11:45 p.m. Eastern Daylight Time. These are the 11 p.m. Eastern Daylight Time conditions. At the Tallahassee Airport, it was partly cloudy. The temperature was 78 degrees. The wind was calm. At Florida State University, the temperature was 81 degrees. The wind was calm. At Apalachicola, it was clear. The temperature was 77 degrees. The wind was calm. At Panama City Northwest, it was clear. The temperature was 74 degrees. The wind was calm. At Dothan, it was clear. The temperature was 75 degrees. The wind was south at 3 miles an hour.

0: after midnight.
1: Lows in the lower 70s.
0: Southeast winds around 5 miles per hour in the evening, becoming light and variable. Chance of rain 20%. Sunday, mostly sunny. Showers likely with a chance of thunderstorms in the afternoon. Highs in the lower 90s. East winds around 5 miles per hour. Chance of rain 60%. Sunday night, mostly cloudy with showers likely with a chance of thunderstorms in the evening, then partly cloudy after midnight. Lows in the lower 70s. Southeast winds around 5 miles per hour in the evening, becoming light and variable. Chance of rain 60%. Monday through Tuesday night, partly cloudy with a chance of showers and thunderstorms. Highs in the lower 90s. Lows in the lower 70s. Chance of rain 50%. Wednesday and Wednesday night, partly cloudy. A chance of showers and thunderstorms. Highs around 90. Lows in the lower 70s. Chance of rain 30%. Thursday through Friday, partly cloudy. Highs in the upper 80s. Lows in the lower 70s. The coastal waters forecast for the following waters from Suwannee River to Apalachicola, Florida, extending from 20 to 60 nautical miles. Coastal waters from Okaloosa, Walton County line to Mexico Beach out to 20 nautical miles. Coastal waters from Mexico Beach to Apalachicola out to 20 nautical miles. Waters from Okaloosa, Walton County line to Mexico Beach 20 to 60 nautical miles. And waters from Mexico Beach to Apalachicola 20 to 60 nautical miles. Tonight, northeast winds 5 to 10 knots. Seas 2 to 3 feet. Wave detail, east 2 feet at 5 seconds. Protected waters a light chop. Saturday, northeast winds 5 to 10 knots. Seas around 2 feet in the morning, then 1 foot or less. Wave detail, east 1 foot at 4 seconds. Protected waters a light chop. Saturday night, east winds around 5 knots. Waves 1 foot or less. Wave detail, east 1 foot at 4 seconds. Protected waters smooth, a slight chance of thunderstorms. A slight chance of showers in the evening, then a chance of showers after midnight. Sunday, east winds 5 to 10 knots. Waves 1 foot or less. Wave detail, southeast 1 foot at 4 seconds. Protected waters a light chop. A chance of showers and thunderstorms. Sunday night, east winds around 5 knots. Waves 1 foot or less. Protected waters smooth, a chance of showers and thunderstorms. Monday, east winds 5 to 10 knots. Waves 1 foot or less. Protected waters a light chop. A chance of showers and thunderstorms. Monday night, east winds around 5 knots. Waves 1 foot or less. Protected waters smooth, a chance of showers and thunderstorms. Tuesday, east winds 5 to 10 knots. Waves 1 foot or less. Protected waters a light chop. A chance of showers and thunderstorms. Tuesday night, east winds 5 to 10 knots. Waves 1 foot or less. Protected waters a light chop. A slight chance of showers and thunderstorms. Winds and waves higher and near thunderstorms. The coastal waters forecast for the following St. Andrews Bay waterways. Tonight, southwest winds around 5 knots, becoming northwest after midnight. Protected waters smooth. Saturday, northeast winds around 5 knots, becoming south in the afternoon. Protected waters smooth. A slight chance of showers and thunderstorms in the afternoon. Saturday night, southwest winds around 5 knots, becoming north after midnight. Protected waters smooth. Sunday, northeast winds around 5 knots, becoming southeast around 5 knots in the afternoon. Protected waters smooth. A slight chance of showers and thunderstorms in the morning, then showers likely with a chance of thunderstorms in the afternoon. Sunday night, southeast winds around 5 knots, becoming northeast after midnight. Protected waters smooth. Showers likely with a chance of thunderstorms in the evening, then a slight chance of showers and thunderstorms after midnight. Monday, northeast winds around 5 knots, becoming southeast in the afternoon. Protected waters smooth. A slight chance of showers and thunderstorms in the morning, then a chance of showers and thunderstorms in the afternoon. Monday night, southeast winds around 5 knots, becoming northeast after midnight. Protected waters smooth. A chance of showers and thunderstorms, mainly in the evening. Tuesday, east winds around 5 knots. Protected waters smooth. A slight chance of showers and thunderstorms in the morning, then a chance of showers and thunderstorms in the afternoon.

Tuesday night, east winds around 5 knots. Protected waters move. A chance of showers and thunderstorms in the evening. Winds and waves higher and near thunderstorms. The tropical weather outlook. For the North Atlantic, Caribbean Sea and the Gulf of America, eastern subtropical Atlantic L99, showers and thunderstorms associated with a low-pressure system located several hundred miles southwest of the Azores have become more concentrated during the past few hours, and the tropical depression could form later tonight or on Saturday. The system is expected to move slowly over the next couple of days remaining southwest of the Azores, followed by a turn to the southwest by early next week. Environmental conditions are forecast to become less favorable for development beginning Sunday night or on Monday. Formation chance through 48 hours, high, 80%. Formation chance through 7 days, high, 80%. The surf zone forecast general outlook, prevailing easterlies slackened compared to the previous 2 days, which implies more of a moderate risk of rip currents today. Long period swells of 6 seconds are also forecast to decrease with surf heights struggling to peak at 2 feet despite an afternoon Emerald Coast sea breeze. Based on communication with area beach officials, the following flags are flying at area beaches: Walton, Yellow Bay, Yellow State Park Gulf Beaches, Yellow West Facing Gulf Beaches, Yellow South Facing Gulf Beaches, Yellow Franklin, Yellow. Tide information for Saturday, September 19, 2026. St. Marks River entrance. Low 12:32 a.m., high 6:28 a.m., low 4:11 p.m., high 11:17 p.m. Apalachicola. High 7:50 a.m., low 6:16 p.m. St. Andrews Bay at Panama City. High 2:59 a.m., low 3:47 p.m. Note that the times of high and low tide are 3 minutes earlier at Shell Point than at the St. Marks River entrance. The average water temperature at Apalachicola was 84.2 degrees. Sunrise and sunset in Tallahassee. September 19, 2026, sunrise 7:24 a.m. Eastern Daylight Time, sunset 7:38 p.m. Eastern Daylight Time. 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This broadcast originates from your National Weather Service office in Tallahassee, Florida. The latest weather and forecast information can also be accessed by calling our automated forecast line at 850-942-8851. The current time is 11:55 p.m. Eastern Daylight Time. These are the 11 p.m. Eastern Daylight Time conditions. At the Tallahassee Airport, it was partly cloudy. The temperature was 78 degrees. The wind was calm. At Florida State University, the temperature was 81 degrees. The wind was calm. At Apalachicola, it was clear. The temperature was 77 degrees. The wind was calm. At Panama City Northwest, it was clear. The temperature was 74 degrees. The wind was calm. At Dothan, it was clear. The temperature was 75 degrees. The wind was south at 3 miles an hour. The report from Albany was not available. At Valdosta, it was partly cloudy. The temperature was 76 degrees. The wind was calm. Over the marine area, at the buoy south of Apalachicola, winds were northeast at 14 knots and seas were 2 feet. At the buoy south of Panama City, winds were northeast at 8 knots and seas were 3 feet. At the buoy south of Pensacola, wave height 2 feet. Wave period 6 seconds. The forecast for the local area. Tonight, mostly clear. Lows in the lower 70s. East winds around 5 miles per hour this evening, becoming light and variable. Saturday, sunny. Highs in the mid-90s. Light and variable winds, becoming northeast around 5 miles per hour in the afternoon. Saturday night, partly cloudy with a slight chance of showers and thunderstorms in the evening, then mostly clear after midnight. Lows in the lower 70s. Southeast winds around 5 miles per hour in the evening, becoming light and variable. Chance of rain 20%. Sunday, mostly sunny. Showers likely with a chance of thunderstorms in the afternoon. Highs in the lower 90s. East winds around 5 miles per hour. Chance of rain 60%. Sunday night, mostly cloudy with showers likely with a chance of thunderstorms in the evening, then partly cloudy after midnight. Lows in the lower 70s. Southeast winds around 5 miles per hour in the evening, becoming light and variable. Chance of rain 60%.

Monday through Tuesday night, partly cloudy with a chance of showers and thunderstorms. Highs in the lower 90s. Lows in the lower 70s. Chance of rain 50%. Wednesday and Wednesday night, partly cloudy. A chance of showers and thunderstorms. Highs around 90. Lows in the lower 70s. Chance of rain 30%. Thursday through Friday, partly cloudy. Highs in the upper 80s. Lows in the lower 70s. The coastal waters forecast for the following waters from Suwannee River to Apalachicola, Florida, extending from 20 to 60 nautical miles. Coastal waters from Okaloosa, Walton County line to Mexico Beach out to 20 nautical miles. Coastal waters from Mexico Beach to Apalachicola out to 20 nautical miles. Waters from Okaloosa, Walton County line to Mexico Beach 20 to 60 nautical miles. And waters from Mexico Beach to Apalachicola 20 to 60 nautical miles. Tonight, northeast winds 5 to 10 knots. Seas 2 to 3 feet. Wave detail, east 2 feet at 5 seconds. Protected waters a light chop. Saturday, northeast winds 5 to 10 knots. Seas around 2 feet in the morning, then 1 foot or less. Wave detail, east 1 foot at 4 seconds. Protected waters a light chop. Saturday night, east winds around 5 knots. Waves 1 foot or less. Wave detail, east 1 foot at 4 seconds. Protected waters smooth, a slight chance of thunderstorms. A slight chance of showers in the evening, then a chance of showers after midnight. Sunday, east winds 5 to 10 knots. Waves 1 foot or less. Wave detail, southeast 1 foot at 4 seconds. Protected waters a light chop. A chance of showers and thunderstorms. Sunday night, east winds around 5 knots. Waves 1 foot or less. Protected waters smooth, a chance of showers and thunderstorms. Monday, east winds 5 to 10 knots. Waves 1 foot or less. Protected waters a light chop. A chance of showers and thunderstorms. Monday night, east winds around 5 knots. Waves 1 foot or less. Protected waters smooth, a chance of showers and thunderstorms. Tuesday, east winds 5 to 10 knots. Waves 1 foot or less. Protected waters a light chop. A chance of showers and thunderstorms. Tuesday night, east winds 5 to 10 knots. Waves 1 foot or less. Protected waters a light chop. A slight chance of showers and thunderstorms. Winds and waves higher and near thunderstorms. The coastal waters forecast for the following St. Andrews Bay waterways. Tonight, southwest winds around 5 knots, becoming northwest after midnight. Protected waters smooth. Saturday, northeast winds around 5 knots, becoming south in the afternoon. Protected waters smooth. A slight chance of showers and thunderstorms in the afternoon. Saturday night, southwest winds around 5 knots, becoming north after midnight. Protected waters smooth. Sunday, northeast winds around 5 knots, becoming southeast around 5 knots in the afternoon. Protected waters smooth. A slight chance of showers and thunderstorms in the morning, then showers likely with a chance of thunderstorms in the afternoon. Sunday night, southeast winds around 5 knots, becoming northeast after midnight. Protected waters smooth. Showers likely with a chance of thunderstorms in the evening, then a slight chance of showers and thunderstorms after midnight. Monday, northeast winds around 5 knots, becoming southeast in the afternoon. Protected waters smooth. A slight chance of showers and thunderstorms in the morning, then a chance of showers and thunderstorms in the afternoon. Monday night, southeast winds around 5 knots, becoming northeast after midnight. Protected waters smooth. A chance of showers and thunderstorms, mainly in the evening. Tuesday, east winds around 5 knots. Protected waters smooth. A slight chance of showers and thunderstorms in the morning, then a chance of showers and thunderstorms in the afternoon. Tuesday night, east winds around 5 knots. Protected waters smooth. A chance of showers and thunderstorms in the evening. Winds and waves higher and near thunderstorms. The Tropical Weather Outlook. For the North Atlantic, Caribbean Sea and the Gulf of America, eastern subtropical Atlantic L99, showers and thunderstorms associated with a low-pressure system located several hundred miles southwest of the Azores have become more concentrated during the past few hours, and a tropical depression could form later tonight or on Saturday. The system is expected to move slowly over the next couple of days remaining southwest of the Azores, followed by a turn to the southwest by early next week,

Environmental conditions are forecast to become less favorable for development beginning Sunday night or on Monday. Formation chance through 48 hours, high, 80%. Formation chance through 7 days, high, 80%. The surf zone forecast general outlook, prevailing easterlies slackened compared to the previous 2 days, which implies more of a moderate risk of rip currents today. Long period swells of 6 seconds are also forecast to decrease with surf heights struggling to peak at 2 feet despite an afternoon Emerald Coast sea breeze. Based on communication with area beach officials, the following flags are flying at area beaches: Walton, Yellow Bay, Yellow State Park Golf Beaches, Yellow West Facing Golf Beaches, Yellow South Facing Golf Beaches, Yellow Franklin, Yellow. Tide information for Saturday, September 19, 2026. St. Marks River entrance. Low 12:32 a.m., high 6:28 a.m., low 4:11 p.m., high 11:17 p.m. Apalachicola. High 7:50 a.m., low 6:16 p.m. St. Andrews Bay at Panama City. High 2:59 a.m., low 3:47 p.m. Note that the times of high and low tide are 3 minutes earlier at Shell Point than at the St. Marks River entrance. The average water temperature at Apalachicola was 84.2 degrees. Sunrise and sunset in Tallahassee. September 19, 2026, sunrise 7:24 a.m. Eastern Daylight Time, sunset 7:38 p.m. Eastern Daylight Time. 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This broadcast originates from your National Weather Service office in Tallahassee, Florida. The latest weather and forecast information can also be accessed by calling our automated forecast line at 850-942-8851. The current time is 12:04 a.m. Eastern Daylight Time. These are the midnight Eastern Daylight Time conditions. At the Tallahassee Airport, it was partly cloudy. The temperature was 77 degrees. The wind was calm. The report from Florida State University was not available. At Apalachicola, it was clear. The temperature was 75 degrees. The wind was calm. At Panama City Northwest, it was clear. The temperature was 74 degrees. The wind was calm. At Dothan, it was clear. The temperature was 73 degrees. The wind was calm. The report from Albany was not available. At Valdosta, it was partly cloudy. The temperature was 77 degrees. The wind was southeast at 3 miles an hour. Over the marine area, at the buoy south of Apalachicola, winds were east at 16 knots. At the buoy south of Panama City, winds were northeast at 8 knots. At the buoy south of Pensacola, winds were south at 6 knots. The forecast for the local area. Tonight, mostly clear. Lows in the lower 70s. East winds around 5 miles per hour this evening, becoming light and variable. Saturday, sunny. Highs in the mid-90s. Light and variable winds, becoming northeast around 5 miles per hour in the afternoon. Saturday night, partly cloudy with a slight chance of showers and thunderstorms in the evening, then mostly clear after midnight. Lows in the lower 70s. Southeast winds around 5 miles per hour in the evening, becoming light and variable. Chance of rain 20%. Sunday, mostly sunny. Showers likely with a chance of thunderstorms in the afternoon. Highs in the lower 90s. East winds around 5 miles per hour. Chance of rain 60%. Sunday night, mostly cloudy with showers likely with a chance of thunderstorms in the evening, then partly cloudy after midnight. Lows in the lower 70s. Southeast winds around 5 miles per hour in the evening, becoming light and variable. Chance of rain 60%. Monday through Tuesday night, partly cloudy with a chance of showers and thunderstorms. Highs in the lower 90s. Lows in the lower 70s. Chance of rain 50%. Wednesday and Wednesday night, partly cloudy. A chance of showers and thunderstorms. Highs around 90. Lows in the lower 70s. Chance of rain 30%. Thursday through Friday, partly cloudy. Highs in the upper 80s. Lows in the lower 70s.
The coastal waters forecast for the following: waters from Swanee River to Apalachicola, Florida, extending from 20 to 60 nautical miles. Coastal waters from Okaloosa-Walton County line to Mexico Beach out to 20 nautical miles. Coastal waters from Mexico Beach to Apalachicola out to 20 nautical miles. Waters from Okaloosa-Walton County line to Mexico Beach 20 to 60 nautical miles. And waters from Mexico Beach to Apalachicola 20 to 60 nautical miles. Tonight, northeast winds 5 to 10 knots. Seas 2 to 3 feet. Wave detail, east 2 feet at 5 seconds. Protected waters, a light chop. Saturday, northeast winds 5 to 10 knots. Seas around 2 feet in the morning, then 1 foot or less. Wave detail, east 1 foot at 4 seconds. Protected waters, a light chop. Saturday night, east winds around 5 knots. Waves 1 foot or less. Wave detail, east 1 foot at 4 seconds. Protected waters, smooth. A slight chance of thunderstorms. A slight chance of showers in the evening, then a chance of showers after midnight. Sunday, east winds 5 to 10 knots. Waves 1 foot or less. Wave detail, southeast 1 foot at 4 seconds. Protected waters, a light chop. A chance of showers and thunderstorms. Sunday night, east winds around 5 knots. Waves 1 foot or less. Protected waters, smooth. A chance of showers and thunderstorms. Monday, east winds 5 to 10 knots. Waves 1 foot or less. Protected waters, a light chop. A chance of showers and thunderstorms. Monday night, east winds around 5 knots. Waves 1 foot or less. Protected waters, smooth. A chance of showers and thunderstorms. Tuesday, east winds 5 to 10 knots. Waves 1 foot or less. Protected waters, a light chop. A chance of showers and thunderstorms. Tuesday night, east winds 5 to 10 knots. Waves 1 foot or less. Protected waters, a light chop. A slight chance of showers and thunderstorms. Winds and waves higher and near thunderstorms. The coastal waters forecast for the following St. Andrews Bay waterways. Tonight, southwest winds around 5 knots, becoming northwest after midnight. Protected waters, smooth. Saturday, northeast winds around 5 knots, becoming south in the afternoon. Protected waters, smooth. A slight chance of showers and thunderstorms in the afternoon. Saturday night, southwest winds around 5 knots, becoming north after midnight. Protected waters, smooth. Sunday, northeast winds around 5 knots, becoming southeast around 5 knots in the afternoon. Protected waters, smooth. A slight chance of showers and thunderstorms in the morning, then showers likely with a chance of thunderstorms in the afternoon. Sunday night, southeast winds around 5 knots, becoming northeast after midnight. Protected waters, smooth. Showers likely with a chance of thunderstorms in the evening, then a slight chance of showers and thunderstorms after midnight. Monday, northeast winds around 5 knots, becoming southeast in the afternoon. Protected waters, smooth. A slight chance of showers and thunderstorms in the morning, then a chance of showers and thunderstorms in the afternoon. Monday night, southeast winds around 5 knots, becoming northeast after midnight. Protected waters, smooth. A chance of showers and thunderstorms, mainly in the evening. Tuesday, east winds around 5 knots. Protected waters, smooth. A slight chance of showers and thunderstorms in the morning, then a chance of showers and thunderstorms in the afternoon. Tuesday night, east winds around 5 knots. Protected waters, smooth. A chance of showers and thunderstorms in the evening. Winds and waves higher and near thunderstorms. The Tropical Weather Outlook. For the North Atlantic, Caribbean Sea and the Gulf of America, Eastern Subtropical Atlantic L99, showers and thunderstorms associated with a low-pressure system located several hundred miles southwest of the Azores have become more concentrated during the past few hours, and a tropical depression could form later tonight or on Saturday. The system is expected to move slowly over the next couple of days remaining southwest of the Azores, followed by a turn to the southwest by early next week. Environmental conditions are forecast to become less favorable for development beginning Sunday night or on Monday. Formation chance through 48 hours, high, 80%. Formation chance through 7 days, high, 80%. The surf zone forecast general outlook, prevailing easterlies slackened compared to the previous 2 days, which implies more of a moderate risk of rip currents today.
Long period swells of 6 seconds are also forecast to decrease, with surf heights struggling to peak at 2 feet despite an afternoon Emerald Coast sea breeze. Based on communication with area beach officials, the following flags are flying at area beaches: Walton, Yellow Bay, Yellow State Park Golf Beaches, Yellow West Facing Golf Beaches, Yellow South Facing Golf Beaches, Yellow Franklin, Yellow. Tide information.

before Saturday, September 19th, 2026. St. Mark's River entrance. Low 12:32 a.m., high 6:28 a.m., low 4:11 p.m., high 11:17 p.m. Apalachicola. High 7:50 a.m., low 6:16 p.m. St. Andrew's Bay at Panama City. High 2:59 a.m., low 3:47 p.m. Note that the times of high and low tide are 3 minutes earlier at Shell Point than at the St. Mark's River entrance. The average water temperature at Apalachicola was 84.2 degrees. Sunrise and sunset in Tallahassee. September 19, 2026, sunrise 7:24 a.m. Eastern Daylight Time, sunset 7:38 p.m. Eastern Daylight Time. 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The latest weather and forecast information can also be accessed by calling our automated forecast line at 850-942-8851. The current time is 12:13 a.m. Eastern Daylight Time. These are the midnight Eastern Daylight Time conditions. At the Tallahassee Airport, it was partly cloudy. The temperature was 77 degrees. The wind was calm. At Florida State University, the temperature was 81 degrees. The wind was calm. At Apalachicola, it was clear. The temperature was 75 degrees. The wind was calm. At Panama City Northwest, it was clear. The temperature was 74 degrees. The wind was calm. At Dothan, it was clear. The temperature was 73 degrees. The wind was calm. The report from Albany was not available. At Valdosta, it was partly cloudy. The temperature was 77 degrees. The wind was southeast at 3 miles an hour. Over the marine area, at the buoy south of Apalachicola, winds were east at 16 knots. At the buoy south of Panama City, winds were northeast at 8 knots. At the buoy south of Pensacola, winds were southeast at 4 knots, and seas were 2 feet. The forecast for the local area. Tonight, mostly clear. Lows in the lower 70s. East winds around 5 miles per hour this evening, becoming light and variable. Saturday, sunny. Highs in the mid-90s. Light and variable winds, becoming northeast around 5 miles per hour in the afternoon. Saturday night, partly cloudy with a slight chance of showers and thunderstorms in the evening, then mostly clear after midnight. Lows in the lower 70s. Southeast winds around 5 miles per hour in the evening, becoming light and variable. Chance of rain 20%. Sunday, mostly sunny. Showers likely with a chance of thunderstorms in the afternoon. Highs in the lower 90s. East winds around 5 miles per hour. Chance of rain 60%. Sunday night, mostly cloudy with showers likely with a chance of thunderstorms in the evening, then partly cloudy after midnight. Lows in the lower 70s. Southeast winds around 5 miles per hour in the evening, becoming light and variable. Chance of rain 60%. Monday through Tuesday night, partly cloudy with a chance of showers and thunderstorms. Highs in the lower 90s. Lows in the lower 70s. Chance of rain 50%. Wednesday and Wednesday night, partly cloudy. A chance of showers and thunderstorms. Highs around 90. Lows in the lower 70s. Chance of rain 30%. Thursday through Friday, partly cloudy. Highs in the upper 80s. Lows in the lower 70s. The coastal waters forecast for the following: waters from Suwannee River to Apalachicola, Florida, extending from 20 to 60 nautical miles, coastal waters from Okaloosa-Walton County line to Mexico Beach out to 20 nautical miles, coastal waters from Mexico Beach to Apalachicola out to 20 nautical miles, waters from Okaloosa-Walton County line to Mexico Beach 20 to 60 nautical miles, and waters from Mexico Beach to Apalachicola 20 to 60 nautical miles. Tonight, northeast winds 5 to 10 knots. Seas 2 to 3 feet. Wave detail, east 2 feet at 5 seconds. Protected waters a light chop. Saturday, northeast winds 5 to 10 knots. Seas around 2 feet in the morning, then 1 foot or less. Wave detail, east 1 foot at 4 seconds. Protected waters a light chop. Saturday night, east winds around 5 knots. Waves 1 foot or less. Wave detail, east 1 foot at 4 seconds.

0: water is smooth.
1: A slight chance of thunderstorms. A slight chance of showers in the evening, then a chance of showers after midnight. Sunday, east winds 5 to 10 knots. Waves 1 foot or less. Wave detail, southeast 1 foot at 4 seconds. Protected waters, a light chop. A chance of showers and thunderstorms. Sunday night, east winds around 5 knots. Waves 1 foot or less. Protected waters, smooth. A chance of showers and thunderstorms. Monday, east winds 5 to 10 knots. Waves 1 foot or less. Protected waters, a light chop. A chance of showers and thunderstorms. Monday night, east winds around 5 knots. Waves 1 foot or less. Protected waters, smooth. A chance of showers and thunderstorms. Tuesday, east winds 5 to 10 knots. Waves 1 foot or less. Protected waters, a light chop. A chance of showers and thunderstorms. Tuesday night, east winds 5 to 10 knots. Waves 1 foot or less. Protected waters, a light chop. A slight chance of showers and thunderstorms. Winds and waves higher and near thunderstorms. The coastal waters forecast for the following St. Andrews Bay waterways. Tonight, southwest winds around 5 knots, becoming northwest after midnight. Protected waters smooth. Saturday, northeast winds around 5 knots, becoming south in the afternoon. Protected waters smooth. A slight chance of showers and thunderstorms in the afternoon. Saturday night, southwest winds around 5 knots, becoming north after midnight. Protected waters smooth. Sunday, northeast winds around 5 knots, becoming southeast around 5 knots in the afternoon. Protected waters smooth. A slight chance of showers and thunderstorms in the morning, then showers likely with a chance of thunderstorms in the afternoon. Sunday night, southeast winds around 5 knots, becoming northeast after midnight. Protected waters smooth. Showers likely with a chance of thunderstorms in the evening, then a slight chance of showers and thunderstorms after midnight. Monday, northeast winds around 5 knots, becoming southeast in the afternoon. Protected waters smooth. A slight chance of showers and thunderstorms in the morning, then a chance of showers and thunderstorms in the afternoon. Monday night, southeast winds around 5 knots, becoming northeast after midnight. Protected waters smooth. A chance of showers and thunderstorms, mainly in the evening. Tuesday, east winds around 5 knots. Protected waters smooth. A slight chance of showers and thunderstorms in the morning, then a chance of showers and thunderstorms in the afternoon. Tuesday night, east winds around 5 knots. Protected waters smooth. A chance of showers and thunderstorms in the evening. Winds and waves higher and near thunderstorms. The Tropical Weather Outlook. For the North Atlantic, Caribbean Sea and the Gulf of America, Eastern Subtropical Atlantic L99, showers and thunderstorms associated with a low-pressure system located several hundred miles southwest of the Azores have become more concentrated during the past few hours, and a tropical depression could form later tonight or on Saturday. The system is expected to move slowly over the next couple of days remaining southwest of the Azores, followed by a turn to the southwest by early next week. Environmental conditions are forecast to become less favorable for development beginning Sunday night or on Monday. Formation chance through 48 hours, high, 80%. Formation chance through 7 days, high, 80%. The surf zone forecast general outlook, prevailing easterlies slackened compared to the previous 2 days, which implies more of a moderate risk of rip currents today. Long period swells of 6 seconds are also forecast to decrease with surf heights struggling to peak at 2 feet despite an afternoon Emerald Coast sea breeze. Based on communication with area beach officials, the following flags are flying at area beaches: Walton, Yellow Bay, Yellow State Park Golf Beaches, Yellow West Facing Golf Beaches, Yellow South Facing Golf Beaches, Yellow Franklin, Yellow. Tide information for Saturday, September 19, 2026. St. Mark's River entrance. Low 12:32 a.m., high 6:28 a.m., low 4:11 p.m., high 11:17 p.m. Apalachicola. High 7:50 a.m., low 6:16 p.m. St. Andrews Bay at Panama City. High 2:59 a.m., low 3:47 p.m. Note that the times of high and low tide are 3 minutes earlier at Shell Point than at the St. Mark's River entrance. The average water temperature at Apalachicola was 84.2 degrees. Sunrise and sunset in Tallahassee. September 19, 2026, sunrise 7:24 a.m. Eastern Daylight Time, sunset 7:30.

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The latest weather and forecast information can also be accessed by calling our automated forecast line at 850-942-8851. The current time is 12:22 a.m. Eastern Daylight Time. These are the midnight Eastern Daylight Time conditions. At the Tallahassee Airport, it was partly cloudy. The temperature was 77 degrees. The wind was calm. At Florida State University, the temperature was 81 degrees. The wind was calm. At Apalachicola, it was clear. The temperature was 75 degrees. The wind was calm. At Panama City Northwest, it was clear. The temperature was 74 degrees. The wind was calm. At Dothan, it was clear. The temperature was 73 degrees. The wind was calm. The report from Albany was not available. At Valdosta, it was mostly cloudy. The temperature was 77 degrees. The wind was southeast at 3 miles an hour. Over the marine area, at the buoy south of Apalachicola, winds were east at 16 knots and seas were 2 feet. At the buoy south of Panama City, winds were northeast at 8 knots and seas were 3 feet. At the buoy south of Pensacola, winds were southeast at 4 knots. The forecast for the local area. Tonight, mostly clear. Lows in the lower 70s. East winds around 5 miles per hour this evening, becoming light and variable. Saturday, sunny. Highs in the mid-90s. Light and variable winds, becoming northeast around 5 miles per hour in the afternoon. Saturday night, partly cloudy with a slight chance of showers and thunderstorms in the evening, then mostly clear after midnight. Lows in the lower 70s. Southeast winds around 5 miles per hour in the evening, becoming light and variable. Chance of rain 20%. Sunday, mostly sunny. Showers likely with a chance of thunderstorms in the afternoon. Highs in the lower 90s. East winds around 5 miles per hour. Chance of rain 60%. Sunday night, mostly cloudy with showers likely with a chance of thunderstorms in the evening, then partly cloudy after midnight. Lows in the lower 70s. Southeast winds around 5 miles per hour in the evening, becoming light and variable. Chance of rain 60%. Monday through Tuesday night, partly cloudy with a chance of showers and thunderstorms. Highs in the lower 90s. Lows in the lower 70s. Chance of rain 50%. Wednesday and Wednesday night, partly cloudy. A chance of showers and thunderstorms. Highs around 90. Lows in the lower 70s. Chance of rain 30%. Thursday through Friday, partly cloudy. Highs in the upper 80s. Lows in the lower 70s. The coastal waters forecast for the following: waters from Suwannee River to Apalachicola, Florida, extending from 20 to 60 nautical miles, coastal waters from Okaloosa-Walton County line to Mexico Beach out to 20 nautical miles, coastal waters from Mexico Beach to Apalachicola out to 20 nautical miles, waters from Okaloosa-Walton County line to Mexico Beach 20 to 60 nautical miles, and waters from Mexico Beach to Apalachicola 20 to 60 nautical miles. Tonight, northeast winds 5 to 10 knots. Seas 2 to 3 feet. Wave detail, east 2 feet at 5 seconds. Protected waters a light chop. Saturday, northeast winds 5 to 10 knots. Seas around 2 feet in the morning, then 1 foot or less. Wave detail, east 1 foot at 4 seconds. Protected waters a light chop. Saturday night, east winds around 5 knots. Waves 1 foot or less. Wave detail, east 1 foot at 4 seconds. Protected waters smooth, a slight chance of thunderstorms. A slight chance of showers in the evening, then a chance of showers after midnight. Sunday, east winds 5 to 10 knots. Waves 1 foot or less. Wave detail, southeast 1 foot at 4 seconds. Protected waters a light chop. A chance of showers and thunderstorms. Sunday night, east winds around 5 knots. Waves 1 foot or less. Protected waters smooth, a chance of showers and thunderstorms. Monday, east winds 5 to 10 knots. Waves 1 foot or less. Protected waters a light chop. A chance of showers and thunderstorms. Monday night, east

winds around 5 knots. Waves 1 foot or less. Protected water is smooth. A chance of showers and thunderstorms. Tuesday, east winds 5 to 10 knots. Waves 1 foot or less. Protected water is a light chop. A chance of showers and thunderstorms. Tuesday night, east winds 5 to 10 knots. Waves 1 foot or less. Protected water is a light chop. A slight chance of showers and thunderstorms. Winds and waves higher and near thunderstorms. The coastal waters forecast for the following St. Andrews Bay waterways. Tonight, southwest winds around 5 knots, becoming northwest after midnight. Protected waters smooth. Saturday, northeast winds around 5 knots, becoming south in the afternoon. Protected waters smooth. A slight chance of showers and thunderstorms in the afternoon. Saturday night, southwest winds around 5 knots, becoming north after midnight. Protected waters smooth. Sunday, northeast winds around 5 knots, becoming southeast around 5 knots in the afternoon. Protected waters smooth. A slight chance of showers and thunderstorms in the morning, then showers likely with a chance of thunderstorms in the afternoon. Sunday night, southeast winds around 5 knots, becoming northeast after midnight. Protected waters smooth. Showers likely with a chance of thunderstorms in the evening, then a slight chance of showers and thunderstorms after midnight. Monday, northeast winds around 5 knots, becoming southeast in the afternoon. Protected waters smooth. A slight chance of showers and thunderstorms in the morning, then a chance of showers and thunderstorms in the afternoon. Monday night, southeast winds around 5 knots, becoming northeast after midnight. Protected waters smooth. A chance of showers and thunderstorms, mainly in the evening. Tuesday, east winds around 5 knots. Protected waters smooth. A slight chance of showers and thunderstorms in the morning, then a chance of showers and thunderstorms in the afternoon. Tuesday night, east winds around 5 knots. Protected waters smooth. A chance of showers and thunderstorms in the evening. Winds and waves higher and near thunderstorms. The Tropical Weather Outlook. For the North Atlantic, Caribbean Sea and the Gulf of America, Eastern Subtropical Atlantic L99, showers and thunderstorms associated with a low-pressure system located several hundred miles southwest of the Azores have become more concentrated during the past few hours, and a tropical depression could form later tonight or on Saturday. The system is expected to move slowly over the next couple of days remaining southwest of the Azores, followed by a turn to the southwest by early next week. Environmental conditions are forecast to become less favorable for development beginning Sunday night or on Monday. Formation chance through 48 hours, high, 80%. Formation chance through 7 days, high, 80%. The surf zone forecast general outlook, prevailing easterlies slackened compared to the previous 2 days, which implies more of a moderate risk of rip currents today. Long period swells of 6 seconds are also forecast to decrease with surf heights struggling to peak at 2 feet despite an afternoon Emerald Coast sea breeze. Based on communication with area beach officials, the following flags are flying at area beaches: Walton, Yellow Bay, Yellow State Park Golf Beaches, Yellow West Facing Golf Beaches, Yellow South Facing Golf Beaches, Yellow Franklin, Yellow. Tide information for Saturday, September 19, 2026. St. Marks River entrance. Low 12:32 a.m., high 6:28 a.m., low 4:11 p.m., high 11:17 p.m. Apalachicola. High 7:50 a.m., low 6:16 p.m. St. Andrews Bay at Panama City. High 2:59 a.m., low 3:47 p.m. Note that the times of high and low tide are 3 minutes earlier at Shell Point than at the St. Marks River entrance. The average water temperature at Apalachicola was 84.2 degrees. Sunrise and sunset in Tallahassee. September 19, 2026, sunrise 7:24 a.m. Eastern Daylight Time, sunset 7:38 p.m. Eastern Daylight Time. 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This broadcast originates from your National Weather Service office in Tallahassee, Florida. The latest weather and forecast information can also be accessed by calling our automated forecast line at 850-942-8851. The current time is 12:32 a.m. Eastern Daylight Time. These are the midnight Eastern Daylight Time conditions. At the Tallahassee Airport, it was partly cloudy. The temperature was 77 degrees. The wind was calm.
At Florida State University, the temperature was 81 degrees. The wind was calm. At Apalachicola, it was clear. The temperature was 75 degrees. The wind was calm. At Panama City Northwest, it was clear. The temperature was 74 degrees. The wind was calm. At Dothan, it was clear. The temperature was 73 degrees. The wind was calm. The report from Albany was not available. At Valdosta, it was mostly cloudy. The temperature was 77 degrees. The wind was southeast at 3 miles an hour. Over the marine area, at the buoy south of Apalachicola, winds were east at 16 knots and seas were 2 feet. At the buoy south of Panama City, winds were northeast at 8 knots and seas were 3 feet. At the buoy south of Pensacola, winds were southeast at 4 knots or 2 feet. At the buoy south of Panama City, winds were northeast at 8 knots and seas were 3 feet. At the buoy south of Pensacola, winds were southeast at 4 knots. The forecast for the local area. Tonight, mostly clear. Lows in the lower 70s. East winds around 5 miles per hour this evening, becoming light and variable. Saturday, sunny. Highs in the mid-90s. Light and variable winds, becoming northeast around 5 miles per hour in the afternoon. Saturday night, partly cloudy with a slight chance of showers and thunderstorms in the evening, then mostly clear after midnight. Lows in the lower 70s. Southeast winds around 5 miles per hour in the evening, becoming light and variable. Chance of rain 20%. Sunday, mostly sunny. Showers likely with a chance of thunderstorms in the afternoon. Highs in the lower 90s. East winds around 5 miles per hour. Chance of rain 60%. Sunday night, mostly cloudy with showers likely with a chance of thunderstorms in the evening, then partly cloudy after midnight. Lows in the lower 70s. Southeast winds around 5 miles per hour in the evening, becoming light and variable. Chance of rain 60%. Monday through Tuesday night, partly cloudy with a chance of showers and thunderstorms. Highs in the lower 90s. Lows in the lower 70s. Chance of rain 50%. Wednesday and Wednesday night, partly cloudy. A chance of showers and thunderstorms. Highs around 90. Lows in the lower 70s. Chance of rain 30%. Thursday through Friday, partly cloudy. Highs in the upper 80s. Lows in the lower 70s. The coastal waters forecast for the following: waters from Suwannee River to Apalachicola, Florida, extending from 20 to 60 nautical miles. Coastal waters from Okaloosa-Walton County line to Mexico Beach out to 20 nautical miles. Coastal waters from Mexico Beach to Apalachicola out to 20 nautical miles. Waters from Okaloosa-Walton County line to Mexico Beach 20 to 60 nautical miles. And waters from Mexico Beach to Apalachicola 20 to 60 nautical miles. Tonight, northeast winds 5 to 10 knots. Seas 2 to 3 feet. Wave detail, east 2 feet at 5 seconds. Protected waters a light chop. Saturday, northeast winds 5 to 10 knots. Seas around 2 feet in the morning, then 1 foot or less. Wave detail, east 1 foot at 4 seconds. Protected waters a light chop. Saturday night, east winds around 5 knots. Waves 1 foot or less. Wave detail, east 1 foot at 4 seconds. Protected waters smooth, a slight chance of thunderstorms. A slight chance of showers in the evening, then a chance of showers after midnight. Sunday, east winds 5 to 10 knots. Waves 1 foot or less. Wave detail, southeast 1 foot at 4 seconds. Protected waters a light chop. A chance of showers and thunderstorms. Sunday night, east winds around 5 knots. Waves 1 foot or less. Protected waters smooth, a chance of showers and thunderstorms. Monday, east winds 5 to 10 knots. Waves 1 foot or less. Protected waters a light chop. A chance of showers and thunderstorms. Monday night, east winds around 5 knots. Waves 1 foot or less. Protected waters smooth, a chance of showers and thunderstorms. Tuesday, east winds 5 to 10 knots. Waves 1 foot or less. Protected waters a light chop. A chance of showers and thunderstorms. Tuesday night, east winds 5 to 10 knots. Waves 1 foot or less. Protected waters a light chop. A slight chance of showers and thunderstorms. Winds and waves higher in and near thunderstorms.

The coastal waters forecast for the following St. Andrews Bay waterways. Tonight, southwest winds around 5 knots, becoming northwest after midnight. Protected waters smooth. Saturday, northeast winds around 5 knots, becoming south in the afternoon. Protected waters smooth. A slight chance of showers and thunderstorms in the afternoon. Saturday night, southwest winds around 5 knots, becoming north after midnight. Protected waters smooth. Sunday, northeast winds around 5 knots, becoming southeast around 5 knots in the afternoon. Protected waters smooth. A slight chance of showers and thunderstorms in the morning, then showers likely with a chance of thunderstorms in the afternoon. Sunday night, southeast winds around 5 knots, becoming northeast after midnight. Protected waters smooth. Showers likely with a chance of thunderstorms in the evening, then a slight chance of showers and thunderstorms after midnight. Monday, northeast winds around 5 knots, becoming southeast in the afternoon. Protected waters smooth. A slight chance of showers and thunderstorms in the morning, then a chance of showers and thunderstorms in the afternoon. Monday night, southeast winds around 5 knots, becoming northeast after midnight. Protected waters smooth. A chance of showers and thunderstorms, mainly in the evening. Tuesday, east winds around 5 knots. Protected waters smooth. A slight chance of showers and thunderstorms in the morning, then a chance of showers and thunderstorms in the afternoon. Tuesday night, east winds around 5 knots. Protected waters smooth. A chance of showers and thunderstorms in the evening. Winds and waves higher and near thunderstorms. The Tropical Weather Outlook. For the North Atlantic, Caribbean Sea and the Gulf of America, Eastern Subtropical Atlantic L99, showers and thunderstorms associated with a low-pressure system located several hundred miles southwest of the Azores have become more concentrated during the past few hours, and a tropical depression could form later tonight or on Saturday. The system is expected to move slowly over the next couple of days remaining southwest of the Azores, followed by a turn to the southwest by early next week. Environmental conditions are forecast to become less favorable for development beginning Sunday night or on Monday. Formation chance through 48 hours, high, 80%. Formation chance through 7 days, high, 80%. The surf zone forecast general outlook, prevailing easterlies slacken compared to the previous 2 days, which implies more of a moderate risk of rip currents today. Long period swells of 6 seconds are also forecast to decrease with surf heights struggling to peak at 2 feet despite an afternoon Emerald Coast sea breeze. Based on communication with area beach officials, the following flags are flying at area beaches: Walton, Yellow Bay, Yellow State Park Gulf Beaches, Yellow West Facing Gulf Beaches, Yellow South Facing Gulf Beaches, Yellow Franklin, Yellow. Tide information for Saturday, September 19, 2026. St. Marks River entrance. Low 12:32 a.m., high 6:28 a.m., low 4:11 p.m., high 11:17 p.m. Apalachicola. High 7:50 a.m., low 6:16 p.m. St. Andrews Bay at Panama City. High 2:59 a.m., low 3:47 p.m. Note that the times of high and low tide are 3 minutes earlier at Shell Point than at the St. Marks River entrance. The average water temperature at Apalachicola was 84.2 degrees. Sunrise and sunset in Tallahassee. September 19, 2026, sunrise 7:24 a.m. Eastern Daylight Time, sunset 7:38 p.m. Eastern Daylight Time. 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This broadcast originates from your National Weather Service office in Tallahassee, Florida. The latest weather and forecast information can also be accessed by calling our automated forecast line at 850-942-8851. The current time is 12:41 a.m. Eastern Daylight Time. These are the midnight Eastern Daylight Time conditions. At the Tallahassee Airport, it was partly cloudy. The temperature was 77 degrees. The wind was calm. At Florida State University, the temperature was 81 degrees. The wind was calm. At Apalachicola, it was clear. The temperature was 75 degrees. The wind was calm. At Panama City Northwest, it was clear. The temperature was 74 degrees. The wind was calm. At Dothan, it was clear. The temperature was 73 degrees. The wind was calm. The report from Albany was not available. At Valdosta, it was mostly cloudy.
The temperature was 77 degrees. The wind was southeast at 3 miles an hour. Over the marine area, at the buoy south of Apalachicola, winds were east at 16 knots and seas were 2 feet. At the buoy south of Panama City, winds were northeast at 8 knots and seas were 3 feet. At the buoy south of Pensacola, winds were southeast at 4 knots. The forecast for the local area. Tonight, mostly clear. Lows in the lower 70s. East winds around 5 miles per hour this evening, becoming light and variable. Saturday, sunny. Highs in the mid-90s. Light and variable winds, becoming northeast around 5 miles per hour in the afternoon. Saturday night, partly cloudy with a slight chance of showers and thunderstorms in the evening, then mostly clear after midnight. Lows in the lower 70s. Southeast winds around 5 miles per hour in the evening, becoming light and variable. Chance of rain 20%. Sunday, mostly sunny. Showers likely with a chance of thunderstorms in the afternoon. Highs in the lower 90s. East winds around 5 miles per hour. Chance of rain 60%. Sunday night, mostly cloudy with showers likely with a chance of thunderstorms in the evening, then partly cloudy after midnight. Lows in the lower 70s. Southeast winds around 5 miles per hour in the evening, becoming light and variable. Chance of rain 60%. Monday through Tuesday night, partly cloudy with a chance of showers and thunderstorms. Highs in the lower 90s. Lows in the lower 70s. Chance of rain 50%. Wednesday and Wednesday night, partly cloudy. A chance of showers and thunderstorms. Highs around 90. Lows in the lower 70s. Chance of rain 30%. Thursday through Friday, partly cloudy. Highs in the upper 80s. Lows in the lower 70s. The coastal waters forecast for the following waters from Suwannee River to Apalachicola, Florida, extending from 20 to 60 nautical miles, coastal waters from Okaloosa-Walton County line to Mexico Beach out to 20 nautical miles, coastal waters from Mexico Beach to Apalachicola out to 20 nautical miles, waters from Okaloosa-Walton County line to Mexico Beach 20 to 60 nautical miles, and waters from Mexico Beach to Apalachicola 20 to 60 nautical miles. Tonight, northeast winds 5 to 10 knots. Seas 2 to 3 feet. Wave detail, east 2 feet at 5 seconds. Protected waters a light chop. Saturday, northeast winds 5 to 10 knots. Seas around 2 feet in the morning, then 1 foot or less. Wave detail, east 1 foot at 4 seconds. Protected waters a light chop. Saturday night, east winds around 5 knots. Waves 1 foot or less. Wave detail, east 1 foot at 4 seconds. Protected waters smooth, a slight chance of thunderstorms. A slight chance of showers in the evening, then a chance of showers after midnight. Sunday, east winds 5 to 10 knots. Waves 1 foot or less. Wave detail, southeast 1 foot at 4 seconds. Protected waters a light chop. A chance of showers and thunderstorms. Sunday night, east winds around 5 knots. Waves 1 foot or less. Protected waters smooth, a chance of showers and thunderstorms. Monday, east winds 5 to 10 knots. Waves 1 foot or less. Protected waters a light chop. A chance of showers and thunderstorms. Monday night, east winds around 5 knots. Waves 1 foot or less. Protected waters smooth, a chance of showers and thunderstorms. Tuesday, east winds 5 to 10 knots. Waves 1 foot or less. Protected waters a light chop. A chance of showers and thunderstorms. Tuesday night, east winds 5 to 10 knots. Waves 1 foot or less. Protected waters a light chop. A slight chance of showers and thunderstorms. Winds and waves higher in and near thunderstorms. The coastal waters forecast for the following St. Andrews Bay waterways. Tonight, southwest winds around 5 knots, becoming northwest after midnight. Protected waters smooth. Saturday, northeast winds around 5 knots, becoming south in the afternoon. Protected waters smooth. A slight chance of showers and thunderstorms in the afternoon. Saturday night, southwest winds around 5 knots, becoming north after midnight. Protected waters smooth. Sunday, northeast winds around 5 knots, becoming southeast around 5 knots in the afternoon. Protected waters smooth. A slight chance of showers and thunderstorms in the morning, then showers likely with a chance of thunderstorms.

in the evening. Winds and waves higher and near thunderstorms. The tropical weather outlook. For the North Atlantic, Caribbean Sea, and the Gulf of America, eastern subtropical Atlantic L99, showers and thunderstorms associated with a low-pressure system located several hundred miles southwest of the Azores have become more concentrated during the past few hours, and a tropical depression could form later tonight or on Saturday. The system is expected to move slowly over the next couple of days remaining southwest of the Azores, followed by a turn to the southwest by early next week. Environmental conditions are forecast to become less favorable for development beginning Sunday night or on Monday. Formation chance through 48 hours, high, 80%. Formation chance through 7 days, high, 80%. The surf zone forecast general outlook, prevailing easterlies slackened compared to the previous 2 days, which implies more of a moderate risk of rip currents today. Long period swells of 6 seconds are also forecast to decrease with surf heights struggling to peak at 2 feet despite an afternoon Emerald Coast sea breeze. Based on communication with area beach officials, the following flags are flying at area beaches: Walton, Yellow Bay, Yellow State Park Gulf Beaches, Yellow West Facing Gulf Beaches, Yellow South Facing Gulf Beaches, Yellow Franklin, Yellow. Tide information for Saturday, September 19, 2026. St. Mark's River entrance. Low 12:32 a.m., high 6:28 a.m., low 4:11 p.m., high 11:17 p.m. Apalachicola. High 7:50 a.m., low 6:16 p.m. St. Andrews Bay at Panama City. High 2:59 a.m., low 3:47 p.m. Note that the times of high and low tide are 3 minutes earlier at Shell Point than at the St. Mark's River entrance. The average water temperature at Apalachicola was 84.2 degrees. Sunrise and sunset in Tallahassee. September 19, 2026, sunrise 7:24 a.m. Eastern Daylight Time, sunset 7:38 p.m. Eastern Daylight Time. 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This broadcast originates from your National Weather Service office in Tallahassee, Florida. The latest weather and forecast information can also be accessed by calling our automated forecast line at 850-942-8851. The current time is 12:50 a.m. Eastern Daylight Time. These are the midnight Eastern Daylight Time conditions. At the Tallahassee Airport, it was partly cloudy. The temperature was 77 degrees. The wind was calm. At Florida State University, the temperature was 81 degrees. The wind was calm. At Apalachicola, it was clear. The temperature was 75 degrees. The wind was calm. At Panama City Northwest, it was clear. The temperature was 74 degrees. The wind was calm. At Dothan, it was clear. The temperature was 73 degrees. The wind was calm. The report from Albany was not available. At Valdosta, it was mostly cloudy. The temperature was 77 degrees. The wind was southeast at 3 miles an hour. Over the marine area, at the buoy south of Apalachicola, winds were east at 16 knots and seas were 2 feet. At the buoy south of Panama City, winds were northeast at 8 knots and seas were 3 feet. At the buoy south of Pensacola, winds were southeast at 4 knots. The forecast for the local area. Tonight, mostly clear. Lows in the lower 70s. East winds around 5 miles per hour this evening, becoming light and variable. Saturday, sunny. Highs in the mid-90s. Light and variable winds, becoming northeast around 5 miles per hour in the afternoon. Saturday night, partly cloudy with a slight chance of showers and thunderstorms in the evening, then mostly clear after midnight. Lows in the lower 70s. Southeast winds around 5 miles per hour in the evening, becoming light and variable. Chance of rain 20%. Sunday, mostly sunny. Showers likely with a chance of thunderstorms in the afternoon. Highs in the lower 90s. East winds around 5 miles per hour. Chance of rain 60%. Sunday night, mostly cloudy with showers likely with a chance of thunderstorms in the evening, then partly cloudy after midnight. Lows in the lower 70s. Southeast winds around 5 miles per hour in the evening, becoming light and variable. Chance of rain 60%. Monday through Tuesday night, partly cloudy with a chance of showers and thunderstorms. Highs in the lower 90s. Lows in the lower 70s.

chance of rain 50%. Wednesday and Wednesday night, partly cloudy. A chance of showers and thunderstorms. Highs around 90. Lows in the lower 70s. Chance of rain 30%. Thursday through Friday, partly cloudy. Highs in the upper 80s. Lows in the lower 70s. The coastal waters forecast for the following: waters from Suwannee River to Apalachicola, Florida, extending from 20 to 60 nautical miles. Coastal waters from Okaloosa, Walton County line to Mexico Beach out to 20 nautical miles. Coastal waters from Mexico Beach to Apalachicola out to 20 nautical miles. Waters from Okaloosa, Walton County line to Mexico Beach 20 to 60 nautical miles. And waters from Mexico Beach to Apalachicola 20 to 60 nautical miles. Tonight, northeast winds 5 to 10 knots. Seas 2 to 3 feet. Wave detail, east 2 feet at 5 seconds. Protected waters, a light chop. Saturday, northeast winds 5 to 10 knots. Seas around 2 feet in the morning, then 1 foot or less. Wave detail, east 1 foot at 4 seconds. Protected waters, a light chop. Saturday night, east winds around 5 knots. Waves 1 foot or less. Wave detail, east 1 foot at 4 seconds. Protected waters, smooth, a slight chance of thunderstorms. A slight chance of showers in the evening, then a chance of showers after midnight. Sunday, east winds 5 to 10 knots. Waves 1 foot or less. Wave detail, southeast 1 foot at 4 seconds. Protected waters, a light chop. A chance of showers and thunderstorms. Sunday night, east winds around 5 knots. Waves 1 foot or less. Protected waters, smooth, a chance of showers and thunderstorms. Monday, east winds 5 to 10 knots. Waves 1 foot or less. Protected waters, a light chop. A chance of showers and thunderstorms. Monday night, east winds around 5 knots. Waves 1 foot or less. Protected waters, smooth, a chance of showers and thunderstorms. Tuesday, east winds 5 to 10 knots. Waves 1 foot or less. Protected waters, a light chop. A chance of showers and thunderstorms. Tuesday night, east winds 5 to 10 knots. Waves 1 foot or less. Protected waters, a light chop. A slight chance of showers and thunderstorms. Winds and waves higher and near thunderstorms. The coastal waters forecast for the following: St. Andrews Bay waterways. Tonight, southwest winds around 5 knots, becoming northwest after midnight. Protected waters, smooth. Saturday, northeast winds around 5 knots, becoming south in the afternoon. Protected waters, smooth. A slight chance of showers and thunderstorms in the afternoon. Saturday night, southwest winds around 5 knots, becoming north after midnight. Protected waters, smooth. Sunday, northeast winds around 5 knots, becoming southeast around 5 knots in the afternoon. Protected waters, smooth. A slight chance of showers and thunderstorms in the morning, then showers likely with a chance of thunderstorms in the afternoon. Sunday night, southeast winds around 5 knots, becoming northeast after midnight. Protected waters, smooth. Showers likely with a chance of thunderstorms in the evening, then a slight chance of showers and thunderstorms after midnight. Monday, northeast winds around 5 knots, becoming southeast in the afternoon. Protected waters, smooth. A slight chance of showers and thunderstorms in the morning, then a chance of showers and thunderstorms in the afternoon. Monday night, southeast winds around 5 knots, becoming northeast after midnight. Protected waters, smooth. A chance of showers and thunderstorms, mainly in the evening. Tuesday, east winds around 5 knots. Protected waters, smooth. A slight chance of showers and thunderstorms in the morning, then a chance of showers and thunderstorms in the afternoon. Tuesday night, east winds around 5 knots. Protected waters, smooth. A chance of showers and thunderstorms in the evening. Winds and waves higher and near thunderstorms. The Tropical Weather Outlook. For the North Atlantic, Caribbean Sea and the Gulf of America, Eastern Subtropical Atlantic L99, showers and thunderstorms associated with a low-pressure system located several hundred miles southwest of the Azores have become more concentrated during the past few hours, and a tropical depression could form later tonight or on Saturday. The system is expected to move slowly over the next couple of days remaining southwest of the Azores, followed by a turn to the southwest by early next week. Environmental conditions are forecast to become less favorable for development beginning Sunday night or on Monday. Formation chance through 48 hours,
high, 80%. Formation chance through 7 days, high, 80%. The surf zone forecasts general outlook, prevailing easterlies slackened compared to the previous 2 days, which implies more of a moderate risk of rip currents today. Long period swells of 6 seconds are also forecast to decrease with surf heights struggling to peak at 2 feet despite an afternoon Emerald Coast sea breeze. Based on communication with area beach officials, the following flags are flying at area beaches: Walton, Yellow Bay, Yellow State Park Golf Beaches, Yellow West Facing Golf Beaches, Yellow South Facing Golf Beaches, Yellow Franklin, Yellow. Tide information for Saturday, September 19, 2026. St. Marks River entrance. Low 12:32 a.m., high 6:28 a.m., low 4:11 p.m., high 11:17 p.m. Apalachicola. High 7:50 a.m., low 6:16 p.m. St. Andrews Bay at Panama City. High 2:59 a.m., low 3:47 p.m. Note that the times of high and low tide are 3 minutes earlier at Shell Point than at the St. Marks River entrance. The average water temperature at Apalachicola was 84.2 degrees. Sunrise and sunset in Tallahassee. September 19, 2026, sunrise 7:24 a.m. Eastern Daylight Time, sunset 7:38 p.m. Eastern Daylight Time. 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Latest weather and forecast information can also be accessed by calling our automated forecast line at 850-942-8851. The current time is 12:59 a.m. Eastern Daylight Time. These are the midnight Eastern Daylight Time conditions. At the Tallahassee Airport, it was partly cloudy. The temperature was 77 degrees. The wind was calm. At Florida State University, the temperature was 81 degrees. The wind was calm. At Apalachicola, it was clear. The temperature was 75 degrees. The wind was calm. At Panama City Northwest, it was clear. The temperature was 74 degrees. The wind was calm. At Dothan, it was clear. The temperature was 73 degrees. The wind was calm. The report from Albany was not available. At Valdosta, it was mostly cloudy. The temperature was 77 degrees. The wind was southeast at 3 miles an hour. Over the marine area, at the buoy south of Apalachicola, winds were east at 16 knots and seas were 2 feet. At the buoy south of Panama City, winds were northeast at 8 knots and seas were 3 feet. At the buoy south of Pensacola, winds were southeast, at 4 knots. The forecast for the local area. Tonight, mostly clear. Lows in the lower 70s. East winds around 5 miles per hour this evening, becoming light and variable. Saturday, sunny. Highs in the mid-90s. Light and variable winds, becoming northeast around 5 miles per hour in the afternoon. Saturday night, partly cloudy with a slight chance of showers and thunderstorms in the evening, then mostly clear after midnight. Lows in the lower 70s. Southeast winds around 5 miles per hour in the evening, becoming light and variable. Chance of rain 20%. Sunday, mostly sunny. Showers likely with a chance of thunderstorms in the afternoon. Highs in the lower 90s. East winds around 5 miles per hour. Chance of rain 60%. Sunday night, mostly cloudy with showers likely with a chance of thunderstorms in the evening, then partly cloudy after midnight. Lows in the lower 70s. Southeast winds around 5 miles per hour in the evening, becoming light and variable. Chance of rain 60%. Monday through Tuesday night, partly cloudy with a chance of showers and thunderstorms. Highs in the lower 90s. Lows in the lower 70s. Chance of rain 50%. Wednesday and Wednesday night, partly cloudy. A chance of showers and thunderstorms. Highs around 90. Lows in the lower 70s. Chance of rain 30%. Thursday through Friday, partly cloudy. Highs in the upper 80s. Lows in the lower 70s. The coastal waters forecast for the following: waters from Suwannee River to Apalachicola, Florida, extending from 20 to 60 nautical miles, coastal waters from Okaloosa-Walton County line to Mexico Beach out to 20 nautical miles, coastal waters from Mexico Beach to Apalachicola out to 20 nautical miles, waters from Okaloosa-Walton

from county line to Mexico Beach 20 to 60 nautical miles, and waters from Mexico Beach to Apalachicola 20 to 60 nautical miles. Tonight, northeast winds 5 to 10 knots. Seas 2 to 3 feet. Wave detail, east 2 feet at 5 seconds. Protected waters a light chop. Saturday, northeast winds 5 to 10 knots. Seas around 2 feet in the morning, then 1 foot or less. Wave detail, east 1 foot at 4 seconds. Protected waters a light chop. Saturday night, east winds around 5 knots. Waves 1 foot or less. Wave detail, east 1 foot at 4 seconds. Protected waters smooth, a slight chance of thunderstorms. A slight chance of showers in the evening, then a chance of showers after midnight. Sunday, east winds 5 to 10 knots. Waves 1 foot or less. Wave detail, southeast 1 foot at 4 seconds. Protected waters a light chop. A chance of showers and thunderstorms. Sunday night, east winds around 5 knots. Waves 1 foot or less. Protected waters smooth, a chance of showers and thunderstorms. Monday, east winds 5 to 10 knots. Waves 1 foot or less. Protected waters a light chop. A chance of showers and thunderstorms. Monday night, east winds around 5 knots. Waves 1 foot or less. Protected waters smooth, a chance of showers and thunderstorms. Tuesday, east winds 5 to 10 knots. Waves 1 foot or less. Protected waters a light chop. A chance of showers and thunderstorms. Tuesday night, east winds 5 to 10 knots. Waves 1 foot or less. Protected waters a light chop. A slight chance of showers and thunderstorms. Winds and waves higher and near thunderstorms. The coastal waters forecast for the following St. Andrews Bay waterways. Tonight, southwest winds around 5 knots, becoming northwest after midnight. Protected waters smooth. Saturday, northeast winds around 5 knots, becoming south in the afternoon. Protected waters smooth. A slight chance of showers and thunderstorms in the afternoon. Saturday night, southwest winds around 5 knots, becoming north after midnight. Protected waters smooth. Sunday, northeast winds around 5 knots, becoming southeast around 5 knots in the afternoon. Protected waters smooth. A slight chance of showers and thunderstorms in the morning, then showers likely with a chance of thunderstorms in the afternoon. Sunday night, southeast winds around 5 knots, becoming northeast after midnight. Protected waters smooth. Showers likely with a chance of thunderstorms in the evening, then a slight chance of showers and thunderstorms after midnight. Monday, northeast winds around 5 knots, becoming southeast in the afternoon. Protected waters smooth. A slight chance of showers and thunderstorms in the morning, then a chance of showers and thunderstorms in the afternoon. Monday night, southeast winds around 5 knots, becoming northeast after midnight. Protected waters smooth. A chance of showers and thunderstorms, mainly in the evening. Tuesday, east winds around 5 knots. Protected waters smooth. A slight chance of showers and thunderstorms in the morning, then a chance of showers and thunderstorms in the afternoon. Tuesday night, east winds around 5 knots. Protected waters smooth. A chance of showers and thunderstorms in the evening. Winds and waves higher and near thunderstorms. The Tropical Weather Outlook. For the North Atlantic, Caribbean Sea and the Gulf of America, Eastern Subtropical Atlantic L99, showers and thunderstorms associated with a low-pressure system located several hundred miles southwest of the Azores have become more concentrated during the past few hours, and a tropical depression could form later tonight or on Saturday. The system is expected to move slowly over the next couple of days remaining southwest of the Azores, followed by a turn to the southwest by early next week. Environmental conditions are forecast to become less favorable for development beginning Sunday night or on Monday. Formation chance through 48 hours, high, 80%. Formation chance through 7 days, high, 80%. The surf zone forecast general outlook, prevailing easterlies slackened compared to the previous 2 days, which implies more of a moderate risk of rip currents today. Long period swells of 6 seconds are also forecast to decrease with surf heights struggling to peak at 2 feet despite an afternoon Emerald Coast sea breeze. Based on communication with area beach officials, the following flags are flying at area beaches: Walton, Yellow Bay, Yellow State Park Golf Beaches, Yellow West Facing Golf Beaches, Yellow South Facing Golf Beaches, Yellow Franklin, Yellow. Tide information for Saturday, September 19th.

2026, St. Mark's River entrance, low 12:32 a.m., high 6:28 a.m., low 4:11 p.m., high 11:17 p.m., Apalachicola, high 7:50 a.m., low 6:16 p.m., St. Andrew's Bay at Panama City, high 2:59 a.m., low 3:47 p.m. Note that the times of high and low tide are 3 minutes earlier at Shell Point than at the St. Mark's River entrance. The average water temperature at Apalachicola was 84.2 degrees. Sunrise and sunset in Tallahassee. September 19, 2026, sunrise 7:24 a.m. Eastern Daylight Time, sunset 7:38 p.m. Eastern Daylight Time. 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This broadcast originates from your National Weather Service office in Tallahassee, Florida. The latest weather and forecast information can also be accessed by calling our automated forecast line at 850-942-8851. The current time is 1:09 a.m. Eastern Daylight Time. These are the 1 a.m. Eastern Daylight Time conditions. At the Tallahassee Airport, it was partly cloudy. The temperature was 76 degrees. The wind was calm. The report from Florida State University was not available. At Apalachicola, it was clear. The temperature was 75 degrees. The wind was calm. At Panama City Northwest, it was clear. The temperature was 73 degrees. The wind was northwest at 3 miles an hour. At Dothan, it was clear. The temperature was 73 degrees. The wind was calm. The report from Albany was not available. At Valdosta, it was mostly cloudy. The temperature was 75 degrees. The wind was calm. Over the marine area, at the buoy south of Apalachicola, winds were east at 12 knots. At the buoy south of Panama City, winds were northeast at 8 knots. At the buoy south of Pensacola, winds were southeast at 4 knots. The forecast for the local area. Tonight, mostly clear. Lows in the lower 70s. East winds around 5 miles per hour this evening, becoming light and variable. Saturday, sunny. Highs in the mid-90s. Light and variable winds, becoming northeast around 5 miles per hour in the afternoon. Saturday night, partly cloudy with a slight chance of showers and thunderstorms in the evening, then mostly clear after midnight. Lows in the lower 70s. Southeast winds around 5 miles per hour in the evening, becoming light and variable. Chance of rain 20%. Sunday, mostly sunny. Showers likely with a chance of thunderstorms in the afternoon. Highs in the lower 90s. East winds around 5 miles per hour. Chance of rain 60%. Sunday night, mostly cloudy with showers likely with a chance of thunderstorms in the evening, then partly cloudy after midnight. Lows in the lower 70s. Southeast winds around 5 miles per hour in the evening, becoming light and variable. Chance of rain 60%. Monday through Tuesday night, partly cloudy with a chance of showers and thunderstorms. Highs in the lower 90s. Lows in the lower 70s. Chance of rain 50%. Wednesday and Wednesday night, partly cloudy. A chance of showers and thunderstorms. Highs around 90. Lows in the lower 70s. Chance of rain 30%. Thursday through Friday, partly cloudy. Highs in the upper 80s. Lows in the lower 70s. The coastal waters forecast for the following waters from Suwannee River to Apalachicola, Florida, extending from 20 to 60 nautical miles, coastal waters from Okaloosa Walton County line to Mexico Beach out to 20 nautical miles, coastal waters from Mexico Beach to Apalachicola out to 20 nautical miles, waters from Okaloosa Walton County line to Mexico Beach 20 to 60 nautical miles, and waters from Mexico Beach to Apalachicola 20 to 60 nautical miles. Tonight, northeast winds 5 to 10 knots. Seas 2 to 3 feet. Wave detail, east 2 feet at 5 seconds. Protected waters a light chop. Saturday, northeast winds 5 to 10 knots. Seas around 2 feet in the morning, then 1 foot or less. Wave detail, east 1 foot at 4 seconds. Protected waters a light chop. Saturday night, east winds around 5 knots. Waves 1 foot or less. Wave detail, east 1 foot at 4 seconds. Protected waters smooth, a slight chance of thunderstorms. A slight chance of showers in the evening.

then a chance of showers after midnight. Sunday, east winds 5 to 10 knots. Waves 1 foot or less. Wave detail, southeast 1 foot at 4 seconds. Protected waters, a light shop. A chance of showers and thunderstorms. Sunday night, east winds around 5 knots. Waves 1 foot or less. Protected waters, smooth. A chance of showers and thunderstorms. Monday, east winds 5 to 10 knots. Waves 1 foot or less. Protected waters, a light chop. A chance of showers and thunderstorms. Monday night, east winds around 5 knots. Waves 1 foot or less. Protected waters, smooth. A chance of showers and thunderstorms. Tuesday, east winds 5 to 10 knots. Waves 1 foot or less. Protected waters, a light chop. A chance of showers and thunderstorms. Tuesday night, east winds 5 to 10 knots. Waves 1 foot or less. Protected waters, a light chop. A slight chance of showers and thunderstorms. Winds and waves higher and near thunderstorms. The coastal waters forecast for the following St. Andrews Bay waterways. Tonight, southwest winds around 5 knots, becoming northwest after midnight. Protected waters, smooth. Saturday, northeast winds around 5 knots, becoming south in the afternoon. Protected waters, smooth. A slight chance of showers and thunderstorms in the afternoon. Saturday night, southwest winds around 5 knots, becoming north after midnight. Protected waters, smooth. Sunday, northeast winds around 5 knots, becoming southeast around 5 knots in the afternoon. Protected waters, smooth. A slight chance of showers and thunderstorms in the morning, then showers likely with a chance of thunderstorms in the afternoon. Sunday night, southeast winds around 5 knots, becoming northeast after midnight. Protected waters, smooth. Showers likely with a chance of thunderstorms in the evening, then a slight chance of showers and thunderstorms after midnight. Monday, northeast winds around 5 knots, becoming southeast in the afternoon. Protected waters, smooth. A slight chance of showers and thunderstorms in the morning, then a chance of showers and thunderstorms in the afternoon. Monday night, southeast winds around 5 knots, becoming northeast after midnight. Protected waters, smooth. A chance of showers and thunderstorms, mainly in the evening. Tuesday, east winds around 5 knots. Protected waters, smooth. A slight chance of showers and thunderstorms in the morning, then a chance of showers and thunderstorms in the afternoon. Tuesday night, east winds around 5 knots. Protected waters, smooth. A chance of showers and thunderstorms in the evening. Winds and waves higher and near thunderstorms. The Tropical Weather Outlook. For the North Atlantic, Caribbean Sea and the Gulf of America, Eastern Subtropical Atlantic L99, showers and thunderstorms associated with a low-pressure system located several hundred miles southwest of the Azores have become more concentrated during the past few hours, and a tropical depression could form later tonight or on Saturday. The system is expected to move slowly over the next couple of days remaining southwest of the Azores, followed by a turn to the southwest by early next week. Environmental conditions are forecast to become less favorable for development beginning Sunday night or on Monday. Formation chance through 48 hours, high, 80%. Formation chance through 7 days, high, 80%. The surf zone forecast general outlook, prevailing easterlies slackened compared to the previous 2 days, which implies more of a moderate risk of rip currents today. Long period swells of 6 seconds are also forecast to decrease with surf heights struggling to peak at 2 feet despite an afternoon Emerald Coast sea breeze. Based on communication with area beach officials, the following flags are flying at area beaches: Walton, Yellow Bay, Yellow State Park Golf Beaches, Yellow West Facing Golf Beaches, Yellow South Facing Golf Beaches, Yellow Franklin, Yellow. Tide information for Saturday, September 19, 2026. St. Mark's River entrance. Low 12:32 a.m., high 6:28 a.m., low 4:11 p.m., high 11:17 p.m. Apalachicola. High 7:50 a.m., low 6:16 p.m. St. Andrews Bay at Panama City. High 2:59 a.m., low 3:47 p.m. Note that the times of high and low tide are 3 minutes earlier at Shell Point than at the St. Mark's River entrance. The average water temperature at Apalachicola was 84.2 degrees. Sunrise and sunset in Tallahassee. September 19, 2026, sunrise 7:24 a.m. Eastern Daylight Time, sunset 7:38 p.m. Eastern Daylight Time. 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

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This broadcast originates from your National Weather Service office in Tallahassee, Florida. The latest weather and forecast information can also be accessed by calling our automated forecast line at 850-942-8851. The current time is 1:18 a.m. Eastern Daylight Time. These are the 1 a.m. Eastern Daylight Time conditions. At the Tallahassee Airport, it was partly cloudy. The temperature was 76 degrees. The wind was calm. At Florida State University, the temperature was 81 degrees. The wind was east at 3 miles an hour. At Apalachicola, it was clear. The temperature was 75 degrees. The wind was calm. At Panama City Northwest, it was partly cloudy. The temperature was 73 degrees. The wind was northwest at 3 miles an hour. At Dothan, it was clear. The temperature was 73 degrees. The wind was calm. The report from Albany was not available. At Valdosta, it was mostly cloudy. The temperature was 75 degrees. The wind was calm. Over the marine area, at the buoy south of Apalachicola, winds were east at 12 knots and seas were 3 feet. At the buoy south of Panama City, winds were northeast at 8 knots and seas were 2 feet. At the buoy south of Pensacola, winds were southeast at 4 knots and seas were 2 feet. The forecast for the local area. Tonight, mostly clear. Lows in the lower 70s. East winds around 5 miles per hour this evening, becoming light and variable. Saturday, sunny. Highs in the mid-90s. Light and variable winds, becoming northeast around 5 miles per hour in the afternoon. Saturday night, partly cloudy with a slight chance of showers and thunderstorms in the evening, then mostly clear after midnight. Lows in the lower 70s. Southeast winds around 5 miles per hour in the evening, becoming light and variable. Chance of rain 20%. Sunday, mostly sunny. Showers likely with a chance of thunderstorms in the afternoon. Highs in the lower 90s. East winds around 5 miles per hour. Chance of rain 60%. Sunday night, mostly cloudy with showers likely with a chance of thunderstorms in the evening, then partly cloudy after midnight. Lows in the lower 70s. Southeast winds around 5 miles per hour in the evening, becoming light and variable. Chance of rain 60%. Monday through Tuesday night, partly cloudy with a chance of showers and thunderstorms. Highs in the lower 90s. Lows in the lower 70s. Chance of rain 50%. Wednesday and Wednesday night, partly cloudy. A chance of showers and thunderstorms. Highs around 90. Lows in the lower 70s. Chance of rain 30%. Thursday through Friday, partly cloudy. Highs in the upper 80s. Lows in the lower 70s. The coastal waters forecast for the following waters from Suwannee River to Apalachicola, Florida, extending from 20 to 60 nautical miles, coastal waters from Okaloosa, Walton County line to Mexico Beach out to 20 nautical miles, coastal waters from Mexico Beach to Apalachicola out to 20 nautical miles, waters from Okaloosa, Walton County line to Mexico Beach 20 to 60 nautical miles, and waters from Mexico Beach to Apalachicola 20 to 60 nautical miles. Tonight, northeast winds 5 to 10 knots. Seas 2 to 3 feet. Wave detail, east 2 feet at 5 seconds. Protected waters a light chop. Saturday, northeast winds 5 to 10 knots. Seas around 2 feet in the morning, then 1 foot or less. Wave detail, east 1 foot at 4 seconds. Protected waters a light chop. Saturday night, east winds around 5 knots. Waves 1 foot or less. Wave detail, east 1 foot at 4 seconds. Protected waters smooth, a slight chance of thunderstorms. A slight chance of showers in the evening, then a chance of showers after midnight. Sunday, east winds 5 to 10 knots. Waves 1 foot or less. Wave detail, southeast 1 foot at 4 seconds. Protected waters a light chop. A chance of showers and thunderstorms. Sunday night, east winds around 5 knots. Waves 1 foot or less. Protected waters smooth, a chance of showers and thunderstorms. Monday, east winds 5 to 10 knots. Waves 1 foot or less. Protected waters a light chop. A chance of showers and thunderstorms. Monday night, east winds around 5 knots. Waves 1 foot or less.

Protected waters, smooth, a chance of showers and thunderstorms. Tuesday, east winds 5 to 10 knots. Waves 1 foot or less. Protected waters, a light chop. A chance of showers and thunderstorms. Tuesday night, east winds 5 to 10 knots. Waves 1 foot or less. Protected waters, a light chop. A slight chance of showers and thunderstorms. Winds and waves higher and near thunderstorms. The coastal waters forecast for the following St. Andrews Bay waterways. Tonight, southwest winds around 5 knots, becoming northwest after midnight. Protected waters smooth. Saturday, northeast winds around 5 knots, becoming south in the afternoon. Protected waters smooth. A slight chance of showers and thunderstorms in the afternoon. Saturday night, southwest winds around 5 knots, becoming north after midnight. Protected waters smooth. Sunday, northeast winds around 5 knots, becoming southeast around 5 knots in the afternoon. Protected waters smooth. A slight chance of showers and thunderstorms in the morning, then showers likely with a chance of thunderstorms in the afternoon. Sunday night, southeast winds around 5 knots, becoming northeast after midnight. Protected waters smooth. Showers likely with a chance of thunderstorms in the evening, then a slight chance of showers and thunderstorms after midnight. Monday, northeast winds around 5 knots, becoming southeast in the afternoon. Protected waters smooth. A slight chance of showers and thunderstorms in the morning, then a chance of showers and thunderstorms in the afternoon. Monday night, southeast winds around 5 knots, becoming northeast after midnight. Protected waters smooth. A chance of showers and thunderstorms, mainly in the evening. Tuesday, east winds around 5 knots. Protected waters smooth. A slight chance of showers and thunderstorms in the morning, then a chance of showers and thunderstorms in the afternoon. Tuesday night, east winds around 5 knots. Protected waters smooth. A chance of showers and thunderstorms in the evening. Winds and waves higher and near thunderstorms. The Tropical Weather Outlook. For the North Atlantic, Caribbean Sea and the Gulf of America, eastern subtropical Atlantic L99, showers and thunderstorms associated with a low-pressure system located several hundred miles southwest of the Azores have changed little in organization during the past several hours. A tropical depression could still form later today. The system is expected to move slowly over the next couple of days, remaining southwest of the Azores, followed by a turn to the southwest by early next week. Environmental conditions are forecast to become less favorable for development beginning Sunday night or on Monday. Formation chance through 48 hours, high, 80%. Formation chance through 7 days, high, 80%. The surf zone forecast general outlook, prevailing easterlies slackened compared to the previous 2 days, which implies more of a moderate risk of rip currents today. Long period swells of 6 seconds are also forecast to decrease with surf height struggling to peak at 2 feet despite an afternoon Emerald Coast sea breeze. Based on communication with area beach officials, the following flags are flying at area beaches: Walton, Yellow Bay, Yellow State Park Golf Beaches, Yellow West Facing Golf Beaches, Yellow South Facing Golf Beaches, Yellow Franklin, Yellow. Tide information for Saturday, September 19, 2026. St. Marks River entrance. Low 12:32 a.m., high 6:28 a.m., low 4:11 p.m., high 11:17 p.m. Apalachicola. High 7:50 a.m., low 6:16 p.m. St. Andrews Bay at Panama City. High 2:59 a.m., low 3:47 p.m. Note that the times of high and low tide are 3 minutes earlier at Shell Point than at the St. Marks River entrance. The average water temperature at Apalachicola was 84.2 degrees. Sunrise and sunset in Tallahassee. September 19, 2026, sunrise 7:24 a.m. Eastern Daylight Time, sunset 7:38 p.m. Eastern Daylight Time. 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This broadcast originates from your National Weather Service office in Tallahassee, Florida. The latest weather and forecast information can also be accessed by calling our automated forecast line at 850-942-8851. The current time is 1:27 a.m. Eastern Daylight Time. These are the 1 a.m. Eastern Daylight Time conditions. At the Tallahassee Airport, it was partly cloudy. The temperature was 76 degrees. The wind was calm. At Florida State University, the temperature was 80.

91 degrees. The wind was east at 3 miles an hour. At Apalachicola, it was clear. The temperature was 75 degrees. The wind was calm. At Panama City Northwest, it was partly cloudy. The temperature was 73 degrees. The wind was northwest at 3 miles an hour. At Dothan, it was clear. The temperature was 73 degrees. The wind was calm. The report from Albany was not available. At Valdosta, it was mostly cloudy. The temperature was 75 degrees. The wind was calm. Over the marine area, at the buoy south of Apalachicola, winds were east at 12 knots and seas were 3 feet. At the buoy south of Panama City, winds were northeast at 8 knots and seas were 2 feet. At the buoy south of Pensacola, winds were southeast at 4 knots and seas were 2 feet. The forecast for the local area. Tonight, mostly clear. Lows in the lower 70s. East winds around 5 miles per hour this evening, becoming light and variable. Saturday, sunny. Highs in the mid-90s. Light and variable winds, becoming northeast around 5 miles per hour in the afternoon. Saturday night, partly cloudy with a slight chance of showers and thunderstorms in the evening, then mostly clear after midnight. Lows in the lower 70s. Southeast winds around 5 miles per hour in the evening, becoming light and variable. Chance of rain 20%. Sunday, mostly sunny. Showers likely with a chance of thunderstorms in the afternoon. Highs in the lower 90s. East winds around 5 miles per hour. Chance of rain 60%. Sunday night, mostly cloudy with showers likely with a chance of thunderstorms in the evening, then partly cloudy after midnight. Lows in the lower 70s. Southeast winds around 5 miles per hour in the evening, becoming light and variable. Chance of rain 60%. Monday through Tuesday night, partly cloudy with a chance of showers and thunderstorms. Highs in the lower 90s. Lows in the lower 70s. Chance of rain 50%. Wednesday and Wednesday night, partly cloudy. A chance of showers and thunderstorms. Highs around 90. Lows in the lower 70s. Chance of rain 30%. Thursday through Friday, partly cloudy. Highs in the upper 80s. Lows in the lower 70s. The coastal waters forecast for the following: waters from Suwannee River to Apalachicola, Florida, extending from 20 to 60 nautical miles, coastal waters from Okaloosa-Walton County line to Mexico Beach out to 20 nautical miles, coastal waters from Mexico Beach to Apalachicola out to 20 nautical miles, waters from Okaloosa-Walton County line to Mexico Beach 20 to 60 nautical miles, and waters from Mexico Beach to Apalachicola 20 to 60 nautical miles. Tonight, northeast winds 5 to 10 knots. Seas 2 to 3 feet. Wave detail, east 2 feet at 5 seconds. Protected waters a light chop. Saturday, northeast winds 5 to 10 knots. Seas around 2 feet in the morning, then 1 foot or less. Wave detail, east 1 foot at 4 seconds. Protected waters a light chop. Saturday night, east winds around 5 knots. Waves 1 foot or less. Wave detail, east 1 foot at 4 seconds. Protected waters smooth, a slight chance of thunderstorms. A slight chance of showers in the evening, then a chance of showers after midnight. Sunday, east winds 5 to 10 knots. Waves 1 foot or less. Wave detail, southeast 1 foot at 4 seconds. Protected waters a light chop. A chance of showers and thunderstorms. Sunday night, east winds around 5 knots. Waves 1 foot or less. Protected waters smooth, a chance of showers and thunderstorms. Monday, east winds 5 to 10 knots. Waves 1 foot or less. Protected waters a light chop. A chance of showers and thunderstorms. Monday night, east winds around 5 knots. Waves 1 foot or less. Protected waters smooth, a chance of showers and thunderstorms. Tuesday, east winds 5 to 10 knots. Waves 1 foot or less. Protected waters a light chop. A chance of showers and thunderstorms. Tuesday night, east winds 5 to 10 knots. Waves 1 foot or less. Protected waters a light chop. A slight chance of showers and thunderstorms. Winds and waves higher in and near thunderstorms. The coastal waters forecast for the following: St. Andrews Bay waterways. Tonight, southwest winds around 5 knots, becoming northwest after midnight.

water smooth. Saturday, northeast winds around 5 knots, becoming south in the afternoon. Tonight, southwest winds around 5 knots, becoming northwest after midnight. Protected water smooth. Saturday, northeast winds around 5 knots, becoming south in the afternoon. Protected water smooth. A slight chance of showers and thunderstorms in the afternoon. Saturday night, southwest winds around 5 knots, becoming north after midnight. Protected water smooth. Sunday, northeast winds around 5 knots, becoming southeast around 5 knots in the afternoon. Protected water smooth. A slight chance of showers and thunderstorms in the morning, then showers likely with a chance of thunderstorms in the afternoon. Sunday night, southeast winds around 5 knots, becoming northeast after midnight. Protected water smooth. Showers likely with a chance of thunderstorms in the evening, then a slight chance of showers and thunderstorms after midnight. Monday, northeast winds around 5 knots, becoming southeast in the afternoon. Protected water smooth. A slight chance of showers and thunderstorms in the morning, then a chance of showers and thunderstorms in the afternoon. Monday night, southeast winds around 5 knots, becoming northeast after midnight. Protected water smooth. A chance of showers and thunderstorms, mainly in the evening. Tuesday, east winds around 5 knots. Protected water smooth. A slight chance of showers and thunderstorms in the morning, then a chance of showers and thunderstorms in the afternoon. Tuesday night, east winds around 5 knots. Protected water smooth. A chance of showers and thunderstorms in the evening. Winds and waves higher in and near thunderstorms. The Tropical Weather Outlook. For the North Atlantic, Caribbean Sea and the Gulf of America, Eastern Subtropical Atlantic L99, showers and thunderstorms associated with a low-pressure system located several hundred miles southwest of the Azores have changed little in organization during the past several hours. A tropical depression could still form later today. The system is expected to move slowly over the next couple of days, remaining southwest of the Azores, followed by a turn to the southwest by early next week. Environmental conditions are forecast to become less favorable for development beginning Sunday night or on Monday. Formation chance through 48 hours, high, 80%. Formation chance through 7 days, high, 80%. The surf zone forecast general outlook, prevailing easterlies slackened compared to the previous 2 days, which implies more of a moderate risk of rip currents today. Long period swells of 6 seconds are also forecast to decrease with surf heights struggling to peak at 2 feet despite an afternoon Emerald Coast sea breeze. Based on communication with area beach officials, the following flags are flying at area beaches: Walton, Yellow Bay, Yellow State Park Golf Beaches, Yellow West Facing Golf Beaches, Yellow South Facing Golf Beaches, Yellow Franklin, Yellow. Tide information for Saturday, September 19, 2026. St. Mark's River entrance. Low 12:32 a.m., high 6:28 a.m., low 4:11 p.m., high 11:17 p.m. Apalachicola. High 7:50 a.m., low 6:16 p.m. St. Andrews Bay at Panama City. High 2:59 a.m., low 3:47 p.m. Note that the times of high and low tide are 3 minutes earlier at Shell Point than at the St. Mark's River entrance. The average water temperature at Apalachicola was 84.2 degrees. Sunrise and sunset in Tallahassee. September 19, 2026, sunrise 7:24 a.m. Eastern Daylight Time, sunset 7:38 p.m. Eastern Daylight Time. 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The latest weather and forecast information can also be accessed by calling our automated forecast line at 850-942-8851. The current time is 1:37 a.m. Eastern Daylight Time. These are the 1 a.m. Eastern Daylight Time conditions. At the Tallahassee Airport, it was partly cloudy. The temperature was 76 degrees. The wind was calm. At Florida State University, the temperature was 81 degrees. The wind was east at 3 miles an hour. At Apalachicola, it was clear. The temperature was 75 degrees. The wind was calm. At Panama City Northwest, it was partly cloudy. The temperature was 73 degrees. The wind was northwest at 3 miles an hour. At Dothan, it was clear. The temperature was 73 degrees. The wind was calm. The report from Albany was not available.

At Valdosta, it was mostly cloudy. The temperature was 75 degrees. The wind was calm. Over the marine area, at the buoy south of Apalachicola, winds were east at 12 knots and seas were 3 feet. At the buoy south of Panama City, winds were northeast at 8 knots and seas were 2 feet. At the buoy south of Pensacola, winds were southeast at 4 knots and seas were 2 feet. The forecast for the local area. Tonight, mostly clear. Lows in the lower 70s. East winds around 5 miles per hour this evening, becoming light and variable. Saturday, sunny. Highs in the mid-90s. Light and variable winds, becoming northeast around 5 miles per hour in the afternoon. Saturday night, partly cloudy with a slight chance of showers and thunderstorms in the evening, then mostly clear after midnight. Lows in the lower 70s. Southeast winds around 5 miles per hour in the evening, becoming light and variable. Chance of rain 20%. Sunday, mostly sunny. Showers likely with a chance of thunderstorms in the afternoon. Highs in the lower 90s. East winds around 5 miles per hour. Chance of rain 60%. Sunday night, mostly cloudy with showers likely with a chance of thunderstorms in the evening, then partly cloudy after midnight. Lows in the lower 70s. Southeast winds around 5 miles per hour in the evening, becoming light and variable. Chance of rain 60%. Monday through Tuesday night, partly cloudy with a chance of showers and thunderstorms. Highs in the lower 90s. Lows in the lower 70s. Chance of rain 50%. Wednesday and Wednesday night, partly cloudy. A chance of showers and thunderstorms. Highs around 90. Lows in the lower 70s. Chance of rain 30%. Thursday through Friday, partly cloudy. Highs in the upper 80s. Lows in the lower 70s. The coastal waters forecast for the following: waters from Suwannee River to Apalachicola, Florida, extending from 20 to 60 nautical miles. Coastal waters from Okaloosa, Walton County line to Mexico Beach out to 20 nautical miles. Coastal waters from Mexico Beach to Apalachicola out to 20 nautical miles. Waters from Okaloosa, Walton County line to Mexico Beach 20 to 60 nautical miles. And waters from Mexico Beach to Apalachicola 20 to 60 nautical miles. Tonight, northeast winds 5 to 10 knots. Seas 2 to 3 feet. Wave detail, east 2 feet at 5 seconds. Protected waters a light chop. Saturday, northeast winds 5 to 10 knots. Seas around 2 feet in the morning, then 1 foot or less. Wave detail, east 1 foot at 4 seconds. Protected waters a light chop. Saturday night, east winds around 5 knots. Waves 1 foot or less. Wave detail, east 1 foot at 4 seconds. Protected waters smooth, a slight chance of thunderstorms. A slight chance of showers in the evening, then a chance of showers after midnight. Sunday, east winds 5 to 10 knots. Waves 1 foot or less. Wave detail, southeast 1 foot at 4 seconds. Protected waters a light chop. A chance of showers and thunderstorms. Sunday night, east winds around 5 knots. Waves 1 foot or less. Protected waters smooth, a chance of showers and thunderstorms. Monday, east winds 5 to 10 knots. Waves 1 foot or less. Protected waters a light chop. A chance of showers and thunderstorms. Monday night, east winds around 5 knots. Waves 1 foot or less. Protected waters smooth, a chance of showers and thunderstorms. Tuesday, east winds 5 to 10 knots. Waves 1 foot or less. Protected waters a light chop. A chance of showers and thunderstorms. Tuesday night, east winds 5 to 10 knots. Waves 1 foot or less. Protected waters a light chop. A slight chance of showers and thunderstorms. Winds and waves higher and near thunderstorms. The coastal waters forecast for the following: St. Andrews Bay waterways. Tonight, southwest winds around 5 knots, becoming northwest after midnight. Protected waters smooth. Saturday, northeast winds around 5 knots, becoming south in the afternoon. Protected waters smooth, a slight chance of showers and thunderstorms in the afternoon. Saturday night, southwest winds around 5 knots, becoming north after midnight. Protected waters smooth. Sunday, northeast winds around 5 knots, becoming southeast around 5 knots in the afternoon. Protected waters smooth, a slight chance of showers and thunderstorms in the morning.

sun showers likely with a chance of thunderstorms in the afternoon. Sunday night, southeast winds around 5 knots, becoming northeast after midnight. Protected waters smooth. Showers likely with a chance of thunderstorms in the evening, then a slight chance of showers and thunderstorms after midnight. Monday, northeast winds around 5 knots, becoming southeast in the afternoon. Protected waters smooth. A slight chance of showers and thunderstorms in the morning, then a chance of showers and thunderstorms in the afternoon. Monday night, southeast winds around 5 knots, becoming northeast after midnight. Protected waters smooth. A chance of showers and thunderstorms, mainly in the evening. Tuesday, east winds around 5 knots. Protected waters smooth. A slight chance of showers and thunderstorms in the morning, then a chance of showers and thunderstorms in the afternoon. Tuesday night, east winds around 5 knots. Protected waters smooth. A chance of showers and thunderstorms in the evening. Winds and waves higher and near thunderstorms. The Tropical Weather Outlook. For the North Atlantic, Caribbean Sea and the Gulf of America, Eastern Subtropical Atlantic L99, showers and thunderstorms associated with a low-pressure system located several hundred miles southwest of the Azores have changed little in organization during the past several hours. A tropical depression could still form later today. The system is expected to move slowly over the next couple of days, remaining southwest of the Azores, followed by a turn to the southwest by early next week. Environmental conditions are forecast to become less favorable for development beginning Sunday night or on Monday. Formation chance through 48 hours, high, 80%. Formation chance through 7 days, high, 80%. The surf zone forecast general outlook, prevailing easterlies slackened compared to the previous 2 days, which implies more of a moderate risk of rip currents today. Long period swells of 6 seconds are also forecast to decrease with surf heights struggling to peak at 2 feet despite an afternoon Emerald Coast sea breeze. Based on communication with area beach officials, the following flags are flying at area beaches: Walton, Yellow Bay, Yellow State Park Golf Beaches, Yellow West Facing Golf Beaches, Yellow South Facing Golf Beaches, Yellow Franklin, Yellow. Tide information for Saturday, September 19, 2026. St. Mark's River entrance. Low 12:32 a.m., high 6:28 a.m., low 4:11 p.m., high 11:17 p.m. Apalachicola. High 7:50 a.m., low 6:16 p.m. St. Andrews Bay at Panama City. High 2:59 a.m., low 3:47 p.m. Note that the times of high and low tide are 3 minutes earlier at Shell Point than at the St. Mark's River entrance. The average water temperature at Apalachicola was 84.2 degrees. Sunrise and sunset in Tallahassee. September 19, 2026, sunrise 7:24 a.m. Eastern Daylight Time, sunset 7:38 p.m. Eastern Daylight Time. 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This broadcast originates from your National Weather Service office in Tallahassee, Florida. The latest weather and forecast information can also be accessed by calling our automated forecast line at 850-942-8851. The current time is 1:46 a.m. Eastern Daylight Time. These are the 1 a.m. Eastern Daylight Time conditions. At the Tallahassee Airport, it was partly cloudy. The temperature was 76 degrees. The wind was calm. At Florida State University, the temperature was 81 degrees. The wind was east at 3 miles an hour. At Apalachicola, it was clear. The temperature was 75 degrees. The wind was calm. At Panama City Northwest, it was partly cloudy. The temperature was 73 degrees. The wind was northwest at 3 miles an hour. At Dothan, it was clear. The temperature was 73 degrees. The wind was calm. The report from Albany was not available. At Valdosta, it was mostly cloudy. The temperature was 75 degrees. The wind was calm. Over the marine area, at the buoy south of Apalachicola, winds were east at 12 knots and seas were 3 feet. At the buoy south of Panama City, winds were northeast at 8 knots and seas were 2 feet. At the buoy south of Pensacola, winds were southeast at 4 knots and seas were 2 feet. The forecast for the local area. Tonight, mostly clear. Lows in the lower 70s. East winds around 5 miles per hour this evening, becoming light and variable. Saturday, sunny. Highs

Thunderstorms. Highs in the lower 90s. Lows in the lower 70s. Chance of rain 50%. Wednesday and Wednesday night, partly cloudy. A chance of showers and thunderstorms. Highs around 90. Lows in the lower 70s. Chance of rain 30%. Thursday through Friday, partly cloudy. Highs in the upper 80s. Lows in the lower 70s. The coastal waters forecast for the following: waters from Suwannee River to Apalachicola, Florida, extending from 20 to 60 nautical miles. Coastal waters from Okaloosa, Walton County line to Mexico Beach out to 20 nautical miles. Coastal waters from Mexico Beach to Apalachicola out to 20 nautical miles. Waters from Okaloosa, Walton County line to Mexico Beach 20 to 60 nautical miles. And waters from Mexico Beach to Apalachicola 20 to 60 nautical miles. Tonight, northeast winds 5 to 10 knots. Seas 2 to 3 feet. Wave detail, east 2 feet at 5 seconds. Protected waters a light chop. Saturday, northeast winds 5 to 10 knots. Seas around 2 feet in the morning, then 1 foot or less. Wave detail, east 1 foot at 4 seconds. Protected waters a light chop. Saturday night, east winds around 5 knots. Waves 1 foot or less. Wave detail, east 1 foot at 4 seconds. Protected waters smooth, a slight chance of thunderstorms. A slight chance of showers in the evening, then a chance of showers after midnight. Sunday, east winds 5 to 10 knots. Waves 1 foot or less. Wave detail, southeast 1 foot at 4 seconds. Protected waters a light chop. A chance of showers and thunderstorms. Sunday night, east winds around 5 knots. Waves 1 foot or less. Protected waters smooth, a chance of showers and thunderstorms. Monday, east winds 5 to 10 knots. Waves 1 foot or less. Protected waters a light chop. A chance of showers and thunderstorms. Monday night, east winds around 5 knots. Waves 1 foot or less. Protected waters smooth, a chance of showers and thunderstorms. Tuesday, east winds 5 to 10 knots. Waves 1 foot or less. Protected waters a light chop. A chance of showers and thunderstorms. Tuesday night, east winds 5 to 10 knots. Waves 1 foot or less. Protected waters a light chop. A slight chance of showers and thunderstorms. Winds and waves higher and near thunderstorms. The coastal waters forecast for the following: St. Andrews Bay waterways. Tonight, southwest winds around 5 knots, becoming northwest after midnight. Protected waters smooth. Saturday, northeast winds around 5 knots, becoming south in the afternoon. Protected waters smooth. A slight chance of showers and thunderstorms in the afternoon. Saturday night, southwest winds around 5 knots, becoming north after midnight. Protected waters smooth. Sunday, northeast winds around 5 knots, becoming southeast around 5 knots in the afternoon. Protected waters smooth. A slight chance of showers and thunderstorms in the morning, then showers likely with a chance of thunderstorms in the afternoon. Sunday night, southeast winds around 5 knots, becoming northeast after midnight. Protected waters smooth. Showers likely with a chance of thunderstorms in the evening, then a slight chance of showers and thunderstorms after midnight. Monday, northeast winds around 5 knots, becoming southeast in the afternoon. Protected waters smooth. A slight chance of showers and thunderstorms in the morning, then a chance of showers and thunderstorms in the afternoon. Monday night, southeast winds around 5 knots, becoming northeast after midnight. Protected waters smooth. A chance of showers and thunderstorms, mainly in the evening. Tuesday, east winds around 5 knots. Protected waters smooth. A slight chance of showers and thunderstorms in the morning, then a chance of showers and thunderstorms in the afternoon. Tuesday night, east winds around 5 knots. Protected waters smooth. A chance of showers and thunderstorms in the evening. Winds and waves higher and near thunderstorms. The Tropical Weather Outlook. For the North Atlantic, Caribbean Sea and the Gulf of America, Eastern Subtropical Atlantic L99, showers and thunderstorms associated with a low-pressure system located several hundred miles southwest of the Azores have changed little in organization during the past several hours. A tropical depression could still form later today. The system is expected to move slowly over the next couple of days, remaining southwest of the Azores, followed by a turn to the southwest by early next week. Environmental conditions are forecast to become less favorable.

for development beginning Sunday night or on Monday. Formation chance through 48 hours, high, 80%. Formation chance through 7 days, high, 80%. The surf zone forecasts general outlook, prevailing easterlies slackened compared to the previous 2 days, which implies more of a moderate risk of rip currents today. Long period swells of 6 seconds are also forecast to decrease, with surf heights struggling to peak at 2 feet despite an afternoon Emerald Coast sea breeze. Based on communication with area beach officials, the following flags are flying at area beaches: Walton, Yellow Bay, Yellow State Park Golf Beaches, Yellow West Facing Golf Beaches, Yellow South Facing Golf Beaches, Yellow Franklin, Yellow. Tide information for Saturday, September 19, 2026. St. Mark's River entrance. Low 12:32 a.m., high 6:28 a.m., low 4:11 p.m., high 11:17 p.m. Apalachicola. High 7:50 a.m., low 6:16 p.m. St. Andrews Bay at Panama City. High 2:59 a.m., low 3:47 p.m. Note that the times of high and low tide are 3 minutes earlier at Shell Point than at the St. Mark's River entrance. The average water temperature at Apalachicola was 84.2 degrees. Sunrise and sunset in Tallahassee. September 19, 2026, sunrise 7:24 a.m. Eastern Daylight Time, sunset 7:38 p.m. Eastern Daylight Time. 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This broadcast originates from your National Weather Service office in Tallahassee, Florida. The latest weather and forecast information can also be accessed by calling our automated forecast line at 850-942-8851. The current time is 1:55 a.m. Eastern Daylight Time. These are the 1 a.m. Eastern Daylight Time conditions. At the Tallahassee Airport, it was partly cloudy. The temperature was 76 degrees. The wind was calm. At Florida State University, the temperature was 81 degrees. The wind was east at 3 miles an hour. At Apalachicola, it was clear. The temperature was 75 degrees. The wind was calm. At Panama City Northwest, it was partly cloudy. The temperature was 73 degrees. The wind was northwest at 3 miles an hour. At Dothan, it was clear. The temperature was 73 degrees. The wind was calm. The report from Albany was not available. At Valdosta, it was mostly cloudy. The temperature was 75 degrees. The wind was calm. Over the marine area, at the buoy south of Apalachicola, winds were east at 12 knots and seas were 3 feet. At the buoy south of Panama City, winds were northeast at 8 knots and seas were 2 feet. At the buoy south of Pensacola, winds were southeast at 4 knots and seas were 2 feet. The forecast for the local area. Tonight, mostly clear. Lows in the lower 70s. East winds around 5 miles per hour this evening, becoming light and variable. Saturday, sunny. Highs in the mid-90s. Light and variable winds, becoming northeast around 5 miles per hour in the afternoon. Saturday night, partly cloudy with a slight chance of showers and thunderstorms in the evening, then mostly clear after midnight. Lows in the lower 70s. Southeast winds around 5 miles per hour in the evening, becoming light and variable. Chance of rain 20%. Sunday, mostly sunny. Showers likely with a chance of thunderstorms in the afternoon. Highs in the lower 90s. East winds around 5 miles per hour. Chance of rain 60%. Sunday night, mostly cloudy with showers likely with a chance of thunderstorms in the evening, then partly cloudy after midnight. Lows in the lower 70s. Southeast winds around 5 miles per hour in the evening, becoming light and variable. Chance of rain 60%. Monday through Tuesday night, partly cloudy with a chance of showers and thunderstorms. Highs in the lower 90s. Lows in the lower 70s. Chance of rain 50%. Wednesday and Wednesday night, partly cloudy. A chance of showers and thunderstorms. Highs around 90. Lows in the lower 70s. Chance of rain 30%. Thursday through Friday, partly cloudy. Highs in the upper 80s. Lows in the lower 70s. The coastal waters forecast for the following: waters from Suwannee River to Apalachicola, Florida, extending from 20 to 60 nautical miles, coastal waters from Okaloosa-Walton County line to Mexico Beach out to 20 nautical miles, coastal waters

From Mexico Beach to Apalachicola, out to 20 nautical miles. Waters from Okaloosa, Walton County line to Mexico Beach, 20 to 60 nautical miles. And waters from Mexico Beach to Apalachicola, 20 to 60 nautical miles. Tonight, northeast winds 5 to 10 knots. Seas 2 to 3 feet. Wave detail, east 2 feet at 5 seconds. Protected waters, a light chop. Saturday, northeast winds 5 to 10 knots. Seas around 2 feet in the morning, then 1 foot or less. Wave detail, east 1 foot at 4 seconds. Protected waters, a light chop. Saturday night, east winds around 5 knots. Waves 1 foot or less. Wave detail, east 1 foot at 4 seconds. Protected waters, smooth. A slight chance of thunderstorms. A slight chance of showers in the evening, then a chance of showers after midnight. Sunday, east winds 5 to 10 knots. Waves 1 foot or less. Wave detail, southeast 1 foot at 4 seconds. Protected waters, a light chop. A chance of showers and thunderstorms. Sunday night, east winds around 5 knots. Waves 1 foot or less. Protected waters, smooth. A chance of showers and thunderstorms. Monday, east winds 5 to 10 knots. Waves 1 foot or less. Protected waters, a light chop. A chance of showers and thunderstorms. Monday night, east winds around 5 knots. Waves 1 foot or less. Protected waters, smooth. A chance of showers and thunderstorms. Tuesday, east winds 5 to 10 knots. Waves 1 foot or less. Protected waters, a light chop. A chance of showers and thunderstorms. Tuesday night, east winds 5 to 10 knots. Waves 1 foot or less. Protected waters, a light chop. A slight chance of showers and thunderstorms. Winds and waves higher and near thunderstorms. The coastal waters forecast for the following St. Andrews Bay waterways. Tonight, southwest winds around 5 knots, becoming northwest after midnight. Protected waters smooth. Saturday, northeast winds around 5 knots, becoming south in the afternoon. Protected waters smooth. A slight chance of showers and thunderstorms in the afternoon. Saturday night, southwest winds around 5 knots, becoming north after midnight. Protected waters smooth. Sunday, northeast winds around 5 knots, becoming southeast around 5 knots in the afternoon. Protected waters smooth. A slight chance of showers and thunderstorms in the morning, then showers likely with a chance of thunderstorms in the afternoon. Sunday night, southeast winds around 5 knots, becoming northeast after midnight. Protected waters smooth. Showers likely with a chance of thunderstorms in the evening, then a slight chance of showers and thunderstorms after midnight. Monday, northeast winds around 5 knots, becoming southeast in the afternoon. Protected waters smooth. A slight chance of showers and thunderstorms in the morning, then a chance of showers and thunderstorms in the afternoon. Monday night, southeast winds around 5 knots, becoming northeast after midnight. Protected waters smooth. A chance of showers and thunderstorms, mainly in the evening. Tuesday, east winds around 5 knots. Protected waters smooth. A slight chance of showers and thunderstorms in the morning, then a chance of showers and thunderstorms in the afternoon. Tuesday night, east winds around 5 knots. Protected waters smooth. A chance of showers and thunderstorms in the evening. Winds and waves higher and near thunderstorms. The Tropical Weather Outlook. For the North Atlantic, Caribbean Sea and the Gulf of America, Eastern Subtropical Atlantic L99, showers and thunderstorms associated with a low-pressure system located several hundred miles southwest of the Azores have changed little in organization during the past several hours. A tropical depression could still form later today. The system is expected to move slowly over the next couple of days, remaining southwest of the Azores, followed by a turn to the southwest by early next week. Environmental conditions are forecast to become less favorable for development beginning Sunday night or on Monday. Formation chance through 48 hours, high, 80%. Formation chance through 7 days, high, 80%. Tide information for Saturday, September 19, 2026. St. Mark's River entrance. Low 12:32 a.m., high 6:28 a.m., low 4:11 p.m., high 11:17 p.m. Apalachicola. High 7:50 a.m., low 6:16 p.m. St. Andrews Bay of Panama City. High 2:59 a.m., low 3:47 p.m.
Note that the times of high and low tide are 3 minutes earlier at Channel 4.

than at the St. Mark's River entrance. The average water temperature at Apalachicola was 84.2 degrees. Sunrise and sunset in Tallahassee. September 19, 2026, sunrise 7:24 a.m. Eastern Daylight Time, sunset 7:38 p.m. Eastern Daylight Time. 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The latest weather and forecast information can also be accessed by calling our automated forecast line at 850-942-8851. The current time is 2:04 a.m. Eastern Daylight Time. These are the 2 a.m. Eastern Daylight Time conditions. At the Tallahassee Airport, it was partly cloudy. The temperature was 75 degrees. The wind was calm. The report from Florida State University was not available. At Apalachicola, it was clear. The temperature was 74 degrees. The wind was calm. At Panama City Northwest, it was partly cloudy. The temperature was 72 degrees. The wind was calm. At Dothan, it was clear. The temperature was 72 degrees. The wind was calm. The report from Albany was not available. At Valdosta, it was mostly cloudy. The temperature was 73 degrees. The wind was calm. Over the marine area, at the buoy south of Apalachicola, winds were east at 12 knots. At the buoy south of Panama City, winds were northeast at 8 knots. At the buoy south of Pensacola, winds were southeast at 2 knots. The forecast for the local area. Tonight, mostly clear. Lows in the lower 70s. East winds around 5 miles per hour this evening, becoming light and variable. Saturday, sunny. Highs in the mid-90s. Light and variable winds, becoming northeast around 5 miles per hour in the afternoon. Saturday night, partly cloudy with a slight chance of showers and thunderstorms in the evening, then mostly clear after midnight. Lows in the lower 70s. Southeast winds around 5 miles per hour in the evening, becoming light and variable. Chance of rain 20%. Sunday, mostly sunny. Showers likely with a chance of thunderstorms in the afternoon. Highs in the lower 90s. East winds around 5 miles per hour. Chance of rain 60%. Sunday night, mostly cloudy with showers likely with a chance of thunderstorms in the evening, then partly cloudy after midnight. Lows in the lower 70s. Southeast winds around 5 miles per hour in the evening, becoming light and variable. Chance of rain 60%. Monday through Tuesday night, partly cloudy with a chance of showers and thunderstorms. Highs in the lower 90s. Lows in the lower 70s. Chance of rain 50%. Wednesday and Wednesday night, partly cloudy. A chance of showers and thunderstorms. Highs around 90. Lows in the lower 70s. Chance of rain 30%. Thursday through Friday, partly cloudy. Highs in the upper 80s. Lows in the lower 70s. The coastal waters forecast for the following: waters from Suwannee River to Apalachicola, Florida, extending from 20 to 60 nautical miles, coastal waters from Okaloosa-Walton County line to Mexico Beach out to 20 nautical miles, coastal waters from Mexico Beach to Apalachicola out to 20 nautical miles, waters from Okaloosa-Walton County line to Mexico Beach 20 to 60 nautical miles, and waters from Mexico Beach to Apalachicola 20 to 60 nautical miles. Tonight, northeast winds 5 to 10 knots. Seas 2 to 3 feet. Wave detail, east 2 feet at 5 seconds. Protected waters a light chop. Saturday, northeast winds 5 to 10 knots. Seas around 2 feet in the morning, then 1 foot or less. Wave detail, east 1 foot at 4 seconds. Protected waters a light chop. Saturday night, east winds around 5 knots. Waves 1 foot or less. Wave detail, east 1 foot at 4 seconds. Protected waters smooth, a slight chance of thunderstorms. A slight chance of showers in the evening, then a chance of showers after midnight. Sunday, east winds 5 to 10 knots. Waves 1 foot or less. Wave detail, southeast 1 foot at 4 seconds. Protected waters a light chop. A chance of showers and thunderstorms. Sunday night, east winds around 5 knots. Waves 1 foot or less. Protected waters smooth. A chance of showers and thunderstorms. Monday, east

winds 5 to 10 knots. Waves 1 foot or less. Protected waters, a light shop. A chance of showers and thunderstorms. Monday night, east winds around 5 knots. Waves 1 foot or less. Protected waters, smooth. A chance of showers and thunderstorms. Tuesday, east winds 5 to 10 knots. Waves 1 foot or less. Protected waters, a light shop. A chance of showers and thunderstorms. Tuesday night, east winds 5 to 10 knots. Waves 1 foot or less. Protected waters, a light shop. A slight chance of showers and thunderstorms. Winds and waves higher in and near thunderstorms. The coastal waters forecast for the following St. Andrews Bay waterways. Tonight, southwest winds around 5 knots, becoming northwest after midnight. Protected waters smooth. Saturday, northeast winds around 5 knots, becoming south in the afternoon. Protected waters smooth. A slight chance of showers and thunderstorms in the afternoon. Saturday night, southwest winds around 5 knots, becoming north after midnight. Protected waters smooth. Sunday, northeast winds around 5 knots, becoming southeast around 5 knots in the afternoon. Protected waters smooth. A slight chance of showers and thunderstorms in the morning, then showers likely with a chance of thunderstorms in the afternoon. Sunday night, southeast winds around 5 knots, becoming northeast after midnight. Protected waters smooth. Showers likely with a chance of thunderstorms in the evening, then a slight chance of showers and thunderstorms after midnight. Monday, northeast winds around 5 knots, becoming southeast in the afternoon. Protected waters smooth. A slight chance of showers and thunderstorms in the morning, then a chance of showers and thunderstorms in the afternoon. Monday night, southeast winds around 5 knots, becoming northeast after midnight. Protected waters smooth. A chance of showers and thunderstorms, mainly in the evening. Tuesday, east winds around 5 knots. Protected waters smooth. A slight chance of showers and thunderstorms in the morning, then a chance of showers and thunderstorms in the afternoon. Tuesday night, east winds around 5 knots. Protected waters smooth. A chance of showers and thunderstorms in the evening. Winds and waves higher in and near thunderstorms. The Tropical Weather Outlook. For the North Atlantic, Caribbean Sea and the Gulf of America, Eastern Subtropical Atlantic L99, showers and thunderstorms associated with a low-pressure system located several hundred miles southwest of the Azores have changed little in organization during the past several hours. A tropical depression could still form later today. The system is expected to move slowly over the next couple of days, remaining southwest of the Azores, followed by a turn to the southwest by early next week. Environmental conditions are forecast to become less favorable for development beginning Sunday night or on Monday. Formation chance through 48 hours, high, 80%. Formation chance through 7 days, high, 80%. Tide information for Saturday, September 19, 2026. St. Mark's River entrance. Low 12:32 a.m., high 6:28 a.m., low 4:11 p.m., high 11:17 p.m. Apalachicola. High 7:50 a.m., low 6:16 p.m. St. Andrews Bay at Panama City. High 2:59 a.m., low 3:47 p.m. Note that the times of high and low tide are 3 minutes earlier at Shell Point than at the St. Mark's River entrance. The average water temperature at Apalachicola was 84.2 degrees. Sunrise and sunset in Tallahassee. September 19, 2026, sunrise 7:24 a.m. Eastern Daylight Time, sunset 7:38 p.m. Eastern Daylight Time. 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The latest weather and forecast information can also be accessed by calling our automated forecast line at 850-942-8851. The current time is 2:13 a.m. Eastern Daylight Time. These are the 2 a.m. Eastern Daylight Time conditions. At the Tallahassee Airport, it was partly cloudy. The temperature was 75 degrees. The wind was calm. At Florida State University, the temperature was 81 degrees. The wind was east at 3 miles an hour. At Apalachicola, it was clear. The temperature was 74 degrees. The wind was calm. At Panama City Northwest, it was partly cloudy. The temperature was 72 degrees. The wind was

At Dothan, it was clear. The temperature was 72 degrees. The wind was calm. The report from Albany was not available. At Valdosta, it was mostly cloudy. The temperature was 73 degrees. The wind was calm. Over the marine area, at the buoy south of Apalachicola, winds were east at 12 knots. At the buoy south of Panama City, winds were northeast at 8 knots. At the buoy south of Pensacola, winds were calm. The forecast for the local area. Tonight, mostly clear. Lows in the lower 70s. East winds around 5 miles per hour this evening, becoming light and variable. Saturday, sunny. Highs in the mid-90s. Light and variable winds, becoming northeast around 5 miles per hour in the afternoon. Saturday night, partly cloudy with a slight chance of showers and thunderstorms in the evening, then mostly clear after midnight. Lows in the lower 70s. Southeast winds around 5 miles per hour in the evening, becoming light and variable. Chance of rain 20%. Sunday, mostly sunny. Showers likely with a chance of thunderstorms in the afternoon. Highs in the lower 90s. East winds around 5 miles per hour. Chance of rain 60%. Sunday night, mostly cloudy with showers likely with a chance of thunderstorms in the evening, then partly cloudy after midnight. Lows in the lower 70s. Southeast winds around 5 miles per hour in the evening, becoming light and variable. Chance of rain 60%. Monday through Tuesday night, partly cloudy with a chance of showers and thunderstorms. Highs in the lower 90s. Lows in the lower 70s. Chance of rain 50%. Wednesday and Wednesday night, partly cloudy. A chance of showers and thunderstorms. Highs around 90. Lows in the lower 70s. Chance of rain 30%. Thursday through Friday, partly cloudy. Highs in the upper 80s. Lows in the lower 70s. The coastal waters forecast for the following: waters from Suwannee River to Apalachicola, Florida, extending from 20 to 60 nautical miles. Coastal waters from Okaloosa-Walton County line to Mexico Beach out to 20 nautical miles. Coastal waters from Mexico Beach to Apalachicola out to 20 nautical miles. Waters from Okaloosa-Walton County line to Mexico Beach 20 to 60 nautical miles. And waters from Mexico Beach to Apalachicola 20 to 60 nautical miles. Tonight, northeast winds 5 to 10 knots. Seas 2 to 3 feet. Wave detail, east 2 feet at 5 seconds. Protected waters a light chop. Saturday, northeast winds 5 to 10 knots. Seas around 2 feet in the morning, then 1 foot or less. Wave detail, east 1 foot at 4 seconds. Protected waters a light chop. Saturday night, east winds around 5 knots. Waves 1 foot or less. Wave detail, east 1 foot at 4 seconds. Protected waters smooth, a slight chance of thunderstorms. A slight chance of showers in the evening, then a chance of showers after midnight. Sunday, east winds 5 to 10 knots. Waves 1 foot or less. Wave detail, southeast 1 foot at 4 seconds. Protected waters a light chop. A chance of showers and thunderstorms. Sunday night, east winds around 5 knots. Waves 1 foot or less. Protected waters smooth, a chance of showers and thunderstorms. Monday, east winds 5 to 10 knots. Waves 1 foot or less. Protected waters a light chop. A chance of showers and thunderstorms. Monday night, east winds around 5 knots. Waves 1 foot or less. Protected waters smooth, a chance of showers and thunderstorms. Tuesday, east winds 5 to 10 knots. Waves 1 foot or less. Protected waters a light chop. A chance of showers and thunderstorms. Tuesday night, east winds 5 to 10 knots. Waves 1 foot or less. Protected waters a light chop. A slight chance of showers and thunderstorms. Winds and waves higher in and near thunderstorms. The coastal waters forecast for the following: St. Andrews Bay waterways. Tonight, southwest winds around 5 knots, becoming northwest after midnight. Protected waters smooth. Saturday, northeast winds around 5 knots, becoming south in the afternoon. Protected waters smooth. A slight chance of showers and thunderstorms in the afternoon. Saturday night, southwest winds around 5 knots, becoming north after midnight. Protected waters smooth. Sunday, northeast winds around 5 knots, becoming southeast around 5 knots.

0: nuts in the afternoon.
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0: A slight chance of showers and thunderstorms in the morning, then showers likely with a chance of thunderstorms in the afternoon.
1: Sunday night, southeast winds around 5 knots, becoming northeast after midnight.
0: Protected waters move.
1: Showers likely with a chance of thunderstorms in the evening, then a slight chance of showers and thunderstorms after midnight.
0: Monday, northeast winds around 5 knots, becoming southeast in the afternoon.
1: Protected waters move.
0: A slight chance of showers and thunderstorms in the morning, then a chance of showers and thunderstorms in the afternoon.
1: Monday night, southeast winds around 5 knots, becoming northeast after midnight.
0: Protected waters move.
1: A chance of showers and thunderstorms, mainly in the evening.
0: Tuesday, east winds around 5 knots.
1: Protected waters move.
0: A slight chance of showers and thunderstorms in the morning, then a chance of showers and thunderstorms in the afternoon.
1: Tuesday night, east winds around 5 knots.
0: Protected waters move.
1: A chance of showers and thunderstorms in the evening.
0: Winds and waves higher in and near thunderstorms.
1: The Tropical Weather Outlook. For the North Atlantic, Caribbean Sea and the Gulf of America, eastern subtropical Atlantic L99,
0: showers and thunderstorms associated with a low pressure system located several hundred miles southwest of the Azores have changed little in organization during the past several hours. A tropical depression could still form later today.
1: The system is expected to move slowly over the next couple of days, remaining southwest of the Azores, followed by a turn to the southwest by early next week.
0: Environmental conditions are forecast to become less favorable for development beginning Sunday night or on Monday.
1: Formation chance through 48 hours, high, 80%.
0: Formation chance through 7 days, high, 80%.
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0: St. Mark's River entrance.
1: Low 12:32 a.m., high 6:28 a.m., low 4:11 p.m., high 11:17 p.m.
0: Apalachicola.
1: High 7:50 a.m., low 6:16 p.m.
0: St. Andrew's Bay at Panama City.
1: High 2:59 a.m., low 3:47 p.m.
0: Note that the times of high and low tide are 3 minutes earlier at Shell Point than at the St. Mark's River entrance.
1: The average water temperature at Apalachicola was 84.2 degrees.
0: Sunrise and sunset in Tallahassee.
1: September 19, 2026. Sunrise 7:24 a.m. Eastern Daylight Time, sunset 7:38 p.m. Eastern Daylight Time.
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0: These are the 2 a.m. Eastern Daylight Time conditions. At the Tallahassee Airport, it was partly cloudy. The temperature was 75 degrees. The wind was calm. At Florida State University, the temperature was 81 degrees. The wind was east at 3 miles an hour. At Apalachicola, it was clear. The temperature was 74 degrees. The wind was calm. At Panama City Northwest, it was clear. The temperature was 72 degrees. The wind was calm. At Dothan, it was partly cloudy. The temperature was 72 degrees. The wind was calm. The report from Albany was not available. At Valdosta, it was partly cloudy. The temperature was 73 degrees. The wind was calm. Over the marine area, at the buoys south of Apalachicola, winds were east at 10 knots and seas were 2 feet. At the buoys south of Panama City, winds were northeast at 8 knots and seas were 2 feet. At the buoys south of Pensacola, wave height 2 feet. Wave period 6 seconds.
1: The forecast for the local area.
0: Tonight, mostly clear.
1: Lows in the lower 70s.
0: East winds around 5 miles per hour this evening, becoming light and variable.
1: Saturday, sunny.
0: Highs in the mid-90s.
1: Light and variable winds, becoming northeast around 5 miles per hour in the afternoon.
0: Saturday night, partly cloudy with a slight chance of showers and thunderstorms in the evening, then mostly clear after midnight.
1: Lows in the lower 70s.
0: Southeast winds around 5 miles per hour in the evening, becoming light and variable.
1: Chance of rain 20%.
0: Sunday, mostly sunny.
1: Showers

likely with a chance of thunderstorms in the afternoon. Highs in the lower 90s. East winds around 5 miles per hour. Chance of rain 60%. Sunday night, mostly cloudy with showers likely with a chance of thunderstorms in the evening, then partly cloudy after midnight. Lows in the lower 70s. Southeast winds around 5 miles per hour in the evening, becoming light and variable. Chance of rain 60%. Monday through Tuesday night, partly cloudy with a chance of showers and thunderstorms. Highs in the lower 90s. Lows in the lower 70s. Chance of rain 50%. Wednesday and Wednesday night, partly cloudy. A chance of showers and thunderstorms. Highs around 90. Lows in the lower 70s. Chance of rain 30%. Thursday through Friday, partly cloudy. Highs in the upper 80s. Lows in the lower 70s. The coastal waters forecast for the following waters from Suwannee River to Apalachicola, Florida, extending from 20 to 60 nautical miles. Coastal waters from Okaloosa, Walton County line to Mexico Beach out to 20 nautical miles. Coastal waters from Mexico Beach to Apalachicola out to 20 nautical miles. Waters from Okaloosa, Walton County line to Mexico Beach 20 to 60 nautical miles. And waters from Mexico Beach to Apalachicola 20 to 60 nautical miles. Tonight, northeast winds 5 to 10 knots. Seas 2 to 3 feet. Wave detail, east 2 feet at 5 seconds. Protected waters a light chop. Saturday, northeast winds 5 to 10 knots. Seas around 2 feet in the morning, then 1 foot or less. Wave detail, east 1 foot at 4 seconds. Protected waters a light chop. Saturday night, east winds around 5 knots. Waves 1 foot or less. Wave detail, east 1 foot at 4 seconds. Protected waters smooth, a slight chance of thunderstorms. A slight chance of showers in the evening, then a chance of showers after midnight. Sunday, east winds 5 to 10 knots. Waves 1 foot or less. Wave detail, southeast 1 foot at 4 seconds. Protected waters a light chop. A chance of showers and thunderstorms. Sunday night, east winds around 5 knots. Waves 1 foot or less. Protected waters smooth, a chance of showers and thunderstorms. Monday, east winds 5 to 10 knots. Waves 1 foot or less. Protected waters a light chop. A chance of showers and thunderstorms. Monday night, east winds around 5 knots. Waves 1 foot or less. Protected waters smooth, a chance of showers and thunderstorms. Tuesday, east winds 5 to 10 knots. Waves 1 foot or less. Protected waters a light chop. A chance of showers and thunderstorms. Tuesday night, east winds 5 to 10 knots. Waves 1 foot or less. Protected waters a light chop. A slight chance of showers and thunderstorms. Winds and waves higher and near thunderstorms. The coastal waters forecast for the following St. Andrews Bay waterways. Tonight, southwest winds around 5 knots, becoming northwest after midnight. Protected waters smooth. Saturday, northeast winds around 5 knots, becoming south in the afternoon. Protected waters smooth. A slight chance of showers and thunderstorms in the afternoon. Saturday night, southwest winds around 5 knots, becoming north after midnight. Protected waters smooth. Sunday, northeast winds around 5 knots, becoming southeast around 5 knots in the afternoon. Protected waters smooth. A slight chance of showers and thunderstorms in the morning, then showers likely with a chance of thunderstorms in the afternoon. Sunday night, southeast winds around 5 knots, becoming northeast after midnight. Protected waters smooth. Showers likely with a chance of thunderstorms in the evening, then a slight chance of showers and thunderstorms after midnight. Monday, northeast winds around 5 knots, becoming southeast in the afternoon. Protected waters smooth. A slight chance of showers and thunderstorms in the morning, then a chance of showers and thunderstorms in the afternoon. Monday night, southeast winds around 5 knots, becoming northeast after midnight. Protected waters smooth. A chance of showers and thunderstorms, mainly in the evening. Tuesday, east winds around 5 knots. Protected waters smooth. A slight chance of showers and thunderstorms in the morning, then a chance of showers and thunderstorms in the afternoon. Tuesday night, east winds around 5 knots. Protected waters smooth. A chance of showers and thunderstorms in the evening. Winds and waves higher and near thunderstorms. The Tropical Weather Outlook.

for the North Atlantic, Caribbean Sea, and the Gulf of America. Eastern subtropical Atlantic L99, showers and thunderstorms associated with a low-pressure system located several hundred miles southwest of the Azores have changed little in organization during the past several hours. A tropical depression could still form later today. The system is expected to move slowly over the next couple of days, remaining southwest of the Azores, followed by a turn to the southwest by early next week. Environmental conditions are forecast to become less favorable for development beginning Sunday night or on Monday. Formation chance through 48 hours, high, 80%. Formation chance through 7 days, high, 80%. Tide information for Saturday, September 19, 2026. St. Mark's River entrance. Low 12:32 a.m., high 6:28 a.m., low 4:11 p.m., high 11:17 p.m. Apalachicola. High 7:50 a.m., low 6:16 p.m. St. Andrews Bay at Panama City. High 2:59 a.m., low 3:47 p.m. Note that the times of high and low tide are 3 minutes earlier at Shell Point than at the St. Mark's River entrance. The average water temperature at Apalachicola was 84.2 degrees. Sunrise and sunset in Tallahassee. September 19, 2026, sunrise 7:24 a.m. Eastern Daylight Time, sunset 7:38 p.m. Eastern Daylight Time. 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This broadcast originates from your National Weather Service office in Tallahassee, Florida. The latest weather and forecast information can also be accessed by calling our automated forecast line at 850-942-8851. The current time is 2:30 a.m. Eastern Daylight Time. These are the 2 a.m. Eastern Daylight Time conditions. At the Tallahassee Airport, it was partly cloudy. The temperature was 75 degrees. The wind was calm. At Florida State University, the temperature was 81 degrees. The wind was east at 3 miles an hour. At Apalachicola, it was clear. The temperature was 74 degrees. The wind was calm. At Panama City Northwest, it was clear. The temperature was 72 degrees. The wind was calm. At Dothan, it was partly cloudy. The temperature was 72 degrees. The wind was calm. The report from Albany was not available. At Valdosta, it was partly cloudy. The temperature was 73 degrees. The wind was calm. Over the marine area, at the buoy south of Apalachicola, winds were east at 10 knots and seas were 2 feet. At the buoy south of Panama City, winds were northeast at 8 knots and seas were 2 feet. At the buoy south of Pensacola, wave height 2 feet. Wave period 6 seconds. The forecast for the local area. Today, mostly sunny. A slight chance of showers and thunderstorms this afternoon. Highs in the mid-90s. Light and variable winds, becoming northeast around 5 miles per hour this afternoon. Chance of rain 20%. Tonight, partly cloudy with a chance of showers and thunderstorms in the evening, then mostly clear after midnight. Lows in the lower 70s. Southeast winds around 5 miles per hour in the evening, becoming light and variable. Chance of rain 30%. Sunday, mostly sunny. A chance of showers and thunderstorms in the afternoon. Highs in the lower 90s. Northeast winds around 5 miles per hour. Chance of rain 50%. Sunday night, partly cloudy. A chance of showers and thunderstorms, mainly in the evening. Lows in the lower 70s. Southeast winds around 5 miles per hour in the evening, becoming light and variable. Chance of rain 50%. Monday, mostly sunny. A chance of showers and thunderstorms in the afternoon. Highs in the lower 90s. Northeast winds around 5 miles per hour. Chance of rain 50%. A chance of showers and thunderstorms in the afternoon. Highs in the lower 90s. Northeast winds around 5 miles per hour. Chance of rain 50%. Monday night, partly cloudy. A chance of showers and thunderstorms in the evening. Lows in the lower 70s. Chance of rain 50%. Tuesday and Tuesday night, partly cloudy. A chance of showers and thunderstorms. Highs in the lower 90s. Lows in the lower 70s. Chance of rain 40%. Wednesday and Wednesday night, partly cloudy. A chance of showers and thunderstorms. Highs around 90.

lows in the lower 70s. Chance of rain 30%. Thursday through Friday, mostly clear. Highs in the upper 80s. Lows around 70. The coastal waters forecast for the following: waters from Suwannee River to Apalachicola, Florida, extending from 20 to 60 nautical miles. Coastal waters from Okaloosa, Walton County line to Mexico Beach out to 20 nautical miles. Coastal waters from Mexico Beach to Apalachicola out to 20 nautical miles. Waters from Okaloosa, Walton County line to Mexico Beach 20 to 60 nautical miles. And waters from Mexico Beach to Apalachicola 20 to 60 nautical miles. Tonight, northeast winds 5 to 10 knots. Seas 2 to 3 feet. Wave detail, east 2 feet at 5 seconds. Protected waters a light chop. Saturday, northeast winds 5 to 10 knots. Seas around 2 feet in the morning, then 1 foot or less. Wave detail, east 1 foot at 4 seconds. Protected waters a light chop. Saturday night, east winds around 5 knots. Waves 1 foot or less. Wave detail, east 1 foot at 4 seconds. Protected waters smooth, a slight chance of thunderstorms. A slight chance of showers in the evening, then a chance of showers after midnight. Sunday, east winds 5 to 10 knots. Waves 1 foot or less. Wave detail, southeast 1 foot at 4 seconds. Protected waters a light chop. A chance of showers and thunderstorms. Sunday night, east winds around 5 knots. Waves 1 foot or less. Protected waters smooth, a chance of showers and thunderstorms. Monday, east winds 5 to 10 knots. Waves 1 foot or less. Protected waters a light chop. A chance of showers and thunderstorms. Monday night, east winds around 5 knots. Waves 1 foot or less. Protected waters smooth, a chance of showers and thunderstorms. Tuesday, east winds 5 to 10 knots. Waves 1 foot or less. Protected waters a light chop. A chance of showers and thunderstorms. Tuesday night, east winds 5 to 10 knots. Waves 1 foot or less. Protected waters a light chop. A slight chance of showers and thunderstorms. Winds and waves higher and near thunderstorms. The coastal waters forecast for the following: St. Andrews Bay waterways. Tonight, southwest winds around 5 knots, becoming northwest after midnight. Protected waters smooth. Saturday, northeast winds around 5 knots, becoming south in the afternoon. Protected waters smooth. A slight chance of showers and thunderstorms in the afternoon. Saturday night, southwest winds around 5 knots, becoming north after midnight. Protected waters smooth. Sunday, northeast winds around 5 knots, becoming southeast around 5 knots in the afternoon. Protected waters smooth. A slight chance of showers and thunderstorms in the morning, then showers likely with a chance of thunderstorms in the afternoon. Sunday night, southeast winds around 5 knots, becoming northeast after midnight. Protected waters smooth. Showers likely with a chance of thunderstorms in the evening, then a slight chance of showers and thunderstorms after midnight. Monday, northeast winds around 5 knots, becoming southeast in the afternoon. Protected waters smooth. A slight chance of showers and thunderstorms in the morning, then a chance of showers and thunderstorms in the afternoon. Monday night, southeast winds around 5 knots, becoming northeast after midnight. Protected waters smooth. A chance of showers and thunderstorms, mainly in the evening. Tuesday, east winds around 5 knots. Protected waters smooth. A slight chance of showers and thunderstorms in the morning, then a chance of showers and thunderstorms in the afternoon. Tuesday night, east winds around 5 knots. Protected waters smooth. A chance of showers and thunderstorms in the evening. Winds and waves higher and near thunderstorms. The Tropical Weather Outlook. For the North Atlantic, Caribbean Sea and the Gulf of America, Eastern Subtropical Atlantic L99, showers and thunderstorms associated with a low-pressure system located several hundred miles southwest of the Azores have changed little in organization during the past several hours. A tropical depression could still form later today. The system is expected to move slowly over the next couple of days, remaining southwest of the Azores, followed by a turn to the southwest by early next week. Environmental conditions are forecast to become less favorable for development beginning Sunday night or on Monday. Formation chance through 48 hours, high, 80%. Formation chance through 7 days, high, 80%.
tide information for Saturday, September 19th, 2026. St. Mark's River entrance. Low 12:32 a.m., high 6:28 a.m., low 4:11 p.m., high 11:17 p.m. Apalachicola. High 7:50 a.m., low 6:16 p.m. St. Andrews Bay at Panama City. High 2:59 a.m., low 3:47 p.m. Note that the times of high and low tide are 3 minutes earlier at Shell Point than at the St. Mark's River entrance. The average water temperature at Apalachicola was 84.2 degrees. Sunrise and sunset in Tallahassee. September 19, 2026, sunrise 7:24 a.m. Eastern Daylight Time, sunset 7:38 p.m. Eastern Daylight Time. 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This broadcast originates from your National Weather Service office in Tallahassee, Florida. The latest weather and forecast information can also be accessed by calling our automated forecast line at 850-942-8851. The current time is 2:39 a.m. Eastern Daylight Time. These are the 2 a.m. Eastern Daylight Time conditions. At the Tallahassee Airport, it was partly cloudy. The temperature was 75 degrees. The wind was calm. At Florida State University, the temperature was 81 degrees. The wind was east at 3 miles an hour. At Apalachicola, it was clear. The temperature was 74 degrees. The wind was calm. At Panama City Northwest, it was clear. The temperature was 72 degrees. The wind was calm. At Dothan, it was partly cloudy. The temperature was 72 degrees. The wind was calm. The report from Albany was not available. At Valdosta, it was partly cloudy. The temperature was 73 degrees. The wind was calm. Over the marine area, at the buoy south of Apalachicola, winds were east at 10 knots and seas were 2 feet. At the buoy south of Panama City, winds were northeast at 8 knots and seas were 2. The forecast for the local area. Today, mostly sunny. A slight chance of showers and thunderstorms this afternoon. Highs in the mid-90s. Light and variable winds, becoming northeast around 5 miles per hour this afternoon. Chance of rain 20%. Tonight, partly cloudy with a chance of showers and thunderstorms in the evening, then mostly clear after midnight. Lows in the lower 70s. Southeast winds around 5 miles per hour in the evening, becoming light and variable. Chance of rain 30%. Sunday, mostly sunny. A chance of showers and thunderstorms in the afternoon. Highs in the lower 90s. Northeast winds around 5 miles per hour. Chance of rain 50%. Sunday night, partly cloudy. A chance of showers and thunderstorms, mainly in the evening. Lows in the lower 70s. Southeast winds around 5 miles per hour in the evening, becoming light and variable. Chance of rain 50%. Monday, mostly sunny. A chance of showers and thunderstorms in the afternoon. Highs in the lower 90s. Northeast winds around 5 miles per hour. Chance of rain 50%. Monday night, partly cloudy. A chance of showers and thunderstorms in the evening. Lows in the lower 70s. Chance of rain 50%. Tuesday and Tuesday night, partly cloudy. A chance of showers and thunderstorms. Highs in the lower 90s. Lows in the lower 70s. Chance of rain 40%. Wednesday and Wednesday night, partly cloudy. A chance of showers and thunderstorms. Highs around 90. Lows in the lower 70s. Chance of rain 30%. Thursday through Friday, mostly clear. Highs in the upper 80s. Lows around 70. The coastal waters forecast for the following waters from Suwannee River to Apalachicola, Florida, extending from 20 to 60 nautical miles. Coastal waters from Okaloosa-Walton County line to Mexico Beach out to 20 nautical miles. Coastal waters from Mexico Beach to Apalachicola out to 20 nautical miles. Waters from Okaloosa-Walton County line to Mexico Beach 20 to 60 nautical miles. And waters from Mexico Beach to Apalachicola 20 to 60 nautical miles. Tonight, northeast winds 5 to 10 knots. Seas 2 to 3 feet. Wave detail, east 2 feet at 5 seconds. Protected waters a light chop. Saturday, northeast winds 5 to 10 knots.
seas around 2 feet in the morning, then 1 foot or less. Wave detail.

east 1 foot at 4 seconds. Protected waters, a light chop. Saturday night, east winds around 5 knots. Waves 1 foot or less. Wave detail, east 1 foot at 4 seconds. Protected waters, smooth. A slight chance of thunderstorms. A slight chance of showers in the evening, then a chance of showers after midnight. Sunday, east winds 5 to 10 knots. Waves 1 foot or less. Wave detail, southeast 1 foot at 4 seconds. Protected waters, a light chop. A chance of showers and thunderstorms. Sunday night, east winds around 5 knots. Waves 1 foot or less. Protected waters, smooth. A chance of showers and thunderstorms. Monday, east winds 5 to 10 knots. Waves 1 foot or less. Protected waters, a light chop. A chance of showers and thunderstorms. Monday night, east winds around 5 knots. Waves 1 foot or less. Protected waters, smooth. A chance of showers and thunderstorms. Tuesday, east winds 5 to 10 knots. Waves 1 foot or less. Protected waters, a light chop. A chance of showers and thunderstorms. Tuesday night, east winds 5 to 10 knots. Waves 1 foot or less. Protected waters, a light chop. A slight chance of showers and thunderstorms. Winds and waves higher and near thunderstorms. The coastal waters forecast for the following St. Andrews Bay waterways. Tonight, southwest winds around 5 knots, becoming northwest after midnight. Protected waters, smooth. Saturday, northeast winds around 5 knots, becoming south in the afternoon. Protected waters, smooth. A slight chance of showers and thunderstorms in the afternoon. Saturday night, southwest winds around 5 knots, becoming north after midnight. Protected waters, smooth. Sunday, northeast winds around 5 knots, becoming southeast around 5 knots in the afternoon. Protected waters, smooth. A slight chance of showers and thunderstorms in the morning, then showers likely with a chance of thunderstorms in the afternoon. Sunday night, southeast winds around 5 knots, becoming northeast after midnight. Protected waters, smooth. Showers likely with a chance of thunderstorms in the evening, then a slight chance of showers and thunderstorms after midnight. Monday, northeast winds around 5 knots, becoming southeast in the afternoon. Protected waters, smooth. A slight chance of showers and thunderstorms in the morning, then a chance of showers and thunderstorms in the afternoon. Monday night, southeast winds around 5 knots, becoming northeast after midnight. Protected waters, smooth. A chance of showers and thunderstorms, mainly in the evening. Tuesday, east winds around 5 knots. Protected waters, smooth. A slight chance of showers and thunderstorms in the morning, then a chance of showers and thunderstorms in the afternoon. Tuesday night, east winds around 5 knots. Protected waters, smooth. A chance of showers and thunderstorms in the evening. Winds and waves higher and near thunderstorms. The Tropical Weather Outlook. For the North Atlantic, Caribbean Sea and the Gulf of America, Eastern Subtropical Atlantic L99, showers and thunderstorms associated with a low-pressure system located several hundred miles southwest of the Azores have changed little in organization during the past several hours. A tropical depression could still form later today. The system is expected to move slowly over the next couple of days, remaining southwest of the Azores, followed by a turn to the southwest by early next week. Environmental conditions are forecast to become less favorable for development beginning Sunday night or on Monday. Formation chance through 48 hours, high, 80%. Formation chance through 7 days, high, 80%. Tide information for Saturday, September 19, 2026. St. Mark's River entrance. Low 12:32 a.m., high 6:28 a.m., low 4:11 p.m., high 11:17 p.m. Apalachicola. High 7:50 a.m., low 6:16 p.m. St. Andrews Bay at Panama City. High 2:59 a.m., low 3:47 p.m. Note that the times of high and low tide are 3 minutes earlier at Shell Point than at the St. Mark's River entrance. The average water temperature at Apalachicola was 84.2 degrees. Sunrise and sunset in Tallahassee. September 19, 2026. Sunrise 7:24 a.m. Eastern Daylight Time, sunset 7:38 p.m. Eastern Daylight Time. 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

available. At Valdosta, it was partly cloudy. The temperature was 73 degrees. The wind was calm. Over the marine area, at the buoy south of Apalachicola, winds were east at 10 knots and seas were 2 feet. At the buoy south of Panama City, winds were northeast at 8 knots and seas were 2 feet. At the buoy south of Pensacola, wave height 2 feet. Wave period 6 seconds. The forecast for the local area. Today, mostly sunny. A slight chance of showers and thunderstorms this afternoon. Highs in the mid-90s. Light and variable winds, becoming northeast around 5 miles per hour this afternoon. Chance of rain 20%. Tonight, partly cloudy with a chance of showers and thunderstorms in the evening, then mostly clear after midnight. Lows in the lower 70s. Southeast winds around 5 miles per hour in the evening, becoming light and variable. Chance of rain 30%. Sunday, mostly sunny. A chance of showers and thunderstorms in the afternoon. Highs in the lower 90s. Northeast winds around 5 miles per hour. Chance of rain 50%. Sunday night, partly cloudy. A chance of showers and thunderstorms, mainly in the evening. Lows in the lower 70s. Southeast winds around 5 miles per hour in the evening, becoming light and variable. Chance of rain 50%. Monday, mostly sunny. A chance of showers and thunderstorms in the afternoon. Highs in the lower 90s. Northeast winds around 5 miles per hour. Chance of rain 50%. Monday night, partly cloudy. A chance of showers and thunderstorms in the evening. Lows in the lower 70s. Chance of rain 50%. Tuesday and Tuesday night, partly cloudy. A chance of showers and thunderstorms. Highs in the lower 90s. Lows in the lower 70s. Chance of rain 40%. Wednesday and Wednesday night, partly cloudy. A chance of showers and thunderstorms. Highs around 90. Lows in the lower 70s. Chance of rain 30%. Thursday through Friday, mostly clear. Highs in the upper 80s. Lows around 70. The coastal waters forecast for the following: waters from Suwannee River to Apalachicola, Florida, extending from 20 to 60 nautical miles. Coastal waters from Okaloosa-Walton County line to Mexico Beach out to 20 nautical miles. Coastal waters from Mexico Beach to Apalachicola out to 20 nautical miles. Waters from Okaloosa-Walton County line to Mexico Beach 20 to 60 nautical miles. And waters from Mexico Beach to Apalachicola 20 to 60 nautical miles. Tonight, northeast winds 5 to 10 knots. Seas 2 to 3 feet. Wave detail, east 2 feet at 5 seconds. Protected waters, a light chop. Saturday, northeast winds 5 to 10 knots. Seas around 2 feet in the morning, then 1 foot or less. Wave detail, east 1 foot at 4 seconds. Protected waters, a light chop. Saturday night, east winds around 5 knots. Waves 1 foot or less. Wave detail, east 1 foot at 4 seconds. Protected waters, smooth, a slight chance of thunderstorms. A slight chance of showers in the evening, then a chance of showers after midnight. Sunday, east winds 5 to 10 knots. Waves 1 foot or less. Wave detail, southeast 1 foot at 4 seconds. Protected waters, a light chop. A chance of showers and thunderstorms. Sunday night, east winds around 5 knots. Waves 1 foot or less. Protected waters, smooth, a chance of showers and thunderstorms. Monday, east winds 5 to 10 knots. Waves 1 foot or less. Protected waters, a light chop. A chance of showers and thunderstorms. Monday night, east winds around 5 knots. Waves 1 foot or less. Protected waters, smooth, a chance of showers and thunderstorms. Tuesday, east winds 5 to 10 knots. Waves 1 foot or less. Protected waters, a light chop. A chance of showers and thunderstorms. Tuesday night, east winds 5 to 10 knots. Waves 1 foot or less. Protected waters, a light chop. A slight chance of showers and thunderstorms. Winds and waves higher in and near thunderstorms. The coastal waters forecast for the following: St. Andrews Bay waterways. Tonight, southwest winds around 5 knots, becoming northwest after midnight. Protected waters, smooth. Saturday, northeast winds around 5 knots, becoming south in the afternoon. Protected waters, smooth. A slight chance of showers and thunderstorms.

in the afternoon. Saturday night, southwest winds around 5 knots, becoming north after midnight. Protected waters smooth. Sunday, northeast winds around 5 knots, becoming southeast around 5 knots in the afternoon. Protected waters smooth. A slight chance of showers and thunderstorms in the morning, then showers likely with a chance of thunderstorms in the afternoon. Sunday night, southeast winds around 5 knots, becoming northeast after midnight. Protected waters smooth. Showers likely with a chance of thunderstorms in the evening, then a slight chance of showers and thunderstorms after midnight. Monday, northeast winds around 5 knots, becoming southeast in the afternoon. Protected waters smooth. A slight chance of showers and thunderstorms in the morning, then a chance of showers and thunderstorms in the afternoon. Monday night, southeast winds around 5 knots, becoming northeast after midnight. Protected waters smooth. A chance of showers and thunderstorms, mainly in the evening. Tuesday, east winds around 5 knots. Protected waters smooth. A slight chance of showers and thunderstorms in the morning, then a chance of showers and thunderstorms in the afternoon. Tuesday night, east winds around 5 knots. Protected waters smooth. A chance of showers and thunderstorms in the evening. Winds and waves higher in and near thunderstorms. The Tropical Weather Outlook. For the North Atlantic, Caribbean Sea and the Gulf of America, eastern subtropical Atlantic L99, showers and thunderstorms associated with a low-pressure system located several hundred miles southwest of the Azores have changed little in organization during the past several hours. A tropical depression could still form later today. The system is expected to move slowly over the next couple of days, remaining southwest of the Azores, followed by a turn to the southwest by early next week. Environmental conditions are forecast to become less favorable for development beginning Sunday night or on Monday. Formation chance through 48 hours, high, 80%. Formation chance through 7 days, high, 80%. Tide information for Saturday, September 19, 2026. St. Mark's River entrance. Low 12:32 a.m., high 6:28 a.m., low 4:11 p.m., high 11:17 p.m. Apalachicola. High 7:50 a.m., low 6:16 p.m. St. Andrew's Bay at Panama City. High 2:59 a.m., low 3:47 p.m. Note that the times of high and low tide are 3 minutes earlier at Shell Point than at the St. Mark's River entrance. The average water temperature at Apalachicola was 84.2 degrees. Sunrise and sunset in Tallahassee. September 19, 2026. Sunrise 7:24 a.m. Eastern Daylight Time, sunset 7:38 p.m. Eastern Daylight Time. 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This broadcast originates from your National Weather Service office in Tallahassee, Florida. The latest weather and forecast information can also be accessed by calling our automated forecast line at 850-942-8851. The current time is 2:57 a.m. Eastern Daylight Time. These are the 2 a.m. Eastern Daylight Time conditions. At the Tallahassee Airport, it was partly cloudy. The temperature was 75 degrees. The wind was calm. At Florida State University, the temperature was 81 degrees. The wind was east at 3 miles an hour. At Apalachicola, it was clear. The temperature was 74 degrees. The wind was calm. At Panama City Northwest, it was clear. The temperature was 72 degrees. The wind was calm. At Dothan, it was partly cloudy. The temperature was 72 degrees. The wind was calm. The report from Albany was not available. At Valdosta, it was partly cloudy. The temperature was 73 degrees. The wind was calm. Over the marine area, at the buoys south of Apalachicola, winds were east at 10 knots and seas were 2 feet. At the buoys south of Panama City, winds were northeast at 8 knots and seas were 2 feet. At the buoys south of Pensacola, wave height 2 feet. Wave period 6 seconds. The forecast for the local area. Today, mostly sunny. A slight chance of showers and thunderstorms this afternoon. Highs in the mid-90s. Light and variable winds, becoming northeast around 5 miles per hour this afternoon. Chance of rain 20%. Tonight, partly cloudy with a chance of showers and thunderstorms in the evening, then mostly clear after midnight. Lows in the lower 70s. Southeast winds around

5 miles per hour in the evening, becoming light and variable. Chance of rain 30%. Sunday, mostly sunny. A chance of showers and thunderstorms in the afternoon. Highs in the lower 90s. Northeast winds around 5 miles per hour. Chance of rain 50%. Sunday night, partly cloudy. A chance of showers and thunderstorms, mainly in the evening. Lows in the lower 70s. Southeast winds around 5 miles per hour in the evening, becoming light and variable. Chance of rain 50%. Monday, mostly sunny. A chance of showers and thunderstorms in the afternoon. Highs in the lower 90s. Northeast winds around 5 miles per hour. Chance of rain 50%. Monday night, partly cloudy. A chance of showers and thunderstorms in the evening. Lows in the lower 70s. Chance of rain 50%. Tuesday and Tuesday night, partly cloudy. A chance of showers and thunderstorms. Highs in the lower 90s. Lows in the lower 70s. Chance of rain 40%. Wednesday and Wednesday night, partly cloudy. A chance of showers and thunderstorms. Highs around 90. Lows in the lower 70s. Chance of rain 30%. Thursday through Friday, mostly clear. Highs in the upper 80s. Lows around 70. The coastal waters forecast for the following waters from Suwannee River to Apalachicola, Florida, extending from 20 to 60 nautical miles. Coastal waters from Okaloosa, Walton County line to Mexico Beach out to 20 nautical miles. Coastal waters from Mexico Beach to Apalachicola out to 20 nautical miles. Waters from Okaloosa, Walton County line to Mexico Beach 20 to 60 nautical miles. And waters from Mexico Beach to Apalachicola 20 to 60 nautical miles. Tonight, northeast winds 5 to 10 knots. Seas 2 to 3 feet. Wave detail, east 2 feet at 5 seconds. Protected waters a light chop. Saturday, northeast winds 5 to 10 knots. Seas around 2 feet in the morning, then 1 foot or less. Wave detail, east 1 foot at 4 seconds. Protected waters a light chop. Saturday night, east winds around 5 knots. Waves 1 foot or less. Wave detail, east 1 foot at 4 seconds. Protected waters smooth, a slight chance of thunderstorms. A slight chance of showers in the evening, then a chance of showers after midnight. Sunday, east winds 5 to 10 knots. Waves 1 foot or less. Wave detail, southeast 1 foot at 4 seconds. Protected waters a light chop. A chance of showers and thunderstorms. Sunday night, east winds around 5 knots. Waves 1 foot or less. Protected waters smooth, a chance of showers and thunderstorms. Monday, east winds 5 to 10 knots. Waves 1 foot or less. Protected waters a light chop. A chance of showers and thunderstorms. Monday night, east winds around 5 knots. Waves 1 foot or less. Protected waters smooth, a chance of showers and thunderstorms. Tuesday, east winds 5 to 10 knots. Waves 1 foot or less. Protected waters a light chop. A chance of showers and thunderstorms. Tuesday night, east winds 5 to 10 knots. Waves 1 foot or less. Protected waters a light chop. A slight chance of showers and thunderstorms. Winds and waves higher and near thunderstorms. The coastal waters forecast for the following St. Andrews Bay waterways. Tonight, southwest winds around 5 knots, becoming northwest after midnight. Protected waters smooth. Saturday, northeast winds around 5 knots, becoming south in the afternoon. Protected waters smooth. A slight chance of showers and thunderstorms in the afternoon. Saturday night, southwest winds around 5 knots, becoming north after midnight. Protected waters smooth. Sunday, northeast winds around 5 knots, becoming southeast around 5 knots in the afternoon. Protected waters smooth. A slight chance of showers and thunderstorms in the morning, then showers likely with a chance of thunderstorms in the afternoon. Sunday night, southeast winds around 5 knots, becoming northeast after midnight. Protected waters smooth. Showers likely with a chance of thunderstorms in the evening, then a slight chance of showers and thunderstorms after midnight. Monday, northeast winds around 5 knots, becoming southeast in the afternoon. Protected waters smooth. A slight chance of showers and thunderstorms in the morning, then a chance of showers and thunderstorms in the afternoon. Monday night, southeast winds around 5 knots, becoming northeast after midnight.

Protected waters move up. A chance of showers and thunderstorms, mainly in the evening. Tuesday, east winds around 5 knots. Protected waters move up. A slight chance of showers and thunderstorms in the morning, then a chance of showers and thunderstorms in the afternoon. Tuesday night, east winds around 5 knots. Protected waters move up. A chance of showers and thunderstorms in the evening. Winds and waves higher and near thunderstorms. The Tallahassee climate summary for yesterday, September 18, 2026. Yesterday's high temperature was 94 degrees. This high was 6 degrees above the normal high of 88. Yesterday's low temperature was 66 degrees. This low was 3 degrees below the normal low of 69. No precipitation fell yesterday, which leaves the monthly total at 1.32 inches. This is 1.83 inches below the normal amount of 3.15 inches for September. The total precipitation for the year still stands at 30.83 inches, which is 15.64 inches below normal. The normal high temperature for today is 88 degrees, and the normal low is 69. The record high for today is 99, which occurred in 2005, and the record low is 46, which occurred in 1981. Sunrise today is at 7:24 a.m. and sunset is at 7:38 p.m. The Tropical Weather Outlook. For the North Atlantic, Caribbean Sea and the Gulf of America, Eastern Subtropical Atlantic L99, showers and thunderstorms associated with a low-pressure system located several hundred miles southwest of the Azores have changed little in organization during the past several hours. A tropical depression could still form later today. The system is expected to move slowly over the next couple of days, remaining southwest of the Azores, followed by a turn to the southwest by early next week. Environmental conditions are forecast to become less favorable for development beginning Sunday night or on Monday. Formation chance through 48 hours, high, 80%. Formation chance through 7 days, high, 80%. Tide information for Saturday, September 19, 2026. St. Mark's River entrance. Low 12:32 a.m., high 6:28 a.m., low 4:11 p.m., high 11:17 p.m. Apalachicola. High 7:50 a.m., low 6:16 p.m. St. Andrews Bay at Panama City. High 2:59 a.m., low 3:47 p.m. Note that the times of high and low tide are 3 minutes earlier at Shell Point than at the St. Mark's River entrance. The average water temperature at Apalachicola was 84.2 degrees. Sunrise and sunset in Tallahassee. September 19, 2026. Sunrise 7:24 a.m. Eastern Daylight Time, sunset 7:38 p.m. Eastern Daylight Time. 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This broadcast originates from your National Weather Service office in Tallahassee, Florida. The latest weather and forecast information can also be accessed by calling our automated forecast line at 850-942-8851. The current time is 3:08 a.m. Eastern Daylight Time. These are the 3 a.m. Eastern Daylight Time conditions. At the Tallahassee Airport, it was partly cloudy. The temperature was 74 degrees. The wind was calm. The report from Florida State University was not available. At Apalachicola, it was clear. The temperature was 74 degrees. The wind was north at 3 miles an hour. At Panama City Northwest, it was clear. The temperature was 72 degrees. The wind was calm. At Dothan, it was partly cloudy. The temperature was 71 degrees. The wind was calm. The report from Albany was not available. At Valdosta, it was partly cloudy. The temperature was 71 degrees. The wind was calm. Over the marine area, at the buoy south of Apalachicola, winds were east at 8 knots. At the buoy south of Panama City, winds were northeast at 8 knots. At the buoy south of Pensacola, winds were calm. The forecast for the local area. Today, mostly sunny. A slight chance of showers and thunderstorms this afternoon. Highs in the mid-90s. Light and variable winds, becoming northeast around 5 miles per hour this afternoon. Chance of rain 20%. Tonight, partly cloudy with a chance of showers and thunderstorms in the evening, then mostly clear after midnight. Lows in the lower 70s. Southeast winds around 5 miles per hour in the evening, becoming light and variable. Chance of rain 30%.

Sunday, mostly sunny. A chance of showers and thunderstorms in the afternoon. Highs in the lower 90s. Northeast winds around 5 miles per hour. Chance of rain 50%. Sunday night, partly cloudy. A chance of showers and thunderstorms, mainly in the evening. Lows in the lower 70s. Southeast winds around 5 miles per hour in the evening, becoming light and variable. Chance of rain 50%. Monday, mostly sunny. A chance of showers and thunderstorms in the afternoon. Highs in the lower 90s. Northeast winds around 5 miles per hour. Chance of rain 50%. Monday night, partly cloudy. A chance of showers and thunderstorms in the evening. Lows in the lower 70s. Chance of rain 50%. Tuesday and Tuesday night, partly cloudy. A chance of showers and thunderstorms. Highs in the lower 90s. Lows in the lower 70s. Chance of rain 40%. Wednesday and Wednesday night, partly cloudy. A chance of showers and thunderstorms. Highs around 90. Lows in the lower 70s. Chance of rain 30%. Thursday through Friday, mostly clear. Highs in the upper 80s. Lows around 70. The coastal waters forecast for the following waters from Suwannee River to Apalachicola, Florida, extending from 20 to 60 nautical miles. Coastal waters from Okaloosa-Walton County line to Mexico Beach out to 20 nautical miles. Coastal waters from Mexico Beach to Apalachicola out to 20 nautical miles. Waters from Okaloosa-Walton County line to Mexico Beach 20 to 60 nautical miles. And waters from Mexico Beach to Apalachicola 20 to 60 nautical miles. Tonight, northeast winds 5 to 10 knots. Seas 2 to 3 feet. Wave detail, east 2 feet at 5 seconds. Protected waters a light chop. Saturday, northeast winds 5 to 10 knots. Seas around 2 feet in the morning, then 1 foot or less. Wave detail, east 1 foot at 4 seconds. Protected waters a light chop. Saturday night, east winds around 5 knots. Waves 1 foot or less. Wave detail, east 1 foot at 4 seconds. Protected waters smooth, a slight chance of thunderstorms. A slight chance of showers in the evening, then a chance of showers after midnight. Sunday, east winds 5 to 10 knots. Waves 1 foot or less. Wave detail, southeast 1 foot at 4 seconds. Protected waters a light chop. A chance of showers and thunderstorms. Sunday night, east winds around 5 knots. Waves 1 foot or less. Protected waters smooth, a chance of showers and thunderstorms. Monday, east winds 5 to 10 knots. Waves 1 foot or less. Protected waters a light chop. A chance of showers and thunderstorms. Monday night, east winds around 5 knots. Waves 1 foot or less. Protected waters smooth, a chance of showers and thunderstorms. Tuesday, east winds 5 to 10 knots. Waves 1 foot or less. Protected waters a light chop. A chance of showers and thunderstorms. Tuesday night, east winds 5 to 10 knots. Waves 1 foot or less. Protected waters a light chop. A slight chance of showers and thunderstorms. Winds and waves higher and near thunderstorms. The coastal waters forecast for the following St. Andrews Bay waterways. Tonight, southwest winds around 5 knots, becoming northwest after midnight. Protected waters smooth. Saturday, northeast winds around 5 knots, becoming south in the afternoon. Protected waters smooth. A slight chance of showers and thunderstorms in the afternoon. Saturday night, southwest winds around 5 knots, becoming north after midnight. Protected waters smooth. Sunday, northeast winds around 5 knots, becoming southeast around 5 knots in the afternoon. Protected waters smooth. A slight chance of showers and thunderstorms in the morning, then showers likely with a chance of thunderstorms in the afternoon. Sunday night, southeast winds around 5 knots, becoming northeast after midnight. Protected waters smooth. Showers likely with a chance of thunderstorms in the evening, then a slight chance of showers and thunderstorms after midnight. Monday, northeast winds around 5 knots, becoming southeast in the afternoon. Protected waters smooth. A slight chance of showers and thunderstorms in the morning, then a chance of showers and thunderstorms in the afternoon. Monday night, southeast winds around 5 knots, becoming northeast after midnight. Protected waters smooth. A chance of showers and thunderstorms, mainly in the evening,

Tuesday, east winds around 5 knots. Protected waters smooth. A slight chance of showers and thunderstorms in the morning, then a chance of showers and thunderstorms in the afternoon. Tuesday night, east winds around 5 knots. Protected waters smooth. A chance of showers and thunderstorms in the evening. Winds and waves higher and near thunderstorms. The Tropical Weather Outlook. For the North Atlantic, Caribbean Sea and the Gulf of America, eastern subtropical Atlantic L99, showers and thunderstorms associated with a low-pressure system located several hundred miles southwest of the Azores have changed little in organization during the past several hours. A tropical depression could still form later today. The system is expected to move slowly over the next couple of days, remaining southwest of the Azores, followed by a turn to the southwest by early next week. Environmental conditions are forecast to become less favorable for development beginning Sunday night or on Monday. Formation chance through 48 hours, high, 80%. Formation chance through 7 days, high, 80%. Tide information for Saturday, September 19, 2026. St. Mark's River entrance. Low 12:32 a.m., high 6:28 a.m., low 4:11 p.m., high 11:17 p.m. Apalachicola. High 7:50 a.m., low 6:16 p.m. St. Andrew's Bay at Panama City. High 2:59 a.m., low 3:47 p.m. Note that the times of high and low tide are 3 minutes earlier at Shell Point than at the St. Mark's River entrance. The average water temperature at Apalachicola was 84.2 degrees. Sunrise and sunset in Tallahassee. September 19, 2026. Sunrise 7:24 a.m. Eastern Daylight Time, sunset 7:38 p.m. Eastern Daylight Time. 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The latest weather and forecast information can also be accessed by calling our automated forecast line at 850-942-8851. The current time is 3:16 a.m. Eastern Daylight Time. These are the 3 a.m. Eastern Daylight Time conditions. At the Tallahassee Airport, it was partly cloudy. The temperature was 74 degrees. The wind was calm. At Florida State University, the temperature was 79 degrees. The wind was calm. At Apalachicola, it was clear. The temperature was 74 degrees. The wind was north at 3 miles an hour. At Panama City Northwest, it was partly cloudy. The temperature was 72 degrees. The wind was calm. At Dothan, it was clear. The temperature was 71 degrees. The wind was calm. The report from Albany was not available. At Valdosta, it was partly cloudy. The temperature was 71 degrees. The wind was calm. Over the marine area, at the buoy south of Apalachicola, winds were east at 8 knots and seas were 3 feet. At the buoy south of Panama City, winds were northeast at 10 knots and seas were 2 feet. At the buoy south of Pensacola, winds were calm. The forecast for the local area. Today, mostly sunny. A slight chance of showers and thunderstorms this afternoon. Highs in the mid-90s. Light and variable winds, becoming northeast around 5 miles per hour this afternoon. Chance of rain 20%. Tonight, partly cloudy with a chance of showers and thunderstorms in the evening, then mostly clear after midnight. Lows in the lower 70s. Southeast winds around 5 miles per hour in the evening, becoming light and variable. Chance of rain 30%. Sunday, mostly sunny. A chance of showers and thunderstorms in the afternoon. Highs in the lower 90s. Northeast winds around 5 miles per hour. Chance of rain 50%. Sunday night, partly cloudy. A chance of showers and thunderstorms, mainly in the evening. Lows in the lower 70s. Southeast winds around 5 miles per hour in the evening, becoming light and variable. Chance of rain 50%. Monday, mostly sunny. A chance of showers and thunderstorms in the afternoon. Highs in the lower 90s. Northeast winds around 5 miles per hour. Chance of rain 50%. Monday night, partly cloudy. A chance of showers and thunderstorms in the evening. Lows in the lower 70s. Chance of rain 50%. Tuesday and Tuesday night, partly cloudy. A chance of showers and thunderstorms. Highs in the

90s. Lows in the lower 70s. Chance of rain 40%. Wednesday and Wednesday night, partly cloudy. A chance of showers and thunderstorms. Highs around 90. Lows in the lower 70s. Chance of rain 30%. Thursday through Friday, mostly clear. Highs in the upper 80s. Lows around 70. The coastal waters forecast for the following: waters from Suwannee River to Apalachicola, Florida, extending from 20 to 60 nautical miles. Coastal waters from Okaloosa-Walton County line to Mexico Beach out to 20 nautical miles. Coastal waters from Mexico Beach to Apalachicola out to 20 nautical miles. Waters from Okaloosa-Walton County line to Mexico Beach 20 to 60 nautical miles. And waters from Mexico Beach to Apalachicola 20 to 60 nautical miles. Tonight, northeast winds 5 to 10 knots. Seas 2 to 3 feet. Wave detail, east 2 feet at 5 seconds. Protected waters a light chop. Saturday, northeast winds 5 to 10 knots. Seas around 2 feet in the morning, then 1 foot or less. Wave detail, east 1 foot at 4 seconds. Protected waters a light chop. Saturday night, east winds around 5 knots. Waves 1 foot or less. Wave detail, east 1 foot at 4 seconds. Protected waters smooth, a slight chance of thunderstorms. A slight chance of showers in the evening, then a chance of showers after midnight. Sunday, east winds 5 to 10 knots. Waves 1 foot or less. Wave detail, southeast 1 foot at 4 seconds. Protected waters a light chop. A chance of showers and thunderstorms. Sunday night, east winds around 5 knots. Waves 1 foot or less. Protected waters smooth, a chance of showers and thunderstorms. Monday, east winds 5 to 10 knots. Waves 1 foot or less. Protected waters a light chop. A chance of showers and thunderstorms. Monday night, east winds around 5 knots. Waves 1 foot or less. Protected waters smooth, a chance of showers and thunderstorms. Tuesday, east winds 5 to 10 knots. Waves 1 foot or less. Protected waters a light chop. A chance of showers and thunderstorms. Tuesday night, east winds 5 to 10 knots. Waves 1 foot or less. Protected waters a light chop. A slight chance of showers and thunderstorms. Winds and waves higher and near thunderstorms. The coastal waters forecast for the following: St. Andrews Bay waterways. Tonight, southwest winds around 5 knots, becoming northwest after midnight. Protected waters smooth. Saturday, northeast winds around 5 knots, becoming south in the afternoon. Protected waters smooth. A slight chance of showers and thunderstorms in the afternoon. Saturday night, southwest winds around 5 knots, becoming north after midnight. Protected waters smooth. Sunday, northeast winds around 5 knots, becoming southeast around 5 knots in the afternoon. Protected waters smooth. A slight chance of showers and thunderstorms in the morning, then showers likely with a chance of thunderstorms in the afternoon. Sunday night, southeast winds around 5 knots, becoming northeast after midnight. Protected waters smooth. Showers likely with a chance of thunderstorms in the evening, then a slight chance of showers and thunderstorms after midnight. Monday, northeast winds around 5 knots, becoming southeast in the afternoon. Protected waters smooth. A slight chance of showers and thunderstorms in the morning, then a chance of showers and thunderstorms in the afternoon. Monday night, southeast winds around 5 knots, becoming northeast after midnight. Protected waters smooth. A chance of showers and thunderstorms, mainly in the evening. Tuesday, east winds around 5 knots. Protected waters smooth. A slight chance of showers and thunderstorms in the morning, then a chance of showers and thunderstorms in the afternoon. Tuesday night, east winds around 5 knots. Protected waters smooth. A chance of showers and thunderstorms in the evening. Winds and waves higher and near thunderstorms. The Tropical Weather Outlook. For the North Atlantic, Caribbean Sea and the Gulf of America, Eastern Subtropical Atlantic L99, showers and thunderstorms associated with a low-pressure system located several hundred miles southwest of the Azores have changed little in organization during the past several hours. A tropical depression could still form later today. The system is expected to move slowly over the next couple of days, remaining southwest of the Azores, followed by a turn to the southwest by early next week. Environmental conditions are forecast to become less favorable for development beginning Sunday night or on Monday.

Formation chance through 48 hours, high, 80%. Formation chance through 7 days, high, 80%. Tide information for Saturday, September 19th, 2026. St. Mark's River entrance. Low 12:32 a.m., high 6:28 a.m., low 4:11 p.m., high 11:17 p.m. Apalachicola. High 7:50 a.m., low 6:16 p.m. St. Andrews Bay at Panama City. High 2:59 a.m., low 3:47 p.m. Note that the times of high and low tide are 3 minutes earlier at Shell Point than at the St. Mark's River entrance. The average water temperature at Apalachicola was 84.2 degrees. Sunrise and sunset in Tallahassee. September 19, 2026, sunrise 7:24 a.m. Eastern Daylight Time, sunset 7:38 p.m. Eastern Daylight Time. 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The latest weather and forecast information can also be accessed by calling our automated forecast line at 850-942-8851. The current time is 3:26 a.m. Eastern Daylight Time. These are the 3 a.m. Eastern Daylight Time conditions. At the Tallahassee Airport, it was partly cloudy. The temperature was 74 degrees. The wind was calm. At Florida State University, the temperature was 79 degrees. The wind was calm. At Apalachicola, it was clear. The temperature was 74 degrees. The wind was north at 3 miles an hour. At Panama City Northwest, it was partly cloudy. The temperature was 72 degrees. The wind was calm. At Dothan, it was clear. The temperature was 71 degrees. The wind was calm. The report from Albany was not available. At Valdosta, it was partly cloudy. The temperature was 71 degrees. The wind was calm. Over the Marin area, at the buoy south of Apalachicola, winds were east at 8 knots and seas were 3 feet. At the buoy south of Panama City, winds were northeast at 10 knots and seas were 2 feet. At the buoy south of Pensacola, winds were calm. The forecast for the local area. Today, mostly sunny. A slight chance of showers and thunderstorms this afternoon. Highs in the mid-90s. Light and variable winds, becoming northeast around 5 miles per hour this afternoon. Chance of rain 20%. Tonight, partly cloudy with a chance of showers and thunderstorms in the evening, then mostly clear after midnight. Lows in the lower 70s. Southeast winds around 5 miles per hour in the evening, becoming light and variable. Chance of rain 30%. Sunday, mostly sunny. A chance of showers and thunderstorms in the afternoon. Highs in the lower 90s. Northeast winds around 5 miles per hour. Chance of rain 50%. Sunday night, partly cloudy. A chance of showers and thunderstorms, mainly in the evening. Lows in the lower 70s. Southeast winds around 5 miles per hour in the evening, becoming light and variable. Chance of rain 50%. Monday, mostly sunny. A chance of showers and thunderstorms in the afternoon. Highs in the lower 90s. Northeast winds around 5 miles per hour. Chance of rain 50%. Monday night, partly cloudy. A chance of showers and thunderstorms in the evening. Lows in the lower 70s. Chance of rain 50%. Tuesday and Tuesday night, partly cloudy. A chance of showers and thunderstorms. Highs in the lower 90s. Lows in the lower 70s. Chance of rain 40%. Wednesday and Wednesday night, partly cloudy. A chance of showers and thunderstorms. Highs around 90. Lows in the lower 70s. Chance of rain 30%. Thursday through Friday, mostly clear. Highs in the upper 80s. Lows around 70. The coastal waters forecast for the following: waters from Suwannee River to Apalachicola, Florida, extending from 20 to 60 nautical miles. Coastal waters from Okaloosa-Walton County line to Mexico Beach out to 20 nautical miles. Coastal waters from Mexico Beach to Apalachicola out to 20 nautical miles. Waters from Okaloosa-Walton County line to Mexico Beach 20 to 60 nautical miles. And waters from Mexico Beach to Apalachicola 20 to 60 nautical miles. Tonight, northeast winds 5 to 10 knots. Seas 2 to 3 feet. Wave detail.

He's 2 feet at 5 seconds. Protected waters, a light chop. Saturday, northeast winds 5 to 10 knots. Seas around 2 feet in the morning, then 1 foot or less. Wave detail, east 1 foot at 4 seconds. Protected waters, a light chop. Saturday night, east winds around 5 knots. Waves 1 foot or less. Wave detail, east 1 foot at 4 seconds. Protected waters, smooth. A slight chance of thunderstorms. A slight chance of showers in the evening, then a chance of showers after midnight. Sunday, east winds 5 to 10 knots. Waves 1 foot or less. Wave detail, southeast 1 foot at 4 seconds. Protected waters, a light chop. A chance of showers and thunderstorms. Sunday night, east winds around 5 knots. Waves 1 foot or less. Protected waters, smooth. A chance of showers and thunderstorms. Monday, east winds 5 to 10 knots. Waves 1 foot or less. Protected waters, a light chop. A chance of showers and thunderstorms. Monday night, east winds around 5 knots. Waves 1 foot or less. Protected waters, smooth. A chance of showers and thunderstorms. Tuesday, east winds 5 to 10 knots. Waves 1 foot or less. Protected waters, a light chop. A chance of showers and thunderstorms. Tuesday night, east winds 5 to 10 knots. Waves 1 foot or less. Protected waters, a light chop. A slight chance of showers and thunderstorms. Winds and waves higher in and near thunderstorms. The Tallahassee Climate Summary for yesterday, September 18, 2026. Yesterday's high temperature was 94 degrees. This high was 6 degrees above the normal high of 88. Yesterday's low temperature was 66 degrees. This low was 3 degrees below the normal low of 69. No precipitation fell yesterday, which leaves the monthly total at 1.32 inches. This is 1.83 inches below the normal amount of 3.15 inches for September. The total precipitation for the year still stands at 30.83 inches, which is 15.64 inches below normal. The normal high temperature for today is 88 degrees, and the normal low is 69. The record high for today is 99, which occurred in 2005, and the record low is 46, which occurred in 1981. Sunrise today is at 7:24 a.m. and sunset is at 7:38 p.m. The coastal waters forecast for the following St. Andrews Bay waterways. Tonight, southwest winds around 5 knots, becoming northwest after midnight. Protected waters smooth. Saturday, northeast winds around 5 knots, becoming south in the afternoon. Protected waters smooth. A slight chance of showers and thunderstorms in the afternoon. Saturday night, southwest winds around 5 knots, becoming north after midnight. Protected waters smooth. Sunday, northeast winds around 5 knots, becoming southeast around 5 knots in the afternoon. Protected waters smooth. A slight chance of showers and thunderstorms in the morning, then showers likely with a chance of thunderstorms in the afternoon. Sunday night, southeast winds around 5 knots, becoming northeast after midnight. Protected waters smooth. Showers likely with a chance of thunderstorms in the evening, then a slight chance of showers and thunderstorms after midnight, becoming northeast after midnight. Protected waters smooth. Showers likely with a chance of thunderstorms in the evening, then a slight chance of showers and thunderstorms after midnight. Monday, northeast winds around 5 knots, becoming southeast in the afternoon. Protected waters smooth. A slight chance of showers and thunderstorms in the morning, then a chance of showers and thunderstorms in the afternoon. Monday night, southeast winds around 5 knots, becoming northeast after midnight. Protected waters smooth. A chance of showers and thunderstorms, mainly in the evening. Tuesday, east winds around 5 knots. Protected waters smooth. A slight chance of showers and thunderstorms in the morning, then a chance of showers and thunderstorms in the afternoon. Tuesday night, east winds around 5 knots. Protected waters smooth. A chance of showers and thunderstorms in the evening. Winds and waves higher in and near thunderstorms. The Tropical Weather Outlook. For the North Atlantic, Caribbean Sea and the Gulf of America, Eastern Subtropical Atlantic L99, showers and thunderstorms associated with a low-pressure system located several hundred miles southwest of the Azores have changed little in organization during the past several hours. A tropical depression could still form later today. The system is expected to move slowly over the next couple of days, remaining southwest of the Azores.

followed by a turn to the southwest by early next week. Environmental conditions are forecast to become less favorable for development beginning Sunday night or on Monday. Formation chance through 48 hours, high, 80%. Formation chance through 7 days, high, 80%. Tide information for Saturday, September 19, 2026. St. Mark's River entrance. Low 12:32 a.m., high 6:28 a.m., low 4:11 p.m., high 11:17 p.m. Apalachicola. High 7:50 a.m., low 6:16 p.m. St. Andrews Bay at Panama City. High 2:59 a.m., low 3:47 p.m. Note that the times of high and low tide are 3 minutes earlier at Shell Point than at the St. Mark's River entrance. The average water temperature at Apalachicola was 84.2 degrees. Sunrise and sunset in Tallahassee. September 19, 2026, sunrise 7:24 a.m. Eastern Daylight Time, sunset 7:38 p.m. Eastern Daylight Time. 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This broadcast originates from your National Weather Service office in Tallahassee, Florida. The latest weather and forecast information can also be accessed by calling our automated forecast line at 850-942-8851. The current time is 3:35 a.m. Eastern Daylight Time. These are the 3 a.m. Eastern Daylight Time conditions. At the Tallahassee Airport, it was partly cloudy. The temperature was 74 degrees. The wind was calm. At Florida State University, the temperature was 79 degrees. The wind was calm. At Apalachicola, it was clear. The temperature was 74 degrees. The wind was north at 3 miles an hour. At Panama City Northwest, it was partly cloudy. The temperature was 72 degrees. The wind was calm. At Dothan, it was clear. The temperature was 71 degrees. The wind was calm. The report from Albany was not available. At Valdosta, it was partly cloudy. The temperature was 71 degrees. The wind was calm. Over the marine area, at the buoy south of Apalachicola, winds were east at 8 knots and seas were 3 feet. At the buoy south of Panama City, winds were northeast at 10 knots and seas were 2 feet. At the buoy south of Pensacola, winds were calm. The forecast for the local area. Today, mostly sunny. A slight chance of showers and thunderstorms this afternoon. Highs in the mid-90s. Light and variable winds, becoming northeast around 5 miles per hour this afternoon. Chance of rain 20%. Tonight, partly cloudy with a chance of showers and thunderstorms in the evening, then mostly clear after midnight. Lows in the lower 70s. Southeast winds around 5 miles per hour in the evening, becoming light and variable. Chance of rain 30%. Sunday, mostly sunny. A chance of showers and thunderstorms in the afternoon. Highs in the lower 90s. Northeast winds around 5 miles per hour. Chance of rain 50%. Sunday night, partly cloudy. A chance of showers and thunderstorms, mainly in the evening. Lows in the lower 70s. Southeast winds around 5 miles per hour in the evening, becoming light and variable. Chance of rain 50%. Monday, mostly sunny. A chance of showers and thunderstorms in the afternoon. Highs in the lower 90s. Northeast winds around 5 miles per hour. Chance of rain 50%. Monday night, partly cloudy. A chance of showers and thunderstorms in the evening. Lows in the lower 70s. Chance of rain 50%. Tuesday and Tuesday night, partly cloudy. A chance of showers and thunderstorms. Highs in the lower 90s. Lows in the lower 70s. Chance of rain 40%. Wednesday and Wednesday night, partly cloudy. A chance of showers and thunderstorms. Highs around 90. Lows in the lower 70s. Chance of rain 30%. Thursday through Friday, mostly clear. Highs in the upper 80s. Lows around 70.
The coastal waters forecast for the following: waters from Suwannee River to Apalachicola, Florida, extending from 20 to 60 nautical miles. Coastal waters from Okaloosa-Walton County line to Mexico Beach out to 20 nautical miles. Coastal waters from Mexico Beach to Apalachicola out to 20 nautical miles. Waters from Okaloosa-Walton County line to Mexico Beach 20 to 60 nautical miles. And waters from Mexico Beach to Apalachicola 20 to 60 nautical miles. Tonight, northeast winds 5 to 10 knots. Seas 2 to 3 feet. Wave detail, east 2 feet at 5 seconds. Protected waters a light chop. Saturday, northeast winds 5 to 10 knots. Seas around 2 feet in the morning, then 1 foot or less. Wave detail, east 1 foot at 4 seconds. Protected waters a light chop. Saturday night, east winds around 5 knots. Waves 1 foot or less. Wave detail, east 1 foot at 4 seconds. Protected waters smooth, a slight chance of thunderstorms. A slight chance of showers in the evening, then a chance of showers after midnight. Sunday, east winds 5 to 10 knots. Waves 1 foot or less. Wave detail, southeast 1 foot at 4 seconds. Protected waters a light chop. A chance of showers and thunderstorms. Sunday night, east winds around 5 knots. Waves 1 foot or less. Protected waters smooth, a chance of showers and thunderstorms. Monday, east winds 5 to 10 knots. Waves 1 foot or less. Protected waters a light chop. A chance of showers and thunderstorms. Monday night, east winds around 5 knots. Waves 1 foot or less. Protected waters smooth, a chance of showers and thunderstorms. Tuesday, east winds 5 to 10 knots. Waves 1 foot or less. Protected waters a light chop. A chance of showers and thunderstorms. Tuesday night, east winds 5 to 10 knots. Waves 1 foot or less. Protected waters a light chop. A slight chance of showers and thunderstorms. Winds and waves higher and near thunderstorms. The coastal waters forecast for the following St. Andrews Bay waterways. Tonight, southwest winds around 5 knots, becoming northwest after midnight. Protected waters smooth. Saturday, northeast winds around 5 knots, becoming south in the afternoon. Protected waters smooth. A slight chance of showers and thunderstorms in the afternoon. Saturday night, southwest winds around 5 knots, becoming north after midnight. Protected waters smooth. Sunday, northeast winds around 5 knots, becoming southeast around 5 knots in the afternoon. Protected waters smooth. A slight chance of showers and thunderstorms in the morning, then showers likely with a chance of thunderstorms in the afternoon. Sunday night, southeast winds around 5 knots, becoming northeast after midnight. Protected waters smooth. Showers likely with a chance of thunderstorms in the evening, then a slight chance of showers and thunderstorms after midnight. Monday, northeast winds around 5 knots, becoming southeast in the afternoon. Protected waters smooth. A slight chance of showers and thunderstorms in the morning, then a chance of showers and thunderstorms in the afternoon. Monday night, southeast winds around 5 knots, becoming northeast after midnight. Protected waters smooth. A chance of showers and thunderstorms, mainly in the evening. Tuesday, east winds around 5 knots. Protected waters smooth. A slight chance of showers and thunderstorms in the morning, then a chance of showers and thunderstorms in the afternoon. Tuesday night, east winds around 5 knots. Protected waters smooth. A chance of showers and thunderstorms in the evening. Winds and waves higher and near thunderstorms. The Tropical Weather Outlook. For the North Atlantic, Caribbean Sea and the Gulf of America, Eastern Subtropical Atlantic L99, showers and thunderstorms associated with a low-pressure system located several hundred miles southwest of the Azores have changed little in organization during the past several hours. A tropical depression could still form later today. The system is expected to move slowly over the next couple of days, remaining southwest of the Azores, followed by a turn to the southwest by early next week. Environmental conditions are forecast to become less favorable for development beginning Sunday night or on Monday. Formation chance through 48 hours, high, 80%. Formation chance through 7 days, high, 80%. Tide information for Saturday, September 19, 2026. St. Mark's River entrance. Low 12:32 a.m., high 6:28 a.m., low 4:11 p.m., high 11:17 p.m. Apalachicola.
high 7:50 a.m., low 6:16 p.m. St. Andrews Bay at Panama City, high 2:59 a.m., low 3:47 p.m. Note that the times of high and low tide are 3 minutes earlier at Shell Point than at the St. Mark's River entrance. The average water temperature at Apalachicola was 84.2 degrees. Sunrise and sunset in Tallahassee, September 19th.

2026, sunrise 7:24 a.m. Eastern Daylight Time, sunset 7:38 p.m. Eastern Daylight Time. 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The latest weather and forecast information can also be accessed by calling our automated forecast line at 850-942-8851. The current time is 3:45 a.m. Eastern Daylight Time. These are the 3 a.m. Eastern Daylight Time conditions. At the Tallahassee Airport, it was partly cloudy. The temperature was 74 degrees. The wind was calm. At Florida State University, the temperature was 79 degrees. The wind was calm. At Apalachicola, it was clear. The temperature was 74 degrees. The wind was north at 3 miles an hour. At Panama City Northwest, it was partly cloudy. The temperature was 72 degrees. The wind was calm. At Dothan, it was clear. The temperature was 71 degrees. The wind was calm. The report from Albany was not available. At Valdosta, it was partly cloudy. The temperature was 71 degrees. The wind was calm. Over the marine area, at the buoy south of Apalachicola, winds were east at 8 knots and seas were 3 feet. At the buoy south of Panama City, winds were northeast at 10 knots, and seas were 2 feet. At the buoy south of Pensacola, winds were calm. The forecast for the local area. Today, mostly sunny. A slight chance of showers and thunderstorms this afternoon. Highs in the mid-90s. Light and variable winds, becoming northeast around 5 miles per hour this afternoon. Chance of rain 20%. Tonight, partly cloudy with a chance of showers and thunderstorms in the evening, then mostly clear after midnight. Lows in the lower 70s. Southeast winds around 5 miles per hour in the evening, becoming light and variable. Chance of rain 30%. Sunday, mostly sunny. A chance of showers and thunderstorms in the afternoon. Highs in the lower 90s. Northeast winds around 5 miles per hour. Chance of rain 50%. Sunday night, partly cloudy. A chance of showers and thunderstorms, mainly in the evening. Lows in the lower 70s. Southeast winds around 5 miles per hour in the evening, becoming light and variable. Chance of rain 50%. Monday, mostly sunny. A chance of showers and thunderstorms in the afternoon. Highs in the lower 90s. Northeast winds around 5 miles per hour. Chance of rain 50%. Monday night, partly cloudy. A chance of showers and thunderstorms in the evening. Lows in the lower 70s. Chance of rain 50%. Tuesday and Tuesday night, partly cloudy. A chance of showers and thunderstorms. Highs in the lower 90s. Lows in the lower 70s. Chance of rain 40%. Wednesday and Wednesday night, partly cloudy. A chance of showers and thunderstorms. Highs around 90. Lows in the lower 70s. Chance of rain 30%. Thursday through Friday, mostly clear. Highs in the upper 80s. Lows around 70. The coastal waters forecast for the following: waters from Suwannee River to Apalachicola, Florida, extending from 20 to 60 nautical miles. Coastal waters from Okaloosa-Walton County line to Mexico Beach out to 20 nautical miles. Coastal waters from Mexico Beach to Apalachicola out to 20 nautical miles. Waters from Okaloosa-Walton County line to Mexico Beach 20 to 60 nautical miles. And waters from Mexico Beach to Apalachicola 20 to 60 nautical miles. Today, east winds 5 to 10 knots. Seas around 2 feet this morning, then 1 foot or less. Wave detail, east 1 foot at 4 seconds. Protected waters a light chop. A slight chance of showers and thunderstorms late. Tonight, east winds around 5 knots. Waves 1 foot or less. Wave detail, east 1 foot at 4 seconds. Protected waters smooth, a slight chance of showers and thunderstorms. Sunday, northeast winds 5 to 10 knots. Waves 1 foot or less. Wave detail, east 1 foot at 4 seconds. Protected waters a light chop. A slight chance of thunderstorms. A slight chance of showers in the morning, then a chance of showers in the afternoon. Sunday night, northeast winds around 5 knots. Waves 1 foot or less. Wave detail, east 1 foot at 3 seconds.

hours after midnight. Wednesday, northeast winds 10 to 15 knots. Waves 1 foot or less, then around 2 feet in the afternoon. Protected waters a moderate chop. A chance of showers and thunderstorms, mainly in the morning. Wednesday night, northeast winds 5 to 10 knots, increasing to 10 to 15 knots after midnight. Waves 1 foot or less, then around 2 feet after midnight. Protected waters a moderate chop. A chance of showers with a slight chance of thunderstorms. Winds and waves higher in and near thunderstorms. The coastal waters forecast for the following St. Andrews Bay waterways. Today, northeast winds around 5 knots, becoming south around 5 knots late. Protected waters smooth, a slight chance of showers and thunderstorms late. Tonight, southwest winds around 5 knots, becoming southeast after midnight. Protected waters smooth, a slight chance of showers and thunderstorms in the evening. Sunday, northeast winds around 5 knots, becoming west around 5 knots in the afternoon. Protected waters smooth, a chance of showers and thunderstorms in the afternoon. Sunday night, south winds around 5 knots, becoming northeast after midnight. Protected waters smooth, showers likely with a chance of thunderstorms in the evening, then a slight chance of showers and thunderstorms after midnight. Monday, northeast winds around 5 knots, becoming southeast around 5 knots in the afternoon. Protected waters smooth, a slight chance of showers and thunderstorms in the morning, then a chance of showers and thunderstorms in the afternoon. Monday night, south winds around 5 knots, becoming northeast after midnight. Protected waters smooth, a chance of showers and thunderstorms, mainly in the evening. Tuesday, northeast winds around 5 knots, becoming southeast around 5 knots in the afternoon. Protected waters smooth, a slight chance of showers and thunderstorms in the morning, then a chance of showers and thunderstorms in the afternoon. Tuesday night, south winds around 5 knots, becoming northeast after midnight. Protected waters smooth, a chance of showers and thunderstorms in the evening. Wednesday, northeast winds 5 to 10 knots. Protected waters a light chop. A chance of showers and thunderstorms in the afternoon. Wednesday night, northwest winds around 5 knots, becoming northeast after midnight. Protected waters a light chop. A chance of showers and thunderstorms in the evening. Winds and waves higher in and near thunderstorms. The Tropical Weather Outlook. For the North Atlantic, Caribbean Sea and the Gulf of America, Eastern Subtropical Atlantic L99, showers and thunderstorms associated with a low-pressure system located several hundred miles southwest of the Azores have changed little in organization during the past several hours. A tropical depression could still form later today. The system is expected to move slowly over the next couple of days, remaining southwest of the Azores, followed by a turn to the southwest by early next week. Environmental conditions are forecast to become less favorable for development beginning Sunday night or on Monday. Formation chance through 48 hours, high, 80%. Formation chance through 7 days, high, 80%. The surf zone forecast general outlook, a moderate risk of rip currents continue today at all local beaches with light variable winds and an afternoon sea breeze. Surf heights are forecast to stay below 2 feet. Tide information for Saturday, September 19, 2026. St. Mark's River entrance. Low 12:32 a.m., high 6:28 a.m., low 4:11 p.m., high 11:17 p.m. Apalachicola. High 7:50 a.m., low 6:16 p.m. St. Andrews Bay at Panama City. High 2:59 a.m., low 3:47 p.m. Note that the times of high and low tide are 3 minutes earlier at Shell Point than at the St. Mark's River entrance. The average water temperature at Apalachicola was 84.2 degrees. Sunrise and sunset in Tallahassee. September 19, 2026, sunrise 7:24 a.m. Eastern Daylight Time, sunset 7:38 p.m. Eastern Daylight Time. 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The latest weather and forecast information can also be accessed by calling our automated forecast line at 850-942-8851. The current time is 3:55 a.m. Eastern Daylight Time. These are the 3 a.m. Eastern Daylight Time conditions. At the Tallahassee Airport, it was partly cloudy. The
The temperature was 74 degrees.

The wind was calm. At Florida State University, the temperature was 79 degrees. The wind was calm. At Apalachicola, it was clear. The temperature was 74 degrees. The wind was north at 3 miles an hour. At Panama City Northwest, it was partly cloudy. The temperature was 72 degrees. The wind was calm. At Dothan, it was clear. The temperature was 71 degrees. The wind was calm. The report from Albany was not available. At Valdosta, it was partly cloudy. The temperature was 71 degrees. The wind was calm. Over the marine area, at the buoy south of Apalachicola, winds were east at 8 knots and seas were 3 feet. At the buoy south of Panama City, winds were northeast at 10 knots and seas were 2 feet. At the buoy south of Pensacola, winds were calm. The forecast for the local area. Today, mostly sunny. A slight chance of showers and thunderstorms this afternoon. Highs in the mid-90s. Light and variable winds, becoming northeast around 5 miles per hour this afternoon. Chance of rain 20%. Tonight, partly cloudy with a chance of showers and thunderstorms in the evening, then mostly clear after midnight. Lows in the lower 70s. Southeast winds around 5 miles per hour in the evening, becoming light and variable. Chance of rain 30%. Sunday, mostly sunny. A chance of showers and thunderstorms in the afternoon. Highs in the lower 90s. Northeast winds around 5 miles per hour. Chance of rain 50%. Sunday night, partly cloudy. A chance of showers and thunderstorms, mainly in the evening. Lows in the lower 70s. Southeast winds around 5 miles per hour in the evening, becoming light and variable. Chance of rain 50%. Monday, mostly sunny. A chance of showers and thunderstorms in the afternoon. Highs in the lower 90s. Northeast winds around 5 miles per hour. Chance of rain 50%. Monday night, partly cloudy. A chance of showers and thunderstorms in the evening. Lows in the lower 70s. Chance of rain 50%. Tuesday and Tuesday night, partly cloudy. A chance of showers and thunderstorms. Highs in the lower 90s. Lows in the lower 70s. Chance of rain 40%. Wednesday and Wednesday night, partly cloudy. A chance of showers and thunderstorms. Highs around 90. Lows in the lower 70s. Chance of rain 30%. Thursday through Friday, mostly clear. Highs in the upper 80s. Lows around 70. The coastal waters forecast for the following waters from Suwannee River to Apalachicola, Florida, extending from 20 to 60 nautical miles. Coastal waters from Okaloosa-Walton County line to Mexico Beach out to 20 nautical miles. Coastal waters from Mexico Beach to Apalachicola out to 20 nautical miles. Waters from Okaloosa-Walton County line to Mexico Beach 20 to 60 nautical miles. And waters from Mexico Beach to Apalachicola 20 to 60 nautical miles. Today, east winds 5 to 10 knots. Seas around 2 feet this morning, then 1 foot or less. Wave detail, east 1 foot at 4 seconds. Protected waters a light chop. A slight chance of showers and thunderstorms late. Tonight, east winds around 5 knots. Waves 1 foot or less. Wave detail, east 1 foot at 4 seconds. Protected waters smooth, a slight chance of showers and thunderstorms. Sunday, northeast winds 5 to 10 knots. Waves 1 foot or less. Wave detail, east 1 foot at 4 seconds. Protected waters a light chop. A slight chance of thunderstorms. A slight chance of showers in the morning, then a chance of showers in the afternoon. Sunday night, northeast winds around 5 knots. Waves 1 foot or less. Wave detail, east 1 foot at 3 seconds. Protected waters smooth, a chance of showers and thunderstorms. Monday, east winds 5 to 10 knots. Waves 1 foot or less. Wave detail, east 1 foot at 3 seconds. Protected waters a light chop. A chance of showers and thunderstorms. Monday night, east winds around 5 knots. Waves 1 foot or less. Wave detail, east 1 foot at 3 seconds. Protected waters smooth, a chance of showers and thunderstorms. Tuesday, east winds 5 to 10 knots. Waves 1 foot or less. Protected waters a light chop. A chance of showers and thunderstorms. Tuesday night, east winds around 5 knots.
Waves 1 foot or less. Protected water is smooth. A slight chance of thunderstorms. A slight chance of showers in the evening, then a chance of showers after midnight. Wednesday, northeast winds 10 to 15 knots. Waves 1 foot or less, then around 2 feet on the afternoon. Protected water is a moderate chop. A chance of showers and thunderstorms, mainly in the morning. Wednesday night, northeast winds 5 to 10 knots, increasing to 10 to 15 knots after midnight. Waves 1 foot or less, then around 2 feet after midnight. Protected water is a moderate chop. A chance of showers with a slight chance of thunderstorms. Winds and waves higher in and near thunderstorms. The Tallahassee Climate Summary for yesterday, September 18, 2026. Yesterday's high temperature was 94 degrees. This high was 6 degrees above the normal high of 88. Yesterday's low temperature was 66 degrees. This low was 3 degrees below the normal low of 69. No precipitation fell yesterday, which leaves the monthly total at 1.32 inches. This is 1.83 inches below the normal amount of 3.15 inches for September. The total precipitation for the year still stands at 30.83 inches, which is 15.64 inches below normal. The normal high temperature for today is 88 degrees, and the normal low is 69. The record high for today is 99, which occurred in 2005, and the record low is 46, which occurred in 1981. Sunrise today is at 7:24 a.m. and sunset is at 7:38 p.m. The coastal waters forecast for the following St. Andrews Bay waterways. Today, northeast winds around 5 knots, becoming south around 5 knots late. Protected waters smooth, a slight chance of showers and thunderstorms late. Tonight, southwest winds around 5 knots, becoming southeast after midnight. Protected waters smooth, a slight chance of showers and thunderstorms in the evening. Sunday, northeast winds around 5 knots, becoming west around 5 knots in the afternoon. Protected waters smooth, a chance of showers and thunderstorms in the afternoon. Sunday night, south winds around 5 knots, becoming northeast after midnight. Protected waters smooth, showers likely with a chance of thunderstorms in the evening, then a slight chance of showers and thunderstorms after midnight. Monday, northeast winds around 5 knots, becoming southeast around 5 knots in the afternoon. Protected waters smooth, a slight chance of showers and thunderstorms in the morning, then a chance of showers and thunderstorms in the afternoon. Monday night, south winds around 5 knots, becoming northeast after midnight. Protected waters smooth, a chance of showers and thunderstorms, mainly in the evening. Tuesday, northeast winds around 5 knots, becoming southeast around 5 knots in the afternoon. Protected waters smooth, a slight chance of showers and thunderstorms in the morning, then a chance of showers and thunderstorms in the afternoon. Tuesday night, south winds around 5 knots, becoming northeast after midnight. Protected waters smooth, a chance of showers and thunderstorms in the evening. Wednesday, northeast winds 5 to 10 knots. Protected waters a light chop. A chance of showers and thunderstorms in the afternoon. Wednesday night, northwest winds around 5 knots, becoming northeast after midnight. Protected waters a light chop. A chance of showers and thunderstorms in the evening. Winds and waves higher in and near thunderstorms. The Tropical Weather Outlook. For the North Atlantic, Caribbean Sea and the Gulf of America, Eastern Subtropical Atlantic L99, showers and thunderstorms associated with a low-pressure system located several hundred miles southwest of the Azores have changed little in organization during the past several hours. A tropical depression could still form later today. The system is expected to move slowly over the next couple of days, remaining southwest of the Azores, followed by a turn to the southwest by early next week. Environmental conditions are forecast to become less favorable for development beginning Sunday night or on Monday. Formation chance through 48 hours, high, 80%. Formation chance through 7 days, high, 80%. The surf zone forecast general outlook, a moderate risk of rip currents continue today at all local beaches with light variable winds and an afternoon sea breeze. Surf heights are forecast to stay below 2 feet. Tide information for Saturday, September 19, 2026. St. Mark's River entrance. Low 12:32 a.m., high 6:28 a.m., low 4:11 p.m., high 11:17 p.m. Apalachicola. High 7:50 a.m., low 6:16 p.m.
St. Andrews Bay at Panama.

City. High 2:50 9 a.m., low 3:47 p.m. Note that the times of high and low tide are 3 minutes earlier at Shell Point than at the St. Mark's River entrance. The average water temperature at Apalachicola was 84.2 degrees. Sunrise and sunset in Tallahassee. September 19, 2026, sunrise 7:24 a.m. Eastern Daylight Time, sunset 7:38 p.m. Eastern Daylight Time. 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This broadcast originates from your National Weather Service office in Tallahassee, Florida. The latest weather and forecast information can also be accessed by calling our automated forecast line at 850-942-8851. The current time is 4:06 a.m. Eastern Daylight Time. These are the 4 a.m. Eastern Daylight Time conditions. At the Tallahassee Airport, it was partly cloudy. The temperature was 74 degrees. The wind was calm. The report from Florida State University was not available. At Apalachicola, it was clear. The temperature was 73 degrees. The wind was calm. At Panama City Northwest, it was partly cloudy. The temperature was 71 degrees. The wind was calm. At Dothan, it was clear. The temperature was 71 degrees. The wind was calm. The report from Albany was not available. At Valdosta, it was partly cloudy. The temperature was 71 degrees. The wind was calm. Over the marine area, at the buoy south of Apalachicola, winds were east at 8 knots and seas were 3 feet. At the buoy south of Panama City, winds were northeast at 10 knots and seas were 2 feet. At the buoy south of Pensacola, wave height 2 feet, wave period 6 seconds. The forecast for the local area. Today, mostly sunny. A slight chance of showers and thunderstorms this afternoon. Highs in the mid-90s. Light and variable winds, becoming northeast around 5 miles per hour this afternoon. Chance of rain 20%. Tonight, partly cloudy with a chance of showers and thunderstorms in the evening, then mostly clear after midnight. Lows in the lower 70s. Southeast winds around 5 miles per hour in the evening, becoming light and variable. Chance of rain 30%. Sunday, mostly sunny. A chance of showers and thunderstorms in the afternoon. Highs in the lower 90s. Northeast winds around 5 miles per hour. Chance of rain 50%. Sunday night, partly cloudy. A chance of showers and thunderstorms, mainly in the evening. Lows in the lower 70s. Southeast winds around 5 miles per hour in the evening, becoming light and variable. Chance of rain 50%. Monday, mostly sunny. A chance of showers and thunderstorms in the afternoon. Highs in the lower 90s. Northeast winds around 5 miles per hour. Chance of rain 50%. Monday night, partly cloudy. A chance of showers and thunderstorms in the evening. Lows in the lower 70s. Chance of rain 50%. Tuesday and Tuesday night, partly cloudy. A chance of showers and thunderstorms. Highs in the lower 90s. Lows in the lower 70s. Chance of rain 40%. Wednesday and Wednesday night, partly cloudy. A chance of showers and thunderstorms. Highs around 90. Lows in the lower 70s. Chance of rain 30%. Thursday through Friday, mostly clear. Highs in the upper 80s. Lows around 70. The coastal waters forecast for the following: waters from Suwannee River to Apalachicola, Florida, extending from 20 to 60 nautical miles. Coastal waters from Okaloosa-Walton County line to Mexico Beach out to 20 nautical miles. Coastal waters from Mexico Beach to Apalachicola out to 20 nautical miles. Waters from Okaloosa-Walton County line to Mexico Beach 20 to 60 nautical miles. And waters from Mexico Beach to Apalachicola 20 to 60 nautical miles. Today, east winds 5 to 10 knots. Seas around 2 feet this morning, then 1 foot or less. Wave detail, east 1 foot at 4 seconds. Protected waters, a light chop. A slight chance of showers and thunderstorms late. Tonight, east winds around 5 knots. Waves 1 foot or less. Wave detail, east 1 foot at 4 seconds. Protected waters, smooth. A slight chance of showers and thunderstorms. Sunday, northeast winds 5 to 10 knots. Waves 1 foot or less. Wave detail,
east 1 foot at 4 seconds. Protected waters, a light shop. A slight chance of thunderstorms. A slight chance of showers in the morning, then a chance of showers in the afternoon. Sunday night, northeast winds around 5 knots. Waves 1 foot or less. Wave detail, east 1 foot at 3 seconds. Protected waters, smooth. A chance of showers and thunderstorms. Monday, east winds 5 to 10 knots. Waves 1 foot or less. Wave detail, east 1 foot at 3 seconds. Protected waters, a light shop. A chance of showers and thunderstorms. Monday night, east winds around 5 knots. Waves 1 foot or less. Wave detail, east 1 foot at 3 seconds. Protected waters, smooth. A chance of showers and thunderstorms. Tuesday, east winds 5 to 10 knots. Waves 1 foot or less. Protected waters, a light shop. A chance of showers and thunderstorms. Tuesday night, east winds around 5 knots. Waves 1 foot or less. Protected waters, smooth. A slight chance of thunderstorms. A slight chance of showers in the evening, then a chance of showers after midnight. Wednesday, northeast winds 10 to 15 knots. Waves 1 foot or less, then around 2 feet in the afternoon. Protected waters, a moderate chop. A chance of showers and thunderstorms, mainly in the morning. Wednesday night, northeast winds 5 to 10 knots, increasing to 10 to 15 knots after midnight. Waves 1 foot or less, then around 2 feet after midnight. Protected waters, a moderate chop. A chance of showers with a slight chance of thunderstorms. Winds and waves higher in and near thunderstorms. The coastal waters forecast for the following St. Andrews Bay waterways. Today, northeast winds around 5 knots, becoming south around 5 knots late. Protected waters, smooth. A slight chance of showers and thunderstorms late. Tonight, southwest winds around 5 knots, becoming southeast after midnight. Protected waters, smooth. A slight chance of showers and thunderstorms in the evening. Sunday, northeast winds around 5 knots, becoming west around 5 knots in the afternoon. Protected waters, smooth. A chance of showers and thunderstorms in the afternoon. Sunday night, south winds around 5 knots, becoming northeast after midnight. Protected waters, smooth. Showers likely with a chance of thunderstorms in the evening, then a slight chance of showers and thunderstorms after midnight. Monday, northeast winds around 5 knots, becoming southeast around 5 knots in the afternoon. Protected waters, smooth. A slight chance of showers and thunderstorms in the morning, then a chance of showers and thunderstorms in the afternoon. Monday night, south winds around 5 knots, becoming northeast after midnight. Protected waters, smooth. A chance of showers and thunderstorms, mainly in the evening. Tuesday, northeast winds around 5 knots, becoming southeast around 5 knots in the afternoon. Protected waters, smooth. A slight chance of showers and thunderstorms in the morning, then a chance of showers and thunderstorms in the afternoon. Tuesday night, south winds around 5 knots, becoming northeast after midnight. Protected waters, smooth. A chance of showers and thunderstorms in the evening. Wednesday, northeast winds 5 to 10 knots. Protected waters, a light shop. A chance of showers and thunderstorms in the afternoon. Wednesday night, northwest winds around 5 knots, becoming northeast after midnight. Protected waters, a light shop. A chance of showers and thunderstorms in the evening. Winds and waves higher in and near thunderstorms. The Tropical Weather Outlook. For the North Atlantic, Caribbean Sea and the Gulf of America, Eastern Subtropical Atlantic L99, showers and thunderstorms associated with a low-pressure system located several hundred miles southwest of the Azores have changed little in organization during the past several hours. A tropical depression could still form later today. The system is expected to move slowly over the next couple of days, remaining southwest of the Azores, followed by a turn to the southwest by early next week. Environmental conditions are forecast to become less favorable for development beginning Sunday night or on Monday. Formation chance through 48 hours, high, 80%. Formation chance through 7 days, high, 80%. The surf zone forecast general outlook. A moderate risk of rip currents continue today at all local beaches with light variable winds and an afternoon sea breeze. Surf heights are forecast to stay below 2 feet. Tide information for Saturday, September 19, 2026. St. Mark's River entrance. Low 12:32 a.m.,
high 6:28 a.m., low 4:11 p.m., high 11:17.

p.m. Apalachicola. High 7:50 a.m. Low 6:16 p.m. St. Andrews Bay of Panama City. High 2:59 a.m. Low 3:47 p.m. Note that the times of high and low tide are 3 minutes earlier at Shell Point than at the St. Marks River entrance. The average water temperature at Apalachicola was 84.2 degrees. Sunrise and sunset in Tallahassee. September 19, 2026, sunrise 7:24 a.m. Eastern Daylight Time, sunset 7:38 p.m. Eastern Daylight Time. 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This broadcast originates from your National Weather Service office in Tallahassee, Florida. The latest weather and forecast information can also be accessed by calling our automated forecast line at 850-942-8851. The current time is 4:16 a.m. Eastern Daylight Time. These are the 4 a.m. Eastern Daylight Time conditions. At the Tallahassee Airport, it was clear. The temperature was 74 degrees. The wind was calm. At Florida State University, the temperature was 79 degrees. The wind was southeast at 3 miles an hour. At Apalachicola, it was partly cloudy. The temperature was 73 degrees. The wind was calm. At Panama City Northwest, it was clear. The temperature was 71 degrees. The wind was calm. At Dothan, it was clear. The temperature was 71 degrees. The wind was calm. The report from Albany was not available. At Valdosta, it was partly cloudy. The temperature was 71 degrees. The wind was calm. Over the marine area, at the buoy south of Apalachicola, winds were east at 8 knots and seas were 2 feet. At the buoy south of Panama City, winds were northeast at 10 knots. At the buoy south of Pensacola, winds were calm. The forecast for the local area. Today, mostly sunny. A slight chance of showers and thunderstorms this afternoon. Highs in the mid-90s. Light and variable winds, becoming northeast around 5 miles per hour this afternoon. Chance of rain 20%. Tonight, partly cloudy with a chance of showers and thunderstorms in the evening, then mostly clear after midnight. Lows in the lower 70s. Southeast winds around 5 miles per hour in the evening, becoming light and variable. Chance of rain 30%. Sunday, mostly sunny. A chance of showers and thunderstorms in the afternoon. Highs in the lower 90s. Northeast winds around 5 miles per hour. Chance of rain 50%. Sunday night, partly cloudy. A chance of showers and thunderstorms, mainly in the evening. Lows in the lower 70s. Southeast winds around 5 miles per hour in the evening, becoming light and variable. Chance of rain 50%. Monday, mostly sunny. A chance of showers and thunderstorms in the afternoon. Highs in the lower 90s. Northeast winds around 5 miles per hour. Chance of rain 50%. Monday night, partly cloudy. A chance of showers and thunderstorms in the evening. Lows in the lower 70s. Chance of rain 50%. Tuesday and Tuesday night, partly cloudy. A chance of showers and thunderstorms. Highs in the lower 90s. Lows in the lower 70s. Chance of rain 40%. Wednesday and Wednesday night, partly cloudy. A chance of showers and thunderstorms. Highs around 90. Lows in the lower 70s. Chance of rain 30%. Thursday through Friday, mostly clear. Highs in the upper 80s. Lows around 70. The coastal waters forecast for the following waters from Suwannee River to Apalachicola, Florida, extending from 20 to 60 nautical miles, coastal waters from Okaloosa Walton County line to Mexico Beach out to 20 nautical miles, coastal waters from Mexico Beach to Apalachicola out to 20 nautical miles, waters from Okaloosa Walton County line to Mexico Beach 20 to 60 nautical miles, and waters from Mexico Beach to Apalachicola 20 to 60 nautical miles. Today, east winds 5 to 10 knots. Seas around 2 feet this morning, then 1 foot or less. Wave detail, east 1 foot at 4 seconds. Protected waters a light chop. A slight chance of showers and thunderstorms late. Tonight, east winds around 5 knots. Waves 1 foot or less. Wave detail, east 1 foot at 4 seconds. Protected waters smooth, a slight chance of showers and thunderstorms.

Sunday, northeast winds 5 to 10 knots. Waves 1 foot or less. Wave detail, east 1 foot at 4 seconds. Protected waters, a light chop. A slight chance of thunderstorms. A slight chance of showers in the morning, then a chance of showers in the afternoon. Sunday night, northeast winds around 5 knots. Waves 1 foot or less. Wave detail, east 1 foot at 3 seconds. Protected waters, smooth. A chance of showers and thunderstorms. Monday, east winds 5 to 10 knots. Waves 1 foot or less. Wave detail, east 1 foot at 3 seconds. Protected waters, a light chop. A chance of showers and thunderstorms. Monday night, east winds around 5 knots. Waves 1 foot or less. Wave detail, east 1 foot at 3 seconds. Protected waters, smooth. A chance of showers and thunderstorms. Tuesday, east winds 5 to 10 knots. Waves 1 foot or less. Protected waters, a light chop. A chance of showers and thunderstorms. Tuesday night, east winds around 5 knots. Waves 1 foot or less. Protected waters, smooth. A slight chance of thunderstorms. A slight chance of showers in the evening, then a chance of showers after midnight. Wednesday, northeast winds 10 to 15 knots. Waves 1 foot or less, then around 2 feet in the afternoon. Protected waters, a moderate chop. A chance of showers and thunderstorms, mainly in the morning. Wednesday night, northeast winds 5 to 10 knots, increasing to 10 to 15 knots after midnight. Waves 1 foot or less, then around 2 feet after midnight. Protected waters, a moderate chop. A chance of showers with a slight chance of thunderstorms. Winds and waves higher in and near thunderstorms. The coastal waters forecast for the following St. Andrews Bay waterways. Today, northeast winds around 5 knots, becoming south around 5 knots late. Protected waters, smooth. A slight chance of showers and thunderstorms late. Tonight, southwest winds around 5 knots, becoming southeast after midnight. Protected waters, smooth. A slight chance of showers and thunderstorms in the evening. Sunday, northeast winds around 5 knots, becoming west around 5 knots in the afternoon. Protected waters, smooth. A chance of showers and thunderstorms in the afternoon. Sunday night, south winds around 5 knots, becoming northeast after midnight. Protected waters, smooth. Showers likely with a chance of thunderstorms in the evening, then a slight chance of showers and thunderstorms after midnight. Monday, northeast winds around 5 knots, becoming southeast around 5 knots in the afternoon. Protected waters, smooth. A slight chance of showers and thunderstorms in the morning, then a chance of showers and thunderstorms in the afternoon. Monday night, south winds around 5 knots, becoming northeast after midnight. Protected waters, smooth. A chance of showers and thunderstorms, mainly in the evening. Tuesday, northeast winds around 5 knots, becoming southeast around 5 knots in the afternoon. Protected waters, smooth. A slight chance of showers and thunderstorms in the morning, then a chance of showers and thunderstorms in the afternoon. Tuesday night, south winds around 5 knots, becoming northeast after midnight. Protected waters, smooth. A chance of showers and thunderstorms in the evening. Wednesday, northeast winds 5 to 10 knots. Protected waters, a light chop. A chance of showers and thunderstorms in the afternoon. Wednesday night, northwest winds around 5 knots, becoming northeast after midnight. Protected waters, a light chop. A chance of showers and thunderstorms in the evening. Winds and waves higher in and near thunderstorms. The Tropical Weather Outlook. For the North Atlantic, Caribbean Sea and the Gulf of America, Eastern Subtropical Atlantic L99, showers and thunderstorms associated with a low-pressure system located several hundred miles southwest of the Azores have changed little in organization during the past several hours. A tropical depression could still form later today. The system is expected to move slowly over the next couple of days, remaining southwest of the Azores, followed by a turn to the southwest by early next week. Environmental conditions are forecast to become less favorable for development beginning Sunday night or on Monday. Formation chance through 48 hours, high, 80%. Formation chance through 7 days, high, 80%. The surf zone forecast general outlook, a moderate risk of rip currents continued today at all local beaches with light variable winds and an afternoon sea breeze. Surf heights are forecast to stay below 2 feet. Tide information for Saturday, September 19th, 2026.

St. Mark's River entrance. Low 12:32 a.m., high 6:28 a.m., low 4:11 p.m., high 11:17 p.m. Apalachicola. High 7:50 a.m., low 6:16 p.m. St. Andrews Bay at Panama City. High 2:59 a.m., low 3:47 p.m. Note that the times of high and low tide are 3 minutes earlier at Shell Point than at the St. Mark's River entrance. The average water temperature at Apalachicola was 84.2 degrees. Sunrise and sunset in Tallahassee. September 19, 2026, sunrise 7:24 a.m. Eastern Daylight Time, sunset 7:38 p.m. Eastern Daylight Time. 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The latest weather and forecast information can also be accessed by calling our automated forecast line at 850-942-8851. The current time is 4:26 a.m. Eastern Daylight Time. These are the 4 a.m. Eastern Daylight Time conditions. At the Tallahassee Airport, it was clear. The temperature was 74 degrees. The wind was calm. At Florida State University, the temperature was 79 degrees. The wind was southeast at 3 miles an hour. At Apalachicola, it was partly cloudy. The temperature was 73 degrees. The wind was calm. At Panama City Northwest, it was clear. The temperature was 71 degrees. The wind was calm. At Dothan, it was clear. The temperature was 71 degrees. The wind was calm. The report from Albany was not available. At Valdosta, it was partly cloudy. The temperature was 71 degrees. The wind was calm. Over the marine area, at the buoy south of Apalachicola, winds were east at 8 knots and seas were 2 feet. At the buoy south of Panama City, winds were northeast at 10 knots. At the buoy south of Pensacola, winds were calm. The forecast for the local area. Today, mostly sunny. A slight chance of showers and thunderstorms this afternoon. Highs in the mid-90s. Light and variable winds, becoming northeast around 5 miles per hour this afternoon. Chance of rain 20%. Tonight, partly cloudy with a chance of showers and thunderstorms in the evening, then mostly clear after midnight. Lows in the lower 70s. Southeast winds around 5 miles per hour in the evening, becoming light and variable. Chance of rain 30%. Sunday, mostly sunny. A chance of showers and thunderstorms in the afternoon. Highs in the lower 90s. Northeast winds around 5 miles per hour. Chance of rain 50%. Sunday night, partly cloudy. A chance of showers and thunderstorms, mainly in the evening. Lows in the lower 70s. Southeast winds around 5 miles per hour in the evening, becoming light and variable. Chance of rain 50%. Monday, mostly sunny. A chance of showers and thunderstorms in the afternoon. Highs in the lower 90s. Northeast winds around 5 miles per hour. Chance of rain 50%. Monday night, partly cloudy. A chance of showers and thunderstorms in the evening. Lows in the lower 70s. Chance of rain 50%. Tuesday and Tuesday night, partly cloudy. A chance of showers and thunderstorms. Highs in the lower 90s. Lows in the lower 70s. Chance of rain 40%. Wednesday and Wednesday night, partly cloudy. A chance of showers and thunderstorms. Highs around 90. Lows in the lower 70s. Chance of rain 30%. Thursday through Friday, mostly clear. Highs in the upper 80s. Lows around 70. The coastal waters forecast for the following: waters from Suwannee River to Apalachicola, Florida, extending from 20 to 60 nautical miles. Coastal waters from Okaloosa-Walton County line to Mexico Beach out to 20 nautical miles. Coastal waters from Mexico Beach to Apalachicola out to 20 nautical miles. Waters from Okaloosa-Walton County line to Mexico Beach 20 to 60 nautical miles. And waters from Mexico Beach to Apalachicola 20 to 60 nautical miles. Today, east winds 5 to 10 knots. Seas around 2 feet this morning, then 1 foot or less. Wave detail, east 1 foot at 4 seconds. Protected waters, a light chop. A slight chance of showers and thunderstorms late. Tonight, east winds around 5 knots. Waves 1 foot or less.

Detail, east 1 foot at 4 seconds. Protected water is smooth. A slight chance of showers and thunderstorms. Sunday, northeast winds 5 to 10 knots. Waves 1 foot or less. Wave detail, east 1 foot at 4 seconds. Protected water is a light chop. A slight chance of thunderstorms. A slight chance of showers in the morning, then a chance of showers in the afternoon. Sunday night, northeast winds around 5 knots. Waves 1 foot or less. Wave detail, east 1 foot at 3 seconds. Protected water is smooth. A chance of showers and thunderstorms. Monday, east winds 5 to 10 knots. Waves 1 foot or less. Wave detail, east 1 foot at 3 seconds. Protected water is a light chop. A chance of showers and thunderstorms. Monday night, east winds around 5 knots. Waves 1 foot or less. Wave detail, east 1 foot at 3 seconds. Protected water is smooth. A chance of showers and thunderstorms. Tuesday, east winds 5 to 10 knots. Waves 1 foot or less. Protected water is a light chop. A chance of showers and thunderstorms. Tuesday night, east winds around 5 knots. Waves 1 foot or less. Protected water is smooth. A slight chance of thunderstorms. A slight chance of showers in the evening, then a chance of showers after midnight. Wednesday, northeast winds 10 to 15 knots. Waves 1 foot or less, then around 2 feet in the afternoon. Protected water is a moderate chop. A chance of showers and thunderstorms, mainly in the morning. Wednesday night, northeast winds 5 to 10 knots, increasing to 10 to 15 knots after midnight. Waves 1 foot or less, then around 2 feet after midnight. Protected water is a moderate chop. A chance of showers with a slight chance of thunderstorms. Winds and waves higher in and near thunderstorms. The Tallahassee Climate Summary for yesterday, September 18, 2026. Yesterday's high temperature was 94 degrees. This high was 6 degrees above the normal high of 88. Yesterday's low temperature was 66 degrees. This low was 3 degrees below the normal low of 69. No precipitation fell yesterday, which leaves the monthly total at 1.32 inches. This is 1.83 inches below the normal amount of 3.15 inches for September. The total precipitation for the year still stands at 30.83 inches, which is 15.64 inches below normal. The normal high temperature for today is 88 degrees, and the normal low is 69. The record high for today is 99, which occurred in 2005, and the record low is 46, which occurred in 1981. Sunrise is 69. The record high for today is 99, which occurred in 2005, and the record low is 46, which occurred in 1981. Sunrise today is at 7:24 a.m. and sunset is at 7:38 p.m. The coastal waters forecast for the following St. Andrews Bay waterways. Today, northeast winds around 5 knots, becoming south around 5 knots late. Protected water is smooth, a slight chance of showers and thunderstorms late. Tonight, southwest winds around 5 knots, becoming southeast after midnight. Protected water is smooth, a slight chance of showers and thunderstorms in the evening. Sunday, northeast winds around 5 knots, becoming west around 5 knots in the afternoon. Protected water is smooth, a chance of showers and thunderstorms in the afternoon. Sunday night, south winds around 5 knots, becoming northeast after midnight. Protected water is smooth, showers likely with a chance of thunderstorms in the evening, then a slight chance of showers and thunderstorms after midnight. Monday, northeast winds around 5 knots, becoming southeast around 5 knots in the afternoon. Protected water is smooth, a slight chance of showers and thunderstorms in the morning, then a chance of showers and thunderstorms in the afternoon. Monday night, south winds around 5 knots, becoming northeast after midnight. Protected water is smooth, a chance of showers and thunderstorms, mainly in the evening. Tuesday, northeast winds around 5 knots, becoming southeast around 5 knots in the afternoon. Protected water is smooth, a slight chance of showers and thunderstorms in the morning, then a chance of showers and thunderstorms in the afternoon. Tuesday night, south winds around 5 knots, becoming northeast after midnight. Protected water is smooth, a chance of showers and thunderstorms in the evening. Wednesday, northeast winds 5 to 10 knots. Protected water is a light chop. A chance of showers and thunderstorms in the afternoon. Wednesday night, northwest winds around

5 knots, becoming northeast after midnight. Protected waters, a light shop. A chance of showers and thunderstorms in the evening. Winds and waves higher and near thunderstorms. The tropical weather outlook. For the North Atlantic, Caribbean Sea, and the Gulf of America, eastern subtropical Atlantic L99, showers and thunderstorms associated with a low-pressure system located several hundred miles southwest of the Azores have changed little in organization during the past several hours. A tropical depression could still form later today. The system is expected to move slowly over the next couple of days, remaining southwest of the Azores, followed by a turn to the southwest by early next week. Environmental conditions are forecast to become less favorable for development beginning Sunday night or on Monday. Formation chance through 48 hours, high, 80%. Formation chance through 7 days, high, 80%. The surf zone forecast general outlook, a moderate risk of rip currents continue today at all local beaches with light variable winds and an afternoon sea breeze. Surf heights are forecast to stay below 2 feet. Tide information for Saturday, September 19, 2026. St. Mark's River entrance. Low 12:32 a.m., high 6:28 a.m., low 4:11 p.m., high 11:17 p.m. Apalachicola. High 7:50 a.m., low 6:16 p.m. St. Andrew's Bay at Panama City. High 2:59 a.m., low 3:47 p.m. Note that the times of high and low tide are 3 minutes earlier at Shell Point than at the St. Mark's River entrance. The average water temperature at Apalachicola was 84.2 degrees. Sunrise and sunset in Tallahassee. September 19, 2026, sunrise 7:24 a.m. Eastern Daylight Time, sunset 7:38 p.m. Eastern Daylight Time. 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The latest weather and forecast information can also be accessed by calling our automated forecast line at 850-942-8851. The current time is 4:37 a.m. Eastern Daylight Time. These are the 4 a.m. Eastern Daylight Time conditions. At the Tallahassee Airport, it was clear. The temperature was 74 degrees. The wind was calm. At Florida State University, the temperature was 79 degrees. The wind was southeast at 3 miles an hour. At Apalachicola, it was partly cloudy. The temperature was 73 degrees. The wind was calm. At Panama City Northwest, it was clear. The temperature was 71 degrees. The wind was calm. At Dothan, it was clear. The temperature was 71 degrees. The wind was calm. The report from Albany was not available. At Valdosta, it was partly cloudy. The temperature was 71 degrees. The wind was calm. Over the marine area, at the buoy south of Apalachicola, winds were east at 8 knots and seas were 2 feet. At the buoy south of Panama City, winds were northeast at 10 knots. At the buoy south of Pensacola, winds were calm. The forecast for the local area. Today, mostly sunny. A slight chance of showers and thunderstorms this afternoon. Highs in the mid-90s. Light and variable winds, becoming northeast around 5 miles per hour this afternoon. Chance of rain 20%. Tonight, partly cloudy with a chance of showers and thunderstorms in the evening, then mostly clear after midnight. Lows in the lower 70s. Southeast winds around 5 miles per hour in the evening, becoming light and variable. Chance of rain 30%. Sunday, mostly sunny. A chance of showers and thunderstorms in the afternoon. Highs in the lower 90s. Northeast winds around 5 miles per hour. Chance of rain 50%. Sunday night, partly cloudy. A chance of showers and thunderstorms, mainly in the evening. Lows in the lower 70s. Southeast winds around 5 miles per hour in the evening, becoming light and variable. Chance of rain 50%. Monday, mostly sunny. A chance of showers and thunderstorms in the afternoon. Highs in the lower 90s. Northeast winds around 5 miles per hour. Chance of rain 50%. Monday night, partly cloudy. A chance of showers and thunderstorms in the evening. Lows in the lower 70s. Chance of rain 50%. Tuesday and Tuesday night, partly cloudy. A chance of showers and thunderstorms.

Highs in the lower 90s. Lows in the lower 70s. Chance of rain 40%. Wednesday and Wednesday night, partly cloudy. A chance of showers and thunderstorms. Highs around 90. Lows in the lower 70s. Chance of rain 30%. Thursday through Friday, mostly clear. Highs in the upper 80s. Lows around 70. The coastal waters forecast for the following: waters from Suwannee River to Apalachicola, Florida, extending from 20 to 60 nautical miles. Coastal waters from Okaloosa-Walton County line to Mexico Beach out to 20 nautical miles. Coastal waters from Mexico Beach to Apalachicola out to 20 nautical miles. Waters from Okaloosa-Walton County line to Mexico Beach 20 to 60 nautical miles. And waters from Mexico Beach to Apalachicola 20 to 60 nautical miles. Today, east winds 5 to 10 knots. Seas around 2 feet this morning, then 1 foot or less. Wave detail, east 1 foot at 4 seconds. Protected waters, a light chop. A slight chance of showers and thunderstorms late. Tonight, east winds around 5 knots. Waves 1 foot or less. Wave detail, east 1 foot at 4 seconds. Protected waters, smooth. A slight chance of showers and thunderstorms. Sunday, northeast winds 5 to 10 knots. Waves 1 foot or less. Wave detail, east 1 foot at 4 seconds. Protected waters, a light chop. A slight chance of thunderstorms. A slight chance of showers in the morning, then a chance of showers in the afternoon. Sunday night, northeast winds around 5 knots. Waves 1 foot or less. Wave detail, east 1 foot at 3 seconds. Protected waters, smooth. A chance of showers and thunderstorms. Monday, east winds 5 to 10 knots. Waves 1 foot or less. Wave detail, east 1 foot at 3 seconds. Protected waters, a light chop. A chance of showers and thunderstorms. Monday night, east winds around 5 knots. Waves 1 foot or less. Wave detail, east 1 foot at 3 seconds. Protected waters, smooth. A chance of showers and thunderstorms. Tuesday, east winds 5 to 10 knots. Waves 1 foot or less. Protected waters, a light chop. A chance of showers and thunderstorms. Tuesday night, east winds around 5 knots. Waves 1 foot or less. Protected waters, smooth. A slight chance of thunderstorms. A slight chance of showers in the evening, then a chance of showers after midnight. Wednesday, northeast winds 10 to 15 knots. Waves 1 foot or less, then around 2 feet in the afternoon. Protected waters, a moderate chop. A chance of showers and thunderstorms, mainly in the morning. Wednesday night, northeast winds 5 to 10 knots, increasing to 10 to 15 knots after midnight. Waves 1 foot or less, then around 2 feet after midnight. Protected waters, a moderate chop. A chance of showers with a slight chance of thunderstorms. Winds and waves higher in and near thunderstorms. The coastal waters forecast for the following: St. Andrews Bay waterways. Today, northeast winds around 5 knots, becoming south around 5 knots late. Protected waters, smooth. A slight chance of showers and thunderstorms late. Tonight, southwest winds around 5 knots, becoming southeast after midnight. Protected waters, smooth. A slight chance of showers and thunderstorms in the evening. Sunday, northeast winds around 5 knots, becoming west around 5 knots in the afternoon. Protected waters, smooth. A chance of showers and thunderstorms in the afternoon. Sunday night, south winds around 5 knots, becoming northeast after midnight. Protected waters, smooth. Showers likely with a chance of thunderstorms in the evening, then a slight chance of showers and thunderstorms after midnight. Monday, northeast winds around 5 knots, becoming southeast around 5 knots in the afternoon. Protected waters, smooth. A slight chance of showers and thunderstorms in the morning, then a chance of showers and thunderstorms in the afternoon. Monday night, south winds around 5 knots, becoming northeast after midnight. Protected waters, smooth. A chance of showers and thunderstorms, mainly in the evening. Tuesday, northeast winds around 5 knots, becoming southeast around 5 knots in the afternoon. Protected waters, smooth. A slight chance of showers and thunderstorms in the morning, then a chance of showers and thunderstorms in the afternoon. Tuesday night, south winds around 5 knots, becoming northeast after midnight. Protected waters, smooth. A chance of showers and thunderstorms in the evening. Wednesday, northeast winds 5 to 10 knots.

Protected waters, a light chop. A chance of showers and thunderstorms in the afternoon. Wednesday night, northwest winds around 5 knots, becoming northeast after midnight. Protected waters, a light chop. A chance of showers and thunderstorms in the evening. Winds and waves higher and near thunderstorms. The Tropical Weather Outlook. For the North Atlantic, Caribbean Sea, and the Gulf of America, Eastern Subtropical Atlantic L99, showers and thunderstorms associated with a low-pressure system located several hundred miles southwest of the Azores have changed little in organization during the past several hours. A tropical depression could still form later today. The system is expected to move slowly over the next couple of days, remaining southwest of the Azores, followed by a turn to the southwest by early next week. Environmental conditions are forecast to become less favorable for development beginning Sunday night or on Monday. Formation chance through 48 hours, high, 80%. Formation chance through 7 days, high, 80%. The surf zone forecast general outlook, a moderate risk of rip currents continue today at all local beaches with light variable winds and an afternoon sea breeze. Surf heights are forecast to stay below 2 feet. Tide information for Saturday, September 19, 2026. St. Mark's River entrance. Low 12:32 a.m., high 6:28 a.m., low 4:11 p.m., high 11:17 p.m. Apalachicola. High 7:50 a.m., low 6:16 p.m. St. Andrews Bay at Panama City. High 2:59 a.m., low 3:47 p.m. Note that the times of high and low tide are 3 minutes earlier at Shell Point than at the St. Mark's River entrance. The average water temperature at Apalachicola was 84.2 degrees. Sunrise and sunset in Tallahassee. September 19, 2026, sunrise 7:24 a.m. Eastern Daylight Time, sunset 7:38 p.m. Eastern Daylight Time. 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The latest weather and forecast information can also be accessed by calling our automated forecast line at 850-942-8851. The current time is 4:47 a.m. Eastern Daylight Time. These are the 4 a.m. Eastern Daylight Time conditions. At the Tallahassee Airport, it was clear. The temperature was 74 degrees. The wind was calm. At Florida State University, the temperature was 79 degrees. The wind was southeast at 3 miles an hour. At Apalachicola, it was partly cloudy. The temperature was 73 degrees. The wind was calm. At Panama City Northwest, it was clear. The temperature was 71 degrees. The wind was calm. At Dothan, it was clear. The temperature was 71 degrees. The wind was calm. The report from Albany was not available. At Valdosta, it was partly cloudy. The temperature was 71 degrees. The wind was calm. Over the marine area, at the buoy south of Apalachicola, winds were east at 8 knots and seas were 2 feet. At the buoy south of Panama City, winds were northeast at 10 knots. At the buoy south of Pensacola, winds were calm. The forecast for the local area. Today, mostly sunny. A slight chance of showers and thunderstorms this afternoon. Highs in the mid-90s. Light and variable winds, becoming northeast around 5 miles per hour this afternoon. Chance of rain 20%. Tonight, partly cloudy with a chance of showers and thunderstorms in the evening, then mostly clear after midnight. Lows in the lower 70s. Southeast winds around 5 miles per hour in the evening, becoming light and variable. Chance of rain 30%. Sunday, mostly sunny. A chance of showers and thunderstorms in the afternoon. Highs in the lower 90s. Northeast winds around 5 miles per hour. Chance of rain 50%. Sunday night, partly cloudy. A chance of showers and thunderstorms, mainly in the evening. Lows in the lower 70s. Southeast winds around 5 miles per hour in the evening, becoming light and variable. Chance of rain 50%. Monday, mostly sunny. A chance of showers and thunderstorms in the afternoon. Highs in the lower 90s. Northeast winds around 5 miles per hour. Chance of rain 50%. Monday night, partly cloudy. A chance of showers and thunderstorms in the evening. Lows in the lower 70s.

Well, at 20 to 60 nautical miles. Today, east winds 5 to 10 knots. Seas around 2 feet this morning, then 1 foot or less. Wave detail, east 1 foot at 4 seconds. Protected waters, a light chop. A slight chance of showers and thunderstorms late. Tonight, east winds around 5 knots. Waves 1 foot or less. Wave detail, east 1 foot at 4 seconds. Protected waters, smooth. A slight chance of showers and thunderstorms. Sunday, northeast winds 5 to 10 knots. Waves 1 foot or less. Wave detail, east 1 foot at 4 seconds. Protected waters, a light chop. A slight chance of thunderstorms. A slight chance of showers in the morning, then a chance of showers in the afternoon. Sunday night, northeast winds around 5 knots. Waves 1 foot or less. Wave detail, east 1 foot at 3 seconds. Protected waters, smooth. A chance of showers and thunderstorms. Monday, east winds 5 to 10 knots. Waves 1 foot or less. Wave detail, east 1 foot at 3 seconds. Protected waters, a light chop. A chance of showers and thunderstorms. Monday night, east winds around 5 knots. Waves 1 foot or less. Wave detail, east 1 foot at 3 seconds. Protected waters, smooth. A chance of showers and thunderstorms. Tuesday, east winds 5 to 10 knots. Waves 1 foot or less. Protected waters, a light chop. A chance of showers and thunderstorms. Tuesday night, east winds around 5 knots. Waves 1 foot or less. Protected waters, smooth. A slight chance of thunderstorms. A slight chance of showers in the evening, then a chance of showers after midnight. Wednesday, northeast winds 10 to 15 knots. Waves 1 foot or less, then around 2 feet in the afternoon. Protected waters, a moderate chop. A chance of showers and thunderstorms, mainly in the morning. Wednesday night, northeast winds 5 to 10 knots, increasing to 10 to 15 knots after midnight. Waves 1 foot or less, then around 2 feet after midnight. Protected waters, a moderate chop. A chance of showers with a slight chance of thunderstorms. Winds and waves higher and near thunderstorms. The coastal waters forecast for the following St. Andrews Bay waterways. Today, northeast winds around 5 knots, becoming south around 5 knots late. Protected waters, smooth. A slight chance of showers and thunderstorms late. Tonight, southwest winds around 5 knots, becoming southeast after midnight. Protected waters, smooth. A slight chance of showers and thunderstorms in the evening. Sunday, northeast winds around 5 knots, becoming west around 5 knots in the afternoon. Protected waters, smooth. A chance of showers and thunderstorms in the afternoon. Sunday night, south winds around 5 knots, becoming northeast after midnight. Protected waters, smooth. Showers likely with a chance of thunderstorms in the evening, then a slight chance of showers and thunderstorms after midnight. Monday, northeast winds around 5 knots, becoming southeast around 5 knots in the afternoon. Protected waters, smooth. A slight chance of showers and thunderstorms in the morning, then a chance of showers and thunderstorms in the afternoon. Monday night, south winds around 5 knots, becoming northeast after midnight. Protected waters, smooth. A chance of showers and thunderstorms, mainly in the evening. Tuesday, northeast winds around 5 knots, becoming southeast around 5 knots in the afternoon. Protected waters, smooth. A slight chance of showers and thunderstorms in the morning, then a chance of showers and thunderstorms in the afternoon. Tuesday night, south winds around 5 knots, becoming northeast after midnight. Protected waters, smooth. A chance of showers and thunderstorms in the evening. Wednesday, northeast winds 5 to 10 knots. Protected waters, a light chop. A chance of showers and thunderstorms in the afternoon. Wednesday night, northwest winds around 5 knots, becoming northeast after midnight. Protected waters, a light chop. A chance of showers and thunderstorms in the evening. Winds and waves higher and near thunderstorms. The tropical weather outlook. For the North Atlantic, Caribbean Sea and the Gulf of America, eastern subtropical Atlantic L99, showers and thunderstorms associated with a low-pressure system located several hundred miles southwest of the Azores have changed little in organization during the past several hours. A tropical depression could still form later today. The system is expected to move slowly over the next couple of days, remaining southwest of the Azores, followed by a turn to the southwest by early next week.

Environmental conditions are forecast to become less favorable for development beginning Sunday night or on Monday. Formation chance through 48 hours, high, 80%. Formation chance through 7 days, high, 80%. The surf zone forecast general outlook, a moderate risk of rip currents continued today at all local beaches with light variable winds and an afternoon sea breeze. Surf heights are forecast to stay below 2 feet. Tide information for Saturday, September 19, 2026. St. Mark's River entrance. Low 12:32 a.m., high 6:28 a.m., low 4:11 p.m., high 11:17 p.m. Apalachicola. High 7:50 a.m., low 6:16 p.m. St. Andrew's Bay at Panama City. High 2:59 a.m., low 3:47 p.m. Note that the times of high and low tide are 3 minutes earlier at Shell Point than at the St. Mark's River entrance. The average water temperature at Apalachicola was 84.2 degrees. Sunrise and sunset in Tallahassee. September 19, 2026, sunrise 7:24 a.m. Eastern Daylight Time, sunset 7:38 p.m. Eastern Daylight Time. 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The latest weather and forecast information can also be accessed by calling our automated forecast line at 850-942-8851. The current time is 4:57 a.m. Eastern Daylight Time. These are the 4 a.m. Eastern Daylight Time conditions. At the Tallahassee Airport, it was clear. The temperature was 74 degrees. The wind was calm. At Florida State University, the temperature was 79 degrees. The wind was southeast at 3 miles an hour. At Apalachicola, it was partly cloudy. The temperature was 73 degrees. The wind was calm. At Panama City Northwest, it was clear. The temperature was 71 degrees. The wind was calm. At Dothan, it was clear. The temperature was 71 degrees. The wind was calm. The report from Albany was not available. At Valdosta, it was partly cloudy. The temperature was 71 degrees. The wind was calm. Over the marine area, at the buoy south of Apalachicola, winds were east at 8 knots and seas were 2 feet. At the buoy south of Panama City, winds were northeast at 10 knots. At the buoy south of Pensacola, winds were calm. The forecast for the local area. Today, mostly sunny. A slight chance of showers and thunderstorms this afternoon. Highs in the mid-90s. Light and variable winds, becoming northeast around 5 miles per hour this afternoon. Chance of rain 20%. Tonight, partly cloudy with a chance of showers and thunderstorms in the evening, then mostly clear after midnight. Lows in the lower 70s. Southeast winds around 5 miles per hour in the evening, becoming light and variable. Chance of rain 30%. Sunday, mostly sunny. A chance of showers and thunderstorms in the afternoon. Highs in the lower 90s. Northeast winds around 5 miles per hour. Chance of rain 50%. Sunday night, partly cloudy. A chance of showers and thunderstorms, mainly in the evening. Lows in the lower 70s. Southeast winds around 5 miles per hour in the evening, becoming light and variable. Chance of rain 50%. Monday, mostly sunny. A chance of showers and thunderstorms in the afternoon. Highs in the lower 90s. Northeast winds around 5 miles per hour. Chance of rain 50%. Monday night, partly cloudy. A chance of showers and thunderstorms in the evening. Lows in the lower 70s. Chance of rain 50%. Tuesday and Tuesday night, partly cloudy. A chance of showers and thunderstorms. Highs in the lower 90s. Lows in the lower 70s. Chance of rain 40%. Wednesday and Wednesday night, partly cloudy. A chance of showers and thunderstorms. Highs around 90. Lows in the lower 70s. Chance of rain 30%. Thursday through Friday, mostly clear. Highs in the upper 80s. Lows around 70. The coastal waters forecast for the following: waters from Suwannee River to Apalachicola, Florida, extending from 20 to 60 nautical miles. Coastal waters from Okaloosa-Walton County line to Mexico Beach out to 20 nautical miles. Coastal waters from Mexico Beach to Apalachicola out to 20 nautical miles.

nautical miles, waters from Okaloosa-Walton County line to Mexico Beach 20 to 60 nautical miles, and waters from Mexico Beach to Apalachicola 20 to 60 nautical miles. Today, east winds 5 to 10 knots. Seas around 2 feet this morning, then 1 foot or less. Wave detail, east 1 foot at 4 seconds. Protected waters, a light chop. A slight chance of showers and thunderstorms late. Tonight, east winds around 5 knots. Waves 1 foot or less. Wave detail, east 1 foot at 4 seconds. Protected waters, smooth. A slight chance of showers and thunderstorms. Sunday, northeast winds 5 to 10 knots. Waves 1 foot or less. Wave detail, east 1 foot at 4 seconds. Protected waters, a light chop. A slight chance of thunderstorms. A slight chance of showers in the morning, then a chance of showers in the afternoon. Sunday night, northeast winds around 5 knots. Waves 1 foot or less. Wave detail, east 1 foot at 3 seconds. Protected waters, smooth. A chance of showers and thunderstorms. Monday, east winds 5 to 10 knots. Waves 1 foot or less. Wave detail, east 1 foot at 3 seconds. Protected waters, a light chop. A chance of showers and thunderstorms. Monday night, east winds around 5 knots. Waves 1 foot or less. Wave detail, east 1 foot at 3 seconds. Protected waters, smooth. A chance of showers and thunderstorms. Tuesday, east winds 5 to 10 knots. Waves 1 foot or less. Protected waters, a light chop. A chance of showers and thunderstorms. Tuesday night, east winds around 5 knots. Waves 1 foot or less. Protected waters, smooth. A slight chance of thunderstorms. A slight chance of showers in the evening, then a chance of showers after midnight. Wednesday, northeast winds 10 to 15 knots. Waves 1 foot or less, then around 2 feet in the afternoon. Protected waters, a moderate chop. A chance of showers and thunderstorms, mainly in the morning. Wednesday night, northeast winds 5 to 10 knots, increasing to 10 to 15 knots after midnight. Waves 1 foot or less, then around 2 feet after midnight. Protected waters, a moderate chop. A chance of showers with a slight chance of thunderstorms. Winds and waves higher and near thunderstorms. The Tallahassee Climate Summary for yesterday, September 18, 2026. Yesterday's high temperature was 94 degrees. This high was 6 degrees above the normal high of 88. Yesterday's low temperature was 66 degrees. This low was 3 degrees below the normal low of 69. No precipitation fell yesterday, which leaves the monthly total at 1.32 inches. This is 1.83 inches below the normal amount of 3.15 inches for September. The total precipitation for the year still stands at 30.83 inches, which is 15.64 inches below normal. The normal high temperature for today is 88 degrees, and the normal low is 69. The record high for today is 99, which occurred in 2005, and the record low is 46, which occurred in 1981. Sunrise today is at 7:24 a.m. and sunset is at 7:38 p.m. The coastal waters forecast for the following St. Andrews Bay waterways. Today, northeast winds around 5 knots, becoming south around 5 knots late. Protected waters smooth, a slight chance of showers and thunderstorms late. Tonight, southwest winds around 5 knots, becoming southeast after midnight. Protected waters smooth, a slight chance of showers and thunderstorms in the evening. Sunday, northeast winds around 5 knots, becoming west around 5 knots in the afternoon. Protected waters smooth, a chance of showers and thunderstorms in the afternoon. Sunday night, south winds around 5 knots, becoming northeast after midnight. Protected waters smooth, showers likely with a chance of thunderstorms in the evening, then a slight chance of showers and thunderstorms after midnight. Monday, northeast winds around 5 knots, becoming southeast around 5 knots in the afternoon. Protected waters smooth, a slight chance of showers and thunderstorms in the morning, then a chance of showers and thunderstorms in the afternoon. Monday night, south winds around 5 knots, becoming northeast after midnight. Protected waters smooth, a chance of showers and thunderstorms, mainly in the evening. Tuesday, northeast winds around 5 knots, becoming southeast around 5 knots in the afternoon. Protected waters smooth, a slight chance of showers and thunderstorms in the morning, then a chance of showers and thunderstorms in the afternoon.

Tuesday night, south winds around 5 knots, becoming northeast after midnight. Protected waters smooth, a chance of showers and thunderstorms in the evening. Wednesday, northeast winds 5 to 10 knots. Protected waters a light chop, a chance of showers and thunderstorms in the afternoon. Wednesday night, northwest winds around 5 knots, becoming northeast after midnight. Protected waters a light chop, a chance of showers and thunderstorms in the evening. Winds and waves higher in and near thunderstorms. The Tropical Weather Outlook. For the North Atlantic, Caribbean Sea, and the Gulf of America, Eastern Subtropical Atlantic L99, showers and thunderstorms associated with a low-pressure system located several hundred miles southwest of the Azores have changed little in organization during the past several hours. A tropical depression could still form later today. The system is expected to move slowly over the next couple of days, remaining southwest of the Azores, followed by a turn to the southwest by early next week. Environmental conditions are forecast to become less favorable for development beginning Sunday night or on Monday. Formation chance through 48 hours, high, 80%. Formation chance through 7 days, high, 80%. The Surf Zone Forecast General Outlook, a moderate risk of rip currents continued today at all local beaches with light variable winds and an afternoon sea breeze. Surf heights are forecast to stay below 2 feet. Tide information for Saturday, September 19, 2026. St. Mark's River entrance. Low 12:32 a.m., high 6:28 a.m., low 4:11 p.m., high 11:17 p.m. Apalachicola. High 7:50 a.m., low 6:16 p.m. St. Andrew's Bay at Panama City. High 2:59 a.m., low 3:47 p.m. Note that the times of high and low tide are 3 minutes earlier at Shell Point than at the St. Mark's River entrance. The average water temperature at Apalachicola was 84.2 degrees. Sunrise and sunset in Tallahassee. September 19, 2026, sunrise 7:24 a.m. Eastern Daylight Time, sunset 7:38 p.m. Eastern Daylight Time. 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The latest weather and forecast information can also be accessed by calling our automated forecast line at 850-942-8851. The current time is 5:08 a.m. Eastern Daylight Time. These are the 5 a.m. Eastern Daylight Time conditions. At the Tallahassee Airport, it was clear. The temperature was 72 degrees. The wind was calm. The report from Florida State University was not available. At Apalachicola, it was partly cloudy. The temperature was 73 degrees. The wind was northeast at 3 miles an hour. At Panama City Northwest, it was clear. The temperature was 72 degrees. The wind was northeast at 3 miles an hour. At Dothan, it was clear. The temperature was 71 degrees. The wind was northwest at 3 miles an hour. The report from Albany was not available. At Valdosta, it was partly cloudy. The temperature was 72 degrees. The wind was calm. Over the marine area, at the buoy south of Apalachicola, winds were east at 8 knots. At the buoy south of Panama City, winds were northeast at 8 knots. At the buoy south of Pensacola, winds were calm. The forecast for the local area. Today, mostly sunny. A slight chance of showers and thunderstorms this afternoon. Highs in the mid-90s. Light and variable winds, becoming northeast around 5 miles per hour this afternoon. Chance of rain 20%. Tonight, partly cloudy with a chance of showers and thunderstorms in the evening, then mostly clear after midnight. Lows in the lower 70s. Southeast winds around 5 miles per hour in the evening, becoming light and variable. Chance of rain 30%. Sunday, mostly sunny. A chance of showers and thunderstorms in the afternoon. Highs in the lower 90s. Northeast winds around 5 miles per hour. Chance of rain 50%. Sunday night, partly cloudy. A chance of showers and thunderstorms, mainly in the evening. Lows in the lower 70s. Southeast winds around 5 miles per hour in the evening, becoming light and variable. Chance of rain 50%. Monday, mostly sunny. A chance of showers and thunderstorms in the afternoon. Highs in the lower

90s. Northeast winds around 5 miles per hour. Chance of rain 50%. Monday night, partly cloudy. A chance of showers and thunderstorms in the evening. Lows in the lower 70s. Chance of rain 50%. Tuesday and Tuesday night, partly cloudy. A chance of showers and thunderstorms. Highs in the lower 90s. Lows in the lower 70s. Chance of rain 40%. Wednesday and Wednesday night, partly cloudy. A chance of showers and thunderstorms. Highs around 90. Lows in the lower 70s. Chance of rain 30%. Thursday through Friday, mostly clear. Highs in the upper 80s. Lows around 70. The coastal waters forecast for the following waters from Suwannee River to Apalachicola, Florida, extending from 20 to 60 nautical miles. Coastal waters from Okaloosa, Walton County line to Mexico Beach out to 20 nautical miles. Coastal waters from Mexico Beach to Apalachicola out to 20 nautical miles. Waters from Okaloosa, Walton County line to Mexico Beach 20 to 60 nautical miles. And waters from Mexico Beach to Apalachicola 20 to 60 nautical miles. Today, east winds 5 to 10 knots. Seas around 2 feet this morning, then 1 foot or less. Wave detail, east 1 foot at 4 seconds. Protected waters, a light chop. A slight chance of showers and thunderstorms late. Tonight, east winds around 5 knots. Waves 1 foot or less. Wave detail, east 1 foot at 4 seconds. Protected waters, smooth. A slight chance of showers and thunderstorms. Sunday, northeast winds 5 to 10 knots. Waves 1 foot or less. Wave detail, east 1 foot at 4 seconds. Protected waters, a light chop. A slight chance of thunderstorms. A slight chance of showers in the morning, then a chance of showers in the afternoon. Sunday night, northeast winds around 5 knots. Waves 1 foot or less. Wave detail, east 1 foot at 3 seconds. Protected waters, smooth. A chance of showers and thunderstorms. Monday, east winds 5 to 10 knots. Waves 1 foot or less. Wave detail, east 1 foot at 3 seconds. Protected waters, a light chop. A chance of showers and thunderstorms. Monday night, east winds around 5 knots. Waves 1 foot or less. Wave detail, east 1 foot at 3 seconds. Protected waters, smooth. A chance of showers and thunderstorms. Tuesday, east winds 5 to 10 knots. Waves 1 foot or less. Protected waters, a light chop. A chance of showers and thunderstorms. Tuesday night, east winds around 5 knots. Waves 1 foot or less. Protected waters, smooth. A slight chance of thunderstorms. A slight chance of showers in the evening, then a chance of showers after midnight. Wednesday, northeast winds 10 to 15 knots. Waves 1 foot or less, then around 2 feet in the afternoon. Protected waters, a moderate chop. A chance of showers and thunderstorms, mainly in the morning. Wednesday night, northeast winds 5 to 10 knots, increasing to 10 to 15 knots after midnight. Waves 1 foot or less, then around 2 feet after midnight. Protected waters, a moderate chop. A chance of showers with a slight chance of thunderstorms. Winds and waves higher in and near thunderstorms. The coastal waters forecast for the following St. Andrews Bay waterways. Today, northeast winds around 5 knots, becoming south around 5 knots late. Protected waters smooth, a slight chance of showers and thunderstorms late. Tonight, southwest winds around 5 knots, becoming southeast after midnight. Protected waters smooth, a slight chance of showers and thunderstorms in the evening. Sunday, northeast winds around 5 knots, becoming west around 5 knots in the afternoon. Protected waters smooth, a chance of showers and thunderstorms in the afternoon. Sunday night, south winds around 5 knots, becoming northeast after midnight. Protected waters smooth, showers likely with a chance of thunderstorms in the evening, then a slight chance of showers and thunderstorms after midnight. Monday, northeast winds around 5 knots, becoming southeast around 5 knots in the afternoon. Protected waters smooth, a slight chance of showers and thunderstorms in the morning, then a chance of showers and thunderstorms in the afternoon. Monday night, south winds around 5 knots, becoming northeast after midnight. Protected waters smooth, a chance of showers and thunderstorms, mainly in the evening. Tuesday, northeast winds around 5 knots, becoming southeast around 5 knots in the afternoon.

0: water smooth.
1: A slight chance of showers and thunderstorms in the morning, then a chance of showers and thunderstorms in the afternoon. Tuesday night, south winds around 5 knots, becoming northeast after midnight. Protected water smooth. A chance of showers and thunderstorms in the evening. Wednesday, northeast winds 5 to 10 knots. Protected waters a light chop. A chance of showers and thunderstorms in the afternoon. Wednesday night, northwest winds around 5 knots, becoming northeast after midnight. Protected waters a light chop. A chance of showers and thunderstorms in the evening. Winds and waves higher and near thunderstorms. The Tropical Weather Outlook. For the North Atlantic, Caribbean Sea and the Gulf of America, Eastern Subtropical Atlantic L99, showers and thunderstorms associated with a low-pressure system located several hundred miles southwest of the Azores have changed little in organization during the past several hours. A tropical depression could still form later today. The system is expected to move slowly over the next couple of days, remaining southwest of the Azores, followed by a turn to the southwest by early next week. Environmental conditions are forecast to become less favorable for development beginning Sunday night or on Monday. Formation chance through 48 hours, high, 80%. Formation chance through 7 days, high, 80%. The surf zone forecast general outlook, a moderate risk of rip currents continued today at all local beaches with light variable winds and an afternoon sea breeze. Surf heights are forecast to stay below 2 feet. Tide information for Saturday, September 19, 2026. St. Mark's River entrance. Low 12:32 a.m., high 6:28 a.m., low 4:11 p.m., high 11:17 p.m. Apalachicola. High 7:50 a.m., low 6:16 p.m. St. Andrew's Bay at Panama City. High 2:59 a.m., low 3:47 p.m. Note that the times of high and low tide are 3 minutes earlier at Shell Point than at the St. Mark's River entrance. The average water temperature at Apalachicola was 84.2 degrees. Sunrise and sunset in Tallahassee. September 19, 2026, sunrise 7:24 a.m. Eastern Daylight Time, sunset 7:38 p.m. Eastern Daylight Time. 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This broadcast originates from your National Weather Service office in Tallahassee, Florida. The latest weather and forecast information can also be accessed by calling our automated forecast line at 850-942-8851. The current time is 5:19 a.m. Eastern Daylight Time. These are the 5 a.m. Eastern Daylight Time conditions. At the Tallahassee Airport, it was clear. The temperature was 72 degrees. The wind was calm. At Florida State University, the temperature was 77 degrees. The wind was southeast at 2 miles an hour. At Apalachicola, it was clear. The temperature was 73 degrees. The wind was northeast at 3 miles an hour. At Panama City Northwest, it was clear. The temperature was 72 degrees. The wind was northeast at 3 miles an hour. At Dothan, it was clear. The temperature was 71 degrees. The wind was northwest at 3 miles an hour. The report from Albany was not available. At Valdosta, it was partly cloudy. The temperature was 72 degrees. The wind was calm. Over the marine area, at the buoys south of Apalachicola, winds were southeast at 6 knots and seas were 2 feet. At the buoys south of Panama City, winds were northeast at 8 knots, and seas were 2 feet. At the buoys south of Pensacola, winds were calm, and seas were 2 feet. The forecast for the local area. Today, mostly sunny. A slight chance of showers and thunderstorms this afternoon. Highs in the mid-90s. Light and variable winds, becoming northeast around 5 miles per hour this afternoon. Chance of rain 20%. Tonight, partly cloudy with a chance of showers and thunderstorms in the evening, then mostly clear after midnight. Lows in the lower 70s. Southeast winds around 5 miles per hour in the evening, becoming light and variable. Chance of rain 30%. Sunday, mostly sunny. A chance of showers and thunderstorms in the afternoon. Highs in the lower 90s. Northeast winds around 5 miles per hour. Chance of rain 50%. Sunday night, partly cloudy. A chance of showers and thunderstorms, mainly in the evening. Lows in the lower 70s.

East winds around 5 miles per hour in the evening, becoming light and variable. Chance of rain 50%. Monday, mostly sunny. A chance of showers and thunderstorms in the afternoon. Highs in the lower 90s. Northeast winds around 5 miles per hour. Chance of rain 50%. Monday night, partly cloudy. A chance of showers and thunderstorms in the evening. Lows in the lower 70s. Chance of rain 50%. Tuesday and Tuesday night, partly cloudy. A chance of showers and thunderstorms. Highs in the lower 90s. Lows in the lower 70s. Chance of rain 40%. Wednesday and Wednesday night, partly cloudy. A chance of showers and thunderstorms. Highs around 90. Lows in the lower 70s. Chance of rain 30%. Thursday through Friday, mostly clear. Highs in the upper 80s. Lows around 70. The coastal waters forecast for the following waters from Suwannee River to Apalachicola, Florida, extending from 20 to 60 nautical miles. Coastal waters from Okaloosa-Walton County line to Mexico Beach out to 20 nautical miles. Coastal waters from Mexico Beach to Apalachicola out to 20 nautical miles. Waters from Okaloosa-Walton County line to Mexico Beach 20 to 60 nautical miles. And waters from Mexico Beach to Apalachicola 20 to 60 nautical miles. Today, east winds 5 to 10 knots. Seas around 2 feet this morning, then 1 foot or less. Wave detail, east 1 foot at 4 seconds. Protected waters, a light chop. A slight chance of showers and thunderstorms late. Tonight, east winds around 5 knots. Waves 1 foot or less. Wave detail, east 1 foot at 4 seconds. Protected waters, smooth. A slight chance of showers and thunderstorms. Sunday, northeast winds 5 to 10 knots. Waves 1 foot or less. Wave detail, east 1 foot at 4 seconds. Protected waters, a light chop. A slight chance of thunderstorms. A slight chance of showers in the morning, then a chance of showers in the afternoon. Sunday night, northeast winds around 5 knots. Waves 1 foot or less. Wave detail, east 1 foot at 3 seconds. Protected waters, smooth. A chance of showers and thunderstorms. Monday, east winds 5 to 10 knots. Waves 1 foot or less. Wave detail, east 1 foot at 3 seconds. Protected waters, a light chop. A chance of showers and thunderstorms. Monday night, east winds around 5 knots. Waves 1 foot or less. Wave detail, east 1 foot at 3 seconds. Protected waters, smooth. A chance of showers and thunderstorms. Tuesday, east winds 5 to 10 knots. Waves 1 foot or less. Protected waters, a light chop. A chance of showers and thunderstorms. Tuesday night, east winds around 5 knots. Waves 1 foot or less. Protected waters, smooth. A slight chance of thunderstorms. A slight chance of showers in the evening, then a chance of showers after midnight. Wednesday, northeast winds 10 to 15 knots. Waves 1 foot or less, then around 2 feet in the afternoon. Protected waters, a moderate chop. A chance of showers and thunderstorms, mainly in the morning. Wednesday night, northeast winds 5 to 10 knots, increasing to 10 to 15 knots after midnight. Waves 1 foot or less, then around 2 feet after midnight. Protected waters, a moderate chop. A chance of showers with a slight chance of thunderstorms. Winds and waves higher in and near thunderstorms. The coastal waters forecast for the following St. Andrews Bay waterways. Today, northeast winds around 5 knots, becoming south around 5 knots late. Protected waters, smooth. A slight chance of showers and thunderstorms late. Tonight, southwest winds around 5 knots, becoming southeast after midnight. Protected waters, smooth. A slight chance of showers and thunderstorms in the evening. Sunday, northeast winds around 5 knots, becoming west around 5 knots in the afternoon. Protected waters, smooth. A chance of showers and thunderstorms in the afternoon. Sunday night, south winds around 5 knots, becoming northeast after midnight. Protected waters, smooth. Showers likely with a chance of thunderstorms in the evening, then a slight chance of showers and thunderstorms after midnight. Monday, northeast winds around 5 knots, becoming southeast around 5 knots in the afternoon. Protected waters, smooth. A slight chance of showers and thunderstorms in the morning, then a chance of showers and thunderstorms in the afternoon. Monday night, south winds around 5 knots, becoming

northeast after midnight. Protected waters smooth. A chance of showers and thunderstorms, mainly in the evening. Tuesday, northeast winds around 5 knots, becoming southeast around 5 knots in the afternoon. Protected waters smooth. A slight chance of showers and thunderstorms in the morning, then a chance of showers and thunderstorms in the afternoon. Tuesday night, south winds around 5 knots, becoming northeast after midnight. Protected waters smooth. A chance of showers and thunderstorms in the evening. Wednesday, northeast winds 5 to 10 knots. Protected waters a light chop. A chance of showers and thunderstorms in the afternoon. Wednesday night, northwest winds around 5 knots, becoming northeast after midnight. Protected waters a light chop. A chance of showers and thunderstorms in the evening. Winds and waves higher and near thunderstorms. The Tropical Weather Outlook. For the North Atlantic, Caribbean Sea and the Gulf of America, eastern subtropical Atlantic L99, showers and thunderstorms associated with a low-pressure system located several hundred miles southwest of the Azores have changed little in organization during the past several hours. A tropical depression could still form later today. The system is expected to move slowly over the next couple of days, remaining southwest of the Azores, followed by a turn to the southwest by early next week. Environmental conditions are forecast to become less favorable for development beginning Sunday night or on Monday. Formation chance through 48 hours, high, 80%. Formation chance through 7 days, high, 80%. The Surf Zone Forecast General Outlook, a moderate risk of rip currents continue today at all local beaches with light variable winds and an afternoon sea breeze. Surf heights are forecast to stay below 2 feet. Tide information for Saturday, September 19, 2026. St. Mark's River entrance. Low 12:32 a.m., high 6:28 a.m., low 4:11 p.m., high 11:17 p.m. Apalachicola. High 7:50 a.m., low 6:16 p.m. St. Andrew's Bay at Panama City. High 2:59 a.m., low 3:47 p.m. Note that the times of high and low tide are 3 minutes earlier at Shell Point than at the St. Mark's River entrance. The average water temperature at Apalachicola was 84.2 degrees. Sunrise and sunset in Tallahassee. September 19, 2026, sunrise 7:24 a.m. Eastern Daylight Time, sunset 7:38 p.m. Eastern Daylight Time. 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This broadcast originates from your National Weather Service office in Tallahassee, Florida. The latest weather and forecast information can also be accessed by calling our automated forecast line at 850-942-8851. The current time is 5:29 a.m. Eastern Daylight Time. These are the 5 a.m. Eastern Daylight Time conditions. At the Tallahassee Airport, it was clear. The temperature was 72 degrees. The wind was calm. At Florida State University, the temperature was 77 degrees. The wind was southeast at 2 miles an hour. At Apalachicola, it was clear. The temperature was 73 degrees. The wind was northeast at 3 miles an hour. At Panama City Northwest, it was clear. The temperature was 72 degrees. The wind was northeast at 3 miles an hour. At Dothan, it was clear. The temperature was 71 degrees. The wind was northwest at 3 miles an hour. The report from Albany was not available. At Valdosta, it was partly cloudy. The temperature was 72 degrees. The wind was calm. Over the marine area, at the buoy south of Apalachicola, winds were southeast at 6 knots and seas were 2 feet. At the buoy south of Panama City, winds were northeast at 8 knots, and seas were 2 feet. At the buoy south of Pensacola, winds were calm, and seas were 2 feet. The forecast for the local area. Today, mostly sunny. A slight chance of showers and thunderstorms this afternoon. Highs in the mid-90s. Light and variable winds, becoming northeast around 5 miles per hour this afternoon. Chance of rain 20%. Tonight, partly cloudy with a chance of showers and thunderstorms in the evening, then mostly clear after midnight. Lows in the lower 70s. Southeast winds around 5 miles per hour in the evening, becoming light and variable. Chance of rain 30%. Sunday, mostly sunny. A chance of showers and thunderstorms in the afternoon. Highs in the lower 90s.

Northeast winds around 5 miles per hour. Chance of rain 50%. Sunday night, partly cloudy. A chance of showers and thunderstorms, mainly in the evening. Lows in the lower 70s. Southeast winds around 5 miles per hour in the evening, becoming light and variable. Chance of rain 50%. Monday, mostly sunny. A chance of showers and thunderstorms in the afternoon. Highs in the lower 90s. Northeast winds around 5 miles per hour. Chance of rain 50%. Monday night, partly cloudy. A chance of showers and thunderstorms in the evening. Lows in the lower 70s. Chance of rain 50%. Tuesday and Tuesday night, partly cloudy. A chance of showers and thunderstorms. Highs in the lower 90s. Lows in the lower 70s. Chance of rain 40%. Wednesday and Wednesday night, partly cloudy. A chance of showers and thunderstorms. Highs around 90. Lows in the lower 70s. Chance of rain 30%. Thursday through Friday, mostly clear. Highs in the upper 80s. Lows around 70. The Tallahassee Climate Summary for yesterday, September 18, 2026. Yesterday's high temperature was 94 degrees. This high was 6 degrees above the normal high of 88. Yesterday's low temperature was 66 degrees. This low was 3 degrees below the normal low of 69. No precipitation fell yesterday, which leaves the monthly total at 1.32 inches. This is 1.83 inches below the normal amount of 3.15 inches for September. The total precipitation for the year still stands at 30.83 inches, which is 15.64 inches below normal. The normal high temperature for today is 88 degrees, and the normal low is 69. The record high for today is 99, which occurred in 2005, and the record low is 46, which occurred in 1981. Sunrise today is normal high temperature for today is 88 degrees, and the normal low is 69. The record high for today is 99, which occurred in 2005, and the record low is 46, which occurred in 1981. Sunrise today is at 7:24 a.m. and sunset is at 7:38 p.m. The coastal waters forecast for the following: waters from Suwannee River to Apalachicola, Florida, extending from 20 to 60 nautical miles. Coastal waters from Okaloosa-Walton County line to Mexico Beach out to 20 nautical miles. Coastal waters from Mexico Beach to Apalachicola out to 20 nautical miles. Waters from Okaloosa-Walton County line to Mexico Beach 20 to 60 nautical miles. And waters from Mexico Beach to Apalachicola 20 to 60 nautical miles. Today, east winds 5 to 10 knots. Seas around 2 feet this morning, then 1 foot or less. Wave detail, east 1 foot at 4 seconds. Protected waters, a light chop. A slight chance of showers and thunderstorms late. Tonight, east winds around 5 knots. Waves 1 foot or less. Wave detail, east 1 foot at 4 seconds. Protected waters, smooth. A slight chance of showers and thunderstorms. Sunday, northeast winds 5 to 10 knots. Waves 1 foot or less. Wave detail, east 1 foot at 4 seconds. Protected waters, a light chop. A slight chance of thunderstorms. A slight chance of showers in the morning, then a chance of showers in the afternoon. Sunday night, northeast winds around 5 knots. Waves 1 foot or less. Wave detail, east 1 foot at 3 seconds. Protected waters, smooth. A chance of showers and thunderstorms. Monday, east winds 5 to 10 knots. Waves 1 foot or less. Wave detail, east 1 foot at 3 seconds. Protected waters, a light chop. A chance of showers and thunderstorms. Monday night, east winds around 5 knots. Waves 1 foot or less. Wave detail, east 1 foot at 3 seconds. Protected waters, smooth. A chance of showers and thunderstorms. Tuesday, east winds 5 to 10 knots. Waves 1 foot or less. Protected waters, a light chop. A chance of showers and thunderstorms. Tuesday night, east winds around 5 knots. Waves 1 foot or less. Protected waters, smooth. A slight chance of thunderstorms. A slight chance of showers in the evening, then a chance of showers after midnight. Wednesday, northeast winds 10 to 15 knots. Waves 1 foot or less, then around 2 feet in the afternoon. Protected waters, a moderate chop. A chance of showers and thunderstorms, mainly in the morning. Wednesday night, northeast winds 5 to 10 knots, increasing.

13 to 10 to 15 knots after midnight. Waves 1 foot or less, then around 2 feet after midnight. Protected waters a moderate chop. A chance of showers with a slight chance of thunderstorms. Winds and waves higher in and near thunderstorms. The coastal waters forecast for the following St. Andrews Bay waterways. Today, northeast winds around 5 knots, becoming south around 5 knots late. Protected waters smooth, a slight chance of showers and thunderstorms late. Tonight, southwest winds around 5 knots, becoming southeast after midnight. Protected waters smooth, a slight chance of showers and thunderstorms in the evening. Sunday, northeast winds around 5 knots, becoming west around 5 knots in the afternoon. Protected waters smooth, a chance of showers and thunderstorms in the afternoon. Sunday night, south winds around 5 knots, becoming northeast after midnight. Protected waters smooth, showers likely with a chance of thunderstorms in the evening, then a slight chance of showers and thunderstorms after midnight. Monday, northeast winds around 5 knots, becoming southeast around 5 knots in the afternoon. Protected waters smooth, a slight chance of showers and thunderstorms in the morning, then a chance of showers and thunderstorms in the afternoon. Monday night, south winds around 5 knots, becoming northeast after midnight. Protected waters smooth, a chance of showers and thunderstorms, mainly in the evening. Tuesday, northeast winds around 5 knots, becoming southeast around 5 knots in the afternoon. Protected waters smooth, a slight chance of showers and thunderstorms in the morning, then a chance of showers and thunderstorms in the afternoon. Tuesday night, south winds around 5 knots, becoming northeast after midnight. Protected waters smooth, a chance of showers and thunderstorms in the evening. Wednesday, northeast winds 5 to 10 knots. Protected waters a light chop. A chance of showers and thunderstorms in the afternoon. Wednesday night, northwest winds around 5 knots, becoming northeast after midnight. Protected waters a light chop. A chance of showers and thunderstorms in the evening. Winds and waves higher in and near thunderstorms. The Tropical Weather Outlook. For the North Atlantic, Caribbean Sea and the Gulf of America, Eastern Subtropical Atlantic L99, showers and thunderstorms associated with a low-pressure system located several hundred miles southwest of the Azores have changed little in organization during the past several hours. A tropical depression could still form later today. The system is expected to move slowly over the next couple of days, remaining southwest of the Azores, followed by a turn to the southwest by early next week. Environmental conditions are forecast to become less favorable for development beginning Sunday night or on Monday. Formation chance through 48 hours, high, 80%. Formation chance through 7 days, high, 80%. The surf zone forecast general outlook, a moderate risk of rip currents continue today at all local beaches with light variable winds and an afternoon sea breeze. Surf heights are forecast to stay below 2 feet. Tide information for Saturday, September 19, 2026. St. Mark's River entrance. Low 12:32 a.m., high 6:28 a.m., low 4:11 p.m., high 11:17 p.m. Apalachicola. High 7:50 a.m., low 6:16 p.m. St. Andrews Bay at Panama City. High 2:59 a.m., low 3:47 p.m. Note that the times of high and low tide are 3 minutes earlier at Shell Point than at the St. Mark's River entrance. The average water temperature at Apalachicola was 84.2 degrees. Sunrise and sunset in Tallahassee. September 19, 2026, sunrise 7:24 a.m. Eastern Daylight Time, sunset 7:38 p.m. Eastern Daylight Time. 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The latest weather and forecast information can also be accessed by calling our automated forecast line at 850-942-8851. The current time is 5:40 a.m. Eastern Daylight Time. These are the 5 a.m. Eastern Daylight Time conditions. At the Tallahassee Airport, it was clear. The temperature was 72 degrees. The wind was calm. At Florida State University, the temperature was 77 degrees. The wind was southeast at 2 miles an hour. At Apalachicola, it was clear. The temperature was 73 degrees. The wind was northeast at 3 miles an hour.
at Panama City Northwest, it was clear. The temperature was 72 degrees. The wind was northeast at 3 miles an hour. At Dothan, it was clear. The temperature was 71 degrees. The wind was northwest at 3 miles an hour. The report from Albany was not available. At Valdosta, it was partly cloudy. The temperature was 72 degrees. The wind was calm. Over the marine area, at the buoy south of Apalachicola, winds were southeast at 6 knots and seas were 2 feet. At the buoy south of Panama City, winds were northeast at 8 knots and seas were 2 feet. At the buoy south of Pensacola, winds were calm and seas were 2 feet. The forecast for the local area. Today, mostly sunny. A slight chance of showers and thunderstorms this afternoon. Highs in the mid-90s. Light and variable winds, becoming northeast around 5 miles per hour this afternoon. Chance of rain 20%. Tonight, partly cloudy with a chance of showers and thunderstorms in the evening, then mostly clear after midnight. Lows in the lower 70s. Southeast winds around 5 miles per hour in the evening, becoming light and variable. Chance of rain 30%. Sunday, mostly sunny. A chance of showers and thunderstorms in the afternoon. Highs in the lower 90s. Northeast winds around 5 miles per hour. Chance of rain 50%. Sunday night, partly cloudy. A chance of showers and thunderstorms, mainly in the evening. Lows in the lower 70s. Southeast winds around 5 miles per hour in the evening, becoming light and variable. Chance of rain 50%. Monday, mostly sunny. A chance of showers and thunderstorms in the afternoon. Highs in the lower 90s. Northeast winds around 5 miles per hour. Chance of rain 50%. Monday night, partly cloudy. A chance of showers and thunderstorms in the evening. Lows in the lower 70s. Chance of rain 50%. Tuesday and Tuesday night, partly cloudy. A chance of showers and thunderstorms. Highs in the lower 90s. Lows in the lower 70s. Chance of rain 40%. Wednesday and Wednesday night, partly cloudy. A chance of showers and thunderstorms. Highs around 90. Lows in the lower 70s. Chance of rain 30%. Thursday through Friday, mostly clear. Highs in the upper 80s. Lows around 70. The coastal waters forecast for the following: waters from Suwannee River to Apalachicola, Florida, extending from 20 to 60 nautical miles. Coastal waters from Okaloosa-Walton County line to Mexico Beach out to 20 nautical miles. Coastal waters from Mexico Beach to Apalachicola out to 20 nautical miles. Waters from Okaloosa-Walton County line to Mexico Beach 20 to 60 nautical miles. And waters from Mexico Beach to Apalachicola 20 to 60 nautical miles. Today, east winds 5 to 10 knots. Seas around 2 feet this morning, then 1 foot or less. Wave detail, east 1 foot at 4 seconds. Protected waters, a light chop. A slight chance of showers and thunderstorms late. Tonight, east winds around 5 knots. Waves 1 foot or less. Wave detail, east 1 foot at 4 seconds. Protected waters, smooth. A slight chance of showers and thunderstorms. Sunday, northeast winds 5 to 10 knots. Waves 1 foot or less. Wave detail, east 1 foot at 4 seconds. Protected waters, a light chop. A slight chance of thunderstorms. A slight chance of showers in the morning, then a chance of showers in the afternoon. Sunday night, northeast winds around 5 knots. Waves 1 foot or less. Wave detail, east 1 foot at 3 seconds. Protected waters, smooth. A chance of showers and thunderstorms. Monday, east winds 5 to 10 knots. Waves 1 foot or less. Wave detail, east 1 foot at 3 seconds. Protected waters, a light chop. A chance of showers and thunderstorms. Monday night, east winds around 5 knots. Waves 1 foot or less. Wave detail, east 1 foot at 3 seconds. Protected waters, smooth. A chance of showers and thunderstorms. Tuesday, east winds 5 to 10 knots. Waves 1 foot or less. Protected waters, a light chop. A chance of showers and thunderstorms. Tuesday night, east winds around 5 knots. Waves 1 foot or less. Protected waters, smooth. A slight chance of thunderstorms. A slight chance of showers in the evening, then a chance of showers after midnight.
Wednesday, northeast winds 10 to 15 knots. Waves

a foot or less, then around 2 feet in the afternoon. Protected water is a moderate chop. A chance of showers and thunderstorms, mainly in the morning. Wednesday night, northeast winds 5 to 10 knots, increasing to 10 to 15 knots after midnight. Waves 1 foot or less, then around 2 feet after midnight. Protected water is a moderate chop. A chance of showers with a slight chance of thunderstorms. Winds and waves higher in and near thunderstorms. The coastal waters forecast for the following St. Andrews Bay waterways. Today, northeast winds around 5 knots, becoming south around 5 knots late. Protected waters smooth, a slight chance of showers and thunderstorms late. Tonight, southwest winds around 5 knots, becoming southeast after midnight. Protected waters smooth, a slight chance of showers and thunderstorms in the evening. Sunday, northeast winds around 5 knots, becoming west around 5 knots in the afternoon. Protected waters smooth, a chance of showers and thunderstorms in the afternoon. Sunday night, south winds around 5 knots, becoming northeast after midnight. Protected waters smooth, showers likely with a chance of thunderstorms in the evening, then a slight chance of showers and thunderstorms after midnight. Monday, northeast winds around 5 knots, becoming southeast around 5 knots in the afternoon. Protected waters smooth, a slight chance of showers and thunderstorms in the morning, then a chance of showers and thunderstorms in the afternoon. Monday night, south winds around 5 knots, becoming northeast after midnight. Protected waters smooth, a chance of showers and thunderstorms, mainly in the evening. Tuesday, northeast winds around 5 knots, becoming southeast around 5 knots in the afternoon. Protected waters smooth, a slight chance of showers and thunderstorms in the morning, then a chance of showers and thunderstorms in the afternoon. Tuesday night, south winds around 5 knots, becoming northeast after midnight. Protected waters smooth, a chance of showers and thunderstorms in the evening. Wednesday, northeast winds 5 to 10 knots. Protected waters a light chop. A chance of showers and thunderstorms in the afternoon. Wednesday night, northwest winds around 5 knots, becoming northeast after midnight. Protected waters a light chop. A chance of showers and thunderstorms in the evening. Winds and waves higher in and near thunderstorms. The Tropical Weather Outlook. For the North Atlantic, Caribbean Sea and the Gulf of America, Eastern Subtropical Atlantic L99, showers and thunderstorms associated with a low-pressure system located several hundred miles southwest of the Azores have changed little in organization during the past several hours. A tropical depression could still form later today. The system is expected to move slowly over the next couple of days, remaining southwest of the Azores, followed by a turn to the southwest by early next week. Environmental conditions are forecast to become less favorable for development beginning Sunday night or on Monday. Formation chance through 48 hours, high, 80%. Formation chance through 7 days, high, 80%. The surf zone forecast general outlook, a moderate risk of rip currents continued today at all local beaches with light variable winds and an afternoon sea breeze. Surf heights are forecast to stay below 2 feet. Tide information for Saturday, September 19, 2026. St. Mark's River entrance. Low 12:32 a.m., high 6:28 a.m., low 4:11 p.m., high 11:17 p.m. Apalachicola. High 7:50 a.m., low 6:16 p.m. St. Andrews Bay at Panama City. High 2:59 a.m., low 3:47 p.m. Note that the times of high and low tide are 3 minutes earlier at Shell Point than at the St. Mark's River entrance. The average water temperature at Apalachicola was 84.2 degrees. Sunrise and sunset in Tallahassee. September 19, 2026, sunrise 7:24 a.m. Eastern Daylight Time, sunset 7:38 p.m. Eastern Daylight Time. 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This broadcast originates from your National Weather Service office in Tallahassee, Florida. The latest weather and forecast information can also be accessed by calling our automated forecast line at 850-942-8851. The current time is 5:50 a.m. Eastern Daylight Time. These are the 5 a.m. Eastern Daylight Time conditions. At the Tallahassee Airport, it was clear. The temperature was 72 degrees. The wind was calm. At Florida State University, the temperature was 77 degrees.

mostly sunny. A slight chance of showers and thunderstorms this afternoon. Highs in the mid-90s. Light and variable winds, becoming northeast around 5 miles per hour this afternoon. Chance of rain 20%. Tonight, partly cloudy with a chance of showers and thunderstorms in the evening, then mostly clear after midnight. Lows in the lower 70s. Southeast winds around 5 miles per hour in the evening, becoming light and variable. Chance of rain 30%. Sunday, mostly sunny. A chance of showers and thunderstorms in the afternoon. Highs in the lower 90s. Northeast winds around 5 miles per hour. Chance of rain 50%. Sunday night, partly cloudy. A chance of showers and thunderstorms, mainly in the evening. Lows in the lower 70s. Southeast winds around 5 miles per hour in the evening, becoming light and variable. Chance of rain 50%. Monday, mostly sunny. A chance of showers and thunderstorms in the afternoon. Highs in the lower 90s. Northeast winds around 5 miles per hour. Chance of rain 50%. Monday night, partly cloudy. A chance of showers and thunderstorms in the evening. Lows in the lower 70s. Chance of rain 50%. Tuesday and Tuesday night, partly cloudy. A chance of showers and thunderstorms. Highs in the lower 90s. Lows in the lower 70s. Chance of rain 40%. Wednesday and Wednesday night, partly cloudy. A chance of showers and thunderstorms. Highs around 90. Lows in the lower 70s. Chance of rain 30%. Thursday through Friday, mostly clear. Highs in the upper 80s. Lows around 70. The coastal waters forecast for the following: waters from Suwannee River to Apalachicola, Florida, extending from 20 to 60 nautical miles. Coastal waters from Okaloosa-Walton County line to Mexico Beach out to 20 nautical miles. Coastal waters from Mexico Beach to Apalachicola out to 20 nautical miles. Waters from Okaloosa-Walton County line to Mexico Beach 20 to 60 nautical miles. And waters from Mexico Beach to Apalachicola 20 to 60 nautical miles. Today, east winds 5 to 10 knots. Seas around 2 feet this morning, then 1 foot or less. Wave detail, east 1 foot at 4 seconds. Protected waters a light chop. A slight chance of showers and thunderstorms late. Tonight, east winds around 5 knots. Waves 1 foot or less. Wave detail, east 1 foot at 4 seconds. Protected waters smooth, a slight chance of showers and thunderstorms. Sunday, northeast winds 5 to 10 knots. Waves 1 foot or less. Wave detail, east 1 foot at 4 seconds. Protected waters a light chop. A slight chance of thunderstorms. A slight chance of showers in the morning, then a chance of showers in the afternoon. Sunday night, northeast winds around 5 knots. Waves 1 foot or less. Wave detail, east 1 foot at 3 seconds. Protected waters smooth, a chance of showers and thunderstorms. Monday, east winds 5 to 10 knots. Waves 1 foot or less. Wave detail, east 1 foot at 3 seconds. Protected waters a light chop. A chance of showers and thunderstorms. Monday night, east winds around 5 knots. Waves 1 foot or less. Wave detail, east 1 foot at 3 seconds. Protected waters smooth, a chance of showers and thunderstorms. Tuesday, east winds 5 to 10 knots. Waves 1 foot or less. Protected waters a light chop. A chance of showers and thunderstorms. Tuesday night, east winds around 5 knots. Waves 1 foot or less. Protected waters smooth, a slight chance of thunderstorms. A slight chance of showers in the evening, then a chance of showers after midnight. Wednesday, northeast winds 10 to 15 knots. Waves 1 foot or less, then around 2 feet in the afternoon. Protected waters a moderate chop. A chance of showers and thunderstorms, mainly in the morning. Wednesday night, northeast winds 5 to 10 knots, increasing to 10 to 15 knots after midnight. Waves 1 foot or less, then around 2 feet after midnight. Protected waters a moderate chop. A chance of showers with a slight chance of thunderstorms. Winds and waves higher in and near thunderstorms. The coastal waters forecast for the following: St. Andrews Bay waterways. Today, northeast winds around 5 knots, becoming south around 5 knots late. Protected waters smooth, a slight chance of showers and thunderstorms late. Tonight,

Southwest winds around 5 knots, becoming southeast after midnight. Protected waters smooth. A slight chance of showers and thunderstorms in the evening. Sunday, northeast winds around 5 knots, becoming west around 5 knots in the afternoon. Protected waters smooth. A chance of showers and thunderstorms in the afternoon. Sunday night, south winds around 5 knots, becoming northeast after midnight. Protected waters smooth. Showers likely with a chance of thunderstorms in the evening, then a slight chance of showers and thunderstorms after midnight. Monday, northeast winds around 5 knots, becoming southeast around 5 knots in the afternoon. Protected waters smooth. A slight chance of showers and thunderstorms in the morning, then a chance of showers and thunderstorms in the afternoon. Monday night, south winds around 5 knots, becoming northeast after midnight. Protected waters smooth. A chance of showers and thunderstorms, mainly in the evening. Tuesday, northeast winds around 5 knots, becoming southeast around 5 knots in the afternoon. Protected waters smooth. A slight chance of showers and thunderstorms in the morning, then a chance of showers and thunderstorms in the afternoon. Tuesday night, south winds around 5 knots, becoming northeast after midnight. Protected waters smooth. A chance of showers and thunderstorms in the evening. Wednesday, northeast winds 5 to 10 knots. Protected waters a light chop. A chance of showers and thunderstorms in the afternoon. Wednesday night, northwest winds around 5 knots, becoming northeast after midnight. Protected waters a light chop. A chance of showers and thunderstorms in the evening. Winds and waves higher and near thunderstorms. The Tropical Weather Outlook. For the North Atlantic, Caribbean Sea and the Gulf of America, Eastern Subtropical Atlantic L99, showers and thunderstorms associated with a low-pressure system located several hundred miles southwest of the Azores have changed little in organization during the past several hours. A tropical depression could still form later today. The system is expected to move slowly over the next couple of days, remaining southwest of the Azores, followed by a turn to the southwest by early next week. Environmental conditions are forecast to become less favorable for development beginning Sunday night or on Monday. Formation chance through 48 hours, high, 80%. Formation chance through 7 days, high, 80%. The surf zone forecast general outlook, a moderate risk of rip currents continue today at all local beaches with light variable winds and an afternoon sea breeze. Surf heights are forecast to stay below 2 feet. Tide information for Saturday, September 19, 2026. St. Mark's River entrance. Low 12:32 a.m., high 6:28 a.m., low 4:11 p.m., high 11:17 p.m. Apalachicola. High 7:50 a.m., low 6:16 p.m. St. Andrews Bay at Panama City. High 2:59 a.m., low 3:47 p.m. Note that the times of high and low tide are 3 minutes earlier at Shell Point than at the St. Mark's River entrance. The average water temperature at Apalachicola was 84.2 degrees. Sunrise and sunset in Tallahassee. September 19, 2026, sunrise 7:24 a.m. Eastern Daylight Time, sunset 7:38 p.m. Eastern Daylight Time. 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The latest weather and forecast information can also be accessed by calling our automated forecast line at 850-942-8851. The current time is 6 a.m. Eastern Daylight Time. These are the 5 a.m. Eastern Daylight Time conditions. At the Tallahassee Airport, it was clear. The temperature was 72 degrees. The wind was calm. At Florida State University, the temperature was 77 degrees. The wind was southeast at 2 miles an hour. At Apalachicola, it was clear. The temperature was 73 degrees. The wind was northeast at 3 miles an hour. At Panama City Northwest, it was clear. The temperature was 72 degrees. The wind was northeast at 3 miles an hour. At Dothan, it was clear. The temperature was 71 degrees. The wind was northwest at 3 miles an hour. The report from Albany was not available. At Valdosta, it was partly cloudy. The temperature was 72 degrees. The wind was calm. Over the marine area, at the buoy south of Apalachicola, winds were southeast at 6 knots and seas were 2 feet.
At the buoy south of Panama City, winds were northeast at 8 knots and seas were 2 feet. At the buoy south of Pensacola, winds were calm and seas were 2 feet. The Tallahassee Climate Summary for yesterday, September 18, 2026. Yesterday's high temperature was 94 degrees. This high was 6 degrees above the normal high of 88. Yesterday's low temperature was 66 degrees. This low was 3 degrees below the normal low of 69. No precipitation fell yesterday, which leaves the monthly total at 1.32 inches. This is 1.83 inches below the normal amount of 3.15 inches for September. The total precipitation for the year still stands at 30.83 inches, which is 15.64 inches below normal. The normal high temperature for today is 88 degrees, and the normal low is 69. The record high for today is 99, which occurred in 2005, and the record low is 46, which occurred in 1981. Sunrise today is at 7:24 a.m. and sunset is at 7:38 p.m. The forecast for the local area. Today, mostly sunny. A slight chance of showers and thunderstorms this afternoon. Highs in the mid-90s. Light and variable winds, becoming northeast around 5 miles per hour this afternoon. Chance of rain 20%. Tonight, partly cloudy with a chance of showers and thunderstorms in the evening, then mostly clear after midnight. Lows in the lower 70s. Southeast winds around 5 miles per hour in the evening, becoming light and variable. Chance of rain 30%. Sunday, mostly sunny. A chance of showers and thunderstorms in the afternoon. Highs in the lower 90s. Northeast winds around 5 miles per hour. Chance of rain 50%. Sunday night, partly cloudy. A chance of showers and thunderstorms, mainly in the evening. Lows in the lower 70s. Southeast winds around 5 miles per hour in the evening, becoming light and variable. Chance of rain 50%. Monday, mostly sunny. A chance of showers and thunderstorms in the afternoon. Highs in the lower 90s. Northeast winds around 5 miles per hour. Chance of rain 50%. Monday night, partly cloudy. A chance of showers and thunderstorms in the evening. Lows in the lower 70s. Chance of rain 50%. Tuesday and Tuesday night, partly cloudy. A chance of showers and thunderstorms. Highs in the lower 90s. Lows in the lower 70s. Chance of rain 40%. Wednesday and Wednesday night, partly cloudy. A chance of showers and thunderstorms. Highs around 90. Lows in the lower 70s. Chance of rain 30%. Thursday through Friday, mostly clear. Highs in the upper 80s. Lows around 70. The Tropical Weather Outlook. For the North Atlantic, Caribbean Sea and the Gulf of America, Eastern Subtropical Atlantic L99, showers and thunderstorms associated with a low-pressure system located several hundred miles southwest of the Azores have changed little in organization during the past several hours. A tropical depression could still form later today. The system is expected to move slowly over the next couple of days, remaining southwest of the Azores, followed by a turn to the southwest by early next week. Environmental conditions are forecast to become less favorable for development beginning Sunday night or on Monday. Formation chance through 48 hours, high, 80%. Formation chance through 7 days, high, 80%. The Surf Zone Forecast General Outlook, a moderate risk of rip currents continued today at all local beaches with light variable winds and an afternoon sea breeze. Surf heights are forecast to stay below 2 feet. Tide information for Saturday, September 19, 2026. St. Mark's River entrance. Low 12:32 a.m., high 6:28 a.m., low 4:11 p.m., high 11:17 p.m. Apalachicola. High 7:50 a.m., low 6:16 p.m. St. Andrews Bay at Panama City. High 2:59 a.m., low 3:47 p.m. Note that the times of high and low tide are 3 minutes earlier at Shell Point than at the St. Mark's River entrance. The average water temperature at Apalachicola was 84.2 degrees. Sunrise and sunset in Tallahassee. September 19, 2026, sunrise 7:24 a.m. Eastern Daylight Time, sunset 7:38 p.m. Eastern Daylight Time. 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

The latest weather and forecast information can also be accessed by calling our automated forecast line at 850-942-8851. The current time is 6:07 a.m. Eastern Daylight Time. These are the 6 a.m. Eastern Daylight Time conditions. At the Tallahassee Airport, it was partly cloudy. The temperature was 72 degrees. The wind was north at 3 miles an hour. The report from Florida State University was not available. At Apalachicola, it was clear. The temperature was 72 degrees. The wind was calm. At Panama City Northwest, it was clear. The temperature was 71 degrees. The wind was calm. At Dothan, it was clear. The temperature was 70 degrees. The wind was calm. The report from Albany was not available. At Valdosta, it was partly cloudy. The temperature was 71 degrees. The wind was calm. Over the marine area, at the buoy south of Apalachicola, winds were southeast at 4 knots. At the buoy south of Panama City, winds were northeast at 10 knots. At the buoy south of Pensacola, winds were northwest at 2 knots. The forecast for the local area. Today, mostly sunny. A slight chance of showers and thunderstorms this afternoon. Highs in the mid-90s. Light and variable winds, becoming northeast around 5 miles per hour this afternoon. Chance of rain 20%. Tonight, partly cloudy with a chance of showers and thunderstorms in the evening, then mostly clear after midnight. Lows in the lower 70s. Southeast winds around 5 miles per hour in the evening, becoming light and variable. Chance of rain 30%. Sunday, mostly sunny. A chance of showers and thunderstorms in the afternoon. Highs in the lower 90s. Northeast winds around 5 miles per hour. Chance of rain 50%. Sunday night, partly cloudy. A chance of showers and thunderstorms, mainly in the evening. Lows in the lower 70s. Southeast winds around 5 miles per hour in the evening, becoming light and variable. Chance of rain 50%. Monday, mostly sunny. A chance of showers and thunderstorms in the afternoon. Highs in the lower 90s. Northeast winds around 5 miles per hour. Chance of rain 50%. Monday night, partly cloudy. A chance of showers and thunderstorms in the evening. Lows in the lower 70s. Chance of rain 50%. Tuesday and Tuesday night, partly cloudy. A chance of showers and thunderstorms. Highs in the lower 90s. Lows in the lower 70s. Chance of rain 40%. Wednesday and Wednesday night, partly cloudy. A chance of showers and thunderstorms. Highs around 90. Lows in the lower 70s. Chance of rain 30%. Thursday through Friday, mostly clear. Highs in the upper 80s. Lows around 70. The coastal waters forecast for the following: waters from Suwannee River to Apalachicola, Florida, extending from 20 to 60 nautical miles. Coastal waters from Okaloosa-Walton County line to Mexico Beach out to 20 nautical miles. Coastal waters from Mexico Beach to Apalachicola out to 20 nautical miles. Waters from Okaloosa-Walton County line to Mexico Beach 20 to 60 nautical miles. And waters from Mexico Beach to Apalachicola 20 to 60 nautical miles. Today, east winds 5 to 10 knots. Seas around 2 feet this morning, then 1 foot or less. Wave detail, east 1 foot at 4 seconds. Protected waters, a light chop. A slight chance of showers and thunderstorms late. Tonight, east winds around 5 knots. Waves 1 foot or less. Wave detail, east 1 foot at 4 seconds. Protected waters, smooth. A slight chance of showers and thunderstorms. Sunday, northeast winds 5 to 10 knots. Waves 1 foot or less. Wave detail, east 1 foot at 4 seconds. Protected waters, a light chop. A slight chance of thunderstorms. A slight chance of showers in the morning, then a chance of showers in the afternoon. Sunday night, northeast winds around 5 knots. Waves 1 foot or less. Wave detail, east 1 foot at 3 seconds. Protected waters, smooth. A chance of showers and thunderstorms. Monday, east winds 5 to 10 knots. Waves 1 foot or less. Wave detail, east 1 foot at 3 seconds. Protected waters, a light chop. A chance of showers and thunderstorms. Monday night, east winds around 5 knots. Waves 1 foot or less.
Wave detail, east 1 foot at 3 seconds. Protected water smooth. A chance of showers and thunderstorms. Tuesday, east winds 5 to 10 knots. Waves 1 foot or less. Protected waters a light chop. A chance of showers and thunderstorms. Tuesday night, east winds around 5 knots. Waves 1 foot or less. Protected waters smooth. A slight chance of thunderstorms. A slight chance of showers in the evening, then a chance of showers after midnight. Wednesday, northeast winds 10 to 15 knots. Waves 1 foot or less, then around 2 feet in the afternoon. Protected waters a moderate chop. A chance of showers and thunderstorms, mainly in the morning. Wednesday night, northeast winds 5 to 10 knots, increasing to 10 to 15 knots after midnight. Waves 1 foot or less, then around 2 feet after midnight. Protected waters a moderate chop. A chance of showers with a slight chance of thunderstorms. Winds and waves higher in and near thunderstorms. The coastal waters forecast for the following St. Andrews Bay waterways. Today, northeast winds around 5 knots, becoming south around 5 knots late. Protected waters smooth, a slight chance of showers and thunderstorms late. Tonight, southwest winds around 5 knots, becoming southeast after midnight. Protected waters smooth, a slight chance of showers and thunderstorms in the evening. Sunday, northeast winds around 5 knots, becoming west around 5 knots in the afternoon. Protected waters smooth, a chance of showers and thunderstorms in the afternoon. Sunday night, south winds around 5 knots, becoming northeast after midnight. Protected waters smooth, showers likely with a chance of thunderstorms in the evening, then a slight chance of showers and thunderstorms after midnight. Monday, northeast winds around 5 knots, becoming southeast around 5 knots in the afternoon. Protected waters smooth, a slight chance of showers and thunderstorms in the morning, then a chance of showers and thunderstorms in the afternoon. Monday night, south winds around 5 knots, becoming northeast after midnight. Protected waters smooth, a chance of showers and thunderstorms, mainly in the evening. Tuesday, northeast winds around 5 knots, becoming southeast around 5 knots in the afternoon. Protected waters smooth, a slight chance of showers and thunderstorms in the morning, then a chance of showers and thunderstorms in the afternoon. Tuesday night, south winds around 5 knots, becoming northeast after midnight. Protected waters smooth, a chance of showers and thunderstorms in the evening. Wednesday, northeast winds 5 to 10 knots. Protected waters a light chop. A chance of showers and thunderstorms in the afternoon. Wednesday night, northwest winds around 5 knots, becoming northeast after midnight. Protected waters a light chop. A chance of showers and thunderstorms in the evening. Winds and waves higher in and near thunderstorms. The Tropical Weather Outlook. For the North Atlantic, Caribbean Sea and the Gulf of America, Eastern Subtropical Atlantic L99, showers and thunderstorms associated with a low-pressure system located several hundred miles southwest of the Azores have changed little in organization during the past several hours. A tropical depression could still form later today. The system is expected to move slowly over the next couple of days, remaining southwest of the Azores, followed by a turn to the southwest by early next week. Environmental conditions are forecast to become less favorable for development beginning Sunday night or on Monday. Formation chance through 48 hours, high, 80%. Formation chance through 7 days, high, 80%. The surf zone forecast general outlook, a moderate risk of rip currents continue today at all local beaches with light variable winds and an afternoon sea breeze. Surf heights are forecast to stay below 2 feet. Tide information for Saturday, September 19, 2026. St. Mark's River entrance. Low 12:32 a.m., high 6:28 a.m., low 4:11 p.m., high 11:17 p.m. Apalachicola. High 7:50 a.m., low 6:16 p.m. St. Andrews Bay at Panama City. High 2:59 a.m., low 3:47 p.m. Note that the times of high and low tide are 3 minutes earlier at Shell Point than at the St. Mark's River entrance. The average water temperature at Apalachicola was 84.2 degrees. Sunrise and sunset in Tallahassee. September 19, 2026, sunrise 7:24 a.m. Eastern Daylight Time, sunset 7:38 p.m. Eastern Daylight Time.
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This broadcast originates from your National Weather Service office in Tallahassee, Florida. The latest weather and forecast information can also be accessed by calling our automated forecast line at 850-942-8851. The current time is 6:17 a.m. Eastern Daylight Time. These are the 6 a.m. Eastern Daylight Time conditions. At the Tallahassee Airport, it was partly cloudy. The temperature was 72 degrees. The wind was north at 3 miles an hour. At Florida State University, the temperature was 75 degrees. The wind was calm. At Apalachicola, it was partly cloudy. The temperature was 72 degrees. The wind was calm. At Panama City Northwest, it was clear. The temperature was 71 degrees. The wind was calm. At Dothan, it was clear. The temperature was 70 degrees. The wind was calm. The report from Albany was not available. At Valdosta, it was partly cloudy. The temperature was 71 degrees. The wind was calm. Over the marine area, at the buoy south of Apalachicola, winds were southeast at 4 knots and seas were 2 feet. At the buoy south of Panama City, winds were northeast at 10 knots and seas were 2 feet. At the buoy south of Pensacola, winds were northwest at 4 knots and seas were 2 feet. The forecast for the local area. Today, mostly sunny. A slight chance of showers and thunderstorms this afternoon. Highs in the mid-90s. Light and variable winds, becoming northeast around 5 miles per hour this afternoon. Chance of rain 20%. Tonight, partly cloudy with a chance of showers and thunderstorms in the evening, then mostly clear after midnight. Lows in the lower 70s. Southeast winds around 5 miles per hour in the evening, becoming light and variable. Chance of rain 30%. Sunday, mostly sunny. A chance of showers and thunderstorms in the afternoon. Highs in the lower 90s. Northeast winds around 5 miles per hour. Chance of rain 50%. Sunday night, partly cloudy. A chance of showers and thunderstorms, mainly in the evening. Lows in the lower 70s. Southeast winds around 5 miles per hour in the evening, becoming light and variable. Chance of rain 50%. Monday, mostly sunny. A chance of showers and thunderstorms in the afternoon. Highs in the lower 90s. Northeast winds around 5 miles per hour. Chance of rain 50%. Monday night, partly cloudy. A chance of showers and thunderstorms in the evening. Lows in the lower 70s. Chance of rain 50%. Tuesday and Tuesday night, partly cloudy. A chance of showers and thunderstorms. Highs in the lower 90s. Lows in the lower 70s. Chance of rain 40%. Wednesday and Wednesday night, partly cloudy. A chance of showers and thunderstorms. Highs around 90. Lows in the lower 70s. Chance of rain 30%. Thursday through Friday, mostly clear. Highs in the upper 80s. Lows around 70. The coastal waters forecast for the following: waters from Suwannee River to Apalachicola, Florida, extending from 20 to 60 nautical miles. Coastal waters from Okaloosa-Walton County line to Mexico Beach out to 20 nautical miles. Coastal waters from Mexico Beach to Apalachicola out to 20 nautical miles. Waters from Okaloosa-Walton County line to Mexico Beach 20 to 60 nautical miles. And waters from Mexico Beach to Apalachicola 20 to 60 nautical miles. Today, east winds 5 to 10 knots. Seas around 2 feet this morning, then 1 foot or less. Wave detail, east 1 foot at 4 seconds. Protected waters, a light chop. A slight chance of showers and thunderstorms late. Tonight, east winds around 5 knots. Waves 1 foot or less. Wave detail, east 1 foot at 4 seconds. Protected waters, smooth. A slight chance of showers and thunderstorms. Sunday, northeast winds 5 to 10 knots. Waves 1 foot or less. Wave detail, east 1 foot at 4 seconds. Protected waters, a light chop. A slight chance of thunderstorms. A slight chance of showers in the morning, then a chance of showers in the afternoon. Sunday night, northeast winds around 5 knots. Waves 1 foot or less. Wave detail, east 1 foot at 3 seconds. Protected waters, smooth. A chance of showers and thunderstorms. Monday, east winds 5 to 10 knots. Waves 1 foot or less. Wave detail, east 1 foot at 3 seconds.

Protected waters, a light shop. A chance of showers and thunderstorms. Monday night, east winds around 5 knots. Waves 1 foot or less. Wave detail, east 1 foot at 3 seconds. Protected waters, smooth. A chance of showers and thunderstorms. Tuesday, east winds 5 to 10 knots. Waves 1 foot or less. Protected waters, a light shop. A chance of showers and thunderstorms. Tuesday night, east winds around 5 knots. Waves 1 foot or less. Protected waters, smooth. A slight chance of thunderstorms. A slight chance of showers in the evening, then a chance of showers after midnight. Wednesday, northeast winds 10 to 15 knots. Waves 1 foot or less, then around 2 feet in the afternoon. Protected waters, a moderate chop. A chance of showers and thunderstorms, mainly in the morning. Wednesday night, northeast winds 5 to 10 knots, increasing to 10 to 15 knots after midnight. Waves 1 foot or less, then around 2 feet after midnight. Protected waters, a moderate chop. A chance of showers with a slight chance of thunderstorms. Winds and waves higher in and near thunderstorms. The coastal waters forecast for the following St. Andrews Bay waterways. Today, northeast winds around 5 knots, becoming south around 5 knots late. Protected waters smooth, a slight chance of showers and thunderstorms late. Tonight, southwest winds around 5 knots, becoming southeast after midnight. Protected waters smooth, a slight chance of showers and thunderstorms in the evening. Sunday, northeast winds around 5 knots, becoming west around 5 knots in the afternoon. Protected waters smooth, a chance of showers and thunderstorms in the afternoon. Sunday night, south winds around 5 knots, becoming northeast after midnight. Protected waters smooth, showers likely with a chance of thunderstorms in the evening, then a slight chance of showers and thunderstorms after midnight. Monday, northeast winds around 5 knots, becoming southeast around 5 knots in the afternoon. Protected waters smooth, a slight chance of showers and thunderstorms in the morning, then a chance of showers and thunderstorms in the afternoon. Monday night, south winds around 5 knots, becoming northeast after midnight. Protected waters smooth, a chance of showers and thunderstorms, mainly in the evening. Tuesday, northeast winds around 5 knots, becoming southeast around 5 knots in the afternoon. Protected waters smooth, a slight chance of showers and thunderstorms in the morning, then a chance of showers and thunderstorms in the afternoon. Tuesday night, south winds around 5 knots, becoming northeast after midnight. Protected waters smooth, a chance of showers and thunderstorms in the evening. Wednesday, northeast winds 5 to 10 knots. Protected waters a light shop. A chance of showers and thunderstorms in the afternoon. Wednesday night, northwest winds around 5 knots, becoming northeast after midnight. Protected waters a light shop. A chance of showers and thunderstorms in the evening. Winds and waves higher in and near thunderstorms. The Tropical Weather Outlook. For the North Atlantic, Caribbean Sea and the Gulf of America, Eastern Subtropical Atlantic L99, showers and thunderstorms associated with a low-pressure system located several hundred miles southwest of the Azores have changed little in organization during the past several hours. A tropical depression could still form later today. The system is expected to move slowly over the next couple of days, remaining southwest of the Azores, followed by a turn to the southwest by early next week. Environmental conditions are forecast to become less favorable for development beginning Sunday night or on Monday. Formation chance through 48 hours, high, 80%. Formation chance through 7 days, high, 80%. The surf zone forecast general outlook, a moderate risk of rip currents continued today at all local beaches with light variable winds and an afternoon sea breeze. Surf heights are forecast to stay below 2 feet. Tide information for Saturday, September 19, 2026. St. Mark's River entrance. Low 12:32 a.m., high 6:28 a.m., low 4:11 p.m., high 11:17 p.m. Apalachicola. High 7:50 a.m., low 6:16 p.m. St. Andrews Bay at Panama City. High 2:59 a.m., low 3:47 p.m. Note that the times of high and low tide are 3 minutes earlier at Shell Point than at the St. Mark's River entrance. The average water temperature at Apalachicola was 84.2 degrees. Sunrise and sunset in Tallahassee. September 19, 2026, sunrise 7:24 a.m. Eastern Daylight Time, sunset 7:30.
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This broadcast originates from your National Weather Service office in Tallahassee, Florida. The latest weather and forecast information can also be accessed by calling our automated forecast line at 850-942-8851. The current time is 6:27 a.m. Eastern Daylight Time. These are the 6 a.m. Eastern Daylight Time conditions. At the Tallahassee Airport, it was partly cloudy. The temperature was 72 degrees. The wind was north at 3 miles an hour. At Florida State University, the temperature was 75 degrees. The wind was calm. At Apalachicola, it was partly cloudy. The temperature was 72 degrees. The wind was calm. At Panama City Northwest, it was clear. The temperature was 71 degrees. The wind was calm. At Dothan, it was clear. The temperature was 70 degrees. The wind was calm. The report from Albany was not available. At Valdosta, it was partly cloudy. The temperature was 71 degrees. The wind was calm. Over the marine area, at the buoy south of Apalachicola, winds were southeast at 4 knots and seas were 2 feet. At the buoy south of Panama City, winds were northeast at 10 knots and seas were 2 feet. At the buoy south of Pensacola, winds were northwest at 4 knots and seas were 2 feet. The forecast for the local area. Today, mostly sunny. A slight chance of showers and thunderstorms this afternoon. Highs in the mid-90s. Light and variable winds, becoming northeast around 5 miles per hour this afternoon. Chance of rain 20%. Tonight, partly cloudy with a chance of showers and thunderstorms in the evening, then mostly clear after midnight. Lows in the lower 70s. Southeast winds around 5 miles per hour in the evening, becoming light and variable. Chance of rain 30%. Sunday, mostly sunny. A chance of showers and thunderstorms in the afternoon. Highs in the lower 90s. Northeast winds around 5 miles per hour. Chance of rain 50%. Sunday night, partly cloudy. A chance of showers and thunderstorms, mainly in the evening. Lows in the lower 70s. Southeast winds around 5 miles per hour in the evening, becoming light and variable. Chance of rain 50%. Monday, mostly sunny. A chance of showers and thunderstorms in the afternoon. Highs in the lower 90s. Northeast winds around 5 miles per hour. Chance of rain 50%. Monday night, partly cloudy. A chance of showers and thunderstorms in the evening. Lows in the lower 70s. Chance of rain 50%. Tuesday and Tuesday night, partly cloudy. A chance of showers and thunderstorms. Highs in the lower 90s. Lows in the lower 70s. Chance of rain 40%. Wednesday and Wednesday night, partly cloudy. A chance of showers and thunderstorms. Highs around 90. Lows in the lower 70s. Chance of rain 30%. Thursday through Friday, mostly clear. Highs in the upper 80s. Lows around 70. The coastal waters forecast for the following waters from Suwannee River to Apalachicola, Florida, extending from 20 to 60 nautical miles. Coastal waters from Okaloosa, Walton County line to Mexico Beach out to 20 nautical miles. Coastal waters from Mexico Beach to Apalachicola out to 20 nautical miles. Waters from Okaloosa, Walton County line to Mexico Beach 20 to 60 nautical miles. And waters from Mexico Beach to Apalachicola 20 to 60 nautical miles. Today, east winds 5 to 10 knots. Seas around 2 feet this morning, then 1 foot or less. Wave detail, east 1 foot at 4 seconds. Protected waters, a light chop. A slight chance of showers and thunderstorms late. Tonight, east winds around 5 knots. Waves 1 foot or less. Wave detail, east 1 foot at 4 seconds. Protected waters, smooth. A slight chance of showers and thunderstorms. Sunday, northeast winds 5 to 10 knots. Waves 1 foot or less. Wave detail, east 1 foot at 4 seconds. Protected waters, a light chop. A slight chance of thunderstorms. A slight chance of showers in the morning, then a chance of showers in the afternoon. Sunday night, northeast winds around 5 knots. Waves 1 foot or less. Wave detail, east 1 foot at 3 seconds. Protected waters, smooth.

chance of showers and thunderstorms. Monday, east winds 5 to 10 knots. Waves 1 foot or less. Wave detail, east 1 foot at 3 seconds. Protected waters, a light chop. A chance of showers and thunderstorms. Monday night, east winds around 5 knots. Waves 1 foot or less. Wave detail, east 1 foot at 3 seconds. Protected waters, smooth. A chance of showers and thunderstorms. Tuesday, east winds 5 to 10 knots. Waves 1 foot or less. Protected waters, a light chop. A chance of showers and thunderstorms. Tuesday night, east winds around 5 knots. Waves 1 foot or less. Protected waters, smooth. A slight chance of thunderstorms. A slight chance of showers in the evening, then a chance of showers after midnight. Wednesday, northeast winds 10 to 15 knots. Waves 1 foot or less, then around 2 feet in the afternoon. Protected waters, a moderate chop. A chance of showers and thunderstorms, mainly in the morning. Wednesday night, northeast winds 5 to 10 knots, increasing to 10 to 15 knots after midnight. Waves 1 foot or less, then around 2 feet after midnight. Protected waters, a moderate chop. A chance of showers 5 to 10 knots, increasing to 10 to 15 knots after midnight. Waves 1 foot or less, then around 2 feet after midnight. Protected waters, a moderate chop. A chance of showers with a slight chance of thunderstorms. Winds and waves higher in and near thunderstorms. The Tallahassee Climate Summary for yesterday, September 18, 2026. Yesterday's high temperature was 94 degrees. This high was 6 degrees above the normal high of 88. Yesterday's low temperature was 66 degrees. This low was 3 degrees below the normal low of 69. No precipitation fell yesterday, which leaves the monthly total at 1.32 inches. This is 1.83 inches below the normal amount of 3.15 inches for September. The total precipitation for the year still stands at 30.83 inches, which is 15.64 inches below normal. The normal high temperature for today is 88 degrees, and the normal low is 69. The record high for today is 99, which occurred in 2005, and the record low is 46, which occurred in 1981. Sunrise today is at 7:24 a.m. and sunset is at 7:38 p.m. The coastal waters forecast for the following St. Andrews Bay waterways. Today, northeast winds around 5 knots, becoming south around 5 knots late. Protected waters smooth, a slight chance of showers and thunderstorms late. Tonight, southwest winds around 5 knots, becoming southeast after midnight. Protected waters smooth, a slight chance of showers and thunderstorms in the evening. Sunday, northeast winds around 5 knots, becoming west around 5 knots in the afternoon. Protected waters smooth, a chance of showers and thunderstorms in the afternoon. Sunday night, south winds around 5 knots, becoming northeast after midnight. Protected waters smooth, showers likely with a chance of thunderstorms in the evening, then a slight chance of showers and thunderstorms after midnight. Monday, northeast winds around 5 knots, becoming southeast around 5 knots in the afternoon. Protected waters smooth, a slight chance of showers and thunderstorms in the morning, then a chance of showers and thunderstorms in the afternoon. Monday night, south winds around 5 knots, becoming northeast after midnight. Protected waters smooth, a chance of showers and thunderstorms, mainly in the evening. Tuesday, northeast winds around 5 knots, becoming southeast around 5 knots in the afternoon. Protected waters smooth, a slight chance of showers and thunderstorms in the morning, then a chance of showers and thunderstorms in the afternoon. Tuesday night, south winds around 5 knots, becoming northeast after midnight. Protected waters smooth, a chance of showers and thunderstorms in the evening. Wednesday, northeast winds 5 to 10 knots. Protected waters, a light chop. A chance of showers and thunderstorms in the afternoon. Wednesday night, northwest winds around 5 knots, becoming northeast after midnight. Protected waters, a light chop. A chance of showers and thunderstorms in the evening. Winds and waves higher in and near thunderstorms. The Tropical Weather Outlook. For the North Atlantic, Caribbean Sea and the Gulf of America, Eastern Subtropical Atlantic L99, showers and thunderstorms associated with a low-pressure system located several hundred miles southwest of the Azores have changed little in organization during the past several hours. A tropical depression could still form later today. The system is expected to move slowly.

slowly over the next couple of days, remaining southwest of the Azores, followed by a turn to the southwest by early next week. Environmental conditions are forecast to become less favorable for development beginning Sunday night or on Monday. Formation chance through 48 hours, high, 80%. Formation chance through 7 days, high, 80%. The surf zone forecast general outlook, a moderate risk of rip currents continued today at all local beaches with light variable winds and an afternoon sea breeze. Surf heights are forecast to stay below 2 feet. Tide information for Saturday, September 19, 2026. St. Mark's River entrance. Low 12:32 a.m., high 6:28 a.m., low 4:11 p.m., high 11:17 p.m. Apalachicola. High 7:50 a.m., low 6:16 p.m. St. Andrews Bay at Panama City. High 2:59 a.m., low 3:47 p.m. Note that the times of high and low tide are 3 minutes earlier at Shell Point than at the St. Mark's River entrance. The average water temperature at Apalachicola was 84.2 degrees. Sunrise and sunset in Tallahassee. September 19, 2026, sunrise 7:24 a.m. Eastern Daylight Time, sunset 7:38 p.m. Eastern Daylight Time. 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This broadcast originates from your National Weather Service office in Tallahassee, Florida. The latest weather and forecast information can also be accessed by calling our automated forecast line at 850-942-8851. The current time is 6:38 a.m. Eastern Daylight Time. These are the 6 a.m. Eastern Daylight Time conditions. At the Tallahassee Airport, it was partly cloudy. The temperature was 72 degrees. The wind was north at 3 miles an hour. At Florida State University, the temperature was 75 degrees. The wind was calm. At Apalachicola, it was partly cloudy. The temperature was 72 degrees. The wind was calm. At Panama City Northwest, it was clear. The temperature was 71 degrees. The wind was calm. At Dothan, it was clear. The temperature was 70 degrees. The wind was calm. The report from Albany was not available. At Valdosta, it was partly cloudy. The temperature was 71 degrees. The wind was calm. Over the marine area, at the buoy south of Apalachicola, winds were southeast at 4 knots and seas were 2 feet. At the buoy south of Panama City, winds were northeast at 10 knots, and seas were 2 feet. At the buoy south of Pensacola, winds were northwest at 4 knots, and seas were 2 feet. The forecast for the local area. Today, mostly sunny. A slight chance of showers and thunderstorms this afternoon. Highs in the mid-90s. Light and variable winds, becoming northeast around 5 miles per hour this afternoon. Chance of rain 20%. Tonight, partly cloudy with a chance of showers and thunderstorms in the evening, then mostly clear after midnight. Lows in the lower 70s. Southeast winds around 5 miles per hour in the evening, becoming light and variable. Chance of rain 30%. Sunday, mostly sunny. A chance of showers and thunderstorms in the afternoon. Highs in the lower 90s. Northeast winds around 5 miles per hour. Chance of rain 50%. Sunday night, partly cloudy. A chance of showers and thunderstorms, mainly in the evening. Lows in the lower 70s. Southeast winds around 5 miles per hour in the evening, becoming light and variable. Chance of rain 50%. Monday, mostly sunny. A chance of showers and thunderstorms in the afternoon. Highs in the lower 90s. Northeast winds around 5 miles per hour. Chance of rain 50%. Monday night, partly cloudy. A chance of showers and thunderstorms in the evening. Lows in the lower 70s. Chance of rain 50%. Tuesday and Tuesday night, partly cloudy. A chance of showers and thunderstorms. Highs in the lower 90s. Lows in the lower 70s. Chance of rain 40%. Wednesday and Wednesday night, partly cloudy. A chance of showers and thunderstorms. Highs around 90. Lows in the lower 70s. Chance of rain 30%. Thursday through Friday, mostly clear. Highs in the upper 80s. Lows around 70. The coastal waters forecast for the following waters from Suwannee River to Apalachicola, Florida.

extending from 20 to 60 nautical miles. Coastal waters from Okaloosa, Walton County line to Mexico Beach out to 20 nautical miles. Coastal waters from Mexico Beach to Apalachicola out to 20 nautical miles. Waters from Okaloosa, Walton County line to Mexico Beach 20 to 60 nautical miles. And waters from Mexico Beach to Apalachicola 20 to 60 nautical miles. Today, east winds 5 to 10 knots. Seas around 2 feet this morning, then 1 foot or less. Wave detail, east 1 foot at 4 seconds. Protected waters, a light chop. A slight chance of showers and thunderstorms late. Tonight, east winds around 5 knots. Waves 1 foot or less. Wave detail, east 1 foot at 4 seconds. Protected waters, smooth. A slight chance of showers and thunderstorms. Sunday, northeast winds 5 to 10 knots. Waves 1 foot or less. Wave detail, east 1 foot at 4 seconds. Protected waters, a light chop. A slight chance of thunderstorms. A slight chance of showers in the morning, then a chance of showers in the afternoon. Sunday night, northeast winds around 5 knots. Waves 1 foot or less. Wave detail, east 1 foot at 3 seconds. Protected waters, smooth. A chance of showers and thunderstorms. Monday, east winds 5 to 10 knots. Waves 1 foot or less. Wave detail, east 1 foot at 3 seconds. Protected waters, a light chop. A chance of showers and thunderstorms. Monday night, east winds around 5 knots. Waves 1 foot or less. Wave detail, east 1 foot at 3 seconds. Protected waters, smooth. A chance of showers and thunderstorms. Tuesday, east winds 5 to 10 knots. Waves 1 foot or less. Protected waters, a light chop. A chance of showers and thunderstorms. Tuesday night, east winds around 5 knots. Waves 1 foot or less. Protected waters, smooth. A slight chance of thunderstorms. A slight chance of showers in the evening, then a chance of showers after midnight. Wednesday, northeast winds 10 to 15 knots. Waves 1 foot or less, then around 2 feet in the afternoon. Protected waters, a moderate chop. A chance of showers and thunderstorms, mainly in the morning. Wednesday night, northeast winds 5 to 10 knots, increasing to 10 to 15 knots after midnight. Waves 1 foot or less, then around 2 feet after midnight. Protected waters, a moderate chop. A chance of showers with a slight chance of thunderstorms. Winds and waves higher and near thunderstorms. The coastal waters forecast for the following St. Andrews Bay waterways. Today, northeast winds around 5 knots, becoming south around 5 knots late. Protected waters, smooth. A slight chance of showers and thunderstorms late. Tonight, southwest winds around 5 knots, becoming southeast after midnight. Protected waters, smooth. A slight chance of showers and thunderstorms in the evening. Sunday, northeast winds around 5 knots, becoming west around 5 knots in the afternoon. Protected waters, smooth. A chance of showers and thunderstorms in the afternoon. Sunday night, south winds around 5 knots, becoming northeast after midnight. Protected waters, smooth. Showers likely with a chance of thunderstorms in the evening, then a slight chance of showers and thunderstorms after midnight. Monday, northeast winds around 5 knots, becoming southeast around 5 knots in the afternoon. Protected waters, smooth. A slight chance of showers and thunderstorms in the morning, then a chance of showers and thunderstorms in the afternoon. Monday night, south winds around 5 knots, becoming northeast after midnight. Protected waters, smooth. A chance of showers and thunderstorms, mainly in the evening. Tuesday, northeast winds around 5 knots, becoming southeast around 5 knots in the afternoon. Protected waters, smooth. A slight chance of showers and thunderstorms in the morning, then a chance of showers and thunderstorms in the afternoon. Tuesday night, south winds around 5 knots, becoming northeast after midnight. Protected waters, smooth. A chance of showers and thunderstorms in the evening. Wednesday, northeast winds 5 to 10 knots. Protected waters, a light chop. A chance of showers and thunderstorms in the afternoon. Wednesday night, northwest winds around 5 knots, becoming northeast after midnight. Protected waters, a light chop. A chance of showers and thunderstorms in the evening. Winds and waves higher and near thunderstorms. The Tropical Weather Outlook. For the North Atlantic, Caribbean Sea and the Gulf of America, Eastern Subtropical Atlantic L99, showers and thunderstorms associated with a low pressure system located

is several hundred miles southwest of the Azores have changed little in organization during the past several hours. A tropical depression could still form later today. The system is expected to move slowly over the next couple of days, remaining southwest of the Azores, followed by a turn to the southwest by early next week. Environmental conditions are forecast to become less favorable for development beginning Sunday night or on Monday. Formation chance through 48 hours, high, 80%. Formation chance through 7 days, high, 80%. The surf zone forecast general outlook, a moderate risk of rip currents continue today at all local beaches with light variable winds and an afternoon sea breeze. Surf heights are forecast to stay below 2 feet. Tide information for Saturday, September 19, 2026. St. Mark's River entrance. Low 12:32 a.m., high 6:28 a.m., low 4:11 p.m., high 11:17 p.m. Apalachicola. High 7:50 a.m., low 6:16 p.m. St. Andrews Bay at Panama City. High 2:59 a.m., low 3:47 p.m. Note that the times of high and low tide are 3 minutes earlier at Shell Point than at the St. Mark's River entrance. The average water temperature at Apalachicola was 84.2 degrees. Sunrise and sunset in Tallahassee. September 19, 2026, sunrise 7:24 a.m. Eastern Daylight Time, sunset 7:38 p.m. Eastern Daylight Time. 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The latest weather and forecast information can also be accessed by calling our automated forecast line at 850-942-8851. The current time is 6:48 a.m. Eastern Daylight Time. These are the 6 a.m. Eastern Daylight Time conditions. At the Tallahassee Airport, it was partly cloudy. The temperature was 72 degrees. The wind was north at 3 miles an hour. At Florida State University, the temperature was 75 degrees. The wind was calm. At Apalachicola, it was partly cloudy. The temperature was 72 degrees. The wind was calm. At Panama City Northwest, it was clear. The temperature was 71 degrees. The wind was calm. At Dothan, it was clear. The temperature was 70 degrees. The wind was calm. The report from Albany was not available. At Valdosta, it was partly cloudy. The temperature was 71 degrees. The wind was calm. Over the marine area, at the buoy south of Apalachicola, winds were southeast at 4 knots and seas were 2 feet. At the buoy south of Panama City, winds were northeast at 10 knots, and seas were 2 feet. At the buoy south of Pensacola, winds were northwest at 4 knots, and seas were 2 feet. The forecast for the local area. Today, mostly sunny. A slight chance of showers and thunderstorms this afternoon. Highs in the mid-90s. Light and variable winds, becoming northeast around 5 miles per hour this afternoon. Chance of rain 20%. Tonight, partly cloudy with a chance of showers and thunderstorms in the evening, then mostly clear after midnight. Lows in the lower 70s. Southeast winds around 5 miles per hour in the evening, becoming light and variable. Chance of rain 30%. Sunday, mostly sunny. A chance of showers and thunderstorms in the afternoon. Highs in the lower 90s. Northeast winds around 5 miles per hour. Chance of rain 50%. Sunday night, partly cloudy. A chance of showers and thunderstorms, mainly in the evening. Lows in the lower 70s. Southeast winds around 5 miles per hour in the evening, becoming light and variable. Chance of rain 50%. Monday, mostly sunny. A chance of showers and thunderstorms in the afternoon. Highs in the lower 90s. Northeast winds around 5 miles per hour. Chance of rain 50%. Monday night, partly cloudy. A chance of showers and thunderstorms in the evening. Lows in the lower 70s. Chance of rain 50%. Tuesday and Tuesday night, partly cloudy. A chance of showers and thunderstorms. Highs in the lower 90s. Lows in the lower 70s. Chance of rain 40%. Wednesday and Wednesday night, partly cloudy. A chance of showers and thunderstorms. Highs around 90. Lows in the lower 70s. Chance of rain 30%. Thursday through Friday, mostly

northeast winds 5 to 10 knots. Waves 1 foot or less. Wave detail, east 1 foot at 4 seconds. Protected waters, a light chop. A slight chance of thunderstorms. A slight chance of showers in the morning, then a chance of showers in the afternoon. Sunday night, northeast winds around 5 knots. Waves 1 foot or less. Wave detail, east 1 foot at 3 seconds. Protected waters, smooth, a chance of showers and thunderstorms. Monday, east winds 5 to 10 knots. Waves 1 foot or less. Wave detail, east 1 foot at 3 seconds. Protected waters, a light chop. A chance of showers and thunderstorms. Monday night, east winds around 5 knots. Waves 1 foot or less. Wave detail, east 1 foot at 3 seconds. Protected waters, smooth, a chance of showers and thunderstorms. Tuesday, east winds 5 to 10 knots. Waves 1 foot or less. Protected waters, a light chop. A chance of showers and thunderstorms. Tuesday night, east winds around 5 knots. Waves 1 foot or less. Protected waters, smooth, a slight chance of thunderstorms. A slight chance of showers in the evening, then a chance of showers after midnight. Wednesday, northeast winds 10 to 15 knots. Waves 1 foot or less, then around 2 feet in the afternoon. Protected waters, a moderate chop. A chance of showers and thunderstorms, mainly in the morning. Wednesday night, northeast winds 5 to 10 knots, increasing to 10 to 15 knots after midnight. Waves 1 foot or less, then around 2 feet after midnight. Protected waters, a moderate chop. A chance of showers with a slight chance of thunderstorms. Winds and waves higher and near thunderstorms. The coastal waters forecast for the following St. Andrews Bay waterways. Today, northeast winds around 5 knots, becoming south around 5 knots late. Protected waters smooth, a slight chance of showers and thunderstorms late. Tonight, southwest winds around 5 knots, becoming southeast after midnight. Protected waters smooth, a slight chance of showers and thunderstorms in the evening. Sunday, northeast winds around 5 knots, becoming west around 5 knots in the afternoon. Protected waters smooth, a chance of showers and thunderstorms in the afternoon. Sunday night, south winds around 5 knots, becoming northeast after midnight. Protected waters smooth, showers likely with a chance of thunderstorms in the evening, then a slight chance of showers and thunderstorms after midnight. Monday, northeast winds around 5 knots, becoming southeast around 5 knots in the afternoon. Protected waters smooth, a slight chance of showers and thunderstorms in the morning, then a chance of showers and thunderstorms in the afternoon. Monday night, south winds around 5 knots, becoming northeast after midnight. Protected waters smooth, a chance of showers and thunderstorms, mainly in the evening. Tuesday, northeast winds around 5 knots, becoming southeast around 5 knots in the afternoon. Protected waters smooth, a slight chance of showers and thunderstorms in the morning, then a chance of showers and thunderstorms in the afternoon. Tuesday night, south winds around 5 knots, becoming northeast after midnight. Protected waters smooth, a chance of showers and thunderstorms in the evening. Wednesday, northeast winds 5 to 10 knots. Protected waters, a light chop. A chance of showers and thunderstorms in the afternoon. Wednesday night, northwest winds around 5 knots, becoming northeast after midnight. Protected waters, a light chop. A chance of showers and thunderstorms in the evening. Winds and waves higher and near thunderstorms. The Tropical Weather Outlook. For the North Atlantic, Caribbean Sea and the Gulf of America, Eastern Subtropical Atlantic L99, showers and thunderstorms associated with a low-pressure system located several hundred miles southwest of the Azores have changed little in organization during the past several hours. A tropical depression could still form later today. The system is expected to move slowly over the next couple of days, remaining southwest of the Azores, followed by a turn to the southwest by early next week. Environmental conditions are forecast to become less favorable for development beginning Sunday night or on Monday. Formation chance through 48 hours, high, 80%. Formation chance through 7 days, high, 80%. The surf zone forecast general outlook, a moderate risk of rip currents continue today at all local beaches with light variable winds and an afternoon sea breeze. Surf heights are forecast to stay below 2 feet. Tide information for Saturday, September 19th, 2026. St. Mark's River.

entrance. Low 12:32 a.m., high 6:28 a.m., low 4:11 p.m., high 11:17 p.m. Apalachicola. High 7:50 a.m., low 6:16 p.m. St. Andrews Bay of Panama City. High 2:59 a.m., low 3:47 p.m. Note that the times of high and low tide are 3 minutes earlier at Shell Point than at the St. Mark's River entrance. The average water temperature at Apalachicola was 84.2 degrees. Sunrise and sunset in Tallahassee. September 19, 2026, sunrise 7:24 a.m. Eastern Daylight Time, sunset 7:38 p.m. Eastern Daylight Time. 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The latest weather and forecast information can also be accessed by calling our automated forecast line at 850-942-8851. The current time is 6:58 a.m. Eastern Daylight Time. These are the 6 a.m. Eastern Daylight Time conditions. At the Tallahassee Airport, it was partly cloudy. The temperature was 72 degrees. The wind was north at 3 miles an hour. At Florida State University, the temperature was 75 degrees. The wind was calm. At Apalachicola, it was partly cloudy. The temperature was 72 degrees. The wind was calm. At Panama City Northwest, it was clear. The temperature was 71 degrees. The wind was calm. At Dothan, it was clear. The temperature was 70 degrees. The wind was calm. The report from Albany was not available. At Valdosta, it was partly cloudy. The temperature was 71 degrees. The wind was calm. Over the marine area, at the buoy south of Apalachicola, winds were southeast at 4 knots and seas were 2 feet. At the buoy south of Panama City, winds were northeast at 10 knots, and seas were 2 feet. At the buoy south of Pensacola, winds were northwest at 4 knots, and seas were 2 feet. The forecast for the local area. Today, mostly sunny. A slight chance of showers and thunderstorms this afternoon. Highs in the mid-90s. Light and variable winds, becoming northeast around 5 miles per hour this afternoon. Chance of rain 20%. Tonight, partly cloudy with a chance of showers and thunderstorms in the evening, then mostly clear after midnight. Lows in the lower 70s. Southeast winds around 5 miles per hour in the evening, becoming light and variable. Chance of rain 30%. Sunday, mostly sunny. A chance of showers and thunderstorms in the afternoon. Highs in the lower 90s. Northeast winds around 5 miles per hour. Chance of rain 50%. Sunday night, partly cloudy. A chance of showers and thunderstorms, mainly in the evening. Lows in the lower 70s. Southeast winds around 5 miles per hour in the evening, becoming light and variable. Chance of rain 50%. Monday, mostly sunny. A chance of showers and thunderstorms in the afternoon. Highs in the lower 90s. Northeast winds around 5 miles per hour. Chance of rain 50%. Monday night, partly cloudy. A chance of showers and thunderstorms in the evening. Lows in the lower 70s. Chance of rain 50%. Tuesday and Tuesday night, partly cloudy. A chance of showers and thunderstorms. Highs in the lower 90s. Lows in the lower 70s. Chance of rain 40%. Wednesday and Wednesday night, partly cloudy. A chance of showers and thunderstorms. Highs around 90. Lows in the lower 70s. Chance of rain 30%. Thursday through Friday, mostly clear. Highs in the upper 80s. Lows around 70. The Tallahassee Climate Summary for yesterday, September 18, 2026. Yesterday's high temperature was 94 degrees. This high was 6 degrees above the normal high of 88. Yesterday's low temperature was 66 degrees. This low was 3 degrees below the normal low of 69. No precipitation fell yesterday, which leaves the monthly total at 1.32 inches. This is 1.83 inches below the normal amount of 3.15 inches for September. The total precipitation for the year still stands at 30.83 inches, which is 15.64 inches below normal. The normal high temperature for today is 88 degrees, and the normal low is 69. The record high for today is 99, which occurred in

2005, and the record low is 46, which occurred in 1981. Sunrise today is at 7:24 a.m. and sunset is at 7:38 p.m. The coastal waters forecast for the following: waters from Suwannee River to Apalachicola, Florida, extending from 20 to 60 nautical miles. Coastal waters from Okaloosa-Walton County line to Mexico Beach out to 20 nautical miles. Coastal waters from Mexico Beach to Apalachicola out to 20 nautical miles. Waters from Okaloosa-Walton County line to Mexico Beach 20 to 60 nautical miles. And waters from Mexico Beach to Apalachicola 20 to 60 nautical miles. Today, east winds 5 to 10 knots. Seas around 2 feet this morning, then 1 foot or less. Wave detail, east 1 foot at 4 seconds. Protected waters, a light chop. A slight chance of showers and thunderstorms late. Tonight, east winds around 5 knots. Waves 1 foot or less. Wave detail, east 1 foot at 4 seconds. Protected waters, smooth. A slight chance of showers and thunderstorms. Sunday, northeast winds 5 to 10 knots. Waves 1 foot or less. Wave detail, east 1 foot at 4 seconds. Protected waters, a light chop. A slight chance of thunderstorms. A slight chance of showers in the morning, then a chance of showers in the afternoon. Sunday night, northeast winds around 5 knots. Waves 1 foot or less. Wave detail, east 1 foot at 3 seconds. Protected waters, smooth. A chance of showers and thunderstorms. Monday, east winds 5 to 10 knots. Waves 1 foot or less. Wave detail, east 1 foot at 3 seconds. Protected waters, a light chop. A chance of showers and thunderstorms. Monday night, east winds around 5 knots. Waves 1 foot or less. Wave detail, east 1 foot at 3 seconds. Protected waters, smooth. A chance of showers and thunderstorms. Tuesday, east winds 5 to 10 knots. Waves 1 foot or less. Protected waters, a light chop. A chance of showers and thunderstorms. Tuesday night, east winds around 5 knots. Waves 1 foot or less. Protected waters, smooth. A slight chance of thunderstorms. A slight chance of showers in the evening, then a chance of showers after midnight. Wednesday, northeast winds 10 to 15 knots. Waves 1 foot or less, then around 2 feet in the afternoon. Protected waters, a moderate chop. A chance of showers and thunderstorms, mainly in the morning. Wednesday night, northeast winds 5 to 10 knots, increasing to 10 to 15 knots after midnight. Waves 1 foot or less, then around 2 feet after midnight. Protected waters, a moderate chop. A chance of showers with a slight chance of thunderstorms. Winds and waves higher in and near thunderstorms. The Tropical Weather Outlook. For the North Atlantic, Caribbean Sea, and the Gulf of America, eastern subtropical Atlantic L99, showers and thunderstorms associated with a low-pressure system located several hundred miles southwest of the Azores have changed little in organization during the past several hours. A tropical depression could still form later today. The system is expected to move slowly over the next couple of days, remaining southwest of the Azores, followed by a turn to the southwest by early next week. Environmental conditions are forecast to become less favorable for development beginning Sunday night or on Monday. Formation chance through 48 hours, high, 80%. Formation chance through 7 days, high, 80%. The surf zone forecast general outlook: a moderate risk of rip currents continue today at all local beaches with light variable winds and an afternoon sea breeze. Surf heights are forecast to stay below 2 feet. Tide information for Saturday, September 19, 2026. St. Mark's River entrance. Low 12:32 a.m., high 6:28 a.m., low 4:11 p.m., high 11:17 p.m. Apalachicola. High 7:50 a.m., low 6:16 p.m. St. Andrew's Bay at Panama City. High 2:59 a.m., low 3:47 p.m. Note that the times of high and low tide are 3 minutes earlier at Shell Point than at the St. Mark's River entrance. The average water temperature at Apalachicola was 84.2 degrees. Sunrise and sunset in Tallahassee. September 19, 2026, sunrise 7:24 a.m. Eastern Daylight Time, sunset 7:38 p.m. Eastern Daylight Time. 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

Tallahassee, Florida. The latest weather and forecast information can also be accessed by calling our automated forecast line at 850-942-8851. The current time is 7:07 a.m. Eastern Daylight Time. These are the 7 a.m. Eastern Daylight Time conditions. At the Tallahassee Airport, it was partly cloudy. The temperature was 71 degrees. The wind was calm. The report from Florida State University was not available. At Apalachicola, it was partly cloudy. The temperature was 71 degrees. The wind was calm. At Panama City Northwest, it was clear. The temperature was 71 degrees. The wind was northwest at 3 miles an hour. At Dothan, it was clear. The temperature was 71 degrees. The wind was calm. The report from Albany was not available. At Valdosta, it was partly cloudy. The temperature was 69 degrees. The wind was calm. Over the marine area, at the buoy south of Apalachicola, winds were southeast at 4 knots. At the buoy south of Panama City, winds were east at 10 knots. At the buoy south of Pensacola, winds were northwest at 4 knots. The forecast for the local area. Today, mostly sunny. A slight chance of showers and thunderstorms this afternoon. Highs in the mid-90s. Light and variable winds, becoming northeast around 5 miles per hour this afternoon. Chance of rain 20%. Tonight, partly cloudy with a chance of showers and thunderstorms in the evening, then mostly clear after midnight. Lows in the lower 70s. Southeast winds around 5 miles per hour in the evening, becoming light and variable. Chance of rain 30%. Sunday, mostly sunny. A chance of showers and thunderstorms in the afternoon. Highs in the lower 90s. Northeast winds around 5 miles per hour. Chance of rain 50%. Sunday night, partly cloudy. A chance of showers and thunderstorms, mainly in the evening. Lows in the lower 70s. Southeast winds around 5 miles per hour in the evening, becoming light and variable. Chance of rain 50%. Monday, mostly sunny. A chance of showers and thunderstorms in the afternoon. Highs in the lower 90s. Northeast winds around 5 miles per hour. Chance of rain 50%. Monday night, partly cloudy. A chance of showers and thunderstorms in the evening. Lows in the lower 70s. Chance of rain 50%. Tuesday and Tuesday night, partly cloudy. A chance of showers and thunderstorms. Highs in the lower 90s. Lows in the lower 70s. Chance of rain 40%. Wednesday and Wednesday night, partly cloudy. A chance of showers and thunderstorms. Highs around 90. Lows in the lower 70s. Chance of rain 30%. Thursday through Friday, mostly clear. Highs in the upper 80s. Lows around 70. The coastal waters forecast for the following: waters from Suwannee River to Apalachicola, Florida, extending from 20 to 60 nautical miles. Coastal waters from Okaloosa-Walton County line to Mexico Beach out to 20 nautical miles. Coastal waters from Mexico Beach to Apalachicola out to 20 nautical miles. Waters from Okaloosa-Walton County line to Mexico Beach 20 to 60 nautical miles. And waters from Mexico Beach to Apalachicola 20 to 60 nautical miles. Today, east winds 5 to 10 knots. Seas around 2 feet this morning, then 1 foot or less. Wave detail, east 1 foot at 4 seconds. Protected waters a light chop. A slight chance of showers and thunderstorms late. Tonight, east winds around 5 knots. Waves 1 foot or less. Wave detail, east 1 foot at 4 seconds. Protected waters smooth, a slight chance of showers and thunderstorms. Sunday, northeast winds 5 to 10 knots. Waves 1 foot or less. Wave detail, east 1 foot at 4 seconds. Protected waters a light chop. A slight chance of thunderstorms. A slight chance of showers in the morning, then a chance of showers in the afternoon. Sunday night, northeast winds around 5 knots. Waves 1 foot or less. Wave detail, east 1 foot at 3 seconds. Protected waters smooth, a chance of showers and thunderstorms. Monday, east winds 5 to 10 knots. Waves 1 foot or less. Wave detail, east 1 foot at 3 seconds. Protected waters a light chop. A chance of showers and thunderstorms. Monday night, east winds around 5 knots.

0: foot or less. Wave detail, east 1 foot at 3 seconds. Protected waters,
1: smooth.
0: A chance of showers and thunderstorms. Tuesday, east winds 5 to 10 knots. Waves 1 foot or less. Protected waters, a light chop. A chance of showers and thunderstorms. Tuesday night, east winds around 5 knots. Waves 1 foot or less. Protected waters,
1: smooth.
0: A slight chance of thunderstorms. A slight chance of showers in the evening, then a chance of showers after midnight. Wednesday, northeast winds 10 to 15 knots. Waves 1 foot or less, then around 2 feet in the afternoon. Protected waters a moderate chop. A chance of showers and thunderstorms, mainly in the morning. Wednesday night, northeast winds 5 to 10 knots, increasing to 10 to 15 knots after midnight. Waves 1 foot or less, then around 2 feet after midnight. Protected waters a moderate chop. A chance of showers with a slight chance of thunderstorms. Winds and waves higher and near thunderstorms. The coastal waters forecast for the following St. Andrews Bay waterways. Today, northeast winds around 5 knots, becoming south around 5 knots late. Protected waters
1: smooth.
0: A slight chance of showers and thunderstorms late. Tonight, southwest winds around 5 knots, becoming southeast after midnight. Protected waters
1: smooth.
0: A slight chance of showers and thunderstorms in the evening. Sunday, northeast winds around 5 knots, becoming west around 5 knots in the afternoon. Protected waters
1: smooth.
0: A chance of showers and thunderstorms in the afternoon. Sunday night, south winds around 5 knots, becoming northeast after midnight. Protected waters
1: smooth.
0: Showers likely with a chance of thunderstorms in the evening, then a slight chance of showers and thunderstorms after midnight. Monday, northeast winds around 5 knots, becoming southeast around 5 knots in the afternoon. Protected waters
1: smooth.
0: A slight chance of showers and thunderstorms in the morning, then a chance of showers and thunderstorms in the afternoon. Monday night, south winds around 5 knots, becoming northeast after midnight. Protected waters
1: smooth.
0: A chance of showers and thunderstorms, mainly in the evening. Tuesday, northeast winds around 5 knots, becoming southeast around 5 knots in the afternoon. Protected waters
1: smooth.
0: A slight chance of showers and thunderstorms in the morning, then a chance of showers and thunderstorms in the afternoon. Tuesday night, south winds around 5 knots, becoming northeast after midnight. Protected waters
1: smooth.
0: A chance of showers and thunderstorms in the evening. Wednesday, northeast winds 5 to 10 knots. Protected waters a light chop. A chance of showers and thunderstorms in the afternoon. Wednesday night, northwest winds around 5 knots, becoming northeast after midnight. Protected waters a light chop. A chance of showers and thunderstorms in the evening. Winds and waves higher and near thunderstorms. The Tropical Weather Outlook. For the North Atlantic, Caribbean Sea and the Gulf of America, Eastern Subtropical Atlantic L99, showers and thunderstorms associated with a low-pressure system located several hundred miles southwest of the Azores have changed little in organization during the past several hours. A tropical depression could still form later today. The system is expected to move slowly over the next couple of days, remaining southwest of the Azores, followed by a turn to the southwest by early next week. Environmental conditions are forecast to become less favorable for development beginning Sunday night or on Monday. Formation chance through 48 hours, high, 80%. Formation chance through 7 days, high, 80%. The surf zone forecast general outlook, a moderate risk of rip currents continued today at all local beaches with light variable winds and an afternoon sea breeze. Surf heights are forecast to stay below 2 feet. Tide information for Saturday, September 19, 2026. St. Mark's River entrance. Low 12:32 a.m., high 6:28 a.m., low 4:11 p.m., high 11:17 p.m. Apalachicola. High 7:50 a.m., low 6:16 p.m. St. Andrews Bay at Panama City. High 2:59 a.m., low 3:47 p.m. Note that the times of high and low tide are 3 minutes earlier at Shell Point than at the St. Mark's River entrance. The average water temperature at Apalachicola was 84.2 degrees. Sunrise and sunset in Tallahassee. September 19, 2026, sunrise 7:24 a.m. Eastern Daylight Time, sunset 7:38 p.m. Eastern Daylight Time. 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

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The latest weather and forecast information can also be accessed by calling our automated forecast line at 850-942-8851. The current time is 7:18 a.m. Eastern Daylight Time. These are the 7 a.m. Eastern Daylight Time conditions. At the Tallahassee Airport, it was partly cloudy. The temperature was 71 degrees. The wind was calm. At Florida State University, the temperature was 75 degrees. The wind was calm. At Apalachicola, it was clear. The temperature was 71 degrees. The wind was calm. At Panama City Northwest, it was clear. The temperature was 71 degrees. The wind was calm. At Dothan, it was clear. The temperature was 71 degrees. The wind was calm. The report from Albany was not available. At Valdosta, it was partly cloudy. The temperature was 69 degrees. The wind was calm. Over the marine area, at the buoy south of Apalachicola, winds were southeast at 4 knots and seas were 2 feet. At the buoy south of Panama City, winds were east at 10 knots and seas were 2 feet. At the buoy south of Pensacola, winds were northwest at 6 knots and seas were 2 feet. The forecast for the local area. Today, mostly sunny. A slight chance of showers and thunderstorms this afternoon. Highs in the mid-90s. Light and variable winds, becoming northeast around 5 miles per hour this afternoon. Chance of rain 20%. Tonight, partly cloudy with a chance of showers and thunderstorms in the evening, then mostly clear after midnight. Lows in the lower 70s. Southeast winds around 5 miles per hour in the evening, becoming light and variable. Chance of rain 30%. Sunday, mostly sunny. A chance of showers and thunderstorms in the afternoon. Highs in the lower 90s. Northeast winds around 5 miles per hour. Chance of rain 50%. Sunday night, partly cloudy. A chance of showers and thunderstorms, mainly in the evening. Lows in the lower 70s. Southeast winds around 5 miles per hour in the evening, becoming light and variable. Chance of rain 50%. Monday, mostly sunny. A chance of showers and thunderstorms in the afternoon. Highs in the lower 90s. Northeast winds around 5 miles per hour. Chance of rain 50%. Monday night, partly cloudy. A chance of showers and thunderstorms in the evening. Lows in the lower 70s. Chance of rain 50%. Tuesday and Tuesday night, partly cloudy. A chance of showers and thunderstorms. Highs in the lower 90s. Lows in the lower 70s. Chance of rain 40%. Wednesday and Wednesday night, partly cloudy. A chance of showers and thunderstorms. Highs around 90. Lows in the lower 70s. Chance of rain 30%. Thursday through Friday, mostly clear. Highs in the upper 80s. Lows around 70. The coastal waters forecast for the following: waters from Suwannee River to Apalachicola, Florida, extending from 20 to 60 nautical miles, coastal waters from Okaloosa-Walton County line to Mexico Beach out to 20 nautical miles, coastal waters from Mexico Beach to Apalachicola out to 20 nautical miles, waters from Okaloosa-Walton County line to Mexico Beach 20 to 60 nautical miles, and waters from Mexico Beach to Apalachicola 20 to 60 nautical miles. Today, east winds 5 to 10 knots. Seas around 2 feet this morning, then 1 foot or less. Wave detail, east 1 foot at 4 seconds. Protected waters, a light chop. A slight chance of showers and thunderstorms late. Tonight, east winds around 5 knots. Waves 1 foot or less. Wave detail, east 1 foot at 4 seconds. Protected waters, smooth. A slight chance of showers and thunderstorms. Sunday, northeast winds 5 to 10 knots. Waves 1 foot or less. Wave detail, east 1 foot at 4 seconds. Protected waters, a light chop. A slight chance of thunderstorms. A slight chance of showers in the morning, then a chance of showers in the afternoon. Sunday night, northeast winds around 5 knots. Waves 1 foot or less. Wave detail, east 1 foot at 3 seconds. Protected waters, smooth. A chance of showers and thunderstorms. Monday, east winds 5 to 10 knots. Waves 1 foot or less. Wave detail, east 1 foot at 3 seconds.

Protected waters, a light shop. A chance of showers and thunderstorms. Monday night, east winds around 5 knots. Waves 1 foot or less. Wave detail, east 1 foot at 3 seconds. Protected waters, smooth. A chance of showers and thunderstorms. Tuesday, east winds 5 to 10 knots. Waves 1 foot or less. Protected waters, a light shop. A chance of showers and thunderstorms. Tuesday night, east winds around 5 knots. Waves 1 foot or less. Protected waters, smooth. A slight chance of thunderstorms. A slight chance of showers in the evening, then a chance of showers after midnight. Wednesday, northeast winds 10 to 15 knots. Waves 1 foot or less, then around 2 feet in the afternoon. Protected waters, a moderate chop. A chance of showers and thunderstorms, mainly in the morning. Wednesday night, northeast winds 5 to 10 knots, increasing to 10 to 15 knots after midnight. Waves 1 foot or less, then around 2 feet after midnight. Protected waters, a moderate chop. A chance of showers with a slight chance of thunderstorms. Winds and waves higher and near thunderstorms. The coastal waters forecast for the following St. Andrews Bay waterways. Today, northeast winds around 5 knots, becoming south around 5 knots late. Protected waters smooth, a slight chance of showers and thunderstorms late. Tonight, southwest winds around 5 knots, becoming southeast after midnight. Protected waters smooth, a slight chance of showers and thunderstorms in the evening. Sunday, northeast winds around 5 knots, becoming west around 5 knots in the afternoon. Protected waters smooth, a chance of showers and thunderstorms in the afternoon. Sunday night, south winds around 5 knots, becoming northeast after midnight. Protected waters smooth, showers likely with a chance of thunderstorms in the evening, then a slight chance of showers and thunderstorms after midnight. Monday, northeast winds around 5 knots, becoming southeast around 5 knots in the afternoon. Protected waters smooth, a slight chance of showers and thunderstorms in the morning, then a chance of showers and thunderstorms in the afternoon. Monday night, south winds around 5 knots, becoming northeast after midnight. Protected waters smooth, a chance of showers and thunderstorms, mainly in the evening. Tuesday, northeast winds around 5 knots, becoming southeast around 5 knots in the afternoon. Protected waters smooth, a slight chance of showers and thunderstorms in the morning, then a chance of showers and thunderstorms in the afternoon. Tuesday night, south winds around 5 knots, becoming northeast after midnight. Protected waters smooth, a chance of showers and thunderstorms in the evening. Wednesday, northeast winds 5 to 10 knots. Protected waters, a light shop. A chance of showers and thunderstorms in the afternoon. Wednesday night, northwest winds around 5 knots, becoming northeast after midnight. Protected waters, a light shop. A chance of showers and thunderstorms in the evening. Winds and waves higher and near thunderstorms. The surf zone forecast general outlook, a moderate risk of rip currents continued today at all local beaches with light variable winds and an afternoon sea breeze. Surf heights are forecast to stay below 2 feet. Tide information for Saturday, September 19, 2026. St. Mark's River entrance. Low 12:32 a.m., high 6:28 a.m., low 4:11 p.m., high 11:17 p.m. Apalachicola. High 7:50 a.m., low 6:16 p.m. St. Andrews Bay at Panama City. High 2:59 a.m., low 3:47 p.m. Note that the times of high and low tide are 3 minutes earlier at Shell Point than at the St. Mark's River entrance. The average water temperature at Apalachicola was 84.2 degrees. Sunrise and sunset in Tallahassee. September 19, 2026, sunrise 7:24 a.m. Eastern Daylight Time, sunset 7:38 p.m. Eastern Daylight Time. 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The latest weather and forecast information can also be accessed by calling our automated forecast line at 850-942-8851. The current time is 7:27 a.m. Eastern Daylight Time. These are the 7 a.m. Eastern Daylight Time conditions. At the Tallahassee Airport, it was partly cloudy. The temperature was 71 degrees. The wind was calm,

Florida State University, the temperature was 75 degrees. The wind was calm. At Apalachicola, it was clear. The temperature was 71 degrees. The wind was calm. At Panama City Northwest, it was clear. The temperature was 71 degrees. The wind was calm. At Dothan, it was clear. The temperature was 71 degrees. The wind was calm. The report from Albany was not available. At Valdosta, it was partly cloudy. The temperature was 69 degrees. The wind was calm. Over the marine area, at the buoy south of Apalachicola, winds were southeast at 4 knots and seas were 2 feet. At the buoy south of Panama City, winds were east at 10 knots and seas were 2 feet. At the buoy south of Pensacola, winds were northwest at 6 knots and seas were 2 feet. The forecast for the local area. Today, mostly sunny. A slight chance of showers and thunderstorms this afternoon. Highs in the mid-90s. Light and variable winds, becoming northeast around 5 miles per hour this afternoon. Chance of rain 20%. Tonight, partly cloudy with a chance of showers and thunderstorms in the evening, then mostly clear after midnight. Lows in the lower 70s. Southeast winds around 5 miles per hour in the evening, becoming light and variable. Chance of rain 30%. Sunday, mostly sunny. A chance of showers and thunderstorms in the afternoon. Highs in the lower 90s. Northeast winds around 5 miles per hour. Chance of rain 50%. Sunday night, partly cloudy. A chance of showers and thunderstorms, mainly in the evening. Lows in the lower 70s. Southeast winds around 5 miles per hour in the evening, becoming light and variable. Chance of rain 50%. Monday, mostly sunny. A chance of showers and thunderstorms in the afternoon. Highs in the lower 90s. Northeast winds around 5 miles per hour. Chance of rain 50%. Monday night, partly cloudy. A chance of showers and thunderstorms in the evening. Lows in the lower 70s. Chance of rain 50%. Tuesday and Tuesday night, partly cloudy. A chance of showers and thunderstorms. Highs in the lower 90s. Lows in the lower 70s. Chance of rain 40%. Wednesday and Wednesday night, partly cloudy. A chance of showers and thunderstorms. Highs around 90. Lows in the lower 70s. Chance of rain 30%. Thursday through Friday, mostly clear. Highs in the upper 80s. Lows around 70. The coastal waters forecast for the following: waters from Suwannee River to Apalachicola, Florida, extending from 20 to 60 nautical miles. Coastal waters from Okaloosa-Walton County line to Mexico Beach out to 20 nautical miles. Coastal waters from Mexico Beach to Apalachicola out to 20 nautical miles. Waters from Okaloosa-Walton County line to Mexico Beach 20 to 60 nautical miles. And waters from Mexico Beach to Apalachicola 20 to 60 nautical miles. Today, east winds 5 to 10 knots. Seas around 2 feet this morning, then 1 foot or less. Wave detail, east 1 foot at 4 seconds. Protected waters, a light chop. A slight chance of showers and thunderstorms late. Tonight, east winds around 5 knots. Waves 1 foot or less. Wave detail, east 1 foot at 4 seconds. Protected waters, smooth. A slight chance of showers and thunderstorms. Sunday, northeast winds 5 to 10 knots. Waves 1 foot or less. Wave detail, east 1 foot at 4 seconds. Protected waters, a light chop. A slight chance of thunderstorms. A slight chance of showers in the morning, then a chance of showers in the afternoon. Sunday night, northeast winds around 5 knots. Waves 1 foot or less. Wave detail, east 1 foot at 3 seconds. Protected waters, smooth. A chance of showers and thunderstorms. Monday, east winds 5 to 10 knots. Waves 1 foot or less. Wave detail, east 1 foot at 3 seconds. Protected waters, a light chop. A chance of showers and thunderstorms. Monday night, east winds around 5 knots. Waves 1 foot or less. Wave detail, east 1 foot at 3 seconds. Protected waters, smooth. A chance of showers and thunderstorms. Tuesday, east winds 5 to 10 knots. Waves 1 foot or less. Protected waters, a light chop. A chance of showers and thunderstorms. Tuesday night, east winds around 5 knots. Waves 1 foot or less.

Protected water is smooth. A slight chance of thunderstorms. A slight chance of showers in the evening, then a chance of showers after midnight. Wednesday, northeast winds 10 to 15 knots. Waves 1 foot or less, then around 2 feet in the afternoon. Protected water is a moderate chop. A chance of showers and thunderstorms, mainly in the morning. Wednesday night, northeast winds 5 to 10 knots, increasing to 10 to 15 knots after midnight. Waves 1 foot or less, then around 2 feet after midnight. Northeast winds 5 to 10 knots, increasing to 10 to 15 knots after midnight. Waves 1 foot or less, then around 2 feet after midnight. Protected water is a moderate chop. A chance of showers with a slight chance of thunderstorms. Winds and waves higher in and near thunderstorms. The Tallahassee Climate Summary for yesterday, September 18, 2026. Yesterday's high temperature was 94 degrees. This high was 6 degrees above the normal high of 88. Yesterday's low temperature was 66 degrees. This low was 3 degrees below the normal low of 69. No precipitation fell yesterday, which leaves the monthly total at 1.32 inches. This is 1.83 inches below the normal amount of 3.15 inches for September. The total precipitation for the year still stands at 30.83 inches, which is 15.64 inches below normal. The normal high temperature for today is 88 degrees, and the normal low is 69. The record high for today is 99, which occurred in 2005, and the record low is 46, which occurred in 1981. Sunrise today is at 7:24 a.m. and sunset is at 7:38 p.m. The coastal waters forecast for the following St. Andrews Bay waterways. Today, northeast winds around 5 knots, becoming south around 5 knots late. Protected waters smooth, a slight chance of showers and thunderstorms late. Tonight, southwest winds around 5 knots, becoming southeast after midnight. Protected waters smooth, a slight chance of showers and thunderstorms in the evening. Sunday, northeast winds around 5 knots, becoming west around 5 knots in the afternoon. Protected waters smooth, a chance of showers and thunderstorms in the afternoon. Sunday night, south winds around 5 knots, becoming northeast after midnight. Protected waters smooth, showers likely with a chance of thunderstorms in the evening, then a slight chance of showers and thunderstorms after midnight. Monday, northeast winds around 5 knots, becoming southeast around 5 knots in the afternoon. Protected waters smooth, a slight chance of showers and thunderstorms in the morning, then a chance of showers and thunderstorms in the afternoon. Monday night, south winds around 5 knots, becoming northeast after midnight. Protected waters smooth, a chance of showers and thunderstorms, mainly in the evening. Tuesday, northeast winds around 5 knots, becoming southeast around 5 knots in the afternoon. Protected waters smooth, a slight chance of showers and thunderstorms in the morning, then a chance of showers and thunderstorms in the afternoon. Tuesday night, south winds around 5 knots, becoming northeast after midnight. Protected waters smooth, a chance of showers and thunderstorms in the evening. Wednesday, northeast winds 5 to 10 knots. Protected waters a light chop. A chance of showers and thunderstorms in the afternoon. Wednesday night, northwest winds around 5 knots, becoming northeast after midnight. Protected waters a light chop. A chance of showers and thunderstorms in the evening. Winds and waves higher in and near thunderstorms. The surf zone forecast general outlook. A moderate risk of rip currents continue today at all local beaches with light variable winds and an afternoon sea breeze. Surf heights are forecast to stay below 2 feet. Tide information for Saturday, September 19, 2026. St. Mark's River entrance. Low 12:32 a.m., high 6:28 a.m., low 4:11 p.m., high 11:17 p.m. Apalachicola. High 7:50 a.m., low 6:16 p.m. St. Andrews Bay at Panama City. High 2:59 a.m., low 3:47 p.m. Note that the times of high and low tide are 3 minutes earlier at Shell Point than at the St. Mark's River entrance. The average water temperature at Apalachicola was 84.2 degrees. Sunrise and sunset in Tallahassee. September 19, 2026, sunrise 7:24 a.m. Eastern Daylight Time, sunset 7:38 p.m. Eastern Daylight Time. 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

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The latest weather and forecast information can also be accessed by calling our automated forecast line at 850-942-8851. The current time is 7:37 a.m. Eastern Daylight Time. These are the 7 a.m. Eastern Daylight Time conditions. At the Tallahassee Airport, it was partly cloudy. The temperature was 71 degrees. The wind was calm. At Florida State University, the temperature was 75 degrees. The wind was calm. At Apalachicola, it was clear. The temperature was 71 degrees. The wind was calm. At Panama City Northwest, it was clear. The temperature was 71 degrees. The wind was calm. At Dothan, it was clear. The temperature was 71 degrees. The wind was calm. The report from Albany was not available. At Valdosta, it was partly cloudy. The temperature was 69 degrees. The wind was calm. Over the marine area, at the buoy south of Apalachicola, winds were southeast at 4 knots and seas were 2 feet. At the buoy south of Panama City, winds were east at 10 knots and seas were 2 feet. At the buoy south of Pensacola, winds were northwest at 6 knots and seas were 2 feet. The forecast for the local area. Today, mostly sunny. A slight chance of showers and thunderstorms this afternoon. Highs in the mid-90s. Light and variable winds, becoming northeast around 5 miles per hour this afternoon. Chance of rain 20%. Tonight, partly cloudy with a chance of showers and thunderstorms in the evening, then mostly clear after midnight. Lows in the lower 70s. Southeast winds around 5 miles per hour in the evening, becoming light and variable. Chance of rain 30%. Sunday, mostly sunny. A chance of showers and thunderstorms in the afternoon. Highs in the lower 90s. Northeast winds around 5 miles per hour. Chance of rain 50%. Sunday night, partly cloudy. A chance of showers and thunderstorms, mainly in the evening. Lows in the lower 70s. Southeast winds around 5 miles per hour in the evening, becoming light and variable. Chance of rain 50%. Monday, mostly sunny. A chance of showers and thunderstorms in the afternoon. Highs in the lower 90s. Northeast winds around 5 miles per hour. Chance of rain 50%. Monday night, partly cloudy. A chance of showers and thunderstorms in the evening. Lows in the lower 70s. Chance of rain 50%. Tuesday and Tuesday night, partly cloudy. A chance of showers and thunderstorms. Highs in the lower 90s. Lows in the lower 70s. Chance of rain 40%. Wednesday and Wednesday night, partly cloudy. A chance of showers and thunderstorms. Highs around 90. Lows in the lower 70s. Chance of rain 30%. Thursday through Friday, mostly clear. Highs in the upper 80s. Lows around 70. The coastal waters forecast for the following: waters from Suwannee River to Apalachicola, Florida, extending from 20 to 60 nautical miles, coastal waters from Okaloosa-Walton County line to Mexico Beach out to 20 nautical miles, coastal waters from Mexico Beach to Apalachicola out to 20 nautical miles, waters from Okaloosa-Walton County line to Mexico Beach 20 to 60 nautical miles, and waters from Mexico Beach to Apalachicola 20 to 60 nautical miles. Today, east winds 5 to 10 knots. Seas around 2 feet this morning, then 1 foot or less. Wave detail, east 1 foot at 4 seconds. Protected waters, a light chop. A slight chance of showers and thunderstorms late. Tonight, east winds around 5 knots. Waves 1 foot or less. Wave detail, east 1 foot at 4 seconds. Protected waters, smooth. A slight chance of showers and thunderstorms. Sunday, northeast winds 5 to 10 knots. Waves 1 foot or less. Wave detail, east 1 foot at 4 seconds. Protected waters, a light chop. A slight chance of thunderstorms. A slight chance of showers in the morning, then a chance of showers in the afternoon. Sunday night, northeast winds around 5 knots. Waves 1 foot or less. Wave detail, east 1 foot at 3 seconds. Protected waters, smooth. A chance of showers and thunderstorms. Monday, east winds 5 to 10 knots. Waves 1 foot or less. Wave detail, east 1 foot at 3 seconds. Protected waters, a light chop. A chance of

showers and thunderstorms. Monday night, east winds around 5 knots. Waves 1 foot or less. Wave detail, east 1 foot at 3 seconds. Protected waters smooth. A chance of showers and thunderstorms. Tuesday, east winds 5 to 10 knots. Waves 1 foot or less. Protected waters a light chop. A chance of showers and thunderstorms. Tuesday night, east winds around 5 knots. Waves 1 foot or less. Protected waters smooth. A slight chance of thunderstorms. A slight chance of showers in the evening, then a chance of showers after midnight. Wednesday, northeast winds 10 to 15 knots. Waves 1 foot or less, then around 2 feet in the afternoon. Protected waters a moderate chop. A chance of showers and thunderstorms, mainly in the morning. Wednesday night, northeast winds 5 to 10 knots, increasing to 10 to 15 knots after midnight. Waves 1 foot or less, then around 2 feet after midnight. Protected waters a moderate chop. A chance of showers with a slight chance of thunderstorms. Winds and waves higher in and near thunderstorms. The coastal waters forecast for the following St. Andrews Bay waterways. Today, northeast winds around 5 knots, becoming south around 5 knots late. Protected waters smooth, a slight chance of showers and thunderstorms late. Tonight, southwest winds around 5 knots, becoming southeast after midnight. Protected waters smooth, a slight chance of showers and thunderstorms in the evening. Sunday, northeast winds around 5 knots, becoming west around 5 knots in the afternoon. Protected waters smooth, a chance of showers and thunderstorms in the afternoon. Sunday night, south winds around 5 knots, becoming northeast after midnight. Protected waters smooth, showers likely with a chance of thunderstorms in the evening, then a slight chance of showers and thunderstorms after midnight. Monday, northeast winds around 5 knots, becoming southeast around 5 knots in the afternoon. Protected waters smooth, a slight chance of showers and thunderstorms in the morning, then a chance of showers and thunderstorms in the afternoon. Monday night, south winds around 5 knots, becoming northeast after midnight. Protected waters smooth, a chance of showers and thunderstorms, mainly in the evening. Tuesday, northeast winds around 5 knots, becoming southeast around 5 knots in the afternoon. Protected waters smooth, a slight chance of showers and thunderstorms in the morning, then a chance of showers and thunderstorms in the afternoon. Tuesday night, south winds around 5 knots, becoming northeast after midnight. Protected waters smooth, a chance of showers and thunderstorms in the evening. Wednesday, northeast winds 5 to 10 knots. Protected waters a light chop. A chance of showers and thunderstorms in the afternoon. Wednesday night, northwest winds around 5 knots, becoming northeast after midnight. Protected waters a light chop. A chance of showers and thunderstorms in the evening. Winds and waves higher in and near thunderstorms. The surf zone forecast general outlook. A moderate risk of rip currents continued today at all local beaches with light variable winds and an afternoon sea breeze. Surf heights are forecast to stay below 2 feet. Tide information for Saturday, September 19, 2026. St. Mark's River entrance. Low 12:32 a.m., high 6:28 a.m., low 4:11 p.m., high 11:17 p.m. Apalachicola. High 7:50 a.m., low 6:16 p.m. St. Andrews Bay at Panama City. High 2:59 a.m., low 3:47 p.m. Note that the times of high and low tide are 3 minutes earlier at Shell Point than at the St. Mark's River entrance. The average water temperature at Apalachicola was 84.2 degrees. Sunrise and sunset in Tallahassee. September 19, 2026, sunrise 7:24 a.m. Eastern Daylight Time, sunset 7:38 p.m. Eastern Daylight Time. 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This broadcast originates from your National Weather Service office in Tallahassee, Florida. The latest weather and forecast information can also be accessed by calling our automated forecast line at 850-942-8851. The current time is 7:47 a.m. Eastern Daylight Time. These are the 7 a.m. Eastern Daylight Time conditions. At the Tallahassee Airport, it was partly cloudy. The temperature was 71 degrees. The wind was calm. At Florida State University, the temperature was 75 degrees.
The wind was calm. At Apalachicola, it was clear. The temperature was 71 degrees. The wind was calm. At Panama City Northwest, it was clear. The temperature was 71 degrees. The wind was calm. At Dothan, it was clear. The temperature was 71 degrees. The wind was calm. The report from Albany was not available. At Valdosta, it was partly cloudy. The temperature was 69 degrees. The wind was calm. Over the marine area, at the buoy south of Apalachicola, winds were southeast at 4 knots and seas were 2 feet. At the buoy south of Panama City, winds were east at 10 knots and seas were 2 feet. At the buoy south of Pensacola, winds were northwest at 6 knots and seas were 2 feet. The forecast for the local area. Today, mostly sunny. A slight chance of showers and thunderstorms this afternoon. Highs in the mid-90s. Light and variable winds, becoming northeast around 5 miles per hour this afternoon. Chance of rain 20%. Tonight, partly cloudy with a chance of showers and thunderstorms in the evening, then mostly clear after midnight. Lows in the lower 70s. Southeast winds around 5 miles per hour in the evening, becoming light and variable. Chance of rain 30%. Sunday, mostly sunny. A chance of showers and thunderstorms in the afternoon. Highs in the lower 90s. Northeast winds around 5 miles per hour. Chance of rain 50%. Sunday night, partly cloudy. A chance of showers and thunderstorms, mainly in the evening. Lows in the lower 70s. Southeast winds around 5 miles per hour in the evening, becoming light and variable. Chance of rain 50%. Monday, mostly sunny. A chance of showers and thunderstorms in the afternoon. Highs in the lower 90s. Northeast winds around 5 miles per hour. Chance of rain 50%. Monday night, partly cloudy. A chance of showers and thunderstorms in the evening. Lows in the lower 70s. Chance of rain 50%. Tuesday and Tuesday night, partly cloudy. A chance of showers and thunderstorms. Highs in the lower 90s. Lows in the lower 70s. Chance of rain 40%. Wednesday and Wednesday night, partly cloudy. A chance of showers and thunderstorms. Highs around 90. Lows in the lower 70s. Chance of rain 30%. Thursday through Friday, mostly clear. Highs in the upper 80s. Lows around 70. The coastal waters forecast for the following waters from Suwannee River to Apalachicola, Florida, extending from 20 to 60 nautical miles. Coastal waters from Okaloosa, Walton County line to Mexico Beach out to 20 nautical miles. Coastal waters from Mexico Beach to Apalachicola out to 20 nautical miles. Waters from Okaloosa, Walton County line to Mexico Beach 20 to 60 nautical miles. And waters from Mexico Beach to Apalachicola 20 to 60 nautical miles. Today, east winds 5 to 10 knots. Seas around 2 feet this morning, then 1 foot or less. Wave detail, east 1 foot at 4 seconds. Protected waters, a light chop. A slight chance of showers and thunderstorms late. Tonight, east winds around 5 knots. Waves 1 foot or less. Wave detail, east 1 foot at 4 seconds. Protected waters, smooth. A slight chance of showers and thunderstorms. Sunday, northeast winds 5 to 10 knots. Waves 1 foot or less. Wave detail, east 1 foot at 4 seconds. Protected waters, a light chop. A slight chance of thunderstorms. A slight chance of showers in the morning, then a chance of showers in the afternoon. Sunday night, northeast winds around 5 knots. Waves 1 foot or less. Wave detail, east 1 foot at 3 seconds. Protected waters, smooth. A chance of showers and thunderstorms. Monday, east winds 5 to 10 knots. Waves 1 foot or less. Wave detail, east 1 foot at 3 seconds. Protected waters, a light chop. A chance of showers and thunderstorms. Monday night, east winds around 5 knots. Waves 1 foot or less. Wave detail, east 1 foot at 3 seconds. Protected waters, smooth. A chance of showers and thunderstorms. Tuesday, east winds 5 to 10 knots. Waves 1 foot or less. Protected waters, a light chop. A chance of showers and thunderstorms. Tuesday night, east winds around 5 knots. Waves 1 foot or less. Protected waters, smooth. A slight chance of thunderstorms.

southeast after midnight. Protected waters smooth. A slight chance of showers and thunderstorms in the evening. Sunday, northeast winds around 5 knots, becoming west around 5 knots in the afternoon. Protected waters smooth. A chance of showers and thunderstorms in the afternoon. Sunday night, south winds around 5 knots, becoming northeast after midnight. Protected waters smooth. Showers likely with a chance of thunderstorms in the evening, then a slight chance of showers and thunderstorms after midnight. Monday, northeast winds around 5 knots, becoming southeast around 5 knots in the afternoon. Protected waters smooth. A slight chance of showers and thunderstorms in the morning, then a chance of showers and thunderstorms in the afternoon. Monday night, south winds around 5 knots, becoming northeast after midnight. Protected waters smooth. A chance of showers and thunderstorms, mainly in the evening. Tuesday, northeast winds around 5 knots, becoming southeast around 5 knots in the afternoon. Protected waters smooth. A slight chance of showers and thunderstorms in the morning, then a chance of showers and thunderstorms in the afternoon. Tuesday night, south winds around 5 knots, becoming northeast after midnight. Protected waters smooth. A chance of showers and thunderstorms in the evening. Wednesday, northeast winds 5 to 10 knots. Protected waters a light chop. A chance of showers and thunderstorms in the afternoon. Wednesday night, northwest winds around 5 knots, becoming northeast after midnight. Protected waters a light chop. A chance of showers and thunderstorms in the evening. Winds and waves higher and near thunderstorms. The Tropical Weather Outlook. For the North Atlantic, Caribbean Sea and the Gulf of America, Eastern Subtropical Atlantic L99, showers and thunderstorms have become more concentrated near the center of a low-pressure system located several hundred miles southwest of the western Azores since yesterday. A short-lived tropical depression or tropical storm is expected to form later today or tonight while moving north-northeastward at about 5 miles per hour, but remaining well to the southwest of the Azores. Upper-level winds are forecast to become less conducive for development beginning late Sunday. Formation chance through 48 hours, high, 90%. Formation chance through 7 days, high, 90%. The Surf Zone Forecast General Outlook, a moderate risk of rip currents continue today at all local beaches with light variable winds and an afternoon sea breeze. Surf heights are forecast to stay below 2 feet. Tide information for Saturday, September 19, 2026. St. Mark's River entrance. Low 12:32 a.m., high 6:28 a.m., low 4:11 p.m., high 11:17 p.m. Apalachicola. High 7:50 a.m., low 6:16 p.m. St. Andrews Bay at Panama City. High 2:59 a.m., low 3:47 p.m. Note that the times of high and low tide are 3 minutes earlier at Shell Point than at the St. Mark's River entrance. The average water temperature at Apalachicola was 84.2 degrees. Sunrise and sunset in Tallahassee. September 19, 2026, sunrise 7:24 a.m. Eastern Daylight Time, sunset 7:38 p.m. Eastern Daylight Time. 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This broadcast originates from your National Weather Service office in Tallahassee, Florida. The latest weather and forecast information can also be accessed by calling our automated forecast line at 850-942-8851. The current time is 7:57 a.m. Eastern Daylight Time. These are the 7 a.m. Eastern Daylight Time conditions. At the Tallahassee Airport, it was partly cloudy. The temperature was 71 degrees. The wind was calm. At Florida State University, the temperature was 75 degrees. The wind was calm. At Apalachicola, it was clear. The temperature was 71 degrees. The wind was calm. At Panama City Northwest, it was clear. The temperature was 71 degrees. The wind was calm. At Dothan, it was clear. The temperature was 71 degrees. The wind was calm. The report from Albany was not available. At Valdosta, it was partly cloudy. The temperature was 69 degrees. The wind was calm. Over the marine area, at the buoy south of Apalachicola, winds were southeast at 4 knots and seas were 2 feet. At the buoy south of Panama City, winds were east at 10 knots and seas were 2 feet. At the buoy south of Pensacola, winds were northwest at 6 knots and seas were 2 feet.

the forecast for the local area. Today, mostly sunny. A slight chance of showers and thunderstorms this afternoon. Highs in the mid-90s. Light and variable winds, becoming northeast around 5 miles per hour this afternoon. Chance of rain 20%. Tonight, partly cloudy with a chance of showers and thunderstorms in the evening, then mostly clear after midnight. Lows in the lower 70s. Southeast winds around 5 miles per hour in the evening, becoming light and variable. Chance of rain 30%. Sunday, mostly sunny. A chance of showers and thunderstorms in the afternoon. Highs in the lower 90s. Northeast winds around 5 miles per hour. Chance of rain 50%. Sunday night, partly cloudy. A chance of showers and thunderstorms, mainly in the evening. Lows in the lower 70s. Southeast winds around 5 miles per hour in the evening, becoming light and variable. Chance of rain 50%. Monday, mostly sunny. A chance of showers and thunderstorms in the afternoon. Highs in the lower 90s. Northeast winds around 5 miles per hour. Chance of rain 50%. Monday night, partly cloudy. A chance of showers and thunderstorms in the evening. Lows in the lower 70s. Chance of rain 50%. Tuesday and Tuesday night, partly cloudy. A chance of showers and thunderstorms. Highs in the lower 90s. Lows in the lower 70s. Chance of rain 40%. Wednesday and Wednesday night, partly cloudy. A chance of showers and thunderstorms. Highs around 90. Lows in the lower 70s. Chance of rain 30%. Thursday through Friday, mostly clear. Highs in the upper 80s. Lows around 70. The coastal waters forecast for the following waters from Suwannee River to Apalachicola, Florida, extending from 20 to 60 nautical miles. Coastal waters from Okaloosa-Walton County line to Mexico Beach out to 20 nautical miles. Coastal waters from Mexico Beach to Apalachicola out to 20 nautical miles. Waters from Okaloosa-Walton County line to Mexico Beach 20 to 60 nautical miles. And waters from Mexico Beach to Apalachicola 20 to 60 nautical miles. Today, east winds 5 to 10 knots. Seas around 2 feet this morning, then 1 foot or less. Wave detail, east 1 foot at 4 seconds. Protected waters a light chop. A slight chance of showers and thunderstorms late. Tonight, east winds around 5 knots. Waves 1 foot or less. Wave detail, east 1 foot at 4 seconds. Protected waters smooth, a slight chance of showers and thunderstorms. Sunday, northeast winds 5 to 10 knots. Waves 1 foot or less. Wave detail, east 1 foot at 4 seconds. Protected waters a light chop. A slight chance of thunderstorms. A slight chance of showers in the morning, then a chance of showers in the afternoon. Sunday night, northeast winds around 5 knots. Waves 1 foot or less. Wave detail, east 1 foot at 3 seconds. Protected waters smooth, a chance of showers and thunderstorms. Monday, east winds 5 to 10 knots. Waves 1 foot or less. Wave detail, east 1 foot at 3 seconds. Protected waters a light chop. A chance of showers and thunderstorms. Monday night, east winds around 5 knots. Waves 1 foot or less. Wave detail, east 1 foot at 3 seconds. Protected waters smooth, a chance of showers and thunderstorms. Tuesday, east winds 5 to 10 knots. Waves 1 foot or less. Protected waters a light chop. A chance of showers and thunderstorms. Tuesday night, east winds around 5 knots. Waves 1 foot or less. Protected waters smooth, a slight chance of thunderstorms. A slight chance of showers in the evening, then a chance of showers after midnight. Wednesday, northeast winds 10 to 15 knots. Waves 1 foot or less, then around 2 feet in the afternoon. Protected waters a moderate chop. A chance of showers and thunderstorms, mainly in the morning. Wednesday night, northeast winds 5 to 10 knots, increasing to 10 to 15 knots after midnight. Waves 1 foot or less, then around 2 feet after midnight. Protected waters a moderate chop. A chance of showers with a slight chance of thunderstorms. Winds and waves higher in and near thunderstorms. The Tallahassee Climate Summary for yesterday, September 18, 2026. Yesterday's high temperature was 94 degrees. This high was 6 degrees above the normal high of 88.

Yesterday's low temperature was 66 degrees. This low was 3 degrees below the normal low of 69. No precipitation fell yesterday, which leaves the monthly total at 1.32 inches. This is 1.83 inches below the normal amount of 3.15 inches for September. The total precipitation for the year still stands at 30.83 inches, which is 15.64 inches below normal. The normal high temperature for today is 88 degrees, and the normal low is 69. The record high for today is 99, which occurred in 2005, and the record low is 46, which occurred in 1981. Sunrise today is at 7:24 a.m. and sunset is at 7:38 p.m. The coastal waters forecast for the following St. Andrews Bay waterways. Today, northeast winds around 5 knots, becoming south around 5 knots late. Protected waters smooth, a slight chance of showers and thunderstorms late. Tonight, southwest winds around 5 knots, becoming southeast after midnight. Protected waters smooth, a slight chance of showers and thunderstorms in the evening. Sunday, northeast winds around 5 knots, becoming west around 5 knots in the afternoon. Protected waters smooth, a chance of showers and thunderstorms in the afternoon. Sunday night, south winds around 5 knots, becoming northeast after midnight. Protected waters smooth, showers likely with a chance of thunderstorms in the evening, then a slight chance of showers and thunderstorms after midnight. Monday, northeast winds around 5 knots, becoming southeast around 5 knots in the afternoon. Protected waters smooth, a slight chance of showers and thunderstorms in the morning, then a chance of showers and thunderstorms in the afternoon. Monday night, south winds around 5 knots, becoming northeast after midnight. Protected waters smooth, a chance of showers and thunderstorms, mainly in the evening. Tuesday, northeast winds around 5 knots, becoming southeast around 5 knots in the afternoon. Protected waters smooth, a slight chance of showers and thunderstorms in the morning, then a chance of showers and thunderstorms in the afternoon. Tuesday night, south winds around 5 knots, becoming northeast after midnight. Protected waters smooth, a chance of showers and thunderstorms in the evening. Wednesday, northeast winds 5 to 10 knots. Protected waters a light chop. A chance of showers and thunderstorms in the afternoon. Wednesday night, northwest winds around 5 knots, becoming northeast after midnight. Protected waters a light chop. A chance of showers and thunderstorms in the evening. Winds and waves higher and near thunderstorms. The Tropical Weather Outlook. For the North Atlantic, Caribbean Sea and the Gulf of America, eastern subtropical Atlantic L99, showers and thunderstorms have become more concentrated near the center of a low-pressure system located several hundred miles southwest of the western Azores since yesterday. A short-lived tropical depression or tropical storm is expected to form later today or tonight while moving north-northeastward at about 5 miles per hour, but remaining well to the southwest of the Azores. Upper-level winds are forecast to become less conducive for development beginning late Sunday. Formation chance through 48 hours, high, 90%. Formation chance through 7 days, high, 90%. The surf zone forecast general outlook, a moderate risk of rip currents continue today at all local beaches with light variable winds and an afternoon sea breeze. Surf heights are forecast to stay below 2 feet. Tide information for Saturday, September 19, 2026. St. Mark's River entrance. Low 12:32 a.m., high 6:28 a.m., low 4:11 p.m., high 11:17 p.m. Apalachicola. High 7:50 a.m., low 6:16 p.m. St. Andrews Bay at Panama City. High 2:59 a.m., low 3:47 p.m. Note that the times of high and low tide are 3 minutes earlier at Shell Point than at the St. Mark's River entrance. The average water temperature at Apalachicola was 84.2 degrees. Sunrise and sunset in Tallahassee. September 19, 2026, sunrise 7:24 a.m. Eastern Daylight Time, sunset 7:38 p.m. Eastern Daylight Time. 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The latest weather and forecast information can also be accessed by calling our automated forecast line at 850-942-8851. The current time is 8:08 a.m. Eastern Daylight Time. These are the 8 a.m. Eastern Daylight Time conditions.

At the Tallahassee airport, it was partly cloudy. The temperature was 70 degrees. The wind was calm. The report from Florida State University was not available. At Apalachicola, it was clear. The temperature was 72 degrees. The wind was calm. At Panama City Northwest, it was clear. The temperature was 71 degrees. The wind was calm. At Dothan, it was clear. The temperature was 72 degrees. The wind was northwest at 3 miles an hour. At Albany, it was partly cloudy. The temperature was 72 degrees. The wind was calm. At Valdosta, it was partly cloudy. The temperature was 71 degrees. The wind was calm. Over the marine area, at the buoy south of Apalachicola, winds were southeast at 4 knots. At the buoy south of Panama City, winds were east at 8 knots. At the buoy south of Pensacola, winds were north at 10 knots. The forecast for the local area. Today, mostly sunny. A slight chance of showers and thunderstorms this afternoon. Highs in the mid-90s. Light and variable winds, becoming northeast around 5 miles per hour this afternoon. Chance of rain 20%. Tonight, partly cloudy with a chance of showers and thunderstorms in the evening, then mostly clear after midnight. Lows in the lower 70s. Southeast winds around 5 miles per hour in the evening, becoming light and variable. Chance of rain 30%. Sunday, mostly sunny. A chance of showers and thunderstorms in the afternoon. Highs in the lower 90s. Northeast winds around 5 miles per hour. Chance of rain 50%. Sunday night, partly cloudy. A chance of showers and thunderstorms, mainly in the evening. Lows in the lower 70s. Southeast winds around 5 miles per hour in the evening, becoming light and variable. Chance of rain 50%. Monday, mostly sunny. A chance of showers and thunderstorms in the afternoon. Highs in the lower 90s. Northeast winds around 5 miles per hour. Chance of rain 50%. Monday night, partly cloudy. A chance of showers and thunderstorms in the evening. Lows in the lower 70s. Chance of rain 50%. Tuesday and Tuesday night, partly cloudy. A chance of showers and thunderstorms. Highs in the lower 90s. Lows in the lower 70s. Chance of rain 40%. Wednesday and Wednesday night, partly cloudy. A chance of showers and thunderstorms. Highs around 90. Lows in the lower 70s. Chance of rain 30%. Thursday through Friday, mostly clear. Highs in the upper 80s. Lows around 70. The coastal waters forecast for the following: waters from Suwannee River to Apalachicola, Florida, extending from 20 to 60 nautical miles. Coastal waters from Okaloosa-Walton County line to Mexico Beach out to 20 nautical miles. Coastal waters from Mexico Beach to Apalachicola out to 20 nautical miles. Waters from Okaloosa-Walton County line to Mexico Beach 20 to 60 nautical miles. And waters from Mexico Beach to Apalachicola 20 to 60 nautical miles. Today, east winds 5 to 10 knots. Seas around 2 feet this morning, then 1 foot or less. Wave detail, east 1 foot at 4 seconds. Protected waters a light chop. A slight chance of showers and thunderstorms late. Tonight, east winds around 5 knots. Waves 1 foot or less. Wave detail, east 1 foot at 4 seconds. Protected waters smooth, a slight chance of showers and thunderstorms. Sunday, northeast winds 5 to 10 knots. Waves 1 foot or less. Wave detail, east 1 foot at 4 seconds. Protected waters a light chop. A slight chance of thunderstorms. A slight chance of showers in the morning, then a chance of showers in the afternoon. Sunday night, northeast winds around 5 knots. Waves 1 foot or less. Wave detail, east 1 foot at 3 seconds. Protected waters smooth, a chance of showers and thunderstorms. Monday, east winds 5 to 10 knots. Waves 1 foot or less. Wave detail, east 1 foot at 3 seconds. Protected waters a light chop. A chance of showers and thunderstorms. Monday night, east winds around 5 knots. Waves 1 foot or less. Wave detail, east 1 foot at 3 seconds. Protected waters smooth, a chance of showers and thunderstorms. Tuesday, east winds 5 to 10 knots. Waves 1 foot or less.

It waters a light shop. A chance of showers and thunderstorms. Tuesday night, east winds around 5 knots. Waves 1 foot or less. Protected waters smooth. A slight chance of thunderstorms. A slight chance of showers in the evening, then a chance of showers after midnight. Wednesday, northeast winds 10 to 15 knots. Waves 1 foot or less, then around 2 feet in the afternoon. Protected waters a moderate chop. A chance of showers and thunderstorms, mainly in the morning. Wednesday night, northeast winds 5 to 10 knots, increasing to 10 to 15 knots after midnight. Waves 1 foot or less, then around 2 feet after midnight. Protected waters a moderate chop. A chance of showers with a slight chance of thunderstorms. Winds and waves higher in and near thunderstorms. The coastal waters forecast for the following St. Andrews Bay waterways. Today, northeast winds around 5 knots, becoming south around 5 knots late. Protected waters smooth, a slight chance of showers and thunderstorms late. Tonight, southwest winds around 5 knots, becoming southeast after midnight. Protected waters smooth, a slight chance of showers and thunderstorms in the evening. Sunday, northeast winds around 5 knots, becoming west around 5 knots in the afternoon. Protected waters smooth, a chance of showers and thunderstorms in the afternoon. Sunday night, south winds around 5 knots, becoming northeast after midnight. Protected waters smooth, showers likely with a chance of thunderstorms in the evening, then a slight chance of showers and thunderstorms after midnight. Monday, northeast winds around 5 knots, becoming southeast around 5 knots in the afternoon. Protected waters smooth, a slight chance of showers and thunderstorms in the morning, then a chance of showers and thunderstorms in the afternoon. Monday night, south winds around 5 knots, becoming northeast after midnight. Protected waters smooth, a chance of showers and thunderstorms, mainly in the evening. Tuesday, northeast winds around 5 knots, becoming southeast around 5 knots in the afternoon. Protected waters smooth, a slight chance of showers and thunderstorms in the morning, then a chance of showers and thunderstorms in the afternoon. Tuesday night, south winds around 5 knots, becoming northeast after midnight. Protected waters smooth, a chance of showers and thunderstorms in the evening. Wednesday, northeast winds 5 to 10 knots. Protected waters a light chop. A chance of showers and thunderstorms in the afternoon. Wednesday night, northwest winds around 5 knots, becoming northeast after midnight. Protected waters a light chop. A chance of showers and thunderstorms in the evening. Winds and waves higher in and near thunderstorms. The Tropical Weather Outlook. For the North Atlantic, Caribbean Sea and the Gulf of America, Eastern Subtropical Atlantic L99, showers and thunderstorms have become more concentrated near the center of a low-pressure system located several hundred miles southwest of the western Azores since yesterday. A short-lived tropical depression or tropical storm is expected to form later today or tonight while moving north-northeastward at about 5 miles per hour, but remaining well to the southwest of the Azores. Upper-level winds are forecast to become less conducive for development beginning late Sunday. Formation chance through 48 hours, high, 90%. Formation chance through 7 days, high, 90%. The Surf Zone Forecast General Outlook, a moderate risk of rip currents continued today at all local beaches with light variable winds and an afternoon sea breeze. Surf heights are forecast to stay below 2 feet. Tide information for Saturday, September 19, 2026. St. Mark's River entrance. Low 12:32 a.m., high 6:28 a.m., low 4:11 p.m., high 11:17 p.m. Apalachicola. High 7:50 a.m., low 6:16 p.m. St. Andrews Bay at Panama City. High 2:59 a.m., low 3:47 p.m. Note that the times of high and low tide are 3 minutes earlier at Shell Point than at the St. Mark's River entrance. The average water temperature at Apalachicola was 84.2 degrees. Sunrise and sunset in Tallahassee. September 19, 2026, sunrise 7:24 a.m. Eastern Daylight Time, sunset 7:38 p.m. Eastern Daylight Time. 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

The current time is 8:18 a.m. Eastern Daylight Time. These are the 8 a.m. Eastern Daylight Time conditions. At the Tallahassee Airport, it was partly cloudy. The temperature was 70 degrees. The wind was calm. At Florida State University, the temperature was 75 degrees. The wind was east at 2 miles an hour. At Apalachicola, it was clear. The temperature was 72 degrees. The wind was calm. At Panama City Northwest, it was clear. The temperature was 71 degrees. The wind was calm. At Dothan, it was clear. The temperature was 72 degrees. The wind was northwest at 3 miles an hour. At Albany, it was partly cloudy. The temperature was 72 degrees. The wind was calm. At Valdosta, it was partly cloudy. The temperature was 71 degrees. The wind was calm. Over the marine area, at the buoy south of Apalachicola, winds were southeast at 4 knots and seas were 2 feet. At the buoy south of Panama City, winds were northeast at 8 knots and seas were 2 feet. At the buoy south of Pensacola, winds were north at 10 knots and seas were 2 feet. The forecast for the local area. Today, mostly sunny. A slight chance of showers and thunderstorms this afternoon. Highs in the mid-90s. Light and variable winds, becoming northeast around 5 miles per hour this afternoon. Chance of rain 20%. Tonight, partly cloudy with a chance of showers and thunderstorms in the evening, then mostly clear after midnight. Lows in the lower 70s. Southeast winds around 5 miles per hour in the evening, becoming light and variable. Chance of rain 30%. Sunday, mostly sunny. A chance of showers and thunderstorms in the afternoon. Highs in the lower 90s. Northeast winds around 5 miles per hour. Chance of rain 50%. Sunday night, partly cloudy. A chance of showers and thunderstorms, mainly in the evening. Lows in the lower 70s. Southeast winds around 5 miles per hour in the evening, becoming light and variable. Chance of rain 50%. Monday, mostly sunny. A chance of showers and thunderstorms in the afternoon. Highs in the lower 90s. Northeast winds around 5 miles per hour. Chance of rain 50%. Monday night, partly cloudy. A chance of showers and thunderstorms in the evening. Lows in the lower 70s. Chance of rain 50%. Tuesday and Tuesday night, partly cloudy. A chance of showers and thunderstorms. Highs in the lower 90s. Lows in the lower 70s. Chance of rain 40%. Wednesday and Wednesday night, partly cloudy. A chance of showers and thunderstorms. Highs around 90. Lows in the lower 70s. Chance of rain 30%. Thursday through Friday, mostly clear. Highs in the upper 80s. Lows around 70. The coastal waters forecast for the following: waters from Suwannee River to Apalachicola, Florida, extending from 20 to 60 nautical miles. Coastal waters from Okaloosa-Walton County line to Mexico Beach out to 20 nautical miles. Coastal waters from Mexico Beach to Apalachicola out to 20 nautical miles. Waters from Okaloosa-Walton County line to Mexico Beach 20 to 60 nautical miles. And waters from Mexico Beach to Apalachicola 20 to 60 nautical miles. Today, east winds 5 to 10 knots. Seas around 2 feet this morning, then 1 foot or less. Wave detail, east 1 foot at 4 seconds. Protected waters, a light chop. A slight chance of showers and thunderstorms late. Tonight, east winds around 5 knots. Waves 1 foot or less. Wave detail, east 1 foot at 4 seconds. Protected waters, smooth. A slight chance of showers and thunderstorms. Sunday, northeast winds 5 to 10 knots. Waves 1 foot or less. Wave detail, east 1 foot at 4 seconds. Protected waters, a light chop. A slight chance of thunderstorms. A slight chance of showers in the morning, then a chance of showers in the afternoon. Sunday night, northeast winds around 5 knots. Waves 1 foot or less. Wave detail, east 1 foot at 3 seconds. Protected waters, smooth. A chance of showers and thunderstorms. Monday, east winds 5 to 10 knots. Waves 1 foot or less. Wave detail, east 1 foot at 3 seconds. Protected waters, a light chop. A chance of showers and thunderstorms. Monday night, east winds around 5 knots. Waves 1 foot or less. Wave detail.

0: tail, east 1 foot at 3 seconds. Protected waters,
1: smooth.
0: A chance of showers and thunderstorms. Tuesday, east winds 5 to 10 knots. Waves 1 foot or less. Protected waters, a light chop. A chance of showers and thunderstorms. Tuesday night, east winds around 5 knots. Waves 1 foot or less. Protected waters,
1: smooth.
0: A slight chance of thunderstorms. A slight chance of showers in the evening, then a chance of showers after midnight. Wednesday, northeast winds 10 to 15 knots. Waves 1 foot or less, then around 2 feet in the afternoon. Protected waters, a moderate chop. A chance of showers and thunderstorms, mainly in the morning. Wednesday night, northeast winds 5 to 10 knots, increasing to 10 to 15 knots after midnight. Waves 1 foot or less, then around 2 feet after midnight. Protected waters, a moderate chop. A chance of showers with a slight chance of thunderstorms. Winds and waves higher in and near thunderstorms. The coastal waters forecast for the following St. Andrews Bay waterways. Today, northeast winds around 5 knots, becoming south around 5 knots late. Protected waters,
1: smooth.
0: A slight chance of showers and thunderstorms late. Tonight, southwest winds around 5 knots, becoming southeast after midnight. Protected waters,
1: smooth.
0: A slight chance of showers and thunderstorms in the evening. Sunday, northeast winds around 5 knots, becoming west around 5 knots in the afternoon. Protected waters,
1: smooth.
0: A chance of showers and thunderstorms in the afternoon. Sunday night, south winds around 5 knots, becoming northeast after midnight. Protected waters,
1: smooth.
0: Showers likely with a chance of thunderstorms in the evening, then a slight chance of showers and thunderstorms after midnight. Monday, northeast winds around 5 knots, becoming southeast around 5 knots in the afternoon. Protected waters,
1: smooth.
0: A slight chance of showers and thunderstorms in the morning, then a chance of showers and thunderstorms in the afternoon. Monday night, south winds around 5 knots, becoming northeast after midnight. Protected waters,
1: smooth.
0: A chance of showers and thunderstorms, mainly in the evening. Tuesday, northeast winds around 5 knots, becoming southeast around 5 knots in the afternoon. Protected waters,
1: smooth.
0: A slight chance of showers and thunderstorms in the morning, then a chance of showers and thunderstorms in the afternoon. Tuesday night, south winds around 5 knots, becoming northeast after midnight. Protected waters,
1: smooth.
0: A chance of showers and thunderstorms in the evening. Wednesday, northeast winds 5 to 10 knots. Protected waters, a light chop. A chance of showers and thunderstorms in the afternoon. Wednesday night, northwest winds around 5 knots, becoming northeast after midnight. Protected waters, a light chop. A chance of showers and thunderstorms in the evening. Winds and waves higher in and near thunderstorms. The Tropical Weather Outlook. For the North Atlantic, Caribbean Sea and the Gulf of America, Eastern Subtropical Atlantic L99, showers and thunderstorms have become more concentrated near the center of a low-pressure system located several hundred miles southwest of the western Azores since yesterday. A short-lived tropical depression or tropical storm is expected to form later today or tonight while moving north-northeastward at about 5 miles per hour, but remaining well to the southwest of the Azores. Upper-level winds are forecast to become less conducive for development beginning late Sunday. Formation chance through 48 hours, high, 90%. Formation chance through 7 days, high, 90%. The Surf Zone Forecast General Outlook, a moderate risk of rip currents continue today at all local beaches with light variable winds and an afternoon sea breeze. Surf heights are forecast to stay below 2 feet. Tide information for Saturday, September 19, 2026. St. Mark's River entrance. Low 12:32 a.m., high 6:28 a.m., low 4:11 p.m., high 11:17 p.m. Apalachicola. High 7:50 a.m., low 6:16 p.m. St. Andrews Bay at Panama City. High 2:59 a.m., low 3:47 p.m. Note that the times of high and low tide are 3 minutes earlier at Shell Point than at the St. Mark's River entrance. The average water temperature at Apalachicola was 84.2 degrees. Sunrise and sunset in Tallahassee. September 19, 2026, sunrise 7:24 a.m. Eastern Daylight Time, sunset 7:38 p.m. Eastern Daylight Time. 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This broadcast

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The latest weather and forecast information can also be accessed by calling our automated forecast line at 850-942-8851. The current time is 8:28 a.m. Eastern Daylight Time. These are the 8 a.m. Eastern Daylight Time conditions. At the Tallahassee Airport, it was partly cloudy. The temperature was 70 degrees. The wind was calm. At Florida State University, the temperature was 75 degrees. The wind was east at 2 miles an hour. At Apalachicola, it was clear. The temperature was 72 degrees. The wind was calm. At Panama City Northwest, it was clear. The temperature was 71 degrees. The wind was calm. At Dothan, it was clear. The temperature was 72 degrees. The wind was northwest at 3 miles an hour. At Albany, it was partly cloudy. The temperature was 72 degrees. The wind was calm. At Valdosta, it was partly cloudy. The temperature was 71 degrees. The wind was calm. Over the marine area, at the buoy south of Apalachicola, winds were southeast at 4 knots and seas were 2 feet. At the buoy south of Panama City, winds were northeast at 8 knots and seas were 2 feet. At the buoy south of Pensacola, winds were north at 10 knots and seas were 2 feet. The forecast for the local area. Today, mostly sunny. A slight chance of showers and thunderstorms this afternoon. Highs in the mid-90s. Light and variable winds, becoming northeast around 5 miles per hour this afternoon. Chance of rain 20%. Tonight, partly cloudy with a chance of showers and thunderstorms in the evening, then mostly clear after midnight. Lows in the lower 70s. Southeast winds around 5 miles per hour in the evening, becoming light and variable. Chance of rain 30%. Sunday, mostly sunny. A chance of showers and thunderstorms in the afternoon. Highs in the lower 90s. Northeast winds around 5 miles per hour. Chance of rain 50%. Sunday night, partly cloudy. A chance of showers and thunderstorms, mainly in the evening. Lows in the lower 70s. Southeast winds around 5 miles per hour in the evening, becoming light and variable. Chance of rain 50%. Monday, mostly sunny. A chance of showers and thunderstorms in the afternoon. Highs in the lower 90s. Northeast winds around 5 miles per hour. Chance of rain 50%. Monday night, partly cloudy. A chance of showers and thunderstorms in the evening. Lows in the lower 70s. Chance of rain 50%. Tuesday and Tuesday night, partly cloudy. A chance of showers and thunderstorms. Highs in the lower 90s. Lows in the lower 70s. Chance of rain 40%. Wednesday and Wednesday night, partly cloudy. A chance of showers and thunderstorms. Highs around 90. Lows in the lower 70s. Chance of rain 30%. Thursday through Friday, mostly clear. Highs in the upper 80s. Lows around 70. The Tallahassee Climate Summary for yesterday, September 18, 2026. Yesterday's high temperature was 94 degrees. This high was 6 degrees above the normal high of 88. Yesterday's low temperature was 66 degrees. This low was 3 degrees below the normal low of 69. No precipitation fell yesterday, which leaves the monthly total at 1.32 inches. This is 1.83 inches below the normal amount of 3.15 inches for September. The total precipitation for the year still stands at 30.83 inches, which is 15.64 inches below normal. The normal high temperature for today is 88 degrees, and the normal low is 69. The record high for today is 99, which occurred in 2005, and the record low is 46, which occurred in 1981. Sunrise today is at 7:24 a.m. and sunset is at 7:38 p.m. The coastal waters forecast for the following: waters from Suwannee River to Apalachicola, Florida, extending from 20 to 60 nautical miles, coastal waters from Okaloosa-Walton County line to Mexico Beach out to 20 nautical miles, coastal waters from Mexico Beach to Apalachicola out to 20 nautical miles, coastal waters from Okaloosa-Walton County line to Mexico Beach out to 20 nautical miles, coastal waters from Mexico Beach to Apalachicola out to 20 nautical miles, waters from Okaloosa-Walton County line to Mexico Beach 20 to 60 nautical miles, and waters from Mexico Beach to Apalachicola 20 to 60 nautical miles. Today, east winds 5 to 10 knots.

seas around 2 feet this morning, then 1 foot or less. Wave detail, east 1 foot at 4 seconds. Protected waters, a light chop. A slight chance of showers and thunderstorms late. Tonight, east winds around 5 knots. Waves 1 foot or less. Wave detail, east 1 foot at 4 seconds. Protected waters, smooth. A slight chance of showers and thunderstorms. Sunday, northeast winds 5 to 10 knots. Waves 1 foot or less. Wave detail, east 1 foot at 4 seconds. Protected waters, a light chop. A slight chance of thunderstorms. A slight chance of showers in the morning, then a chance of showers in the afternoon. Sunday night, northeast winds around 5 knots. Waves 1 foot or less. Wave detail, east 1 foot at 3 seconds. Protected waters, smooth. A chance of showers and thunderstorms. Monday, east winds 5 to 10 knots. Waves 1 foot or less. Wave detail, east 1 foot at 3 seconds. Protected waters, a light chop. A chance of showers and thunderstorms. Monday night, east winds around 5 knots. Waves 1 foot or less. Wave detail, east 1 foot at 3 seconds. Protected waters, smooth. A chance of showers and thunderstorms. Tuesday, east winds 5 to 10 knots. Waves 1 foot or less. Protected waters, a light chop. A chance of showers and thunderstorms. Tuesday night, east winds around 5 knots. Waves 1 foot or less. Protected waters, smooth. A slight chance of thunderstorms. A slight chance of showers in the evening, then a chance of showers after midnight. Wednesday, northeast winds 10 to 15 knots. Waves 1 foot or less, then around 2 feet in the afternoon. Protected waters, a moderate chop. A chance of showers and thunderstorms, mainly in the morning. Wednesday night, northeast winds 5 to 10 knots, increasing to 10 to 15 knots after midnight. Waves 1 foot or less, then around 2 feet after midnight. Protected waters, a moderate chop. A chance of showers with a slight chance of thunderstorms. Winds and waves higher in and near thunderstorms. The coastal waters forecast for the following St. Andrews Bay waterways. Today, northeast winds around 5 knots, becoming south around 5 knots late. Protected waters, smooth. A slight chance of showers and thunderstorms late. Tonight, southwest winds around 5 knots, becoming southeast after midnight. Protected waters, smooth. A slight chance of showers and thunderstorms in the evening. Sunday, northeast winds around 5 knots, becoming west around 5 knots in the afternoon. Protected waters, smooth. A chance of showers and thunderstorms in the afternoon. Sunday night, south winds around 5 knots, becoming northeast after midnight. Protected waters, smooth. Showers likely with a chance of thunderstorms in the evening, then a slight chance of showers and thunderstorms after midnight. Monday, northeast winds around 5 knots, becoming southeast around 5 knots in the afternoon. Protected waters, smooth. A slight chance of showers and thunderstorms in the morning, then a chance of showers and thunderstorms in the afternoon. Monday night, south winds around 5 knots, becoming northeast after midnight. Protected waters, smooth. A chance of showers and thunderstorms, mainly in the evening. Tuesday, northeast winds around 5 knots, becoming southeast around 5 knots in the afternoon. Protected waters, smooth. A slight chance of showers and thunderstorms in the morning, then a chance of showers and thunderstorms in the afternoon. Tuesday night, south winds around 5 knots, becoming northeast after midnight. Protected waters, smooth. A chance of showers and thunderstorms in the evening. Wednesday, northeast winds 5 to 10 knots. Protected waters, a light chop. A chance of showers and thunderstorms in the afternoon. Wednesday night, northwest winds around 5 knots, becoming northeast after midnight. Protected waters, a light chop. A chance of showers and thunderstorms in the evening. Winds and waves higher in and near thunderstorms. The Tropical Weather Outlook. For the North Atlantic, Caribbean Sea and the Gulf of America, Eastern Subtropical Atlantic L99, showers and thunderstorms have become more concentrated near the center of a low-pressure system located several hundred miles southwest of the western Azores since yesterday. A short-lived tropical depression or tropical storm is expected to form later today or tonight while moving north-northeastward at about 5 miles per hour, but remaining well to the southwest of the Azores. Upper-level winds are forecast to become less conducive for development beginning late Sunday. Formation chance through 48 hours,
high, 90%. Formation chance through 7 days, high, 90%. The surf zone forecast general outlook, a moderate risk of rip currents continue today at all local beaches with light variable winds and an afternoon sea breeze. Surf heights are forecast to stay below 2 feet. Tide information for Saturday, September 19, 2026. St. Mark's River entrance. Low 12:32 a.m., high 6:28 a.m., low 4:11 p.m., high 11:17 p.m. Apalachicola. High 7:50 a.m., low 6:16 p.m. St. Andrews Bay at Panama City. High 2:59 a.m., low 3:47 p.m. Note that the times of high and low tide are 3 minutes earlier at Shell Point than at the St. Mark's River entrance. The average water temperature at Apalachicola was 84.2 degrees. Sunrise and sunset in Tallahassee. September 19, 2026, sunrise 7:24 a.m. Eastern Daylight Time, sunset 7:38 p.m. Eastern Daylight Time. 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This broadcast originates from your National Weather Service office in Tallahassee, Florida. The latest weather and forecast information can also be accessed by calling our automated forecast line at 850-942-8851. The current time is 8:39 a.m. Eastern Daylight Time. These are the 8 a.m. Eastern Daylight Time conditions. At the Tallahassee Airport, it was partly cloudy. The temperature was 70 degrees. The wind was calm. At Florida State University, the temperature was 75 degrees. The wind was east at 2 miles an hour. At Apalachicola, it was clear. The temperature was 72 degrees. The wind was calm. At Panama City Northwest, it was clear. The temperature was 71 degrees. The wind was calm. At Dothan, it was clear. The temperature was 72 degrees. The wind was northwest at 3 miles an hour. At Albany, it was partly cloudy. The temperature was 72 degrees. The wind was calm. At Valdosta, it was partly cloudy. The temperature was 71 degrees. The wind was calm. Over the marine area, at the buoy south of Apalachicola, winds were southeast at 4 knots and seas were 2 feet. At the buoy south of Panama City, winds were northeast at 8 knots and seas were 2 feet. At the buoy south of Pensacola, winds were north at 10 knots and seas were 2 feet. The forecast for the local area. Today, mostly sunny. A slight chance of showers and thunderstorms this afternoon. Highs in the mid-90s. Light and variable winds, becoming northeast around 5 miles per hour this afternoon. Chance of rain 20%. Tonight, partly cloudy with a chance of showers and thunderstorms in the evening, then mostly clear after midnight. Lows in the lower 70s. Southeast winds around 5 miles per hour in the evening, becoming light and variable. Chance of rain 30%. Sunday, mostly sunny. A chance of showers and thunderstorms in the afternoon. Highs in the lower 90s. Northeast winds around 5 miles per hour. Chance of rain 50%. Sunday night, partly cloudy. A chance of showers and thunderstorms, mainly in the evening. Lows in the lower 70s. Southeast winds around 5 miles per hour in the evening, becoming light and variable. Chance of rain 50%. Monday, mostly sunny. A chance of showers and thunderstorms in the afternoon. Highs in the lower 90s. Northeast winds around 5 miles per hour. Chance of rain 50%. Monday night, partly cloudy. A chance of showers and thunderstorms in the evening. Lows in the lower 70s. Chance of rain 50%. Tuesday and Tuesday night, partly cloudy. A chance of showers and thunderstorms. Highs in the lower 90s. Lows in the lower 70s. Chance of rain 40%. Wednesday and Wednesday night, partly cloudy. A chance of showers and thunderstorms. Highs around 90. Lows in the lower 70s. Chance of rain 30%. Thursday through Friday, mostly clear. Highs in the upper 80s. Lows around 70. The coastal waters forecast for the following: waters from Suwannee River to Apalachicola, Florida, extending from 20 to 60 nautical miles, coastal waters from Okaloosa-Walton County line to Mexico Beach out to 20 nautical miles, coastal waters from Mexico Beach to Apalachicola out to

20 nautical miles, waters from Okaloosa Walton County line to Mexico Beach 20 to 60 nautical miles, and waters from Mexico Beach to Apalachicola 20 to 60 nautical miles. Today, east winds 5 to 10 knots. Seas around 2 feet this morning, then 1 foot or less. Wave detail, east 1 foot at 4 seconds. Protected waters a light chop. A slight chance of showers and thunderstorms late. Tonight, east winds around 5 knots. Waves 1 foot or less. Wave detail, east 1 foot at 4 seconds. Protected waters smooth, a slight chance of showers and thunderstorms. Sunday, northeast winds 5 to 10 knots. Waves 1 foot or less. Wave detail, east 1 foot at 4 seconds. Protected waters a light chop. A slight chance of thunderstorms. A slight chance of showers in the morning, then a chance of showers in the afternoon. Sunday night, northeast winds around 5 knots. Waves 1 foot or less. Wave detail, east 1 foot at 3 seconds. Protected waters smooth, a chance of showers and thunderstorms. Monday, east winds 5 to 10 knots. Waves 1 foot or less. Wave detail, east 1 foot at 3 seconds. Protected waters a light chop. A chance of showers and thunderstorms. Monday night, east winds around 5 knots. Waves 1 foot or less. Wave detail, east 1 foot at 3 seconds. Protected waters smooth, a chance of showers and thunderstorms. Tuesday, east winds 5 to 10 knots. Waves 1 foot or less. Protected waters a light chop. A chance of showers and thunderstorms. Tuesday night, east winds around 5 knots. Waves 1 foot or less. Protected waters smooth, a slight chance of thunderstorms. A slight chance of showers in the evening, then a chance of showers after midnight. Wednesday, northeast winds 10 to 15 knots. Waves 1 foot or less, then around 2 feet in the afternoon. Protected waters a moderate chop. A chance of showers and thunderstorms, mainly in the morning. Wednesday night, northeast winds 5 to 10 knots, increasing to 10 to 15 knots after midnight. Waves 1 foot or less, then around 2 feet after midnight. Protected waters a moderate chop. A chance of showers with a slight chance of thunderstorms. Winds and waves higher and near thunderstorms. The coastal waters forecast for the following St. Andrews Bay waterways. Today, northeast winds around 5 knots, becoming south around 5 knots late. Protected waters smooth, a slight chance of showers and thunderstorms late. Tonight, southwest winds around 5 knots, becoming southeast after midnight. Protected waters smooth, a slight chance of showers and thunderstorms in the evening. Sunday, northeast winds around 5 knots, becoming west around 5 knots in the afternoon. Protected waters smooth, a chance of showers and thunderstorms in the afternoon. Sunday night, south winds around 5 knots, becoming northeast after midnight. Protected waters smooth, showers likely with a chance of thunderstorms in the evening, then a slight chance of showers and thunderstorms after midnight. Monday, northeast winds around 5 knots, becoming southeast around 5 knots in the afternoon. Protected waters smooth, a slight chance of showers and thunderstorms in the morning, then a chance of showers and thunderstorms in the afternoon. Monday night, south winds around 5 knots, becoming northeast after midnight. Protected waters smooth, a chance of showers and thunderstorms, mainly in the evening. Tuesday, northeast winds around 5 knots, becoming southeast around 5 knots in the afternoon. Protected waters smooth, a slight chance of showers and thunderstorms in the morning, then a chance of showers and thunderstorms in the afternoon. Tuesday night, south winds around 5 knots, becoming northeast after midnight. Protected waters smooth, a chance of showers and thunderstorms in the evening. Wednesday, northeast winds 5 to 10 knots. Protected waters a light chop. A chance of showers and thunderstorms in the afternoon. Wednesday night, northwest winds around 5 knots, becoming northeast after midnight. Protected waters a light chop. A chance of showers and thunderstorms in the evening. Winds and waves higher and near thunderstorms. The Tropical Weather Outlook. For the North Atlantic, Caribbean Sea and the Gulf of America, Eastern Subtropical Atlantic L99, showers and thunderstorms have become more concentrated near the center of a low-pressure system located several hundred miles southwest of the western Azores since yesterday. A short-lived tropical depression or tropical storm is expected to form later today or tonight.

while moving north northeastward at about 5 miles per hour, but remaining well to the southwest of the Azores. Upper-level winds are forecast to become less conducive for development beginning late Sunday. Formation chance through 48 hours, high, 90%. Formation chance through 7 days, high, 90%. The surf zone forecast general outlook, a moderate risk of rip currents continue today at all local beaches with light variable winds and an afternoon sea breeze. Surf heights are forecast to stay below 2 feet. Tide information for Saturday, September 19, 2026. St. Mark's River entrance. Low 12:32 a.m., high 6:28 a.m., low 4:11 p.m., high 11:17 p.m. Apalachicola. High 7:50 a.m., low 6:16 p.m. St. Andrews Bay at Panama City. High 2:59 a.m., low 3:47 p.m. Note that the times of high and low tide are 3 minutes earlier at Shell Point than at the St. Mark's River entrance. The average water temperature at Apalachicola was 84.2 degrees. Sunrise and sunset in Tallahassee. September 19, 2026, sunrise 7:24 a.m. Eastern Daylight Time, sunset 7:38 p.m. Eastern Daylight Time. 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This broadcast originates from your National Weather Service office in Tallahassee, Florida. The latest weather and forecast information can also be accessed by calling our automated forecast line at 850-942-8851. The current time is 8:50 a.m. Eastern Daylight Time. These are the 8 a.m. Eastern Daylight Time conditions. At the Tallahassee Airport, it was partly cloudy. The temperature was 70 degrees. The wind was calm. At Florida State University, the temperature was 75 degrees. The wind was east at 2 miles an hour. At Apalachicola, it was clear. The temperature was 72 degrees. The wind was calm. At Panama City Northwest, it was clear. The temperature was 71 degrees. The wind was calm. At Dothan, it was clear. The temperature was 72 degrees. The wind was northwest at 3 miles an hour. At Albany, it was partly cloudy. The temperature was 72 degrees. The wind was calm. At Valdosta, it was partly cloudy. The temperature was 71 degrees. The wind was calm. Over the marine area, at the buoys south of Apalachicola, winds were southeast at 4 knots and seas were 2 feet. At the buoys south of Panama City, winds were northeast at 8 knots and seas were 2 feet. At the buoys south of Pensacola, winds were north at 10 knots and seas were 2 feet. The forecast for the local area. Today, mostly sunny. A slight chance of showers and thunderstorms this afternoon. Highs in the mid-90s. Light and variable winds, becoming northeast around 5 miles per hour this afternoon. Chance of rain 20%. Tonight, partly cloudy with a chance of showers and thunderstorms in the evening, then mostly clear after midnight. Lows in the lower 70s. Southeast winds around 5 miles per hour in the evening, becoming light and variable. Chance of rain 30%. Sunday, mostly sunny. A chance of showers and thunderstorms in the afternoon. Highs in the lower 90s. Northeast winds around 5 miles per hour. Chance of rain 50%. Sunday night, partly cloudy. A chance of showers and thunderstorms, mainly in the evening. Lows in the lower 70s. Southeast winds around 5 miles per hour in the evening, becoming light and variable. Chance of rain 50%. Monday, mostly sunny. A chance of showers and thunderstorms in the afternoon. Highs in the lower 90s. Northeast winds around 5 miles per hour. Chance of rain 50%. Monday night, partly cloudy. A chance of showers and thunderstorms in the evening. Lows in the lower 70s. Chance of rain 50%. Tuesday and Tuesday night, partly cloudy. A chance of showers and thunderstorms. Highs in the lower 90s. Lows in the lower 70s. Chance of rain 40%. Wednesday and Wednesday night, partly cloudy. A chance of showers and thunderstorms. Highs around 90. Lows in the lower 70s. Chance of rain 30%. Thursday through Friday, mostly clear. Highs in the upper 80s. Lows around 70. The coastal waters forecast for the following

winds 5 to 10 knots. Waves 1 foot or less. Wave detail, east 1 foot at 4 seconds. Protected waters, a light chop. A slight chance of thunderstorms. A slight chance of showers in the morning, then a chance of showers in the afternoon. Sunday night, northeast winds around 5 knots. Waves 1 foot or less. Wave detail, east 1 foot at 3 seconds. Protected waters, smooth. A chance of showers and thunderstorms. Monday, east winds 5 to 10 knots. Waves 1 foot or less. Wave detail, east 1 foot at 3 seconds. Protected waters, a light chop. A chance of showers and thunderstorms. Monday night, east winds around 5 knots. Waves 1 foot or less. Wave detail, east 1 foot at 3 seconds. Protected waters, smooth. A chance of showers and thunderstorms. Tuesday, east winds 5 to 10 knots. Waves 1 foot or less. Protected waters, a light chop. A chance of showers and thunderstorms. Tuesday night, east winds around 5 knots. Waves 1 foot or less. Protected waters, smooth. A slight chance of thunderstorms. A slight chance of showers in the evening, then a chance of showers after midnight. Wednesday, northeast winds 10 to 15 knots. Waves 1 foot or less, then around 2 feet in the afternoon. Protected waters, a moderate chop. A chance of showers and thunderstorms, mainly in the morning. Wednesday night, northeast winds 5 to 10 knots, increasing to 10 to 15 knots after midnight. Waves 1 foot or less, then around 2 feet after midnight. Protected waters, a moderate chop. A chance of showers with a slight chance of thunderstorms. Winds and waves higher in and near thunderstorms. The coastal waters forecast for the following St. Andrews Bay waterways. Today, northeast winds around 5 knots, becoming south around 5 knots late. Protected waters smooth, a slight chance of showers and thunderstorms late. Tonight, southwest winds around 5 knots, becoming southeast after midnight. Protected waters smooth, a slight chance of showers and thunderstorms in the evening. Sunday, northeast winds around 5 knots, becoming west around 5 knots in the afternoon. Protected waters smooth, a chance of showers and thunderstorms in the afternoon. Sunday night, south winds around 5 knots, becoming northeast after midnight. Protected waters smooth, showers likely with a chance of thunderstorms in the evening, then a slight chance of showers and thunderstorms after midnight. Monday, northeast winds around 5 knots, becoming southeast around 5 knots in the afternoon. Protected waters smooth, a slight chance of showers and thunderstorms in the morning, then a chance of showers and thunderstorms in the afternoon. Monday night, south winds around 5 knots, becoming northeast after midnight. Protected waters smooth, a chance of showers and thunderstorms, mainly in the evening. Tuesday, northeast winds around 5 knots, becoming southeast around 5 knots in the afternoon. Protected waters smooth, a slight chance of showers and thunderstorms in the morning, then a chance of showers and thunderstorms in the afternoon. Tuesday night, south winds around 5 knots, becoming northeast after midnight. Protected waters smooth, a chance of showers and thunderstorms in the evening. Wednesday, northeast winds 5 to 10 knots. Protected waters, a light chop. A chance of showers and thunderstorms in the afternoon. Wednesday night, northwest winds around 5 knots, becoming northeast after midnight. Protected waters, a light chop. A chance of showers and thunderstorms in the evening. Winds and waves higher in and near thunderstorms. The Tropical Weather Outlook. For the North Atlantic, Caribbean Sea and the Gulf of America, Eastern Subtropical Atlantic L99, showers and thunderstorms have become more concentrated near the center of a low-pressure system located several hundred miles southwest of the western Azores since yesterday. A short-lived tropical depression or tropical storm is expected to form later today or tonight while moving north-northeastward at about 5 miles per hour, but remaining well to the southwest of the Azores. Upper-level winds are forecast to become less conducive for development beginning late Sunday. Formation chance through 48 hours, high, 90%. Formation chance through 7 days, high, 90%. The Surf Zone Forecast General Outlook, a moderate risk of rip currents continue today at all local beaches with light variable winds and an afternoon sea breeze. Surf heights are forecast to stay below 2 feet. Tide information for Saturday, September 19, 2026. St. Mark's River entrance. Low 12:32 a.m.

a.m., high 6:28 a.m., low 4:11 p.m., high 11:17 p.m. Apalachicola, high 7:50 a.m., low 6:16 p.m. St. Andrews Bay at Panama City, high 2:59 a.m., low 3:47 p.m. Note that the times of high and low tide are 3 minutes earlier at Shell Point than at the St. Mark's River entrance. The average water temperature at Apalachicola was 84.2 degrees. Sunrise and sunset in Tallahassee. September 19, 2026, sunrise 7:24 a.m. Eastern Daylight Time, sunset 7:38 p.m. Eastern Daylight Time. 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This broadcast originates from your National Weather Service office in Tallahassee, Florida. The latest weather and forecast information can also be accessed by calling our automated forecast line at 850-942-8851. The current time is 9 a.m. Eastern Daylight Time. These are the 8 a.m. Eastern Daylight Time conditions. At the Tallahassee Airport, it was partly cloudy. The temperature was 70 degrees. The wind was calm. At Florida State University, the temperature was 75 degrees. The wind was east at 2 miles an hour. At Apalachicola, it was clear. The temperature was 72 degrees. The wind was calm. At Panama City Northwest, it was clear. The temperature was 71 degrees. The wind was calm. At Dothan, it was clear. The temperature was 72 degrees. The wind was northwest at 3 miles an hour. At Albany, it was partly cloudy. The temperature was 72 degrees. The wind was calm. At Valdosta, it was partly cloudy. The temperature was 71 degrees. The wind was calm. Over the marine area, at the buoy south of Apalachicola, winds were southeast at 4 knots and seas were 2 feet. At the buoy south of Panama City, winds were northeast at 8 knots and seas were 2 feet. At the buoy south of Pensacola, winds were north at 10 knots and seas were 2 feet. The Tallahassee climate summary for yesterday, September 18, 2026. Yesterday's high temperature was 94 degrees. This high was 6 degrees above the normal high of 88. Yesterday's low temperature was 66 degrees. This low was 3 degrees below the normal low of 69. No precipitation fell yesterday, which leaves the monthly total at 1.32 inches. This is 1.83 inches below the normal amount of 3.15 inches for September. The total precipitation for the year still stands at 30.83 inches, which is 15.64 inches below normal. The normal high temperature for today is 88 degrees, and the normal low is 69. The record high for today is 99, which occurred in 2005, and the record low is 46, which occurred in 1981. Sunrise today is at 7:24 a.m. and sunset is at 7:38 p.m. The forecast for the local area. Today, mostly sunny. A slight chance of showers and thunderstorms this afternoon. Highs in the mid-90s. Light and variable winds, becoming northeast around 5 miles per hour this afternoon. Chance of rain 20%. Tonight, partly cloudy with a chance of showers and thunderstorms in the evening, then mostly clear after midnight. Lows in the lower 70s. Southeast winds around 5 miles per hour in the evening, becoming light and variable. Chance of rain 30%. Sunday, mostly sunny. A chance of showers and thunderstorms in the afternoon. Highs in the lower 90s. Northeast winds around 5 miles per hour. Chance of rain 50%. Sunday night, partly cloudy. A chance of showers and thunderstorms, mainly in the evening. Lows in the lower 70s. Southeast winds around 5 miles per hour in the evening, becoming light and variable. Chance of rain 50%. Monday, mostly sunny. A chance of showers and thunderstorms in the afternoon. Highs in the lower 90s. Northeast winds around 5 miles per hour. Chance of rain 50%. Monday night, partly cloudy. A chance of showers and thunderstorms in the evening. Lows in the lower 70s. Chance of rain 50%. Tuesday and Tuesday night, partly cloudy. A chance of showers and thunderstorms. Highs in the lower 90s. Lows in the lower 70s. Chance of rain 40%. Wednesday and Wednesday night, partly cloudy. A chance of showers and thunderstorms.
Highs around 90. Lows in the lower 70s. Chance of rain 30%. Thursday through Friday, mostly clear. Highs in the upper 80s. Lows around 70. The Tropical Weather Outlook. For the North Atlantic, Caribbean Sea and the Gulf of America, Eastern Subtropical Atlantic L99, showers and thunderstorms have become more concentrated near the center of a low-pressure system located several hundred miles southwest of the western Azores since yesterday. A short-lived tropical depression or tropical storm is expected to form later today or tonight while moving north-northeastward at about 5 miles per hour, but remaining well to the southwest of the Azores. Upper-level winds are forecast to become less conducive for development beginning late Sunday. Formation chance through 48 hours, high, 90%. Formation chance through 7 days, high, 90%. The Surf Zone Forecast General Outlook, a moderate risk of rip currents continue today at all local beaches with light variable winds and an afternoon sea breeze. Surf heights are forecast to stay below 2 feet. Tide information for Saturday, September 19, 2026. St. Mark's River entrance. Low 12:32 a.m., high 6:28 a.m., low 4:11 p.m., high 11:17 p.m. Apalachicola. High 7:50 a.m., low 6:16 p.m. St. Andrews Bay of Panama City. High 2:59 a.m., low 3:47 p.m. Note that the times of high and low tide are 3 minutes earlier at Shell Point than at the St. Mark's River entrance. The average water temperature at Apalachicola was 84.2 degrees. Sunrise and sunset in Tallahassee. September 19, 2026, sunrise 7:24 a.m. Eastern Daylight Time, sunset 7:38 p.m. Eastern Daylight Time. 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The latest weather and forecast information can also be accessed by calling our automated forecast line at 850-942-8851. The current time is 9:06 a.m. Eastern Daylight Time. These are the 9 a.m. Eastern Daylight Time conditions. At the Tallahassee Airport, it was mostly sunny. The temperature was 77 degrees. The wind was calm. The report from Florida State University was not available. At Apalachicola, it was sunny. The temperature was 77 degrees. The wind was northeast at 5 miles an hour. At Panama City Northwest, it was sunny. The temperature was 76 degrees. The wind was north at 3 miles an hour. At Dothan, it was sunny. The temperature was 75 degrees. The wind was north at 3 miles an hour. At Albany, it was mostly sunny. The temperature was 77 degrees. The wind was calm. At Valdosta, it was mostly sunny. The temperature was 77 degrees. The wind was calm. Over the marine area, at the buoy south of Apalachicola, winds were east at 2 knots. At the buoy south of Panama City, winds were east at 6 knots. At the buoy south of Pensacola, winds were north at 10 knots. The forecast for the local area. Today, mostly sunny. A slight chance of showers and thunderstorms this afternoon. Highs in the mid-90s. Light and variable winds, becoming northeast around 5 miles per hour this afternoon. Chance of rain 20%. Tonight, partly cloudy with a chance of showers and thunderstorms in the evening, then mostly clear after midnight. Lows in the lower 70s. Southeast winds around 5 miles per hour in the evening, becoming light and variable. Chance of rain 30%. Sunday, mostly sunny. A chance of showers and thunderstorms in the afternoon. Highs in the lower 90s. Northeast winds around 5 miles per hour. Chance of rain 50%. Sunday night, partly cloudy. A chance of showers and thunderstorms, mainly in the evening. Lows in the lower 70s. Southeast winds around 5 miles per hour in the evening, becoming light and variable. Chance of rain 50%. Monday, mostly sunny. A chance of showers and thunderstorms in the afternoon. Highs in the lower 90s. Northeast winds around 5 miles per hour. Chance of rain 50%. Monday night, partly cloudy. A chance of showers and thunderstorms in the evening. Lows in the lower 70s. Chance of rain 50%.
Tuesday and Tuesday night, partly cloudy.

a chance of showers and thunderstorms. Highs in the lower 90s. Lows in the lower 70s. Chance of rain 40%. Wednesday and Wednesday night, partly cloudy. A chance of showers and thunderstorms. Highs around 90. Lows in the lower 70s. Chance of rain 30%. Thursday through Friday, mostly clear. Highs in the upper 80s. Lows around 70. The coastal waters forecast for the following waters from Suwannee River to Apalachicola, Florida, extending from 20 to 60 nautical miles. Coastal waters from Okaloosa, Walton County line to Mexico Beach out to 20 nautical miles. Coastal waters from Mexico Beach to Apalachicola out to 20 nautical miles. Waters from Okaloosa, Walton County line to Mexico Beach 20 to 60 nautical miles. And waters from Mexico Beach to Apalachicola 20 to 60 nautical miles. Today, east winds 5 to 10 knots. Seas around 2 feet this morning, then 1 foot or less. Wave detail, east 1 foot at 4 seconds. Protected waters, a light chop. A slight chance of showers and thunderstorms late. Tonight, east winds around 5 knots. Waves 1 foot or less. Wave detail, east 1 foot at 4 seconds. Protected waters, smooth. A slight chance of showers and thunderstorms. Sunday, northeast winds 5 to 10 knots. Waves 1 foot or less. Wave detail, east 1 foot at 4 seconds. Protected waters, a light chop. A slight chance of thunderstorms. A slight chance of showers in the morning, then a chance of showers in the afternoon. Sunday night, northeast winds around 5 knots. Waves 1 foot or less. Wave detail, east 1 foot at 3 seconds. Protected waters, smooth. A chance of showers and thunderstorms. Monday, east winds 5 to 10 knots. Waves 1 foot or less. Wave detail, east 1 foot at 3 seconds. Protected waters, a light chop. A chance of showers and thunderstorms. Monday night, east winds around 5 knots. Waves 1 foot or less. Wave detail, east 1 foot at 3 seconds. Protected waters, smooth. A chance of showers and thunderstorms. Tuesday, east winds 5 to 10 knots. Waves 1 foot or less. Protected waters, a light chop. A chance of showers and thunderstorms. Tuesday night, east winds around 5 knots. Waves 1 foot or less. Protected waters, smooth. A slight chance of thunderstorms. A slight chance of showers in the evening, then a chance of showers after midnight. Wednesday, northeast winds 10 to 15 knots. Waves 1 foot or less, then around 2 feet in the afternoon. Protected waters, a moderate chop. A chance of showers and thunderstorms, mainly in the morning. Wednesday night, northeast winds 5 to 10 knots, increasing to 10 to 15 knots after midnight. Waves 1 foot or less, then around 2 feet after midnight. Protected waters, a moderate chop. A chance of showers with a slight chance of thunderstorms. Winds and waves higher in and near thunderstorms. The coastal waters forecast for the following St. Andrews Bay waterways. Today, northeast winds around 5 knots, becoming south around 5 knots late. Protected waters smooth, a slight showers and thunderstorms late. Tonight, southwest winds around 5 knots, becoming southeast after midnight. Protected waters smooth, a slight chance of showers and thunderstorms in the evening. Sunday, northeast winds around 5 knots, becoming west around 5 knots in the afternoon. Protected waters smooth, a chance of showers and thunderstorms in the afternoon. Sunday night, south winds around 5 knots, becoming northeast after midnight. Protected waters smooth, showers likely with a chance of thunderstorms in the evening, then a slight chance of showers and thunderstorms after midnight. Monday, northeast winds around 5 knots, becoming southeast around 5 knots in the afternoon. Protected waters smooth, a slight chance of showers and thunderstorms in the morning, then a chance of showers and thunderstorms in the afternoon. Monday night, south winds around 5 knots, becoming northeast after midnight. Protected waters smooth, a chance of showers and thunderstorms, mainly in the evening. Tuesday, northeast winds around 5 knots, becoming southeast around 5 knots in the afternoon. Protected waters smooth, a slight chance of showers and thunderstorms in the morning, then a chance of showers and thunderstorms in the afternoon. Tuesday night, south winds around 5 knots, becoming northeast after midnight. Protected waters smooth, a chance of showers and thunderstorms in the evening. Wednesday,
Northeast winds 5 to 10 knots. Protected waters, a light chop. A chance of showers and thunderstorms in the afternoon. Wednesday night, northwest winds around 5 knots, becoming northeast after midnight. Protected waters, a light chop. A chance of showers and thunderstorms in the evening. Winds and waves higher and near thunderstorms. The Tropical Weather Outlook. For the North Atlantic, Caribbean Sea and the Gulf of America, Eastern Subtropical Atlantic L99, showers and thunderstorms have become more concentrated near the center of a low-pressure system located several hundred miles southwest of the western Azores since yesterday. A short-lived tropical depression or tropical storm is expected to form later today or tonight while moving north-northeastward at about 5 miles per hour, but remaining well to the southwest of the Azores. Upper-level winds are forecast to become less conducive for development beginning late Sunday. Formation chance through 48 hours, high, 90%. Formation chance through 7 days, high, 90%. The Surf Zone Forecast General Outlook, a moderate risk of rip currents continue today at all local beaches with light variable winds and an after. Surf heights are forecast to stay below 2 feet. Tide information for Saturday, September 19, 2026. St. Mark's River entrance. Low 12:32 a.m., high 6:28 a.m., low 4:11 p.m., high 11:17 p.m. Apalachicola. High 7:50 a.m., low 6:16 p.m. St. Andrews Bay at Panama City. High 2:59 a.m., low 3:47 p.m. Note that the times of high and low tide are 3 minutes earlier at Shell Point than at the St. Mark's River entrance. The average water temperature at Apalachicola was 84.2 degrees. Sunrise and sunset in Tallahassee. September 19, 2026, sunrise 7:24 a.m. Eastern Daylight Time, sunset 7:38 p.m. Eastern Daylight Time. 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The latest weather and forecast information can also be accessed by calling our automated forecast line at 850-942-8851. The current time is 9:16 a.m. Eastern Daylight Time. These are the 9 a.m. Eastern Daylight Time conditions. At the Tallahassee Airport, it was mostly sunny. The temperature was 77 degrees. The wind was calm. At Florida State University, the temperature was 77 degrees. The wind was east at 2 miles an hour. At Apalachicola, it was sunny. The temperature was 77 degrees. The wind was northeast at 5 miles an hour. At Panama City Northwest, it was sunny. The temperature was 76 degrees. The wind was north at 3 miles an hour. At Dothan, it was sunny. The temperature was 75 degrees. The wind was north at 3 miles an hour. At Albany, it was mostly sunny. The temperature was 77 degrees. The wind was calm. At Valdosta, it was mostly sunny. The temperature was 77 degrees. The wind was calm. Over the marine area, at the buoy south of Apalachicola, winds were east at 2 knots and seas were 2 feet. At the buoy south of Panama City, winds were east at 6 knots and seas were 2 feet. At the buoy south of Pensacola, winds were north at 8 knots and seas were 2 feet. The forecast for the local area. Today, mostly sunny. A slight chance of showers and thunderstorms this afternoon. Highs in the mid-90s. Light and variable winds, becoming northeast around 5 miles per hour this afternoon. Chance of rain 20%. Tonight, partly cloudy with a chance of showers and thunderstorms in the evening, then mostly clear after midnight. Lows in the lower 70s. Southeast winds around 5 miles per hour in the evening, becoming light and variable. Chance of rain 30%. Sunday, mostly sunny. A chance of showers and thunderstorms in the afternoon. Highs in the lower 90s. Northeast winds around 5 miles per hour. Chance of rain 50%. Sunday night, partly cloudy. A chance of showers and thunderstorms, mainly in the evening. Lows in the lower 70s. Southeast winds around 5 miles per hour in the evening, becoming light and variable. Chance of rain 50%. Monday, mostly sunny. A chance of showers and thunderstorms in the afternoon. Highs in the lower 90s. Northeast winds are

105 miles per hour. Chance of rain 50%. Monday night, partly cloudy. A chance of showers and thunderstorms in the evening. Lows in the lower 70s. Chance of rain 50%. Tuesday and Tuesday night, partly cloudy. A chance of showers and thunderstorms. Highs in the lower 90s. Lows in the lower 70s. Chance of rain 40%. Wednesday and Wednesday night, partly cloudy. A chance of showers and thunderstorms. Highs around 90. Lows in the lower 70s. Chance of rain 30%. Thursday through Friday, mostly clear. Highs in the upper 80s. Lows around 70. The coastal waters forecast for the following: waters from Suwannee River to Apalachicola, Florida, extending from 20 to 60 nautical miles. Coastal waters from Okaloosa, Walton County line to Mexico Beach out to 20 nautical miles. Coastal waters from Mexico Beach to Apalachicola out to 20 nautical miles. Waters from Okaloosa, Walton County line to Mexico Beach 20 to 60 nautical miles. And waters from Mexico Beach to Apalachicola 20 to 60 nautical miles. Today, east winds 5 to 10 knots. Seas around 2 feet this morning, then 1 foot or less. Wave detail, east 1 foot at 4 seconds. Protected waters, a light chop. A slight chance of showers and thunderstorms late. Tonight, east winds around 5 knots. Waves 1 foot or less. Wave detail, east 1 foot at 4 seconds. Protected waters, smooth. A slight chance of showers and thunderstorms. Sunday, northeast winds 5 to 10 knots. Waves 1 foot or less. Wave detail, east 1 foot at 4 seconds. Protected waters, a light chop. A slight chance of thunderstorms. A slight chance of showers in the morning, then a chance of showers in the afternoon. Sunday night, northeast winds around 5 knots. Waves 1 foot or less. Wave detail, east 1 foot at 3 seconds. Protected waters, smooth. A chance of showers and thunderstorms. Monday, east winds 5 to 10 knots. Waves 1 foot or less. Wave detail, east 1 foot at 3 seconds. Protected waters, a light chop. A chance of showers and thunderstorms. Monday night, east winds around 5 knots. Waves 1 foot or less. Wave detail, east 1 foot at 3 seconds. Protected waters, smooth. A chance of showers and thunderstorms. Tuesday, east winds 5 to 10 knots. Waves 1 foot or less. Protected waters, a light chop. A chance of showers and thunderstorms. Tuesday night, east winds around 5 knots. Waves 1 foot or less. Protected waters, smooth. A slight chance of thunderstorms. A slight chance of showers in the evening, then a chance of showers after midnight. Wednesday, northeast winds 10 to 15 knots. Waves 1 foot or less, then around 2 feet in the afternoon. Protected waters, a moderate chop. A chance of showers and thunderstorms, mainly in the morning. Wednesday night, northeast winds 5 to 10 knots, increasing to 10 to 15 knots after midnight. Waves 1 foot or less, then around 2 feet after midnight. Protected waters, a moderate chop. A chance of showers with a slight chance of thunderstorms. Winds and waves higher in and near thunderstorms. The coastal waters forecast for the following: St. Andrews Bay waterways. Today, northeast winds around 5 knots, becoming south around 5 knots late. Protected waters, smooth. A slight chance of showers and thunderstorms late. Tonight, southwest winds around 5 knots, becoming southeast after midnight. Protected waters, smooth. A slight chance of showers and thunderstorms in the evening. Sunday, northeast winds around 5 knots, becoming west around 5 knots in the afternoon. Protected waters, smooth. A chance of showers and thunderstorms in the afternoon. Sunday night, south winds around 5 knots, becoming northeast after midnight. Protected waters, smooth. Showers likely with a chance of thunderstorms in the evening, then a slight chance of showers and thunderstorms after midnight. Monday, northeast winds around 5 knots, becoming southeast around 5 knots in the afternoon. Protected waters, smooth. A slight chance of showers and thunderstorms in the morning, then a chance of showers and thunderstorms in the afternoon. Monday night, south winds around 5 knots, becoming northeast after midnight. Protected waters, smooth. A chance of showers and thunderstorms, mainly in the evening. Tuesday, northeast winds around 5 knots, becoming southeast around 5 knots in the afternoon. Protected waters, smooth. A slight chance of showers.

showers and thunderstorms in the morning, then a chance of showers and thunderstorms in the afternoon. Tuesday night, south winds around 5 knots, becoming northeast after midnight. Protected waters move, a chance of showers and thunderstorms in the evening. Wednesday, northeast winds 5 to 10 knots. Protected waters a light chop. A chance of showers and thunderstorms in the afternoon. Wednesday night, northwest winds around 5 knots, becoming northeast after midnight. Protected waters a light chop. A chance of showers and thunderstorms in the evening. Winds and waves higher and near thunderstorms. The Tropical Weather Outlook. For the North Atlantic, Caribbean Sea and the Gulf of America, Eastern Subtropical Atlantic L99, showers and thunderstorms have become more concentrated near the center of a low-pressure system located several hundred miles southwest of the western Azores since yesterday. A short-lived tropical depression or tropical storm is expected to form later today or tonight while moving north-northeastward at about 5 miles per hour, but remaining well to the southwest of the Azores. Upper-level winds are forecast to become less conducive for development beginning late Sunday. Formation chance through 48 hours, high, 90%. Formation chance through 7 days, high, 90%. The Surf Zone Forecast General Outlook, a moderate risk of rip currents continue today at all local beaches with light variable winds and an afternoon sea breeze. Surf heights are forecast to stay below 2 feet. Tide information for Saturday, September 19, 2026. St. Mark's River entrance. Low 12:32 a.m., high 6:28 a.m., low 4:11 p.m., high 11:17 p.m. Apalachicola. High 7:50 a.m., low 6:16 p.m. St. Andrews Bay at Panama City. High 2:59 a.m., low 3:47 p.m. Note that the times of high and low tide are 3 minutes earlier at Shell Point than at the St. Mark's River entrance. The average water temperature at Apalachicola was 84.2 degrees. Sunrise and sunset in Tallahassee. September 19, 2026, sunrise 7:24 a.m. Eastern Daylight Time, sunset 7:38 p.m. Eastern Daylight Time. 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The latest weather and forecast information can also be accessed by calling our automated forecast line at 850-942-8851. The current time is 9:27 a.m. Eastern Daylight Time. These are the 9 a.m. Eastern Daylight Time conditions. At the Tallahassee Airport, it was mostly sunny. The temperature was 77 degrees. The wind was calm. At Florida State University, the temperature was 77 degrees. The wind was east at 2 miles an hour. At Apalachicola, it was sunny. The temperature was 77 degrees. The wind was northeast at 5 miles an hour. At Panama City Northwest, it was sunny. The temperature was 76 degrees. The wind was north at 3 miles an hour. At Dothan, it was sunny. The temperature was 75 degrees. The wind was north at 3 miles an hour. At Albany, it was mostly sunny. The temperature was 77 degrees. The wind was calm. At Valdosta, it was mostly sunny. The temperature was 77 degrees. The wind was calm. Over the marine area, at the buoy south of Apalachicola, winds were east at 2 knots and seas were 2 feet. At the buoy south of Panama City, winds were east at 6 knots and seas were 2 feet. At the buoy south of Pensacola, winds were north at 8 knots and seas were 2 feet. The forecast for the local area. Today, mostly sunny. A slight chance of showers and thunderstorms this afternoon. Highs in the mid-90s. Light and variable winds, becoming northeast around 5 miles per hour this afternoon. Chance of rain 20%. Tonight, partly cloudy with a chance of showers and thunderstorms in the evening, then mostly clear after midnight. Lows in the lower 70s. Southeast winds around 5 miles per hour in the evening, becoming light and variable. Chance of rain 30%. Sunday, mostly sunny. A chance of showers and thunderstorms in the afternoon. Highs in the lower 90s. Northeast winds around 5 miles per hour. Chance of rain 50%. Sunday night, partly cloudy. A chance of showers and thunderstorms, mainly in the evening. Lows in the lower 70s.

Southeast winds around 5 miles per hour in the evening, becoming light and variable. Chance of rain 50%. Monday, mostly sunny. A chance of showers and thunderstorms in the afternoon. Highs in the lower 90s. Northeast winds around 5 miles per hour. Chance of rain 50%. Monday night, partly cloudy. A chance of showers and thunderstorms in the evening. Lows in the lower 70s. Chance of rain 50%. Tuesday and Tuesday night, partly cloudy. A chance of showers and thunderstorms. Highs in the lower 90s. Lows in the lower 70s. Chance of rain 40%. Wednesday and Wednesday night, partly cloudy. A chance of showers and thunderstorms. Highs around 90. Lows in the lower 70s. Chance of rain 30%. Thursday through Friday, mostly clear. Highs in the upper 80s. Lows around 70. The Tropical Weather Outlook. For the North Atlantic, Caribbean Sea, and the Gulf of America, eastern subtropical Atlantic L99, showers and thunderstorms have become more concentrated near the center of a low-pressure system located several hundred miles southwest of the western Azores since yesterday. A short-lived tropical depression or tropical storm is expected to form later today or tonight while moving north-northeastward at about 5 miles per hour, but remaining well to the southwest of the Azores. Upper-level winds are forecast to become less conducive for development beginning late Sunday. Formation chance through 48 hours, high, 90%. Formation chance through 7 days, high, 90%. The Tallahassee Climate Summary for yesterday, September 18, 2026. Yesterday's high temperature was 94 degrees. This high was 6 degrees above the normal high of 88. Yesterday's low temperature was 66 degrees. This low was 3 degrees below the normal low of 69. No precipitation fell yesterday, which leaves the monthly total at 1.32 inches. This is 1.83 inches below the normal amount of 3.15 inches for September. The total precipitation for the year still stands at 30.83 inches, which is 15.64 inches below normal. The normal high temperature for today is 88 degrees, and the normal low is 69. The record high for today is 99, which occurred in 2005, and the record low is 46, which occurred in 1981. Sunrise today is at 7:24 a.m. and sunset is at 7:38 p.m. The Surf Zone Forecast General Outlook: a moderate risk of rip currents continued today at all local beaches with light variable winds and an afternoon sea breeze. Surf heights are forecast to stay below 2 feet. Tide information for Saturday, September 19, 2026. St. Mark's River entrance. Low 12:32 a.m., high 6:28 a.m., low 4:11 p.m., high 11:17 p.m. Apalachicola. High 7:50 a.m., low 6:16 p.m. St. Andrews Bay at Panama City. High 2:59 a.m., low 3:47 p.m. Note that the times of high and low tide are 3 minutes earlier at Shell Point than at the St. Mark's River entrance. The average water temperature at Apalachicola was 84.2 degrees. Sunrise and sunset in Tallahassee. September 19, 2026, sunrise 7:24 a.m. Eastern Daylight Time, sunset 7:38 p.m. Eastern Daylight Time. 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The current time is 9:33 a.m. Eastern Daylight Time. These are the 9 a.m. Eastern Daylight Time conditions. At the Tallahassee Airport, it was mostly sunny. The temperature was 77 degrees. The wind was calm. At Florida State University, the temperature was 77 degrees. The wind was east at 2 miles an hour. At Apalachicola, it was sunny. The temperature was 77 degrees. The wind was northeast at 5 miles an hour. At Panama City Northwest, it was sunny. The temperature was 76 degrees. The wind was north at 3 miles an hour. At Dothan, it was sunny. The temperature was 75.

degrees. The wind was north at 3 miles an hour. At Albany, it was mostly sunny. The temperature was 77 degrees. The wind was calm. At Valdosta, it was mostly sunny. The temperature was 77 degrees. The wind was calm. Over the marine area, at the buoy south of Apalachicola, winds were east at 2 knots and seas were 2 feet. At the buoy south of Panama City, winds were east at 6 knots and seas were 2 feet. At the buoy south of Pensacola, winds were north at 8 knots and seas were 2 feet. The forecast for the local area. Today, mostly sunny. A slight chance of showers and thunderstorms this afternoon. Highs in the mid-90s. Light and variable winds, becoming northeast around 5 miles per hour this afternoon. Chance of rain 20%. Tonight, partly cloudy with a chance of showers and thunderstorms in the evening, then mostly clear after midnight. Lows in the lower 70s. Southeast winds around 5 miles per hour in the evening, becoming light and variable. Chance of rain 30%. Sunday, mostly sunny. A chance of showers and thunderstorms in the afternoon. Highs in the lower 90s. Northeast winds around 5 miles per hour. Chance of rain 50%. Sunday night, partly cloudy. A chance of showers and thunderstorms, mainly in the evening. Lows in the lower 70s. Southeast winds around 5 miles per hour in the evening, becoming light and variable. Chance of rain 50%. Monday, mostly sunny. A chance of showers and thunderstorms in the afternoon. Highs in the lower 90s. Northeast winds around 5 miles per hour. Chance of rain 50%. Monday night, partly cloudy. A chance of showers and thunderstorms in the evening. Lows in the lower 70s. Chance of rain 50%. Tuesday and Tuesday night, partly cloudy. A chance of showers and thunderstorms. Highs in the lower 90s. Lows in the lower 70s. Chance of rain 40%. Wednesday and Wednesday night, partly cloudy. A chance of showers and thunderstorms. Highs around 90. Lows in the lower 70s. Chance of rain 30%. Thursday through Friday, mostly clear. Highs in the upper 80s. Lows around 70. The Tropical Weather Outlook. For the North Atlantic, Caribbean Sea and the Gulf of America, Eastern Subtropical Atlantic L99, showers and thunderstorms have become more concentrated near the center of a low-pressure system located several hundred miles southwest of the western Azores since yesterday. A short-lived tropical depression or tropical storm is expected to form later today or tonight while moving north-northeastward at about 5 miles per hour, but remaining well to the southwest of the Azores. Upper-level winds are forecast to become less conducive for development beginning late Sunday. Formation chance through 48 hours, high, 90%. Formation chance through 7 days, high, 90%. The Surf Zone Forecast General Outlook, a moderate risk of rip currents continued today at all local beaches with light variable winds and an afternoon sea breeze. Surf heights are forecast to stay below 2 feet. Tide information for Saturday, September 19, 2026. St. Mark's River entrance. Low 12:32 a.m., high 6:28 a.m., low 4:11 p.m., high 11:17 p.m. Apalachicola. High 7:50 a.m., low 6:16 p.m. St. Andrews Bay of Panama City. High 2:59 a.m., low 3:47 p.m. Note that the times of high and low tide are 3 minutes earlier at Shell Point than at the St. Mark's River entrance. The average water temperature at Apalachicola was 84.2 degrees. Sunrise and sunset in Tallahassee. September 19, 2026, sunrise 7:24 a.m. Eastern Daylight Time, sunset 7:38 p.m. Eastern Daylight Time. 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The latest weather and forecast information can also be accessed by calling our automated forecast line at 850-942-8851. The current time is 9:38 a.m. Eastern Daylight Time. These are the 9 a.m. Eastern Daylight Time conditions. At the Tallahassee Airport, it was mostly sunny. The temperature was 77 degrees. The wind was calm. At Florida State University, the temperature was 77 degrees.
The wind was east at 2 miles an hour. At Apalachicola, it was sunny. The temperature was 77 degrees. The wind was northeast at 5 miles an hour. At Panama City Northwest, it was sunny. The temperature was 76 degrees. The wind was north at 3 miles an hour. At Dothan, it was sunny. The temperature was 75 degrees. The wind was north at 3 miles an hour. At Albany, it was mostly sunny. The temperature was 77 degrees. The wind was calm. At Valdosta, it was mostly sunny. The temperature was 77 degrees. The wind was calm. Over the marine area, at the buoy south of Apalachicola, winds were east at 2 knots and seas were 2 feet. At the buoy south of Panama City, winds were east at 6 knots and seas were 2 feet. At the buoy south of Pensacola, winds were north at 8 knots and seas were 2 feet. The forecast for the local area. Today, mostly sunny. A slight chance of showers and thunderstorms this afternoon. Highs in the mid-90s. Light and variable winds, becoming northeast around 5 miles per hour this afternoon. Chance of rain 20%. Tonight, partly cloudy with a chance of showers and thunderstorms in the evening, then mostly clear after midnight. Lows in the lower 70s. Southeast winds around 5 miles per hour in the evening, becoming light and variable. Chance of rain 30%. Sunday, mostly sunny. A chance of showers and thunderstorms in the afternoon. Highs in the lower 90s. Northeast winds around 5 miles per hour. Chance of rain 50%. Sunday night, partly cloudy. A chance of showers and thunderstorms, mainly in the evening. Lows in the lower 70s. Southeast winds around 5 miles per hour in the evening, becoming light and variable. Chance of rain 50%. Monday, mostly sunny. A chance of showers and thunderstorms in the afternoon. Highs in the lower 90s. Northeast winds around 5 miles per hour. Chance of rain 50%. Monday night, partly cloudy. A chance of showers and thunderstorms in the evening. Lows in the lower 70s. Chance of rain 50%. Tuesday and Tuesday night, partly cloudy. A chance of showers and thunderstorms. Highs in the lower 90s. Lows in the lower 70s. Chance of rain 40%. Wednesday and Wednesday night, partly cloudy. A chance of showers and thunderstorms. Highs around 90. Lows in the lower 70s. Chance of rain 30%. Thursday through Friday, mostly clear. Highs in the upper 80s. Lows around 70. The Tropical Weather Outlook. For the North Atlantic, Caribbean Sea and the Gulf of America, Eastern Subtropical Atlantic L99, showers and thunderstorms have become more concentrated near the center of a low-pressure system located several hundred miles southwest of the western Azores since yesterday. A short-lived tropical depression or tropical storm is expected to form later today or tonight while moving north-northeastward at about 5 miles per hour, but remaining well to the southwest of the Azores. Upper-level winds are forecast to become less conducive for development beginning late Sunday. Formation chance through 48 hours, high, 90%. Formation chance through 7 days, high, 90%. The Surf Zone Forecast General Outlook, a moderate risk of rip currents continue today at all local beaches with light variable winds and an afternoon sea breeze. Surf heights are forecast to stay below 2 feet. Tide information for Saturday, September 19, 2026. St. Mark's River entrance. Low 12:32 a.m., high 6:28 a.m., low 4:11 p.m., high 11:17 p.m. Apalachicola. High 7:50 a.m., low 6:16 p.m. St. Andrews Bay at Panama City. High 2:59 a.m., low 3:47 p.m. Note that the times of high and low tide are 3 minutes earlier at Shell Point than at the St. Mark's River entrance. The average water temperature at Apalachicola was 84.2 degrees. Sunrise and sunset in Tallahassee. September 19, 2026, sunrise 7:24 a.m. Eastern Daylight Time, sunset 7:38 p.m. Eastern Daylight Time. 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

The current time is 9:44 a.m. Eastern Daylight Time. These are the 9 a.m. Eastern Daylight Time conditions. At the Tallahassee Airport, it was mostly sunny. The temperature was 77 degrees. The wind was calm. At Florida State University, the temperature was 77 degrees. The wind was east at 2 miles an hour. At Apalachicola, it was sunny. The temperature was 77 degrees. The wind was northeast at 5 miles an hour. At Panama City Northwest, it was sunny. The temperature was 76 degrees. The wind was north at 3 miles an hour. At Dothan, it was sunny. The temperature was 75 degrees. The wind was north at 3 miles an hour. At Albany, it was mostly sunny. The temperature was 77 degrees. The wind was calm. At Valdosta, it was mostly sunny. The temperature was 77 degrees. The wind was calm. Over the marine area, at the buoy south of Apalachicola, winds were east at 2 knots and seas were 2 feet. At the buoy south of Panama City, winds were east at 6 knots and seas were 2 feet. At the buoy south of Pensacola, winds were north at 8 knots and seas were 2 feet. The forecast for the local area. Today, mostly sunny. A slight chance of showers and thunderstorms this afternoon. Highs in the mid-90s. Light and variable winds, becoming northeast around 5 miles per hour this afternoon. Chance of rain 20%. Tonight, partly cloudy with a chance of showers and thunderstorms in the evening, then mostly clear after midnight. Lows in the lower 70s. Southeast winds around 5 miles per hour in the evening, becoming light and variable. Chance of rain 30%. Sunday, mostly sunny. A chance of showers and thunderstorms in the afternoon. Highs in the lower 90s. Northeast winds around 5 miles per hour. Chance of rain 50%. Sunday night, partly cloudy. A chance of showers and thunderstorms, mainly in the evening. Lows in the lower 70s. Southeast winds around 5 miles per hour in the evening, becoming light and variable. Chance of rain 50%. Monday, mostly sunny. A chance of showers and thunderstorms in the afternoon. Highs in the lower 90s. Northeast winds around 5 miles per hour. Chance of rain 50%. Monday night, partly cloudy. A chance of showers and thunderstorms in the evening. Lows in the lower 70s. Chance of rain 50%. Tuesday and Tuesday night, partly cloudy. A chance of showers and thunderstorms. Highs in the lower 90s. Lows in the lower 70s. Chance of rain 40%. Wednesday and Wednesday night, partly cloudy. A chance of showers and thunderstorms. Highs around 90. Lows in the lower 70s. Chance of rain 30%. Thursday through Friday, mostly clear. Highs in the upper 80s. Lows around 70. The Tropical Weather Outlook. For the North Atlantic, Caribbean Sea and the Gulf of America, Eastern Subtropical Atlantic L99, showers and thunderstorms have become more concentrated near the center of a low-pressure system located several hundred miles southwest of the western Azores since yesterday. A short-lived tropical depression or tropical storm is expected to form later today or tonight while moving north-northeastward at about 5 miles per hour, but remaining well to the southwest of the Azores. Upper-level winds are forecast to become less conducive for development beginning late Sunday. Formation chance through 48 hours, high, 90%. Formation chance through 7 days, high, 90%. The Surf Zone Forecast General Outlook, a moderate risk of rip currents continue today at all local beaches with light variable winds and an afternoon sea breeze. Surf heights are forecast to stay below 2 feet. Tide information for Saturday, September 19, 2026. St. Mark's River entrance. Low 12:32 a.m., high 6:28 a.m., low 4:11 p.m., high 11:17 p.m. Apalachicola. High 7:50 a.m., low 6:16 p.m. St. Andrews Bay of Panama City. High 2:59 a.m., low 3:47 p.m. Note that the times of high and low tide are 3 minutes earlier at Shell Point than at the St. Mark's River entrance. The average water temperature at Apalachicola was 84.2 degrees. Sunrise and sunset in Tallahassee. September 19, 2026, sunrise 7:24 a.m. Eastern Daylight Time, sunset 7:38 p.m. Eastern Daylight Time.
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The latest weather and forecast information can also be accessed by calling our automated forecast line at 850-942-8851. The current time is 9:49 a.m. Eastern Daylight Time. These are the 9 a.m. Eastern Daylight Time conditions. At the Tallahassee Airport, it was mostly sunny. The temperature was 77 degrees. The wind was calm. At Florida State University, the temperature was 77 degrees. The wind was east at 2 miles an hour. At Apalachicola, it was sunny. The temperature was 77 degrees. The wind was northeast at 5 miles an hour. At Panama City Northwest, it was sunny. The temperature was 76 degrees. The wind was north at 3 miles an hour. At Dothan, it was sunny. The temperature was 75 degrees. The wind was north at 3 miles an hour. At Albany, it was mostly sunny. The temperature was 77 degrees. The wind was calm. At Valdosta, it was mostly sunny. The temperature was 77 degrees. The wind was calm. Over the marine area, at the buoy south of Apalachicola, winds were east at 2 knots and seas were 2 feet. At the buoy south of Panama City, winds were east at 6 knots and seas were 2 feet. At the buoy south of Pensacola, winds were north at 8 knots and seas were 2 feet. The forecast for the local area. Today, mostly sunny. A slight chance of showers and thunderstorms this afternoon. Highs in the mid-90s. Light and variable winds, becoming northeast around 5 miles per hour this afternoon. Chance of rain 20%. Tonight, partly cloudy with a chance of showers and thunderstorms in the evening, then mostly clear after midnight. Lows in the lower 70s. Southeast winds around 5 miles per hour in the evening, becoming light and variable. Chance of rain 30%. Sunday, mostly sunny. A chance of showers and thunderstorms in the afternoon. Highs in the lower 90s. Northeast winds around 5 miles per hour. Chance of rain 50%. Sunday night, partly cloudy. A chance of showers and thunderstorms, mainly in the evening. Lows in the lower 70s. Southeast winds around 5 miles per hour in the evening, becoming light and variable. Chance of rain 50%. Monday, mostly sunny. A chance of showers and thunderstorms in the afternoon. Highs in the lower 90s. Northeast winds around 5 miles per hour. Chance of rain 50%. Monday night, partly cloudy. A chance of showers and thunderstorms in the evening. Lows in the lower 70s. Chance of rain 50%. Tuesday and Tuesday night, partly cloudy. A chance of showers and thunderstorms. Highs in the lower 90s. Lows in the lower 70s. Chance of rain 40%. Wednesday and Wednesday night, partly cloudy. A chance of showers and thunderstorms. Highs around 90. Lows in the lower 70s. Chance of rain 30%. Thursday through Friday, mostly clear. Highs in the upper 80s. Lows around 70. The Tropical Weather Outlook. For the North Atlantic, Caribbean Sea, and the Gulf of America, Eastern Subtropical Atlantic L99, showers and thunderstorms have become more concentrated near the center of a low-pressure system located several hundred miles southwest of the western Azores since yesterday. A short-lived tropical depression or tropical storm is expected to form later today or tonight while moving north-northeastward at about 5 miles per hour, but remaining well to the southwest of the Azores. Upper-level winds are forecast to become less conducive for development beginning late Sunday. Formation chance through 48 hours, high, 90%. Formation chance through 7 days, high, 90%. The Surf Zone Forecast General Outlook, a moderate risk of rip currents continued today at all local beaches with light variable winds and an afternoon sea breeze. Surf heights are forecast to stay below 2 feet. Tide information for Saturday, September 19, 2026. St. Mark's River entrance. Low 12:32 a.m., high 6:28 a.m., low 4:11 p.m., high 11:17 p.m. Apalachicola. High 7:50 a.m., low 6:16 p.m. St. Andrews Bay at Panama City. High 2:59 a.m., low 3:47 p.m. Note that the times of high and low tide

The wind was calm. At Florida State University, the temperature was 77 degrees. The wind was east at 2 miles an hour. At Apalachicola, it was sunny. The temperature was 77 degrees. The wind was northeast at 5 miles an hour. At Panama City Northwest, it was sunny. The temperature was 76 degrees. The wind was north at 3 miles an hour. At Dothan, it was sunny. The temperature was 75 degrees. The wind was north at 3 miles an hour. At Albany, it was mostly sunny. The temperature was 77 degrees. The wind was calm. At Valdosta, it was mostly sunny. The temperature was 77 degrees. The wind was calm. Over the marine area, at the buoy south of Apalachicola, winds were east at 2 knots and seas were 2 feet. At the buoy south of Panama City, winds were east at 6 knots and seas were 2 feet. At the buoy south of Pensacola, winds were north at 8 knots and seas were 2 feet. The forecast for the local area. Today, mostly sunny. A slight chance of showers and thunderstorms this afternoon. Highs in the mid-90s. Light and variable winds, becoming northeast around 5 miles per hour this afternoon. Chance of rain 20%. Tonight, partly cloudy with a chance of showers and thunderstorms in the evening, then mostly clear after midnight. Lows in the lower 70s. Southeast winds around 5 miles per hour in the evening, becoming light and variable. Chance of rain 30%. Sunday, mostly sunny. A chance of showers and thunderstorms in the afternoon. Highs in the lower 90s. Northeast winds around 5 miles per hour. Chance of rain 50%. Sunday night, partly cloudy. A chance of showers and thunderstorms, mainly in the evening. Lows in the lower 70s. Southeast winds around 5 miles per hour in the evening, becoming light and variable. Chance of rain 50%. Monday, mostly sunny. A chance of showers and thunderstorms in the afternoon. Highs in the lower 90s. Northeast winds around 5 miles per hour. Chance of rain 50%. Monday night, partly cloudy. A chance of showers and thunderstorms in the evening. Lows in the lower 70s. Chance of rain 50%. Tuesday and Tuesday night, partly cloudy. A chance of showers and thunderstorms. Highs in the lower 90s. Lows in the lower 70s. Chance of rain 40%. Wednesday and Wednesday night, partly cloudy. A chance of showers and thunderstorms. Highs around 90. Lows in the lower 70s. Chance of rain 30%. Thursday through Friday, mostly clear. Highs in the upper 80s. Lows around 70. The Tropical Weather Outlook. For the North Atlantic, Caribbean Sea and the Gulf of America, Eastern Subtropical Atlantic L99, showers and thunderstorms have become more concentrated near the center of a low-pressure system located several hundred miles southwest of the western Azores since yesterday. A short-lived tropical depression or tropical storm is expected to form later today or tonight while moving north-northeastward at about 5 miles per hour, but remaining well to the southwest of the Azores. Upper-level winds are forecast to become less conducive for development beginning late Sunday. Formation chance through 48 hours, high, 90%. Formation chance through 7 days, high, 90%. The Surf Zone Forecast General Outlook, a moderate risk of rip currents continued today at all local beaches with light variable winds and an afternoon sea breeze. Surf heights are forecast to stay below 2 feet. Tide information for Saturday, September 19, 2026. St. Mark's River entrance. Low 12:32 a.m., high 6:28 a.m., low 4:11 p.m., high 11:17 p.m. Apalachicola. High 7:50 a.m., low 6:16 p.m. St. Andrew's Bay at Panama City. High 2:59 a.m., low 3:47 p.m. Note that the times of high and low tide are 3 minutes earlier at Shell Point than at the St. Mark's River entrance. The average water temperature at Apalachicola was 84.2 degrees. Sunrise and sunset in Tallahassee. September 19, 2026, sunrise 7:24 a.m. Eastern Daylight Time, sunset 7:38 p.m. Eastern Daylight Time. 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This broadcast originates from your National Weather Service office in Tallahassee, Florida. The latest weather and forecast.

forecast information can also be accessed by calling our automated forecast line at 850-942-8851. The current time is 10 a.m. Eastern Daylight Time. These are the 9 a.m. Eastern Daylight Time conditions. At the Tallahassee Airport, it was mostly sunny. The temperature was 77 degrees. The wind was calm. At Florida State University, the temperature was 77 degrees. The wind was east at 2 miles an hour. At Apalachicola, it was sunny. The temperature was 77 degrees. The wind was northeast at 5 miles an hour. At Panama City Northwest, it was sunny. The temperature was 76 degrees. The wind was north at 3 miles an hour. At Dothan, it was sunny. The temperature was 75 degrees. The wind was north at 3 miles an hour. At Albany, it was mostly sunny. The temperature was 77 degrees. The wind was calm. At Valdosta, it was mostly sunny. The temperature was 77 degrees. The wind was calm. Over the marine area, at the buoys south of Apalachicola, winds were east at 2 knots and seas were 2 feet. At the buoys south of Panama City, winds were east at 6 knots and seas were 2 feet. At the buoys south of Pensacola, winds were north at 8 knots and seas were 2 feet. The Tallahassee climate summary for yesterday, September 18, 2026. Yesterday's high temperature was 94 degrees. This high was 6 degrees above the normal high of 88. Yesterday's low temperature was 66 degrees. This low was 3 degrees below the normal low of 69. No precipitation fell yesterday, which leaves the monthly total at 1.32 inches. This is 1.83 inches below the normal amount of 3.15 inches for September. The total precipitation for the year still stands at 30.83 inches, which is 15.64 inches below normal. The normal high temperature for today is 88 degrees, and the normal low is 69. The record high for today is 99, which occurred in 2005, and the record low is 46, which occurred in 1981. Sunrise today is at 7:24 a.m. and sunset is at 7:38 p.m. The forecast for the local area. Today, mostly sunny. A slight chance of showers and thunderstorms this afternoon. Highs in the mid-90s. Light and variable winds, becoming northeast around 5 miles per hour this afternoon. Chance of rain 20%. Tonight, partly cloudy with a chance of showers and thunderstorms in the evening, then mostly clear after midnight. Lows in the lower 70s. Southeast winds around 5 miles per hour in the evening, becoming light and variable. Chance of rain 30%. Sunday, mostly sunny. A chance of showers and thunderstorms in the afternoon. Highs in the lower 90s. Northeast winds around 5 miles per hour. Chance of rain 50%. Sunday night, partly cloudy. A chance of showers and thunderstorms, mainly in the evening. Lows in the lower 70s. Southeast winds around 5 miles per hour in the evening, becoming light and variable. Chance of rain 50%. Monday, mostly sunny. A chance of showers and thunderstorms in the afternoon. Highs in the lower 90s. Northeast winds around 5 miles per hour. Chance of rain 50%. Monday night, partly cloudy. A chance of showers and thunderstorms in the evening. Lows in the lower 70s. Chance of rain 50%. Tuesday and Tuesday night, partly cloudy. A chance of showers and thunderstorms. Highs in the lower 90s. Lows in the lower 70s. Chance of rain 40%. Wednesday and Wednesday night, partly cloudy. A chance of showers and thunderstorms. Highs around 90. Lows in the lower 70s. Chance of rain 30%. Thursday through Friday, mostly clear. Highs in the upper 80s. Lows around 70. The Tropical Weather Outlook. For the North Atlantic, Caribbean Sea and the Gulf of America, Eastern Subtropical Atlantic L99, showers and thunderstorms have become more concentrated near the center of a low-pressure system located several hundred miles southwest of the western Azores since yesterday. A short-lived tropical depression or tropical storm is expected to form later today or tonight while moving north-northeastward at about 5 miles per hour, but remaining well to the southwest of the Azores. Upper-level winds are forecast to become less conducive for development beginning late Sunday. Formation chance through 48 hours, high, 90%. Formation chance through 7 days, high, 90%.

Met. The surf zone forecast general outlook. A moderate risk of rip currents continued today at all local beaches with light variable winds and an afternoon sea breeze. Surf heights are forecast to stay below 2 feet. Tide information for Saturday, September 19, 2026. St. Mark's River entrance. Low 12:32 a.m., high 6:28 a.m., low 4:11 p.m., high 11:17 p.m. Apalachicola. High 7:50 a.m., low 6:16 p.m. St. Andrews Bay at Panama City. High 2:59 a.m., low 3:47 p.m. Note that the times of high and low tide are 3 minutes earlier at Shell Point than at the St. Mark's River entrance. The average water temperature at Apalachicola was 84.2 degrees. Sunrise and sunset in Tallahassee. September 19, 2026, sunrise 7:24 a.m. Eastern Daylight Time, sunset 7:38 p.m. Eastern Daylight Time. 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This broadcast originates from your National Weather Service office in Tallahassee, Florida. The latest weather and forecast information can also be accessed by calling our automated forecast line at 850-942-8851. The current time is 10:06 a.m. Eastern Daylight Time. These are the 10 a.m. Eastern Daylight Time conditions. At the Tallahassee Airport, it was mostly sunny. The temperature was 81 degrees. The wind was southeast at 3 miles an hour. The report from Florida State University was not available. At Apalachicola, it was sunny. The temperature was 81 degrees. The wind was east at 3 miles an hour. At Panama City Northwest, it was sunny. The temperature was 81 degrees. The wind was north at 5 miles an hour. At Dothan, it was sunny. The temperature was 83 degrees. The wind was calm. At Albany, it was sunny. The temperature was 81 degrees. The wind was calm. At Valdosta, it was sunny. The temperature was 81 degrees. The wind was calm. Over the marine area, at the buoy south of Apalachicola, winds were northeast at 6 knots. At the buoy south of Panama City, winds were east at 6 knots. At the buoy south of Pensacola, winds were north at 10 knots. The forecast for the local area. Today, mostly sunny. A slight chance of showers and thunderstorms this afternoon. Highs in the mid-90s. Light and variable winds, becoming northeast around 5 miles per hour this afternoon. Chance of rain 20%. Tonight, partly cloudy with a chance of showers and thunderstorms in the evening, then mostly clear after midnight. Lows in the lower 70s. Southeast winds around 5 miles per hour in the evening, becoming light and variable. Chance of rain 30%. Sunday, mostly sunny. A chance of showers and thunderstorms in the afternoon. Highs in the lower 90s. Northeast winds around 5 miles per hour. Chance of rain 50%. Sunday night, partly cloudy. A chance of showers and thunderstorms, mainly in the evening. Lows in the lower 70s. Southeast winds around 5 miles per hour in the evening, becoming light and variable. Chance of rain 50%. Monday, mostly sunny. A chance of showers and thunderstorms in the afternoon. Highs in the lower 90s. Northeast winds around 5 miles per hour. Chance of rain 50%. Monday night, partly cloudy. A chance of showers and thunderstorms in the evening. Lows in the lower 70s. Chance of rain 50%. Tuesday and Tuesday night, partly cloudy. A chance of showers and thunderstorms. Highs in the lower 90s. Lows in the lower 70s. Chance of rain 40%. Wednesday and Wednesday night, partly cloudy. A chance of showers and thunderstorms. Highs around 90. Lows in the lower 70s. Chance of rain 30%. Thursday through Friday, mostly clear. Highs in the upper 80s. Lows around 70. The Tropical Weather Outlook. For the North Atlantic, Caribbean Sea and the Gulf of America, Eastern Subtropical Atlantic L99, showers and thunderstorms have become more concentrated near the center of a low-pressure system located several hundred miles southwest of the western Azores since yesterday. A short-lived tropical depression or tropical storm is expected to form later today or tonight while moving north-northeastward at about 5 miles per hour, but remaining well to the southwest.

best of the 8 hours. Upper-level winds are forecast to become less conducive for development beginning late Sunday. Formation chance through 48 hours, high, 90%. Formation chance through 7 days, high, 90%. The surf zone forecast general outlook, a moderate risk of rip currents continue today at all local beaches with light variable winds and an afternoon sea breeze. Surf heights are forecast to stay below 2 feet. Tide information for Saturday, September 19, 2026. St. Mark's River entrance. Low 12:32 a.m., high 6:28 a.m., low 4:11 p.m., high 11:17 p.m. Apalachicola. High 7:50 a.m., low 6:16 p.m. St. Andrews Bay at Panama City. High 2:59 a.m., low 3:47 p.m. Note that the times of high and low tide are 3 minutes earlier at Shell Point than at the St. Mark's River entrance. The average water temperature at Apalachicola was 84.2 degrees. Sunrise and sunset in Tallahassee. September 19, 2026, sunrise 7:24 a.m. Eastern Daylight Time, sunset 7:38 p.m. Eastern Daylight Time. 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The latest weather and forecast information can also be accessed by calling our automated forecast line at 850-942-8851. The current time is 10:11 a.m. Eastern Daylight Time. These are the 10 a.m. Eastern Daylight Time conditions. At the Tallahassee Airport, it was mostly sunny. The temperature was 81 degrees. The wind was southeast at 3 miles an hour. At Florida State University, the temperature was 82 degrees. The wind was calm. At Apalachicola, it was sunny. The temperature was 81 degrees. The wind was east at 3 miles an hour. At Panama City Northwest, it was sunny. The temperature was 81 degrees. The wind was north at 5 miles an hour. At Dothan, it was sunny. The temperature was 83 degrees. The wind was calm. At Albany, it was sunny. The temperature was 81 degrees. The wind was calm. At Valdosta, it was sunny. The temperature was 81 degrees. The wind was calm. Over the marine area, at the buoy south of Apalachicola, winds were northeast at 6 knots and seas were 2 feet. At the buoy south of Panama City, winds were east at 6 knots and seas were 2 feet. At the buoy south of Pensacola, winds were north at 10 knots. The forecast for the local area. Today, mostly sunny. A slight chance of showers and thunderstorms this afternoon. Highs in the mid-90s. Light and variable winds, becoming northeast around 5 miles per hour this afternoon. Chance of rain 20%. Tonight, partly cloudy with a chance of showers and thunderstorms in the evening, then mostly clear after midnight. Lows in the lower 70s. Southeast winds around 5 miles per hour in the evening, becoming light and variable. Chance of rain 30%. Sunday, mostly sunny. A chance of showers and thunderstorms in the afternoon. Highs in the lower 90s. Northeast winds around 5 miles per hour. Chance of rain 50%. Sunday night, partly cloudy. A chance of showers and thunderstorms, mainly in the evening. Lows in the lower 70s. Southeast winds around 5 miles per hour in the evening, becoming light and variable. Chance of rain 50%. Monday, mostly sunny. A chance of showers and thunderstorms in the afternoon. Highs in the lower 90s. Northeast winds around 5 miles per hour. Chance of rain 50%. Monday night, partly cloudy. A chance of showers and thunderstorms in the evening. Lows in the lower 70s. Chance of rain 50%. Tuesday and Tuesday night, partly cloudy. A chance of showers and thunderstorms. Highs in the lower 90s. Lows in the lower 70s. Chance of rain 40%. Wednesday and Wednesday night, partly cloudy. A chance of showers and thunderstorms. Highs around 90. Lows in the lower 70s. Chance of rain 30%. Thursday through Friday, mostly clear. Highs in the upper 80s. Lows around 70. The Tropical Weather Outlook. For the North Atlantic, Caribbean Sea and the Gulf of America, Eastern Subtropical Atlantic L99, showers and thunderstorms.

Storms have become more concentrated near the center of a low-pressure system located several hundred miles southwest of the western Azores since yesterday. A short-lived tropical depression or tropical storm is expected to form later today or tonight while moving north-northeastward at about 5 miles per hour, but remaining well to the southwest of the Azores. Upper-level winds are forecast to become less conducive for development beginning late Sunday. Formation chance through 48 hours, high, 90%. Formation chance through 7 days, high, 90%. The surf zone forecast general outlook, a moderate risk of rip currents continue today at all local beaches with light variable winds and an afternoon sea breeze. Surf heights are forecast to stay below 2 feet. Tide information for Saturday, September 19, 2026. St. Mark's River entrance. Low 12:32 a.m., high 6:28 a.m., low 4:11 p.m., high 11:17 p.m. Apalachicola. High 7:50 a.m., low 6:16 p.m. St. Andrews Bay at Panama City. High 2:59 a.m., low 3:47 p.m. Note that the times of high and low tide are 3 minutes earlier at Shell Point than at the St. Mark's River entrance. The average water temperature at Apalachicola was 84.2 degrees. Sunrise and sunset in Tallahassee. September 19, 2026, sunrise 7:24 a.m. Eastern Daylight Time, sunset 7:38 p.m. Eastern Daylight Time. 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This broadcast originates from your National Weather Service office in Tallahassee, Florida. The latest weather and forecast information can also be accessed by calling our automated forecast line at 850-942-8851. The current time is 10:17 a.m. Eastern Daylight Time. These are the 10 a.m. Eastern Daylight Time conditions. At the Tallahassee Airport, it was mostly sunny. The temperature was 81 degrees. The wind was southeast at 3 miles an hour. At Florida State University, the temperature was 82 degrees. The wind was calm. At Apalachicola, it was sunny. The temperature was 81 degrees. The wind was east at 3 miles an hour. At Panama City Northwest, it was sunny. The temperature was 81 degrees. The wind was north at 5 miles an hour. At Dothan, it was sunny. The temperature was 83 degrees. The wind was calm. At Albany, it was sunny. The temperature was 81 degrees. The wind was calm. At Valdosta, it was sunny. The temperature was 81 degrees. The wind was calm. Over the marine area, at the buoy south of Apalachicola, winds were northeast at 6 knots and seas were 2 feet. At the buoy south of Panama City, winds were east at 6 knots and seas were 2 feet. At the buoy south of Pensacola, winds were north at 10 knots. The forecast for the local area. Today, mostly sunny. A slight chance of showers and thunderstorms this afternoon. Highs in the mid-90s. Light and variable winds, becoming northeast around 5 miles per hour this afternoon. Chance of rain 20%. Tonight, partly cloudy with a chance of showers and thunderstorms in the evening, then mostly clear after midnight. Lows in the lower 70s. Southeast winds around 5 miles per hour in the evening, becoming light and variable. Chance of rain 30%. Sunday, mostly sunny. A chance of showers and thunderstorms in the afternoon. Highs in the lower 90s. Northeast winds around 5 miles per hour. Chance of rain 50%. Sunday night, partly cloudy. A chance of showers and thunderstorms, mainly in the evening. Lows in the lower 70s. Southeast winds around 5 miles per hour in the evening, becoming light and variable. Chance of rain 50%. Monday, mostly sunny. A chance of showers and thunderstorms in the afternoon. Highs in the lower 90s. Northeast winds around 5 miles per hour. Chance of rain 50%. Monday night, partly cloudy. A chance of showers and thunderstorms in the evening. Lows in the lower 70s. Chance of rain 50%. Tuesday and Tuesday night, partly cloudy. A chance of showers and thunderstorms. Highs in the lower 90s. Lows in the lower 70s. Chance of rain 40%. Wednesday and Wednesday night, partly cloudy. A chance of showers and thunderstorms. Highs around 90. Lows in the lower 70s. Chance of rain 30%.

set. Thursday through Friday, mostly clear. Highs in the upper 80s. Lows around 70. The tropical weather outlook. For the North Atlantic, Caribbean Sea, and the Gulf of America, eastern subtropical Atlantic L99, showers and thunderstorms have become more concentrated near the center of a low-pressure system located several hundred miles southwest of the western Azores since yesterday. A short-lived tropical depression or tropical storm is expected to form later today or tonight while moving north-northeastward at about 5 miles per hour, but remaining well to the southwest of the Azores. Upper-level winds are forecast to become less conducive for development beginning late Sunday. Formation chance through 48 hours, high, 90%. Formation chance through 7 days, high, 90%. The surf zone forecast general outlook. A moderate risk of rip currents continued today at all local beaches with light variable winds and an afternoon sea breeze. Surf heights are forecast to stay below 2 feet. Tide information for Saturday, September 19, 2026. St. Mark's River entrance. Low 12:32 a.m., high 6:28 a.m., low 4:11 p.m., high 11:17 p.m. Apalachicola. High 7:50 a.m., low 6:16 p.m. St. Andrews Bay at Panama City. High 2:59 a.m., low 3:47 p.m. Note that the times of high and low tide are 3 minutes earlier at Shell Point than at the St. Mark's River entrance. The average water temperature at Apalachicola was 84.2 degrees. Sunrise and sunset in Tallahassee. September 19, 2026, sunrise 7:24 a.m. Eastern Daylight Time, sunset 7:38 p.m. Eastern Daylight Time. 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The latest weather and forecast information can also be accessed by calling our automated forecast line at 850-942-8851. The current time is 10:22 a.m. Eastern Daylight Time. These are the 10 a.m. Eastern Daylight Time conditions. At the Tallahassee Airport, it was mostly sunny. The temperature was 81 degrees. The wind was southeast at 3 miles an hour. At Florida State University, the temperature was 82 degrees. The wind was calm. At Apalachicola, it was sunny. The temperature was 81 degrees. The wind was east at 3 miles an hour. At Panama City Northwest, it was sunny. The temperature was 81 degrees. The wind was north at 5 miles an hour. At Dothan, it was sunny. The temperature was 83 degrees. The wind was calm. At Albany, it was sunny. The temperature was 81 degrees. The wind was calm. At Valdosta, it was sunny. The temperature was 81 degrees. The wind was calm. Over the marine area, at the buoy south of Apalachicola, winds were northeast at 6 knots and seas were 2 feet. At the buoy south of Panama City, winds were east at 6 knots and seas were 2 feet. At the buoy south of Pensacola, winds were north at 10 knots. The forecast for the local area. Today, mostly sunny. A slight chance of showers and thunderstorms this afternoon. Highs in the mid-90s. Light and variable winds, becoming northeast around 5 miles per hour this afternoon. Chance of rain 20%. Tonight, partly cloudy with a chance of showers and thunderstorms in the evening, then mostly clear after midnight. Lows in the lower 70s. Southeast winds around 5 miles per hour in the evening, becoming light and variable. Chance of rain 30%. Sunday, mostly sunny. A chance of showers and thunderstorms in the afternoon. Highs in the lower 90s. Northeast winds around 5 miles per hour. Chance of rain 50%. Sunday night, partly cloudy. A chance of showers and thunderstorms, mainly in the evening. Lows in the lower 70s. Southeast winds around 5 miles per hour in the evening, becoming light and variable. Chance of rain 50%. Monday, mostly sunny. A chance of showers and thunderstorms in the afternoon. Highs in the lower 90s. Northeast winds around 5 miles per hour. Chance of rain 50%. Monday night, partly cloudy. A chance of showers and thunderstorms in the evening. Lows in the lower 70s. Chance of rain 50%. Tuesday and Tuesday night, partly cloudy. A chance of showers and thunderstorms.

Highs in the lower 90s. Lows in the lower 70s. Chance of rain 40%. Wednesday and Wednesday night, partly cloudy. A chance of showers and thunderstorms. Highs around 90. Lows in the lower 70s. Chance of rain 30%. Thursday through Friday, mostly clear. Highs in the upper 80s. Lows around 70. The Tropical Weather Outlook. For the North Atlantic, Caribbean Sea and the Gulf of America, Eastern Subtropical Atlantic L99, showers and thunderstorms have become more concentrated near the center of a low-pressure system located several hundred miles southwest of the western Azores since yesterday. A short-lived tropical depression or tropical storm is expected to form later today or tonight while moving north-northeastward at about 5 miles per hour, but remaining well to the southwest of the Azores. Upper-level winds are forecast to become less conducive for development beginning late Sunday. Formation chance through 48 hours, high, 90%. Formation chance through 7 days, high, 90%. The Surf Zone Forecast General Outlook, a moderate risk of rip currents continue today at all local beaches with light variable winds and an afternoon sea breeze. Surf heights are forecast to stay below 2 feet. Tide information for Saturday, September 19, 2026. St. Mark's River entrance. Low 12:32 a.m., high 6:28 a.m., low 4:11 p.m., high 11:17 p.m. Apalachicola. High 7:50 a.m., low 6:16 p.m. St. Andrews Bay at Panama City. High 2:59 a.m., low 3:47 p.m. Note that the times of high and low tide are 3 minutes earlier at Shell Point than at the St. Mark's River entrance. The average water temperature at Apalachicola was 84.2 degrees. Sunrise and sunset in Tallahassee. September 19, 2026, sunrise 7:24 a.m. Eastern Daylight Time, sunset 7:38 p.m. Eastern Daylight Time. 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The latest weather and forecast information can also be accessed by calling our automated forecast line at 850-942-8851. The current time is 10:27 a.m. Eastern Daylight Time. These are the 10 a.m. Eastern Daylight Time conditions. At the Tallahassee Airport, it was mostly sunny. The temperature was 81 degrees. The wind was southeast at 3 miles an hour. At Florida State University, the temperature was 82 degrees. The wind was calm. At Apalachicola, it was sunny. The temperature was 81 degrees. The wind was east at 3 miles an hour. At Panama City Northwest, it was sunny. The temperature was 81 degrees. The wind was north at 5 miles an hour. At Dothan, it was sunny. The temperature was 83 degrees. The wind was calm. At Albany, it was sunny. The temperature was 81 degrees. The wind was calm. At Valdosta, it was sunny. The temperature was 81 degrees. The wind was calm. Over the marine area, at the buoy south of Apalachicola, winds were northeast at 6 knots and seas were 2 feet. At the buoy south of Panama City, winds were east at 6 knots and seas were 2 feet. At the buoy south of Pensacola, winds were north at 10 knots. The forecast for the local area. Today, mostly sunny. A slight chance of showers and thunderstorms this afternoon. Highs in the mid-90s. Light and variable winds, becoming northeast around 5 miles per hour this afternoon. Chance of rain 20%. Tonight, partly cloudy with a chance of showers and thunderstorms in the evening, then mostly clear after midnight. Lows in the lower 70s. Southeast winds around 5 miles per hour in the evening, becoming light and variable. Chance of rain 30%. Sunday, mostly sunny. A chance of showers and thunderstorms in the afternoon. Highs in the lower 90s. Northeast winds around 5 miles per hour. Chance of rain 50%. Sunday night, partly cloudy. A chance of showers and thunderstorms, mainly in the evening. Lows in the lower 70s. Southeast winds around 5 miles per hour in the evening, becoming light and variable. Chance of rain 50%. Monday, mostly sunny. A chance of showers and thunderstorms in the afternoon. Highs in the lower 90s. Northeast winds around 5 miles per hour.

chance of rain 50%. Monday night, partly cloudy. A chance of showers and thunderstorms in the evening. Lows in the lower 70s. Chance of rain 50%. Tuesday and Tuesday night, partly cloudy. A chance of showers and thunderstorms. Highs in the lower 90s. Lows in the lower 70s. Chance of rain 40%. Wednesday and Wednesday night, partly cloudy. A chance of showers and thunderstorms. Highs around 90. Lows in the lower 70s. Chance of rain 30%. Thursday through Friday, mostly clear. Highs in the upper 80s. Lows around 70. The coastal waters forecast for the following waters from Suwannee River to Apalachicola, Florida, extending from 20 to 60 nautical miles. Coastal waters from Okaloosa, Walton County line to Mexico Beach out to 20 nautical miles. Coastal waters from Mexico Beach to Apalachicola out to 20 nautical miles. Waters from Okaloosa, Walton County line to Mexico Beach 20 to 60 nautical miles. And waters from Mexico Beach to Apalachicola 20 to 60 nautical miles. Rest of today, northeast winds 5 to 10 knots, becoming east late. Waves 1 foot or less. Wave detail, east 1 foot at 4 seconds. Protected waters, a light chop. A slight chance of showers and thunderstorms late. Tonight, east winds around 5 knots. Waves 1 foot or less. Wave detail, east 1 foot at 4 seconds. Protected waters, smooth. A slight chance of showers and thunderstorms. Sunday, northeast winds 5 to 10 knots. Waves 1 foot or less. Wave detail, east 1 foot at 4 seconds. Protected waters, a light chop. A slight chance of thunderstorms. A slight chance of showers in the morning, then a chance of showers in the afternoon. Sunday night, northeast winds around 5 knots. Waves 1 foot or less. Wave detail, east 1 foot at 3 seconds. Protected waters, smooth. A chance of showers and thunderstorms. Monday, east winds 5 to 10 knots. Waves 1 foot or less. Wave detail, east 1 foot at 3 seconds. Protected waters, a light chop. A chance of showers and thunderstorms. Monday night, east winds around 5 knots. Waves 1 foot or less. Wave detail, east 1 foot at 3 seconds. Protected waters, smooth. A chance of showers and thunderstorms. Tuesday, east winds 5 to 10 knots. Waves 1 foot or less. Protected waters, a light chop. A chance of showers and thunderstorms. Tuesday night, east winds around 5 knots. Waves 1 foot or less. Protected waters, smooth. A slight chance of thunderstorms. A slight chance of showers in the evening, then a chance of showers after midnight. Wednesday, northeast winds 10 to 15 knots. Waves 1 foot or less, then around 2 feet in the afternoon. Midnight. Wednesday, northeast winds 10 to 15 knots. Waves 1 foot or less, then around 2 feet in the afternoon. Protected waters, a moderate chop. A chance of showers and thunderstorms, mainly in the morning. Wednesday night, northeast winds 5 to 10 knots, increasing to 10 to 15 knots after midnight. Waves 1 foot or less, then around 2 feet after midnight. Protected waters, a moderate chop. A chance of showers with a slight chance of thunderstorms. Winds and waves higher in and near thunderstorms. The Tallahassee Climate Summary for yesterday, September 18, 2026. Yesterday's high temperature was 94 degrees. This high was 6 degrees above the normal high of 88. Yesterday's low temperature was 66 degrees. This low was 3 degrees below the normal low of 69. No precipitation fell yesterday, which leaves the monthly total at 1.32 inches. This is 1.83 inches below the normal amount of 3.15 inches for September. The total precipitation for the year still stands at 30.83 inches, which is 15.64 inches below normal. The normal high temperature for today is 88 degrees, and the normal low is 69. The record high for today is 99, which occurred in 2005, and the record low is 46, which occurred in 1981. Sunrise today is at 7:24 a.m. and sunset is at 7:38 p.m. The coastal waters forecast for the following St. Andrews Bay waterways. Rest of today, northeast winds around 5 knots, becoming south around 5 knots late. Protected waters smooth, a slight chance of showers and thunderstorms late. Tonight, southwest winds around 5 knots, becoming southeast

after midnight. Protected waters move. A slight chance of showers and thunderstorms in the evening. Sunday, northeast winds around 5 knots, becoming west around 5 knots in the afternoon. Protected waters move. A chance of showers and thunderstorms in the afternoon. Sunday night, south winds around 5 knots, becoming northeast after midnight. Protected waters move. Showers likely with a chance of thunderstorms in the evening, then a slight chance of showers and thunderstorms after midnight. Monday, northeast winds around 5 knots, becoming southeast around 5 knots in the afternoon. Protected waters move. A slight chance of showers and thunderstorms in the morning, then a chance of showers and thunderstorms in the afternoon. Monday night, south winds around 5 knots, becoming northeast after midnight. Protected waters move. A chance of showers and thunderstorms, mainly in the evening. Tuesday, northeast winds around 5 knots, becoming southeast around 5 knots in the afternoon. Protected waters move. A slight chance of showers and thunderstorms in the morning, then a chance of showers and thunderstorms in the afternoon. Tuesday night, south winds around 5 knots, becoming northeast after midnight. Protected waters move. A chance of showers and thunderstorms in the evening. Wednesday, northeast winds 5 to 10 knots. Protected waters a light chop. A chance of showers and thunderstorms in the afternoon. Wednesday night, northwest winds around 5 knots, becoming northeast after midnight. Protected waters a light chop. A chance of showers and thunderstorms in the evening. Winds and waves higher in and near thunderstorms. The Tropical Weather Outlook. For the North Atlantic, Caribbean Sea and the Gulf of America, Eastern Subtropical Atlantic L99, showers and thunderstorms have become more concentrated near the center of a low-pressure system located several hundred miles southwest of the western Azores since yesterday. A short-lived tropical depression or tropical storm is expected to form later today or tonight while moving north-northeastward at about 5 miles per hour, but remaining well to the southwest of the Azores. Upper-level winds are forecast to become less conducive for development beginning late Sunday. Formation chance through 48 hours, high, 90%. Formation chance through 7 days, high, 90%. The Surf Zone Forecast General Outlook, a moderate risk of rip currents continued today at all local beaches with light variable winds and an afternoon sea breeze. Surf heights are forecast to stay below 2 feet. Tide information for Saturday, September 19, 2026. St. Mark's River entrance. Low 12:32 a.m., high 6:28 a.m., low 4:11 p.m., high 11:17 p.m. Apalachicola. High 7:50 a.m., low 6:16 p.m. St. Andrews Bay at Panama City. High 2:59 a.m., low 3:47 p.m. Note that the times of high and low tide are 3 minutes earlier at Shell Point than at the St. Mark's River entrance. The average water temperature at Apalachicola was 84.2 degrees. Sunrise and sunset in Tallahassee. September 19, 2026, sunrise 7:24 a.m. Eastern Daylight Time, sunset 7:38 p.m. Eastern Daylight Time. 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The latest weather and forecast information can also be accessed by calling our automated forecast line at 850-942-8851. The current time is 10:38 a.m. Eastern Daylight Time. These are the 10 a.m. Eastern Daylight Time conditions. At the Tallahassee Airport, it was mostly sunny. The temperature was 81 degrees. The wind was southeast at 3 miles an hour. At Florida State University, the temperature was 82 degrees. The wind was calm. At Apalachicola, it was sunny. The temperature was 81 degrees. The wind was east at 3 miles an hour. At Panama City Northwest, it was sunny. The temperature was 81 degrees. The wind was north at 5 miles an hour. At Dothan, it was sunny. The temperature was 83 degrees. The wind was calm. At Albany, it was sunny. The temperature was 81 degrees. The wind was calm. At Valdosta, it was sunny. The temperature was 81 degrees. The wind was calm. Over the marine area, at the buoy south of Apalachicola, winds were northeast at 6 knots and seas were 2 feet. At the buoy south of Panama City, winds were east at 6 knots and seas were 2 feet.
At the buoy south of Pensacola, winds were north at 10 knots. The forecast for the local area. Today, mostly sunny. A slight chance of showers and thunderstorms this afternoon. Highs in the mid-90s. Light and variable winds, becoming northeast around 5 miles per hour this afternoon. Chance of rain 20%. Tonight, partly cloudy with a chance of showers and thunderstorms in the evening, then mostly clear after midnight. Lows in the lower 70s. Southeast winds around 5 miles per hour in the evening, becoming light and variable. Chance of rain 30%. Sunday, mostly sunny. A chance of showers and thunderstorms in the afternoon. Highs in the lower 90s. Northeast winds around 5 miles per hour. Chance of rain 50%. Sunday night, partly cloudy. A chance of showers and thunderstorms, mainly in the evening. Lows in the lower 70s. Southeast winds around 5 miles per hour in the evening, becoming light and variable. Chance of rain 50%. Monday, mostly sunny. A chance of showers and thunderstorms in the afternoon. Highs in the lower 90s. Northeast winds around 5 miles per hour. Chance of rain 50%. Monday night, partly cloudy. A chance of showers and thunderstorms in the evening. Lows in the lower 70s. Chance of rain 50%. Tuesday and Tuesday night, partly cloudy. A chance of showers and thunderstorms. Highs in the lower 90s. Lows in the lower 70s. Chance of rain 40%. Wednesday and Wednesday night, partly cloudy. A chance of showers and thunderstorms. Highs around 90. Lows in the lower 70s. Chance of rain 30%. Thursday through Friday, mostly clear. Highs in the upper 80s. Lows around 70. The coastal waters forecast for the following: waters from Swanee River to Apalachicola, Florida, extending from 20 to 60 nautical miles. Coastal waters from Okaloosa-Walton County line to Mexico Beach out to 20 nautical miles. Coastal waters from Mexico Beach to Apalachicola out to 20 nautical miles. Waters from Okaloosa-Walton County line to Mexico Beach 20 to 60 nautical miles. And waters from Mexico Beach to Apalachicola 20 to 60 nautical miles. Rest of today, northeast winds 5 to 10 knots, becoming east late. Waves 1 foot or less. Wave detail, east 1 foot at 4 seconds. Protected waters a light chop. A slight chance of showers and thunderstorms late. Tonight, east winds around 5 knots. Waves 1 foot or less. Wave detail, east 1 foot at 4 seconds. Protected waters smooth. A slight chance of showers and thunderstorms. Sunday, northeast winds 5 to 10 knots. Wave 1 foot or less. Wave detail, east 1 foot at 4 seconds. Protected waters a light chop. A slight chance of thunderstorms. A slight chance of showers in the morning, then a chance of showers in the afternoon. Sunday night, northeast winds around 5 knots. Waves 1 foot or less. Wave detail, east 1 foot at 3 seconds. Protected waters smooth. A chance of showers and thunderstorms. Monday, east winds 5 to 10 knots. Waves 1 foot or less. Wave detail, east 1 foot at 3 seconds. Protected waters a light chop. A chance of showers and thunderstorms. Monday night, east winds around 5 knots. Waves 1 foot or less. Wave detail, east 1 foot at 3 seconds. Protected waters smooth. A chance of showers and thunderstorms. Tuesday, east winds 5 to 10 knots. Waves 1 foot or less. Protected waters a light chop. A chance of showers and thunderstorms. Tuesday night, east winds around 5 knots. Waves 1 foot or less. Protected waters smooth. A slight chance of thunderstorms. A slight chance of showers in the evening, then a chance of showers after midnight. Wednesday, northeast winds 10 to 15 knots. Waves 1 foot or less, then around 2 feet in the afternoon. Protected waters a moderate chop. A chance of showers and thunderstorms, mainly in the morning. Wednesday night, northeast winds 5 to 10 knots, increasing to 10 to 15 knots after midnight. Waves 1 foot or less, then around 2 feet after midnight. Protected waters a moderate chop. A chance of showers with a slight chance of thunderstorms. Winds and waves higher in and near thunderstorms. The coastal waters forecast for the following: St. Andrews Bay waterways.
Rest of today, northeast winds around 5.

knots, becoming south around 5 knots late. Protected waters smooth, a slight chance of showers and thunderstorms late. Tonight, southwest winds around 5 knots, becoming southeast after midnight. Protected waters smooth, a slight chance of showers and thunderstorms in the evening. Sunday, northeast winds around 5 knots, becoming west around 5 knots in the afternoon. Protected waters smooth, a chance of showers and thunderstorms in the afternoon. Sunday night, south winds around 5 knots, becoming northeast after midnight. Protected waters smooth, showers likely with a chance of thunderstorms in the evening, then a slight chance of showers and thunderstorms after midnight. Monday, northeast winds around 5 knots, becoming southeast around 5 knots in the afternoon. Protected waters smooth, a slight chance of showers and thunderstorms in the morning, then a chance of showers and thunderstorms in the afternoon. Monday night, south winds around 5 knots, becoming northeast after midnight. Protected waters smooth, a chance of showers and thunderstorms, mainly in the evening. Tuesday, northeast winds around 5 knots, becoming southeast around 5 knots in the afternoon. Protected waters smooth, a slight chance of showers and thunderstorms in the morning, then a chance of showers and thunderstorms in the afternoon. Tuesday night, south winds around 5 knots, becoming northeast after midnight. Protected waters smooth, a chance of showers and thunderstorms in the evening. Wednesday, northeast winds 5 to 10 knots. Protected waters a light chop. A chance of showers and thunderstorms in the afternoon. Wednesday night, northwest winds around 5 knots, becoming northeast after midnight. Protected waters a light chop. A chance of showers and thunderstorms in the evening. Winds and waves higher in and near thunderstorms. The Tropical Weather Outlook. For the North Atlantic, Caribbean Sea and the Gulf of America, Eastern Subtropical Atlantic L99, showers and thunderstorms have become more concentrated near the center of a low-pressure system located several hundred miles southwest of the western Azores since yesterday. A short-lived tropical depression or tropical storm is expected to form later today or tonight while moving north-northeastward at about 5 miles per hour, but remaining well to the southwest of the Azores. Upper-level winds are forecast to become less conducive for development beginning late Sunday. Formation chance through 48 hours, high, 90%. Formation chance through 7 days, high, 90%. The Surf Zone Forecast General Outlook, a moderate risk of rip currents continue today at all local beaches with light variable winds and an afternoon sea breeze. Surf heights are forecast to stay below 2 feet. Tide information for Saturday, September 19, 2026. St. Mark's River entrance. Low 12:32 a.m., high 6:28 a.m., low 4:11 p.m., high 11:17 p.m. Apalachicola. High 7:50 a.m., low 6:16 p.m. St. Andrews Bay at Panama City. High 2:59 a.m., low 3:47 p.m. Note that the times of high and low tide are 3 minutes earlier at Shell Point than at the St. Mark's River entrance. The average water temperature at Apalachicola was 84.2 degrees. Sunrise and sunset in Tallahassee. September 19, 2026, sunrise 7:24 a.m. Eastern Daylight Time, sunset 7:38 p.m. Eastern Daylight Time. 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The latest weather and forecast information can also be accessed by calling our automated forecast line at 850-942-8851. The current time is 10:48 a.m. Eastern Daylight Time. These are the 10 a.m. Eastern Daylight Time conditions. At the Tallahassee Airport, it was mostly sunny. The temperature was 81 degrees. The wind was southeast at 3 miles an hour. At Florida State University, the temperature was 82 degrees. The wind was calm. At Apalachicola, it was sunny. The temperature was 81 degrees. The wind was east at 3 miles an hour. At Panama City Northwest, it was sunny. The temperature was 81 degrees. The wind was north at 5 miles an hour. At Dothan, it was sunny. The temperature was 83 degrees. The wind was calm. At Albany, it was sunny. The temperature was 81 degrees. The wind was calm. At Valdosta, it was sunny. The temperature was 81 degrees. The wind was calm.

The marine area at the buoy south of Apalachicola, winds were northeast at 6 knots and seas were 2 feet. At the buoy south of Panama City, winds were east at 6 knots and seas were 2 feet. At the buoy south of Pensacola, winds were north at 10 knots. The forecast for the local area. Today, mostly sunny. A slight chance of showers and thunderstorms this afternoon. Highs in the mid-90s. Light and variable winds, becoming northeast around 5 miles per hour this afternoon. Chance of rain 20%. Tonight, partly cloudy with a chance of showers and thunderstorms in the evening, then mostly clear after midnight. Lows in the lower 70s. Southeast winds around 5 miles per hour in the evening, becoming light and variable. Chance of rain 30%. Sunday, mostly sunny. A chance of showers and thunderstorms in the afternoon. Highs in the lower 90s. Northeast winds around 5 miles per hour. Chance of rain 50%. Sunday night, partly cloudy. A chance of showers and thunderstorms, mainly in the evening. Lows in the lower 70s. Southeast winds around 5 miles per hour in the evening, becoming light and variable. Chance of rain 50%. Monday, mostly sunny. A chance of showers and thunderstorms in the afternoon. Highs in the lower 90s. Northeast winds around 5 miles per hour. Chance of rain 50%. Monday night, partly cloudy. A chance of showers and thunderstorms in the evening. Lows in the lower 70s. Chance of rain 50%. Tuesday and Tuesday night, partly cloudy. A chance of showers and thunderstorms. Highs in the lower 90s. Lows in the lower 70s. Chance of rain 40%. Wednesday and Wednesday night, partly cloudy. A chance of showers and thunderstorms. Highs around 90. Lows in the lower 70s. Chance of rain 30%. Thursday through Friday, mostly clear. Highs in the upper 80s. Lows around 70. The coastal waters forecast for the following waters from Suwannee River to Apalachicola, Florida, extending from 20 to 60 nautical miles. Coastal waters from Okaloosa, Walton County line to Mexico Beach out to 20 nautical miles. Coastal waters from Mexico Beach to Apalachicola out to 20 nautical miles. Waters from Okaloosa, Walton County line to Mexico Beach 20 to 60 nautical miles. And waters from Mexico Beach to Apalachicola 20 to 60 nautical miles. Rest of today, northeast winds 5 to 10 knots, becoming east late. Waves 1 foot or less. Wave detail, east 1 foot at 4 seconds. Protected waters a light chop. A slight chance of showers and thunderstorms late. Tonight, east winds around 5 knots. Waves 1 foot or less. Wave detail, east 1 foot at 4 seconds. Protected waters smooth, a slight chance of showers and thunderstorms. Sunday, northeast winds 5 to 10 knots. Waves 1 foot or less. Wave detail, east 1 foot at 4 seconds. Protected waters a light chop. A slight chance of thunderstorms. A slight chance of showers in the morning, then a chance of showers in the afternoon. Sunday night, northeast winds around 5 knots. Waves 1 foot or less. Wave detail, east 1 foot at 3 seconds. Protected waters smooth, a chance of showers and thunderstorms. Monday, east winds 5 to 10 knots. Waves 1 foot or less. Wave detail, east 1 foot at 3 seconds. Protected waters a light chop. A chance of showers and thunderstorms. Monday night, east winds around 5 knots. Waves 1 foot or less. Wave detail, east 1 foot at 3 seconds. Protected waters smooth, a chance of showers and thunderstorms. Tuesday, east winds 5 to 10 knots. Waves 1 foot or less. Protected waters a light chop. A chance of showers and thunderstorms. Tuesday night, east winds around 5 knots. Waves 1 foot or less. Protected waters smooth, a slight chance of thunderstorms. A slight chance of showers in the evening, then a chance of showers after midnight. Wednesday, northeast winds 10 to 15 knots. Waves 1 foot or less, then around 2 feet in the afternoon. Protected waters a moderate chop. A chance of showers and thunderstorms, mainly in the morning. Wednesday night, northeast winds 5 to 10 knots, increasing to 10 to 15 knots after midnight. Waves 1 foot or less, then around 2 feet after midnight. Protected waters a moderate chop. A chance of showers with a slight chance of thunderstorms.

Day, northeast winds around 5 knots, becoming southeast around 5 knots in the afternoon. Protected waters move. A slight chance of showers and thunderstorms in the morning, then a chance of showers and thunderstorms in the afternoon. Monday night, south winds around 5 knots, becoming northeast after midnight. Protected waters move. A chance of showers and thunderstorms, mainly in the evening. Tuesday, northeast winds around 5 knots, becoming southeast around 5 knots in the afternoon. Protected waters move. A slight chance of showers and thunderstorms in the morning, then a chance of showers and thunderstorms in the afternoon. Tuesday night, south winds around 5 knots, becoming northeast after midnight. Protected waters move. A chance of showers and thunderstorms in the evening. Wednesday, northeast winds 5 to 10 knots. Protected waters a light chop. A chance of showers and thunderstorms in the afternoon. Wednesday night, northwest winds around 5 knots, becoming northeast after midnight. Protected waters a light chop. A chance of showers and thunderstorms in the evening. Winds and waves higher in and near thunderstorms. The Tropical Weather Outlook. For the North Atlantic, Caribbean Sea and the Gulf of America, eastern subtropical Atlantic L99, showers and thunderstorms have become more concentrated near the center of a low-pressure system located several hundred miles southwest of the western Azores since yesterday. A short-lived tropical depression or tropical storm is expected to form later today or tonight while moving north-northeastward at about 5 miles per hour, but remaining well to the southwest of the Azores. Upper-level winds are forecast to become less conducive for development beginning late Sunday. Formation chance through 48 hours, high, 90%. Formation chance through 7 days, high, 90%. The Surf Zone Forecast General Outlook, a moderate risk of rip currents continue today at all local beaches with light variable winds and an afternoon sea breeze. Surf heights are forecast to stay below 2 feet. Tide information for Saturday, September 19, 2026. St. Mark's River entrance. Low 12:32 a.m., high 6:28 a.m., low 4:11 p.m., high 11:17 p.m. Apalachicola. High 7:50 a.m., low 6:16 p.m. St. Andrews Bay at Panama City. High 2:59 a.m., low 3:47 p.m. Note that the times of high and low tide are 3 minutes earlier at Shell Point than at the St. Mark's River entrance. The average water temperature at Apalachicola was 84.2 degrees. Sunrise and sunset in Tallahassee. September 19, 2026, sunrise 7:24 a.m. Eastern Daylight Time, sunset 7:38 p.m. Eastern Daylight Time. 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The latest weather and forecast information can also be accessed by calling our automated forecast line at 850-942-8851. The current time is 10:59 a.m. Eastern Daylight Time. These are the 10 a.m. Eastern Daylight Time conditions. At the Tallahassee Airport, it was mostly sunny. The temperature was 81 degrees. The wind was southeast at 3 miles an hour. At Florida State University, the temperature was 82 degrees. The wind was calm. At Apalachicola, it was sunny. The temperature was 81 degrees. The wind was east at 3 miles an hour. At Panama City Northwest, it was sunny. The temperature was 81 degrees. The wind was north at 5 miles an hour. At Dothan, it was sunny. The temperature was 83 degrees. The wind was calm. At Albany, it was sunny. The temperature was 81 degrees. The wind was calm. At Valdosta, it was sunny. The temperature was 81 degrees. The wind was calm. Over the marine area, at the buoy south of Apalachicola, winds were northeast at 6 knots and seas were 2 feet. At the buoy south of Panama City, winds were east at 6 knots and seas were 2 feet. At the buoy south of Pensacola, winds were north at 10 knots. The forecast for the local area. Today, mostly sunny. A slight chance of showers and thunderstorms this afternoon. Highs in the mid-90s. Light and variable winds, becoming northeast around 5 miles per hour this afternoon. Chance of rain 20%. Tonight, partly cloudy with a chance of showers and thunderstorms in the evening, then mostly clear after midnight. Lows in the lower 70s,

southeast winds around 5 miles per hour in the evening, becoming light and variable. Chance of rain 30%. Sunday, mostly sunny. A chance of showers and thunderstorms in the afternoon. Highs in the lower 90s. Northeast winds around 5 miles per hour. Chance of rain 50%. Sunday night, partly cloudy. A chance of showers and thunderstorms, mainly in the evening. Lows in the lower 70s. Southeast winds around 5 miles per hour in the evening, becoming light and variable. Chance of rain 50%. Monday, mostly sunny. A chance of showers and thunderstorms in the afternoon. Highs in the lower 90s. Northeast winds around 5 miles per hour. Chance of rain 50%. Monday night, partly cloudy. A chance of showers and thunderstorms in the evening. Lows in the lower 70s. Chance of rain 50%. Tuesday and Tuesday night, partly cloudy. A chance of showers and thunderstorms. Highs in the lower 90s. Lows in the lower 70s. Chance of rain 40%. Wednesday and Wednesday night, partly cloudy. A chance of showers and thunderstorms. Highs around 90. Lows in the lower 70s. Chance of rain 30%. Thursday through Friday, mostly clear. Highs in the upper 80s. Lows around 70. The Tallahassee Climate Summary for yesterday, September 18, 2026. Yesterday's high temperature was 94 degrees. This high was 6 degrees above the normal high of 88. Yesterday's low temperature was 66 degrees. This low was 3 degrees below the normal low of 69. No precipitation fell yesterday, which leaves the monthly total at 1.32 inches. This is 1.83 inches below the normal amount of 3.15 inches for September. The total precipitation for the year still stands at 30.83 inches, which is 15.64 inches below normal. The normal high temperature for today is 88 degrees, and the normal low is 69. The record high for today is 99, which occurred in 2005, and the record low is 46, which occurred in 1981. Sunrise today is at 7:24 a.m. and sunset is at 7:38 p.m. The coastal waters forecast for the following: waters from Suwannee River to Apalachicola, Florida, extending from 20 to 60 nautical miles, coastal waters from Okaloosa-Walton County line to Mexico Beach out to 20 nautical miles, coastal waters from Mexico Beach to Apalachicola out to 20 nautical miles, waters from Okaloosa-Walton County line to Mexico Beach 20 to 60 nautical miles, and waters from Mexico Beach to Apalachicola 20 to 60 nautical miles. Rest of today, northeast winds 5 to 10 knots, becoming east late. Waves 1 foot or less. Wave detail, east 1 foot at 4 seconds. Protected waters a light chop. A slight chance of showers and thunderstorms late. Tonight, east winds around 5 knots. Waves 1 foot or less. Wave detail, east 1 foot at 4 seconds. Protected waters smooth, a slight chance of showers and thunderstorms. Sunday, northeast winds 5 to 10 knots. Waves 1 foot or less. Wave detail, east 1 foot at 4 seconds. Protected waters a light chop. A slight chance of thunderstorms. A slight chance of showers in the morning, then a chance of showers in the afternoon. Sunday night, northeast winds around 5 knots. Waves 1 foot or less. Wave detail, east 1 foot at 3 seconds. Protected waters smooth, a chance of showers and thunderstorms. Monday, east winds 5 to 10 knots. Waves 1 foot or less. Wave detail, east 1 foot at 3 seconds. Protected waters a light chop. A chance of showers and thunderstorms. Monday night, east winds around 5 knots. Waves 1 foot or less. Wave detail, east 1 foot at 3 seconds. Protected waters smooth, a chance of showers and thunderstorms. Tuesday, east winds 5 to 10 knots. Waves 1 foot or less. Protected waters a light chop. A chance of showers and thunderstorms. Tuesday night, east winds around 5 knots. Waves 1 foot or less. Protected waters smooth, a slight chance of thunderstorms. A slight chance of showers in the evening, then a chance of showers after midnight. Wednesday, northeast winds 10 to 15 knots. Waves 1 foot or less, then around 2 feet in the afternoon. Protected waters a moderate chop. A chance of showers and thunderstorms, mainly in the morning. Wednesday night, northeast winds 5 to 10.

knots, increasing to 10 to 50 knots after midnight. Waves 1 foot or less, then around 2 feet after midnight. Protected waters a moderate chop. A chance of showers with a slight chance of thunderstorms. Winds and waves higher in and near thunderstorms. The tropical weather outlook. For the North Atlantic, Caribbean Sea and the Gulf of America, eastern subtropical Atlantic L99, showers and thunderstorms have become more concentrated near the center of a low-pressure system located several hundred miles southwest of the western Azores since yesterday. A short-lived tropical depression or tropical storm is expected to form later today or tonight while moving north-northeastward at about 5 miles per hour, but remaining well to the southwest of the Azores. Upper-level winds are forecast to become less conducive for development beginning late Sunday. Formation chance through 48 hours, high, 90%. Formation chance through 7 days, high, 90%. The surf zone forecast general outlook, a moderate risk of rip currents continued today at all local beaches with light variable winds and an afternoon sea breeze. Surf heights are forecast to stay below 2 feet. Tide information for Saturday, September 19, 2026. St. Mark's River entrance. Low 12:32 a.m., high 6:28 a.m., low 4:11 p.m., high 11:17 p.m. Apalachicola. High 7:50 a.m., low 6:16 p.m. St. Andrew's Bay at Panama City. High 2:59 a.m., low 3:47 p.m. Note that the times of high and low tide are 3 minutes earlier at Shell Point than at the St. Mark's River entrance. The average water temperature at Apalachicola was 84.2 degrees. Sunrise and sunset in Tallahassee. September 19, 2026, sunrise 7:24 a.m. Eastern Daylight Time, sunset 7:38 p.m. Eastern Daylight Time. 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The latest weather and forecast information can also be accessed by calling our automated forecast line at 850-942-8851. The current time is 11:08 a.m. Eastern Daylight Time. These are the 11 a.m. Eastern Daylight Time conditions. At the Tallahassee Airport, it was mostly sunny. The temperature was 86 degrees. The wind was calm. The report from Florida State University was not available. At Apalachicola, it was sunny. The temperature was 85 degrees. The wind was east at 5 miles an hour. At Panama City Northwest, it was sunny. The temperature was 86 degrees. The wind was north at 7 miles an hour. At Dothan, it was sunny. The temperature was 86 degrees. The wind was variable at 5 miles an hour. At Albany, it was sunny. The temperature was 84 degrees. The wind was calm. At Valdosta, it was sunny. The temperature was 85 degrees. The wind was variable at 3 miles an hour. Over the marine area, at the buoys south of Apalachicola, winds were northeast at 8 knots. At the buoys south of Panama City, winds were east at 6 knots. At the buoys south of Pensacola, winds were north at 8 knots. The forecast for the local area. Today, mostly sunny. A slight chance of showers and thunderstorms this afternoon. Highs in the mid-90s. Light and variable winds, becoming northeast around 5 miles per hour this afternoon. Chance of rain 20%. Tonight, partly cloudy with a chance of showers and thunderstorms in the evening, then mostly clear after midnight. Lows in the lower 70s. Southeast winds around 5 miles per hour in the evening, becoming light and variable. Chance of rain 30%. Sunday, mostly sunny. A chance of showers and thunderstorms in the afternoon. Highs in the lower 90s. Northeast winds around 5 miles per hour. Chance of rain 50%. Sunday night, partly cloudy. A chance of showers and thunderstorms, mainly in the evening. Lows in the lower 70s. Southeast winds around 5 miles per hour in the evening, becoming light and variable. Chance of rain 50%. Monday, mostly sunny. A chance of showers and thunderstorms in the afternoon. Highs in the lower 90s. Northeast winds around 5 miles per hour. Chance of rain 50%. Monday night, partly cloudy. A chance of showers and thunderstorms in the evening. Lows in the lower 70s.

chance of rain 50%. Tuesday and Tuesday night, partly cloudy. A chance of showers and thunderstorms. Highs in the lower 90s. Lows in the lower 70s. Chance of rain 40%. Wednesday and Wednesday night, partly cloudy. A chance of showers and thunderstorms. Highs around 90. Lows in the lower 70s. Chance of rain 30%. Thursday through Friday, mostly clear. Highs in the upper 80s. Lows around 70. The coastal waters forecast for the following: waters from Suwannee River to Apalachicola, Florida, extending from 20 to 60 nautical miles. Coastal waters from Okaloosa-Walton County line to Mexico Beach out to 20 nautical miles. Coastal waters from Mexico Beach to Apalachicola out to 20 nautical miles. Waters from Okaloosa-Walton County line to Mexico Beach 20 to 60 nautical miles. And waters from Mexico Beach to Apalachicola 20 to 60 nautical miles. Rest of today, northeast winds 5 to 10 knots, becoming east late. Waves 1 foot or less. Wave detail, east 1 foot at 4 seconds. Protected waters, a light chop. A slight chance of showers and thunderstorms late. Tonight, east winds around 5 knots. Waves 1 foot or less. Wave detail, east 1 foot at 4 seconds. Protected waters, smooth. A slight chance of showers and thunderstorms. Sunday, northeast winds 5 to 10 knots. Waves 1 foot or less. Wave detail, east 1 foot at 4 seconds. Protected waters, a light chop. A slight chance of thunderstorms. A slight chance of showers in the morning, then a chance of showers in the afternoon. Sunday night, northeast winds around 5 knots. Waves 1 foot or less. Wave detail, east 1 foot at 3 seconds. Protected waters, smooth. A chance of showers and thunderstorms. Monday, east winds 5 to 10 knots. Waves 1 foot or less. Wave detail, east 1 foot at 3 seconds. Protected waters, a light chop. A chance of showers and thunderstorms. Monday night, east winds around 5 knots. Waves 1 foot or less. Wave detail, east 1 foot at 3 seconds. Protected waters, smooth. A chance of showers and thunderstorms. Tuesday, east winds 5 to 10 knots. Waves 1 foot or less. Protected waters, a light chop. A chance of showers and thunderstorms. Tuesday night, east winds around 5 knots. Waves 1 foot or less. Protected waters, smooth. A slight chance of thunderstorms. A slight chance of showers in the evening, then a chance of showers after midnight. Wednesday, northeast winds 10 to 15 knots. Waves 1 foot or less, then around 2 feet in the afternoon. Protected waters, a moderate chop. A chance of showers and thunderstorms, mainly in the morning. Wednesday night, northeast winds 5 to 10 knots, increasing to 10 to 15 knots after midnight. Waves 1 foot or less, then around 2 feet after midnight. Protected waters, a moderate chop. A chance of showers with a slight chance of thunderstorms. Winds and waves higher in and near thunderstorms. The coastal waters forecast for the following: St. Andrews Bay waterways. Rest of today, northeast winds around 5 knots, becoming south around 5 knots late. Protected waters, smooth. A slight chance of showers and thunderstorms late. Tonight, southwest winds around 5 knots, becoming southeast after midnight. Protected waters, smooth. A slight chance of showers and thunderstorms in the evening. Sunday, northeast winds around 5 knots, becoming west around 5 knots in the afternoon. Protected waters, smooth. A chance of showers and thunderstorms in the afternoon. Sunday night, south winds around 5 knots, becoming northeast after midnight. Protected waters, smooth. Showers likely with a chance of thunderstorms in the evening, then a slight chance of showers and thunderstorms after midnight. Monday, northeast winds around 5 knots, becoming southeast around 5 knots in the afternoon. Protected waters, smooth. A slight chance of showers and thunderstorms in the morning, then a chance of showers and thunderstorms in the afternoon. Monday night, south winds around 5 knots, becoming northeast after midnight. Protected waters, smooth. A chance of showers and thunderstorms, mainly in the evening. Tuesday, northeast winds around 5 knots, becoming southeast around 5 knots in the afternoon. Protected waters, smooth. A slight chance of showers and thunderstorms in the morning, then a chance of showers and thunderstorms in the afternoon. Tuesday night, south winds around 5 knots, becoming northeast after midnight. Protected

Water smooth. A chance of showers and thunderstorms in the evening. Wednesday, northeast winds 5 to 10 knots. Protected waters, a light chop. A chance of showers and thunderstorms in the afternoon. Wednesday night, northwest winds around 5 knots, becoming northeast after midnight. Protected waters, a light chop. A chance of showers and thunderstorms in the evening. Winds and waves higher and near thunderstorms. The Tropical Weather Outlook. For the North Atlantic, Caribbean Sea, and the Gulf of America, eastern subtropical Atlantic L99, showers and thunderstorms have become more concentrated near the center of a low-pressure system located several hundred miles southwest of the western Azores since yesterday. A short-lived tropical depression or tropical storm is expected to form later today or tonight while moving north-northeastward at about 5 miles per hour, but remaining well to the southwest of the Azores. Upper-level winds are forecast to become less conducive for development beginning late Sunday. Formation chance through 48 hours, high, 90%. Formation chance through 7 days, high, 90%. The Surf Zone Forecast General Outlook, a moderate risk of rip currents continued today at all local beaches with light variable winds and an afternoon sea breeze. Surf heights are forecast to stay below 2 feet. Tide information for Saturday, September 19, 2026. St. Mark's River entrance. Low 12:32 a.m., high 6:28 a.m., low 4:11 p.m., high 11:17 p.m. Apalachicola. High 7:50 a.m., low 6:16 p.m. St. Andrew's Bay at Panama City. High 2:59 a.m., low 3:47 p.m. Note that the times of high and low tide are 3 minutes earlier at Shell Point than at the St. Mark's River entrance. The average water temperature at Apalachicola was 84.2 degrees. Sunrise and sunset in Tallahassee. September 19, 2026, sunrise 7:24 a.m. Eastern Daylight Time, sunset 7:38 p.m. Eastern Daylight Time. 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This broadcast originates from your National Weather Service office in Tallahassee, Florida. The latest weather and forecast information can also be accessed by calling our automated forecast line at 850-942-8851. The current time is 11:18 a.m. Eastern Daylight Time. These are the 11 a.m. Eastern Daylight Time conditions. At the Tallahassee Airport, it was mostly sunny. The temperature was 86 degrees. The wind was calm. At Florida State University, the temperature was 86 degrees. The wind was northeast at 2 miles an hour. At Apalachicola, it was sunny. The temperature was 85 degrees. The wind was east at 5 miles an hour. At Panama City Northwest, it was sunny. The temperature was 86 degrees. The wind was north at 7 miles an hour. At Dothan, it was sunny. The temperature was 86 degrees. The wind was variable at 5 miles an hour. At Albany, it was sunny. The temperature was 84 degrees. The wind was calm. At Valdosta, it was sunny. The temperature was 85 degrees. The wind was variable at 3 miles an hour. Over the marine area, at the buoys south of Apalachicola, winds were northeast at 8 knots and seas were 2 feet. At the buoys south of Panama City, winds were northeast at 6 knots and seas were 2 feet. At the buoys south of Pensacola, winds were north at 8 knots and seas were 2 feet. The forecast for the local area. Today, mostly sunny. A slight chance of showers and thunderstorms this afternoon. Highs in the mid-90s. Light and variable winds, becoming northeast around 5 miles per hour this afternoon. Chance of rain 20%. Tonight, partly cloudy with a chance of showers and thunderstorms in the evening, then mostly clear after midnight. Lows in the lower 70s. Southeast winds around 5 miles per hour in the evening, becoming light and variable. Chance of rain 30%. Sunday, mostly sunny. A chance of showers and thunderstorms in the afternoon. Highs in the lower 90s. Northeast winds around 5 miles per hour. Chance of rain 50%. Sunday night, partly cloudy. A chance of showers and thunderstorms, mainly in the evening. Lows in the lower 70s. Southeast winds around 5 miles per hour in the evening, becoming light and variable. Chance of rain 50%. Monday, mostly sunny. A chance of showers and thunderstorms.

was in the afternoon. Highs in the lower 90s. Northeast winds around 5 miles per hour. Chance of rain 50%. Monday night, partly cloudy. A chance of showers and thunderstorms in the evening. Lows in the lower 70s. Chance of rain 50%. Tuesday and Tuesday night, partly cloudy. A chance of showers and thunderstorms. Highs in the lower 90s. Lows in the lower 70s. Chance of rain 40%. Wednesday and Wednesday night, partly cloudy. A chance of showers and thunderstorms. Highs around 90. Lows in the lower 70s. Chance of rain 30%. Thursday through Friday, mostly clear. Highs in the upper 80s. Lows around 70. The coastal waters forecast for the following waters from Suwannee River to Apalachicola, Florida, extending from 20 to 60 nautical miles. Coastal waters from Okaloosa, Walton County line to Mexico Beach out to 20 nautical miles. Coastal waters from Mexico Beach to Apalachicola out to 20 nautical miles. Waters from Okaloosa, Walton County line to Mexico Beach 20 to 60 nautical miles. And waters from Mexico Beach to Apalachicola 20 to 60 nautical miles. Rest of today, northeast winds 5 to 10 knots, becoming east late. Waves 1 foot or less. Wave detail, east 1 foot at 4 seconds. Protected waters, a light chop. A slight chance of showers and thunderstorms late. Tonight, east winds around 5 knots. Waves 1 foot or less. Wave detail, east 1 foot at 4 seconds. Protected waters, smooth. A slight chance of showers and thunderstorms. Sunday, northeast winds 5 to 10 knots. Waves 1 foot or less. Wave detail, east 1 foot at 4 seconds. Protected waters, a light chop. A slight chance of thunderstorms. A slight chance of showers in the morning, then a chance of showers in the afternoon. Sunday night, northeast winds around 5 knots. Waves 1 foot or less. Wave detail, east 1 foot at 3 seconds. Protected waters, smooth. A chance of showers and thunderstorms. Monday, east winds 5 to 10 knots. Waves 1 foot or less. Wave detail, east 1 foot at 3 seconds. Protected waters, a light chop. A chance of showers and thunderstorms. Monday night, east winds around 5 knots. Waves 1 foot or less. Wave detail, east 1 foot at 3 seconds. Protected waters, smooth. A chance of showers and thunderstorms. Tuesday, east winds 5 to 10 knots. Waves 1 foot or less. Protected waters, a light chop. A chance of showers and thunderstorms. Tuesday night, east winds around 5 knots. Waves 1 foot or less. Protected waters, smooth. A slight chance of thunderstorms. A slight chance of showers in the evening, then a chance of showers after midnight. Wednesday, northeast winds 10 to 15 knots. Waves 1 foot or less, then around 2 feet in the afternoon. Protected waters, a moderate chop. A chance of showers and thunderstorms, mainly in the morning. Wednesday night, northeast winds 5 to 10 knots, increasing to 10 to 15 knots after midnight. Waves 1 foot or less, then around 2 feet after midnight. Protected waters, a moderate chop. A chance of showers with a slight chance of thunderstorms. Winds and waves higher and near thunderstorms. The coastal waters forecast for the following St. Andrews Bay waterways. Rest of today, northeast winds around 5 knots, becoming south around 5 knots late. Protected waters, smooth. A slight chance of showers and thunderstorms late. Tonight, southwest winds around 5 knots, becoming southeast after midnight. Protected waters, smooth. A slight chance of showers and thunderstorms in the evening. Sunday, northeast winds around 5 knots, becoming west around 5 knots in the afternoon. Protected waters, smooth. A chance of showers and thunderstorms in the afternoon. Sunday night, south winds around 5 knots, becoming northeast after midnight. Protected waters, smooth. Showers likely with a chance of thunderstorms in the evening, then a slight chance of showers and thunderstorms after midnight. Monday, northeast winds around 5 knots, becoming southeast around 5 knots in the afternoon. Protected waters, smooth. A slight chance of showers and thunderstorms in the morning, then a chance of showers and thunderstorms in the afternoon. Monday night, south winds around 5 knots, becoming northeast after midnight. Protected waters, smooth. A chance of showers and thunderstorms, mainly in the evening. Tuesday, northeast winds around 5 knots, becoming south.

0: around 5 knots in the afternoon. Protected waters,
1: smooth.
0: A slight chance of showers and thunderstorms in the morning, then a chance of showers and thunderstorms in the afternoon. Tuesday night, south winds around 5 knots, becoming northeast after midnight. Protected waters,
1: smooth.
0: A chance of showers and thunderstorms in the evening. Wednesday, northeast winds 5 to 10 knots. Protected waters, a light chop. A chance of showers and thunderstorms in the afternoon. Wednesday night, northwest winds around 5 knots, becoming northeast after midnight. Protected waters, a light chop. A chance of showers and thunderstorms in the evening. Winds and waves higher and near thunderstorms. The Tropical Weather Outlook. For the North Atlantic, Caribbean Sea, and the Gulf of America, eastern subtropical Atlantic L99, showers and thunderstorms have become more concentrated near the center of a low-pressure system located several hundred miles southwest of the western Azores since yesterday. A short-lived tropical depression or tropical storm is expected to form later today or tonight while moving north-northeastward at about 5 miles per hour, but remaining well to the southwest of the Azores. Upper-level winds are forecast to become less conducive for development beginning late Sunday. Formation chance through 48 hours, high, 90%. Formation chance through 7 days, high, 90%. The Surf Zone Forecast General Outlook, a moderate risk of rip currents continue today at all local beaches with light variable winds and an afternoon sea breeze. Surf heights are forecast to stay below 2 feet. Tide information for Saturday, September 19, 2026. St. Mark's River entrance. Low 12:32 a.m., high 6:28 a.m., low 4:11 p.m., high 11:17 p.m. Apalachicola. High 7:50 a.m., low 6:16 p.m. St. Andrews Bay at Panama City. High 2:59 a.m., low 3:47 p.m. Note that the times of high and low tide are 3 minutes earlier at Shell Point than at the St. Mark's River entrance. The average water temperature at Apalachicola was 84.2 degrees. Sunrise and sunset in Tallahassee. September 19, 2026, sunrise 7:24 a.m. Eastern Daylight Time, sunset 7:38 p.m. Eastern Daylight Time. 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This broadcast originates from your National Weather Service office in Tallahassee, Florida. The latest weather and forecast information can also be accessed by calling our automated forecast line at 850-942-8851. The current time is 11:28 a.m. Eastern Daylight Time. These are the 11 a.m. Eastern Daylight Time conditions. At the Tallahassee Airport, it was mostly sunny. The temperature was 86 degrees. The wind was calm. At Florida State University, the temperature was 86 degrees. The wind was northeast at 2 miles an hour. At Apalachicola, it was sunny. The temperature was 85 degrees. The wind was east at 5 miles an hour. At Panama City Northwest, it was sunny. The temperature was 86 degrees. The wind was north at 7 miles an hour. At Dothan, it was sunny. The temperature was 86 degrees. The wind was variable at 5 miles an hour. At Albany, it was sunny. The temperature was 84 degrees. The wind was calm. At Valdosta, it was sunny. The temperature was 85 degrees. The wind was variable at 3 miles an hour. Over the marine area, at the buoys south of Apalachicola, winds were northeast at 8 knots and seas were 2 feet. At the buoys south of Panama City, winds were northeast at 6 knots and seas were 2 feet. At the buoys south of Pensacola, winds were north at 8 knots and seas were 2 feet. The forecast for the local area. Today, mostly sunny. A slight chance of showers and thunderstorms this afternoon. Highs in the mid-90s. Light and variable winds, becoming northeast around 5 miles per hour this afternoon. Chance of rain 20%. Tonight, partly cloudy with a chance of showers and thunderstorms in the evening, then mostly clear after midnight. Lows in the lower 70s. Southeast winds around 5 miles per hour in the evening, becoming light and variable. Chance of rain 30%. Sunday, mostly sunny. A chance of showers and thunderstorms in the afternoon. Highs in the lower 90s. Northeast winds around 5 miles per hour. Chance of rain 50%. Sunday night, partly cloudy. A chance of showers.

showers and thunderstorms, mainly in the evening. Lows in the lower 70s. Southeast winds around 5 miles per hour in the evening, becoming light and variable. Chance of rain 50%. Monday, mostly sunny. A chance of showers and thunderstorms in the afternoon. Highs in the lower 90s. Northeast winds around 5 miles per hour. Chance of rain 50%. Monday night, partly cloudy. A chance of showers and thunderstorms in the evening. Lows in the lower 70s. Chance of rain 50%. Tuesday and Tuesday night, partly cloudy. A chance of showers and thunderstorms. Highs in the lower 90s. Lows in the lower 70s. Chance of rain 40%. Wednesday and Wednesday night, partly cloudy. A chance of showers and thunderstorms. Highs around 90. Lows in the lower 70s. Chance of rain 30%. Thursday through Friday, mostly clear. Highs in the upper 80s. Lows around 70. The Tallahassee Climate Summary for yesterday, September 18, 2026. Yesterday's high temperature was 94 degrees. This high was 6 degrees above the normal high of 88. Yesterday's low temperature was 66 degrees. This low was 3 degrees below the normal low of 69. No precipitation fell yesterday, which leaves the monthly total at 1.32 inches. This is 1.83 inches below the normal amount of 3.15 inches for September. The total precipitation for the year still stands at 30.83 inches, which is 15.64 inches below normal. The normal high temperature for today is 88 degrees, and the normal low is 69. The record high for today is 99, which occurred in 2005, and the record low is 46, which occurred in 1981. Sunrise today is at 7:24 a.m. and sunset is at 7:38 p.m. The coastal waters forecast for the following: waters from Suwannee River to Apalachicola, Florida, extending from 20 to 60 nautical miles, coastal waters from Okaloosa, Walton County line to Mexico Beach out to 20 nautical miles, coastal waters from Mexico Beach to Apalachicola out to 20 nautical miles, waters from Okaloosa, Walton County line to Mexico Beach 20 to 60 nautical miles, and coastal waters from Mexico Beach to Apalachicola out to 20 nautical miles, waters from Okaloosa, Walton County line to Mexico Beach 20 to 60 nautical miles, and waters from Mexico Beach to Apalachicola 20 to 60 nautical miles. Rest of today, northeast winds 5 to 10 knots, becoming east late. Waves 1 foot or less. Wave detail, east 1 foot at 4 seconds. Protected waters a light chop. A slight chance of showers and thunderstorms late. Tonight, east winds around 5 knots. Waves 1 foot or less. Wave detail, east 1 foot at 4 seconds. Protected waters smooth, a slight chance of showers and thunderstorms. Sunday, northeast winds 5 to 10 knots. Waves 1 foot or less. Wave detail, east 1 foot at 4 seconds. Protected waters a light chop. A slight chance of thunderstorms. A slight chance of showers in the morning, then a chance of showers in the afternoon. Sunday night, northeast winds around 5 knots. Waves 1 foot or less. Wave detail, east 1 foot at 3 seconds. Protected waters smooth, a chance of showers and thunderstorms. Monday, east winds 5 to 10 knots. Waves 1 foot or less. Wave detail, east 1 foot at 3 seconds. Protected waters a light chop. A chance of showers and thunderstorms. Monday night, east winds around 5 knots. Waves 1 foot or less. Wave detail, east 1 foot at 3 seconds. Protected waters smooth, a chance of showers and thunderstorms. Tuesday, east winds 5 to 10 knots. Waves 1 foot or less. Protected waters a light chop. A chance of showers and thunderstorms. Tuesday night, east winds around 5 knots. Waves 1 foot or less. Protected waters smooth, a slight chance of thunderstorms. A slight chance of showers in the evening, then a chance of showers after midnight. Wednesday, northeast winds 10 to 15 knots. Waves 1 foot or less, then around 2 feet in the afternoon. Protected waters a moderate chop. A chance of showers and thunderstorms, mainly in the morning. Wednesday night, northeast winds 5 to 10 knots, increasing to 10 to 15 knots after midnight. Waves 1 foot or less, then around 2 feet after midnight. Protected waters a moderate chop. A chance of showers with a slight chance of thunderstorms. Winds

waves higher and near thunderstorms. The coastal waters forecast for the following St. Andrews Bay waterways. Rest of today, northeast winds around 5 knots, becoming south around 5 knots late. Protected waters move, a slight chance of showers and thunderstorms late. Tonight, southwest winds around 5 knots, becoming southeast after midnight. Protected waters move, a slight chance of showers and thunderstorms in the evening. Sunday, northeast winds around 5 knots, becoming west around 5 knots in the afternoon. Protected waters move, a chance of showers and thunderstorms in the afternoon. Sunday night, south winds around 5 knots, becoming northeast after midnight. Protected waters move, showers likely with a chance of thunderstorms in the evening, then a slight chance of showers and thunderstorms after midnight. Monday, northeast winds around 5 knots, becoming southeast around 5 knots in the afternoon. Protected waters move, a slight chance of showers and thunderstorms in the morning, then a chance of showers and thunderstorms in the afternoon. Monday night, south winds around 5 knots, becoming northeast after midnight. Protected waters move, a chance of showers and thunderstorms, mainly in the evening. Tuesday, northeast winds around 5 knots, becoming southeast around 5 knots in the afternoon. Protected waters move, a slight chance of showers and thunderstorms in the morning, then a chance of showers and thunderstorms in the afternoon. Tuesday night, south winds around 5 knots, becoming northeast after midnight. Protected waters move, a chance of showers and thunderstorms in the evening. Wednesday, northeast winds 5 to 10 knots. Protected waters a light chop. A chance of showers and thunderstorms in the afternoon. Wednesday night, northwest winds around 5 knots, becoming northeast after midnight. Protected waters a light chop. A chance of showers and thunderstorms in the evening. Winds and waves higher and near thunderstorms. The Tropical Weather Outlook. For the North Atlantic, Caribbean Sea and the Gulf of America, eastern subtropical Atlantic L99, showers and thunderstorms have become more concentrated near the center of a low-pressure system located several hundred miles southwest of the western Azores since yesterday. A short-lived tropical depression or tropical storm is expected to form later today or tonight while moving north-northeastward at about 5 miles per hour, but remaining well to the southwest of the Azores. Upper-level winds are forecast to become less conducive for development beginning late Sunday. Formation chance through 48 hours, high, 90%. Formation chance through 7 days, high, 90%. The Surf Zone Forecast General Outlook, a moderate risk of rip currents continued today at all local beaches with light variable winds and an afternoon sea breeze. Surf heights are forecast to stay below 2 feet. Tide information for Saturday, September 19, 2026. St. Mark's River entrance. Low 12:32 a.m., high 6:28 a.m., low 4:11 p.m., high 11:17 p.m. Apalachicola. High 7:50 a.m., low 6:16 p.m. St. Andrews Bay at Panama City. High 2:59 a.m., low 3:47 p.m. Note that the times of high and low tide are 3 minutes earlier at Shell Point than at the St. Mark's River entrance. The average water temperature at Apalachicola was 84.2 degrees. Sunrise and sunset in Tallahassee. September 19, 2026, sunrise 7:24 a.m. Eastern Daylight Time, sunset 7:38 p.m. Eastern Daylight Time. 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The latest weather and forecast information can also be accessed by calling our automated forecast line at 850-942-8851. The current time is 11:39 a.m. Eastern Daylight Time. These are the 11 a.m. Eastern Daylight Time conditions. At the Tallahassee Airport, it was mostly sunny. The temperature was 86 degrees. The wind was calm. At Florida State University, the temperature was 86 degrees. The wind was northeast at 2 miles an hour. At Apalachicola, it was sunny. The temperature was 85 degrees. The wind was east at 5 miles an hour. At Panama City Northwest, it was sunny. The temperature was 86 degrees. The wind was north at 7 miles an hour. At Dothan, it was sunny. The temperature was 86 degrees. The wind was variable at 5 miles an hour.
At Albany, it was sunny. The temperature was 84 degrees. The wind was calm. At Valdosta, it was sunny. The temperature was 85 degrees. The wind was variable at 3 miles an hour. Over the marine area, at the buoy south of Apalachicola, winds were northeast at 8 knots and seas were 2 feet. At the buoy south of Panama City, winds were northeast at 6 knots and seas were 2 feet. At the buoy south of Pensacola, winds were north at 8 knots and seas were 2 feet. The forecast for the local area. Today, mostly sunny. A slight chance of showers and thunderstorms this afternoon. Highs in the mid-90s. Light and variable winds, becoming northeast around 5 miles per hour this afternoon. Chance of rain 20%. Tonight, partly cloudy with a chance of showers and thunderstorms in the evening, then mostly clear after midnight. Lows in the lower 70s. Southeast winds around 5 miles per hour in the evening, becoming light and variable. Chance of rain 30%. Sunday, mostly sunny. A chance of showers and thunderstorms in the afternoon. Highs in the lower 90s. Northeast winds around 5 miles per hour. Chance of rain 50%. Sunday night, partly cloudy. A chance of showers and thunderstorms, mainly in the evening. Lows in the lower 70s. Southeast winds around 5 miles per hour in the evening, becoming light and variable. Chance of rain 50%. Monday, mostly sunny. A chance of showers and thunderstorms in the afternoon. Highs in the lower 90s. Northeast winds around 5 miles per hour. Chance of rain 50%. Monday night, partly cloudy. A chance of showers and thunderstorms in the evening. Lows in the lower 70s. Chance of rain 50%. Tuesday and Tuesday night, partly cloudy. A chance of showers and thunderstorms. Highs in the lower 90s. Lows in the lower 70s. Chance of rain 40%. Wednesday and Wednesday night, partly cloudy. A chance of showers and thunderstorms. Highs around 90. Lows in the lower 70s. Chance of rain 30%. Thursday through Friday, mostly clear. Highs in the upper 80s. Lows around 70. The coastal waters forecast for the following: waters from Suwannee River to Apalachicola, Florida, extending from 20 to 60 nautical miles, coastal waters from Okaloosa-Walton County line to Mexico Beach out to 20 nautical miles, coastal waters from Mexico Beach to Apalachicola out to 20 nautical miles, waters from Okaloosa-Walton County line to Mexico Beach 20 to 60 nautical miles, and waters from Mexico Beach to Apalachicola 20 to 60 nautical miles. Rest of today, northeast winds 5 to 10 knots, becoming east late. Waves 1 foot or less. Wave detail, east 1 foot at 4 seconds. Protected waters a light chop. A slight chance of showers and thunderstorms late. Tonight, east winds around 5 knots. Waves 1 foot or less. Wave detail, east 1 foot at 4 seconds. Protected waters smooth, a slight chance of showers and thunderstorms. Sunday, northeast winds 5 to 10 knots. Waves 1 foot or less. Wave detail, east 1 foot at 4 seconds. Protected waters a light chop. A slight chance of thunderstorms. A slight chance of showers in the morning, then a chance of showers in the afternoon. Sunday night, northeast winds around 5 knots. Waves 1 foot or less. Wave detail, east 1 foot at 3 seconds. Protected waters smooth, a chance of showers and thunderstorms. Monday, east winds 5 to 10 knots. Waves 1 foot or less. Wave detail, east 1 foot at 3 seconds. Protected waters a light chop. A chance of showers and thunderstorms. Monday night, east winds around 5 knots. Waves 1 foot or less. Wave detail, east 1 foot at 3 seconds. Protected waters smooth, a chance of showers and thunderstorms. Tuesday, east winds 5 to 10 knots. Waves 1 foot or less. Protected waters a light chop. A chance of showers and thunderstorms. Tuesday night, east winds around 5 knots. Waves 1 foot or less. Protected waters smooth, a slight chance of thunderstorms. A slight chance of showers in the evening, then a chance of showers after midnight. Wednesday, northeast winds 10 to 15 knots. Waves 1 foot or less, then around 2 feet in the afternoon. Protected waters a moderate chop. A chance of showers and thunderstorms, mainly in the morning.
Wednesday.

Friday night, northeast winds 5 to 10 knots, increasing to 10 to 15 knots after midnight. Waves 1 foot or less, then around 2 feet after midnight. Protected waters a moderate chop. A chance of showers with a slight chance of thunderstorms. Winds and waves higher in and near thunderstorms. The coastal waters forecast for the following St. Andrews Bay waterways. Rest of today, northeast winds around 5 knots, becoming south around 5 knots late. Protected waters smooth, a slight chance of showers and thunderstorms late. Tonight, southwest winds around 5 knots, becoming southeast after midnight. Protected waters smooth, a slight chance of showers and thunderstorms in the evening. Sunday, northeast winds around 5 knots, becoming west around 5 knots in the afternoon. Protected waters smooth, a chance of showers and thunderstorms in the afternoon. Sunday night, south winds around 5 knots, becoming northeast after midnight. Protected waters smooth, showers likely with a chance of thunderstorms in the evening, then a slight chance of showers and thunderstorms after midnight. Monday, northeast winds around 5 knots, becoming southeast around 5 knots in the afternoon. Protected waters smooth, a slight chance of showers and thunderstorms in the morning, then a chance of showers and thunderstorms in the afternoon. Monday night, south winds around 5 knots, becoming northeast after midnight. Protected waters smooth, a chance of showers and thunderstorms, mainly in the evening. Tuesday, northeast winds around 5 knots, becoming southeast around 5 knots in the afternoon. Protected waters smooth, a slight chance of showers and thunderstorms in the morning, then a chance of showers and thunderstorms in the afternoon. Tuesday night, south winds around 5 knots, becoming northeast after midnight. Protected waters smooth, a chance of showers and thunderstorms in the evening. Wednesday, northeast winds 5 to 10 knots. Protected waters a light chop. A chance of showers and thunderstorms in the afternoon. Wednesday night, northwest winds around 5 knots, becoming northeast after midnight. Protected waters a light chop. A chance of showers and thunderstorms in the evening. Winds and waves higher in and near thunderstorms. The Tropical Weather Outlook. For the North Atlantic, Caribbean Sea and the Gulf of America, Eastern Subtropical Atlantic L99, showers and thunderstorms have become more concentrated near the center of a low-pressure system located several hundred miles southwest of the western Azores since yesterday. A short-lived tropical depression or tropical storm is expected to form later today or tonight while moving north-northeastward at about 5 miles per hour, but remaining well to the southwest of the Azores. Upper-level winds are forecast to become less conducive for development beginning late Sunday. Formation chance through 48 hours, high, 90%. Formation chance through 7 days, high, 90%. The Surf Zone Forecast General Outlook, a moderate risk of rip currents continued today at all local beaches with light variable winds and an afternoon sea breeze. Surf heights are forecast to stay below 2 feet. Tide information for Saturday, September 19, 2026. St. Mark's River entrance. Low 12:32 a.m., high 6:28 a.m., low 4:11 p.m., high 11:17 p.m. Apalachicola. High 7:50 a.m., low 6:16 p.m. St. Andrews Bay of Panama City. High 2:59 a.m., low 3:47 p.m. Note that the times of high and low tide are 3 minutes earlier at Shell Point than at the St. Mark's River entrance. The average water temperature at Apalachicola was 84.2 degrees. Sunrise and sunset in Tallahassee. September 19, 2026, sunrise 7:24 a.m. Eastern Daylight Time, sunset 7:38 p.m. Eastern Daylight Time. 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The latest weather and forecast information can also be accessed by calling our automated forecast line at 850-942-8851. The current time is 11:50 a.m. Eastern Daylight Time. These are the 11 a.m. Eastern Daylight Time conditions. At the Tallahassee Airport, it was mostly sunny. The temperature was 86 degrees. The wind was calm. At Florida State University, the temperature was 86 degrees. The wind was northeast at 2 miles an hour. At Apalachicola, it was sunny. The temperature was 85 degrees. The wind was east at 5 miles an hour.

Panama City Northwest, it was sunny. The temperature was 86 degrees. The wind was north at 7 miles an hour. At Dothan, it was sunny. The temperature was 86 degrees. The wind was variable at 5 miles an hour. At Albany, it was sunny. The temperature was 84 degrees. The wind was calm. At Valdosta, it was sunny. The temperature was 85 degrees. The wind was variable at 3 miles an hour. Over the marine area, at the buoys south of Apalachicola, winds were northeast at 8 knots and seas were 2 feet. At the buoys south of Panama City, winds were northeast at 6 knots and seas were 2 feet. At the buoys south of Pensacola, winds were north at 8 knots and seas were 2 feet. The forecast for the local area. Today, mostly sunny. A slight chance of showers and thunderstorms this afternoon. Highs in the mid-90s. Light and variable winds, becoming northeast around 5 miles per hour this afternoon. Chance of rain 20%. Tonight, partly cloudy with a chance of showers and thunderstorms in the evening, then mostly clear after midnight. Lows in the lower 70s. Southeast winds around 5 miles per hour in the evening, becoming light and variable. Chance of rain 30%. Sunday, mostly sunny. A chance of showers and thunderstorms in the afternoon. Highs in the lower 90s. Northeast winds around 5 miles per hour. Chance of rain 50%. Sunday night, partly cloudy. A chance of showers and thunderstorms, mainly in the evening. Lows in the lower 70s. Southeast winds around 5 miles per hour in the evening, becoming light and variable. Chance of rain 50%. Monday, mostly sunny. A chance of showers and thunderstorms in the afternoon. Highs in the lower 90s. Northeast winds around 5 miles per hour. Chance of rain 50%. Monday night, partly cloudy. A chance of showers and thunderstorms in the evening. Lows in the lower 70s. Chance of rain 50%. Tuesday and Tuesday night, partly cloudy. A chance of showers and thunderstorms. Highs in the lower 90s. Lows in the lower 70s. Chance of rain 40%. Wednesday and Wednesday night, partly cloudy. A chance of showers and thunderstorms. Highs around 90. Lows in the lower 70s. Chance of rain 30%. Thursday through Friday, mostly clear. Highs in the upper 80s. Lows around 70. The coastal waters forecast for the following waters from Suwannee River to Apalachicola, Florida, extending from 20 to 60 nautical miles. Coastal waters from Okaloosa-Walton County line to Mexico Beach out to 20 nautical miles. Coastal waters from Mexico Beach to Apalachicola out to 20 nautical miles. Waters from Okaloosa-Walton County line to Mexico Beach 20 to 60 nautical miles. And waters from Mexico Beach to Apalachicola 20 to 60 nautical miles. Rest of today, northeast winds 5 to 10 knots, becoming east late. Waves 1 foot or less. Wave detail, east 1 foot at 4 seconds. Protected waters a light chop. A slight chance of showers and thunderstorms late. Tonight, east winds around 5 knots. Waves 1 foot or less. Wave detail, east 1 foot at 4 seconds. Protected waters smooth, a slight chance of showers and thunderstorms. Sunday, northeast winds 5 to 10 knots. Waves 1 foot or less. Wave detail, east 1 foot at 4 seconds. Protected waters a light chop. A slight chance of thunderstorms. A slight chance of showers in the morning, then a chance of showers in the afternoon. Sunday night, northeast winds around 5 knots. Waves 1 foot or less. Wave detail, east 1 foot at 3 seconds. Protected waters smooth, a chance of showers and thunderstorms. Monday, east winds 5 to 10 knots. Waves 1 foot or less. Wave detail, east 1 foot at 3 seconds. Protected waters a light chop. A chance of showers and thunderstorms. Monday night, east winds around 5 knots. Waves 1 foot or less. Wave detail, east 1 foot at 3 seconds. Protected waters smooth, a chance of showers and thunderstorms. Tuesday, east winds 5 to 10 knots. Waves 1 foot or less. Protected waters a light chop. A chance of showers and thunderstorms. Tuesday night, east winds around 5 knots. Waves 1 foot or less. Protected waters smooth, a slight chance of thunderstorms. A slight chance of showers in the evening, then a chance

chance of showers and thunderstorms in the evening. Winds and waves higher and near thunderstorms. The Tropical Weather Outlook. For the North Atlantic, Caribbean Sea, and the Gulf of America, Eastern Subtropical Atlantic L99, showers and thunderstorms have become more concentrated near the center of a low-pressure system located several hundred miles southwest of the western Azores since yesterday. A short-lived tropical depression or tropical storm is expected to form later today or tonight while moving north-northeastward at about 5 miles per hour, but remaining well to the southwest of the Azores. Upper-level winds are forecast to become less conducive for development beginning late Sunday. Formation chance through 48 hours, high, 90%. Formation chance through 7 days, high, 90%. The Surf Zone Forecast General Outlook, a moderate risk of rip currents continue today at all local beaches with light variable winds and an afternoon sea breeze. Surf heights are forecast to stay below 2 feet. Based on communication with area beach officials, the following flags are flying at area beaches: Walton, Yellow Bay, Yellow State Park Golf Beaches, Yellow West Facing Golf Beaches, Yellow South Facing Golf Beaches, Yellow Franklin, Yellow. Tide information for Saturday, September 19, 2026. St. Marks River entrance. Low 12:32 a.m., high 6:28 a.m., low 4:11 p.m., high 11:17 p.m. Apalachicola. High 7:50 a.m., low 6:16 p.m. St. Andrews Bay at Panama City. High 2:59 a.m., low 3:47 p.m. Note that the times of high and low tide are 3 minutes earlier at Shell Point than at the St. Marks River entrance. The average water temperature at Apalachicola was 84.2 degrees. Sunrise and sunset in Tallahassee. September 19, 2026. Sunrise 7:24 a.m. Eastern Daylight Time, sunset 7:38 p.m. Eastern Daylight Time. 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This broadcast originates from your National Weather Service office in Tallahassee, Florida. The latest weather and forecast information can also be accessed by calling our automated forecast line at 850-942-8851. The current time is 12:59 p.m. Eastern Daylight Time. These are the noon Eastern Daylight Time conditions. At the Tallahassee Airport, it was mostly sunny. The temperature was 89 degrees. The wind was variable at 3 miles an hour. At Florida State University, the temperature was 88 degrees. The wind was east at 3 miles an hour. At Apalachicola, it was mostly sunny. The temperature was 88 degrees. The wind was variable at 7 miles an hour. At Panama City Northwest, it was sunny. The temperature was 88 degrees. The wind was calm. At Dothan, it was sunny. The temperature was 89 degrees. The wind was west at 5 miles an hour. At Albany, it was sunny. The temperature was 90 degrees. The wind was west at 7 miles an hour. At Valdosta, it was mostly sunny. The temperature was 89 degrees. The wind was northeast at 5 miles an hour. Over the marine area, at the buoys south of Apalachicola, winds were northeast at 8 knots and seas were 1 foot. At the buoys south of Panama City, winds were northeast at 8 knots and seas were 2 feet. At the buoys south of Pensacola, wave heights 1 foot. Wave 35 seconds. The Tallahassee climate summary for yesterday, September 18, 2026. Yesterday's high temperature was 94 degrees. This high was 6 degrees above the normal high of 88. Yesterday's low temperature was 66 degrees. This low was 3 degrees below the normal low of 69. No precipitation fell yesterday, which leaves the monthly total at 1.32 inches. This is 1.83 inches below the normal amount of 3.15 inches for September. The total precipitation for the year still stands at 30.83 inches, which is 15.64 inches below normal. The normal high temperature for today is 88 degrees, and the normal low is 69. The record high for today is 99, which occurred in 2005, and the record low is 46, which occurred in 1981. Sunrise today is at 7:24 a.m. and sunset is at 7:38 p.m. The forecast for the local area. Today, mostly sunny. A slight chance of showers and thunderstorms this afternoon. Highs in the mid-90s. Light and variable winds, becoming northeast around 5 miles per hour this afternoon.

chance of rain 20%. Tonight, partly cloudy with a chance of showers and thunderstorms in the evening, then mostly clear after midnight. Lows in the lower 70s. Southeast winds around 5 miles per hour in the evening, becoming light and variable. Chance of rain 30%. Sunday, mostly sunny. A chance of showers and thunderstorms in the afternoon. Highs in the lower 90s. Northeast winds around 5 miles per hour. Chance of rain 50%. Sunday night, partly cloudy. A chance of showers and thunderstorms, mainly in the evening. Lows in the lower 70s. Southeast winds around 5 miles per hour in the evening, becoming light and variable. Chance of rain 50%. Monday, mostly sunny. A chance of showers and thunderstorms in the afternoon. Highs in the lower 90s. Northeast winds around 5 miles per hour. Chance of rain 50%. Monday night, partly cloudy. A chance of showers and thunderstorms in the evening. Lows in the lower 70s. Chance of rain 50%. Tuesday and Tuesday night, partly cloudy. A chance of showers and thunderstorms. Highs in the lower 90s. Lows in the lower 70s. Chance of rain 40%. Wednesday and Wednesday night, partly cloudy. A chance of showers and thunderstorms. Highs around 90. Lows in the lower 70s. Chance of rain 30%. Thursday through Friday, mostly clear. Highs in the upper 80s. Lows around 70. The Tropical Weather Outlook. For the North Atlantic, Caribbean Sea and the Gulf of America, Eastern Subtropical Atlantic L99, showers and thunderstorms have become more concentrated near the center of a low-pressure system located several hundred miles southwest of the western Azores since yesterday. A short-lived tropical depression or tropical storm is expected to form later today or tonight while moving north-northeastward at about 5 miles per hour, but remaining well to the southwest of the Azores. Upper-level winds are forecast to become less conducive for development beginning late Sunday. Formation chance through 48 hours, high, 90%. Formation chance through 7 days, high, 90%. The Surf Zone Forecast General Outlook, a moderate risk of rip currents continued today at all local beaches with light variable winds and an afternoon sea breeze. Surf heights are forecast to stay below 2 feet. Based on communication with area beach officials, the following flags are flying at area beaches: Walton, Yellow Bay, Yellow State Park Golf Beaches, Yellow West Facing Golf Beaches, Yellow South Facing Golf Beaches, Yellow Franklin, Yellow. Tide information for Saturday, September 19, 2026. St. Marks River entrance. Low 12:32 a.m., high 6:28 a.m., low 4:11 p.m., high 11:17 p.m. Apalachicola. High 7:50 a.m., low 6:16 p.m. St. Andrews Bay at Panama City. High 2:59 a.m., low 3:47 p.m. Note that the times of high and low tide are 3 minutes earlier at Shell Point than at the St. Marks River entrance. The average water temperature at Apalachicola was 84.2 degrees. Sunrise and sunset in Tallahassee. September 19, 2026. Sunrise 7:24 a.m. Eastern Daylight Time, sunset 7:38 p.m. Eastern Daylight Time. 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The latest weather and forecast information can also be accessed by calling our automated forecast line at 850-942-8851. The current time is 1:06 p.m. Eastern Daylight Time. These are the 1 p.m. Eastern Daylight Time conditions. At the Tallahassee Airport, it was mostly sunny. The temperature was 92 degrees. The wind was southeast at 6 miles an hour. The report from Florida State University was not available. At Apalachicola, it was sunny. The temperature was 87 degrees. The wind was south at 12 miles an hour. At Panama City Northwest, it was sunny. The temperature was 90 degrees. The wind was variable at 3 miles an hour. At Dothan, it was sunny. The temperature was 90 degrees. The wind was calm. The report from Albany was not available. At Valdosta, it was mostly sunny. The temperature was 90 degrees. The wind was variable at 3 miles an hour. Over the marine area, at the buoy south of Apalachicola, winds were northeast at 8.

knots. At the buoy south of Panama City, winds were northeast at 8 knots. At the buoy south of Pensacola, winds were north at 6 knots. The forecast for the local area. Today, mostly sunny. A slight chance of showers and thunderstorms this afternoon. Highs in the mid-90s. Light and variable winds, becoming northeast around 5 miles per hour this afternoon. Chance of rain 20%. Tonight, partly cloudy with a chance of showers and thunderstorms in the evening, then mostly clear after midnight. Lows in the lower 70s. Southeast winds around 5 miles per hour in the evening, becoming light and variable. Chance of rain 30%. Sunday, mostly sunny. A chance of showers and thunderstorms in the afternoon. Highs in the lower 90s. Northeast winds around 5 miles per hour. Chance of rain 50%. Sunday night, partly cloudy. A chance of showers and thunderstorms, mainly in the evening. Lows in the lower 70s. Southeast winds around 5 miles per hour in the evening, becoming light and variable. Chance of rain 50%. Monday, mostly sunny. A chance of showers and thunderstorms in the afternoon. Highs in the lower 90s. Northeast winds around 5 miles per hour. Chance of rain 50%. Monday night, partly cloudy. A chance of showers and thunderstorms in the evening. Lows in the lower 70s. Chance of rain 50%. Tuesday and Tuesday night, partly cloudy. A chance of showers and thunderstorms. Highs in the lower 90s. Lows in the lower 70s. Chance of rain 40%. Wednesday and Wednesday night, partly cloudy. A chance of showers and thunderstorms. Highs around 90. Lows in the lower 70s. Chance of rain 30%. Thursday through Friday, mostly clear. Highs in the upper 80s. Lows around 70. The coastal waters forecast for the following waters from Suwannee River to Apalachicola, Florida, extending from 20 to 60 nautical miles. Coastal waters from Okaloosa, Walton County line to Mexico Beach out to 20 nautical miles. Coastal waters from Mexico Beach to Apalachicola out to 20 nautical miles. Waters from Okaloosa, Walton County line to Mexico Beach 20 to 60 nautical miles. And waters from Mexico Beach to Apalachicola 20 to 60 nautical miles. Rest of today, northeast winds 5 to 10 knots, becoming east late. Waves 1 foot or less. Wave detail, east 1 foot at 4 seconds. Protected waters a light chop. A slight chance of showers and thunderstorms late. Tonight, east winds around 5 knots. Waves 1 foot or less. Wave detail, east 1 foot at 4 seconds. Protected waters smooth, a slight chance of showers and thunderstorms. Sunday, northeast winds 5 to 10 knots. Waves 1 foot or less. Wave detail, east 1 foot at 4 seconds. Protected waters a light chop. A slight chance of thunderstorms. A slight chance of showers in the morning, then a chance of showers in the afternoon. Sunday night, northeast winds around 5 knots. Waves 1 foot or less. Wave detail, east 1 foot at 3 seconds. Protected waters smooth, a chance of showers and thunderstorms. Monday, east winds 5 to 10 knots. Waves 1 foot or less. Wave detail, east 1 foot at 3 seconds. Protected waters a light chop. A chance of showers and thunderstorms. Monday night, east winds around 5 knots. Waves 1 foot or less. Wave detail, east 1 foot at 3 seconds. Protected waters smooth, a chance of showers and thunderstorms. Tuesday, east winds 5 to 10 knots. Waves 1 foot or less. Protected waters a light chop. A chance of showers and thunderstorms. Tuesday night, east winds around 5 knots. Waves 1 foot or less. Protected waters smooth, a slight chance of thunderstorms. A slight chance of showers in the evening, then a chance of showers after midnight. Wednesday, northeast winds 10 to 15 knots. Waves 1 foot or less, then around 2 feet in the afternoon. Protected waters a moderate chop. A chance of showers and thunderstorms, mainly in the morning. Wednesday night, northeast winds 5 to 10 knots, increasing to 10 to 15 knots after midnight. Waves 1 foot or less, then around 2 feet after midnight. Protected waters a moderate chop. A chance of showers with a slight chance of thunderstorms. Winds and waves higher and near thunderstorms. The coastal waters forecast.

asked for the following St. Andrews Bay waterways. Rest of today, northeast winds around 5 knots, becoming south around 5 knots late. Protected waters smooth, a slight chance of showers and thunderstorms late. Tonight, southwest winds around 5 knots, becoming southeast after midnight. Protected waters smooth, a slight chance of showers and thunderstorms in the evening. Sunday, northeast winds around 5 knots, becoming west around 5 knots in the afternoon. Protected waters smooth, a chance of showers and thunderstorms in the afternoon. Sunday night, south winds around 5 knots, becoming northeast after midnight. Protected waters smooth, showers likely with a chance of thunderstorms in the evening, then a slight chance of showers and thunderstorms after midnight. Monday, northeast winds around 5 knots, becoming southeast around 5 knots in the afternoon. Protected waters smooth, a slight chance of showers and thunderstorms in the morning, then a chance of showers and thunderstorms in the afternoon. Monday night, south winds around 5 knots, becoming northeast after midnight. Protected waters smooth, a chance of showers and thunderstorms, mainly in the evening. Tuesday, northeast winds around 5 knots, becoming southeast around 5 knots in the afternoon. Protected waters smooth, a slight chance of showers and thunderstorms in the morning, then a chance of showers and thunderstorms in the afternoon. Tuesday night, south winds around 5 knots, becoming northeast after midnight. Protected waters smooth, a chance of showers and thunderstorms in the evening. Wednesday, northeast winds 5 to 10 knots. Protected waters a light chop. A chance of showers and thunderstorms in the afternoon. Wednesday night, northwest winds around 5 knots, becoming northeast after midnight. Protected waters a light chop. A chance of showers and thunderstorms in the evening. Winds and waves higher and near thunderstorms. The Tropical Weather Outlook. For the North Atlantic, Caribbean Sea and the Gulf of America, eastern and subtropical Atlantic L99, showers and thunderstorms have become more concentrated near the center of a low-pressure system located several hundred miles southwest of the western Azores since yesterday. A short-lived tropical depression or tropical storm is expected to form later today or tonight while moving north-northeastward at about 5 miles per hour, but remaining well to the southwest of the Azores. Upper-level winds are forecast to become less conducive for development beginning late Sunday. Formation chance through 48 hours, high, 90%. Formation chance through 7 days, high, 90%. The Surf Zone Forecast General Outlook, a moderate risk of rip currents continued today at all local beaches with light variable winds and an afternoon sea breeze. Surf heights are forecast to stay below 2 feet. Based on communication with area beach officials, the following flags are flying at area beaches: Walton, Yellow Bay, Yellow State Park Golf Beaches, Yellow West Facing Golf Beaches, Yellow South Facing Golf Beaches, Yellow Franklin, Yellow. Tide information for Saturday, September 19, 2026. St. Mark's River entrance. Low 12:32 a.m., high 6:28 a.m., low 4:11 p.m., high 11:17 p.m. Apalachicola. High 7:50 a.m., low 6:16 p.m. St. Andrews Bay at Panama City. High 2:59 a.m., low 3:47 p.m. Note that the times of high and low tide are 3 minutes earlier at Shell Point than at the St. Mark's River entrance. The average water temperature at Apalachicola was 84.2 degrees. Sunrise and sunset in Tallahassee. September 19, 2026, sunrise 7:24 a.m. Eastern Daylight Time, sunset 7:38 p.m. Eastern Daylight Time. 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The latest weather and forecast information can also be accessed by calling our automated forecast line at 850-942-8851. The current time is 1:16 p.m. Eastern Daylight Time. These are the 1 p.m. Eastern Daylight Time conditions. At the Tallahassee Airport, it was mostly sunny. The temperature was 92 degrees. The wind was southeast at 6 miles an hour. At Florida State University, the temperature was 90 degrees. The wind was north at 6 miles an hour. At Apalachicola, it was sunny. The temperature was 87 degrees. The wind was south at 12 miles an hour. At Panama City Northwest, it was sunny. The temperature was 90 degrees. The wind was very

at 3 miles an hour. At Dothan, it was mostly sunny. The temperature was 90 degrees. The wind was calm. At Albany, it was sunny. The temperature was 90 degrees. The wind was north at 6 miles an hour. At Valdosta, it was mostly sunny. The temperature was 90 degrees. The wind was variable at 3 miles an hour. Over the marine area, at the buoy south of Apalachicola, winds were northeast at 10 knots and seas were 1 foot. At the buoy south of Panama City, winds were northeast at 8 knots and seas were 2 feet. At the buoy south of Pensacola, winds were north at 6 knots and seas were 1 foot. The forecast for the local area. Today, mostly sunny. A slight chance of showers and thunderstorms this afternoon. Highs in the mid-90s. Light and variable winds, becoming northeast around 5 miles per hour this afternoon. Chance of rain 20%. Tonight, partly cloudy with a chance of showers and thunderstorms in the evening, then mostly clear after midnight. Lows in the lower 70s. Southeast winds around 5 miles per hour in the evening, becoming light and variable. Chance of rain 30%. Sunday, mostly sunny. A chance of showers and thunderstorms in the afternoon. Highs in the lower 90s. Northeast winds around 5 miles per hour. Chance of rain 50%. Sunday night, partly cloudy. A chance of showers and thunderstorms, mainly in the evening. Lows in the lower 70s. Southeast winds around 5 miles per hour in the evening, becoming light and variable. Chance of rain 50%. Monday, mostly sunny. A chance of showers and thunderstorms in the afternoon. Highs in the lower 90s. Northeast winds around 5 miles per hour. Chance of rain 50%. Monday night, partly cloudy. A chance of showers and thunderstorms in the evening. Lows in the lower 70s. Chance of rain 50%. Tuesday and Tuesday night, partly cloudy. A chance of showers and thunderstorms. Highs in the lower 90s. Lows in the lower 70s. Chance of rain 40%. Wednesday and Wednesday night, partly cloudy. A chance of showers and thunderstorms. Highs around 90. Lows in the lower 70s. Chance of rain 30%. Thursday through Friday, mostly clear. Highs in the upper 80s. Lows around 70. The coastal waters forecast for the following waters from Suwannee River to Apalachicola, Florida, extending from 20 to 60 nautical miles. Coastal waters from Okaloosa, Walton County line to Mexico Beach out to 20 nautical miles. Coastal waters from Mexico Beach to Apalachicola out to 20 nautical miles. Waters from Okaloosa, Walton County line to Mexico Beach 20 to 60 nautical miles. And waters from Mexico Beach to Apalachicola 20 to 60 nautical miles. Rest of today, northeast winds 5 to 10 knots, becoming east late. Waves 1 foot or less. Wave detail, east 1 foot at 4 seconds. Protected waters a light chop. A slight chance of showers and thunderstorms late. Tonight, east winds around 5 knots. Waves 1 foot or less. Wave detail, east 1 foot at 4 seconds. Protected waters smooth, a slight chance of showers and thunderstorms. Sunday, northeast winds 5 to 10 knots. Waves 1 foot or less. Wave detail, east 1 foot at 4 seconds. Protected waters a light chop. A slight chance of thunderstorms. A slight chance of showers in the morning, then a chance of showers in the afternoon. Sunday night, northeast winds around 5 knots. Waves 1 foot or less. Wave detail, east 1 foot at 3 seconds. Protected waters smooth, a chance of showers and thunderstorms. Monday, east winds 5 to 10 knots. Waves 1 foot or less. Wave detail, east 1 foot at 3 seconds. Protected waters a light chop. A chance of showers and thunderstorms. Monday night, east winds around 5 knots. Waves 1 foot or less. Wave detail, east 1 foot at 3 seconds. Protected waters smooth, a chance of showers and thunderstorms. Tuesday, east winds 5 to 10 knots. Waves 1 foot or less. Protected waters a light chop. A chance of showers and thunderstorms. Tuesday night, east winds around 5 knots. Waves 1 foot or less. Protected waters smooth, a slight chance of thunderstorms. A slight chance of showers in the evening, then a chance of showers after midnight. Wednesday, northeast winds 10 to 15 knots.

foot or less, then around 2 feet in the afternoon. Protected water is a moderate chop. A chance of showers and thunderstorms, mainly in the morning. Wednesday night, northeast winds 5 to 10 knots, increasing to 10 to 15 knots after midnight. Waves 1 foot or less, then around 2 feet after midnight. Protected water is a moderate chop. A chance of showers with a slight chance of thunderstorms. Winds and waves higher in and near thunderstorms. The coastal waters forecast for the following St. Andrews Bay waterways. Rest of today, northeast winds around 5 knots, becoming south around 5 knots late. Protected water is smooth, a slight chance of showers and thunderstorms late. Tonight, southwest winds around 5 knots, becoming southeast after midnight. Protected water is smooth, a slight chance of showers and thunderstorms in the evening. Sunday, northeast winds around 5 knots, becoming west around 5 knots in the afternoon. Protected water is smooth, a chance of showers and thunderstorms in the afternoon. Sunday night, south winds around 5 knots, becoming northeast after midnight. Protected water is smooth, showers likely with a chance of thunderstorms in the evening, then a slight chance of showers and thunderstorms after midnight. Monday, northeast winds around 5 knots, becoming southeast around 5 knots in the afternoon. Protected water is smooth, a slight chance of showers and thunderstorms in the morning, then a chance of showers and thunderstorms in the afternoon. Monday night, south winds around 5 knots, becoming northeast after midnight. Protected water is smooth, a chance of showers and thunderstorms, mainly in the evening. Tuesday, northeast winds around 5 knots, becoming southeast around 5 knots in the afternoon. Protected water is smooth, a slight chance of showers and thunderstorms in the morning, then a chance of showers and thunderstorms in the afternoon. Tuesday night, south winds around 5 knots, becoming northeast after midnight. Protected water is smooth, a chance of showers and thunderstorms in the evening. Wednesday, northeast winds 5 to 10 knots. Protected water is a light chop. A chance of showers and thunderstorms in the afternoon. Wednesday night, northwest winds around 5 knots, becoming northeast after midnight. Protected water is a light chop. A chance of showers and thunderstorms in the evening. Winds and waves higher in and near thunderstorms. The Tropical Weather Outlook. For the North Atlantic, Caribbean Sea and the Gulf of America, eastern subtropical Atlantic L99, showers and thunderstorms have become more concentrated near the center of a low-pressure system located several hundred miles southwest of the western Azores since yesterday. A short-lived tropical depression or tropical storm is expected to form later today or tonight while moving north-northeastward at about 5 miles per hour, but remaining well to the southwest of the Azores. Upper-level winds are forecast to become less conducive for development beginning late Sunday. Formation chance through 48 hours, high, 90%. Formation chance through 7 days, high, 90%. The surf zone forecast general outlook, a moderate risk of rip currents continue today at all local beaches with light variable winds and an afternoon sea breeze. Surf heights are forecast to stay below 2 feet. Based on communication with area beach officials, the following flags are flying at area beaches: Walton, Yellow Bay, Yellow State Park Golf Beaches, Yellow West Facing Golf Beaches, Yellow South Facing Golf Beaches, Yellow Franklin, Yellow. Tide information for Saturday, September 19, 2026. St. Marks River entrance. Low 12:32 a.m., high 6:28 a.m., low 4:11 p.m., high 11:17 p.m. Apalachicola. High 7:50 a.m., low 6:16 p.m. St. Andrews Bay at Panama City. High 2:59 a.m., low 3:47 p.m. Note that the times of high and low tide are 3 minutes earlier at Shell Point than at the St. Marks River entrance. The average water temperature at Apalachicola was 84.2 degrees. Sunrise and sunset in Tallahassee. September 19, 2026. Sunrise 7:24 a.m. Eastern Daylight Time, sunset 7:38 p.m. Eastern Daylight Time. 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The latest weather and forecast information can also be accessed by calling our automated forecast line at 850-942-8851. The current time is 1:27 p.m. Eastern Daylight Time. These are the 1 p.m. Eastern Daylight Time conditions.

At the Tallahassee airport, it was mostly sunny. The temperature was 92 degrees. The wind was southeast at 6 miles an hour. At Florida State University, the temperature was 90 degrees. The wind was north at 6 miles an hour. At Apalachicola, it was sunny. The temperature was 87 degrees. The wind was south at 12 miles an hour. At Panama City Northwest, it was sunny. The temperature was 90 degrees. The wind was variable at 3 miles an hour. At Dothan, it was mostly sunny. The temperature was 90 degrees. The wind was calm. At Albany, it was sunny. The temperature was 90 degrees. The wind was north at 6 miles an hour. At Valdosta, it was mostly sunny. The temperature was 90 degrees. The wind was variable at 3 miles an hour. Over the marine area, at the buoys south of Apalachicola, winds were northeast at 10 knots and seas were 1 foot. At the buoys south of Panama City, winds were northeast at 8 knots and seas were 2 feet. At the buoys south of Pensacola, winds were north at 6 knots and seas were 1 foot. The forecast for the local area. Today, mostly sunny. A slight chance of showers and thunderstorms this afternoon. Highs in the mid-90s. Light and variable winds, becoming northeast around 5 miles per hour this afternoon. Chance of rain 20%. Tonight, partly cloudy with a chance of showers and thunderstorms in the evening, then mostly clear after midnight. Lows in the lower 70s. Southeast winds around 5 miles per hour in the evening, becoming light and variable. Chance of rain 30%. Sunday, mostly sunny. A chance of showers and thunderstorms in the afternoon. Highs in the lower 90s. Northeast winds around 5 miles per hour. Chance of rain 50%. Sunday night, partly cloudy. A chance of showers and thunderstorms, mainly in the evening. Lows in the lower 70s. Southeast winds around 5 miles per hour in the evening, becoming light and variable. Chance of rain 50%. Monday, mostly sunny. A chance of showers and thunderstorms in the afternoon. Highs in the lower 90s. Northeast winds around 5 miles per hour. Chance of rain 50%. Monday night, partly cloudy. A chance of showers and thunderstorms in the evening. Lows in the lower 70s. Chance of rain 50%. Tuesday and Tuesday night, partly cloudy. A chance of showers and thunderstorms. Highs in the lower 90s. Lows in the lower 70s. Chance of rain 40%. Wednesday and Wednesday night, partly cloudy. A chance of showers and thunderstorms. Highs around 90. Lows in the lower 70s. Chance of rain 30%. Thursday through Friday, mostly clear. Highs in the upper 80s. Lows around 70. The coastal waters forecast for the following: waters from Suwannee River to Apalachicola, Florida, extending from 20 to 60 nautical miles. Coastal waters from Okaloosa-Walton County line to Mexico Beach out to 20 nautical miles. Coastal waters from Mexico Beach to Apalachicola out to 20 nautical miles. Waters from Okaloosa-Walton County line to Mexico Beach 20 to 60 nautical miles. And waters from Mexico Beach to Apalachicola 20 to 60 nautical miles. Rest of today, northeast winds 5 to 10 knots, becoming east late. Waves 1 foot or less. Wave detail, east 1 foot at 4 seconds. Protected waters a light chop. A slight chance of showers and thunderstorms late. Tonight, east winds around 5 knots. Waves 1 foot or less. Wave detail, east 1 foot at 4 seconds. Protected waters smooth, a slight chance of showers and thunderstorms. Sunday, northeast winds 5 to 10 knots. Waves 1 foot or less. Wave detail, east 1 foot at 4 seconds. Protected waters a light chop. A slight chance of thunderstorms. A slight chance of showers in the morning, then a chance of showers in the afternoon. Sunday night, northeast winds around 5 knots. Waves 1 foot or less. Wave detail, east 1 foot at 3 seconds. Protected waters smooth, a chance of showers and thunderstorms. Monday, east winds 5 to 10 knots. Waves 1 foot or less. Wave detail, east 1 foot at 3 seconds. Protected waters a light chop. A chance of showers and thunderstorms. Monday night, east winds around 5 knots. Waves 1 foot or less. Wave detail, east 1 foot at 3 seconds. Protected waters smooth.

day chance of showers and thunderstorms. Tuesday, east winds 5 to 10 knots. Waves 1 foot or less. Protected waters a light chop. A chance of showers and thunderstorms. Tuesday night, east winds around 5 knots. Waves 1 foot or less. Protected waters smooth. A slight chance of thunderstorms. A slight chance of showers in the evening, then a chance of showers after midnight. Wednesday, northeast winds 10 to 15 knots. Waves 1 foot or less, then around 2 feet in the afternoon. Protected waters a moderate chop. A chance of showers and thunderstorms, mainly in the morning. Wednesday night, northeast winds 5 to 10 knots, increasing to 10 to 15 knots after midnight. Waves 1 foot or less, then around 2 feet after winds 5 to 10 knots, increasing to 10 to 15 knots after midnight. Waves 1 foot or less, then around 2 feet after midnight. Protected waters a moderate chop. A chance of showers with a slight chance of thunderstorms. Winds and waves higher in and near thunderstorms. The Tallahassee Climate Summary for yesterday, September 18, 2026. Yesterday's high temperature was 94 degrees. This high was 6 degrees above the normal high of 88. Yesterday's low temperature was 66 degrees. This low was 3 degrees below the normal low of 69. No precipitation fell yesterday, which leaves the monthly total at 1.32 inches. This is 1.83 inches below the normal amount of 3.15 inches for September. The total precipitation for the year still stands at 30.83 inches, which is 15.64 inches below normal. The normal high temperature for today is 88 degrees, and the normal low is 69. The record high for today is 99, which occurred in 2005, and the record low is 46, which occurred in 1981. Sunrise today is at 7:24 a.m. and sunset is at 7:38 p.m. The coastal waters forecast for the following St. Andrews Bay waterways. Rest of today, northeast winds around 5 knots, becoming south around 5 knots late. Protected waters smooth, a slight chance of showers and thunderstorms late. Tonight, southwest winds around 5 knots, becoming southeast after midnight. Protected waters smooth, a slight chance of showers and thunderstorms in the evening. Sunday, northeast winds around 5 knots, becoming west around 5 knots in the afternoon. Protected waters smooth, a chance of showers and thunderstorms in the afternoon. Sunday night, south winds around 5 knots, becoming northeast after midnight. Protected waters smooth, showers likely with a chance of thunderstorms in the evening, then a slight chance of showers and thunderstorms after midnight. Monday, northeast winds around 5 knots, becoming southeast around 5 knots in the afternoon. Protected waters smooth, a slight chance of showers and thunderstorms in the morning, then a chance of showers and thunderstorms in the afternoon. Monday night, south winds around 5 knots, becoming northeast after midnight. Protected waters smooth, a chance of showers and thunderstorms, mainly in the evening. Tuesday, northeast winds around 5 knots, becoming southeast around 5 knots in the afternoon. Protected waters smooth, a slight chance of showers and thunderstorms in the morning, then a chance of showers and thunderstorms in the afternoon. Tuesday night, south winds around 5 knots, becoming northeast after midnight. Protected waters smooth, a chance of showers and thunderstorms in the evening. Wednesday, northeast winds 5 to 10 knots. Protected waters a light chop. A chance of showers and thunderstorms in the afternoon. Wednesday night, northwest winds around 5 knots, becoming northeast after midnight. Protected waters a light chop. A chance of showers and thunderstorms in the evening. Winds and waves higher in and near thunderstorms. The Tropical Weather Outlook. For the North Atlantic, Caribbean Sea, and the Gulf of America, active systems, the National Hurricane Center is issuing advisories on newly formed Tropical Depression 6, located several hundred miles southwest of the Azores. Tropical cyclone formation is not expected during the next 7 days. The Surf Zone Forecast General Outlook, a moderate risk of rip currents continue today at all local beaches with light variable winds and an afternoon sea breeze. Surf heights are forecast to stay below 2 feet. Based on communication with area beach officials, the following flags are flying at area beaches: Walton, Yellow Bay, Yellow State Park Golf Beaches, Yellow West Facing Golf Beaches, Yellow South Facing Golf Beaches, Yellow Franklin, Yellow. Tide information for Saturday, September 19th, 2026. 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

low 12:32 a.m., high 6:28 a.m., low 4:11 p.m., high 11:17 p.m. Apalachicola, high 7:50 a.m., low 6:16 p.m. St. Andrews Bay of Panama City, high 2:59 a.m., low 3:47 p.m. Note that the times of high and low tide are 3 minutes earlier at Shell Point than at the St. Marks River entrance. The average water temperature at Apalachicola was 84.2 degrees. Sunrise and sunset in Tallahassee. September 19, 2026, sunrise 7:24 a.m. Eastern Daylight Time, sunset 7:38 p.m. Eastern Daylight Time. 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The latest weather and forecast information can also be accessed by calling our automated forecast line at 850-942-8851. The current time is 1:38 p.m. Eastern Daylight Time. These are the 1 p.m. Eastern Daylight Time conditions. At the Tallahassee Airport, it was mostly sunny. The temperature was 92 degrees. The wind was southeast at 6 miles an hour. At Florida State University, the temperature was 90 degrees. The wind was north at 6 miles an hour. At Apalachicola, it was sunny. The temperature was 87 degrees. The wind was south at 12 miles an hour. At Panama City Northwest, it was sunny. The temperature was 90 degrees. The wind was variable at 3 miles an hour. At Dothan, it was mostly sunny. The temperature was 90 degrees. The wind was calm. At Albany, it was sunny. The temperature was 90 degrees. The wind was north at 6 miles an hour. At Valdosta, it was mostly sunny. The temperature was 90 degrees. The wind was variable at 3 miles an hour. Over the marine area, at the buoy south of Apalachicola, winds were northeast at 10 knots and seas were 1 foot. At the buoy south of Panama City, winds were northeast at 8 knots and seas were 2 feet. At the buoy south of Pensacola, winds were north at 6 knots and seas were 1 foot. The forecast for the local area. Today, mostly sunny. A slight chance of showers and thunderstorms this afternoon. Highs in the mid-90s. Light and variable winds, becoming northeast around 5 miles per hour this afternoon. Chance of rain 20%. Tonight, partly cloudy with a chance of showers and thunderstorms in the evening, then mostly clear after midnight. Lows in the lower 70s. Southeast winds around 5 miles per hour in the evening, becoming light and variable. Chance of rain 30%. Sunday, mostly sunny. A chance of showers and thunderstorms in the afternoon. Highs in the lower 90s. Northeast winds around 5 miles per hour. Chance of rain 50%. Sunday night, partly cloudy. A chance of showers and thunderstorms, mainly in the evening. Lows in the lower 70s. Southeast winds around 5 miles per hour in the evening, becoming light and variable. Chance of rain 50%. Monday, mostly sunny. A chance of showers and thunderstorms in the afternoon. Highs in the lower 90s. Northeast winds around 5 miles per hour. Chance of rain 50%. Monday night, partly cloudy. A chance of showers and thunderstorms in the evening. Lows in the lower 70s. Chance of rain 50%. Tuesday and Tuesday night, partly cloudy. A chance of showers and thunderstorms. Highs in the lower 90s. Lows in the lower 70s. Chance of rain 40%. Wednesday and Wednesday night, partly cloudy. A chance of showers and thunderstorms. Highs around 90. Lows in the lower 70s. Chance of rain 30%. Thursday through Friday, mostly clear. Highs in the upper 80s. Lows around 70. The coastal waters forecast for the following: waters from Suwannee River to Apalachicola, Florida, extending from 20 to 60 nautical miles. Coastal waters from Okaloosa-Walton County line to Mexico Beach out to 20 nautical miles. Coastal waters from Mexico Beach to Apalachicola out to 20 nautical miles. Waters from Okaloosa-Walton County line to Mexico Beach 20 to 60 nautical miles. And waters from Mexico Beach to Apalachicola 20 to 60 nautical miles. Rest of today, northeast winds 5 to 10 knots, becoming east late. Waves 1 foot or less. Wave detail, east 1 foot at 4 seconds. Protected waters, a light shot.

a slight chance of showers and thunderstorms late. Tonight, east winds around 5 knots. Waves 1 foot or less. Wave detail, east 1 foot at 4 seconds. Protected waters smooth, a slight chance of showers and thunderstorms. Sunday, northeast winds 5 to 10 knots. Waves 1 foot or less. Wave detail, east 1 foot at 4 seconds. Protected waters a light chop. A slight chance of thunderstorms. A slight chance of showers in the morning, then a chance of showers in the afternoon. Sunday night, northeast winds around 5 knots. Waves 1 foot or less. Wave detail, east 1 foot at 3 seconds. Protected waters smooth, a chance of showers and thunderstorms. Monday, east winds 5 to 10 knots. Waves 1 foot or less. Wave detail, east 1 foot at 3 seconds. Protected waters a light chop. A chance of showers and thunderstorms. Monday night, east winds around 5 knots. Waves 1 foot or less. Wave detail, east 1 foot at 3 seconds. Protected waters smooth, a chance of showers and thunderstorms. Tuesday, east winds 5 to 10 knots. Waves 1 foot or less. Protected waters a light chop. A chance of showers and thunderstorms. Tuesday night, east winds around 5 knots. Waves 1 foot or less. Protected waters smooth, a slight chance of thunderstorms. A slight chance of showers in the evening, then a chance of showers after midnight. Wednesday, northeast winds 10 to 15 knots. Waves 1 foot or less, then around 2 feet in the afternoon. Protected waters a moderate chop. A chance of showers and thunderstorms, mainly in the morning. Wednesday night, northeast winds 5 to 10 knots, increasing to 10 to 15 knots after midnight. Waves 1 foot or less, then around 2 feet after midnight. Protected waters a moderate chop. A chance of showers with a slight chance of thunderstorms. Winds and waves higher and near thunderstorms. The coastal waters forecast for the following St. Andrews Bay waterways. Rest of today, northeast winds around 5 knots, becoming south around 5 knots late. Protected waters smooth, a slight chance of showers and thunderstorms late. Tonight, southwest winds around 5 knots, becoming southeast after midnight. Protected waters smooth, a slight chance of showers and thunderstorms in the evening. Sunday, northeast winds around 5 knots, becoming west around 5 knots in the afternoon. Protected waters smooth, a chance of showers and thunderstorms in the afternoon. Sunday night, south winds around 5 knots, becoming northeast after midnight. Protected waters smooth, showers likely with a chance of thunderstorms in the evening, then a slight chance of showers and thunderstorms after midnight. Monday, northeast winds around 5 knots, becoming southeast around 5 knots in the afternoon. Protected waters smooth, a slight chance of showers and thunderstorms in the morning, then a chance of showers and thunderstorms in the afternoon. Monday night, south winds around 5 knots, becoming northeast after midnight. Protected waters smooth, a chance of showers and thunderstorms, mainly in the evening. Tuesday, northeast winds around 5 knots, becoming southeast around 5 knots in the afternoon. Protected waters smooth, a slight chance of showers and thunderstorms in the morning, then a chance of showers and thunderstorms in the afternoon. Tuesday night, south winds around 5 knots, becoming northeast after midnight. Protected waters smooth, a chance of showers and thunderstorms in the evening. Wednesday, northeast winds 5 to 10 knots. Protected waters a light chop. A chance of showers and thunderstorms in the afternoon. Wednesday night, northwest winds around 5 knots, becoming northeast after midnight. Protected waters a light chop. A chance of showers and thunderstorms in the evening. Winds and waves higher and near thunderstorms. The Tropical Weather Outlook. For the North Atlantic, Caribbean Sea and the Gulf of America, active systems, the National Hurricane Center is issuing advisories on newly formed Tropical Depression 6, located several hundred miles southwest of the Azores. Tropical cyclone formation is not expected during the next 7 days. The surf zone forecast general outlook, a moderate risk of rip currents continued today at all local beaches with light variable winds and an afternoon sea breeze. Surf heights are forecast to stay below 2 feet. Based on communication with area beach officials, the following flags are flying at area beaches: Walton, Yellow Bay, Yellow State Park Golf Beaches, Yellow West Facing Golf Beaches, Yellow South Facing Golf Beaches,
Yellow Franklin, yellow. Tide information for Saturday, September 19th, 2026. St. Mark's River entrance. Low 12:32 a.m., high 6:28 a.m., low 4:11 p.m., high 11:17 p.m. Apalachicola. High 7:50 a.m., low 6:16 p.m. St. Andrews Bay at Panama City. High 2:59 a.m., low 3:47 p.m. Note that the times of high and low tide are 3 minutes earlier at Shell Point than at the St. Mark's River entrance. The average water temperature at Apalachicola was 84.2 degrees. Sunrise and sunset in Tallahassee. September 19, 2026, sunrise 7:24 a.m. Eastern Daylight Time, sunset 7:38 p.m. Eastern Daylight Time. 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The latest weather and forecast information can also be accessed by calling our automated forecast line at 850-942-8851. The current time is 1:48 p.m. Eastern Daylight Time. These are the 1 p.m. Eastern Daylight Time conditions. At the Tallahassee Airport, it was mostly sunny. The temperature was 92 degrees. The wind was southeast at 6 miles an hour. At Florida State University, the temperature was 90 degrees. The wind was north at 6 miles an hour. At Apalachicola, it was sunny. The temperature was 87 degrees. The wind was south at 12 miles an hour. At Panama City Northwest, it was sunny. The temperature was 90 degrees. The wind was variable at 3 miles an hour. At Dothan, it was mostly sunny. The temperature was 90 degrees. The wind was calm. At Albany, it was sunny. The temperature was 90 degrees. The wind was north at 6 miles an hour. At Valdosta, it was mostly sunny. The temperature was 90 degrees. The wind was variable at 3 miles an hour. Over the marine area, at the buoy south of Apalachicola, winds were northeast at 10 knots and seas were 1 foot. At the buoy south of Panama City, winds were northeast at 8 knots and seas were 2 feet. At the buoy south of Pensacola, winds were north at 6 knots and seas were 1 foot. The forecast for the local area. Today, mostly sunny. A slight chance of showers and thunderstorms this afternoon. Highs in the mid-90s. Light and variable winds, becoming northeast around 5 miles per hour this afternoon. Chance of rain 20%. Tonight, partly cloudy with a chance of showers and thunderstorms in the evening, then mostly clear after midnight. Lows in the lower 70s. Southeast winds around 5 miles per hour in the evening, becoming light and variable. Chance of rain 30%. Sunday, mostly sunny. A chance of showers and thunderstorms in the afternoon. Highs in the lower 90s. Northeast winds around 5 miles per hour. Chance of rain 50%. Sunday night, partly cloudy. A chance of showers and thunderstorms, mainly in the evening. Lows in the lower 70s. Southeast winds around 5 miles per hour in the evening, becoming light and variable. Chance of rain 50%. Monday, mostly sunny. A chance of showers and thunderstorms in the afternoon. Highs in the lower 90s. Northeast winds around 5 miles per hour. Chance of rain 50%. Monday night, partly cloudy. A chance of showers and thunderstorms in the evening. Lows in the lower 70s. Chance of rain 50%. Tuesday and Tuesday night, partly cloudy. A chance of showers and thunderstorms. Highs in the lower 90s. Lows in the lower 70s. Chance of rain 40%. Wednesday and Wednesday night, partly cloudy. A chance of showers and thunderstorms. Highs around 90. Lows in the lower 70s. Chance of rain 30%. Thursday through Friday, mostly clear. Highs in the upper 80s. Lows around 70. The coastal waters forecast for the following: waters from Swanee River to Apalachicola, Florida, extending from 20 to 60 nautical miles, coastal waters from Okaloosa-Walton County line to Mexico Beach out to 20 nautical miles, coastal waters from Mexico Beach to Apalachicola out to 20 nautical miles, waters from Okaloosa-Walton County line to Mexico Beach 20 to 60 nautical miles, and waters from Mexico Beach to Apalachicola 20 to 60 nautical miles. Rest of today, northeast winds 5 to 10 knots.

becoming east late. Waves 1 foot or less. Wave detail, east 1 foot at 4 seconds. Protected waters, a light chop. A slight chance of showers and thunderstorms late. Tonight, east winds around 5 knots. Waves 1 foot or less. Wave detail, east 1 foot at 4 seconds. Protected waters, smooth. A slight chance of showers and thunderstorms. Sunday, northeast winds 5 to 10 knots. Waves 1 foot or less. Wave detail, east 1 foot at 4 seconds. Protected waters, a light chop. A slight chance of thunderstorms. A slight chance of showers in the morning, then a chance of showers in the afternoon. Sunday night, northeast winds around 5 knots. Waves 1 foot or less. Wave detail, east 1 foot at 3 seconds. Protected waters, smooth. A chance of showers and thunderstorms. Monday, east winds 5 to 10 knots. Waves 1 foot or less. Wave detail, east 1 foot at 3 seconds. Protected waters, a light chop. A chance of showers and thunderstorms. Monday night, east winds around 5 knots. Waves 1 foot or less. Wave detail, east 1 foot at 3 seconds. Protected waters, smooth. A chance of showers and thunderstorms. Tuesday, east winds 5 to 10 knots. Waves 1 foot or less. Protected waters, a light chop. A chance of showers and thunderstorms. Tuesday night, east winds around 5 knots. Waves 1 foot or less. Protected waters, smooth. A slight chance of thunderstorms. A slight chance of showers in the evening, then a chance of showers after midnight. Wednesday, northeast winds 10 to 15 knots. Waves 1 foot or less, then around 2 feet in the afternoon. Protected waters, a moderate chop. A chance of showers and thunderstorms, mainly in the morning. Wednesday night, northeast winds 5 to 10 knots, increasing to 10 to 15 knots after midnight. Waves 1 foot or less, then around 2 feet after midnight. Protected waters, a moderate chop. A chance of showers with a slight chance of thunderstorms. Winds and waves higher in and near thunderstorms. The coastal waters forecast for the following St. Andrews Bay waterways. Rest of today, northeast winds around 5 knots, becoming south around 5 knots late. Protected waters, smooth. A slight chance of showers and thunderstorms late. Tonight, southwest winds around 5 knots, becoming southeast after midnight. Protected waters, smooth. A slight chance of showers and thunderstorms in the evening. Sunday, northeast winds around 5 knots, becoming west around 5 knots in the afternoon. Protected waters, smooth. A chance of showers and thunderstorms in the afternoon. Sunday night, south winds around 5 knots, becoming northeast after midnight. Protected waters, smooth. Showers likely with a chance of thunderstorms in the evening, then a slight chance of showers and thunderstorms after midnight. Monday, northeast winds around 5 knots, becoming southeast around 5 knots in the afternoon. Protected waters, smooth. A slight chance of showers and thunderstorms in the morning, then a chance of showers and thunderstorms in the afternoon. Monday night, south winds around 5 knots, becoming northeast after midnight. Protected waters, smooth. A chance of showers and thunderstorms, mainly in the evening. Tuesday, northeast winds around 5 knots, becoming southeast around 5 knots in the afternoon. Protected waters, smooth. A slight chance of showers and thunderstorms in the morning, then a chance of showers and thunderstorms in the afternoon. Tuesday night, south winds around 5 knots, becoming northeast after midnight. Protected waters, smooth. A chance of showers and thunderstorms in the evening. Wednesday, northeast winds 5 to 10 knots. Protected waters, a light chop. A chance of showers and thunderstorms in the afternoon. Wednesday night, northwest winds around 5 knots, becoming northeast after midnight. Protected waters, a light chop. A chance of showers and thunderstorms in the evening. Winds and waves higher in and near thunderstorms. The Tropical Weather Outlook. For the North Atlantic, Caribbean Sea and the Gulf of America, active systems, the National Hurricane Center is issuing advisories on newly formed Tropical Depression 6, located several hundred miles southwest of the Azores. Tropical cyclone formation is not expected during the next 7 days. The surf zone forecast general outlook, a moderate risk of rip currents continue today at all local beaches with light variable winds and an afternoon sea breeze. Surf heights are forecast to stay below 2 feet. Based on communication with area beach officials,

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The current time is 1:58 p.m. Eastern Daylight Time. These are the 1 p.m. Eastern Daylight Time conditions. At the Tallahassee Airport, it was mostly sunny. The temperature was 92 degrees. The wind was southeast at 6 miles an hour. At Florida State University, the temperature was 90 degrees. The wind was north at 6 miles an hour. At Apalachicola, it was sunny. The temperature was 87 degrees. The wind was south at 12 miles an hour. At Panama City Northwest, it was sunny. The temperature was 90 degrees. The wind was variable at 3 miles an hour. At Dothan, it was mostly sunny. The temperature was 90 degrees. The wind was calm. At Albany, it was sunny. The temperature was 90 degrees. The wind was north at 6 miles an hour. At Valdosta, it was mostly sunny. The temperature was 90 degrees. The wind was variable at 3 miles an hour. Over the marine area, at the buoys south of Apalachicola, winds were northeast at 10 knots and seas were 1 foot. At the buoys south of Panama City, winds were northeast at 8 knots and seas were 2 feet. At the buoys south of Pensacola, winds were north at 6 knots and seas were 1 foot. The forecast for the local area. Today, mostly sunny. A slight chance of showers and thunderstorms this afternoon. Highs in the mid-90s. Light and variable winds, becoming northeast around 5 miles per hour this afternoon. Chance of rain 20%. Tonight, partly cloudy with a chance of showers and thunderstorms in the evening, then mostly clear after midnight. Lows in the lower 70s. Southeast winds around 5 miles per hour in the evening, becoming light and variable. Chance of rain 30%. Sunday, mostly sunny. A chance of showers and thunderstorms in the afternoon. Highs in the lower 90s. Northeast winds around 5 miles per hour. Chance of rain 50%. Sunday night, partly cloudy. A chance of showers and thunderstorms, mainly in the evening. Lows in the lower 70s. Southeast winds around 5 miles per hour in the evening, becoming light and variable. Chance of rain 50%. Monday, mostly sunny. A chance of showers and thunderstorms in the afternoon. Highs in the lower 90s. Northeast winds around 5 miles per hour. Chance of rain 50%. Monday night, partly cloudy. A chance of showers and thunderstorms in the evening. Lows in the lower 70s. Chance of rain 50%. Tuesday and Tuesday night, partly cloudy. A chance of showers and thunderstorms. Highs in the lower 90s. Lows in the lower 70s. Chance of rain 40%. Wednesday and Wednesday night, partly cloudy. A chance of showers and thunderstorms. Highs around 90. Lows in the lower 70s. Chance of rain 30%. Thursday through Friday, mostly clear. Highs in the upper 80s. Lows around 70. The Tallahassee Climate Summary for yesterday, September 18, 2026. Yesterday's high temperature was 94 degrees. This high was 6 degrees above the normal high of 88. Yesterday's low temperature was 66 degrees. This low was 3 degrees below the normal low of 69. No precipitation fell yesterday, which leaves the monthly total at 1.32 inches. This is 1.83 inches below the normal amount of 3.15 inches for September. The total precipitation for the year still stands at 30.83 inches, which is 15.64 inches below normal. The normal high temperature for today is 88 degrees, and the normal low is 69. The record high for today is 99, which occurred in 2005, and the record low is 46, which occurred in 1981. Sunrise today is at 7:24 a.m. and sunset is at 7:38 p.m. The coastal waters forecast,
for the following. Waters from Suwannee River to Apalachicola, Florida, extending from 20 to 60 nautical miles. Coastal waters from Okaloosa-Walton County line to Mexico Beach out to 20 nautical miles. Coastal waters from Mexico Beach to Apalachicola out to 20 nautical miles.

waters from Okaloosa, Walton County line to Mexico Beach 20 to 60 nautical miles, and waters from Mexico Beach to Apalachicola 20 to 60 nautical miles. Rest of today, northeast winds 5 to 10 knots, becoming east late. Waves 1 foot or less. Wave detail, east 1 foot at 4 seconds. Protected waters, a light chop. A slight chance of showers and thunderstorms late. Tonight, east winds around 5 knots. Waves 1 foot or less. Wave detail, east 1 foot at 4 seconds. Protected waters, smooth. A slight chance of showers and thunderstorms. Sunday, northeast winds 5 to 10 knots. Waves 1 foot or less. Wave detail, east 1 foot at 4 seconds. Protected waters, a light chop. A slight chance of thunderstorms. A slight chance of showers in the morning, then a chance of showers in the afternoon. Sunday night, northeast winds around 5 knots. Waves 1 foot or less. Wave detail, east 1 foot at 3 seconds. Protected waters, smooth. A chance of showers and thunderstorms. Monday, east winds 5 to 10 knots. Waves 1 foot or less. Wave detail, east 1 foot at 3 seconds. Protected waters, a light chop. A chance of showers and thunderstorms. Monday night, east winds around 5 knots. Waves 1 foot or less. Wave detail, east 1 foot at 3 seconds. Protected waters, smooth. A chance of showers and thunderstorms. Tuesday, east winds 5 to 10 knots. Waves 1 foot or less. Protected waters, a light chop. A chance of showers and thunderstorms. Tuesday night, east winds around 5 knots. Waves 1 foot or less. Protected waters, smooth. A slight chance of thunderstorms. A slight chance of showers in the evening, then a chance of showers after midnight. Wednesday, northeast winds 10 to 15 knots. Waves 1 foot or less, then around 2 feet in the afternoon. Protected waters, a moderate chop. A chance of showers and thunderstorms, mainly in the morning. Wednesday night, northeast winds 5 to 10 knots, increasing to 10 to 15 knots after midnight. Waves 1 foot or less, then around 2 feet after midnight. Protected waters, a moderate chop. A chance of showers with a slight chance of thunderstorms. Winds and waves higher and near thunderstorms. The Tropical Weather Outlook. For the North Atlantic, Caribbean Sea, and the Gulf of America, active systems, the National Hurricane Center is issuing advisories on newly formed Tropical Depression 6, located several hundred miles southwest of the Azores. Tropical cyclone formation is not expected during the next 7 days. The Surf Zone Forecast General Outlook. A moderate risk of rip currents continued today at all local beaches with light variable winds and an afternoon sea breeze. Surf heights are forecast to stay below 2 feet. Based on communication with area beach officials, the following flags are flying at area beaches: Walton, Yellow Bay, Yellow State Park Golf Beaches, Yellow West Facing Golf Beaches, Yellow South Facing Golf Beaches, Yellow Franklin, Yellow. Tide information for Saturday, September 19, 2026. St. Mark's River entrance. Low 12:32 a.m., high 6:28 a.m., low 4:11 p.m., high 11:17 p.m. Apalachicola. High 7:50 a.m., low 6:16 p.m. St. Andrews Bay of Panama City. High 2:59 a.m., low 3:47 p.m. Note that the times of high and low tide are 3 minutes earlier at Shell Point than at the St. Mark's River entrance. The average water temperature at Apalachicola was 84.2 degrees. Sunrise and sunset in Tallahassee. September 19, 2026, sunrise 7:24 a.m. Eastern Daylight Time, sunset 7:38 p.m. Eastern Daylight Time. 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This broadcast originates from your National Weather Service office in Tallahassee, Florida. The latest weather and forecast information can also be accessed by calling our automated forecast line at 850-942-8851. The current time is 2:07 p.m. Eastern Daylight Time. These are the 2 p.m. Eastern Daylight Time conditions. At the Tallahassee Airport, it was mostly sunny. The temperature was 93 degrees. The wind was variable at 7 miles an hour. The report from Florida State University was not available. At Apalachicola, it was sunny. The temperature was 88 degrees. The wind was south.

east at 10 miles an hour. At Panama City Northwest, it was sunny. The temperature was 91 degrees. The wind was northeast at 6 miles an hour. At Dothan, it was mostly sunny. The temperature was 93 degrees. The wind was north at 6 miles an hour. At Albany, it was sunny. The temperature was 91 degrees. The wind was northwest at 7 miles an hour. At Valdosta, it was mostly sunny. The temperature was 89 degrees. The wind was north at 8 miles an hour. Over the marine area, at the buoy south of Apalachicola, winds were northeast at 8 knots. At the buoy south of Panama City, winds were northeast at 8 knots. At the buoy south of Pensacola, winds were northeast at 4 knots. The forecast for the local area. Today, mostly sunny. A slight chance of showers and thunderstorms this afternoon. Highs in the mid-90s. Light and variable winds, becoming northeast around 5 miles per hour this afternoon. Chance of rain 20%. Tonight, partly cloudy with a chance of showers and thunderstorms in the evening, then mostly clear after midnight. Lows in the lower 70s. Southeast winds around 5 miles per hour in the evening, becoming light and variable. Chance of rain 30%. Sunday, mostly sunny. A chance of showers and thunderstorms in the afternoon. Highs in the lower 90s. Northeast winds around 5 miles per hour. Chance of rain 50%. Sunday night, partly cloudy. A chance of showers and thunderstorms, mainly in the evening. Lows in the lower 70s. Southeast winds around 5 miles per hour in the evening, becoming light and variable. Chance of rain 50%. Monday, mostly sunny. A chance of showers and thunderstorms in the afternoon. Highs in the lower 90s. Northeast winds around 5 miles per hour. Chance of rain 50%. Monday night, partly cloudy. A chance of showers and thunderstorms in the evening. Lows in the lower 70s. Chance of rain 50%. Tuesday and Tuesday night, partly cloudy. A chance of showers and thunderstorms. Highs in the lower 90s. Lows in the lower 70s. Chance of rain 40%. Wednesday and Wednesday night, partly cloudy. A chance of showers and thunderstorms. Highs around 90. Lows in the lower 70s. Chance of rain 30%. Thursday through Friday, mostly clear. Highs in the upper 80s. Lows around 70. The coastal waters forecast for the following: waters from Suwannee River to Apalachicola, Florida, extending from 20 to 60 nautical miles. Coastal waters from Okaloosa-Walton County line to Mexico Beach out to 20 nautical miles. Coastal waters from Mexico Beach to Apalachicola out to 20 nautical miles. Waters from Okaloosa-Walton County line to Mexico Beach 20 to 60 nautical miles. And waters from Mexico Beach to Apalachicola 20 to 60 nautical miles. Rest of today, northeast winds 5 to 10 knots, becoming east late. Waves 1 foot or less. Wave detail, east 1 foot at 4 seconds. Protected waters a light chop. A slight chance of showers and thunderstorms late. Tonight, east winds around 5 knots. Waves 1 foot or less. Wave detail, east 1 foot at 4 seconds. Protected waters smooth, a slight chance of showers and thunderstorms. Sunday, northeast winds 5 to 10 knots. Waves 1 foot or less. Wave detail, east 1 foot at 4 seconds. Protected waters a light chop. A slight chance of thunderstorms. A slight chance of showers in the morning, then a chance of showers in the afternoon. Sunday night, northeast winds around 5 knots. Waves 1 foot or less. Wave detail, east 1 foot at 3 seconds. Protected waters smooth, a chance of showers and thunderstorms. Monday, east winds 5 to 10 knots. Waves 1 foot or less. Wave detail, east 1 foot at 3 seconds. Protected waters a light chop. A chance of showers and thunderstorms. Monday night, east winds around 5 knots. Waves 1 foot or less. Wave detail, east 1 foot at 3 seconds. Protected waters smooth, a chance of showers and thunderstorms. Tuesday, east winds 5 to 10 knots. Waves 1 foot or less. Protected waters a light chop. A chance of showers and thunderstorms. Tuesday night, east winds around 5 knots. Waves 1 foot or less. Protected waters smooth, a slight chance of thunderstorms.

slight chance of showers in the evening, then a chance of showers after midnight. Wednesday, northeast winds 10 to 15 knots. Waves 1 foot or less, then around 2 feet in the afternoon. Protected waters a moderate chop. A chance of showers and thunderstorms, mainly in the morning. Wednesday night, northeast winds 5 to 10 knots, increasing to 10 to 15 knots after midnight. Waves 1 foot or less, then around 2 feet after midnight. Protected waters a moderate chop. A chance of showers with a slight chance of thunderstorms. Winds and waves higher in and near thunderstorms. The coastal waters forecast for the following St. Andrews Bay waterways. Rest of today, northeast winds around 5 knots, becoming south around 5 knots late. Protected waters smooth, a slight chance of showers and thunderstorms late. Tonight, southwest winds around 5 knots, becoming southeast after midnight. Protected waters smooth, a slight chance of showers and thunderstorms in the evening. Sunday, northeast winds around 5 knots, becoming west around 5 knots in the afternoon. Protected waters smooth, a chance of showers and thunderstorms in the afternoon. Sunday night, south winds around 5 knots, becoming northeast after midnight. Protected waters smooth, showers likely with a chance of thunderstorms in the evening, then a slight chance of showers and thunderstorms after midnight. Monday, northeast winds around 5 knots, becoming southeast around 5 knots in the afternoon. Protected waters smooth, a slight chance of showers and thunderstorms in the morning, then a chance of showers and thunderstorms in the afternoon. Monday night, south winds around 5 knots, becoming northeast after midnight. Protected waters smooth, a chance of showers and thunderstorms, mainly in the evening. Tuesday, northeast winds around 5 knots, becoming southeast around 5 knots in the afternoon. Protected waters smooth, a slight chance of showers and thunderstorms in the morning, then a chance of showers and thunderstorms in the afternoon. Tuesday night, south winds around 5 knots, becoming northeast after midnight. Protected waters smooth, a chance of showers and thunderstorms in the evening. Wednesday, northeast winds 5 to 10 knots. Protected waters a light chop. A chance of showers and thunderstorms in the afternoon. Wednesday night, northwest winds around 5 knots, becoming northeast after midnight. Protected waters a light chop. A chance of showers and thunderstorms in the evening. Winds and waves higher in and near thunderstorms. The Tropical Weather Outlook. For the North Atlantic, Caribbean Sea and the Gulf of America, active systems, the National Hurricane Center is issuing advisories on newly formed Tropical Depression 6, located several hundred miles southwest of the Azores. Tropical cyclone formation is not expected during the next 7 days. The Surf Zone Forecast General Outlook, a moderate risk of rip currents continued today at all local beaches with light variable winds and an afternoon sea breeze. Surf heights are forecast to stay below 2 feet. Based on communication with area beach officials, the following flags are flying at area beaches: Walton, Yellow Bay, Yellow State Park Gulf Beaches, Yellow West Facing Gulf Beaches, Yellow South Facing Gulf Beaches, Yellow Franklin, Yellow. Tide information for Saturday, September 19, 2026. St. Mark's River entrance. Low 12:32 a.m., high 6:28 a.m., low 4:11 p.m., high 11:17 p.m. Apalachicola. High 7:50 a.m., low 6:16 p.m. St. Andrews Bay at Panama City. High 2:59 a.m., low 3:47 p.m. Note that the times of high and low tide are 3 minutes earlier at Shell Point than at the St. Mark's River entrance. The average water temperature at Apalachicola was 84.2 degrees. Sunrise and sunset in Tallahassee. September 19, 2026, sunrise 7:24 a.m. Eastern Daylight Time, sunset 7:38 p.m. Eastern Daylight Time. 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This broadcast originates from your National Weather Service office in Tallahassee, Florida. The latest weather and forecast information can also be accessed by calling our automated forecast line at 850-942-8851. The current time is 2:17 p.m. Eastern Daylight Time. These are the 2 p.m. Eastern Daylight Time conditions. At the Tallahassee Airport, it was mostly sunny. The temperature was 93 degrees. The wind was variable at 7 miles an hour. At Florida State University, the temperature was 90 degrees.
The wind was north at 5 miles an hour. At Apalachicola, it was sunny. The temperature was 88 degrees. The wind was southeast at 10 miles an hour. At Panama City Northwest, it was sunny. The temperature was 91 degrees. The wind was northeast at 6 miles an hour. At Dothan, it was mostly sunny. The temperature was 93 degrees. The wind was north at 6 miles an hour. At Albany, it was sunny. The temperature was 91 degrees. The wind was northwest at 7 miles an hour. At Valdosta, it was mostly sunny. The temperature was 89 degrees. The wind was north at 8 miles an hour. Over the marine area, at the buoys south of Apalachicola, winds were northeast at 10 knots and seas were 1 foot. At the buoys south of Panama City, winds were northeast at 8 knots and seas were 2 feet. At the buoys south of Pensacola, winds were northeast at 4 knots and seas were 1 foot. The forecast for the local area. Today, mostly sunny. A slight chance of showers and thunderstorms this afternoon. Highs in the mid-90s. Light and variable winds, becoming northeast around 5 miles per hour this afternoon. Chance of rain 20%. Tonight, partly cloudy with a chance of showers and thunderstorms in the evening, then mostly clear after midnight. Lows in the lower 70s. Southeast winds around 5 miles per hour in the evening, becoming light and variable. Chance of rain 30%. Sunday, mostly sunny. A chance of showers and thunderstorms in the afternoon. Highs in the lower 90s. Northeast winds around 5 miles per hour. Chance of rain 50%. Sunday night, partly cloudy. A chance of showers and thunderstorms, mainly in the evening. Lows in the lower 70s. Southeast winds around 5 miles per hour in the evening, becoming light and variable. Chance of rain 50%. Monday, mostly sunny. A chance of showers and thunderstorms in the afternoon. Highs in the lower 90s. Northeast winds around 5 miles per hour. Chance of rain 50%. Monday night, partly cloudy. A chance of showers and thunderstorms in the evening. Lows in the lower 70s. Chance of rain 50%. Tuesday and Tuesday night, partly cloudy. A chance of showers and thunderstorms. Highs in the lower 90s. Lows in the lower 70s. Chance of rain 40%. Wednesday and Wednesday night, partly cloudy. A chance of showers and thunderstorms. Highs around 90. Lows in the lower 70s. Chance of rain 30%. Thursday through Friday, mostly clear. Highs in the upper 80s. Lows around 70. The coastal waters forecast for the following: waters from Suwannee River to Apalachicola, Florida, extending from 20 to 60 nautical miles. Coastal waters from Okaloosa-Walton County line to Mexico Beach out to 20 nautical miles. Coastal waters from Mexico Beach to Apalachicola out to 20 nautical miles. Waters from Okaloosa-Walton County line to Mexico Beach 20 to 60 nautical miles. And waters from Mexico Beach to Apalachicola 20 to 60 nautical miles. Rest of today, northeast winds 5 to 10 knots, becoming east late. Waves 1 foot or less. Wave detail, east 1 foot at 4 seconds. Protected waters a light chop. A slight chance of showers and thunderstorms late. Tonight, east winds around 5 knots. Waves 1 foot or less. Wave detail, east 1 foot at 4 seconds. Protected waters smooth, a slight chance of showers and thunderstorms. Sunday, northeast winds 5 to 10 knots. Waves 1 foot or less. Wave detail, east 1 foot at 4 seconds. Protected waters a light chop. A slight chance of thunderstorms. A slight chance of showers in the morning, then a chance of showers in the afternoon. Sunday night, northeast winds around 5 knots. Waves 1 foot or less. Wave detail, east 1 foot at 3 seconds. Protected waters smooth, a chance of showers and thunderstorms. Monday, east winds 5 to 10 knots. Waves 1 foot or less. Wave detail, east 1 foot at 3 seconds. Protected waters a light chop. A chance of showers and thunderstorms. Monday night, east winds around 5 knots. Waves 1 foot or less. Wave detail, east 1 foot at 3 seconds. Protected waters smooth, a chance of showers and thunderstorms. Tuesday, east winds 5 to 10 knots. Waves 1 foot or less. Protected waters a light chop. A chance of showers and

thunderstorms. Tuesday night, east winds around 5 knots. Waves 1 foot or less. Protected water is smooth. A slight chance of thunderstorms. A slight chance of showers in the evening, then a chance of showers after midnight. Wednesday, northeast winds 10 to 15 knots. Waves 1 foot or less, then around 2 feet in the afternoon. Protected water is a moderate chop. A chance of showers and thunderstorms, mainly in the morning. Wednesday night, northeast winds 5 to 10 knots, increasing to 10 to 15 knots after midnight. Waves 1 foot or less, then around 2 feet after midnight. Protected water is a moderate chop. A chance of showers with a slight chance of thunderstorms. Winds and waves higher in and near thunderstorms. The coastal waters forecast for the following: waters from Suwannee River to Apalachicola, Florida, extending from 20 to 60 nautical miles. Coastal waters from Okaloosa-Walton County line to Mexico Beach out to 20 nautical miles. Coastal waters from Mexico Beach to Apalachicola out to 20 nautical miles. Waters from Okaloosa-Walton County line to Mexico Beach 20 to 60 nautical miles. And waters from Mexico Beach to Apalachicola 20 to 60 nautical miles. Rest of today, east winds 5 to 10 knots. Waves 1 foot or less. Wave detail, east 1 foot at 4 seconds. Protected waters a light chop. A slight chance of showers and thunderstorms late. Tonight, east winds around 5 knots. Waves 1 foot or less. Wave detail, east 1 foot at 4 seconds. Protected waters smooth. A slight chance of showers and thunderstorms. Sunday, northeast winds 5 to 10 knots. Waves 1 foot or less. Wave detail, east 1 foot at 3 seconds. Protected waters a light chop. A slight chance of thunderstorms. A slight chance of showers in the morning, then a chance of showers in the afternoon. Sunday night, northeast winds around 5 knots. Waves 1 foot or less. Wave detail, east 1 foot at 3 seconds. Protected waters smooth. A chance of showers and thunderstorms. Monday, east winds 5 to 10 knots. Waves 1 foot or less. Wave detail, northeast 1 foot at 3 seconds. Protected waters a light chop. A chance of showers and thunderstorms. Monday night, east winds around 5 knots. Waves 1 foot or less. Wave detail, east 1 foot at 3 seconds. Protected waters smooth. A chance of showers and thunderstorms. Tuesday, east winds 5 to 10 knots. Waves 1 foot or less. Protected waters a light chop. A chance of showers and thunderstorms. Tuesday night, east winds around 5 knots. Waves 1 foot or less. Protected waters smooth. A slight chance of thunderstorms. A slight chance of showers in the evening, then a chance of showers after midnight. Wednesday, northeast winds 10 to 15 knots. Seas around 2 feet. Protected waters a moderate chop. A chance of showers and thunderstorms, mainly in the morning. Wednesday night, northeast winds 5 to 10 knots, increasing to 10 to 15 knots after midnight. Seas around 2 feet. Protected waters a moderate chop. A chance of showers with a slight chance of thunderstorms. Winds and waves higher in and near thunderstorms. The coastal waters forecast for the following: St. Andrews Bay waterways. Rest of today, east winds around 5 knots, becoming south around 5 knots late. Protected waters smooth. A slight chance of showers and thunderstorms late. Tonight, southwest winds around 5 knots, becoming southeast after midnight. Protected waters smooth. A slight chance of showers and thunderstorms in the evening. Sunday, northeast winds around 5 knots, becoming west around 5 knots in the afternoon. Protected waters smooth. A chance of showers and thunderstorms in the afternoon. Sunday night, south winds around 5 knots, becoming northeast after midnight. Protected waters smooth. Showers likely with a chance of thunderstorms in the evening, then a slight chance of showers and thunderstorms after midnight. Monday, northeast winds around 5 knots, becoming southeast around 5 knots in the afternoon. Protected waters smooth. A slight chance of showers and thunderstorms in the morning, then a chance of showers and thunderstorms in the afternoon. Monday night, south winds around 5 knots, becoming northeast after midnight. Protected waters smooth. A chance of showers and thunderstorms, mainly in the evening. Tuesday, northeast winds around 5 knots, becoming southeast around 5 knots in the afternoon. Protected waters smooth. A slight chance of showers and thunderstorms.

in the morning, then a chance of showers and thunderstorms in the afternoon. Tuesday night, south winds around 5 knots, becoming northeast after midnight. Protected waters smooth, a chance of showers and thunderstorms in the evening. Wednesday, northeast winds 5 to 10 knots. Protected waters a light chop, a chance of showers and thunderstorms in the afternoon. Wednesday night, northwest winds around 5 knots, becoming northeast after midnight. Protected waters a light chop, a chance of showers and thunderstorms in the evening. Winds and waves higher and near thunderstorms. The Tropical Weather Outlook. For the North Atlantic, Caribbean Sea, and the Gulf of America, active systems, the National Hurricane Center is issuing advisories on newly formed Tropical Depression 6, located several hundred miles southwest of the Azores. Tropical cyclone formation is not expected during the next 7 days. The Surf Zone Forecast General Outlook. A moderate risk of rip currents continue today at all local beaches with light variable winds and an afternoon sea breeze. Surf heights are forecast to stay below 2 feet. Based on communication with area beach officials, the following flags are flying at area beaches: Walton, Yellow Bay, Yellow State Park Golf Beaches, Yellow West Facing Golf Beaches, Yellow South Facing Golf Beaches, Yellow Franklin, Yellow. Tide information for Saturday, September 19, 2026. St. Mark's River entrance. Low 12:32 a.m., high 6:28 a.m., low 4:11 p.m., high 11:17 p.m. Apalachicola. High 7:50 a.m., low 6:16 p.m. St. Andrews Bay at Panama City. High 2:59 a.m., low 3:47 p.m. Note that the times of high and low tide are 3 minutes earlier at Shell Point than at the St. Mark's River entrance. The average water temperature at Apalachicola was 84.2 degrees. Sunrise and sunset in Tallahassee. September 19, 2026, sunrise 7:24 a.m. Eastern Daylight Time, sunset 7:38 p.m. Eastern Daylight Time. 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The latest weather and forecast information can also be accessed by calling our automated forecast line at 850-942-8851. The current time is 2:30 p.m. Eastern Daylight Time. These are the 2 p.m. Eastern Daylight Time conditions. At the Tallahassee Airport, it was mostly sunny. The temperature was 93 degrees. The wind was variable at 7 miles an hour. At Florida State University, the temperature was 90 degrees. The wind was north at 5 miles an hour. At Apalachicola, it was sunny. The temperature was 88 degrees. The wind was southeast at 10 miles an hour. At Panama City Northwest, it was sunny. The temperature was 91 degrees. The wind was northeast at 6 miles an hour. At Dothan, it was mostly sunny. The temperature was 93 degrees. The wind was north at 6 miles an hour. At Albany, it was sunny. The temperature was 91 degrees. The wind was northwest at 7 miles an hour. At Valdosta, it was mostly sunny. The temperature was 89 degrees. The wind was north at 8 miles an hour. Over the marine area, at the buoy south of Apalachicola, winds were northeast at 10 knots and seas were 1 foot. At the buoy south of Panama City, winds were northeast at 8 knots and seas were 2 feet. At the buoy south of Pensacola, winds were northeast at 4 knots and seas were 1 foot. The Tallahassee climate summary for yesterday, September 18, 2026. Yesterday's high temperature was 94 degrees. This high was 6 degrees above the normal high of 88. Yesterday's low temperature was 66 degrees. This low was 3 degrees below the normal low of 69. No precipitation fell yesterday, which leaves the monthly total at 1.32 inches. This is 1.83 inches below the normal amount of 3.15 inches for September. The total precipitation for the year still stands at 30.83 inches, which is 15.64 inches below normal. The normal high temperature for today is 88 degrees, and the normal low is 69. The record high for today is 99, which occurred in 2005, and the record low is 46, which occurred in 1981. Sunrise today is at 7:24 a.m. and sunset is at 7:38 p.m. The forecast for the local area. Tonight, mostly cloudy with a chance of showers.

thunderstorms this evening, then partly cloudy after midnight. Lows in the lower 70s forecast for the local area. Tonight, mostly cloudy with the chance of showers and thunderstorms this evening, then partly cloudy after midnight. Lows in the lower 70s. Southeast winds around 5 miles per hour this evening, becoming light and variable. Chance of rain 40%. Sunday, mostly sunny. A chance of showers and thunderstorms in the afternoon. Highs in the lower 90s. Northeast winds around 5 miles per hour. Chance of rain 50%. Sunday night, mostly cloudy with a chance of showers and thunderstorms in the evening, then partly cloudy after midnight. Lows in the lower 70s. South winds around 5 miles per hour in the evening, becoming light and variable. Chance of rain 50%. Monday, mostly sunny. A chance of showers and thunderstorms in the afternoon. Highs in the lower 90s. Northeast winds around 5 miles per hour. Chance of rain 50%. Monday night, partly cloudy with a chance of showers and thunderstorms in the evening, then mostly clear with a slight chance of showers and thunderstorms after midnight. Lows in the lower 70s. Southeast winds around 5 miles per hour in the evening, becoming light and variable. Chance of rain 50%. Tuesday through Wednesday night, partly cloudy with a slight chance of showers and thunderstorms. Highs in the lower 90s. Lows in the lower 70s. Chance of rain 20%. Thursday through Saturday, mostly clear. Highs in the upper 80s. Lows in the upper 60s. The coastal waters forecast for the following waters from Suwannee River to Apalachicola, Florida, extending from 20 to 60 nautical miles. Coastal waters from Okaloosa-Walton County line to Mexico Beach out to 20 nautical miles. Coastal waters from Mexico Beach to Apalachicola out to 20 nautical miles. Waters from Okaloosa-Walton County line to Mexico Beach 20 to 60 nautical miles. And waters from Mexico Beach to Apalachicola 20 to 60 nautical miles. Rest of today, east winds 5 to 10 knots. Waves 1 foot or less. Wave detail, east 1 foot at 4 seconds. Protected waters, a light chop. A slight chance of showers and thunderstorms late. Tonight, east winds around 5 knots. Waves 1 foot or less. Wave detail, east 1 foot at 4 seconds. Protected waters, smooth. A slight chance of showers and thunderstorms. Sunday, northeast winds 5 to 10 knots. Waves 1 foot or less. Wave detail, east 1 foot at 3 seconds. Protected waters, a light chop. A slight chance of thunderstorms. A slight chance of showers in the morning, then a chance of showers in the afternoon. Sunday night, northeast winds around 5 knots. Waves 1 foot or less. Wave detail, east 1 foot at 3 seconds. Protected waters, smooth. A chance of showers and thunderstorms. Monday, east winds 5 to 10 knots. Waves 1 foot or less. Wave detail, northeast 1 foot at 3 seconds. Protected waters, a light chop. A chance of showers and thunderstorms. Monday night, east winds around 5 knots. Waves 1 foot or less. Wave detail, east 1 foot at 3 seconds. Protected waters, smooth. A chance of showers and thunderstorms. Tuesday, east winds 5 to 10 knots. Waves 1 foot or less. Protected waters, a light chop. A chance of showers and thunderstorms. Tuesday night, east winds around 5 knots. Waves 1 foot or less. Protected waters, smooth. A slight chance of thunderstorms. A slight chance of showers in the evening, then a chance of showers after midnight. Wednesday, northeast winds 10 to 15 knots. Seas around 2 feet. Protected waters, a moderate chop. A chance of showers and thunderstorms, mainly in the morning. Wednesday night, northeast winds 5 to 10 knots, increasing to 10 to 15 knots after midnight. Seas around 2 feet. Protected waters, a moderate chop. A chance of showers with a slight chance of thunderstorms. Winds and waves higher in and near thunderstorms. The coastal waters forecast for the following St. Andrews Bay waterways. Rest of today, east winds around 5 knots, becoming south around 5 knots late. Protected waters, smooth. A slight chance of showers and thunderstorms late. Tonight, southwest winds around 5 knots, becoming southeast after midnight. Protected waters, smooth. A slight chance of showers and thunderstorms in the evening. Sunday, northeast winds around 5 knots, becoming west around 5 knots in the afternoon.

protected waters, a chance of showers and thunderstorms in the afternoon. Sunday night, south winds around 5 knots, becoming northeast after midnight. Protected waters, showers likely with a chance of thunderstorms in the evening, then a slight chance of showers and thunderstorms after midnight. Monday, northeast winds around 5 knots, becoming southeast around 5 knots in the afternoon. Protected waters, a slight chance of showers and thunderstorms in the morning, then a chance of showers and thunderstorms in the afternoon. Monday night, south winds around 5 knots, becoming northeast after midnight. Protected waters, a chance of showers and thunderstorms, mainly in the evening. Tuesday, northeast winds around 5 knots, becoming southeast around 5 knots in the afternoon. Protected waters, a slight chance of showers and thunderstorms in the morning, then a chance of showers and thunderstorms in the afternoon. Tuesday night, south winds around 5 knots, becoming northeast after midnight. Protected waters, a chance of showers and thunderstorms in the evening. Wednesday, northeast winds 5 to 10 knots. Protected waters, a light chop. A chance of showers and thunderstorms in the afternoon. Wednesday night, northwest winds around 5 knots, becoming northeast after midnight. Protected waters, a light chop. A chance of showers and thunderstorms in the evening. Winds and waves higher in and near thunderstorms. The Tropical Weather Outlook. For the North Atlantic, Caribbean Sea, and the Gulf of America, active systems, the National Hurricane Center is issuing advisories on newly formed Tropical Depression 6, located several hundred miles southwest of the Azores. Tropical cyclone formation is not expected during the next 7 days. The Surf Zone Forecast General Outlook, a moderate risk of rip currents continue today at all local beaches with light variable winds and an afternoon sea breeze. Surf heights are forecast to stay below 2 feet. Based on communication with area beach officials, the following flags are flying at area beaches: Walton, Yellow Bay, Yellow State Park Gulf Beaches, Yellow West Facing Gulf Beaches, Yellow South Facing Gulf Beaches, Yellow Franklin, Yellow. Tide information for Saturday, September 19, 2026. St. Mark's River entrance. Low 12:32 a.m., high 6:28 a.m., low 4:11 p.m., high 11:17 p.m. Apalachicola. High 7:50 a.m., low 6:16 p.m. St. Andrews Bay at Panama City. High 2:59 a.m., low 3:47 p.m. Note that the times of high and low tide are 3 minutes earlier at Shell Point than at the St. Mark's River entrance. The average water temperature at Apalachicola was 84.2 degrees. Sunrise and sunset in Tallahassee. September 19, 2026, sunrise 7:24 a.m. Eastern Daylight Time, sunset 7:38 p.m. Eastern Daylight Time. 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The latest weather and forecast information can also be accessed by calling our automated forecast line at 850-942-8851. The current time is 2:41 p.m. Eastern Daylight Time. These are the 2 p.m. Eastern Daylight Time conditions. At the Tallahassee Airport, it was mostly sunny. The temperature was 93 degrees. The wind was variable at 7 miles an hour. At Florida State University, the temperature was 90 degrees. The wind was north at 5 miles an hour. At Apalachicola, it was sunny. The temperature was 88 degrees. The wind was southeast at 10 miles an hour. At Panama City Northwest, it was sunny. The temperature was 91 degrees. The wind was northeast at 6 miles an hour. At Dothan, it was mostly sunny. The temperature was 93 degrees. The wind was north at 6 miles an hour. At Albany, it was sunny. The temperature was 91 degrees. The wind was northwest at 7 miles an hour. At Valdosta, it was mostly sunny. The temperature was 89 degrees. The wind was north at 8 miles an hour. Over the marine area, at the buoys south of Apalachicola, winds were northeast at 10 knots and seas were 1 foot. At the buoys south of Panama City, winds were northeast at 8 knots and seas were 2 feet. At the buoys south of Pensacola, winds were northeast at 4 knots and seas were 1 foot. The forecast for the local area. Tonight, mostly cloudy with a chance of showers and thunderstorms this evening, then partly cloudy after midnight.
lows in the lower 70s. Southeast winds around 5 miles per hour this evening, becoming light and variable. Chance of rain 40%. Sunday, mostly sunny. A chance of showers and thunderstorms in the afternoon. Highs in the lower 90s. Northeast winds around 5 miles per hour. Chance of rain 50%. Sunday night, mostly cloudy with a chance of showers and thunderstorms in the evening, then partly cloudy after midnight. Lows in the lower 70s. South winds around 5 miles per hour in the evening, becoming light and variable. Chance of rain 50%. Monday, mostly sunny. A chance of showers and thunderstorms in the afternoon. Highs in the lower 90s. Northeast winds around 5 miles per hour. Chance of rain 50%. Monday night, partly cloudy with a chance of showers and thunderstorms in the evening, then mostly clear with a slight chance of showers and thunderstorms after midnight. Lows in the lower 70s. Southeast winds around 5 miles per hour in the evening, becoming light and variable. Chance of rain 50%. Tuesday through Wednesday night, partly cloudy with a slight chance of showers and thunderstorms. Highs in the lower 90s. Lows in the lower 70s. Chance of rain 20%. Thursday through Saturday, mostly clear. Highs in the upper 80s. Lows in the upper 60s. The coastal waters forecast for the following waters from Suwannee River to Apalachicola, Florida, extending from 20 to 60 nautical miles, coastal waters from Okaloosa-Walton County line to Mexico Beach out to 20 nautical miles, coastal waters from Mexico Beach to Apalachicola out to 20 nautical miles, waters from Okaloosa-Walton County line to Mexico Beach 20 to 60 nautical miles, and waters from Mexico Beach to Apalachicola 20 to 60 nautical miles. Rest of today, east winds 5 to 10 knots. Waves 1 foot or less. Wave detail, east 1 foot at 4 seconds. Protected waters a light chop. A slight chance of showers and thunderstorms late. Tonight, east winds around 5 knots. Waves 1 foot or less. Wave detail, east 1 foot at 4 seconds. Protected waters smooth, a slight chance of showers and thunderstorms. Sunday, northeast winds 5 to 10 knots. Waves 1 foot or less. Wave detail, east 1 foot at 3 seconds. Protected waters a light chop. A slight chance of thunderstorms. A slight chance of showers in the morning, then a chance of showers in the afternoon. Sunday night, northeast winds around 5 knots. Waves 1 foot or less. Wave detail, east 1 foot at 3 seconds. Protected waters smooth, a chance of showers and thunderstorms. Monday, east winds 5 to 10 knots. Waves 1 foot or less. Wave detail, northeast 1 foot at 3 seconds. Protected waters a light chop. A chance of showers and thunderstorms. Monday night, east winds around 5 knots. Waves 1 foot or less. Wave detail, east 1 foot at 3 seconds. Protected waters smooth, a chance of showers and thunderstorms. Tuesday, east winds 5 to 10 knots. Waves 1 foot or less. Protected waters a light chop. A chance of showers and thunderstorms. Tuesday night, east winds around 5 knots. Waves 1 foot or less. Protected waters smooth, a slight chance of thunderstorms. A slight chance of showers in the evening, then a chance of showers after midnight. Wednesday, northeast winds 10 to 15 knots. Seas around 2 feet. Protected waters a moderate chop. A chance of showers and thunderstorms, mainly in the morning. Wednesday night, northeast winds 5 to 10 knots, increasing to 10 to 15 knots after midnight. Seas around 2 feet. Protected waters a moderate chop. A chance of showers with a slight chance of thunderstorms. Winds and waves higher in and near thunderstorms. The coastal waters forecast for the following St. Andrews Bay waterways. Rest of today, east winds around 5 knots, becoming south around 5 knots late. Protected waters smooth, a slight chance of showers and thunderstorms late. Tonight, southwest winds around 5 knots, becoming southeast after midnight. Protected waters smooth, a slight chance of showers and thunderstorms in the evening. Sunday, northeast winds around 5 knots, becoming west around 5 knots in the afternoon. Protected waters smooth, a chance of showers and thunderstorms in the afternoon. Sunday night, south winds around 5 knots, becoming northeast after midnight. Protected waters smooth,
showers likely with a chance of thunderstorms in the evening, then a slight chance of showers and thunderstorms after midnight. Monday, northeast winds around 5 knots, becoming southeast around 5 knots in the afternoon. Protected waters smooth, a slight chance of showers and thunderstorms in the morning, then a chance of showers and thunderstorms in the afternoon. Monday night, south winds around 5 knots, becoming northeast after midnight. Protected waters smooth, a chance of showers and thunderstorms, mainly in the evening. Tuesday, northeast winds around 5 knots, becoming southeast around 5 knots in the afternoon. Protected waters smooth, a slight chance of showers and thunderstorms in the morning, then a chance of showers and thunderstorms in the afternoon. Tuesday night, south winds around 5 knots, becoming northeast after midnight. Protected waters smooth, a chance of showers and thunderstorms in the evening. Wednesday, northeast winds 5 to 10 knots. Protected waters a light chop. A chance of showers and thunderstorms in the afternoon. Wednesday night, northwest winds around 5 knots, becoming northeast after midnight. Protected waters a light chop. A chance of showers and thunderstorms in the evening. Winds and waves higher and near thunderstorms. The Tropical Weather Outlook. For the North Atlantic, Caribbean Sea, and the Gulf of America, active systems, the National Hurricane Center is issuing advisories on newly formed Tropical Depression 6, located several hundred miles southwest of the Azores. Tropical cyclone formation is not expected during the next 7 days. The Surf Zone Forecast General Outlook: a moderate risk of rip currents continue today at all local beaches with light variable winds and an afternoon sea breeze. Surf heights are forecast to stay below 2 feet. Based on communication with area beach officials, the following flags are flying at area beaches: Walton, Yellow Bay, Yellow State Park Gulf Beaches, Yellow West Facing Gulf Beaches, Yellow South Facing Gulf Beaches, Yellow Franklin, Yellow. Tide information for Saturday, September 19, 2026. St. Marks River entrance. Low 12:32 a.m., high 6:28 a.m., low 4:11 p.m., high 11:17 p.m. Apalachicola. High 7:50 a.m., low 6:16 p.m. St. Andrews Bay at Panama City. High 2:59 a.m., low 3:47 p.m. Note that the times of high and low tide are 3 minutes earlier at Shell Point than at the St. Marks River entrance. The average water temperature at Apalachicola was 84.2 degrees. Sunrise and sunset in Tallahassee. September 19, 2026, sunrise 7:24 a.m. Eastern Daylight Time, sunset 7:38 p.m. Eastern Daylight Time. 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The latest weather and forecast information can also be accessed by calling our automated forecast line at 850-942-8851. The current time is 2:51 p.m. Eastern Daylight Time. These are the 2 p.m. Eastern Daylight Time conditions. At the Tallahassee Airport, it was mostly sunny. The temperature was 93 degrees. The wind was variable at 7 miles an hour. At Florida State University, the temperature was 90 degrees. The wind was north at 5 miles an hour. At Apalachicola, it was sunny. The temperature was 88 degrees. The wind was southeast at 10 miles an hour. At Panama City Northwest, it was sunny. The temperature was 91 degrees. The wind was northeast at 6 miles an hour. At Dothan, it was mostly sunny. The temperature was 93 degrees. The wind was north at 6 miles an hour. At Albany, it was sunny. The temperature was 91 degrees. The wind was northwest at 7 miles an hour. At Valdosta, it was mostly sunny. The temperature was 89 degrees. The wind was north at 8 miles an hour. Over the marine area, at the buoy south of Apalachicola, winds were northeast at 10 knots and seas were 1 foot. At the buoy south of Panama City, winds were northeast at 8 knots and seas were 2 feet. At the buoy south of Pensacola, winds were northeast at 4 knots and seas were 1 foot. The forecast for the local area. Tonight, mostly cloudy with a chance of showers and thunderstorms this evening, then partly cloudy after midnight. Lows in the lower 70s. Southeast winds around 5 miles per hour this evening, becoming light and variable. Chance of rain 40%. Sunday, mostly sunny,

chance of showers and thunderstorms in the afternoon. Highs in the lower 90s. Northeast winds around 5 miles per hour. Chance of rain 50%. Sunday night, mostly cloudy with a chance of showers and thunderstorms in the evening, then partly cloudy after midnight. Lows in the lower 70s. South winds around 5 miles per hour in the evening, becoming light and variable. Chance of rain 50%. Monday, mostly sunny. A chance of showers and thunderstorms in the afternoon. Highs in the lower 90s. Northeast winds around 5 miles per hour. Chance of rain 50%. Monday night, partly cloudy with a chance of showers and thunderstorms in the evening, then mostly clear with a slight chance of showers and thunderstorms after midnight. Lows in the lower 70s. Southeast winds around 5 miles per hour in the evening, becoming light and variable. Chance of rain 50%. Tuesday through Wednesday night, partly cloudy with a slight chance of showers and thunderstorms. Highs in the lower 90s. Lows in the lower 70s. Chance of rain 20%. Thursday through Saturday, mostly clear. Highs in the upper 80s. Lows in the upper 60s. The coastal waters forecast for the following waters from Suwannee River to Apalachicola, Florida, extending from 20 to 60 nautical miles. Coastal waters from Okaloosa, Walton County line to Mexico Beach out to 20 nautical miles. Coastal waters from Mexico Beach to Apalachicola out to 20 nautical miles. Waters from Okaloosa, Walton County line to Mexico Beach 20 to 60 nautical miles. And waters from Mexico Beach to Apalachicola 20 to 60 nautical miles. Rest of today, east winds 5 to 10 knots. Waves 1 foot or less. Wave detail, east 1 foot at 4 seconds. Protected waters, a light chop. A slight chance of showers and thunderstorms late. Tonight, east winds around 5 knots. Waves 1 foot or less. Wave detail, east 1 foot at 4 seconds. Protected waters, smooth. A slight chance of showers and thunderstorms. Sunday, northeast winds 5 to 10 knots. Waves 1 foot or less. Wave detail, east 1 foot at 3 seconds. Protected waters, a light chop. A slight chance of thunderstorms. A slight chance of showers in the morning, then a chance of showers in the afternoon. Sunday night, northeast winds around 5 knots. Waves 1 foot or less. Wave detail, east 1 foot at 3 seconds. Protected waters, smooth. A chance of showers and thunderstorms. Monday, east winds 5 to 10 knots. Waves 1 foot or less. Wave detail, northeast 1 foot at 3 seconds. Protected waters, a light chop. A chance of showers and thunderstorms. Monday night, east winds around 5 knots. Waves 1 foot or less. Wave detail, east 1 foot at 3 seconds. Protected waters, smooth. A chance of showers and thunderstorms. Tuesday, east winds 5 to 10 knots. Waves 1 foot or less. Protected waters, a light chop. A chance of showers and thunderstorms. Tuesday night, east winds around 5 knots. Waves 1 foot or less. Protected waters, smooth. A slight chance of thunderstorms. A slight chance of showers in the evening, then a chance of showers after midnight. Wednesday, northeast winds 10 to 15 knots. Seas around 2 feet. Protected waters, a moderate chop. A chance of showers and thunderstorms, mainly in the morning. Wednesday night, northeast winds 5 to 10 knots, increasing to 10 to 15 knots after midnight. Seas around 2 feet. Protected waters, a moderate chop. A chance of showers with a slight chance of thunderstorms. Winds and waves higher in and near thunderstorms. The coastal waters forecast for the following St. Andrews Bay waterways. Rest of today, east winds around 5 knots, becoming south around 5 knots late. Protected waters, smooth. A slight chance of showers and thunderstorms late. Tonight, southwest winds around 5 knots, becoming southeast after midnight. Protected waters, smooth. A slight chance of showers and thunderstorms in the evening. Sunday, northeast winds around 5 knots, becoming west around 5 knots in the afternoon. Protected waters, smooth. A chance of showers and thunderstorms in the afternoon. Sunday night, south winds around 5 knots, becoming northeast after midnight. Protected waters, smooth. Showers likely with a chance of thunderstorms in the evening, then a slight chance of showers and thunderstorms after midnight. Monday, northeast winds around 5 knots, becoming southeast around 5 knots in the afternoon. Protected waters.

Protected waters, a light shop. A chance of showers and thunderstorms in the evening. Winds and waves higher and near thunderstorms. The tropical weather outlook. For the North Atlantic, Caribbean Sea, and the Gulf of America, active systems, the National Hurricane Center is issuing advisories on newly formed Tropical Depression 6, located several hundred miles southwest of the Azores. Tropical cyclone formation is not expected during the next 7 days. The surf zone forecast general outlook, a moderate risk of rip currents continue today at all local beaches with light variable winds and an afternoon sea breeze. Surf heights are forecast to stay below 2 feet. Based on communication with area beach officials, the following flags are flying at area beaches: Walton, Yellow Bay, Yellow State Park Gulf Beaches, Yellow West Facing Gulf Beaches, Yellow South Facing Gulf Beaches, Yellow Franklin, Yellow. Tide information for Saturday, September 19, 2026. St. Mark's River entrance. Low 12:32 a.m., high 6:28 a.m., low 4:11 p.m., high 11:17 p.m. Apalachicola. High 7:50 a.m., low 6:16 p.m. St. Andrews Bay at Panama City. High 2:59 a.m., low 3:47 p.m. Note that the times of high and low tide are 3 minutes earlier at Shell Point than at the St. Mark's River entrance. The average water temperature at Apalachicola was 84.2 degrees. Sunrise and sunset in Tallahassee. September 19, 2026. Sunrise 7:24 a.m. Eastern Daylight Time, sunset 7:38 p.m. Eastern Daylight Time. 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The latest weather and forecast information can also be accessed by calling our automated forecast line at 850-942-8851. The current time is 3:01 p.m. Eastern Daylight Time. These are the 2 p.m. Eastern Daylight Time conditions. At the Tallahassee Airport, it was mostly sunny. The temperature was 93 degrees. The wind was variable at 7 miles an hour. At Florida State University, the temperature was 90 degrees. The wind was north at 5 miles an hour. At Apalachicola, it was sunny. The temperature was 88 degrees. The wind was southeast at 10 miles an hour. At Panama City Northwest, it was sunny. The temperature was 91 degrees. The wind was northeast at 6 miles an hour. At Dothan, it was mostly sunny. The temperature was 93 degrees. The wind was north at 6 miles an hour. At Albany, it was sunny. The temperature was 91 degrees. The wind was northwest at 7 miles an hour. At Valdosta, it was mostly sunny. The temperature was 89 degrees. The wind was north at 8 miles an hour. Over the marine area, at the buoys south of Apalachicola, winds were northeast at 10 knots and seas were 1 foot. At the buoys south of Panama City, winds were northeast at 8 knots and seas were 2 feet. At the buoys south of Pensacola, winds were northeast at 4 knots and seas were 1 foot. The forecast for the local area. Tonight, mostly cloudy with a chance of showers and thunderstorms this evening, then partly cloudy after midnight. Lows in the lower 70s. Southeast winds around 5 miles per hour this evening, becoming light and variable. Chance of rain 40%. Sunday, mostly sunny. A chance of showers and thunderstorms in the afternoon. Highs in the lower 90s. Northeast winds around 5 miles per hour. Chance of rain 50%. Sunday night, mostly cloudy with a chance of showers and thunderstorms in the evening, then partly cloudy after midnight. Lows in the lower 70s. South winds around 5 miles per hour in the evening, becoming light and variable. Chance of rain 50%. Monday, mostly sunny. A chance of showers and thunderstorms in the afternoon. Highs in the lower 90s. Northeast winds around 5 miles per hour. Chance of rain 50%. Monday night, partly cloudy with a chance of showers and thunderstorms in the evening, then mostly clear with a slight chance of showers and thunderstorms after midnight. Lows in the lower 70s. Southeast winds around 5 miles per hour in the evening, becoming light and variable. Chance of rain 50%. Tuesday through Wednesday night, partly cloudy with a slight chance of showers and thunderstorms. Highs in the lower 90s. Lows in the lower 70s. Chance of rain 20%.

Thursday through Saturday, mostly clear. Highs in the upper 80s. Lows in the upper 60s. The coastal waters forecast for the following waters from Suwannee River to Apalachicola, Florida, extending from 20 to 60 nautical miles. Coastal waters from Okaloosa-Walton County line to Mexico Beach out to 20 nautical miles. Coastal waters from Mexico Beach to Apalachicola out to 20 nautical miles. Waters from Okaloosa-Walton County line to Mexico Beach 20 to 60 nautical miles. And waters from Mexico Beach to Apalachicola 20 to 60 nautical miles. Rest of today, east winds 5 to 10 knots. Waves 1 foot or less. Wave detail, east 1 foot at 4 seconds. Protected waters, a light chop. A slight chance of showers and thunderstorms late. Tonight, east winds around 5 knots. Waves 1 foot or less. Wave detail, east 1 foot at 4 seconds. Protected waters, smooth. A slight chance of showers and thunderstorms. Sunday, northeast winds 5 to 10 knots. Waves 1 foot or less. Wave detail, east 1 foot at 3 seconds. Protected waters, a light chop. A slight chance of thunderstorms. A slight chance of showers in the morning, then a chance of showers in the afternoon. Sunday night, northeast winds around 5 knots. Waves 1 foot or less. Wave detail, east 1 foot at 3 seconds. Protected waters, smooth. A chance of showers and thunderstorms. Monday, east winds 5 to 10 knots. Waves 1 foot or less. Wave detail, northeast 1 foot at 3 seconds. Protected waters, a light chop. A chance of showers and thunderstorms. Monday night, east winds around 5 knots. Waves 1 foot or less. Wave detail, east 1 foot at 3 seconds. Protected waters, smooth. A chance of showers and thunderstorms. Tuesday, east winds 5 to 10 knots. Waves 1 foot or less. Protected waters, a light chop. A chance of showers and thunderstorms. Tuesday night, east winds around 5 knots. Waves 1 foot or less. Protected waters, smooth. A slight chance of thunderstorms. A slight chance of showers in the evening, then a chance of showers after midnight. Wednesday, northeast winds 10 to 15 knots. Seas around 2 feet. Protected waters, a moderate chop. A chance of showers and thunderstorms, mainly in the morning. Wednesday night, northeast winds 5 to 10 knots, increasing to 10 to 15 knots after midnight. Seas around 2 feet. Protected waters, a moderate chop. A chance of showers with a slight chance of thunderstorms. Winds and waves higher and near thunderstorms. The coastal waters forecast for the following St. Andrews Bay waterways. Rest of today, east winds around 5 knots, becoming south around 5 knots late. Protected waters, smooth. A slight chance of showers and thunderstorms late. Tonight, southwest winds around 5 knots, becoming southeast after midnight. Protected waters, smooth. A slight chance of showers and thunderstorms in the evening. Sunday, northeast winds around 5 knots, becoming west around 5 knots in the afternoon. Protected waters, smooth. A chance of showers and thunderstorms in the afternoon. Sunday night, south winds around 5 knots, becoming northeast after midnight. Protected waters, smooth. Showers likely with a chance of thunderstorms in the evening, then a slight chance of showers and thunderstorms after midnight. Monday, northeast winds around 5 knots, becoming southeast around 5 knots in the afternoon. Protected waters, smooth. A slight chance of showers and thunderstorms in the morning, then a chance of showers and thunderstorms in the afternoon. Monday night, south winds around 5 knots, becoming northeast after midnight. Protected waters, smooth. A chance of showers and thunderstorms, mainly in the evening. Tuesday, northeast winds around 5 knots, becoming southeast around 5 knots in the afternoon. Protected waters, smooth. A slight chance of showers and thunderstorms in the morning, then a chance of showers and thunderstorms in the afternoon. Tuesday night, south winds around 5 knots, becoming northeast after midnight. Protected waters, smooth. A chance of showers and thunderstorms in the evening. Wednesday, northeast winds 5 to 10 knots. Protected waters, a light chop. A chance of showers and thunderstorms in the afternoon. Wednesday night, northwest winds around 5 knots, becoming northeast after midnight. Protected waters, a light chop. A chance of showers and thunderstorms in the evening. Winds and waves higher and near thunderstorms. The Tropical Weather Outlook. For the North Atlantic,

Caribbean Sea, and the Gulf of America. Active systems. The National Hurricane Center is issuing advisories on newly formed Tropical Depression 6, located several hundred miles southwest of the Azores. Tropical cyclone formation is not expected during the next 7 days. The Surf Zone Forecast General Outlook. A moderate risk of rip currents continued today at all local beaches with light variable winds and an afternoon sea breeze. Surf heights are forecast to stay below 2 feet. Based on communication with area beach officials, the following flags are flying at area beaches: Walton, Yellow Bay, Yellow State Park Gulf Beaches, Yellow West Facing Gulf Beaches, Yellow South Facing Gulf Beaches, Yellow Franklin, Yellow. Tide information for Saturday, September 19, 2026. St. Mark's River entrance. Low 12:32 a.m., high 6:28 a.m., low 4:11 p.m., high 11:17 p.m. Apalachicola. High 7:50 a.m., low 6:16 p.m. St. Andrews Bay at Panama City. High 2:59 a.m., low 3:47 p.m. Note that the times of high and low tide are 3 minutes earlier at Shell Point than at the St. Mark's River entrance. The average water temperature at Apalachicola was 84.2 degrees. Sunrise and sunset in Tallahassee. September 19, 2026, sunrise 7:24 a.m. Eastern Daylight Time, sunset 7:38 p.m. Eastern Daylight Time. 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This broadcast originates from your National Weather Service office in Tallahassee, Florida. The latest weather and forecast information can also be accessed by calling our automated forecast line at 850-942-8851. The current time is 3:10 p.m. Eastern Daylight Time. These are the 3 p.m. Eastern Daylight Time conditions. At the Tallahassee Airport, it was partly sunny. The temperature was 92 degrees. The wind was northeast at 9 miles an hour. The report from Florida State University was not available. At Apalachicola, it was sunny. The temperature was 88 degrees. The wind was southeast at 12 miles an hour. At Panama City Northwest, it was mostly sunny. The temperature was 93 degrees. The wind was north at 6 miles an hour. At Dothan, it was mostly sunny. The temperature was 94 degrees. The wind was east at 6 miles an hour. At Albany, it was sunny. The temperature was 93 degrees. The wind was northwest at 8 miles an hour. At Valdosta, it was mostly sunny. The temperature was 91 degrees. The wind was variable at 3 miles an hour. Over the marine area, at the buoy south of Apalachicola, winds were northeast at 10 knots. At the buoy south of Panama City, winds were northeast at 8 knots. At the buoy south of Pensacola, winds were northeast at 2 knots. These are the 3 p.m. Eastern Daylight Time conditions. At the Tallahassee Airport, it was partly sunny. The temperature was 92 degrees. The wind was northeast at 9 miles an hour. At Florida State University, the temperature was 91 degrees. The wind was north at 5 miles an hour. At Apalachicola, it was sunny. The temperature was 88 degrees. The wind was southeast at 12 miles an hour. At Panama City Northwest, it was mostly sunny. The temperature was 93 degrees. The wind was north at 6 miles an hour. At Dothan, it was mostly sunny. The temperature was 94 degrees. The wind was east at 6 miles an hour. At Albany, it was sunny. The temperature was 93 degrees. The wind was northwest at 8 miles an hour. At Valdosta, it was mostly sunny. The temperature was 91 degrees. The wind was variable at 3 miles an hour. Over the marine area, at the buoy south of Apalachicola, winds were northeast at 8 knots and seas were 1 foot. At the buoy south of Panama City, winds were northeast at 8 knots. At the buoy south of Pensacola, winds were calm. The forecast for the local area. Tonight, mostly cloudy with a chance of showers and thunderstorms this evening, then partly cloudy after midnight. Lows in the lower 70s. Southeast winds around 5 miles per hour this evening, becoming light and variable. Chance of rain 40%. Sunday, mostly sunny. A chance of showers and thunderstorms in the afternoon. Highs in the lower 90s. Northeast winds around 5 miles per hour. Chance of rain 50%. Sunday night, mostly

Mostly cloudy with a chance of showers and thunderstorms in the evening, then partly cloudy after midnight. Lows in the lower 70s. South winds around 5 miles per hour in the evening, becoming light and variable. Chance of rain 50%. Monday, mostly sunny. A chance of showers and thunderstorms in the afternoon. Highs in the lower 90s. Northeast winds around 5 miles per hour. Chance of rain 50%. Monday night, partly cloudy with a chance of showers and thunderstorms in the evening, then mostly clear with a slight chance of showers and thunderstorms after midnight. Lows in the lower 70s. Southeast winds around 5 miles per hour in the evening, becoming light and variable. Chance of rain 50%. Tuesday through Wednesday night, partly cloudy with a slight chance of showers and thunderstorms. Highs in the lower 90s. Lows in the lower 70s. Chance of rain 20%. Thursday through Saturday, mostly clear. Highs in the upper 80s. Lows in the upper 60s. The coastal waters forecast for the following: waters from Suwannee River to Apalachicola, Florida, extending from 20 to 60 nautical miles. Coastal waters from Okaloosa, Walton County line to Mexico Beach out to 20 nautical miles. Coastal waters from Mexico Beach to Apalachicola out to 20 nautical miles. Waters from Okaloosa, Walton County line to Mexico Beach 20 to 60 nautical miles. And waters from Mexico Beach to Apalachicola 20 to 60 nautical miles. Rest of today, east winds 5 to 10 knots. Waves 1 foot or less. Wave detail, east 1 foot at 4 seconds. Protected waters, a light chop. A slight chance of showers and thunderstorms late. Tonight, east winds around 5 knots. Waves 1 foot or less. Wave detail, east 1 foot at 4 seconds. Protected waters, smooth. A slight chance of showers and thunderstorms. Sunday, northeast winds 5 to 10 knots. Waves 1 foot or less. Wave detail, east 1 foot at 3 seconds. Protected waters, a light chop. A slight chance of thunderstorms. A slight chance of showers in the morning, then a chance of showers in the afternoon. Sunday night, northeast winds around 5 knots. Waves 1 foot or less. Wave detail, east 1 foot at 3 seconds. Protected waters, smooth. A chance of showers and thunderstorms. Monday, east winds 5 to 10 knots. Waves 1 foot or less. Wave detail, northeast 1 foot at 3 seconds. Protected waters, a light chop. A chance of showers and thunderstorms. Monday night, east winds around 5 knots. Waves 1 foot or less. Wave detail, east 1 foot at 3 seconds. Protected waters, smooth. A chance of showers and thunderstorms. Tuesday, east winds 5 to 10 knots. Waves 1 foot or less. Protected waters, a light chop. A chance of showers and thunderstorms. Tuesday night, east winds around 5 knots. Waves 1 foot or less. Protected waters, smooth. A slight chance of thunderstorms. A slight chance of showers in the evening, then a chance of showers after midnight. Wednesday, northeast winds 10 to 15 knots. Seas around 2 feet. Protected waters, a moderate chop. A chance of showers and thunderstorms, mainly in the morning. Wednesday night, northeast winds 5 to 10 knots, increasing to 10 to 15 knots after midnight. Seas around 2 feet. Protected waters, a moderate chop. A chance of showers with a slight chance of thunderstorms. Winds and waves higher in and near thunderstorms. The coastal waters forecast for the following: St. Andrews Bay waterways. Rest of today, east winds around 5 knots, becoming south around 5 knots late. Protected waters, smooth. A slight chance of showers and thunderstorms late. Tonight, southwest winds around 5 knots, becoming southeast after midnight. Protected waters, smooth. A slight chance of showers and thunderstorms in the evening. Sunday, northeast winds around 5 knots, becoming west around 5 knots in the afternoon. Protected waters, smooth. A chance of showers and thunderstorms in the afternoon. Sunday night, south winds around 5 knots, becoming northeast after midnight. Protected waters, smooth. Showers likely with a chance of thunderstorms in the evening, then a slight chance of showers and thunderstorms after midnight. Monday, northeast winds around 5 knots, becoming southeast around 5 knots in the afternoon. Protected waters, smooth. A slight chance of showers and thunderstorms in the morning, then a chance of showers and thunderstorms in the afternoon. Monday night, south winds around 5 knots, becoming northeast after midnight.

Protected water is smooth. A chance of showers and thunderstorms, mainly in the evening. Tuesday, northeast winds around 5 knots, becoming southeast around 5 knots in the afternoon. Protected water is smooth. A slight chance of showers and thunderstorms in the morning, then a chance of showers and thunderstorms in the afternoon. Tuesday night, south winds around 5 knots, becoming northeast after midnight. Protected water is smooth. A chance of showers and thunderstorms in the evening. Wednesday, northeast winds 5 to 10 knots. Protected water is a light chop. A chance of showers and thunderstorms in the afternoon. Wednesday night, northwest winds around 5 knots, becoming northeast after midnight. Protected water is a light chop. A chance of showers and thunderstorms in the evening. Winds and waves higher in and near thunderstorms. The Tropical Weather Outlook. For the North Atlantic, Caribbean Sea, and the Gulf of America, active systems, the National Hurricane Center is issuing advisories on newly formed Tropical Depression 6, located several hundred miles southwest of the Azores. Tropical cyclone formation is not expected during the next 7 days. The Surf Zone Forecast General Outlook, a moderate risk of rip currents continue today at all local beaches with light variable winds and an afternoon sea breeze. Surf heights are forecast to stay below 2 feet. Based on communication with area beach officials, the following flags are flying at area beaches: Walton, Yellow Bay, Yellow State Park Gulf Beaches, Yellow West Facing Gulf Beaches, Yellow South Facing Gulf Beaches, Yellow Franklin, Yellow. Tide information for Saturday, September 19, 2026. St. Mark's River entrance. Low 12:32 a.m., high 6:28 a.m., low 4:11 p.m., high 11:17 p.m. Apalachicola. High 7:50 a.m., low 6:16 p.m. St. Andrews Bay at Panama City. High 2:59 a.m., low 3:47 p.m. Note that the times of high and low tide are 3 minutes earlier at Shell Point than at the St. Mark's River entrance. The average water temperature at Apalachicola was 84.2 degrees. Sunrise and sunset in Tallahassee. September 19, 2026, sunrise 7:24 a.m. Eastern Daylight Time, sunset 7:38 p.m. Eastern Daylight Time. 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The latest weather and forecast information can also be accessed by calling our automated forecast line at 850-942-8851. The current time is 3:21 p.m. Eastern Daylight Time. These are the 3 p.m. Eastern Daylight Time conditions. At the Tallahassee Airport, it was partly sunny. The temperature was 92 degrees. The wind was northeast at 9 miles an hour. At Florida State University, the temperature was 91 degrees. The wind was north at 5 miles an hour. At Apalachicola, it was sunny. The temperature was 88 degrees. The wind was southeast at 12 miles an hour. At Panama City Northwest, it was mostly sunny. The temperature was 93 degrees. The wind was north at 6 miles an hour. At Dothan, it was mostly sunny. The temperature was 94 degrees. The wind was east at 6 miles an hour. At Albany, it was sunny. The temperature was 93 degrees. The wind was northwest at 8 miles an hour. At Valdosta, it was mostly sunny. The temperature was 91 degrees. The wind was variable at 3 miles an hour. Over the marine area, at the buoy south of Apalachicola, winds were northeast at 8 knots and seas were 1 foot. At the buoy south of Panama City, winds were northeast at 8 knots and seas were 2 feet. At the buoy south of Pensacola, wave heights 1 foot. Wave period 6 seconds. The forecast for the local area. Tonight, mostly cloudy with a chance of showers and thunderstorms this evening, then partly cloudy after midnight. Lows in the lower 70s. Southeast winds around 5 miles per hour this evening, becoming light and variable. Chance of rain 40%. Sunday, mostly sunny. A chance of showers and thunderstorms in the afternoon. Highs in the lower 90s. Northeast winds around 5 miles per hour. Chance of rain 50%. Sunday night, mostly cloudy with a chance of showers and thunderstorms in the evening, then partly cloudy after midnight. Lows in the lower 70s. South winds around 5 miles per hour in the evening, becoming light and

Variable. Chance of rain 50%. Monday, mostly sunny. A chance of showers and thunderstorms in the afternoon. Highs in the lower 90s. Northeast winds around 5 miles per hour. Chance of rain 50%. Monday night, partly cloudy with a chance of showers and thunderstorms in the evening, then mostly clear with a slight chance of showers and thunderstorms after midnight. Lows in the lower 70s. Southeast winds around 5 miles per hour in the evening, becoming light and variable. Chance of rain 50%. Tuesday through Wednesday night, partly cloudy with a slight chance of showers and thunderstorms. Highs in the lower 90s. Lows in the lower 70s. Chance of rain 20%. Thursday through Saturday, mostly clear. Highs in the upper 80s. Lows in the upper 60s. The coastal waters forecast for the following: waters from Suwannee River to Apalachicola, Florida, extending from 20 to 60 nautical miles. Coastal waters from Okaloosa-Walton County line to Mexico Beach out to 20 nautical miles. Coastal waters from Mexico Beach to Apalachicola out to 20 nautical miles. Waters from Okaloosa-Walton County line to Mexico Beach 20 to 60 nautical miles. And waters from Mexico Beach to Apalachicola 20 to 60 nautical miles. Rest of today, east winds 5 to 10 knots. Waves 1 foot or less. Wave detail, east 1 foot at 4 seconds. Protected waters, a light chop. A slight chance of showers and thunderstorms late. Tonight, east winds around 5 knots. Waves 1 foot or less. Wave detail, east 1 foot at 4 seconds. Protected waters, smooth. A slight chance of showers and thunderstorms. Sunday, northeast winds 5 to 10 knots. Waves 1 foot or less. Wave detail, east 1 foot at 3 seconds. Protected waters, a light chop. A slight chance of thunderstorms. A slight chance of showers in the morning, then a chance of showers in the afternoon. Sunday night, northeast winds around 5 knots. Waves 1 foot or less. Wave detail, east 1 foot at 3 seconds. Protected waters, smooth. A chance of showers and thunderstorms. Monday, east winds 5 to 10 knots. Waves 1 foot or less. Wave detail, northeast 1 foot at 3 seconds. Protected waters, a light chop. A chance of showers and thunderstorms. Monday night, east winds around 5 knots. Waves 1 foot or less. Wave detail, east 1 foot at 3 seconds. Protected waters, smooth. A chance of showers and thunderstorms. Tuesday, east winds 5 to 10 knots. Waves 1 foot or less. Protected waters, a light chop. A chance of showers and thunderstorms. Tuesday night, east winds around 5 knots. Waves 1 foot or less. Protected waters, smooth. A slight chance of thunderstorms. A slight chance of showers in the evening, then a chance of showers after midnight. Wednesday, northeast winds 10 to 15 knots. Seas around 2 feet. Protected waters, a moderate chop. A chance of showers and thunderstorms, mainly in the morning. Wednesday night, northeast winds 5 to 10 knots, increasing to 10 to 15 knots after midnight. Seas around 2 feet. Protected waters, a moderate chop. A chance of showers with a slight chance of thunderstorms. Winds and waves higher in and near thunderstorms. The coastal waters forecast for the following: St. Andrews Bay waterways. Rest of today, east winds around 5 knots, becoming south around 5 knots late. Protected waters, smooth. A slight chance of showers and thunderstorms late. Tonight, southwest winds around 5 knots, becoming southeast after midnight. Protected waters, smooth. A slight chance of showers and thunderstorms in the evening. Sunday, northeast winds around 5 knots, becoming west around 5 knots in the afternoon. Protected waters, smooth. A chance of showers and thunderstorms in the afternoon. Sunday night, south winds around 5 knots, becoming northeast after midnight. Protected waters, smooth. Showers likely with a chance of thunderstorms in the evening, then a slight chance of showers and thunderstorms after midnight. Monday, northeast winds around 5 knots, becoming southeast around 5 knots in the afternoon. Protected waters, smooth. A slight chance of showers and thunderstorms in the morning, then a chance of showers and thunderstorms in the afternoon. Monday night, south winds around 5 knots, becoming northeast after midnight. Protected waters, smooth. A chance of showers and thunderstorms, mainly in the evening. Tuesday, northeast winds around 5 knots, becoming southeast around 5 knots in the afternoon.

Protected water is smooth. A slight chance of showers and thunderstorms in the morning, then a chance of showers and thunderstorms in the afternoon. Tuesday night, south winds around 5 knots, becoming northeast after midnight. Protected water is smooth. A chance of showers and thunderstorms in the evening. Wednesday, northeast winds 5 to 10 knots. Protected water is a light chop. A chance of showers and thunderstorms in the afternoon. Wednesday night, northwest winds around 5 knots, becoming northeast after midnight. Protected water is a light chop. A chance of showers and thunderstorms in the evening. Winds and waves higher in and near thunderstorms. The Tropical Weather Outlook. For the North Atlantic, Caribbean Sea, and the Gulf of America, active systems, the National Hurricane Center is issuing advisories on newly formed Tropical Depression 6, located several hundred miles southwest of the Azores. Tropical cyclone formation is not expected during the next 7 days. The Surf Zone Forecast General Outlook. A moderate risk of rip currents continue today at all local beaches with light variable winds and an afternoon sea breeze. Surf heights are forecast to stay below 2 feet. Based on communication with area beach officials, the following flags are flying at area beaches: Walton, Yellow Bay, Yellow State Park Gulf Beaches, Yellow West Facing Gulf Beaches, Yellow South Facing Gulf Beaches, Yellow Franklin, Yellow. Tide information for Saturday, September 19, 2026. St. Marks River entrance. Low 12:32 a.m., high 6:28 a.m., low 4:11 p.m., high 11:17 p.m. Apalachicola. High 7:50 a.m., low 6:16 p.m. St. Andrews Bay at Panama City. High 2:59 a.m., low 3:47 p.m. Note that the times of high and low tide are 3 minutes earlier at Channel Point than at the St. Marks River entrance. The average water temperature at Apalachicola was 84.2 degrees. Sunrise and sunset in Tallahassee. September 19, 2026, sunrise 7:24 a.m. Eastern Daylight Time, sunset 7:38 p.m. Eastern Daylight Time. 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The latest weather and forecast information can also be accessed by calling our automated forecast line at 850-942-8851. The current time is 3:31 p.m. Eastern Daylight Time. These are the 3 p.m. Eastern Daylight Time conditions. At the Tallahassee Airport, it was partly sunny. The temperature was 92 degrees. The wind was northeast at 9 miles an hour. At Florida State University, the temperature was 91 degrees. The wind was north at 5 miles an hour. At Apalachicola, it was sunny. The temperature was 88 degrees. The wind was southeast at 12 miles an hour. At Panama City Northwest, it was mostly sunny. The temperature was 93 degrees. The wind was north at 6 miles an hour. At Dothan, it was mostly sunny. The temperature was 94 degrees. The wind was east at 6 miles an hour. At Albany, it was sunny. The temperature was 93 degrees. The wind was northwest at 8 miles an hour. At Valdosta, it was mostly sunny. The temperature was 91 degrees. The wind was variable at 3 miles an hour. Over the marine area, at the buoy south of Apalachicola, winds were northeast at 8 knots and seas were 1 foot. At the buoy south of Panama City, winds were northeast at 8 knots and seas were 2 feet. At the buoy south of Pensacola, wave heights 1 foot. Wave period 6 seconds. The forecast for the local area. Tonight, mostly cloudy with a chance of showers and thunderstorms this evening, then partly cloudy after midnight. Lows in the lower 70s. Southeast winds around 5 miles per hour this evening, becoming light and variable. Chance of rain 40%. Sunday, mostly lows in the lower 70s. Southeast winds around 5 miles per hour this evening, becoming light and variable. Chance of rain 40%. Sunday, mostly sunny. A chance of showers and thunderstorms in the afternoon. Highs in the lower 90s. Northeast winds around 5 miles per hour. Chance of rain 50%. Sunday night, mostly cloudy with a chance of showers and thunderstorms in the evening, then partly cloudy after midnight. Lows in the lower 70s. South winds around 5 miles per hour in the evening, becoming light and variable.

chance of rain 50%. Monday, mostly sunny. A chance of showers and thunderstorms in the afternoon. Highs in the lower 90s. Northeast winds around 5 miles per hour. Chance of rain 50%. Monday night, partly cloudy with a chance of showers and thunderstorms in the evening, then mostly clear with a slight chance of showers and thunderstorms after midnight. Lows in the lower 70s. Southeast winds around 5 miles per hour in the evening, becoming light and variable. Chance of rain 50%. Tuesday through Wednesday night, partly cloudy with a slight chance of showers and thunderstorms. Highs in the lower 90s. Lows in the lower 70s. Chance of rain 20%. Thursday through Saturday, mostly clear. Highs in the upper 80s. Lows in the upper 60s. The coastal waters forecast for the following waters from Suwannee River to Apalachicola, Florida, extending from 20 to 60 nautical miles, coastal waters from Okaloosa-Walton County line to Mexico Beach out to 20 nautical miles, coastal waters from Mexico Beach to Apalachicola out to 20 nautical miles, waters from Okaloosa-Walton County line to Mexico Beach 20 to 60 nautical miles, and waters from Mexico Beach to Apalachicola 20 to 60 nautical miles. Rest of today, east winds 5 to 10 knots. Waves 1 foot or less. Wave detail, east 1 foot at 4 seconds. Protected waters, a light chop. A slight chance of showers and thunderstorms late. Tonight, east winds around 5 knots. Waves 1 foot or less. Wave detail, east 1 foot at 4 seconds. Protected waters, smooth. A slight chance of showers and thunderstorms. Sunday, northeast winds 5 to 10 knots. Waves 1 foot or less. Wave detail, east 1 foot at 3 seconds. Protected waters, a light chop. A slight chance of thunderstorms. A slight chance of showers in the morning, then a chance of showers in the afternoon. Sunday night, northeast winds around 5 knots. Waves 1 foot or less. Wave detail, east 1 foot at 3 seconds. Protected waters, smooth. A chance of showers and thunderstorms. Monday, east winds 5 to 10 knots. Waves 1 foot or less. Wave detail, northeast 1 foot at 3 seconds. Protected waters, a light chop. A chance of showers and thunderstorms. Monday night, east winds around 5 knots. Waves 1 foot or less. Wave detail, east 1 foot at 3 seconds. Protected waters, smooth. A chance of showers and thunderstorms. Tuesday, east winds 5 to 10 knots. Waves 1 foot or less. Protected waters, a light chop. A chance of showers and thunderstorms. Tuesday night, east winds around 5 knots. Waves 1 foot or less. Protected waters, smooth. A slight chance of thunderstorms. A slight chance of showers in the evening, then a chance of showers after midnight. Wednesday, northeast winds 10 to 15 knots. Seas around 2 feet. Protected waters, a moderate chop. A chance of showers and thunderstorms, mainly in the morning. Wednesday night, northeast winds 5 to 10 knots, increasing to 10 to 15 knots after midnight. Seas around 2 feet. Protected waters, a moderate chop. A chance of showers with a slight chance of thunderstorms. Winds and waves higher and near thunderstorms. The coastal waters forecast for the following St. Andrews Bay waterways. Rest of today, east winds around 5 knots, becoming south around 5 knots late. Protected waters, smooth. A slight chance of showers and thunderstorms late. Tonight, southwest winds around 5 knots, becoming southeast after midnight. Protected waters, smooth. A slight chance of showers and thunderstorms in the evening. Sunday, northeast winds around 5 knots, becoming west around 5 knots in the afternoon. Protected waters, smooth. A chance of showers and thunderstorms in the afternoon. Sunday night, south winds around 5 knots, becoming northeast after midnight. Protected waters, smooth. Showers likely with a chance of thunderstorms in the evening, then a slight chance of showers and thunderstorms after midnight. Monday, northeast winds around 5 knots, becoming southeast around 5 knots in the afternoon. Protected waters, smooth. A slight chance of showers and thunderstorms in the morning, then a chance of showers and thunderstorms in the afternoon. Monday night, south winds around 5 knots, becoming northeast after midnight. Protected waters, smooth. A chance of showers and thunderstorms, mainly in the evening. Tuesday, northeast winds around 5 knots, becoming southeast around 5 knots in the afternoon.

Protected water is smooth. A slight chance of showers and thunderstorms in the morning, then a chance of showers and thunderstorms in the afternoon. Tuesday night, south winds around 5 knots, becoming northeast after midnight. Protected water is smooth. A chance of showers and thunderstorms in the evening. Wednesday, northeast winds 5 to 10 knots. Protected water is a light chop. A chance of showers and thunderstorms in the afternoon. Wednesday night, northwest winds around 5 knots, becoming northeast after midnight. Protected water is a light chop. A chance of showers and thunderstorms in the evening. Winds and waves higher and near thunderstorms. The Tropical Weather Outlook. For the North Atlantic, Caribbean Sea, and the Gulf of America, active systems, the National Hurricane Center is issuing advisories on newly formed Tropical Depression 6, located several hundred miles southwest of the Azores. Tropical cyclone formation is not expected during the next 7 days. The Surf Zone Forecast General Outlook, a moderate risk of rip currents continue today at all local beaches with light variable winds and an afternoon sea breeze. Surf heights are forecast to stay below 2 feet. Based on communication with area beach officials, the following flags are flying at area beaches: Walton, Yellow Bay, Yellow State Park Golf Beaches, Yellow West Facing Golf Beaches, Yellow South Facing Golf Beaches, Yellow Franklin, Yellow. Tide information for Saturday, September 19, 2026. St. Mark's River entrance. Low 12:32 a.m., high 6:28 a.m., low 4:11 p.m., high 11:17 p.m. Apalachicola. High 7:50 a.m., low 6:16 p.m. St. Andrews Bay at Panama City. High 2:59 a.m., low 3:47 p.m. Note that the times of high and low tide are 3 minutes earlier at Shell Point than at the St. Mark's River entrance. The average water temperature at Apalachicola was 84.2 degrees. Sunrise and sunset in Tallahassee. September 19, 2026, sunrise 7:24 a.m. Eastern Daylight Time, sunset 7:38 p.m. Eastern Daylight Time. 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This broadcast originates from your National Weather Service office in Tallahassee, Florida. The latest weather and forecast information can also be accessed by calling our automated forecast line at 850-942-8851. The current time is 3:41 p.m. Eastern Daylight Time. These are the 3 p.m. Eastern Daylight Time conditions. At the Tallahassee Airport, it was partly sunny. The temperature was 92 degrees. The wind was northeast at 9 miles an hour. At Florida State University, the temperature was 91 degrees. The wind was north at 5 miles an hour. At Apalachicola, it was sunny. The temperature was 88 degrees. The wind was southeast at 12 miles an hour. At Panama City Northwest, it was mostly sunny. The temperature was 93 degrees. The wind was north at 6 miles an hour. At Dothan, it was mostly sunny. The temperature was 94 degrees. The wind was east at 6 miles an hour. At Albany, it was sunny. The temperature was 93 degrees. The wind was northwest at 8 miles an hour. At Valdosta, it was mostly sunny. The temperature was 91 degrees. The wind was variable at 3 miles an hour. Over the marine area, at the buoys south of Apalachicola, winds were northeast at 8 knots and seas were 1 foot. At the buoys south of Panama City, winds were northeast at 8 knots and seas were 2 feet. At the buoys south of Pensacola, wave heights 1 foot. Wave period 6 seconds. The forecast for the local area. Tonight, mostly cloudy with a chance of showers and thunderstorms this evening, then partly cloudy after midnight. Lows in the lower 70s. Southeast winds around 5 miles per hour this evening, becoming light and variable. Chance of rain 40%. Sunday, mostly sunny. A chance of showers and thunderstorms in the afternoon. Highs in the lower 90s. Northeast winds around 5 miles per hour. Chance of rain 50%. Sunday night, mostly cloudy with a chance of showers and thunderstorms in the evening, then partly cloudy after midnight. Lows in the lower 70s. South winds around 5 miles per hour in the evening, becoming light and variable. Chance of rain 50%. Monday, mostly sunny. A chance of showers and thunderstorms in the afternoon. Highs in the lower 90s. Northeast winds around

5 miles per hour. Chance of rain 50%. Monday night, partly cloudy with a chance of showers and thunderstorms in the evening, then mostly clear with a slight chance of showers and thunderstorms after midnight. Lows in the lower 70s. Southeast winds around 5 miles per hour in the evening, becoming light and variable. Chance of rain 50%. Tuesday through Wednesday night, partly cloudy with a slight chance of showers and thunderstorms. Highs in the lower 90s. Lows in the lower 70s. Chance of rain 20%. Thursday through Saturday, mostly clear. Highs in the upper 80s. Lows in the upper 60s. The coastal waters forecast for the following waters from Suwannee River to Apalachicola, Florida, extending from 20 to 60 nautical miles. Coastal waters from Okaloosa-Walton County line to Mexico Beach out to 20 nautical miles. Coastal waters from Mexico Beach to Apalachicola out to 20 nautical miles. Waters from Okaloosa-Walton County line to Mexico Beach 20 to 60 nautical miles. And waters from Mexico Beach to Apalachicola 20 to 60 nautical miles. Rest of today, east winds 5 to 10 knots. Waves 1 foot or less. Wave detail, east 1 foot at 4 seconds. Protected waters, a light chop. A slight chance of showers and thunderstorms late. Tonight, east winds around 5 knots. Waves 1 foot or less. Wave detail, east 1 foot at 4 seconds. Protected waters, smooth. A slight chance of showers and thunderstorms. Sunday, northeast winds 5 to 10 knots. Waves 1 foot or less. Wave detail, east 1 foot at 3 seconds. Protected waters, a light chop. A slight chance of thunderstorms. A slight chance of showers in the morning, then a chance of showers in the afternoon. Sunday night, northeast winds around 5 knots. Waves 1 foot or less. Wave detail, east 1 foot at 3 seconds. Protected waters, smooth. A chance of showers and thunderstorms. Monday, east winds 5 to 10 knots. Waves 1 foot or less. Wave detail, northeast 1 foot at 3 seconds. Protected waters, a light chop. A chance of showers and thunderstorms. Monday night, east winds around 5 knots. Waves 1 foot or less. Wave detail, east 1 foot at 3 seconds. Protected waters, smooth. A chance of showers and thunderstorms. Tuesday, east winds 5 to 10 knots. Waves 1 foot or less. Protected waters, a light chop. A chance of showers and thunderstorms. Tuesday night, east winds around 5 knots. Waves 1 foot or less. Protected waters, smooth. A slight chance of thunderstorms. A slight chance of showers in the evening, then a chance of showers after midnight. Wednesday, northeast winds 10 to 15 knots. Seas around 2 feet. Protected waters, a moderate chop. A chance of showers and thunderstorms, mainly in the morning. Wednesday night, northeast winds 5 to 10 knots, increasing to 10 to 15 knots after midnight. Seas around 2 feet. Protected waters, a moderate chop. A chance of showers with a slight chance of thunderstorms. Winds and waves higher and near thunderstorms. The coastal waters forecast for the following St. Andrews Bay waterways. Rest of today, east winds around 5 knots, becoming south around 5 knots late. Protected waters, smooth. A slight chance of showers and thunderstorms late. Tonight, southwest winds around 5 knots, becoming southeast after midnight. Protected waters, smooth. A slight chance of showers and thunderstorms in the evening. Sunday, northeast winds around 5 knots, becoming west around 5 knots in the afternoon. Protected waters, smooth. A chance of showers and thunderstorms in the afternoon. Sunday night, south winds around 5 knots, becoming northeast after midnight. Protected waters, smooth. Showers likely with a chance of thunderstorms in the evening, then a slight chance of showers and thunderstorms after midnight. Monday, northeast winds around 5 knots, becoming southeast around 5 knots in the afternoon. Protected waters, smooth. A slight chance of showers and thunderstorms in the morning, then a chance of showers and thunderstorms in the afternoon. Monday night, south winds around 5 knots, becoming northeast after midnight. Protected waters, smooth. A chance of showers and thunderstorms, mainly in the evening. Tuesday, northeast winds around 5 knots, becoming southeast around 5 knots in the afternoon. Protected waters, smooth. A slight chance of showers and thunderstorms in the morning, then a chance of showers and thunderstorms in the afternoon. Tuesday night, south winds around 5 knots, becoming northeast.
after midnight. Protected waters move up. A chance of showers and thunderstorms in the evening. Wednesday, northeast winds 5 to 10 knots. Protected waters, a light chop. A chance of showers and thunderstorms in the afternoon. Wednesday night, northwest winds around 5 knots, becoming northeast after midnight. Protected waters, a light chop. A chance of showers and thunderstorms in the evening. Winds and waves higher and near thunderstorms. The Tropical Weather Outlook. For the North Atlantic, Caribbean Sea, and the Gulf of America, Active Systems, the National Hurricane Center, is issuing advisories on newly formed Tropical Depression 6, located several hundred miles southwest of the Azores. Tropical cyclone formation is not expected during the next 7 days. The Surf Zone Forecast General Outlook. A moderate risk of rip currents continue today at all local beaches with light variable winds and an afternoon sea breeze. Surf heights are forecast to stay below 2 feet. Based on communication with area beach officials, the following flags are flying at area beaches: Walton, Yellow Bay, Yellow State Park Gulf Beaches, Yellow West Facing Gulf Beaches, Yellow South Facing Gulf Beaches, Yellow Franklin, Yellow. Tide information for Saturday, September 19, 2026. St. Mark's River entrance. Low 12:32 a.m., high 6:28 a.m., low 4:11 p.m., high 11:17 p.m. Apalachicola. High 7:50 a.m., low 6:16 p.m. St. Andrew's Bay at Panama City. High 2:59 a.m., low 3:47 p.m. Note that the times of high and low tide are 3 minutes earlier at Shell Point than at the St. Mark's River entrance. The average water temperature at Apalachicola was 84.2 degrees. Sunrise and sunset in Tallahassee. September 19, 2026, sunrise 7:24 a.m. Eastern Daylight Time, sunset 7:38 p.m. Eastern Daylight Time. 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This broadcast originates from your National Weather Service office in Tallahassee, Florida. The latest weather and forecast information can also be accessed by calling our automated forecast line at 850-942-8851. The current time is 3:51 p.m. Eastern Daylight Time. These are the 3 p.m. Eastern Daylight Time conditions. At the Tallahassee Airport, it was partly sunny. The temperature was 92 degrees. The wind was northeast at 9 miles an hour. At Florida State University, the temperature was 91 degrees. The wind was north at 5 miles an hour. At Apalachicola, it was sunny. The temperature was 88 degrees. The wind was southeast at 12 miles an hour. At Panama City Northwest, it was mostly sunny. The temperature was 93 degrees. The wind was north at 6 miles an hour. At Dothan, it was mostly sunny. The temperature was 94 degrees. The wind was east at 6 miles an hour. At Albany, it was sunny. The temperature was 93 degrees. The wind was northwest at 8 miles an hour. At Valdosta, it was mostly sunny. The temperature was 91 degrees. The wind was variable at 3 miles an hour. Over the marine area, at the buoys south of Apalachicola, winds were northeast at 8 knots and seas were 1 foot. At the buoys south of Panama City, winds were northeast at 8 knots and seas were 2 feet. At the buoys south of Pensacola, wave heights 1 foot. Wave period 6 seconds. The forecast for the local area. Tonight, mostly cloudy with a chance of showers and thunderstorms this evening, then partly cloudy after midnight. Lows in the lower 70s. Southeast winds around 5 miles per hour this evening, becoming light and variable. Chance of rain 40%. Sunday, mostly sunny. A chance of showers and thunderstorms in the afternoon. Highs in the lower 90s. Northeast winds around 5 miles per hour. Chance of rain 50%. Sunday night, mostly cloudy with a chance of showers and thunderstorms in the evening, then partly cloudy after midnight. Lows in the lower 70s. South winds around 5 miles per hour in the evening, becoming light and variable. Chance of rain 50%. Monday, mostly sunny. A chance of showers and thunderstorms in the afternoon. Highs in the lower 90s. Northeast winds around 5 miles per hour. Chance of rain 50%. Monday night, partly cloudy with a chance of showers and thunderstorms in the evening, then mostly clear with a slight chance of showers and thunderstorms.

0: after midnight.
1: Lows in the lower 70s. Southeast winds around 5 miles per hour in the evening, becoming light and variable. Chance of rain 50%. Tuesday through Wednesday night, partly cloudy with a slight chance of showers and thunderstorms. Highs in the lower 90s. Lows in the lower 70s. Chance of rain 20%. Thursday through Saturday, mostly clear. Highs in the upper 80s. Lows in the upper 60s. The coastal waters forecast for the following waters from Suwannee River to Apalachicola, Florida, extending from 20 to 60 nautical miles. Coastal waters from Okaloosa-Walton County line to Mexico Beach out to 20 nautical miles. Coastal waters from Mexico Beach to Apalachicola out to 20 nautical miles. Waters from Okaloosa-Walton County line to Mexico Beach 20 to 60 nautical miles. And waters from Mexico Beach to Apalachicola 20 to 60 nautical miles. Rest of today, east winds 5 to 10 knots. Waves 1 foot or less. Wave detail, east 1 foot at 4 seconds. Protected waters, a light chop. A slight chance of showers and thunderstorms late. Tonight, east winds around 5 knots. Waves 1 foot or less. Wave detail, east 1 foot at 4 seconds. Protected waters, smooth. A slight chance of showers and thunderstorms. Sunday, northeast winds 5 to 10 knots. Waves 1 foot or less. Wave detail, east 1 foot at 3 seconds. Protected waters, a light chop. A slight chance of thunderstorms. A slight chance of showers in the morning, then a chance of showers in the afternoon. Sunday night, northeast winds around 5 knots. Waves 1 foot or less. Wave detail, east 1 foot at 3 seconds. Protected waters, smooth. A chance of showers and thunderstorms. Monday, east winds 5 to 10 knots. Waves 1 foot or less. Wave detail, northeast 1 foot at 3 seconds. Protected waters, a light chop. A chance of showers and thunderstorms. Monday night, east winds around 5 knots. Waves 1 foot or less. Wave detail, east 1 foot at 3 seconds. Protected waters, smooth. A chance of showers and thunderstorms. Tuesday, east winds 5 to 10 knots. Waves 1 foot or less. Protected waters, a light chop. A chance of showers and thunderstorms. Tuesday night, east winds around 5 knots. Waves 1 foot or less. Protected waters, smooth. A slight chance of thunderstorms. A slight chance of showers in the evening, then a chance of showers after midnight. Wednesday, northeast winds 10 to 15 knots. Seas around 2 feet. Protected waters, a moderate chop. A chance of showers and thunderstorms, mainly in the morning. Wednesday night, northeast winds 5 to 10 knots, increasing to 10 to 15 knots after midnight. Seas around 2 feet. Protected waters, a moderate chop. A chance of showers with a slight chance of thunderstorms. Winds and waves higher and near thunderstorms. The coastal waters forecast for the following St. Andrews Bay waterways. Rest of today, east winds around 5 knots, becoming south around 5 knots late. Protected waters, smooth. A slight chance of showers and thunderstorms late. Tonight, southwest winds around 5 knots, becoming southeast after midnight. Protected waters, smooth. A slight chance of showers and thunderstorms in the evening. Sunday, northeast winds around 5 knots, becoming west around 5 knots in the afternoon. Protected waters, smooth. A chance of showers and thunderstorms in the afternoon. Sunday night, south winds around 5 knots, becoming northeast after midnight. Protected waters, smooth. Showers likely with a chance of thunderstorms in the evening, then a slight chance of showers and thunderstorms after midnight. Monday, northeast winds around 5 knots, becoming southeast around 5 knots in the afternoon. Protected waters, smooth. A slight chance of showers and thunderstorms in the morning, then a chance of showers and thunderstorms in the afternoon. Monday night, south winds around 5 knots, becoming northeast after midnight. Protected waters, smooth. A chance of showers and thunderstorms, mainly in the evening. Tuesday, northeast winds around 5 knots, becoming southeast around 5 knots in the afternoon. Protected waters, smooth. A slight chance of showers and thunderstorms in the morning, then a chance of showers and thunderstorms in the afternoon. Tuesday night, south winds around 5 knots, becoming northeast after midnight. Protected waters, smooth. A chance of showers and thunderstorms in the evening. Wednesday, northeast winds 5 to 10 knots. Protected waters, a light chop.

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Yellow West Facing Golf Beaches. 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Yellow. Tide information for Saturday, September 19th, 2026. St. Mark's River entrance. Low 12:32 a.m., high 6:28 a.m., low 4:11 p.m., high 11:17 p.m. Apalachicola. High 7:50 a.m., low 6:16 p.m. St. Andrews Bay at Panama City. High 2:59 a.m., low 3:47 p.m. Note that the times of high and low tide are 3 minutes earlier at Shell Point than at the St. Mark's River entrance. The average water temperature at Apalachicola was 84.2 degrees. Sunrise and sunset in Tallahassee. September 19, 2026, sunrise 7:24 a.m. Eastern Daylight Time, sunset 7:38 p.m. Eastern Daylight Time. 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The latest weather and forecast information can also be accessed by calling our automated forecast line at 850-942-8851. The current time is 4:01 p.m. Eastern Daylight Time. These are the 3 p.m. Eastern Daylight Time conditions. At the Tallahassee Airport, it was partly sunny. The temperature was 92 degrees. The wind was northeast at 9 miles an hour. At Florida State University, the temperature was 91 degrees. The wind was north at 5 miles an hour. At Apalachicola, it was sunny. The temperature was 88 degrees. The wind was southeast at 12 miles an hour. At Panama City Northwest, it was mostly sunny. The temperature was 93 degrees. The wind was north at 6 miles an hour. At Dothan, it was mostly sunny. The temperature was 94 degrees. The wind was east at 6 miles an hour. At Albany, it was sunny. The temperature was 93 degrees. The wind was northwest at 8 miles an hour. At Valdosta, it was mostly sunny. The temperature was 91 degrees. The wind was variable at 3 miles an hour. Over the marine area, at the buoy south of Apalachicola, winds were northeast at 8 knots and seas were 1 foot. At the buoy south of Panama City, winds were northeast at 8 knots and seas were 2 feet. At the buoy south of Pensacola, wave heights 1 foot. Wave period 6 seconds. The forecast for the local area. Tonight, mostly cloudy with a chance of showers and thunderstorms this evening, then partly cloudy after midnight. Lows in the lower 70s. Southeast winds around 5 miles per hour this evening, becoming light and variable. Chance of rain 40%. Sunday, mostly sunny. A chance of showers and thunderstorms in the afternoon. Highs in the lower 90s. Northeast winds around 5 miles per hour. Chance of rain 50%. Sunday night, mostly cloudy with a chance of showers and thunderstorms in the evening, then partly cloudy after midnight. Lows in the lower 70s. South winds around 5 miles per hour in the evening, becoming light and variable. Chance of rain 50%. Monday, mostly sunny. A chance of showers and thunderstorms in the afternoon. Highs in the lower 90s. Northeast winds around 5 miles per hour. Chance of rain 50%. Monday night, partly cloudy with a chance of showers and thunderstorms in the evening, then mostly clear with a slight chance of showers and thunderstorms after midnight. Lows in the lower 70s. Southeast winds around 5 miles per hour in the evening, becoming light and variable. Chance of rain 50%. Tuesday through Wednesday night, partly cloudy with a slight chance of showers and thunderstorms. Highs in the lower 90s. Lows in the lower 70s. Chance of rain 20%. Thursday through Saturday, mostly clear. Highs in the upper 80s. Lows in the upper 60s. The coastal waters forecast for the following: waters from Suwannee River to Apalachicola, Florida, extending from 20 to 60 nautical miles. Coastal waters from Okaloosa-Walton County line to Mexico Beach out to 20 nautical miles. Coastal waters from Mexico Beach to Apalachicola out to 20 nautical miles. Waters from Okaloosa-Walton County line to Mexico Beach 20 to 60 nautical miles. And waters from Mexico Beach to Apalachicola 20 to 60 nautical miles. Rest of today, east winds 5 to 10 knots. Waves 1 foot or less. Wave detail, east 1 foot at 4 seconds. Protected waters, a light chop.

Slight chance of showers and thunderstorms late. Tonight, east winds around 5 knots. Waves 1 foot or less. Wave detail, east 1 foot at 4 seconds. Protected waters smooth. A slight chance of showers and thunderstorms. Sunday, northeast winds 5 to 10 knots. Waves 1 foot or less. Wave detail, east 1 foot at 3 seconds. Protected waters a light chop. A slight chance of thunderstorms. A slight chance of showers in the morning, then a chance of showers in the afternoon. Sunday night, northeast winds around 5 knots. Waves 1 foot or less. Wave detail, east 1 foot at 3 seconds. Protected waters smooth, a chance of showers and thunderstorms. Monday, east winds 5 to 10 knots. Waves 1 foot or less. Wave detail, northeast 1 foot at 3 seconds. Protected waters a light chop. A chance of showers and thunderstorms. Monday night, east winds around 5 knots. Waves 1 foot or less. Wave detail, east 1 foot at 3 seconds. Protected waters smooth, a chance of showers and thunderstorms. Tuesday, east winds 5 to 10 knots. Waves 1 foot or less. Protected waters a light chop. A chance of showers and thunderstorms. Tuesday night, east winds around 5 knots. Waves 1 foot or less. Protected waters smooth, a slight chance of thunderstorms. A slight chance of showers in the evening, then a chance of showers after midnight. Wednesday, northeast winds 10 to 15 knots. Seas around 2 feet. Protected waters a moderate chop. A chance of showers and thunderstorms, mainly in the morning. Wednesday night, northeast winds 5 to 10 knots, increasing to 10 to 15 knots after midnight. Seas around 2 feet. Protected waters a moderate chop. A chance of showers with a slight chance of thunderstorms. Winds and waves higher in and near thunderstorms. The coastal waters forecast for the following St. Andrews Bay waterways. Rest of today, east winds around 5 knots, becoming south around 5 knots late. Protected waters smooth, a slight chance of showers and thunderstorms late. Tonight, southwest winds around 5 knots, becoming southeast after midnight. Protected waters smooth, a slight chance of showers and thunderstorms in the evening. Sunday, northeast winds around 5 knots, becoming west around 5 knots in the afternoon. Protected waters smooth, a chance of showers and thunderstorms in the afternoon. Sunday night, south winds around 5 knots, becoming northeast after midnight. Protected waters smooth, showers likely with a chance of thunderstorms in the evening, then a slight chance of showers and thunderstorms after midnight. Monday, northeast winds around 5 knots, becoming southeast around 5 knots in the afternoon. Protected waters smooth, a slight chance of showers and thunderstorms in the morning, then a chance of showers and thunderstorms in the afternoon. Monday night, south winds around 5 knots, becoming northeast after midnight. Protected waters smooth, a chance of showers and thunderstorms, mainly in the evening. Tuesday, northeast winds around 5 knots, becoming southeast around 5 knots in the afternoon. Protected waters smooth, a slight chance of showers and thunderstorms in the morning, then a chance of showers and thunderstorms in the afternoon. Tuesday night, south winds around 5 knots, becoming northeast after midnight. Protected waters smooth, a chance of showers and thunderstorms in the evening. Wednesday, northeast winds 5 to 10 knots. Protected waters a light chop. A chance of showers and thunderstorms in the afternoon. Wednesday night, northwest winds around 5 knots, becoming northeast after midnight. Protected waters a light chop. A chance of showers and thunderstorms in the evening. Winds and waves higher in and near thunderstorms. The Tropical Weather Outlook. For the North Atlantic, Caribbean Sea, and the Gulf of America active systems, the National Hurricane Center is issuing advisories on newly formed Tropical Depression 6, located several hundred miles southwest of the Azores. Tropical cyclone formation is not expected during the next 7 days. The surf zone forecast general outlook, a moderate risk of rip currents continue today at all local beaches with light variable winds and an afternoon sea breeze. Surf heights are forecast to stay below 2 feet. Based on communication with area beach officials, the following flags are flying at area beaches: Walton, Yellow Bay, Yellow State Park Gulf Beaches, Yellow West Facing Gulf Beaches, Yellow South Facing Gulf Beaches, Yellow Franklin, Yellow. Tide information for Saturday, September 19th, 2020.

26, St. Mark's River entrance. Low 12:32 a.m., high 6:28 a.m., low 4:11 p.m., high 11:17 p.m. Apalachicola. High 7:50 a.m., low 6:16 p.m. St. Andrew's Bay at Panama City. High 2:59 a.m., low 3:47 p.m. Note that the times of high and low tide are 3 minutes earlier at Shell Point than at the St. Mark's River entrance. The average water temperature at Apalachicola was 84.2 degrees. Sunrise and sunset in Tallahassee. September 19, 2026, sunrise 7:24 a.m. Eastern Daylight Time, sunset 7:38 p.m. Eastern Daylight Time. 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The latest weather and forecast information can also be accessed by calling our automated forecast line at 850-942-8851. The current time is 4:10 p.m. Eastern Daylight Time. These are the 4 p.m. Eastern Daylight Time conditions. At the Tallahassee Airport, it was partly sunny. The temperature was 93 degrees. The wind was east at 7 miles an hour. The report from Florida State University was not available. At Apalachicola, it was sunny. The temperature was 87 degrees. The wind was southeast at 8 miles an hour. At Panama City Northwest, it was mostly sunny. The temperature was 91 degrees. The wind was southeast at 3 miles an hour. At Dothan, it was mostly sunny. The temperature was 94 degrees. The wind was calm. At Albany, it was sunny. The temperature was 93 degrees. The wind was northeast at 6 miles an hour. At Valdosta, it was partly sunny. The temperature was 92 degrees. The wind was northeast at 9 miles an hour. Over the marine area, at the buoys south of Apalachicola, winds were northeast at 8 knots. At the buoys south of Panama City, winds were east at 8 knots. At the buoys south of Pensacola, winds were southeast at 4 knots. These are the 4 p.m. Eastern Daylight Time conditions. At the Tallahassee Airport, it was partly sunny. The temperature was 93 degrees. The wind was east at 7 miles an hour. At Florida State University, the temperature was 91 degrees. The wind was east at 3 miles an hour. At Apalachicola, it was sunny. The temperature was 87 degrees. The wind was southeast at 8 miles an hour. At Panama City Northwest, it was mostly sunny. The temperature was 91 degrees. The wind was southeast at 3 miles an hour. At Dothan, it was mostly sunny. The temperature was 94 degrees. The wind was calm. At Albany, it was sunny. The temperature was 93 degrees. The wind was northeast at 6 miles an hour. At Valdosta, it was partly sunny. The temperature was 92 degrees. The wind was northeast at 9 miles an hour. Over the marine area, at the buoys south of Apalachicola, winds were northeast at 8 knots. At the buoys south of Panama City, winds were east at 8 knots. At the buoys south of Pensacola, winds were southeast at 2 knots. The forecast for the local area. Tonight, mostly cloudy with a chance of showers and thunderstorms this evening, then partly cloudy after midnight. Lows in the lower 70s. Southeast winds around 5 miles per hour this evening, becoming light and variable. Chance of rain 40%. Sunday, mostly sunny. A chance of showers and thunderstorms in the afternoon. Highs in the lower 90s. Northeast winds around 5 miles per hour. Chance of rain 50%. Sunday night, mostly cloudy with a chance of showers and thunderstorms in the evening, then partly cloudy after midnight. Lows in the lower 70s. South winds around 5 miles per hour in the evening, becoming light and variable. Chance of rain 50%. Monday, mostly sunny. A chance of showers and thunderstorms in the afternoon. Highs in the lower 90s. Northeast winds around 5 miles per hour. Chance of rain 50%. Monday night, partly cloudy with a chance of showers and thunderstorms in the evening, then mostly clear with a slight chance of showers and thunderstorms after midnight. Lows in the lower 70s. Southeast winds around 5 miles per hour in the evening, becoming light and variable. Chance of rain 50%. Tuesday through Wednesday night, partly

partly cloudy with a slight chance of showers and thunderstorms. Highs in the lower 90s. Lows in the lower 70s. Chance of rain 20%. Thursday through Saturday, mostly clear. Highs in the upper 80s. Lows in the upper 60s. The coastal waters forecast for the following: waters from Suwannee River to Apalachicola, Florida, extending from 20 to 60 nautical miles. Coastal waters from Okaloosa-Walton County line to Mexico Beach out to 20 nautical miles. Coastal waters from Mexico Beach to Apalachicola out to 20 nautical miles. Waters from Okaloosa-Walton County line to Mexico Beach 20 to 60 nautical miles. And waters from Mexico Beach to Apalachicola 20 to 60 nautical miles. Rest of today, east winds 5 to 10 knots. Waves 1 foot or less. Wave detail, east 1 foot at 4 seconds. Protected waters, a light chop. A slight chance of showers and thunderstorms late. Tonight, east winds around 5 knots. Waves 1 foot or less. Wave detail, east 1 foot at 4 seconds. Protected waters, smooth. A slight chance of showers and thunderstorms. Sunday, northeast winds 5 to 10 knots. Waves 1 foot or less. Wave detail, east 1 foot at 3 seconds. Protected waters, a light chop. A slight chance of thunderstorms. A slight chance of showers in the morning, then a chance of showers in the afternoon. Sunday night, northeast winds around 5 knots. Waves 1 foot or less. Wave detail, east 1 foot at 3 seconds. Protected waters, smooth. A chance of showers and thunderstorms. Monday, east winds 5 to 10 knots. Waves 1 foot or less. Wave detail, northeast 1 foot at 3 seconds. Protected waters, a light chop. A chance of showers and thunderstorms. Monday night, east winds around 5 knots. Waves 1 foot or less. Wave detail, east 1 foot at 3 seconds. Protected waters, smooth. A chance of showers and thunderstorms. Tuesday, east winds 5 to 10 knots. Waves 1 foot or less. Protected waters, a light chop. A chance of showers and thunderstorms. Tuesday night, east winds around 5 knots. Waves 1 foot or less. Protected waters, smooth. A slight chance of thunderstorms. A slight chance of showers in the evening, then a chance of showers after midnight. Wednesday, northeast winds 10 to 15 knots. Seas around 2 feet. Protected waters, a moderate chop. A chance of showers and thunderstorms, mainly in the morning. Wednesday night, northeast winds 5 to 10 knots, increasing to 10 to 15 knots after midnight. Seas around 2 feet. Protected waters, a moderate chop. A chance of showers with a slight chance of thunderstorms. Winds and waves higher and near thunderstorms. The coastal waters forecast for the following: St. Andrews Bay waterways. Rest of today, east winds around 5 knots, becoming south around 5 knots late. Protected waters, smooth. A slight chance of showers and thunderstorms late. Tonight, southwest winds around 5 knots, becoming southeast after midnight. Protected waters, smooth. A slight chance of showers and thunderstorms in the evening. Sunday, northeast winds around 5 knots, becoming west around 5 knots in the afternoon. Protected waters, smooth. A chance of showers and thunderstorms in the afternoon. Sunday night, south winds around 5 knots, becoming northeast after midnight. Protected waters, smooth. Showers likely with a chance of thunderstorms in the evening, then a slight chance of showers and thunderstorms after midnight. Monday, northeast winds around 5 knots, becoming southeast around 5 knots in the afternoon. Protected waters, smooth. A slight chance of showers and thunderstorms in the morning, then a chance of showers and thunderstorms in the afternoon. Monday night, south winds around 5 knots, becoming northeast after midnight. Protected waters, smooth. A chance of showers and thunderstorms, mainly in the evening. Tuesday, northeast winds around 5 knots, becoming southeast around 5 knots in the afternoon. Protected waters, smooth. A slight chance of showers and thunderstorms in the morning, then a chance of showers and thunderstorms in the afternoon. Tuesday night, south winds around 5 knots, becoming northeast after midnight. Protected waters, smooth. A chance of showers and thunderstorms in the evening. Wednesday, northeast winds 5 to 10 knots. Protected waters, a light chop. A chance of showers and thunderstorms in the afternoon. Wednesday night, northwest winds around 5 knots, becoming northeast after midnight. Protected waters, a light chop. A chance

showers and thunderstorms in the evening. Winds and waves higher and near thunderstorms. The tropical weather outlook. For the North Atlantic, Caribbean Sea, and the Gulf of America, active systems, the National Hurricane Center is issuing advisories on newly formed Tropical Depression 6, located several hundred miles southwest of the Azores. Tropical cyclone formation is not expected during the next 7 days. The surf zone forecast general outlook, a moderate risk of rip currents continue today at all local beaches with light variable winds and an afternoon sea breeze. Surf heights are forecast to stay below 2 feet. Based on communication with area beach officials, the following flags are flying at area beaches: Walton, Yellow Bay, Yellow State Park Gulf Beaches, Yellow West Facing Gulf Beaches, Yellow South Facing Gulf Beaches, Yellow Franklin, Yellow. Tide information for Saturday, September 19, 2026. St. Mark's River entrance. Low 12:32 a.m., high 6:28 a.m., low 4:11 p.m., high 11:17 p.m. Apalachicola. High 7:50 a.m., low 6:16 p.m. St. Andrews Bay at Panama City. High 2:59 a.m., low 3:47 p.m. Note that the times of high and low tide are 3 minutes earlier at Channel Point than at the St. Mark's River entrance. The average water temperature at Apalachicola was 84.2 degrees. Sunrise and sunset in Tallahassee. September 19, 2026, sunrise 7:24 a.m. Eastern Daylight Time, sunset 7:38 p.m. Eastern Daylight Time. 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This broadcast originates from your National Weather Service office in Tallahassee, Florida. The latest weather and forecast information can also be accessed by calling our automated forecast line at 850-942-8851. The current time is 4:21 p.m. Eastern Daylight Time. These are the 4 p.m. Eastern Daylight Time conditions. At the Tallahassee Airport, it was partly sunny. The temperature was 93 degrees. The wind was east at 7 miles an hour. At Florida State University, the temperature was 91 degrees. The wind was east at 3 miles an hour. At Apalachicola, it was sunny. The temperature was 87 degrees. The wind was southeast at 8 miles an hour. At Panama City Northwest, it was mostly sunny. The temperature was 91 degrees. The wind was southeast at 3 miles an hour. At Dothan, it was sunny. The temperature was 94 degrees. The wind was calm. At Albany, it was sunny. The temperature was 93 degrees. The wind was northeast at 6 miles an hour. At Valdosta, it was partly sunny. The temperature was 92 degrees. The wind was northeast at 9 miles an hour. Over the marine area, at the buoys south of Apalachicola, winds were northeast at 10 knots and seas were 1 foot. At the buoys south of Panama City, winds were northeast at 10 knots and seas were 2 feet. At the buoys south of Pensacola, winds were southeast at 2 knots. The forecast for the local area. Tonight, mostly cloudy with a chance of showers and thunderstorms this evening, then partly cloudy after midnight. Lows in the lower 70s. Southeast winds around 5 miles per hour this evening, becoming light and variable. Chance of rain 40%. Sunday, mostly sunny. A chance of showers and thunderstorms in the afternoon. Highs in the lower 90s. Northeast winds around 5 miles per hour. Chance of rain 50%. Sunday night, mostly cloudy with a chance of showers and thunderstorms in the evening, then partly cloudy after midnight. Lows in the lower 70s. South winds around 5 miles per hour in the evening, becoming light and variable. Chance of rain 50%. Monday, mostly sunny. A chance of showers and thunderstorms in the afternoon. Highs in the lower 90s. Northeast winds around 5 miles per hour. Chance of rain 50%. Monday night, partly cloudy with a chance of showers and thunderstorms in the evening, then mostly clear with a slight chance of showers and thunderstorms after midnight. Lows in the lower 70s. Southeast winds around 5 miles per hour in the evening, becoming light and variable. Chance of rain 50%. Tuesday through Wednesday night, partly cloudy with a slight chance of showers and thunderstorms. Highs in the lower 90s. Lows in the lower 70s. Chance of rain 20%. Thursday through Saturday, mostly clear. Highs in the upper 80s.

lows in the upper 60s. The coastal waters forecast for the following waters from Suwannee River to Apalachicola, Florida, extending from 20 to 60 nautical miles, coastal waters from Okaloosa-Walton County line to Mexico Beach out to 20 nautical miles, coastal waters from Mexico Beach to Apalachicola out to 20 nautical miles, waters from Okaloosa-Walton County line to Mexico Beach 20 to 60 nautical miles, and waters from Mexico Beach to Apalachicola 20 to 60 nautical miles. Rest of today, east winds 5 to 10 knots. Waves 1 foot or less. Wave detail, east 1 foot at 4 seconds. Protected waters, a light chop. A slight chance of showers and thunderstorms late. Tonight, east winds around 5 knots. Waves 1 foot or less. Wave detail, east 1 foot at 4 seconds. Protected waters, smooth. A slight chance of showers and thunderstorms. Sunday, northeast winds 5 to 10 knots. Waves 1 foot or less. Wave detail, east 1 foot at 3 seconds. Protected waters, a light chop. A slight chance of thunderstorms. A slight chance of showers in the morning, then a chance of showers in the afternoon. Sunday night, northeast winds around 5 knots. Waves 1 foot or less. Wave detail, east 1 foot at 3 seconds. Protected waters, smooth. A chance of showers and thunderstorms. Monday, east winds 5 to 10 knots. Waves 1 foot or less. Wave detail, northeast 1 foot at 3 seconds. Protected waters, a light chop. A chance of showers and thunderstorms. Monday night, east winds around 5 knots. Waves 1 foot or less. Wave detail, east 1 foot at 3 seconds. Protected waters, smooth. A chance of showers and thunderstorms. Tuesday, east winds 5 to 10 knots. Waves 1 foot or less. Protected waters, a light chop. A chance of showers and thunderstorms. Tuesday night, east winds around 5 knots. Waves 1 foot or less. Protected waters, smooth. A slight chance of thunderstorms. A slight chance of showers in the evening, then a chance of showers after midnight. Wednesday, northeast winds 10 to 15 knots. Seas around 2 feet. Protected waters, a moderate chop. A chance of showers and thunderstorms, mainly in the morning. Wednesday night, northeast winds 5 to 10 knots, increasing to 10 to 15 knots after midnight. Seas around 2 feet. Protected waters, a moderate chop. A chance of showers with a slight chance of thunderstorms. Winds and waves higher and near thunderstorms. The coastal waters forecast for the following St. Andrews Bay waterways. Rest of today, east winds around 5 knots, becoming south around 5 knots late. Protected waters, smooth. A slight chance of showers and thunderstorms late. Tonight, southwest winds around 5 knots, becoming southeast after midnight. Protected waters, smooth. A slight chance of showers and thunderstorms in the evening. Sunday, northeast winds around 5 knots, becoming west around 5 knots in the afternoon. Protected waters, smooth. A chance of showers and thunderstorms in the afternoon. Sunday night, south winds around 5 knots, becoming northeast after midnight. Protected waters, smooth. Showers likely with a chance of thunderstorms in the evening, then a slight chance of showers and thunderstorms after midnight. Monday, northeast winds around 5 knots, becoming southeast around 5 knots in the afternoon. Protected waters, smooth. A slight chance of showers and thunderstorms in the morning, then a chance of showers and thunderstorms in the afternoon. Monday night, south winds around 5 knots, becoming northeast after midnight. Protected waters, smooth. A chance of showers and thunderstorms, mainly in the evening. Tuesday, northeast winds around 5 knots, becoming southeast around 5 knots in the afternoon. Protected waters, smooth. A slight chance of showers and thunderstorms in the morning, then a chance of showers and thunderstorms in the afternoon. Tuesday night, south winds around 5 knots, becoming northeast after midnight. Protected waters, smooth. A chance of showers and thunderstorms in the evening. Wednesday, northeast winds 5 to 10 knots. Protected waters, a light chop. A chance of showers and thunderstorms in the afternoon. Wednesday night, northwest winds around 5 knots, becoming northeast after midnight. Protected waters, a light chop. A chance of showers and thunderstorms in the evening. Winds and waves higher and near thunderstorms. The Tropical Weather Outlook. For the North Atlantic, Caribbean Sea, and the Gulf of America, active systems, the National Hurricane Center is issuing

Advisory is from newly formed Tropical Depression 6, located several hundred miles southwest of the Azores. Tropical cyclone formation is not expected during the next 7 days. The surf zone forecast general outlook, a moderate risk of rip currents continue today at all local beaches with light variable winds and an afternoon sea breeze. Surf heights are forecast to stay below 2 feet. Based on communication with area beach officials, the following flags are flying at area beaches: Walton, Yellow Bay, Yellow State Park Golf Beaches, Yellow West Facing Golf Beaches, Yellow South Facing Golf Beaches, Yellow Franklin, Yellow. Tide information for Saturday, September 19, 2026. St. Mark's River entrance. Low 12:32 a.m., high 6:28 a.m., low 4:11 p.m., high 11:17 p.m. Apalachicola. High 7:50 a.m., low 6:16 p.m. St. Andrews Bay at Panama City. High 2:59 a.m., low 3:47 p.m. Note that the times of high and low tide are 3 minutes earlier at Shell Point than at the St. Mark's River entrance. The average water temperature at Apalachicola was 84.2 degrees. Sunrise and sunset in Tallahassee. September 19, 2026, sunrise 7:24 a.m. Eastern Daylight Time, sunset 7:38 p.m. Eastern Daylight Time. 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The latest weather and forecast information can also be accessed by calling our automated forecast line at 850-942-8851. The current time is 4:31 p.m. Eastern Daylight Time. These are the 4 p.m. Eastern Daylight Time conditions. At the Tallahassee Airport, it was partly sunny. The temperature was 93 degrees. The wind was east at 7 miles an hour. At Florida State University, the temperature was 91 degrees. The wind was east at 3 miles an hour. At Apalachicola, it was sunny. The temperature was 87 degrees. The wind was southeast at 8 miles an hour. At Panama City Northwest, it was mostly sunny. The temperature was 91 degrees. The wind was southeast at 3 miles an hour. At Dothan, it was sunny. The temperature was 94 degrees. The wind was calm. At Albany, it was sunny. The temperature was 93 degrees. The wind was northeast at 6 miles an hour. At Valdosta, it was partly sunny. The temperature was 92 degrees. The wind was northeast at 9 miles an hour. Over the marine area, at the buoys south of Apalachicola, winds were northeast at 10 knots and seas were 1 foot. At the buoys south of Panama City, winds were northeast at 10 knots and seas were 2 feet. At the buoys south of Pensacola, winds were southeast at 2 knots. The forecast for the local area. Tonight, mostly cloudy with a chance of showers and thunderstorms this evening, then partly cloudy after midnight. Lows in the lower 70s. Southeast winds around 5 miles per hour this evening, becoming light and variable. Chance of rain 40%. Sunday, mostly sunny. A chance of showers and thunderstorms in the afternoon. Highs in the lower 90s. Northeast winds around 5 miles per hour. Sunday, mostly sunny. A chance of showers and thunderstorms in the afternoon. Highs in the lower 90s. Northeast winds around 5 miles per hour. Chance of rain 50%. Sunday night, mostly cloudy with a chance of showers and thunderstorms in the evening, then partly cloudy after midnight. Lows in the lower 70s. South winds around 5 miles per hour in the evening, becoming light and variable. Chance of rain 50%. Monday, mostly sunny. A chance of showers and thunderstorms in the afternoon. Highs in the lower 90s. Northeast winds around 5 miles per hour. Chance of rain 50%. Monday night, partly cloudy with a chance of showers and thunderstorms in the evening, then mostly clear with a slight chance of showers and thunderstorms after midnight. Lows in the lower 70s. Southeast winds around 5 miles per hour in the evening, becoming light and variable. Chance of rain 50%. Tuesday through Wednesday night, partly cloudy with a slight chance of showers and thunderstorms. Highs in the lower 90s. Lows in the lower 70s. Chance of rain 20%. Thursday through Saturday, mostly clear. Highs in the upper 80s. Lows in the upper 60s. The coastal waters...

forecast. For the following, waters from Suwannee River to Apalachicola, Florida, extending from 20 to 60 nautical miles. Coastal waters from Okaloosa, Walton County line to Mexico Beach out to 20 nautical miles. Coastal waters from Mexico Beach to Apalachicola out to 20 nautical miles. Waters from Okaloosa, Walton County line to Mexico Beach 20 to 60 nautical miles. And waters from Mexico Beach to Apalachicola 20 to 60 nautical miles. Rest of today, east winds 5 to 10 knots. Waves 1 foot or less. Wave detail, east 1 foot at 4 seconds. Protected waters, a light chop. A slight chance of showers and thunderstorms late. Tonight, east winds around 5 knots. Waves 1 foot or less. Wave detail, east 1 foot at 4 seconds. Protected waters, smooth. A slight chance of showers and thunderstorms. Sunday, northeast winds 5 to 10 knots. Waves 1 foot or less. Wave detail, east 1 foot at 3 seconds. Protected waters, a light chop. A slight chance of thunderstorms. A slight chance of showers in the morning, then a chance of showers in the afternoon. Sunday night, northeast winds around 5 knots. Waves 1 foot or less. Wave detail, east 1 foot at 3 seconds. Protected waters, smooth. A chance of showers and thunderstorms. Monday, east winds 5 to 10 knots. Waves 1 foot or less. Wave detail, northeast 1 foot at 3 seconds. Protected waters, a light chop. A chance of showers and thunderstorms. Monday night, east winds around 5 knots. Waves 1 foot or less. Wave detail, east 1 foot at 3 seconds. Protected waters, smooth. A chance of showers and thunderstorms. Tuesday, east winds 5 to 10 knots. Waves 1 foot or less. Protected waters, a light chop. A chance of showers and thunderstorms. Tuesday night, east winds around 5 knots. Waves 1 foot or less. Protected waters, smooth. A slight chance of thunderstorms. A slight chance of showers in the evening, then a chance of showers after midnight. Wednesday, northeast winds 10 to 15 knots. Seas around 2 feet. Protected waters, a moderate chop. A chance of showers and thunderstorms, mainly in the morning. Wednesday night, northeast winds 5 to 10 knots, increasing to 10 to 15 knots after midnight. Seas around 2 feet. Protected waters, a moderate chop. A chance of showers with a slight chance of thunderstorms. Winds and waves higher and near thunderstorms. The coastal waters forecast for the following St. Andrews Bay waterways. Rest of today, east winds around 5 knots, becoming south around 5 knots late. Protected waters, smooth. A slight chance of showers and thunderstorms late. Tonight, southwest winds around 5 knots, becoming southeast after midnight. Protected waters, smooth. A slight chance of showers and thunderstorms in the evening. Sunday, northeast winds around 5 knots, becoming west around 5 knots in the afternoon. Protected waters, smooth. A chance of showers and thunderstorms in the afternoon. Sunday night, south winds around 5 knots, becoming northeast after midnight. Protected waters, smooth. Showers likely with a chance of thunderstorms in the evening, then a slight chance of showers and thunderstorms after midnight. Monday, northeast winds around 5 knots, becoming southeast around 5 knots in the afternoon. Protected waters, smooth. A slight chance of showers and thunderstorms in the morning, then a chance of showers and thunderstorms in the afternoon. Monday night, south winds around 5 knots, becoming northeast after midnight. Protected waters, smooth. A chance of showers and thunderstorms, mainly in the evening. Tuesday, northeast winds around 5 knots, becoming southeast around 5 knots in the afternoon. Protected waters, smooth. A slight chance of showers and thunderstorms in the morning, then a chance of showers and thunderstorms in the afternoon. Tuesday night, south winds around 5 knots, becoming northeast after midnight. Protected waters, smooth. A chance of showers and thunderstorms in the evening. Wednesday, northeast winds 5 to 10 knots. Protected waters, a light chop. A chance of showers and thunderstorms in the afternoon. Wednesday night, northwest winds around 5 knots, becoming northeast after midnight. Protected waters, a light chop. A chance of showers and thunderstorms in the evening. Winds and waves higher and near thunderstorms. The Tropical Weather Outlook. For the North Atlantic, Caribbean Sea, and the Gulf of America, active systems, the National Hurricane Center is issuing advisories on newly formed Tropical Depression 6, located several hundred miles

southwest of the Azores. Tropical cyclone formation is not expected during the next 7 days. The surf zone forecasts general outlook. A moderate risk of rip currents continued today at all local beaches with light variable winds and an afternoon sea breeze. Surf heights are forecast to stay below 2 feet. Based on communication with area beach officials, the following flags are flying at area beaches: Walton, Yellow Bay, Yellow State Park Golf Beaches, Yellow West Facing Golf Beaches, Yellow South Facing Golf Beaches, Yellow Franklin, Yellow. Tide information for Saturday, September 19, 2026. St. Mark's River entrance. Low 12:32 a.m., high 6:28 a.m., low 4:11 p.m., high 11:17 p.m. Apalachicola. High 7:50 a.m., low 6:16 p.m. St. Andrews Bay at Panama City. High 2:59 a.m., low 3:47 p.m. Note that the times of high and low tide are 3 minutes earlier at Shell Point than at the St. Mark's River entrance. The average water temperature at Apalachicola was 84.2 degrees. Sunrise and sunset in Tallahassee. September 19, 2026, sunrise 7:24 a.m. Eastern Daylight Time, sunset 7:38 p.m. Eastern Daylight Time. 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The latest weather and forecast information can also be accessed by calling our automated forecast line at 850-942-8851. The current time is 4:41 p.m. Eastern Daylight Time. These are the 4 p.m. Eastern Daylight Time conditions. At the Tallahassee Airport, it was partly sunny. The temperature was 93 degrees. The wind was east at 7 miles an hour. At Florida State University, the temperature was 91 degrees. The wind was east at 3 miles an hour. At Apalachicola, it was sunny. The temperature was 87 degrees. The wind was southeast at 8 miles an hour. At Panama City Northwest, it was mostly sunny. The temperature was 91 degrees. The wind was southeast at 3 miles an hour. At Dothan, it was sunny. The temperature was 94 degrees. The wind was calm. At Albany, it was sunny. The temperature was 93 degrees. The wind was northeast at 6 miles an hour. At Valdosta, it was partly sunny. The temperature was 92 degrees. The wind was northeast at 9 miles an hour. Over the marine area, at the buoys south of Apalachicola, winds were northeast at 10 knots and seas were 1 foot. At the buoys south of Panama City, winds were northeast at 10 knots and seas were 2 feet. At the buoys south of Pensacola, winds were southeast at 2 knots. The forecast for the local area. Tonight, mostly cloudy with a chance of showers and thunderstorms this evening, then partly cloudy after midnight. Lows in the lower 70s. Southeast winds around 5 miles per hour this evening, becoming light and variable. Chance of rain 40%. Sunday, mostly sunny. A chance of showers and thunderstorms in the afternoon. Highs in the lower 90s. Northeast winds around 5 miles per hour. Chance of rain 50%. Sunday night, mostly cloudy with a chance of showers and thunderstorms in the evening, then partly cloudy after midnight. Lows in the lower 70s. South winds around 5 miles per hour in the evening, becoming light and variable. Chance of rain 50%. Monday, mostly sunny. A chance of showers and thunderstorms in the afternoon. Highs in the lower 90s. Northeast winds around 5 miles per hour. Chance of rain 50%. Monday night, partly cloudy with a chance of showers and thunderstorms in the evening, then mostly clear with a slight chance of showers and thunderstorms after midnight. Lows in the lower 70s. Southeast winds around 5 miles per hour in the evening, becoming light and variable. Chance of rain 50%. Tuesday through Wednesday night, partly cloudy with a slight chance of showers and thunderstorms. Highs in the lower 90s. Lows in the lower 70s. Chance of rain 20%. Thursday through Saturday, mostly clear. Highs in the upper 80s. Lows in the upper 60s.
The coastal waters forecast for the following waters from Suwannee River to Apalachicola, Florida, extending from 20 to 60 nautical miles. Coastal waters from Okaloosa, Walton County line to Mexico Beach out to 20 nautical miles. Coastal waters from Mexico Beach to Apalachicola out to 20.

nautical miles, waters from Okaloosa, Walton County line to Mexico Beach 20 to 60 nautical miles, and waters from Mexico Beach to Apalachicola 20 to 60 nautical miles. Rest of today, east winds 5 to 10 knots. Waves 1 foot or less. Wave detail, east 1 foot at 4 seconds. Protected waters, a light chop. A slight chance of showers and thunderstorms late. Tonight, east winds around 5 knots. Waves 1 foot or less. Wave detail, east 1 foot at 4 seconds. Protected waters, smooth. A slight chance of showers and thunderstorms. Sunday, northeast winds 5 to 10 knots. Waves 1 foot or less. Wave detail, east 1 foot at 3 seconds. Protected waters, a light chop. A slight chance of thunderstorms. A slight chance of showers in the morning, then a chance of showers in the afternoon. Sunday night, northeast winds around 5 knots. Waves 1 foot or less. Wave detail, east 1 foot at 3 seconds. Protected waters, smooth. A chance of showers and thunderstorms. Monday, east winds 5 to 10 knots. Waves 1 foot or less. Wave detail, northeast 1 foot at 3 seconds. Protected waters, a light chop. A chance of showers and thunderstorms. Monday night, east winds around 5 knots. Waves 1 foot or less. Wave detail, east 1 foot at 3 seconds. Protected waters, smooth. A chance of showers and thunderstorms. Tuesday, east winds 5 to 10 knots. Waves 1 foot or less. Protected waters, a light chop. A chance of showers and thunderstorms. Tuesday night, east winds around 5 knots. Waves 1 foot or less. Protected waters, smooth. A slight chance of thunderstorms. A slight chance of showers in the evening, then a chance of showers after midnight. Wednesday, northeast winds 10 to 15 knots. Seas around 2 feet. Protected waters, a moderate chop. A chance of showers and thunderstorms, mainly in the morning. Wednesday night, northeast winds 5 to 10 knots, increasing to 10 to 15 knots after midnight. Seas around 2 feet. Protected waters, a moderate chop. A chance of showers with a slight chance of thunderstorms. Winds and waves higher in and near thunderstorms. The coastal waters forecast for the following St. Andrews Bay waterways. Rest of today, east winds around 5 knots, becoming south around 5 knots late. Protected waters, smooth. A slight chance of showers and thunderstorms late. Tonight, southwest winds around 5 knots, becoming southeast after midnight. Protected waters, smooth. A slight chance of showers and thunderstorms in the evening. Sunday, northeast winds around 5 knots, becoming west around 5 knots in the afternoon. Protected waters, smooth. A chance of showers and thunderstorms in the afternoon. Sunday night, south winds around 5 knots, becoming northeast after midnight. Protected waters, smooth. Showers likely with a chance of thunderstorms in the evening, then a slight chance of showers and thunderstorms after midnight. Monday, northeast winds around 5 knots, becoming southeast around 5 knots in the afternoon. Protected waters, smooth. A slight chance of showers and thunderstorms in the morning, then a chance of showers and thunderstorms in the afternoon. Monday night, south winds around 5 knots, becoming northeast after midnight. Protected waters, smooth. A chance of showers and thunderstorms, mainly in the evening. Tuesday, northeast winds around 5 knots, becoming southeast around 5 knots in the afternoon. Protected waters, smooth. A slight chance of showers and thunderstorms in the morning, then a chance of showers and thunderstorms in the afternoon. Tuesday night, south winds around 5 knots, becoming northeast after midnight. Protected waters, smooth. A chance of showers and thunderstorms in the evening. Wednesday, northeast winds 5 to 10 knots. Protected waters, a light chop. A chance of showers and thunderstorms in the afternoon. Wednesday night, northwest winds around 5 knots, becoming northeast after midnight. Protected waters, a light chop. A chance of showers and thunderstorms in the evening. Winds and waves higher in and near thunderstorms. The Tropical Weather Outlook. For the North Atlantic, Caribbean Sea, and the Gulf of America, active systems, the National Hurricane Center is issuing advisories on newly formed Tropical Depression 6, located several hundred miles southwest of the Azores. Tropical cyclone formation is not expected during the next 7 days. The Surf Zone Forecast General Outlook,
A moderate risk of rip currents continued today at all local beaches with light variable winds and an afternoon sea breeze. Surf heights are forecast to stay below 2 feet. Based on communication with area beach officials, the following flags are flying at area beaches: Walton, Yellow Bay, Yellow State Park Golf Beaches, Yellow West Facing Golf Beaches, Yellow South Facing Golf Beaches, Yellow Franklin, Yellow. Tide information for Saturday, September 19, 2026. St. Mark's River entrance. Low 12:32 a.m., high 6:28 a.m., low 4:11 p.m., high 11:17 p.m. Apalachicola. High 7:50 a.m., low 6:16 p.m. St. Andrews Bay at Panama City. High 2:59 a.m., low 3:47 p.m. Note that the times of high and low tide are 3 minutes earlier at Shell Point than at the St. Mark's River entrance. The average water temperature at Apalachicola was 84.2 degrees. Sunrise and sunset in Tallahassee. September 19, 2026, sunrise 7:24 a.m. Eastern Daylight Time, sunset 7:38 p.m. Eastern Daylight Time. 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The latest weather and forecast information can also be accessed by calling our automated forecast line at 850-942-8851. The current time is 4:51 p.m. Eastern Daylight Time. These are the 4 p.m. Eastern Daylight Time conditions. At the Tallahassee Airport, it was partly sunny. The temperature was 93 degrees. The wind was east at 7 miles an hour. At Florida State University, the temperature was 91 degrees. The wind was east at 3 miles an hour. At Apalachicola, it was sunny. The temperature was 87 degrees. The wind was southeast at 8 miles an hour. At Panama City Northwest, it was mostly sunny. The temperature was 91 degrees. The wind was southeast at 3 miles an hour. At Dothan, it was sunny. The temperature was 94 degrees. The wind was calm. At Albany, it was sunny. The temperature was 93 degrees. The wind was northeast at 6 miles an hour. At Valdosta, it was partly sunny. The temperature was 92 degrees. The wind was northeast at 9 miles an hour. Over the marine area, at the buoys south of Apalachicola, winds were northeast at 10 knots and seas were 1 foot. At the buoys south of Panama City, winds were northeast at 10 knots, and seas were 2 feet. At the buoys south of Pensacola, winds were southeast at 2 knots. The forecast for the local area. Tonight, mostly cloudy with a chance of showers and thunderstorms this evening, then partly cloudy after midnight. Lows in the lower 70s. Southeast winds around 5 miles per hour this evening, becoming light and variable. Chance of rain 40%. Sunday, mostly sunny. A chance of showers and thunderstorms in the afternoon. Highs in the lower 90s. Northeast winds around 5 miles per hour. Chance of rain 50%. Sunday night, mostly cloudy with a chance of showers and thunderstorms in the evening, then partly cloudy after midnight. Lows in the lower 70s. South winds around 5 miles per hour in the evening, becoming light and variable. Chance of rain 50%. Monday, mostly sunny. A chance of showers and thunderstorms in the afternoon. Highs in the lower 90s. Northeast winds around 5 miles per hour. Chance of rain 50%. Monday night, partly cloudy with a chance of showers and thunderstorms in the evening, then mostly clear with a slight chance of showers and thunderstorms after midnight. Lows in the lower 70s. Southeast winds around 5 miles per hour in the evening, becoming light and variable. Chance of rain 50%. Tuesday through Wednesday night, partly cloudy with a slight chance of showers and thunderstorms. Highs in the lower 90s. Lows in the lower 70s. Chance of rain 20%. Thursday through Saturday, mostly clear. Highs in the upper 80s. Lows in the upper 60s. The coastal waters forecast
for the following waters from Suwannee River to Apalachicola, Florida, extending from 20 to 60 nautical miles, coastal waters from Okaloosa, Walton County line to Mexico Beach out to 20 nautical miles, coastal waters from Mexico Beach to Apalachicola out to 20 nautical miles, waters from Okaloosa, Walton County line to Mexico Beach 20 to 60 nautical miles, and waters from Mexico Beach to Apalachicola 20 to 60 nautical miles. Rest of today, east winds 5 to 10 knots. Waves 1 foot

or less. Wave detail, east 1 foot at 4 seconds. Protected waters, a light chop. A slight chance of showers and thunderstorms late. Tonight, east winds around 5 knots. Waves 1 foot or less. Wave detail, east 1 foot at 4 seconds. Protected waters, smooth. A slight chance of showers and thunderstorms. Sunday, northeast winds 5 to 10 knots. Waves 1 foot or less. Wave detail, east 1 foot at 3 seconds. Protected waters, a light chop. A slight chance of thunderstorms. A slight chance of showers in the morning, then a chance of showers in the afternoon. Sunday night, northeast winds around 5 knots. Waves 1 foot or less. Wave detail, east 1 foot at 3 seconds. Protected waters, smooth. A chance of showers and thunderstorms. Monday, east winds 5 to 10 knots. Waves 1 foot or less. Wave detail, northeast 1 foot at 3 seconds. Protected waters, a light chop. A chance of showers and thunderstorms. Monday night, east winds around 5 knots. Waves 1 foot or less. Wave detail, east 1 foot at 3 seconds. Protected waters, smooth. A chance of showers and thunderstorms. Tuesday, east winds 5 to 10 knots. Waves 1 foot or less. Protected waters, a light chop. A chance of showers and thunderstorms. Tuesday night, east winds around 5 knots. Waves 1 foot or less. Protected waters, smooth. A slight chance of thunderstorms. A slight chance of showers in the evening, then a chance of showers after midnight. Wednesday, northeast winds 10 to 15 knots. Seas around 2 feet. Protected waters, a moderate chop. A chance of showers and thunderstorms, mainly in the morning. Wednesday night, northeast winds 5 to 10 knots, increasing to 10 to 15 knots after midnight. Seas around 2 feet. Protected waters, a moderate chop. A chance of showers with a slight chance of thunderstorms. Winds and waves higher in and near thunderstorms. The coastal waters forecast for the following St. Andrews Bay waterways. Rest of today, east winds around 5 knots, becoming south around 5 knots late. Protected waters, smooth. A slight chance of showers and thunderstorms late. Tonight, southwest winds around 5 knots, becoming southeast after midnight. Protected waters, smooth. A slight chance of showers and thunderstorms in the evening. Sunday, northeast winds around 5 knots, becoming west around 5 knots in the afternoon. Protected waters, smooth. A chance of showers and thunderstorms in the afternoon. Sunday night, south winds around 5 knots, becoming northeast after midnight. Protected waters, smooth. Showers likely with a chance of thunderstorms in the evening, then a slight chance of showers and thunderstorms after midnight. Monday, northeast winds around 5 knots, becoming southeast around 5 knots in the afternoon. Protected waters, smooth. A slight chance of showers and thunderstorms in the morning, then a chance of showers and thunderstorms in the afternoon. Monday night, south winds around 5 knots, becoming northeast after midnight. Protected waters, smooth. A chance of showers and thunderstorms, mainly in the evening. Tuesday, northeast winds around 5 knots, becoming southeast around 5 knots in the afternoon. Protected waters, smooth. A slight chance of showers and thunderstorms in the morning, then a chance of showers and thunderstorms in the afternoon. Tuesday night, south winds around 5 knots, becoming northeast after midnight. Protected waters, smooth. A chance of showers and thunderstorms in the evening. Wednesday, northeast winds 5 to 10 knots. Protected waters, a light chop. A chance of showers and thunderstorms in the afternoon. Wednesday night, northwest winds around 5 knots, becoming northeast after midnight. Protected waters, a light chop. A chance of showers and thunderstorms in the evening. Winds and waves higher in and near thunderstorms. The Tropical Weather Outlook. For the North Atlantic, Caribbean Sea, and the Gulf of America, active systems, the National Hurricane Center is issuing advisories on newly formed Tropical Depression 6, located several hundred miles southwest of the Azores. Tropical cyclone formation is not expected during the next 7 days. The Surf Zone Forecast General Outlook, a moderate risk of rip currents continued today at all local beaches with light variable winds and an afternoon sea breeze. Surf heights are forecast to stay below 2 feet. Based on communication with area beach officials, the following flags are flying at area beaches: Walton, Yellow Bay, Yellow State Park Gulf Beaches, Yellow West Facing Gulf Beaches, Yellow

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This broadcast originates from your National Weather Service office in Tallahassee, Florida. The latest weather and forecast information can also be accessed by calling our automated forecast line at 850-942-8851. The current time is 5 p.m. Eastern Daylight Time. These are the 4 p.m. Eastern Daylight Time conditions. At the Tallahassee Airport, it was partly sunny. The temperature was 93 degrees. The wind was east at 7 miles an hour. At Florida State University, the temperature was 91 degrees. The wind was east at 3 miles an hour. At Apalachicola, it was sunny. The temperature was 87 degrees. The wind was southeast at 8 miles an hour. At Panama City Northwest, it was mostly sunny. The temperature was 91 degrees. The wind was southeast at 3 miles an hour. At Dothan, it was sunny. The temperature was 94 degrees. The wind was calm. At Albany, it was sunny. The temperature was 93 degrees. The wind was northeast at 6 miles an hour. At Valdosta, it was partly sunny. The temperature was 92 degrees. The wind was northeast at 9 miles an hour. Over the marine area, at the buoy south of Apalachicola, winds were northeast at 10 knots and seas were 1 foot. At the buoy south of Panama City, winds were northeast at 10 knots and seas were 2 feet. At the buoy south of Pensacola, winds were southeast at 2 knots. The forecast for the local area. Tonight, mostly cloudy with a chance of showers and thunderstorms this evening, then partly cloudy after midnight. Lows in the lower 70s. Southeast winds around 5 miles per hour this evening, becoming light and variable. Chance of rain 40%. Sunday, mostly sunny. A chance of showers and thunderstorms in the afternoon. Highs in the lower 90s. Northeast winds around 5 miles per hour. Chance of rain 50%. Sunday night, mostly cloudy with a chance of showers and thunderstorms in the evening, then partly cloudy after midnight. Lows in the lower 70s. South winds around 5 miles per hour in the evening, becoming light and variable. Chance of rain 50%. Monday, mostly sunny. A chance of showers and thunderstorms in the afternoon. Highs in the lower 90s. Northeast winds around 5 miles per hour. Chance of rain 50%. Monday night, partly cloudy with a chance of showers and thunderstorms in the evening, then mostly clear with a slight chance of showers and thunderstorms after midnight. Lows in the lower 70s. Southeast winds around 5 miles per hour in the evening, becoming light and variable. Chance of rain 50%. Tuesday through Wednesday night, partly cloudy with a slight chance of showers and thunderstorms. Highs in the lower 90s. Lows in the lower 70s. Chance of rain 20%. Thursday through Saturday, mostly clear. Highs in the upper 80s. Lows in the upper 60s. The coastal waters forecast for the following waters from Suwannee River to Apalachicola, Florida, extending from 20 to 60 nautical miles. Coastal waters from Okaloosa-Walton County line to Mexico Beach out to 20 nautical miles. Coastal waters from Mexico Beach to Apalachicola out to 20 nautical miles. Waters from Okaloosa-Walton County line to Mexico Beach 20 to 60 nautical miles. And waters from Mexico Beach to Apalachicola 20 to 60 nautical miles. Rest of today, east winds 5 to 10 knots. Waves 1 foot or less. Wave detail, east 1 foot at 4 seconds. Protected waters, a light chop. A slight chance of showers and thunderstorms late. Tonight, east winds around 5 knots. Waves 1 foot or less. Wave detail, east 1 foot at 4 seconds. Protected waters, smooth. A slight chance of showers and thunderstorms. Sunday, northeast winds 5 to 10 knots. Waves 1 foot or less. Wave detail, east 1 foot at 3 seconds. Protected waters, a light chop. A slight chance of thunderstorms. A slight chance of showers in the morning, then a chance of showers in the afternoon. Sunday night, northeast winds around 5 knots. Waves 1 foot or less. Wave detail, east 1 foot at 3 seconds. Protected waters, smooth. A chance of showers and thunderstorms. Monday, east winds 5 to 10 knots. Waves 1 foot or less. Wave detail, northeast 1 foot at 3 seconds. Protected waters, a light chop. A chance of showers and thunderstorms. Monday night, east winds around 5 knots.

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1: 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Protected waters,
0: smooth.
1: A chance of showers and thunderstorms. Tuesday, east winds 5 to 10 knots. Waves 1 foot or less. Protected waters, a light chop. A chance of showers and thunderstorms. Tuesday night, east winds around 5 knots. Waves 1 foot or less. Protected waters,
0: smooth.
1: A slight chance of thunderstorms. A slight chance of showers in the evening, then a chance of showers after midnight. Wednesday, northeast winds 10 to 15 knots. Seas around 2 feet. Protected waters, a moderate chop. A chance of showers and thunderstorms, mainly in the morning. Wednesday night, northeast winds 5 to 10 knots, increasing to 10 to 15 knots after midnight. Seas around 2 feet. Protected waters, a moderate chop. A chance of showers with a slight chance of thunderstorms. Winds and waves higher in and near thunderstorms. The coastal waters forecast for the following St. Andrews Bay waterways. Rest of today, east winds around 5 knots, becoming south around 5 knots late. Protected waters,
0: smooth.
1: A slight chance of showers and thunderstorms late. Tonight, southwest winds around 5 knots, becoming southeast after midnight. Protected waters,
0: smooth.
1: A slight chance of showers and thunderstorms in the evening. Sunday, northeast winds around 5 knots, becoming west around 5 knots in the afternoon. Protected waters,
0: smooth.
1: A chance of showers and thunderstorms in the afternoon. Sunday night, south winds around 5 knots, becoming northeast after midnight. Protected waters,
0: smooth.
1: Showers likely with a chance of thunderstorms in the evening, then a slight chance of showers and thunderstorms after midnight. Monday, northeast winds around 5 knots, becoming southeast around 5 knots in the afternoon. Protected waters,
0: smooth.
1: A slight chance of showers and thunderstorms in the morning, then a chance of showers and thunderstorms in the afternoon. Monday night, south winds around 5 knots, becoming northeast after midnight. Protected waters,
0: smooth.
1: A chance of showers and thunderstorms, mainly in the evening. Tuesday, northeast winds around 5 knots, becoming southeast around 5 knots in the afternoon. Protected waters,
0: smooth.
1: A slight chance of showers and thunderstorms in the morning, then a chance of showers and thunderstorms in the afternoon. Tuesday night, south winds around 5 knots, becoming northeast after midnight. Protected waters,
0: smooth.
1: A chance of showers and thunderstorms in the evening. Wednesday, northeast winds 5 to 10 knots. Protected waters, a light chop. A chance of showers and thunderstorms in the afternoon. Wednesday night, northwest winds around 5 knots, becoming northeast after midnight. Protected waters, a light chop. A chance of showers and thunderstorms in the evening. Winds and waves higher in and near thunderstorms. The Tropical Weather Outlook. For the North Atlantic, Caribbean Sea, and the Gulf of America active systems, the National Hurricane Center is issuing advisories on newly formed Tropical Depression 6, located several hundred miles southwest of the Azores. Tropical cyclone formation is not expected during the next 7 days. The surf zone forecast general outlook, a moderate risk of rip currents continue today at all local beaches with light variable winds and an afternoon sea breeze. Surf heights are forecast to stay below 2 feet. Based on communication with area beach officials, the following flags are flying at area beaches: Walton, Yellow Bay, Yellow State Park Gulf Beaches, Yellow West Facing Gulf Beaches, Yellow South Facing Gulf Beaches, Yellow Franklin, Yellow. Tide information for Saturday, September 19, 2026. St. Marks River entrance. Low 12:32 a.m., high 6:28 a.m., low 4:11 p.m., high 11:17 p.m. Apalachicola. High 7:50 a.m., low 6:16 p.m. St. Andrews Bay at Panama City. High 2:59 a.m., low 3:47 p.m. Note that the times of high and low tide are 3 minutes earlier at Shell Point than at the St. Marks River entrance. The average water temperature at Apalachicola was 84.2 degrees. Sunrise and sunset in Tallahassee. September 19, 2026, sunrise 7:24 a.m. Eastern Daylight Time, sunset 7:38 p.m. Eastern Daylight Time. 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

428851. The current time is 5:10 p.m. Eastern Daylight Time. These are the 5 p.m. Eastern Daylight Time conditions. At the Tallahassee Airport, it was mostly sunny. The temperature was 95 degrees. The wind was east at 13 miles an hour. The report from Florida State University was not available. At Apalachicola, it was sunny. The temperature was 87 degrees. The wind was south at 10 miles an hour. At Panama City Northwest, it was sunny. The temperature was 92 degrees. The wind was southwest at 9 miles an hour. At Dothan, it was sunny. The temperature was 93 degrees. The wind was west at 5 miles an hour. At Albany, it was mostly sunny. The temperature was 93 degrees. The wind was south at 3 miles an hour. At Valdosta, heavy rain was falling. The temperature was 81 degrees. The wind was southeast at 8 miles an hour. Over the marine area, at the buoy south of Apalachicola, winds were northeast at 10 knots. At the buoy south of Panama City, winds were northeast at 8 knots. At the buoy south of Pensacola, winds were southeast at 4 knots. These are the 5 p.m. Eastern Daylight Time conditions. At the Tallahassee Airport, it was mostly sunny. The temperature was 95 degrees. The wind was east at 13 miles an hour. At Florida State University, the temperature was 93 degrees. The wind was east at 6 miles an hour. At Apalachicola, it was sunny. The temperature was 87 degrees. The wind was south at 10 miles an hour. At Panama City Northwest, it was sunny. The temperature was 92 degrees. The wind was southwest at 9 miles an hour. At Dothan, it was sunny. The temperature was 93 degrees. The wind was west at 5 miles an hour. At Albany, it was mostly sunny. The temperature was 93 degrees. The wind was south at 3 miles an hour. At Valdosta, heavy rain and fog were reported. The temperature was 79 degrees. The wind was north at 6 miles an hour. Over the marine area, at the buoy south of Apalachicola, winds were northeast at 10 knots. At the buoy south of Panama City, winds were northeast at 8 knots. At the buoy south of Pensacola, winds were southeast at 4 knots. The forecast for the local area. Tonight, mostly cloudy with a chance of showers and thunderstorms this evening, then partly cloudy after midnight. Lows in the lower 70s. Southeast winds around 5 miles per hour this evening, becoming light and variable. Chance of rain 40%. Sunday, mostly sunny. A chance of showers and thunderstorms in the afternoon. Highs in the lower 90s. Northeast winds around 5 miles per hour. Chance of rain 50%. Sunday night, mostly cloudy with a chance of showers and thunderstorms in the evening, then partly cloudy after midnight. Lows in the lower 70s. South winds around 5 miles per hour in the evening, becoming light and variable. Chance of rain 50%. Monday, mostly sunny. A chance of showers and thunderstorms in the afternoon. Highs in the lower 90s. Northeast winds around 5 miles per hour. Chance of rain 50%. Monday night, partly cloudy with a chance of showers and thunderstorms in the evening, then mostly clear with a slight chance of showers and thunderstorms after midnight. Lows in the lower 70s. Southeast winds around 5 miles per hour in the evening, becoming light and variable. Chance of rain 50%. Tuesday through Wednesday night, partly cloudy with a slight chance of showers and thunderstorms. Highs in the lower 90s. Lows in the lower 70s. Chance of rain 20%. Thursday through Saturday, mostly clear. Highs in the upper 80s. Lows in the upper 60s. The coastal waters forecast for the following: waters from Suwannee River to Apalachicola, Florida, extending from 20 to 60 nautical miles, coastal waters from Okaloosa-Walton County line to Mexico Beach out to 20 nautical miles, coastal waters from Mexico Beach to Apalachicola out to 20 nautical miles, waters from Okaloosa-Walton County line to Mexico Beach 20 to 60 nautical miles, and waters from Mexico Beach to Apalachicola 20 to 60 nautical miles. Rest of today, east winds 5 to 10 knots. Waves 1 foot or less. Wave detail, east 1 foot at 4 seconds. Protected waters, a light chop. A slight chance of showers and thunderstorms late. Tonight, east winds around 5 knots. Waves 1 foot or less.

Wave detail, east 1 foot at 4 seconds. Protected waters smooth. A slight chance of showers and thunderstorms. Sunday, northeast winds 5 to 10 knots. Waves 1 foot or less. Wave detail, east 1 foot at 3 seconds. Protected waters a light chop. A slight chance of thunderstorms. A slight chance of showers in the morning, then a chance of showers in the afternoon. Sunday night, northeast winds around 5 knots. Waves 1 foot or less. Wave detail, east 1 foot at 3 seconds. Protected waters smooth. A chance of showers and thunderstorms. Monday, east winds 5 to 10 knots. Waves 1 foot or less. Wave detail, northeast 1 foot at 3 seconds. Protected waters a light chop. A chance of showers and thunderstorms. Monday night, east winds around 5 knots. Waves 1 foot or less. Wave detail, east 1 foot at 3 seconds. Protected waters smooth. A chance of showers and thunderstorms. Tuesday, east winds 5 to 10 knots. Waves 1 foot or less. Protected waters a light chop. A chance of showers and thunderstorms. Tuesday night, east winds around 5 knots. Waves 1 foot or less. Protected waters smooth. A slight chance of thunderstorms. A slight chance of showers in the evening, then a chance of showers after midnight. Wednesday, northeast winds 10 to 15 knots. Seas around 2 feet. Protected waters a moderate chop. A chance of showers and thunderstorms, mainly in the morning. Wednesday night, northeast winds 5 to 10 knots, increasing to 10 to 15 knots after midnight. Seas around 2 feet. Protected waters a moderate chop. A chance of showers with a slight chance of thunderstorms. Winds and waves higher in and near thunderstorms. The coastal waters forecast for the following St. Andrews Bay waterways. Rest of today, east winds around 5 knots, becoming south around 5 knots late. Protected waters smooth, a slight chance of showers and thunderstorms late. Tonight, southwest winds around 5 knots, becoming southeast after midnight. Protected waters smooth, a slight chance of showers and thunderstorms in the evening. Sunday, northeast winds around 5 knots, becoming west around 5 knots in the afternoon. Protected waters smooth, a chance of showers and thunderstorms in the afternoon. Sunday night, south winds around 5 knots, becoming northeast after midnight. Protected waters smooth, showers likely with a chance of thunderstorms in the evening, then a slight chance of showers and thunderstorms after midnight. Monday, northeast winds around 5 knots, becoming southeast around 5 knots in the afternoon. Protected waters smooth, a slight chance of showers and thunderstorms in the morning, then a chance of showers and thunderstorms in the afternoon. Monday night, south winds around 5 knots, becoming northeast after midnight. Protected waters smooth, a chance of showers and thunderstorms, mainly in the evening. Tuesday, northeast winds around 5 knots, becoming southeast around 5 knots in the afternoon. Protected waters smooth, a slight chance of showers and thunderstorms in the morning, then a chance of showers and thunderstorms in the afternoon. Tuesday night, south winds around 5 knots, becoming northeast after midnight. Protected waters smooth, a chance of showers and thunderstorms in the evening. Wednesday, northeast winds 5 to 10 knots. Protected waters a light chop. A chance of showers and thunderstorms in the afternoon. Wednesday night, northwest winds around 5 knots, becoming northeast after midnight. Protected waters a light chop. A chance of showers and thunderstorms in the evening. Winds and waves higher in and near thunderstorms. The Tropical Weather Outlook. For the North Atlantic, Caribbean Sea, and the Gulf of America, active systems, the National Hurricane Center is issuing advisories on newly formed Tropical Depression 6, located several hundred miles southwest of the Azores. Tropical cyclone formation is not expected during the next 7 days. The Surf Zone Forecast General Outlook, a moderate risk of rip currents continued today at all local beaches with light variable winds and an afternoon sea breeze. Surf heights are forecast to stay below 2 feet. Based on communication with area beach officials, the following flags are flying at area beaches: Walton, Yellow Bay, Yellow State Park Gulf Beaches, Yellow West Facing Gulf Beaches, Yellow South Facing Gulf Beaches, Yellow Franklin, Yellow. Tide information for Saturday, September 19, 2026. St. Mark's River entrance. Low 12:32 a.m., high 6:28 a.m., low 4:11.

p.m., high 11:17 p.m. Apalachicola, high 7:50 a.m., low 6:16 p.m. St. Andrews Bay at Panama City, high 2:59 a.m., low 3:47 p.m. Note that the times of high and low tide are 3 minutes earlier at Shell Point than at the St. Marks River entrance. The average water temperature at Apalachicola was 84.2 degrees. Sunrise and sunset in Tallahassee. September 19, 2026, sunrise 7:24 a.m. Eastern Daylight Time, sunset 7:38 p.m. Eastern Daylight Time. 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The latest weather and forecast information can also be accessed by calling our automated forecast line at 850-942-8851. The current time is 5:21 p.m. Eastern Daylight Time. These are the 5 p.m. Eastern Daylight Time conditions. At the Tallahassee Airport, it was mostly sunny. The temperature was 95 degrees. The wind was east at 13 miles an hour. At Florida State University, the temperature was 93 degrees. The wind was east at 6 miles an hour. At Apalachicola, it was sunny. The temperature was 87 degrees. The wind was south at 10 miles an hour. At Panama City Northwest, it was sunny. The temperature was 92 degrees. The wind was southwest at 9 miles an hour. At Dothan, it was partly sunny. The temperature was 93 degrees. The wind was west at 5 miles an hour. At Albany, it was mostly sunny. The temperature was 93 degrees. The wind was south at 3 miles an hour. At Valdosta, heavy rain and fog were reported. The temperature was 79 degrees. The wind was north at 6 miles an hour. Over the marine area, at the buoy south of Apalachicola, winds were northeast at 10 knots. At the buoy south of Panama City, winds were northeast at 8 knots. At the buoy south of Pensacola, winds were southeast at 4 knots. The forecast for the local area. Tonight, mostly cloudy with a chance of showers and thunderstorms this evening, then partly cloudy after midnight. Lows in the lower 70s. Southeast winds around 5 miles per hour this evening, becoming light and variable. Chance of rain 40%. Sunday, mostly sunny. A chance of showers and thunderstorms in the afternoon. Highs in the lower 90s. Northeast winds around 5 miles per hour. Chance of rain 50%. Sunday night, mostly cloudy with a chance of showers and thunderstorms in the evening, then partly cloudy after midnight. Lows in the lower 70s. South winds around 5 miles per hour in the evening, becoming light and variable. Chance of rain 50%. Monday, mostly sunny. A chance of showers and thunderstorms in the afternoon. Highs in the lower 90s. Northeast winds around 5 miles per hour. Chance of rain 50%. Monday night, partly cloudy with a chance of showers and thunderstorms in the evening, then mostly clear with a slight chance of showers and thunderstorms after midnight. Lows in the lower 70s. Southeast winds around 5 miles per hour in the evening, becoming light and variable. Chance of rain 50%. Tuesday through Wednesday night, partly cloudy with a slight chance of showers and thunderstorms. Highs in the lower 90s. Lows in the lower 70s. Chance of rain 20%. Thursday through Saturday, mostly clear. Highs in the upper 80s. Lows in the upper 60s. The coastal waters forecast for the following: waters from Suwannee River to Apalachicola, Florida, extending from 20 to 60 nautical miles, coastal waters from Okaloosa-Walton County line to Mexico Beach out to 20 nautical miles, coastal waters from Mexico Beach to Apalachicola out to 20 nautical miles, waters from Okaloosa-Walton County line to Mexico Beach 20 to 60 nautical miles, and waters from Mexico Beach to Apalachicola 20 to 60 nautical miles. Rest of today, east winds 5 to 10 knots. Waves 1 foot or less. Wave detail, east 1 foot at 4 seconds. Protected waters, a light chop. A slight chance of showers and thunderstorms late. Tonight, east winds around 5 knots. Waves 1 foot or less. Wave detail, east 1 foot at 4 seconds. Protected waters, smooth, a slight chance of showers and thunderstorms. Sunday, northeast winds 5 to 10 knots. Waves 1 foot or less.

Detail, east 1 foot at 3 seconds. Protected waters, a light chop. A slight chance of thunderstorms. A slight chance of showers in the morning, then a chance of showers in the afternoon. Sunday night, northeast winds around 5 knots. Waves 1 foot or less. Wave detail, east 1 foot at 3 seconds. Protected waters, smooth. A chance of showers and thunderstorms. Monday, east winds 5 to 10 knots. Waves 1 foot or less. Wave detail, northeast 1 foot at 3 seconds. Protected waters, a light chop. A chance of showers and thunderstorms. Monday night, east winds around 5 knots. Waves 1 foot or less. Wave detail, east 1 foot at 3 seconds. Protected waters, smooth. A chance of showers and thunderstorms. Tuesday, east winds 5 to 10 knots. Waves 1 foot or less. Protected waters, a light chop. A chance of showers and thunderstorms. Tuesday night, east winds around 5 knots. Waves 1 foot or less. Protected waters, smooth. A slight chance of thunderstorms. A slight chance of showers in the evening, then a chance of showers after midnight. Wednesday, northeast winds 10 to 15 knots. Seas around 2 feet. Protected waters, a moderate chop. A chance of showers and thunderstorms, mainly in the morning. Wednesday night, northeast winds 5 to 10 knots, increasing to 10 to 15 knots after midnight. Seas around 2 feet. Protected waters, a moderate chop. A chance of showers with a slight chance of thunderstorms. Winds and waves higher and near thunderstorms. The coastal waters forecast for the following St. Andrews Bay waterways. Rest of today, east winds around 5 knots, becoming south around 5 knots late. Protected waters smooth, a slight chance of showers and thunderstorms late. Tonight, southwest winds around 5 knots, becoming southeast after midnight. Protected waters smooth, a slight chance of showers and thunderstorms in the evening. Sunday, northeast winds around 5 knots, becoming west around 5 knots in the afternoon. Protected waters smooth, a chance of showers and thunderstorms in the afternoon. Sunday night, south winds around 5 knots, becoming northeast after midnight. Protected waters smooth, showers likely with a chance of thunderstorms in the evening, then a slight chance of showers and thunderstorms after midnight. Monday, northeast winds around 5 knots, becoming southeast around 5 knots in the afternoon. Protected waters smooth, a slight chance of showers and thunderstorms in the morning, then a chance of showers and thunderstorms in the afternoon. Monday night, south winds around 5 knots, becoming northeast after midnight. Protected waters smooth, a chance of showers and thunderstorms, mainly in the evening. Tuesday, northeast winds around 5 knots, becoming southeast around 5 knots in the afternoon. Protected waters smooth, a slight chance of showers and thunderstorms in the morning, then a chance of showers and thunderstorms in the afternoon. Tuesday night, south winds around 5 knots, becoming northeast after midnight. Protected waters smooth, a chance of showers and thunderstorms in the evening. Wednesday, northeast winds 5 to 10 knots. Protected waters, a light chop. A chance of showers and thunderstorms in the afternoon. Wednesday night, northwest winds around 5 knots, becoming northeast after midnight. Protected waters, a light chop. A chance of showers and thunderstorms in the evening. Winds and waves higher and near thunderstorms. The Tropical Weather Outlook. For the North Atlantic, Caribbean Sea, and the Gulf of America, active systems, the National Hurricane Center is issuing advisories on newly formed Tropical Depression 6, located several hundred miles southwest of the Azores. Tropical cyclone formation is not expected during the next 7 days. The Surf Zone Forecast General Outlook, a moderate risk of rip currents continue today at all local beaches with light variable winds and an afternoon sea breeze. Surf heights are forecast to stay below 2 feet. Based on communication with area beach officials, the following flags are flying at area beaches: Walton, Yellow Bay, Yellow State Park Golf Beaches, Yellow West Facing Golf Beaches, Yellow South Facing Golf Beaches, Yellow Franklin, Yellow. Tide information for Saturday, September 19, 2026. St. Marks River entrance. Low 12:32 a.m., high 6:28 a.m., low 4:11 p.m., high 11:17 p.m. Apalachicola. High 7:50 a.m., low 6:16 p.m. St. Andrews Bay at Panama City. High 2:59 a.m., low 3:47 p.m.

Note that the times of high and low tide are 3 minutes earlier at Shell Point than at the St. Mark's River entrance. The average water temperature at Apalachicola was 84.2 degrees. Sunrise and sunset in Tallahassee. September 19, 2026, sunrise 7:24 a.m. Eastern Daylight Time, sunset 7:38 p.m. Eastern Daylight Time. 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This broadcast originates from your National Weather Service office in Tallahassee, Florida. The latest weather and forecast information can also be accessed by calling our automated forecast line at 850-942-8851. The current time is 5:31 p.m. Eastern Daylight Time. These are the 5 p.m. Eastern Daylight Time conditions. At the Tallahassee Airport, it was mostly sunny. The temperature was 95 degrees. The wind was east at 13 miles an hour. At Florida State University, the temperature was 93 degrees. The wind was east at 6 miles an hour. At Apalachicola, it was sunny. The temperature was 87 degrees. The wind was south at 10 miles an hour. At Panama City Northwest, it was sunny. The temperature was 92 degrees. The wind was southwest at 9 miles an hour. At Dothan, it was partly sunny. The temperature was 93 degrees. The wind was west at 5 miles an hour. At Albany, it was mostly sunny. The temperature was 93 degrees. The wind was south at 3 miles an hour. At Valdosta, heavy rain and fog were reported. The temperature was 79 degrees. The wind was north at 6 miles an hour. Over the marine area, at the buoy south of Apalachicola, winds were northeast at 10 knots. At the buoy south of Panama City, winds were northeast at 8 knots. At the buoy south of Pensacola, winds were southeast at 4 knots. The forecast for the local area. Tonight, mostly cloudy with a chance of showers and thunderstorms this evening, then partly cloudy after midnight. Lows in the lower 70s. Southeast winds around 5 miles per hour this evening, becoming light and variable. Chance of rain 40%. Sunday, mostly sunny. A chance of showers and thunderstorms in the afternoon. Highs in the lower 90s. Northeast winds around 5 miles per hour. Chance of rain 50%. Sunday night, mostly cloudy with a chance of showers and thunderstorms in the evening, then partly cloudy after midnight. Lows in the lower 70s. South winds around 5 miles per hour, then partly cloudy after midnight. Lows in the lower 70s. South winds around 5 miles per hour in the evening, becoming light and variable. Chance of rain 50%. Monday, mostly sunny. A chance of showers and thunderstorms in the afternoon. Highs in the lower 90s. Northeast winds around 5 miles per hour. Chance of rain 50%. Monday night, partly cloudy with a chance of showers and thunderstorms in the evening, then mostly clear with a slight chance of showers and thunderstorms after midnight. Lows in the lower 70s. Southeast winds around 5 miles per hour in the evening, becoming light and variable. Chance of rain 50%. Tuesday through Wednesday night, partly cloudy with a slight chance of showers and thunderstorms. Highs in the lower 90s. Lows in the lower 70s. Chance of rain 20%. Thursday through Saturday, mostly clear. Highs in the upper 80s. Lows in the upper 60s. The coastal waters forecast for the following: waters from Suwannee River to Apalachicola, Florida, extending from 20 to 60 nautical miles. Coastal waters from Okaloosa-Walton County line to Mexico Beach out to 20 nautical miles. Coastal waters from Mexico Beach to Apalachicola out to 20 nautical miles. Waters from Okaloosa-Walton County line to Mexico Beach 20 to 60 nautical miles. And waters from Mexico Beach to Apalachicola 20 to 60 nautical miles. Rest of today, east winds 5 to 10 knots. Waves 1 foot or less. Wave detail, east 1 foot at 4 seconds. Protected waters, a light chop. A slight chance of showers and thunderstorms late. Tonight, east winds around 5 knots. Waves 1 foot or less. Wave detail, east 1 foot at 4 seconds. Protected waters, smooth. A slight chance of showers and thunderstorms. Sunday, northeast winds 5 to 10 knots. Waves 1 foot or less. Wave detail, east 1 foot at 3 seconds. Protected waters, a light chop. A slight chance of thunderstorms.

a slight chance of showers in the morning, then a chance of showers in the afternoon. Sunday night, northeast winds around 5 knots. Waves 1 foot or less. Wave detail, east 1 foot at 3 seconds. Protected waters smooth, a chance of showers and thunderstorms. Monday, east winds 5 to 10 knots. Waves 1 foot or less. Wave detail, northeast 1 foot at 3 seconds. Protected waters a light chop. A chance of showers and thunderstorms. Monday night, east winds around 5 knots. Waves 1 foot or less. Wave detail, east 1 foot at 3 seconds. Protected waters smooth, a chance of showers and thunderstorms. Tuesday, east winds 5 to 10 knots. Waves 1 foot or less. Protected waters a light chop. A chance of showers and thunderstorms. Tuesday night, east winds around 5 knots. Waves 1 foot or less. Protected waters smooth, a slight chance of thunderstorms. A slight chance of showers in the evening, then a chance of showers after midnight. Wednesday, northeast winds 10 to 15 knots. Seas around 2 feet. Protected waters a moderate chop. A chance of showers and thunderstorms, mainly in the morning. Wednesday night, northeast winds 5 to 10 knots, increasing to 10 to 15 knots after midnight. Seas around 2 feet. Protected waters a moderate chop. A chance of showers with a slight chance of thunderstorms. Winds and waves higher in and near thunderstorms. The coastal waters forecast for the following St. Andrews Bay waterways. Rest of today, east winds around 5 knots, becoming south around 5 knots late. Protected waters smooth, a slight chance of showers and thunderstorms late. Tonight, southwest winds around 5 knots, becoming southeast after midnight. Protected waters smooth, a slight chance of showers and thunderstorms in the evening. Sunday, northeast winds around 5 knots, becoming west around 5 knots in the afternoon. Protected waters smooth, a chance of showers and thunderstorms in the afternoon. Sunday night, south winds around 5 knots, becoming northeast after midnight. Protected waters smooth, showers likely with a chance of thunderstorms in the evening, then a slight chance of showers and thunderstorms after midnight. Monday, northeast winds around 5 knots, becoming southeast around 5 knots in the afternoon. Protected waters smooth, a slight chance of showers and thunderstorms in the morning, then a chance of showers and thunderstorms in the afternoon. Monday night, south winds around 5 knots, becoming northeast after midnight. Protected waters smooth, a chance of showers and thunderstorms, mainly in the evening. Tuesday, northeast winds around 5 knots, becoming southeast around 5 knots in the afternoon. Protected waters smooth, a slight chance of showers and thunderstorms in the morning, then a chance of showers and thunderstorms in the afternoon. Tuesday night, south winds around 5 knots, becoming northeast after midnight. Protected waters smooth, a chance of showers and thunderstorms in the evening. Wednesday, northeast winds 5 to 10 knots. Protected waters a light chop. A chance of showers and thunderstorms in the afternoon. Wednesday night, northwest winds around 5 knots, becoming northeast after midnight. Protected waters a light chop. A chance of showers and thunderstorms in the evening. Winds and waves higher in and near thunderstorms. The Tallahassee climate summary for this evening, as of 5 p.m., September 19, 2026. Today's high temperature of 95 degrees occurred at 3:56 p.m. This high was 7 degrees above the normal high of 88. Today's low temperature of 70 degrees occurred at 6:53 a.m. This low was 1 degree above the normal low of 69. No precipitation fell today, which leaves the monthly total at 1.32 inches. This is 1.98 inches below the normal amount of 3.30 inches for September. The total precipitation for the year still stands at 30.83 inches, which is 15.79 inches below normal. The normal high temperature for tomorrow is 88 degrees, and the normal low is 69. The record high for tomorrow is 100, which last occurred in 1925, and the record low is 45, which occurred in 1981. Sunset tonight is at 7:38 p.m. Sunrise tomorrow is at 7:25 a.m. The Tropical Weather Outlook. For the North Atlantic, Caribbean Sea, and the Gulf of America, active systems, the National Hurricane Center is issuing advisories on newly formed Tropical Depression 6, located several hundred miles southwest of the Azores. Tropical cyclone formation is not expected during

the next 7 days. The surf zone forecast general outlook: a moderate risk of rip currents continued today at all local beaches with light variable winds and an afternoon sea breeze. Surf heights are forecast to stay below 2 feet. Based on communication with area beach officials, the following flags are flying at area beaches: Walton, Yellow Bay, Yellow State Park Golf Beaches, Yellow West Facing Golf Beaches, Yellow South Facing Golf Beaches, Yellow Franklin, Yellow. Tide information for Saturday, September 19, 2026. St. Mark's River entrance. Low 12:32 a.m., high 6:28 a.m., low 4:11 p.m., high 11:17 p.m. Apalachicola. High 7:50 a.m., low 6:16 p.m. St. Andrews Bay at Panama City. High 2:59 a.m., low 3:47 p.m. Note that the times of high and low tide are 3 minutes earlier at Shell Point than at the St. Mark's River entrance. The average water temperature at Apalachicola was 84.2 degrees. Sunrise and sunset in Tallahassee. September 19, 2026, sunrise 7:24 a.m. Eastern Daylight Time, sunset 7:38 p.m. Eastern Daylight Time. 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The latest weather and forecast information can also be accessed by calling our automated forecast line at 850-942-8851. The current time is 5:42 p.m. Eastern Daylight Time. These are the 5 p.m. Eastern Daylight Time conditions. At the Tallahassee Airport, it was mostly sunny. The temperature was 95 degrees. The wind was east at 13 miles an hour. At Florida State University, the temperature was 93 degrees. The wind was east at 6 miles an hour. At Apalachicola, it was sunny. The temperature was 87 degrees. The wind was south at 10 miles an hour. At Panama City Northwest, it was sunny. The temperature was 92 degrees. The wind was southwest at 9 miles an hour. At Dothan, it was partly sunny. The temperature was 93 degrees. The wind was west at 5 miles an hour. At Albany, it was mostly sunny. The temperature was 93 degrees. The wind was south at 3 miles an hour. At Valdosta, heavy rain and fog were reported. The temperature was 79 degrees. The wind was north at 6 miles an hour. Over the marine area, at the buoys south of Apalachicola, winds were northeast at 10 knots. At the buoys south of Panama City, winds were northeast at 8 knots. At the buoys south of Pensacola, winds were southeast at 4 knots. The forecast for the local area. Tonight, mostly cloudy with a chance of showers and thunderstorms this evening, then partly cloudy after midnight. Lows in the lower 70s. Southeast winds around 5 miles per hour this evening, becoming light and variable. Chance of rain 40%. Sunday, mostly sunny. A chance of showers and thunderstorms in the afternoon. Highs in the lower 90s. Northeast winds around 5 miles per hour. Chance of rain 50%. Sunday night, mostly cloudy with a chance of showers and thunderstorms in the evening, then partly cloudy after midnight. Lows in the lower 70s. South winds around 5 miles per hour in the evening, becoming light and variable. Chance of rain 50%. Monday, mostly sunny. A chance of showers and thunderstorms in the afternoon. Highs in the lower 90s. Northeast winds around 5 miles per hour. Chance of rain 50%. Monday night, partly cloudy with a chance of showers and thunderstorms in the evening, then mostly clear with a slight chance of showers and thunderstorms after midnight. Lows in the lower 70s. Southeast winds around 5 miles per hour in the evening, becoming light and variable. Chance of rain 50%. Tuesday through Wednesday night, partly cloudy with a slight chance of showers and thunderstorms. Highs in the lower 90s. Lows in the lower 70s. Chance of rain 20%. Thursday through Saturday, mostly clear. Highs in the upper 80s. Lows in the upper 60s.
The coastal waters forecast for the following: waters from Suwannee River to Apalachicola, Florida, extending from 20 to 60 nautical miles. Coastal waters from Okaloosa, Walton County line to Mexico Beach out to 20 nautical miles. Coastal waters from Mexico Beach to Apalachicola out to 20 nautical miles. Waters from Okaloosa, Walton County line to Mexico Beach 20.

60 nautical miles, and waters from Mexico Beach to Apalachicola, 20 to 60 nautical miles. Rest of today, east winds 5 to 10 knots. Waves 1 foot or less. Wave detail, east 1 foot at 4 seconds. Protected waters, a light chop. A slight chance of showers and thunderstorms late. Tonight, east winds around 5 knots. Waves 1 foot or less. Wave detail, east 1 foot at 4 seconds. Protected waters, smooth. A slight chance of showers and thunderstorms. Sunday, northeast winds 5 to 10 knots. Waves 1 foot or less. Wave detail, east 1 foot at 3 seconds. Protected waters, a light chop. A slight chance of thunderstorms. A slight chance of showers in the morning, then a chance of showers in the afternoon. Sunday night, northeast winds around 5 knots. Waves 1 foot or less. Wave detail, east 1 foot at 3 seconds. Protected waters, smooth. A chance of showers and thunderstorms. Monday, east winds 5 to 10 knots. Waves 1 foot or less. Wave detail, northeast 1 foot at 3 seconds. Protected waters, a light chop. A chance of showers and thunderstorms. Monday night, east winds around 5 knots. Waves 1 foot or less. Wave detail, east 1 foot at 3 seconds. Protected waters, smooth. A chance of showers and thunderstorms. Tuesday, east winds 5 to 10 knots. Waves 1 foot or less. Protected waters, a light chop. A chance of showers and thunderstorms. Tuesday night, east winds around 5 knots. Waves 1 foot or less. Protected waters, smooth. A slight chance of thunderstorms. A slight chance of showers in the evening, then a chance of showers after midnight. Wednesday, northeast winds 10 to 15 knots. Seas around 2 feet. Protected waters, a moderate chop. A chance of showers and thunderstorms, mainly in the morning. Wednesday night, northeast winds 5 to 10 knots, increasing to 10 to 15 knots after midnight. Seas around 2 feet. Protected waters, a moderate chop. A chance of showers with a slight chance of thunderstorms. Winds and waves higher and near thunderstorms. The coastal waters forecast for the following St. Andrews Bay waterways. Rest of today, east winds around 5 knots, becoming south around 5 knots late. Protected waters, smooth. A slight chance of showers and thunderstorms late. Tonight, southwest winds around 5 knots, becoming southeast after midnight. Protected waters, smooth. A slight chance of showers and thunderstorms in the evening. Sunday, northeast winds around 5 knots, becoming west around 5 knots in the afternoon. Protected waters, smooth. A chance of showers and thunderstorms in the afternoon. Sunday night, south winds around 5 knots, becoming northeast after midnight. Protected waters, smooth. Showers likely with a chance of thunderstorms in the evening, then a slight chance of showers and thunderstorms after midnight. Monday, northeast winds around 5 knots, becoming southeast around 5 knots in the afternoon. Protected waters, smooth. A slight chance of showers and thunderstorms in the morning, then a chance of showers and thunderstorms in the afternoon. Monday night, south winds around 5 knots, becoming northeast after midnight. Protected waters, smooth. A chance of showers and thunderstorms, mainly in the evening. Tuesday, northeast winds around 5 knots, becoming southeast around 5 knots in the afternoon. Protected waters, smooth. A slight chance of showers and thunderstorms in the morning, then a chance of showers and thunderstorms in the afternoon. Tuesday night, south winds around 5 knots, becoming northeast after midnight. Protected waters, smooth. A chance of showers and thunderstorms in the evening. Wednesday, northeast winds 5 to 10 knots. Protected waters, a light chop. A chance of showers and thunderstorms in the afternoon. Wednesday night, northwest winds around 5 knots, becoming northeast after midnight. Protected waters, a light chop. A chance of showers and thunderstorms in the evening. Winds and waves higher and near thunderstorms. The Tropical Weather Outlook. For the North Atlantic, Caribbean Sea, and the Gulf of America active systems, the National Hurricane Center is issuing advisories on newly formed Tropical Depression 6, located several hundred miles southwest of the Azores. Tropical cyclone formation is not expected during the next 7 days. The surf zone forecast general outlook, a moderate risk of rip currents continue today at all local beaches with light variable winds and an afternoon sea breeze. Surf heights are forecast to stay below 2 feet.
Based on communication with area beach officials, the following flags are flying at area beaches: Walton, Yellow Bay, Yellow State Park Golf Beaches, Yellow West Facing Golf Beaches, Yellow South Facing Golf Beaches, Yellow Franklin, Yellow. Tide information for Saturday, September 19, 2026. St. Mark's River entrance. Low 12:32 a.m., high 6:28 a.m., low 4:11 p.m., high 11:17 p.m. Apalachicola. High 7:50 a.m., low 6:16 p.m. St. Andrews Bay at Panama City. High 2:59 a.m., low 3:47 p.m. Note that the times of high and low tide are 3 minutes earlier at Shell Point than at the St. Mark's River entrance. The average water temperature at Apalachicola was 84.2 degrees. Sunrise and sunset in Tallahassee. September 19, 2026, sunrise 7:24 a.m. Eastern Daylight Time, sunset 7:38 p.m. Eastern Daylight Time. 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The latest weather and forecast information can also be accessed by calling our automated forecast line at 850-942-8851. The current time is 5:51 p.m. Eastern Daylight Time. These are the 5 p.m. Eastern Daylight Time conditions. At the Tallahassee Airport, it was mostly sunny. The temperature was 95 degrees. The wind was east at 13 miles an hour. At Florida State University, the temperature was 93 degrees. The wind was east at 6 miles an hour. At Apalachicola, it was sunny. The temperature was 87 degrees. The wind was south at 10 miles an hour. At Panama City Northwest, it was sunny. The temperature was 92 degrees. The wind was southwest at 9 miles an hour. At Dothan, it was partly sunny. The temperature was 93 degrees. The wind was west at 5 miles an hour. At Albany, it was mostly sunny. The temperature was 93 degrees. The wind was south at 3 miles an hour. At Valdosta, heavy rain and fog were reported. The temperature was 79 degrees. The wind was north at 6 miles an hour. Over the marine area, at the buoy south of Apalachicola, winds were northeast at 10 knots. At the buoy south of Panama City, winds were northeast at 8 knots. At the buoy south of Pensacola, winds were southeast at 4 knots. The forecast for the local area. Tonight, mostly cloudy with a chance of showers and thunderstorms this evening, then partly cloudy after midnight. Lows in the lower 70s. Southeast winds around 5 miles per hour this evening, becoming light and variable. Chance of rain 40%. Sunday, mostly sunny. A chance of showers and thunderstorms in the afternoon. Highs in the lower 90s. Northeast winds around 5 miles per hour. Chance of rain 50%. Sunday night, mostly cloudy with a chance of showers and thunderstorms in the evening, then partly cloudy after midnight. Lows in the lower 70s. South winds around 5 miles per hour in the evening, becoming light and variable. Chance of rain 50%. Monday, mostly sunny. A chance of showers and thunderstorms in the afternoon. Highs in the lower 90s. Northeast winds around 5 miles per hour. Chance of rain 50%. Monday night, partly cloudy with a chance of showers and thunderstorms in the evening, then mostly clear with a slight chance of showers and thunderstorms after midnight. Lows in the lower 70s. Southeast winds around 5 miles per hour in the evening, becoming light and variable. Chance of rain 50%. Tuesday through Wednesday night, partly cloudy with a slight chance of showers and thunderstorms. Highs in the lower 90s. Lows in the lower 70s. Chance of rain 20%. Thursday through Saturday, mostly clear. Highs in the upper 80s. Lows in the upper 60s. The coastal waters forecast for the following: waters from Suwannee River to Apalachicola, Florida, extending from 20 to 60 nautical miles, coastal waters from Okaloosa-Walton County line to Mexico Beach out to 20 nautical miles, coastal waters from Mexico Beach to Apalachicola out to 20 nautical miles, waters from Okaloosa-Walton County line to Mexico Beach 20 to 60 nautical miles, and waters from Mexico Beach to Apalachicola 20 to 60 nautical miles. Rest of today, east winds 5 to 10 knots. Waves 1 foot or less. Wave detail, east 1 foot at 4 seconds.

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Protected Waters, a light shop. A slight chance of showers and thunderstorms late. Tonight, east winds around 5 knots. Waves 1 foot or less. Wave detail, east 1 foot at 4 seconds. Protected waters, smooth. A slight chance of showers and thunderstorms. Sunday, northeast winds 5 to 10 knots. Waves 1 foot or less. Wave detail, east 1 foot at 3 seconds. Protected waters, a light shop. A slight chance of thunderstorms. A slight chance of showers in the morning, then a chance of showers in the afternoon. Sunday night, northeast winds around 5 knots. Waves 1 foot or less. Wave detail, east 1 foot at 3 seconds. Protected waters, smooth. A chance of showers and thunderstorms. Monday, east winds 5 to 10 knots. Waves 1 foot or less. Wave detail, northeast 1 foot at 3 seconds. Protected waters, a light shop. A chance of showers and thunderstorms. Monday night, east winds around 5 knots. Waves 1 foot or less. Wave detail, east 1 foot at 3 seconds. Protected waters, smooth. A chance of showers and thunderstorms. Tuesday, east winds 5 to 10 knots. Waves 1 foot or less. Protected waters, a light shop. A chance of showers and thunderstorms. Tuesday night, east winds around 5 knots. Waves 1 foot or less. Protected waters, smooth. A slight chance of thunderstorms. A slight chance of showers in the evening, then a chance of showers after midnight. Wednesday, northeast winds 10 to 15 knots. Seas around 2 feet. Protected waters, a moderate chop. A chance of showers and thunderstorms, mainly in the morning. Wednesday night, northeast winds 5 to 10 knots, increasing to 10 to 15 knots after midnight. Seas around 2 feet. Protected waters, a moderate chop. A chance of showers with a slight chance of thunderstorms. Winds and waves higher and near thunderstorms. The coastal waters forecast for the following St. Andrews Bay waterways. Rest of today, east winds around 5 knots, becoming south around 5 knots late. Protected waters, smooth. A slight chance of showers and thunderstorms late. Tonight, southwest winds around 5 knots, becoming southeast after midnight. Protected waters, smooth. A slight chance of showers and thunderstorms in the evening. Sunday, northeast winds around 5 knots, becoming west around 5 knots in the afternoon. Protected waters, smooth. A chance of showers and thunderstorms in the afternoon. Sunday night, south winds around 5 knots, becoming northeast after midnight. Protected waters, smooth. Showers likely with a chance of thunderstorms in the evening, then a slight chance of showers and thunderstorms after midnight. Monday, northeast winds around 5 knots, becoming southeast around 5 knots in the afternoon. Protected waters, smooth. A slight chance of showers and thunderstorms in the morning, then a chance of showers and thunderstorms in the afternoon. Monday night, south winds around 5 knots, becoming northeast after midnight. Protected waters, smooth. A chance of showers and thunderstorms, mainly in the evening. Tuesday, northeast winds around 5 knots, becoming southeast around 5 knots in the afternoon. Protected waters, smooth. A slight chance of showers and thunderstorms in the morning, then a chance of showers and thunderstorms in the afternoon. Tuesday night, south winds around 5 knots, becoming northeast after midnight. Protected waters, smooth. A chance of showers and thunderstorms in the evening. Wednesday, northeast winds 5 to 10 knots. Protected waters, a light shop. A chance of showers and thunderstorms in the afternoon. Wednesday night, northwest winds around 5 knots, becoming northeast after midnight. Protected waters, a light shop. A chance of showers and thunderstorms in the evening. Winds and waves higher and near thunderstorms. The Tropical Weather Outlook. For the North Atlantic, Caribbean Sea, and the Gulf of America, active systems, the National Hurricane Center is issuing advisories on newly formed Tropical Depression 6, located several hundred miles southwest of the Azores. Tropical cyclone formation is not expected during the next 7 days. The surf zone forecast general outlook, a moderate risk of rip currents continued today at all local beaches with light variable winds and an afternoon sea breeze. Surf heights are forecast to stay below 2 feet. Based on communication with area beach officials, the following flags are flying at area beaches: Walton, Yellow Bay, Yellow State Park Gulf Beaches, Yellow West Facing Gulf Beaches, Yellow South Facing Gulf Beaches, Yellow Franklin, Yellow,

Oh, is 45, which occurred in 1981. Sunset tonight is at 7:38 p.m. Sunrise tomorrow is at 7:25 a.m. Tide information for Saturday, September 19th, 2026. St. Mark's River entrance. Low 12:32 a.m., high 6:28 a.m., low 4:11 p.m., high 11:17 p.m. Apalachicola. High 7:50 a.m., low 6:16 p.m. St. Andrews Bay at Panama City. High 2:59 a.m., low 3:47 p.m. Note that the times of high and low tide are 3 minutes earlier at Shell Point than at the St. Mark's River entrance. The average water temperature at Apalachicola was 84.2 degrees. Sunrise and sunset in Tallahassee. September 19, 2026, sunrise 7:24 a.m. Eastern Daylight Time, sunset 7:38 p.m. Eastern Daylight Time. 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The latest weather and forecast information can also be accessed by calling our automated forecast line at 850-942-8851. The current time is 6:02 p.m. Eastern Daylight Time. These are the 5 p.m. Eastern Daylight Time conditions. At the Tallahassee Airport, it was mostly sunny. The temperature was 95 degrees. The wind was east at 13 miles an hour. At Florida State University, the temperature was 93 degrees. The wind was east at 6 miles an hour. At Apalachicola, it was sunny. The temperature was 87 degrees. The wind was south at 10 miles an hour. At Panama City Northwest, it was sunny. The temperature was 92 degrees. The wind was southwest at 9 miles an hour. At Dothan, it was partly sunny. The temperature was 93 degrees. The wind was west at 5 miles an hour. At Albany, it was mostly sunny. The temperature was 93 degrees. The wind was south at 3 miles an hour. At Valdosta, heavy rain and fog were reported. The temperature was 79 degrees. The wind was north at 6 miles an hour. Over the marine area, at the buoy south of Apalachicola, winds were northeast at 10 knots. At the buoy south of Panama City, winds were northeast at 8 knots. At the buoy south of Pensacola, winds were southeast at 4 knots. The Tropical Weather Outlook. For the North Atlantic, Caribbean Sea, and the Gulf of America, active systems, the National Hurricane Center is issuing advisories on newly formed Tropical Depression 6, located several hundred miles southwest of the Azores. Tropical cyclone formation is not expected during the next 7 days. The Surf Zone Forecast General Outlook. A moderate risk of rip currents continued today at all local beaches with light variable winds and an afternoon sea breeze. Surf heights are forecast to stay below 2 feet. Based on communication with area beach officials, the following flags are flying at area beaches: Walton, Yellow Bay, Yellow State Park Gulf Beaches, Yellow West Facing Gulf Beaches, Yellow South Facing Gulf Beaches, Yellow Franklin, Yellow. Tide information for Saturday, September 19, 2026. St. Mark's River entrance. Low 12:32 a.m., high 6:28 a.m., low 4:11 p.m., high 11:17 p.m. Apalachicola. High 7:50 a.m., low 6:16 p.m. St. Andrews Bay at Panama City. High 2:59 a.m., low 3:47 p.m. Note that the times of high and low tide are 3 minutes earlier at Shell Point than at the St. Mark's River entrance. The average water temperature at Apalachicola was 84.2 degrees. Sunrise and sunset in Tallahassee. September 19, 2026, sunrise 7:24 a.m. Eastern Daylight Time, sunset 7:38 p.m. Eastern Daylight Time. 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This broadcast originates from your National Weather Service office in Tallahassee, Florida. The latest weather and forecast information can also be accessed by calling our automated forecast line at 850-942-8851. The current time is 6:05 p.m. Eastern Daylight Time. These are the 6 p.m. Eastern Daylight Time conditions. At the Tallahassee Airport, it was mostly sunny. The temperature was 93 degrees. The wind was east at 8 miles an hour.
The report from Florida State University.

was not available. At Apalachicola, it was sunny. The temperature was 86 degrees. The wind was southeast at 8 miles an hour. At Panama City Northwest, it was sunny. The temperature was 90 degrees. The wind was southwest at 8 miles an hour. At Dothan, it was partly sunny. The temperature was 90 degrees. The wind was east at 3 miles an hour. At Albany, it was partly sunny. The temperature was 91 degrees. The wind was northwest at 8 miles an hour. At Valdosta, it was partly sunny. The temperature was 81 degrees. The wind was calm. Over the marine area, at the buoy south of Apalachicola, winds were east at 8 knots. At the buoy south of Panama City, winds were northeast at 6 knots. At the buoy south of Pensacola, winds were south at 4 knots. The forecast for the local area. Tonight, mostly cloudy with a chance of showers and thunderstorms this evening, then partly cloudy after midnight. Lows in the lower 70s. Southeast winds around 5 miles per hour this evening, becoming light and variable. Chance of rain 40%. Sunday, mostly sunny. A chance of showers and thunderstorms in the afternoon. Highs in the lower 90s. Northeast winds around 5 miles per hour. Chance of rain 50%. Sunday night, mostly cloudy with a chance of showers and thunderstorms in the evening, then partly cloudy after midnight. Lows in the lower 70s. South winds around 5 miles per hour in the evening, becoming light and variable. Chance of rain 50%. Monday, mostly sunny. A chance of showers and thunderstorms in the afternoon. Highs in the lower 90s. Northeast winds around 5 miles per hour. Chance of rain 50%. Monday night, partly cloudy with a chance of showers and thunderstorms in the evening, then mostly clear with a slight chance of showers and thunderstorms after midnight. Lows in the lower 70s. Southeast winds around 5 miles per hour in the evening, becoming light and variable. Chance of rain 50%. Tuesday through Wednesday night, partly cloudy with a slight chance of showers and thunderstorms. Highs in the lower 90s. Lows in the lower 70s. Chance of rain 20%. Thursday through Saturday, mostly clear. Highs in the upper 80s. Lows in the upper 60s. The coastal waters forecast for the following waters from Suwannee River to Apalachicola, Florida, extending from 20 to 60 nautical miles. Coastal waters from Okaloosa-Walton County line to Mexico Beach out to 20 nautical miles. Coastal waters from Mexico Beach to Apalachicola out to 20 nautical miles. Waters from Okaloosa-Walton County line to Mexico Beach 20 to 60 nautical miles. And waters from Mexico Beach to Apalachicola 20 to 60 nautical miles. Rest of today, east winds 5 to 10 knots. Waves 1 foot or less. Wave detail, east 1 foot at 4 seconds. Protected waters, a light chop. A slight chance of showers and thunderstorms late. Tonight, east winds around 5 knots. Waves 1 foot or less. Wave detail, east 1 foot at 4 seconds. Protected waters, smooth. A slight chance of showers and thunderstorms. Sunday, northeast winds 5 to 10 knots. Waves 1 foot or less. Wave detail, east 1 foot at 3 seconds. Protected waters, a light chop. A slight chance of thunderstorms. A slight chance of showers in the morning, then a chance of showers in the afternoon. Sunday night, northeast winds around 5 knots. Waves 1 foot or less. Wave detail, east 1 foot at 3 seconds. Protected waters, smooth. A chance of showers and thunderstorms. Monday, east winds 5 to 10 knots. Waves 1 foot or less. Wave detail, northeast 1 foot at 3 seconds. Protected waters, a light chop. A chance of showers and thunderstorms. Monday night, east winds around 5 knots. Waves 1 foot or less. Wave detail, east 1 foot at 3 seconds. Protected waters, smooth. A chance of showers and thunderstorms. Tuesday, east winds 5 to 10 knots. Waves 1 foot or less. Protected waters, a light chop. A chance of showers and thunderstorms. Tuesday night, east winds around 5 knots. Waves 1 foot or less. Protected waters, smooth. A slight chance of thunderstorms. A slight chance of showers in the evening, then a chance of showers after midnight. Wednesday, northeast winds 10 to 15 knots. Seas around 2 feet. Protected waters, a moderate chop. A chance of showers.

showers and thunderstorms, mainly in the morning. Wednesday night, northeast winds 5 to 10 knots, increasing to 10 to 15 knots after midnight. Seas around 2 feet. Protected waters a moderate chop. A chance of showers with a slight chance of thunderstorms. Winds and waves higher in and near thunderstorms. The coastal waters forecast for the following St. Andrews Bay waterways. Rest of today, east winds around 5 knots, becoming south around 5 knots late. Protected waters smooth, a slight chance of showers and thunderstorms late. Tonight, southwest winds around 5 knots, becoming southeast after midnight. Protected waters smooth, a slight chance of showers and thunderstorms in the evening. Sunday, northeast winds around 5 knots, becoming west around 5 knots in the afternoon. Protected waters smooth, a chance of showers and thunderstorms in the afternoon. Sunday night, south winds around 5 knots, becoming northeast after midnight. Protected waters smooth, showers likely with a chance of thunderstorms in the evening, then a slight chance of showers and thunderstorms after midnight. Monday, northeast winds around 5 knots, becoming southeast around 5 knots in the afternoon. Protected waters smooth, a slight chance of showers and thunderstorms in the morning, then a chance of showers and thunderstorms in the afternoon. Monday night, south winds around 5 knots, becoming northeast after midnight. Protected waters smooth, a chance of showers and thunderstorms, mainly in the evening. Tuesday, northeast winds around 5 knots, becoming southeast around 5 knots in the afternoon. Protected waters smooth, a slight chance of showers and thunderstorms in the morning, then a chance of showers and thunderstorms in the afternoon. Tuesday night, south winds around 5 knots, becoming northeast after midnight. Protected waters smooth, a chance of showers and thunderstorms in the evening. Wednesday, northeast winds 5 to 10 knots. Protected waters a light chop. A chance of showers and thunderstorms in the afternoon. Wednesday night, northwest winds around 5 knots, becoming northeast after midnight. Protected waters a light chop. A chance of showers and thunderstorms in the evening. Winds and waves higher in and near thunderstorms. The Tropical Weather Outlook. For the North Atlantic, Caribbean Sea and the Gulf of America, active systems, the National Hurricane Center is issuing advisories on newly formed Tropical Depression 6, located several hundred miles southwest of the Azores. Tropical cyclone formation is not expected during the next 7 days. The surf zone forecast general outlook, a moderate risk of rip currents continue today at all local beaches with light variable winds and an afternoon sea breeze. Surf heights are forecast to stay below 2 feet. Based on communication with area beach officials, the following flags are flying at area beaches: Walton, Yellow Bay, Yellow State Park Gulf Beaches, Yellow West Facing Gulf Beaches, Yellow South Facing Gulf Beaches, Yellow Franklin, Yellow. Tide information for Saturday, September 19, 2026. St. Marks River entrance. Low 12:32 a.m., high 6:28 a.m., low 4:11 p.m., high 11:17 p.m. Apalachicola. High 7:50 a.m., low 6:16 p.m. St. Andrews Bay at Panama City. High 2:59 a.m., low 3:47 p.m. Note that the times of high and low tide are 3 minutes earlier at Shell Point than at the St. Marks River entrance. The average water temperature at Apalachicola was 84.2 degrees. Sunrise and sunset in Tallahassee. September 19, 2026, sunrise 7:24 a.m. Eastern Daylight Time, sunset 7:38 p.m. Eastern Daylight Time. 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The latest weather and forecast information can also be accessed by calling our automated forecast line at 850-942-8851. The current time is 6:15 p.m. Eastern Daylight Time. These are the 6 p.m. Eastern Daylight Time conditions. At the Tallahassee Airport, it was mostly sunny. The temperature was 93 degrees. The wind was east at 8 miles an hour. At Florida State University, the temperature was 91 degrees. The wind was east at 7 miles an hour. At Apalachicola, it was sunny. The temperature was 86 degrees. The wind was southeast at 8 miles an hour. At Panama City Northwest, it was sunny. The temperature was 90 degrees.
The wind was south.

southwest at 8 miles an hour. At Dothan, it was partly sunny. The temperature was 90 degrees. The wind was east at 3 miles an hour. At Albany, it was partly sunny. The temperature was 91 degrees. The wind was northwest at 8 miles an hour. At Valdosta, it was partly sunny. The temperature was 81 degrees. The wind was calm. Over the marine area, at the buoy south of Apalachicola, winds were east at 8 knots and seas were 1 foot. At the buoy south of Panama City, winds were northeast at 6 knots and seas were 2 feet. At the buoy south of Pensacola, winds were south at 4 knots and seas were 1 foot. These are the 6 p.m. Eastern Daylight Time conditions. At the Tallahassee Airport, it was mostly sunny. The temperature was 93 degrees. The wind was east at 8 miles an hour. At Florida State University, the temperature was 91 degrees. The wind was east at 7 miles an hour. At Apalachicola, it was sunny. The temperature was 86 degrees. The wind was southeast at 8 miles an hour. At Panama City Northwest, it was sunny. The temperature was 90 degrees. The wind was southwest at 8 miles an hour. At Dothan, it was partly sunny. The temperature was 90 degrees. The wind was east at 3 miles an hour. At Albany, it was partly sunny. The temperature was 91 degrees. The wind was northwest at 8 miles an hour. At Valdosta, it was partly sunny. The temperature was 81 degrees. The wind was calm. Over the marine area, at the buoy south of Apalachicola, winds were east at 8 knots and seas were 1 foot. At the buoy south of Panama City, winds were northeast at 6 knots and seas were 2 feet. At the buoy south of Pensacola, winds were south at 4 knots and seas were 1 foot. The forecast for the local area. Tonight, mostly cloudy with a chance of showers and thunderstorms this evening, then partly cloudy after midnight. Lows in the lower 70s. Southeast winds around 5 miles per hour this evening, becoming light and variable. Chance of rain 40%. Sunday, mostly sunny. A chance of showers and thunderstorms in the afternoon. Highs in the lower 90s. Northeast winds around 5 miles per hour. Chance of rain 50%. Sunday night, mostly cloudy with a chance of showers and thunderstorms in the evening, then partly cloudy after midnight. Lows in the lower 70s. South winds around 5 miles per hour in the evening, becoming light and variable. Chance of rain 50%. Monday, mostly sunny. A chance of showers and thunderstorms in the afternoon. Highs in the lower 90s. Northeast winds around 5 miles per hour. Chance of rain 50%. Monday night, partly cloudy with a chance of showers and thunderstorms in the evening, then mostly clear with a slight chance of showers and thunderstorms after midnight. Lows in the lower 70s. Southeast winds around 5 miles per hour in the evening, becoming light and variable. Chance of rain 50%. Tuesday through Wednesday night, partly cloudy with a slight chance of showers and thunderstorms. Highs in the lower 90s. Lows in the lower 70s. Chance of rain 20%. Thursday through Saturday, mostly clear. Highs in the upper 80s. Lows in the upper 60s. The coastal waters forecast for the following: waters from Suwannee River to Apalachicola, Florida, extending from 20 to 60 nautical miles. Coastal waters from Okaloosa-Walton County line to Mexico Beach out to 20 nautical miles. Coastal waters from Mexico Beach to Apalachicola out to 20 nautical miles. Waters from Okaloosa-Walton County line to Mexico Beach 20 to 60 nautical miles. And waters from Mexico Beach to Apalachicola 20 to 60 nautical miles. Rest of today, east winds 5 to 10 knots. Waves 1 foot or less. Wave detail, east 1 foot at 4 seconds. Protected waters a light chop. A slight chance of showers and thunderstorms late. Tonight, east winds around 5 knots. Waves 1 foot or less. Wave detail, east 1 foot at 4 seconds. Protected waters smooth, a slight chance of showers and thunderstorms. Sunday, northeast winds 5 to 10 knots. Waves 1 foot or less. Wave detail, east 1 foot at 3 seconds. Protected waters a light chop. A slight chance of thunderstorms. A slight chance of showers in the morning, then a chance of showers in the afternoon. Sunday night, northeast winds around 5 knots. Waves 1 foot or less. Wave detail, east 1 foot at 3 seconds.
Protected waters, smooth, a chance of showers and thunderstorms. Monday, east winds 5 to 10 knots. Waves 1 foot or less. Wave detail, northeast 1 foot at 3 seconds. Protected waters, a light chop. A chance of showers and thunderstorms. Monday night, east winds around 5 knots. Waves 1 foot or less. Wave detail, east 1 foot at 3 seconds. Protected waters, smooth, a chance of showers and thunderstorms. Tuesday, east winds 5 to 10 knots. Waves 1 foot or less. Protected waters, a light chop. A chance of showers and thunderstorms. Tuesday night, east winds around 5 knots. Waves 1 foot or less. Protected waters, smooth, a slight chance of thunderstorms. A slight chance of showers in the evening, then a chance of showers after midnight. Wednesday, northeast winds 10 to 15 knots. Seas around 2 feet. Protected waters, a moderate chop. A chance of showers and thunderstorms, mainly in the morning. Wednesday night, northeast winds 5 to 10 knots, increasing to 10 to 15 knots after midnight. Seas around 2 feet. Protected waters, a moderate chop. A chance of showers with a slight chance of thunderstorms. Winds and waves higher and near thunderstorms. The coastal waters forecast for the following St. Andrews Bay waterways. Rest of today, east winds around 5 knots, becoming south around 5 knots late. Protected waters smooth, a slight chance of showers and thunderstorms late. Tonight, southwest winds around 5 knots, becoming southeast after midnight. Protected waters smooth, a slight chance of showers and thunderstorms in the evening. Sunday, northeast winds around 5 knots, becoming west around 5 knots in the afternoon. Protected waters smooth, a chance of showers and thunderstorms in the afternoon. Sunday night, south winds around 5 knots, becoming northeast after midnight. Protected waters smooth, showers likely with a chance of thunderstorms in the evening, then a slight chance of showers and thunderstorms after midnight. Monday, northeast winds around 5 knots, becoming southeast around 5 knots in the afternoon. Protected waters smooth, a slight chance of showers and thunderstorms in the morning, then a chance of showers and thunderstorms in the afternoon. Monday night, south winds around 5 knots, becoming northeast after midnight. Protected waters smooth, a chance of showers and thunderstorms, mainly in the evening. Tuesday, northeast winds around 5 knots, becoming southeast around 5 knots in the afternoon. Protected waters smooth, a slight chance of showers and thunderstorms in the morning, then a chance of showers and thunderstorms in the afternoon. Tuesday night, south winds around 5 knots, becoming northeast after midnight. Protected waters smooth, a chance of showers and thunderstorms in the evening. Wednesday, northeast winds 5 to 10 knots. Protected waters a light chop. A chance of showers and thunderstorms in the afternoon. Wednesday night, northwest winds around 5 knots, becoming northeast after midnight. Protected waters a light chop. A chance of showers and thunderstorms in the evening. Winds and waves higher and near thunderstorms. The Tropical Weather Outlook. For the North Atlantic, Caribbean Sea, and the Gulf of America, active systems, the National Hurricane Center is issuing advisories on newly formed Tropical Depression 6, located several hundred miles southwest of the Azores. Tropical cyclone formation is not expected during the next 7 days. The Surf Zone Forecast General Outlook, a moderate risk of rip currents continue today at all local beaches with light variable winds and an afternoon sea breeze. Surf heights are forecast to stay below 2 feet. Based on communication with area beach officials, the following flags are flying at area beaches: Walton, Yellow Bay, Yellow State Park Gulf Beaches, Yellow West Facing Gulf Beaches, Yellow South Facing Gulf Beaches, Yellow Franklin, Yellow. Tide information for Saturday, September 19, 2026. St. Marks River entrance. Low 12:32 a.m., high 6:28 a.m., low 4:11 p.m., high 11:17 p.m. Apalachicola. High 7:50 a.m., low 6:16 p.m. St. Andrews Bay at Panama City. High 2:59 a.m., low 3:47 p.m. Note that the times of high and low tide are 3 minutes earlier at Shell Point than at the St. Marks River entrance. The average water temperature at Apalachicola was 84.2 degrees. Sunrise and sunset in Tallahassee. September 19, 2026, sunrise 7:24 a.m. Eastern Daylight Time, sunset 7:38 p.m. Eastern Daylight Time.
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This broadcast originates from your National Weather Service office in Tallahassee, Florida. The latest weather and forecast information can also be accessed by calling our automated forecast line at 850-942-8851. The current time is 6:26 p.m. Eastern Daylight Time. These are the 6 p.m. Eastern Daylight Time conditions. At the Tallahassee Airport, it was mostly sunny. The temperature was 93 degrees. The wind was east at 8 miles an hour. At Florida State University, the temperature was 91 degrees. The wind was east at 7 miles an hour. At Apalachicola, it was sunny. The temperature was 86 degrees. The wind was southeast at 8 miles an hour. At Panama City Northwest, it was sunny. The temperature was 90 degrees. The wind was southwest at 8 miles an hour. At Dothan, it was partly sunny. The temperature was 90 degrees. The wind was east at 3 miles an hour. At Albany, it was partly sunny. The temperature was 91 degrees. The wind was northwest at 8 miles an hour. At Valdosta, it was partly sunny. The temperature was 81 degrees. The wind was calm. Over the marine area, at the buoy south of Apalachicola, winds were east at 8 knots and seas were 1 foot. At the buoy south of Panama City, winds were northeast at 6 knots and seas were 2 feet. At the buoy south of Pensacola, winds were south at 4 knots and seas were 1 foot. The forecast for the local area. Tonight, mostly cloudy with a chance of showers and thunderstorms this evening, then partly cloudy after midnight. Lows in the lower 70s. Southeast winds around 5 miles per hour this evening, becoming light and variable. Chance of rain 40%. Sunday, mostly sunny. A chance of showers and thunderstorms in the afternoon. Highs in the lower 90s. Northeast winds around 5 miles per hour. Chance of rain 50%. Sunday night, mostly cloudy with a chance of showers and thunderstorms in the evening, then partly cloudy after midnight. Lows in the lower 70s. South winds around 5 miles per hour in the evening, becoming light and variable. Chance of rain 50%. Monday, mostly sunny. A chance of showers and thunderstorms in the afternoon. Highs in the lower 90s. Northeast winds around 5 miles per hour. Chance of rain 50%. Monday night, partly cloudy with a chance of showers and thunderstorms in the evening, then mostly clear with a slight chance of showers and thunderstorms after midnight. Lows in the lower 70s. Southeast winds around 5 miles per hour in the evening, becoming light and variable. Chance of rain 50%. Tuesday through Wednesday night, partly cloudy with a slight chance of showers and thunderstorms. Highs in the lower 90s. Lows in the lower 70s. Chance of rain 20%. Thursday through Saturday, mostly clear. Highs in the upper 80s. Lows in the upper 60s. The coastal waters forecast for the following: waters from Suwannee River to Apalachicola, Florida, extending from 20 to 60 nautical miles. Coastal waters from Okaloosa-Walton County line to Mexico Beach out to 20 nautical miles. Coastal waters from Mexico Beach to Apalachicola out to 20 nautical miles. Waters from Okaloosa-Walton County line to Mexico Beach 20 to 60 nautical miles. And waters from Mexico Beach to Apalachicola 20 to 60 nautical miles. Rest of today, east winds 5 to 10 knots. Waves 1 foot or less. Wave detail, east 1 foot at 4 seconds. Protected waters, a light chop. A slight chance of showers and thunderstorms late. Tonight, east winds around 5 knots. Waves 1 foot or less. Wave detail, east 1 foot at 4 seconds. Protected waters, smooth. A slight chance of showers and thunderstorms. Sunday, northeast winds 5 to 10 knots. Waves 1 foot or less. Wave detail, east 1 foot at 3 seconds. Protected waters, a light chop. A slight chance of thunderstorms. A slight chance of showers in the morning, then a chance of showers in the afternoon. Sunday night, northeast winds around 5 knots. Waves 1 foot or less. Wave detail, east 1 foot at 3 seconds. Protected waters, smooth. A chance of showers and thunderstorms. Monday, east winds 5 to 10 knots. Waves 1 foot or less. Wave detail, northeast 1 foot at 3 seconds. Protected waters, a light chop. A chance of showers.

and thunderstorms. Monday night, east winds around 5 knots. Waves 1 foot or less. Wave detail, east 1 foot at 3 seconds. Protected waters smooth. A chance of showers and thunderstorms. Tuesday, east winds 5 to 10 knots. Waves 1 foot or less. Protected waters a light chop. A chance of showers and thunderstorms. Tuesday night, east winds around 5 knots. Waves 1 foot or less. Protected waters smooth. A slight chance of thunderstorms. A slight chance of showers in the evening, then a chance of showers after midnight. Wednesday, northeast winds 10 to 15 knots. Seas around 2 feet. Protected waters a moderate chop. A chance of showers and thunderstorms, mainly in the morning. Wednesday night, northeast winds 5 to 10 knots, increasing to 10 to 15 knots after midnight. Seas around 2 feet. Protected waters a moderate chop. A chance of showers with a slight chance of thunderstorms. Winds and waves higher and near thunderstorms. The Tallahassee climate summary for this evening, as of 5 p.m., September 19, 2026. Today's high temperature of 95 degrees occurred at 3:56 p.m. This high was 7 degrees above the normal high of 88. Today's low temperature of 70 degrees occurred at 6:53 a.m. This low was 1 degree above the normal low of 69. No precipitation fell today, which leaves the monthly total at 1.32 inches. This is 1.98 inches below the normal amount of 3.30 inches for September. The total precipitation for the year still stands at 30.83 inches, which is 15.79 inches below normal. The normal high temperature for tomorrow is 88 degrees, and the normal low is 69. The record high for tomorrow is 100, which last occurred in 1925, and the record low is 45, which occurred in 1981. Sunset tonight is at 7:38 p.m. Record high for tomorrow is 100, which last occurred in 1925, and the record low is 45, which occurred in 1981. Sunset tonight is at 7:38 p.m. Sunrise tomorrow is at 7:25 a.m. The coastal waters forecast for the following St. Andrews Bay waterways. Rest of today, east winds around 5 knots, becoming south around 5 knots late. Protected waters smooth, a slight chance of showers and thunderstorms late. Tonight, southwest winds around 5 knots, becoming southeast after midnight. Protected waters smooth, a slight chance of showers and thunderstorms in the evening. Sunday, northeast winds around 5 knots, becoming west around 5 knots in the afternoon. Protected waters smooth, a chance of showers and thunderstorms in the afternoon. Sunday night, south winds around 5 knots, becoming northeast after midnight. Protected waters smooth, showers likely with a chance of thunderstorms in the evening, then a slight chance of showers and thunderstorms after midnight. Monday, northeast winds around 5 knots, becoming southeast around 5 knots in the afternoon. Protected waters smooth, a slight chance of showers and thunderstorms in the morning, then a chance of showers and thunderstorms in the afternoon. Monday night, south winds around 5 knots, becoming northeast after midnight. Protected waters smooth, a chance of showers and thunderstorms, mainly in the evening. Tuesday, northeast winds around 5 knots, becoming southeast around 5 knots in the afternoon. Protected waters smooth, a slight chance of showers and thunderstorms in the morning, then a chance of showers and thunderstorms in the afternoon. Tuesday night, south winds around 5 knots, becoming northeast after midnight. Protected waters smooth, a chance of showers and thunderstorms in the evening. Wednesday, northeast winds 5 to 10 knots. Protected waters a light chop. A chance of showers and thunderstorms in the afternoon. Wednesday night, northwest winds around 5 knots, becoming northeast after midnight. Protected waters a light chop. A chance of showers and thunderstorms in the evening. Winds and waves higher and near thunderstorms. The Tropical Weather Outlook. For the North Atlantic, Caribbean Sea and the Gulf of America, active systems, the National Hurricane Center is issuing advisories on newly formed Tropical Depression 6, located several hundred miles southwest of the Azores. Tropical cyclone formation is not expected during the next 7 days. The Surf Zone Forecast General Outlook, a moderate risk of rip currents continued today at all local beaches with light variable winds and an afternoon sea breeze. Surf heights are forecast to stay below 2 feet. Based on communication with area beach officials, the following flags are flying at area beaches: Walton.

Yellow Bay, Yellow State Park Golf Beaches, Yellow West Facing Golf Beaches, Yellow South Facing Golf Beaches, Yellow Franklin, Yellow. Tide information for Saturday, September 19th, 2026. St. Mark's River entrance. Low 12:32 a.m., high 6:28 a.m., low 4:11 p.m., high 11:17 p.m. Apalachicola. High 7:50 a.m., low 6:16 p.m. St. Andrews Bay at Panama City. High 2:59 a.m., low 3:47 p.m. Note that the times of high and low tide are 3 minutes earlier at Shell Point than at the St. Mark's River entrance. The average water temperature at Apalachicola was 84.2 degrees. Sunrise and sunset in Tallahassee. September 19, 2026, sunrise 7:24 a.m. Eastern Daylight Time, sunset 7:38 p.m. Eastern Daylight Time. 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The latest weather and forecast information can also be accessed by calling our automated forecast line at 850-942-8851. The current time is 6:37 p.m. Eastern Daylight Time. These are the 6 p.m. Eastern Daylight Time conditions. At the Tallahassee Airport, it was mostly sunny. The temperature was 93 degrees. The wind was east at 8 miles an hour. At Florida State University, the temperature was 91 degrees. The wind was east at 7 miles an hour. At Apalachicola, it was sunny. The following broadcast is a special weather statement issued by the National Weather Service in Tallahassee, Florida. A strong thunderstorm will impact Eastern Gulf, Southwestern Liberty, and Northwestern Franklin counties through 7:15 p.m. Eastern Daylight Time, or 6:15 p.m. Central Daylight Time. At 6:37 p.m. Eastern Daylight Time, or 5:37 p.m. Central Daylight Time, Doppler radar was tracking a strong thunderstorm 11 miles northeast of White City, Oregon, 16 miles north of Apalachicola, moving west at 10 miles per hour. Hazard, wind gusts up to 40 miles per hour. Source, radar indicated. Impact, gusty winds could knock down tree limbs and blow around unsecured objects. Locations impacted include White City, Hunterville, Buck Siding, Sumatra, Howard Creek, Willis Landing, Dilkeith, and Fort Gadsden. If outdoors, consider seeking shelter inside a building. These are the 6 p.m. Eastern Daylight Time conditions. At the Tallahassee Airport, it was mostly sunny. The temperature was 93 degrees. The wind was east at 8 miles an hour. At Florida State University, the temperature was 91 degrees. The wind was east at 7 miles an hour. At Apalachicola, it was sunny. The temperature was 86 degrees. The wind was southeast at 8 miles an hour. At Panama City Northwest, it was sunny. The temperature was 90 degrees. The wind was southwest at 8 miles an hour. At Dothan, it was partly sunny. The temperature was 90 degrees. The wind was east at 3 miles an hour. At Albany, it was partly sunny. The temperature was 91 degrees. The wind was northwest at 8 miles an hour. At Valdosta, it was partly sunny. The temperature was 81 degrees. The wind was calm. Over the marine area, at the buoys south of Apalachicola, winds were east at 8 knots and seas were 1 foot. At the buoys south of Panama City, winds were northeast at 6 knots and seas were 2 feet. At the buoys south of Pensacola, winds were south at 4 knots and seas were 1 foot. The forecast for the local area. Tonight, mostly cloudy with a chance of showers and thunderstorms this evening, then partly cloudy after midnight. Lows in the lower 70s. Southeast winds around 5 miles per hour this evening, becoming light and variable. Chance of rain 40%. Sunday, mostly sunny. A chance of showers and thunderstorms in the afternoon. Highs in the lower 90s. Northeast winds around 5 miles per hour. Chance of rain 50%. Sunday night, mostly cloudy with a chance of showers and thunderstorms in the evening, then partly cloudy after midnight. Lows in the lower 70s. South winds around 5 miles per hour in the evening, becoming light and variable. Chance of rain 50%. Monday, mostly sunny. A chance of showers and thunderstorms in the afternoon. Highs in the lower 90s. Northeast winds around 5 miles per hour. Chance of rain 50%.

Monday night, partly cloudy with a chance of showers and thunderstorms in the evening, then mostly clear with a slight chance of showers and thunderstorms after midnight. Lows in the lower 70s. Southeast winds around 5 miles per hour in the evening, becoming light and variable. Chance of rain 50%. Tuesday through Wednesday night, partly cloudy with a slight chance of showers and thunderstorms. Highs in the lower 90s. Lows in the lower 70s. Chance of rain 20%. Thursday through Saturday, mostly clear. Highs in the upper 80s. Lows in the upper 60s. The coastal waters forecast for the following: waters from Suwannee River to Apalachicola, Florida, extending from 20 to 60 nautical miles. Coastal waters from Okaloosa, Walton County line to Mexico Beach out to 20 nautical miles. Coastal waters from Mexico Beach to Apalachicola out to 20 nautical miles. Waters from Okaloosa, Walton County line to Mexico Beach 20 to 60 nautical miles. And waters from Mexico Beach to Apalachicola 20 to 60 nautical miles. Rest of today, east winds 5 to 10 knots. Waves 1 foot or less. Wave detail, east 1 foot at 4 seconds. Protected waters, a light chop. A slight chance of showers and thunderstorms late. Tonight, east winds around 5 knots. Waves 1 foot or less. Wave detail, east 1 foot at 4 seconds. Protected waters, smooth. A slight chance of showers and thunderstorms. Sunday, northeast winds 5 to 10 knots. Waves 1 foot or less. Wave detail, east 1 foot at 3 seconds. Protected waters, a light chop. A slight chance of thunderstorms. A slight chance of showers in the morning, then a chance of showers in the afternoon. Sunday night, northeast winds around 5 knots. Waves 1 foot or less. Wave detail, east 1 foot at 3 seconds. Protected waters, smooth. A chance of showers and thunderstorms. Monday, east winds 5 to 10 knots. Waves 1 foot or less. Wave detail, northeast 1 foot at 3 seconds. Protected waters, a light chop. A chance of showers and thunderstorms. Monday night, east winds around 5 knots. Waves 1 foot or less. Wave detail, east 1 foot at 3 seconds. Protected waters, smooth. A chance of showers and thunderstorms. Tuesday, east winds 5 to 10 knots. Waves 1 foot or less. Protected waters, a light chop. A chance of showers and thunderstorms. Tuesday night, east winds around 5 knots. Waves 1 foot or less. Protected waters, smooth. A slight chance of thunderstorms. A slight chance of showers in the evening, then a chance of showers after midnight. Wednesday, northeast winds 10 to 15 knots. Seas around 2 feet. Protected waters, a moderate chop. A chance of showers and thunderstorms, mainly in the morning. Wednesday night, northeast winds 5 to 10 knots, increasing to 10 to 15 knots after midnight. Seas around 2 feet. Protected waters, a moderate chop. A chance of showers with a slight chance of thunderstorms. Winds and waves higher in and near thunderstorms. The coastal waters forecast for the following: St. Andrews Bay waterways. Rest of today, east winds around 5 knots, becoming south around 5 knots late. Protected waters, smooth. A slight chance of showers and thunderstorms late. Tonight, southwest winds around 5 knots, becoming southeast after midnight. Protected waters, smooth. A slight chance of showers and thunderstorms in the evening. Sunday, northeast winds around 5 knots, becoming west around 5 knots in the afternoon. Protected waters, smooth. A chance of showers and thunderstorms in the afternoon. Sunday night, south winds around 5 knots, becoming northeast after midnight. Protected waters, smooth. Showers likely with a chance of thunderstorms in the evening, then a slight chance of showers and thunderstorms after midnight. Monday, northeast winds around 5 knots, becoming southeast around 5 knots in the afternoon. Protected waters, smooth. A slight chance of showers and thunderstorms in the morning, then a chance of showers and thunderstorms in the afternoon. Monday night, south winds around 5 knots, becoming northeast after midnight. Protected waters, smooth. A chance of showers and thunderstorms, mainly in the evening. Tuesday, northeast winds around 5 knots, becoming southeast around 5 knots in the afternoon. Protected waters, smooth. A slight chance of showers and thunderstorms in the morning, then a chance of showers and thunderstorms in the afternoon. Tuesday night, south winds around 5 knots, becoming northeast after midnight.
Protected waters move. A chance of showers and thunderstorms in the evening. Wednesday, northeast winds 5 to 10 knots. Protected waters a light chop. A chance of showers and thunderstorms in the afternoon. Wednesday night, northwest winds around 5 knots, becoming northeast after midnight. Protected waters a light chop. A chance of showers and thunderstorms in the evening. Winds and waves higher and near thunderstorms. The Tropical Weather Outlook. For the North Atlantic, Caribbean Sea, and the Gulf of America, active systems, the National Hurricane Center is issuing advisories on newly formed Tropical Depression 6, located several hundred miles southwest of the Azores. Tropical cyclone formation is not expected during the next 7 days. The Surf Zone Forecast General Outlook, a moderate risk of rip currents continued today at all local beaches with light variable winds and an afternoon sea breeze. Surf heights are forecast to stay below 2 feet. Based on communication with area beach officials, the following flags are flying at area beaches: Walton, Yellow Bay, Yellow State Park Gulf Beaches, Yellow West Facing Gulf Beaches, Yellow South Facing Gulf Beaches, Yellow Franklin, Yellow. Tide information for Saturday, September 19, 2026. St. Mark's River entrance. Low 12:32 a.m., high 6:28 a.m., low 4:11 p.m., high 11:17 p.m. Apalachicola. High 7:50 a.m., low 6:16 p.m. St. Andrews Bay at Panama City. High 2:59 a.m., low 3:47 p.m. Note that the times of high and low tide are 3 minutes earlier at Shell Point than at the St. Mark's River entrance. The average water temperature at Apalachicola was 84.2 degrees. Sunrise and sunset in Tallahassee. September 19, 2026, sunrise 7:24 a.m. Eastern Daylight Time, sunset 7:38 p.m. Eastern Daylight Time. 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The following broadcast is a special weather statement issued by the National Weather Service in Tallahassee, Florida. A strong thunderstorm will impact Eastern Gulf, Southwestern Liberty, and Northwestern Franklin counties through 7:15 p.m. Eastern Daylight Time, or 6:15 p.m. Central Daylight Time. At 6:37 p.m. Eastern Daylight Time, or 5:37 p.m. Central Daylight Time, Doppler radar was tracking a strong thunderstorm 11 miles northeast of White City, Oregon, 16 miles north of Apalachicola, moving west at 10 miles per hour. Hazard, wind gusts up to 40 miles per hour. Source, radar indicated. Impact, gusty winds could knock down tree limbs and blow around unsecured objects. Locations impacted include White City, Huntaville, Buck Siding, Sumatra, Howard Creek, Willis Landing, Dilkeith, and Fort Gadsden. If outdoors, consider seeking shelter inside a building. These are the 6 p.m. Eastern Daylight Time conditions. At the Tallahassee Airport, it was mostly sunny. The temperature was 93 degrees. The wind was east at 8 miles an hour. At Florida State University, the temperature was 91 degrees. The wind was east at 7 miles an hour. At Apalachicola, it was sunny. The temperature was 86 degrees. The wind was southeast at 8 miles an hour. At Panama City Northwest, it was sunny. The temperature was 90 degrees. The wind was southwest at 8 miles an hour. At Dothan, it was partly sunny. The temperature was 90 degrees. The wind was east at 3 miles an hour. At Albany, it was partly sunny. The temperature was 91 degrees. The wind was northwest at 8 miles an hour. At Valdosta, it was partly sunny. The temperature was 81 degrees. The wind was calm. Over the marine area, at the buoy south of Apalachicola, winds were east at 8 knots and seas were 1 foot. At the buoy south of Panama City, winds were northeast at 6 knots and seas were 2 feet. At the buoy south of Pensacola, winds were south at 4 knots and seas were 1 foot. The forecast for the local area. Tonight, mostly cloudy with a chance of showers and thunderstorms this evening, then partly cloudy after midnight. Lows in the lower 70s. Southeast winds around 5 miles per hour this evening, becoming light and variable.
chance of rain 40%.

Sunday, mostly sunny. A chance of showers and thunderstorms in the afternoon. Highs in the lower 90s. Northeast winds around 5 miles per hour. Chance of rain 50%. Sunday night, mostly cloudy with a chance of showers and thunderstorms in the evening, then partly cloudy after midnight. Lows in the lower 70s. South winds around 5 miles per hour in the evening, becoming light and variable. Chance of rain 50%. Monday, mostly sunny. A chance of showers and thunderstorms in the afternoon. Highs in the lower 90s. Northeast winds around 5 miles per hour. Chance of rain 50%. Monday night, partly cloudy with a chance of showers and thunderstorms in the evening, then mostly clear with a slight chance of showers and thunderstorms after midnight. Lows in the lower 70s. Southeast winds around 5 miles per hour in the evening, becoming light and variable. Chance of rain 50%. Tuesday through Wednesday night, partly cloudy with a slight chance of showers and thunderstorms. Highs in the lower 90s. Lows in the lower 70s. Chance of rain 20%. Thursday through Saturday, mostly clear. Highs in the upper 80s. Lows in the upper 60s. The coastal waters forecast for the following waters from Suwannee River to Apalachicola, Florida, extending from 20 to 60 nautical miles, coastal waters from Okaloosa-Walton County line to Mexico Beach out to 20 nautical miles, coastal waters from Mexico Beach to Apalachicola out to 20 nautical miles, waters from Okaloosa-Walton County line to Mexico Beach 20 to 60 nautical miles, and waters from Mexico Beach to Apalachicola 20 to 60 nautical miles. Rest of today, east winds 5 to 10 knots. Waves 1 foot or less. Wave detail, east 1 foot at 4 seconds. Protected waters, a light chop. A slight chance of showers and thunderstorms late. Tonight, east winds around 5 knots. Waves 1 foot or less. Wave detail, east 1 foot at 4 seconds. Protected waters, smooth. A slight chance of showers and thunderstorms. Sunday, northeast winds 5 to 10 knots. Waves 1 foot or less. Wave detail, east 1 foot at 3 seconds. Protected waters, a light chop. A slight chance of thunderstorms. A slight chance of showers in the morning, then a chance of showers in the afternoon. Sunday night, northeast winds around 5 knots. Waves 1 foot or less. Wave detail, east 1 foot at 3 seconds. Protected waters, smooth. A chance of showers and thunderstorms. Monday, east winds 5 to 10 knots. Waves 1 foot or less. Wave detail, northeast 1 foot at 3 seconds. Protected waters, a light chop. A chance of showers and thunderstorms. Monday night, east winds around 5 knots. Waves 1 foot or less. Wave detail, east 1 foot at 3 seconds. Protected waters, smooth. A chance of showers and thunderstorms. Tuesday, east winds 5 to 10 knots. Waves 1 foot or less. Protected waters, a light chop. A chance of showers and thunderstorms. Tuesday night, east winds around 5 knots. Waves 1 foot or less. Protected waters, smooth. A slight chance of thunderstorms. A slight chance of showers in the evening, then a chance of showers after midnight. Wednesday, northeast winds 10 to 15 knots. Seas around 2 feet. Protected waters, a moderate chop. A chance of showers and thunderstorms, mainly in the morning. Wednesday night, northeast winds 5 to 10 knots, increasing to 10 to 15 knots after midnight. Seas around 2 feet. Protected waters, a moderate chop. A chance of showers with a slight chance of thunderstorms. Winds and waves higher and near thunderstorms. The coastal waters forecast for the following St. Andrews Bay waterways. Rest of today, east winds around 5 knots, becoming south around 5 knots late. Protected waters, smooth. A slight chance of showers and thunderstorms late. Tonight, southwest winds around 5 knots, becoming southeast after midnight. Protected waters, smooth. A slight chance of showers and thunderstorms in the evening. Sunday, northeast winds around 5 knots, becoming west around 5 knots in the afternoon. Protected waters, smooth. A chance of showers and thunderstorms in the afternoon. Sunday night, south winds around 5 knots, becoming northeast after midnight. Protected waters, smooth. Showers likely with a chance of thunderstorms in the evening, then a slight chance of showers and thunderstorms after midnight. Monday, northeast winds around 5 knots, becoming southeast around
5 knots in the afternoon. Protected waters move. A slight chance of showers and thunderstorms in the morning, then a chance of showers and thunderstorms in the afternoon. Monday night, south winds around 5 knots, becoming northeast after midnight. Protected waters move. A chance of showers and thunderstorms, mainly in the evening. Tuesday, northeast winds around 5 knots, becoming southeast around 5 knots in the afternoon. Protected waters move. A slight chance of showers and thunderstorms in the morning, then a chance of showers and thunderstorms in the afternoon. Tuesday night, south winds around 5 knots, becoming northeast after midnight. Protected waters move. A chance of showers and thunderstorms in the evening. Wednesday, northeast winds 5 to 10 knots. Protected waters a light chop. A chance of showers and thunderstorms in the afternoon. Wednesday night, northwest winds around 5 knots, becoming northeast after midnight. Protected waters a light chop. A chance of showers and thunderstorms in the evening. Winds and waves higher and near thunderstorms. The Tropical Weather Outlook. For the North Atlantic, Caribbean Sea, and the Gulf of America, active systems, the National Hurricane Center is issuing advisories on newly formed Tropical Depression 6, located several hundred miles southwest of the Azores. Tropical cyclone formation is not expected during the next 7 days. The Surf Zone Forecast General Outlook, a moderate risk of rip currents continue today at all local beaches with light variable winds and an afternoon sea breeze. Surf heights are forecast to stay below 2 feet. Based on communication with area beach officials, the following flags are flying at area beaches: Walton, Yellow Bay, Yellow State Park Gulf Beaches, Yellow West Facing Gulf Beaches, Yellow South Facing Gulf Beaches, Yellow Franklin, Yellow. Tide information for Saturday, September 19, 2026. St. Marks River entrance. Low 12:32 a.m., high 6:28 a.m., low 4:11 p.m., high 11:17 p.m. Apalachicola. High 7:50 a.m., low 6:16 p.m. St. Andrews Bay at Panama City. High 2:59 a.m., low 3:47 p.m. Note that the times of high and low tide are 3 minutes earlier at Shell Point than at the St. Marks River entrance. The average water temperature at Apalachicola was 84.2 degrees. Sunrise and sunset in Tallahassee. September 19, 2026. Sunrise 7:24 a.m. Eastern Daylight Time, sunset 7:38 p.m. Eastern Daylight Time. 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The following broadcast is a special weather statement issued by the National Weather Service in Tallahassee, Florida. A strong thunderstorm will impact Eastern Gulf, Southwestern Liberty, and Northwestern Franklin counties through 7:15 p.m. Eastern Daylight Time or 6:15 p.m. Central Daylight Time. At 6:37 p.m. Eastern Daylight Time, or 5:37 p.m. Central Daylight Time, Doppler radar was tracking a strong thunderstorm 11 miles northeast of White City, Oregon, 16 miles north of Apalachicola, moving west at 10 miles per hour. Hazard, wind gusts up to 40 miles per hour. Source, radar indicated. Impact, gusty winds could knock down tree limbs and blow around unsecured objects. Locations impacted include White City, Hunterville, Buck Siding, Sumatra, Howard Creek, Willis Landing, Dilkeith, and Fort Gadsden. If outdoors, consider seeking shelter inside a building. The Tallahassee climate summary for this evening, as of 5 p.m., September 19, 2026. Today's high temperature of 95 degrees occurred at 3:56 p.m. This high was 7 degrees above the normal high of 88. Today's low temperature of 70 degrees occurred at 6:53 a.m. This low was 1 degree above the normal low of 69. No precipitation fell today, which leaves the monthly total at 1.32 inches. This is 1.98 inches below the normal amount of 3.30 inches for September. The total precipitation for the year still stands at 30.83 inches, which is 15.79 inches below normal. The normal high temperature for tomorrow is 88 degrees, and the normal low is 69. The record high for tomorrow is 100, which last occurred in 1925, and the record low is 45.

91 degrees. The wind was northwest at 8 miles an hour. At Valdosta, it was partly sunny. The temperature was 81 degrees. The wind was calm. Over the marine area, at the buoy south of Apalachicola, winds were east at 8 knots and seas were 1 foot. At the buoy south of Panama City, winds were northeast at 6 knots and seas were 2 feet. At the buoy south of Pensacola, winds were south at 4 knots and seas were 1 foot. The forecast for the local area. Tonight, mostly cloudy with a chance of showers and thunderstorms this evening, then partly cloudy after midnight. Lows in the lower 70s. Southeast winds around 5 miles per hour this evening, becoming light and variable. Chance of rain 40%. Sunday, mostly sunny. A chance of showers and thunderstorms in the afternoon. Highs in the lower 90s. Northeast winds around 5 miles per hour. Chance of rain 50%. Sunday night, mostly cloudy with a chance of showers and thunderstorms in the evening, then partly cloudy after midnight. Lows in the lower 70s. South winds around 5 miles per hour in the evening, becoming light and variable. Chance of rain 50%. Monday, mostly sunny. A chance of showers and thunderstorms in the afternoon. Highs in the lower 90s. Northeast winds around 5 miles per hour. Chance of rain 50%. Monday night, partly cloudy with a chance of showers and thunderstorms in the evening, then mostly clear with a slight chance of showers and thunderstorms after midnight. Lows in the lower 70s. Southeast winds around 5 miles per hour in the evening, becoming light and variable. Chance of rain 50%. Tuesday through Wednesday night, partly cloudy with a slight chance of showers and thunderstorms. Highs in the lower 90s. Lows in the lower 70s. Chance of rain 20%. Thursday through Saturday, mostly clear. Highs in the upper 80s. Lows in the upper 60s. The Tropical Weather Outlook. For the North Atlantic, Caribbean Sea, and the Gulf of America, active systems, the National Hurricane Center is issuing advisories on newly formed Tropical Depression 6, located several hundred miles southwest of the Azores. Tropical cyclone formation is not expected during the next 7 days. The Surf Zone Forecast General Outlook. A moderate risk of rip currents continue today at all local beaches with light variable winds and an afternoon sea breeze. Surf heights are forecast to stay below 2 feet. Based on communication with area beach officials, the following flags are flying at area beaches: Walton, Yellow Bay, Yellow State Park Golf Beaches, Yellow West Facing Golf Beaches, Yellow South Facing Golf Beaches, Yellow Franklin, Yellow. Tide information for Saturday, September 19, 2026. St. Mark's River entrance. Low 12:32 a.m., high 6:28 a.m., low 4:11 p.m., high 11:17 p.m. Apalachicola. High 7:50 a.m., low 6:16 p.m. St. Andrews Bay at Panama City. High 2:59 a.m., low 3:47 p.m. Note that the times of high and low tide are 3 minutes earlier at Shell Point than at the St. Mark's River entrance. The average water temperature at Apalachicola was 84.2 degrees. Sunrise and sunset in Tallahassee. September 19, 2026, sunrise 7:24 a.m. Eastern Daylight Time, sunset 7:38 p.m. Eastern Daylight Time. 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The following broadcast is a special weather statement issued by the National Weather Service in Tallahassee, Florida. A strong thunderstorm will impact Eastern Gulf, Southwestern Liberty, and Northwestern Franklin counties through 7:15 p.m. Eastern Daylight Time, or 6:15 p.m. Central Daylight Time. At 6:37 p.m. Eastern Daylight Time, or 5:37 p.m. Central Daylight Time, Doppler radar was tracking a strong thunderstorm 11 miles northeast of White City, Oregon, 16 miles north of Apalachicola, moving west at 10 miles per hour. Hazard, wind gusts up to 40 miles per hour. Source, radar indicated. Impact, gusty winds could knock down tree limbs and blow around unsecured objects. Locations impacted include White City, Hunterville, Buck Siding, Sumatra, Howard Creek, Willis Landing, B
Bill Keith.

and Ford Gadsden. If outdoors, consider seeking shelter inside a building. These are the 7 p.m. Eastern Daylight Time conditions. At the Tallahassee Airport, it was partly cloudy. The temperature was 92 degrees. The wind was east at 9 miles an hour. The report from Florida State University was not available. At Apalachicola, it was clear. The temperature was 84 degrees. The wind was southeast at 5 miles an hour. At Panama City Northwest, it was clear. The temperature was 88 degrees. The wind was southwest at 8 miles an hour. At Dothan, light rain was falling. The temperature was 74 degrees. The wind was north at 17 miles an hour. At Albany, it was mostly cloudy. The temperature was 90 degrees. The wind was north at 8 miles an hour. At Valdosta, it was cloudy. The temperature was 80 degrees. The wind was calm. Over the marine area, at the buoy south of Apalachicola, winds were northeast at 8 knots. At the buoy south of Panama City, winds were east at 8 knots. At the buoy south of Pensacola, winds were south at 6 knots. The forecast for the local area. Tonight, mostly cloudy with a chance of showers and thunderstorms this evening, then partly cloudy after midnight. Lows in the lower 70s. Southeast winds around 5 miles per hour this evening, becoming light and variable. Chance of rain 40%. Sunday, mostly sunny. A chance of showers and thunderstorms in the afternoon. Highs in the lower 90s. Northeast winds around 5 miles per hour. Chance of rain 50%. Sunday night, mostly cloudy with a chance of showers and thunderstorms in the evening, then partly cloudy after midnight. Lows in the lower 70s. South winds around 5 miles per hour in the evening, becoming light and variable. Chance of rain 50%. Monday, mostly sunny. A chance of showers and thunderstorms in the afternoon. Highs in the lower 90s. Northeast winds around 5 miles per hour. Chance of rain 50%. Monday night, partly cloudy with a chance of showers and thunderstorms in the evening, then mostly clear with a slight chance of showers and thunderstorms after midnight. Lows in the lower 70s. Southeast winds around 5 miles per hour in the evening, becoming light and variable. Chance of rain 50%. Tuesday through Wednesday night, partly cloudy with a slight chance of showers and thunderstorms. Highs in the lower 90s. Lows in the lower 70s. Chance of rain 20%. Thursday through Saturday, mostly clear. Highs in the upper 80s. Lows in the upper 60s. The coastal waters forecast for the following: waters from Suwannee River to Apalachicola, Florida, extending from 20 to 60 nautical miles, coastal waters from Okaloosa-Walton County line to Mexico Beach out to 20 nautical miles, coastal waters from Mexico Beach to Apalachicola out to 20 nautical miles, waters from Okaloosa-Walton County line to Mexico Beach 20 to 60 nautical miles, and waters from Mexico Beach to Apalachicola 20 to 60 nautical miles. Rest of today, east winds 5 to 10 knots. Waves 1 foot or less. Wave detail, east 1 foot at 4 seconds. Protected waters, a light chop. A slight chance of showers and thunderstorms late. Tonight, east winds around 5 knots. Waves 1 foot or less. Wave detail, east 1 foot at 4 seconds. Protected waters, smooth. A slight chance of showers and thunderstorms. Sunday, northeast winds 5 to 10 knots. Waves 1 foot or less. Wave detail, east 1 foot at 3 seconds. Protected waters, a light chop. A slight chance of thunderstorms. A slight chance of showers in the morning, then a chance of showers in the afternoon. Sunday night, northeast winds around 5 knots. Waves 1 foot or less. Wave detail, east 1 foot at 3 seconds. Protected waters, smooth. A chance of showers and thunderstorms. Monday, east winds 5 to 10 knots. Waves 1 foot or less. Wave detail, northeast 1 foot at 3 seconds. Protected waters, a light chop. A chance of showers and thunderstorms. Monday night, east winds around 5 knots. Waves 1 foot or less. Wave detail, east 1 foot at 3 seconds. Protected waters, smooth. A chance of showers and thunderstorms. Tuesday, east winds 5 to 10 knots. Waves 1 foot or less. Protected waters, a light chop. A chance of showers and thunderstorms. Tuesday night, east winds around

5 knots. Waves 1 foot or less. Protected water is smooth. A slight chance of thunderstorms. A slight chance of showers in the evening, then a chance of showers after midnight. Wednesday, northeast winds 10 to 15 knots. Seas around 2 feet. Protected water is a moderate chop. A chance of showers and thunderstorms, mainly in the morning. Wednesday night, northeast winds 5 to 10 knots, increasing to 10 to 15 knots after midnight. Seas around 2 feet. Protected water is a moderate chop. A chance of showers with a slight chance of thunderstorms. Winds and waves higher and near thunderstorms. The coastal waters forecast for the following St. Andrews Bay waterways. Rest of today, east winds around 5 knots, becoming south around 5 knots late. Protected water is smooth, a slight chance of showers and thunderstorms late. Tonight, southwest winds around 5 knots, becoming southeast after midnight. Protected water is smooth, a slight chance of showers and thunderstorms in the evening. Sunday, northeast winds around 5 knots, becoming west around 5 knots in the afternoon. Protected water is smooth, a chance of showers and thunderstorms in the afternoon. Sunday night, south winds around 5 knots, becoming northeast after midnight. Protected water is smooth, showers likely with a chance of thunderstorms in the evening, then a slight chance of showers and thunderstorms after midnight. Monday, northeast winds around 5 knots, becoming southeast around 5 knots in the afternoon. Protected water is smooth, a slight chance of showers and thunderstorms in the morning, then a chance of showers and thunderstorms in the afternoon. Monday night, south winds around 5 knots, becoming northeast after midnight. Protected water is smooth, a chance of showers and thunderstorms, mainly in the evening. Tuesday, northeast winds around 5 knots, becoming southeast around 5 knots in the afternoon. Protected water is smooth, a slight chance of showers and thunderstorms in the morning, then a chance of showers and thunderstorms in the afternoon. Tuesday night, south winds around 5 knots, becoming northeast after midnight. Protected water is smooth, a chance of showers and thunderstorms in the evening. Wednesday, northeast winds 5 to 10 knots. Protected water is a light chop. A chance of showers and thunderstorms in the afternoon. Wednesday night, northwest winds around 5 knots, becoming northeast after midnight. Protected water is a light chop. A chance of showers and thunderstorms in the evening. Winds and waves higher and near thunderstorms. The Tropical Weather Outlook. For the North Atlantic, Caribbean Sea, and the Gulf of America, Active Systems, the National Hurricane Center is issuing advisories on newly formed Tropical Depression 6, located several hundred miles southwest of the Azores. Tropical cyclone formation is not expected during the next 7 days. The Surf Zone Forecast General Outlook, a moderate risk of rip currents continue today at all local beaches with light variable winds and an afternoon sea breeze. Surf heights are forecast to stay below 2 feet. Based on communication with area beach officials, the following flags are flying at area beaches: Walton, Yellow Bay, Yellow State Park Golf Beaches, Yellow West Facing Golf Beaches, Yellow South Facing Golf Beaches, Yellow Franklin, Yellow. Tide information for Saturday, September 19, 2026. St. Marks River entrance. Low 12:32 a.m., high 6:28 a.m., low 4:11 p.m., high 11:17 p.m. Apalachicola. High 7:50 a.m., low 6:16 p.m. St. Andrews Bay at Panama City. High 2:59 a.m., low 3:47 p.m. Note that the times of high and low tide are 3 minutes earlier at Shell Point than at the St. Marks River entrance. The average water temperature at Apalachicola was 84.2 degrees. Sunrise and sunset in Tallahassee. September 19, 2026. Sunrise 7:24 a.m. Eastern Daylight Time, sunset 7:38 p.m. Eastern Daylight Time. Tide information for Sunday, September 20th, 2026. St. Marks River entrance. Low 2:15 a.m., high 8:32 a.m., low 5:28 p.m. Apalachicola. High 9:19 a.m., low 7:28 p.m. St. Andrews Bay at Panama City. High 4:13 a.m., low 4:29 p.m. Note that the times of high and low tide are 3 minutes earlier at Shell Point than at the St. Marks River entrance. The average water temperature at Apalachicola was 84.2 degrees. Sunrise and sunset in Tallahassee. September 20th, 2026, sunrise 7:25 a.m. Eastern Daylight Time, sunset 7:36 a.m.

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This broadcast originates from your National Weather Service office in Tallahassee, Florida. The latest weather and forecast information can also be accessed by calling our automated forecast line at 850-942-8851. The current time is 7:17 p.m. Eastern Daylight Time. These are the 7 p.m. Eastern Daylight Time conditions. At the Tallahassee Airport, it was partly cloudy. The temperature was 92 degrees. The wind was east at 9 miles an hour. At Florida State University, the temperature was 90 degrees. The wind was east at 5 miles an hour. At Apalachicola, it was partly cloudy. The temperature was 84 degrees. The wind was southeast at 5 miles an hour. At Panama City Northwest, it was clear. The temperature was 88 degrees. The wind was southwest at 8 miles an hour. At Dothan, light rain was falling. The temperature was 74 degrees. The wind was north at 17 miles an hour. At Albany, it was mostly cloudy. The temperature was 90 degrees. The wind was north at 8 miles an hour. At Valdosta, it was cloudy. The temperature was 80 degrees. The wind was calm. Over the marine area, at the buoy south of Apalachicola, winds were east at 6 knots and seas were 1 foot. At the buoy south of Panama City, winds were east at 8 knots and seas were 2 feet. At the buoy south of Pensacola, winds were south at 8 knots and seas were 1 foot. The forecast for the local area. Tonight, mostly cloudy with a chance of showers and thunderstorms this evening, then partly cloudy after midnight. Lows in the lower 70s. Southeast winds around 5 miles per hour this evening, becoming light and variable. Chance of rain 40%. Sunday, mostly sunny. A chance of showers and thunderstorms in the afternoon. Highs in the lower 90s. Northeast winds around 5 miles per hour. Chance of rain 50%. Sunday night, mostly cloudy with a chance of showers and thunderstorms in the evening, then partly cloudy after midnight. Lows in the lower 70s. South winds around 5 miles per hour in the evening, becoming light and variable. Chance of rain 50%. Monday, mostly sunny. A chance of showers and thunderstorms in the afternoon. Highs in the lower 90s. Northeast winds around 5 miles per hour. Chance of rain 50%. Monday night, partly cloudy with a chance of showers and thunderstorms in the evening, then mostly clear with a slight chance of showers and thunderstorms after midnight. Lows in the lower 70s. Southeast winds around 5 miles per hour in the evening, becoming light and variable. Chance of rain 50%. Tuesday through Wednesday night, partly cloudy with a slight chance of showers and thunderstorms. Highs in the lower 90s. Lows in the lower 70s. Chance of rain 20%. Thursday through Saturday, mostly clear. Highs in the upper 80s. Lows in the upper 60s. The coastal waters forecast for the following: waters from Suwannee River to Apalachicola, Florida, extending from 20 to 60 nautical miles. Coastal waters from Okaloosa-Walton County line to Mexico Beach out to 20 nautical miles. Coastal waters from Mexico Beach to Apalachicola out to 20 nautical miles. Waters from Okaloosa-Walton County line to Mexico Beach 20 to 60 nautical miles. And waters from Mexico Beach to Apalachicola 20 to 60 nautical miles. Rest of today, east winds 5 to 10 knots. Waves 1 foot or less. Wave detail, east 1 foot at 4 seconds. Protected waters, a light chop. A slight chance of showers and thunderstorms late. Tonight, east winds around 5 knots. Waves 1 foot or less. Wave detail, east 1 foot at 4 seconds. Protected waters, smooth. A slight chance of showers and thunderstorms. Sunday, northeast winds 5 to 10 knots. Waves 1 foot or less. Wave detail, east 1 foot at 3 seconds. Protected waters, a light chop. A slight chance of thunderstorms. A slight chance of showers in the morning, then a chance of showers in the afternoon. Sunday night, northeast winds around 5 knots. Waves 1 foot or less. Wave detail, east 1 foot at 3 seconds. Protected waters, smooth. A chance of showers and thunderstorms. Monday, east winds 5 to 10 knots. Waves 1 foot or less. Wave detail, northeast 1 foot at 3 seconds.

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A chance of showers and thunderstorms. Monday night, east winds around 5 knots. Waves 1 foot or less. Wave detail, east 1 foot at 3 seconds. Protected Waters Smooth. A chance of showers and thunderstorms. Tuesday, east winds 5 to 10 knots. Waves 1 foot or less. Protected Waters Light Shop. A chance of showers and thunderstorms. Tuesday night, east winds around 5 knots. Waves 1 foot or less. Protected Waters Smooth. A slight chance of thunderstorms. A slight chance of showers in the evening, then a chance of showers after midnight. Wednesday, northeast winds 10 to 15 knots. Seas around 2 feet. Protected Waters a moderate chop. A chance of showers and thunderstorms, mainly in the morning. Wednesday night, northeast winds 5 to 10 knots, increasing to 10 to 15 knots after midnight. Seas around 2 feet. Protected Waters a moderate chop. A chance of showers with a slight chance of thunderstorms. Winds and waves higher and near thunderstorms. The coastal waters forecast for the following St. Andrews Bay waterways. Rest of today, east winds around 5 knots, becoming south around 5 knots late. Protected waters smooth, a slight chance of showers and thunderstorms late. Tonight, southwest winds around 5 knots, becoming southeast after midnight. Protected waters smooth, a slight chance of showers and thunderstorms in the evening. Sunday, northeast winds around 5 knots, becoming west around 5 knots in the afternoon. Protected waters smooth, a chance of showers and thunderstorms in the afternoon. Sunday night, south winds around 5 knots, becoming northeast after midnight. Protected waters smooth, showers likely with a chance of thunderstorms in the evening, then a slight chance of showers and thunderstorms after midnight. Monday, northeast winds around 5 knots, becoming southeast around 5 knots in the afternoon. Protected waters smooth, a slight chance of showers and thunderstorms in the morning, then a chance of showers and thunderstorms in the afternoon. Monday night, south winds around 5 knots, becoming northeast after midnight. Protected waters smooth, a chance of showers and thunderstorms, mainly in the evening. Tuesday, northeast winds around 5 knots, becoming southeast around 5 knots in the afternoon. Protected waters smooth, a slight chance of showers and thunderstorms in the morning, then a chance of showers and thunderstorms in the afternoon. Tuesday night, south winds around 5 knots, becoming northeast after midnight. Protected waters smooth, a chance of showers and thunderstorms in the evening. Wednesday, northeast winds 5 to 10 knots. Protected waters a light shop. A chance of showers and thunderstorms in the afternoon. Wednesday night, northwest winds around 5 knots, becoming northeast after midnight. Protected waters a light shop. A chance of showers and thunderstorms in the evening. Winds and waves higher and near thunderstorms. The Tropical Weather Outlook. For the North Atlantic, Caribbean Sea, and the Gulf of America, active systems, the National Hurricane Center is issuing advisories on newly formed Tropical Depression 6, located several hundred miles southwest of the Azores. Tropical cyclone formation is not expected during the next 7 days. The Surf Zone Forecast General Outlook, a moderate risk of rip currents continue today at all local beaches with light variable winds and an afternoon sea breeze. Surf heights are forecast to stay below 2 feet. Based on communication with area beach officials, the following flags are flying at area beaches: Walton, Yellow Bay, Yellow State Park Gulf Beaches, Yellow West Facing Gulf Beaches, Yellow South Facing Gulf Beaches, Yellow Franklin, Yellow. Tide information for Sunday, September 20th, 2026. St. Mark's River entrance. Low 2:15 a.m., high 8:32 a.m., low 5:28 p.m. Apalachicola. High 9:19 a.m., low 7:28 p.m. St. Andrews Bay at Panama City. High 4:13 a.m., low 4:29 p.m. Note that the times of high and low tide are 3 minutes earlier at Shell Point than at the St. Mark's River entrance. The average water temperature at Apalachicola was 84.2 degrees. Sunrise and sunset in Tallahassee. September 20, 2026, sunrise 7:25 a.m. Eastern Daylight Time, sunset 7:36 p.m. Eastern Daylight Time. 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This broadcast originates from your National Weather Service office in Tallahassee, Florida.

The latest weather and forecast information can also be accessed by calling our automated forecast line at 850-942-8851. The current time is 7:27 p.m. Eastern Daylight Time. These are the 7 p.m. Eastern Daylight Time conditions. At the Tallahassee Airport, it was partly cloudy. The temperature was 92 degrees. The wind was east at 9 miles an hour. At Florida State University, the temperature was 90 degrees. The wind was east at 5 miles an hour. At Apalachicola, it was partly cloudy. The temperature was 84 degrees. The wind was southeast at 5 miles an hour. At Panama City Northwest, it was clear. The temperature was 88 degrees. The wind was southwest at 8 miles an hour. At Dothan, light rain was falling. The temperature was 74 degrees. The wind was north at 17 miles an hour. At Albany, it was mostly cloudy. The temperature was 90 degrees. The wind was north at 8 miles an hour. At Valdosta, it was cloudy. The temperature was 80 degrees. The wind was calm. Over the marine area, at the buoy south of Apalachicola, winds were east at 6 knots and seas were 1 foot. At the buoy south of Panama City, winds were east at 8 knots and seas were 2 feet. At the buoy south of Pensacola, winds were south at 8 knots and seas were 1 foot. The forecast for the local area. Tonight, mostly cloudy with a chance of showers and thunderstorms this evening, then partly cloudy after midnight. Lows in the lower 70s. Southeast winds around 5 miles per hour this evening, becoming light and variable. Chance of rain 40%. Sunday, mostly sunny. A chance of showers and thunderstorms in the afternoon. Highs in the lower 90s. Northeast winds around 5 miles per hour. Chance of rain 50%. Sunday night, mostly cloudy with a chance of showers and thunderstorms in the evening, then partly cloudy after midnight. Lows in the lower 70s. South winds around 5 miles per hour in the evening, becoming light and variable. Chance of rain 50%. Monday, mostly sunny. A chance of showers and thunderstorms in the afternoon. Highs in the lower 90s. Northeast winds around 5 miles per hour. Chance of rain 50%. Monday night, partly cloudy with a chance of showers and thunderstorms in the evening, then mostly clear with a slight chance of showers and thunderstorms after midnight. Lows in the lower 70s. Southeast winds around 5 miles per hour in the evening, becoming light and variable. Chance of rain 50%. Tuesday through Wednesday night, partly cloudy with a slight chance of showers and thunderstorms. Highs in the lower 90s. Lows in the lower 70s. Chance of rain 20%. Thursday through Saturday, mostly clear. Highs in the upper 80s. Lows in the upper 60s. The Tallahassee Climate Summary for this evening, as of 5 p.m., September 19, 2026. Today's high temperature of 95 degrees occurred at 3:56 p.m. This high was 7 degrees above the normal high of 88. Today's low temperature of 70 degrees occurred at 6:53 a.m. This low was 1 degree above the normal low of 69. No precipitation fell today, which leaves the monthly total at 1.32 inches. This is 1.98 inches below the normal amount of 3.30 inches for September. The total precipitation for the year still stands at 30.83 inches, which is 15.79 inches below normal. The normal high temperature for tomorrow is 88 degrees, and the normal low is 69. The record high for tomorrow is 100, which last occurred in 1925, and the record low is 45, which occurred in 1981. Sunset tonight is at 7:38 p.m. Sunrise tomorrow is at 7:25 a.m. The coastal waters forecast for the following: waters from Suwannee River to Apalachicola, Florida, extending from 20 to 60 nautical miles, coastal waters from Okaloosa-Walton County line to Mexico Beach out to 20 nautical miles, coastal waters from Mexico Beach to Apalachicola out to 20 nautical miles, waters from Okaloosa-Walton County line to Mexico Beach 20 to 60 nautical miles, and waters from Mexico Beach to Apalachicola 20 to 60 nautical miles. Rest of today, east winds 5 to 10 knots. Waves 1 foot or less. Wave detail, east 1 foot at 4 seconds. Protected waters, a light chop. A slight chance of showers and thunderstorms late. Tonight, east winds around 5 knots. Waves 1 foot or less. Wave detail, east 1 foot at 4 seconds.

Protected waters move a slight chance of showers and thunderstorms. Sunday, northeast winds 5 to 10 knots. Waves 1 foot or less. Wave detail, east 1 foot at 3 seconds. Protected waters a light chop. A slight chance of thunderstorms. A slight chance of showers in the morning, then a chance of showers in the afternoon. Sunday night, northeast winds around 5 knots. Waves 1 foot or less. Wave detail, east 1 foot at 3 seconds. Protected waters move, a chance of showers and thunderstorms. Monday, east winds 5 to 10 knots. Waves 1 foot or less. Wave detail, northeast 1 foot at 3 seconds. Protected waters a light chop. A chance of showers and thunderstorms. Monday night, east winds around 5 knots. Waves 1 foot or less. Wave detail, east 1 foot at 3 seconds. Protected waters move, a chance of showers and thunderstorms. Tuesday, east winds 5 to 10 knots. Waves 1 foot or less. Protected waters a light chop. A chance of showers and thunderstorms. Tuesday night, east winds around 5 knots. Waves 1 foot or less. Protected waters move, a chance of showers and thunderstorms. Tuesday night, east winds around 5 knots. Waves 1 foot or less. Protected waters move, a slight chance of thunderstorms. A slight chance of showers in the evening, then a chance of showers after midnight. Wednesday, northeast winds 10 to 15 knots. Seas around 2 feet. Protected waters a moderate chop. A chance of showers and thunderstorms, mainly in the morning. Wednesday night, northeast winds 5 to 10 knots, increasing to 10 to 15 knots after midnight. Seas around 2 feet. Protected waters a moderate chop. A chance of showers with a slight chance of thunderstorms. Winds and waves higher and near thunderstorms. The coastal waters forecast for the following St. Andrews Bay waterways. Rest of today, east winds around 5 knots, becoming south around 5 knots late. Protected waters move, a slight chance of showers and thunderstorms late. Tonight, southwest winds around 5 knots, becoming southeast after midnight. Protected waters move, a slight chance of showers and thunderstorms in the evening. Sunday, northeast winds around 5 knots, becoming west around 5 knots in the afternoon. Protected waters move, a chance of showers and thunderstorms in the afternoon. Sunday night, south winds around 5 knots, becoming northeast after midnight. Protected waters move, showers likely with a chance of thunderstorms in the evening, then a slight chance of showers and thunderstorms after midnight. Monday, northeast winds around 5 knots, becoming southeast around 5 knots in the afternoon. Protected waters move, a slight chance of showers and thunderstorms in the morning, then a chance of showers and thunderstorms in the afternoon. Monday night, south winds around 5 knots, becoming northeast after midnight. Protected waters move, a chance of showers and thunderstorms, mainly in the evening. Tuesday, northeast winds around 5 knots, becoming southeast around 5 knots in the afternoon. Protected waters move, a slight chance of showers and thunderstorms in the morning, then a chance of showers and thunderstorms in the afternoon. Tuesday night, south winds around 5 knots, becoming northeast after midnight. Protected waters move, a chance of showers and thunderstorms in the evening. Wednesday, northeast winds 5 to 10 knots. Protected waters a light chop. A chance of showers and thunderstorms in the afternoon. Wednesday night, northwest winds around 5 knots, becoming northeast after midnight. Protected waters a light chop. A chance of showers and thunderstorms in the evening. Winds and waves higher and near thunderstorms. The surf zone forecast general outlook, a moderate risk of rip currents continue today at all local beaches with light variable winds and an afternoon sea breeze. Surf heights are forecast to stay below 2 feet. Based on communication with area beach officials, the following flags are flying at area beaches: Walton, Yellow Bay, Yellow State Park Golf Beaches, Yellow West Facing Golf Beaches, Yellow South Facing Golf Beaches, Yellow Franklin, Yellow. Tide information for Sunday, September 20th, 2026. St. Mark's River entrance. Low 2:15 a.m., high 8:32 a.m., low 5:28 p.m. Apalachicola. High 9:19 a.m., low 7:28 p.m. St. Andrews Bay at Panama City. High 4:13 a.m., low 4:29 p.m. Note that the times of high and low

tide are 3 minutes earlier at Shell Point than at the St. Marks River entrance. The average water temperature at Apalachicola was 84.2 degrees. Sunrise and sunset in Tallahassee. September 20th, 2026, sunrise 7:25 a.m. Eastern Daylight Time, sunset 7:36 p.m. Eastern Daylight Time. 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The latest weather and forecast information can also be accessed by calling our automated forecast line at 850-942-8851. The current time is 7:37 p.m. Eastern Daylight Time. These are the 7 p.m. Eastern Daylight Time conditions. At the Tallahassee Airport, it was partly cloudy. The temperature was 92 degrees. The wind was east at 9 miles an hour. At Florida State University, the temperature was 90 degrees. The wind was east at 5 miles an hour. At Apalachicola, it was partly cloudy. The temperature was 84 degrees. The wind was southeast at 5 miles an hour. At Panama City Northwest, it was clear. The temperature was 88 degrees. The wind was southwest at 8 miles an hour. At Dothan, light rain was falling. The temperature was 74 degrees. The wind was north at 17 miles an hour. At Albany, it was mostly cloudy. The temperature was 90 degrees. The wind was north at 8 miles an hour. At Valdosta, it was cloudy. The temperature was 80 degrees. The wind was calm. Over the marine area, at the buoy south of Apalachicola, winds were east at 6 knots and seas were 1 foot. At the buoy south of Panama City, winds were east at 8 knots and seas were 2 feet. At the buoy south of Pensacola, winds were south at 8 knots and seas were 1 foot. The forecast for the local area. Tonight, mostly cloudy with a chance of showers and thunderstorms this evening, then partly cloudy after midnight. Lows in the lower 70s. Southeast winds around 5 miles per hour this evening, becoming light and variable. Chance of rain 40%. Sunday, mostly sunny. A chance of showers and thunderstorms in the afternoon. Highs in the lower 90s. Northeast winds around 5 miles per hour. Chance of rain 50%. Sunday night, mostly cloudy with a chance of showers and thunderstorms in the evening, then partly cloudy after midnight. Lows in the lower 70s. South winds around 5 miles per hour in the evening, becoming light and variable. Chance of rain 50%. Monday, mostly sunny. A chance of showers and thunderstorms in the afternoon. Highs in the lower 90s. Northeast winds around 5 miles per hour. Chance of rain 50%. Monday night, partly cloudy with a chance of showers and thunderstorms in the evening, then mostly clear with a slight chance of showers and thunderstorms after midnight. Lows in the lower 70s. Southeast winds around 5 miles per hour in the evening, becoming light and variable. Chance of rain 50%. Tuesday through Wednesday night, partly cloudy with a slight chance of showers and thunderstorms. Highs in the lower 90s. Lows in the lower 70s. Chance of rain 20%. Thursday through Saturday, mostly clear. Highs in the upper 80s. Lows in the upper 60s. The coastal waters forecast for the following: waters from Suwannee River to Apalachicola, Florida, extending from 20 to 60 nautical miles, coastal waters from Okaloosa-Walton County line to Mexico Beach out to 20 nautical miles, coastal waters from Mexico Beach to Apalachicola out to 20 nautical miles, waters from Okaloosa-Walton County line to Mexico Beach 20 to 60 nautical miles, and waters from Mexico Beach to Apalachicola 20 to 60 nautical miles. Rest of today, east winds 5 to 10 knots. Waves 1 foot or less. Wave detail, east 1 foot at 4 seconds. Protected waters, a light chop. A slight chance of showers and thunderstorms late. Tonight, east winds around 5 knots. Waves 1 foot or less. Wave detail, east 1 foot at 4 seconds. Protected waters, smooth. A slight chance of showers and thunderstorms. Sunday, northeast winds 5 to 10 knots. Waves 1 foot or less. Wave detail, east 1 foot at 3 seconds. Protected waters, a light chop. A slight chance of thunderstorms. A slight chance of showers in the morning, then a chance of showers in the afternoon. Sunday night, northeast winds around 5 knots.

1 foot or less. Wave detail, east 1 foot at 3 seconds. Protected waters throughout. A chance of showers and thunderstorms. Monday, east winds 5 to 10 knots. Waves 1 foot or less. Wave detail, northeast 1 foot at 3 seconds. Protected waters a light chop. A chance of showers and thunderstorms. Monday night, east winds around 5 knots. Waves 1 foot or less. Wave detail, east 1 foot at 3 seconds. Protected waters throughout. A chance of showers and thunderstorms. Tuesday, east winds 5 to 10 knots. Waves 1 foot or less. Protected waters a light chop. A chance of showers and thunderstorms. Tuesday night, east winds around 5 knots. Waves 1 foot or less. Protected waters throughout. A slight chance of thunderstorms. A slight chance of showers in the evening, then a chance of showers after midnight. Wednesday, northeast winds 10 to 15 knots. Seas around 2 feet. Protected waters a moderate chop. A chance of showers and thunderstorms, mainly in the morning. Wednesday night, northeast winds 5 to 10 knots, increasing to 10 to 15 knots after midnight. Seas around 2 feet. Protected waters a moderate chop. A chance of showers with a slight chance of thunderstorms. Winds and waves higher in and near thunderstorms. The coastal waters forecast for the following St. Andrews Bay waterways. Rest of today, east winds around 5 knots, becoming south around 5 knots late. Protected waters throughout, a slight chance of showers and thunderstorms late. Tonight, southwest winds around 5 knots, becoming southeast after midnight. Protected waters throughout, a slight chance of showers and thunderstorms in the evening. Sunday, northeast winds around 5 knots, becoming west around 5 knots in the afternoon. Protected waters throughout, a chance of showers and thunderstorms in the afternoon. Sunday night, south winds around 5 knots, becoming northeast after midnight. Protected waters throughout, showers likely with a chance of thunderstorms in the evening, then a slight chance of showers and thunderstorms after midnight. Monday, northeast winds around 5 knots, becoming southeast around 5 knots in the afternoon. Protected waters throughout, a slight chance of showers and thunderstorms in the morning, then a chance of showers and thunderstorms in the afternoon. Monday night, south winds around 5 knots, becoming northeast after midnight. Protected waters throughout, a chance of showers and thunderstorms, mainly in the evening. Tuesday, northeast winds around 5 knots, becoming southeast around 5 knots in the afternoon. Protected waters throughout, a slight chance of showers and thunderstorms in the morning, then a chance of showers and thunderstorms in the afternoon. Tuesday night, south winds around 5 knots, becoming northeast after midnight. Protected waters throughout, a chance of showers and thunderstorms in the evening. Wednesday, northeast winds 5 to 10 knots. Protected waters a light chop. A chance of showers and thunderstorms in the afternoon. Wednesday night, northwest winds around 5 knots, becoming northeast after midnight. Protected waters a light chop. A chance of showers and thunderstorms in the evening. Winds and waves higher in and near thunderstorms. The Tropical Weather Outlook. For the North Atlantic, Caribbean Sea, and the Gulf of America, active systems, the National Hurricane Center is issuing advisories on newly formed Tropical Depression 6, located several hundred miles southwest of the Azores. Tropical cyclone formation is not expected during the next 7 days. The surf zone forecast general outlook, a moderate risk of rip currents continued today at all local beaches with light variable winds and an afternoon sea breeze. Surf heights are forecast to stay below 2 feet. Based on communication with area beach officials, the following flags are flying at area beaches: Walton, Yellow Bay, Yellow State Park Gulf Beaches, Yellow West Facing Gulf Beaches, Yellow South Facing Gulf Beaches, Yellow Franklin, Yellow. Tide information for Sunday, September 20th, 2026. St. Marks River entrance. Low 2:15 a.m., high 8:32 a.m., low 5:28 p.m. Apalachicola. High 9:19 a.m., low 7:28 p.m. St. Andrews Bay at Panama City. High 4:13 a.m., low 4:29 p.m. Note that the times of high and low tide are 3 minutes earlier at Shell Point than at the St. Marks River entrance. The average water temperature at Apalachicola was 84.2 degrees. Sunrise and sunset in Tallahassee. September 20th, 2026,
Sunrise 7:25 a.m. Eastern Daylight Time. Sunset 7:36 p.m. Eastern Daylight Time. 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The latest weather and forecast information can also be accessed by calling our automated forecast line at 850-942-8851. The current time is 7:47 p.m. Eastern Daylight Time. These are the 7 p.m. Eastern Daylight Time conditions. At the Tallahassee Airport, it was partly cloudy. The temperature was 92 degrees. The wind was east at 9 miles an hour. At Florida State University, the temperature was 90 degrees. The wind was east at 5 miles an hour. At Apalachicola, it was partly cloudy. The temperature was 84 degrees. The wind was southeast at 5 miles an hour. At Panama City Northwest, it was clear. The temperature was 88 degrees. The wind was southwest at 8 miles an hour. At Dothan, light rain was falling. The temperature was 74 degrees. The wind was north at 17 miles an hour. At Albany, it was mostly cloudy. The temperature was 90 degrees. The wind was north at 8 miles an hour. At Valdosta, it was cloudy. The temperature was 80 degrees. The wind was calm. Over the marine area, at the buoy south of Apalachicola, winds were east at 6 knots and seas were 1 foot. At the buoy south of Panama City, winds were east at 8 knots and seas were 2 feet. At the buoy south of Pensacola, winds were south at 8 knots and seas were 1 foot. The forecast for the local area. Tonight, mostly cloudy with a chance of showers and thunderstorms this evening, then partly cloudy after midnight. Lows in the lower 70s. Southeast winds around 5 miles per hour this evening, becoming light and variable. Chance of rain 40%. Sunday, mostly sunny. A chance of showers and thunderstorms in the afternoon. Highs in the lower 90s. Northeast winds around 5 miles per hour. Chance of rain 50%. Sunday night, mostly cloudy with a chance of showers and thunderstorms in the evening, then partly cloudy after midnight. Lows in the lower 70s. South winds around 5 miles per hour in the evening, becoming light and variable. Chance of rain 50%. Monday, mostly sunny. A chance of showers and thunderstorms in the afternoon. Highs in the lower 90s. Northeast winds around 5 miles per hour. Chance of rain 50%. Monday night, partly cloudy with a chance of showers and thunderstorms in the evening, then mostly clear with a slight chance of showers and thunderstorms after midnight. Lows in the lower 70s. Southeast winds around 5 miles per hour in the evening, becoming light and variable. Chance of rain 50%. Tuesday through Wednesday night, partly cloudy with a slight chance of showers and thunderstorms. Highs in the lower 90s. Lows in the lower 70s. Chance of rain 20%. Thursday through Saturday, mostly clear. Highs in the upper 80s. Lows in the upper 60s. The coastal waters forecast for the following: waters from Suwannee River to Apalachicola, Florida, extending from 20 to 60 nautical miles, coastal waters from Okaloosa-Walton County line to Mexico Beach out to 20 nautical miles, coastal waters from Mexico Beach to Apalachicola out to 20 nautical miles, waters from Okaloosa-Walton County line to Mexico Beach 20 to 60 nautical miles, and waters from Mexico Beach to Apalachicola 20 to 60 nautical miles. Rest of today, east winds 5 to 10 knots. Waves 1 foot or less. Wave detail, east 1 foot at 4 seconds. Protected waters, a light chop. A slight chance of showers and thunderstorms late. Tonight, east winds around 5 knots. Waves 1 foot or less. Wave detail, east 1 foot at 4 seconds. Protected waters, smooth. A slight chance of showers and thunderstorms. Sunday, northeast winds 5 to 10 knots. Waves 1 foot or less. Wave detail, east 1 foot at 3 seconds. Protected waters, a light chop. A slight chance of thunderstorms. A slight chance of showers in the morning, then a chance of showers in the afternoon. Sunday night, northeast winds around 5 knots. Waves 1 foot or less. Wave detail, east 1 foot at 3 seconds. Protected waters, smooth. A chance of showers and thunderstorms. Monday, east winds 5 to 10 knots.
waves 1 foot or less. Wave detail, northeast 1.

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Protected waters, a light shop. A chance of showers and thunderstorms. Monday night, east winds around 5 knots. Waves 1 foot or less. Wave detail, east 1 foot at 3 seconds. Protected waters, smooth. A chance of showers and thunderstorms. Tuesday, east winds 5 to 10 knots. Waves 1 foot or less. Protected waters, a light shop. A chance of showers and thunderstorms. Tuesday night, east winds around 5 knots. Waves 1 foot or less. Protected waters, smooth. A slight chance of thunderstorms. A slight chance of showers in the evening, then a chance of showers after midnight. Wednesday, northeast winds 10 to 15 knots. Seas around 2 feet. Protected waters, a moderate chop. A chance of showers and thunderstorms, mainly in the morning. Wednesday night, northeast winds 5 to 10 knots, increasing to 10 to 15 knots after midnight. Seas around 2 feet. Protected waters, a moderate chop. A chance of showers with a slight chance of thunderstorms. Winds and waves higher and near thunderstorms. The coastal waters forecast for the following St. Andrews Bay waterways. Rest of today, east winds around 5 knots, becoming south around 5 knots late. Protected waters smooth, a slight chance of showers and thunderstorms late. Tonight, southwest winds around 5 knots, becoming southeast after midnight. Protected waters smooth, a slight chance of showers and thunderstorms in the evening. Sunday, northeast winds around 5 knots, becoming west around 5 knots in the afternoon. Protected waters smooth, a chance of showers and thunderstorms in the afternoon. Sunday night, south winds around 5 knots, becoming northeast after midnight. Protected waters smooth, showers likely with a chance of thunderstorms in the evening, then a slight chance of showers and thunderstorms after midnight. Monday, northeast winds around 5 knots, becoming southeast around 5 knots in the afternoon. Protected waters smooth, a slight chance of showers and thunderstorms in the morning, then a chance of showers and thunderstorms in the afternoon. Monday night, south winds around 5 knots, becoming northeast after midnight. Protected waters smooth, a chance of showers and thunderstorms, mainly in the evening. Tuesday, northeast winds around 5 knots, becoming southeast around 5 knots in the afternoon. Protected waters smooth, a slight chance of showers and thunderstorms in the morning, then a chance of showers and thunderstorms in the afternoon. Tuesday night, south winds around 5 knots, becoming northeast after midnight. Protected waters smooth, a chance of showers and thunderstorms in the evening. Wednesday, northeast winds 5 to 10 knots. Protected waters, a light shop. A chance of showers and thunderstorms in the afternoon. Wednesday night, northwest winds around 5 knots, becoming northeast after midnight. Protected waters, a light shop. A chance of showers and thunderstorms in the evening. Winds and waves higher and near thunderstorms. The Tropical Weather Outlook. For the North Atlantic, Caribbean Sea, and the Gulf of America Active Systems, the National Hurricane Center is issuing advisories on newly formed Tropical Depression 6, located several hundred miles southwest of the Azores. Tropical cyclone formation is not expected during the next 7 days. The Surf Zone Forecast General Outlook, a moderate risk of rip currents continue today at all local beaches with light variable winds and an afternoon sea breeze. Surf heights are forecast to stay below 2 feet. Based on communication with area beach officials, the following flags are flying at area beaches: Walton, Yellow Bay, Yellow State Park Golf Beaches, Yellow West Facing Golf Beaches, Yellow South Facing Golf Beaches, Yellow Franklin, Yellow. Tide information for Sunday, September 20th, 2026. St. Mark's River entrance. Low 2:15 a.m., high 8:32 a.m., low 5:28 p.m. Apalachicola. High 9:19 a.m., low 7:28 p.m. St. Andrews Bay at Panama City. High 4:13 a.m., low 4:29 p.m. Note that the times of high and low tide are 3 minutes earlier at Shell Point than at the St. Mark's River entrance. The average water temperature at Apalachicola was 84.2 degrees. Sunrise and sunset in Tallahassee. September 20, 2026, sunrise 7:25 a.m. Eastern Daylight Time, sunset 7:36 p.m. Eastern Daylight Time. 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

Tallahassee, Florida. The latest weather and forecast information can also be accessed by calling our automated forecast line at 850-942-8851. The current time is 7:56 p.m. Eastern Daylight Time. These are the 7 p.m. Eastern Daylight Time conditions. At the Tallahassee Airport, it was partly cloudy. The temperature was 92 degrees. The wind was east at 9 miles an hour. At Florida State University, the temperature was 90 degrees. The wind was east at 5 miles an hour. At Apalachicola, it was partly cloudy. The temperature was 84 degrees. The wind was southeast at 5 miles an hour. At Panama City Northwest, it was clear. The temperature was 88 degrees. The wind was southwest at 8 miles an hour. At Dothan, light rain was falling. The temperature was 74 degrees. The wind was north at 17 miles an hour. At Albany, it was mostly cloudy. The temperature was 90 degrees. The wind was north at 8 miles an hour. At Valdosta, it was cloudy. The temperature was 80 degrees. The wind was calm. Over the marine area, at the buoy south of Apalachicola, winds were east at 6 knots and seas were 1 foot. At the buoy south of Panama City, winds were east at 8 knots and seas were 2 feet. At the buoy south of Pensacola, winds were south at 8 knots and seas were 1 foot. The forecast for the local area. Tonight, mostly cloudy with a chance of showers and thunderstorms this evening, then partly cloudy after midnight. Lows in the lower 70s. Southeast winds around 5 miles per hour this evening, becoming light and variable. Chance of rain 40%. Sunday, mostly sunny. A chance of showers and thunderstorms in the afternoon. Highs in the lower 90s. Northeast winds around 5 miles per hour. Chance of rain 50%. Sunday night, mostly cloudy with a chance of showers and thunderstorms in the evening, then partly cloudy after midnight. Lows in the lower 70s. South winds around 5 miles per hour in the evening, becoming light and variable. Chance of rain 50%. Monday, mostly sunny. A chance of showers and thunderstorms in the afternoon. Highs in the lower 90s. Northeast winds around 5 miles per hour. Chance of rain 50%. Monday night, partly cloudy with a chance of showers and thunderstorms in the evening, then mostly clear with a slight chance of showers and thunderstorms after midnight. Lows in the lower 70s. Southeast winds around 5 miles per hour in the evening, becoming light and variable. Chance of rain 50%. Tuesday through Wednesday night, partly cloudy with a slight chance of showers and thunderstorms. Highs in the lower 90s. Lows in the lower 70s. Chance of rain 20%. Thursday through Saturday, mostly clear. Highs in the upper 80s. Lows in the upper 60s. The coastal waters forecast for the following: waters from Suwannee River to Apalachicola, Florida, extending from 20 to 60 nautical miles, coastal waters from Okaloosa-Walton County line to Mexico Beach out to 20 nautical miles, coastal waters from Mexico Beach to Apalachicola out to 20 nautical miles, waters from Okaloosa-Walton County line to Mexico Beach 20 to 60 nautical miles, and waters from Mexico Beach to Apalachicola 20 to 60 nautical miles. Rest of today, east winds 5 to 10 knots. Waves 1 foot or less. Wave detail, east 1 foot at 4 seconds. Protected waters, a light chop. A slight chance of showers and thunderstorms late. Tonight, east winds around 5 knots. Waves 1 foot or less. Wave detail, east 1 foot at 4 seconds. Protected waters, smooth. A slight chance of showers and thunderstorms. Sunday, northeast winds 5 to 10 knots. Waves 1 foot or less. Wave detail, east 1 foot at 3 seconds. Protected waters, a light chop. A slight chance of thunderstorms. A slight chance of showers in the morning, then a chance of showers in the afternoon. Sunday night, northeast winds around 5 knots. Waves 1 foot or less. Wave detail, east 1 foot at 3 seconds. Protected waters, smooth. A chance of showers and thunderstorms. Monday, east winds 5 to 10 knots. Waves 1 foot or less. Wave detail, northeast 1 foot at 3 seconds. Protected waters, a light chop. A chance of showers and thunderstorms. Monday night, east winds around 5 knots. Waves 1 foot or less. Wave detail, east 1 foot at 3 seconds. Protected waters.